to 20 miles per hour. For tonight, mostly clear until midnight, then becoming partly cloudy. Lows in the 50s. West winds 5 to 15 miles per hour. And on Monday, partly cloudy in the morning, then becoming mostly sunny. Highs around 70 at the coast of the mid-80s inland. West winds 5 to 15 miles per hour. For the Monday night, mostly clear. Lows from the mid-50s to lower 60s. West winds 5 to 15 miles per hour. For Tuesday, partly cloudy in the morning, then becoming sunny. Highs in the lower 70s at the coast to the upper 80s inland. West winds 5 to 15 miles per hour. And on Tuesday night, mostly clear. Lows from the mid-50s to lower 60s. For the Wednesday, partly cloudy in the morning, then becoming sunny. Highs from the lower 70s to mid-80s. For Wednesday night, clear. Lows from the 50s to lower 60s. Thursday through Friday, mostly clear. Highs from the lower 70s to mid-80s. Lows in the 50s Friday night, clear. Lows from the 50s to lower 60s Saturday, mostly sunny. Highs from the mid-70s to upper 80s. High temperatures today and lows tonight for the selected cities: San Francisco, 68 and 56. San Francisco Airport, 71 and 58. Redwood City, 78 and 58. Oakland, 72 and 58. Fremont, 75 and 58. Concord, 86 and 57. Livermore, 83 and 56. San Rafael, 84 and 57. Santa Rosa, 89 and 53. Napa, 81 and 53. Fairfield, 87 and 57. These are the 5 p.m. Pacific Daylight Time observations for the San Francisco and Monterey Bay areas on Sunday, July 26th. At San Francisco Airport, it was mostly sunny, temperature 68, dew point 56, relative humidity 65%, west wind at 24 miles an hour, gusting to 33, pressure 30.02 inches and falling. At Oakland Airport, it was mostly sunny, temperature 69, dew point 57, relative humidity 65%, southwest wind at 17 miles an hour, pressure 30.02 inches and falling. At San Jose Airport, it was mostly sunny, temperature 75, dew point 57, relative humidity 53%, north wind at 14 miles an hour, pressure 30.01 inches and falling. At Santa Rosa, it was sunny, temperature 80, southeast wind at 17, pressure 29.96 and steady. At Concord, it was sunny, temperature 86, southwest wind at 12. At Livermore, it was sunny, temperature 78, west wind at 16. At Monterey, it was mostly sunny, temperature 67, west wind at 12, pressure 30.05 and falling. At Salinas, it was sunny, temperature 69, dew point 56, relative humidity 62%, west wind at 16, gusting to 25. Here are some observations around California and western Nevada. Skies ranged from sunny to mostly sunny. It was 92 at Sacramento, 77 at Los Angeles, 79 at San Diego, and 93 at Reno. Truckee reported 82, South Lake Tahoe reported 79, Blue Canyon reported 77, and Mammoth Lakes reported 81. Local temperature reports around San Francisco Bay for 5 p.m. Downtown San Francisco was 65 degrees. Oakland Museum was 71 degrees. Redwood City was 76 degrees. San Rafael was 80 degrees. The following is an important beach hazard message from the National Weather Service. Issued at 2:17 p.m. Pacific Daylight Time. Beach hazard statement remains in effect through Wednesday afternoon. What? Long period southerly swell will bring an increased risk of sneaker waves and strong wind currents. Breaking waves will reach up to 10 feet along some south and southwest facing beaches and breakpoints. Where? Pacific Coast beaches. When, through 6 p.m. Pacific Daylight Time Wednesday. Impacts, dangerous conditions are forecast along the shore.

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The area forecast for the South Bay, including the San Jose metro area and the Santa Clara Valley. For the rest of today, sunny. Highs in the mid-70s by the bay, 80s to lower 90s inland. Northwest winds 10 to 15 miles per hour. For tonight, mostly clear. Lows in the 50s. Northwest winds 5 to 15 miles per hour. And on Monday, mostly sunny in the morning, then becoming sunny. Highs in the mid-70s by the bay, mid-80s to lower 90s inland. Northwest winds 5 to 15 miles per hour. For the Monday night, mostly clear. Lows in the 50s. West winds 5 to 15 miles per hour. For Tuesday, partly cloudy in the morning, then becoming sunny. Highs in the mid-70s by the bay, mid-80s to lower 90s inland. West winds 5 to 10 miles per hour. And on Tuesday night, mostly clear. Lows from the mid-50s to lower 60s. For the Wednesday, partly cloudy in the morning, then becoming sunny. Highs from the mid-70s to lower 90s. For Wednesday night, clear. Lows from the mid-50s to lower 60s. And on Thursday, mostly sunny in the morning, then becoming sunny. Highs from the upper 70s to lower 90s. For the Thursday night, clear. Lows from the mid-50s to lower 60s. For Friday, mostly sunny in the morning, then becoming sunny. Highs from the lower 80s to mid-90s, and on Friday night, clear. Lows in the upper 50s for the Saturday. Mostly sunny in the morning, then becoming sunny. Highs 80s and 90s, high temperatures today and lows tonight for the selected cities: San Jose, 79 and 58, Mountain View, 74 and 58, Morgan Hill, 90 and 55. The area forecast for the Monterey Bay and Salinas Valley: beach hazards statement in effect through Wednesday afternoon. For the rest of today, mostly sunny. Highs around 70 at the coast to the upper 80s inland. West winds 10 to 15 miles per hour. For tonight, mostly clear until midnight, then becoming partly cloudy. Lows in the mid-50s. Southwest winds 5 to 15 miles per hour. And on Monday, partly cloudy in the morning, then becoming mostly sunny. Highs in the upper 60s at the coast to the upper 80s inland. West winds up to 5 miles per hour, increasing to 10 to 20 miles per hour in the afternoon. For the Monday night, mostly clear until midnight, then becoming partly cloudy. Lows in the mid-50s. Southwest winds 5 to 15 miles per hour. For Tuesday, partly cloudy in the morning, then becoming mostly sunny. Highs in the upper 60s at the coast to the upper 80s inland. West winds up to 5 miles per hour, increasing to 10 to 15 miles per hour in the afternoon. And on Tuesday night, mostly clear until midnight, then becoming partly cloudy. Lows in the upper 50s. For the Wednesday, mostly cloudy in the morning, then becoming mostly sunny. Highs from the lower 70s to mid-80s. For Wednesday night, mostly clear. Lows in the mid-50s. And on Thursday, partly cloudy in the morning, then becoming mostly sunny. High 70s and 80s. For the Thursday night, mostly clear until midnight, then becoming partly cloudy. Lows in the upper 50s. For Friday, partly cloudy in the morning, then becoming mostly sunny. Highs from the mid-70s to upper 80s, and on Friday night, mostly clear. Lows in the upper 50s for the Saturday. Partly cloudy in the morning, then becoming mostly sunny. Highs from the mid-70s to upper 80s, high temperatures today and lows tonight for the selected cities: Santa Cruz, 81 and 55.

5, Monterey, 70 and 56, Salinas, 70 and 56, Hollister, 82 and 54, King City, 88 and 55. The weather overview for the Bay Area and Central Coast, breezy onshore winds expected each afternoon and evening through early in the week, gradual warming starting midweek, with increasing moderate heat risk for interior locations heading into the weekend, elevated fire weather threat across the Diablo and Santa Lucia ranges this week, hazardous beach conditions at the Pacific coast with an increased risk for sneaker waves and rip currents through midweek. The extended forecast for the Bay Area and Central Coast, Tuesday and Tuesday night, mostly clear. High 60 to 95. Lows 55 to 65. Wednesday and Wednesday night, mostly clear. High 65 to 95. Lows 55 to 70. Thursday and Thursday night, mostly clear. High 65 to 95. Lows 50 to 70. Friday and Friday night, mostly clear. High 65 to 95. Lows 55 to 70. Saturday, sunny, warmer. Highs 65 to 100. Sunrise, sunset, and tidal information for the San Francisco Bay Area for Sunday, July 26th. The sunset tonight, 8:23 p.m. The sunrise tomorrow, 6:09 a.m. The sunset tomorrow, 8:22 p.m. Tidal data at the Golden Gate for the afternoon and evening hours today and the morning hours of tomorrow. High tide, noon at 4.56 feet. Low tide, 04:05 p.m. at 3.40 feet. High tide, 9:57 p.m. at 6.10 feet. Low tide, 5:12 a.m. at minus 027 feet. Here are the buoy observations for 5 p.m. Pacific Daylight Time. An offshore buoy 6, wind southwest at 10 knots, pressure 1,017.1 millibars. An offshore buoy 59, winds west 6 knots, water temperature 66, pressure 1,021.4 millibars, seas 5 feet, every 19 seconds. At Point Arena buoy, winds northwest 16 knots, water temperature 61, pressure 1,018.6 millibars, seas 2 feet, every 8 seconds. At buoy 13 near Bodega Bay, winds west at 17 knots, gusting to 21, pressure 1,016.6 millibars, swell 5 feet, every 6 seconds. At Point Reyes Wave Rider buoy, water temperature 60, seas 5 feet, every 18 seconds. At San Francisco Bar buoy, water temperature 59, seas 4 feet, every 20 seconds. At San Francisco buoy, winds northwest 14 knots, water temperature 57, pressure 1,017.2 millibars, seas 4 feet, every 19 seconds. At Half Moon Bay buoy, winds west 10 knots, water temperature 61, pressure 1,018.8 millibars, seas 3 feet, every 7 seconds. At Monterey Bay buoy, winds northwest 21 knots, gusting to 25, water temperature 62, pressure 1,016.6 millibars, seas 5 feet, every 19 seconds. At Point Sur, Wave Rider buoy, water temperature 57, seas 6 feet, every 20 seconds. At Cape San Martin buoy, winds northwest at 19 knots, gusting to 25, water temperature 56, pressure 1,016.2 millibars. Synopsis for the Central California coast and bays, including the Monterey Bay, Greater Farallones, and Cordell Bank National Marine Sanctuaries, northwest breezes remain fresh, continuing on a trend to increase to strong by Tuesday. Frequent gale force gusts are forecast along the Big Sur coastline. Moderate seas also continue to build to rough by Wednesday. Impacts from a long-period southerly swell due to distant tropical cyclone activity in the East Pacific prevails into the week. The marine forecast for San Pablo Bay, Suisun Bay, the West Delta, and the San Francisco Bay north of the Bay Bridge. Small craft advisory in effect until 9 p.m. Pacific Daylight Time this evening. Small craft advisory in effect from Monday morning through Monday evening. For tonight, southwest wind 10 to 15 knots, easing to 5 to 10 knots late.

southwest wind 5 to 10 knots, rising to 10 to 15 knots in the afternoon. For Monday night, southwest wind 10 to 15 knots. The marine forecast for Monterey Bay. Small craft advisory in effect until 9 p.m. Pacific Daylight Time this evening. Small craft advisory in effect from Monday morning through Monday evening. For tonight, northwest wind 15 to 20 knots, easing to 5 to 10 knots. Seas 3 to 5 feet. Wave detail, northwest 5 feet at 6 seconds. For Monday, northwest wind 5 to 10 knots, becoming west 15 to 20 knots in the afternoon. Seas 3 to 4 feet. Wave detail, northwest 4 feet at 7 seconds. For Monday night, west wind 15 to 20 knots, becoming northwest 10 to 15 knots after midnight. Seas 3 to 5 feet. Wave detail, northwest 5 feet at 7 seconds. The coastal waters forecast from Pigeon Point to Point Pinos out to 10 nautical miles. Small craft advisory in effect through Monday evening. For tonight, northwest wind 20 to 25 knots, easing to 10 to 15 knots. Seas 4 to 6 feet. Wave detail, northwest 5 feet at 6 seconds and south 2 feet at 19 seconds. For Monday, northwest wind 10 to 15 knots, rising to 20 to 25 knots with gusts up to 35 knots in the afternoon. Seas 4 to 5 feet. Wave detail, northwest 5 feet at 7 seconds and south 2 feet at 18 seconds. For Monday night, northwest wind 20 to 25 knots, easing to 15 to 20 knots after midnight. Seas 4 to 6 feet. Wave detail, northwest 5 feet at 7 seconds and south 2 feet at 17 seconds. The area forecast for the peninsula, North Bay, and East Bay. Beach hazards statement in effect through Wednesday afternoon. For the rest of today, sunny. Highs in the upper 60s at the coast to the lower 80s inland. West winds 10 to 20 miles per hour. For tonight, mostly clear until midnight, then becoming partly cloudy. Lows in the 50s. West winds 5 to 15 miles per hour. And on Monday, partly cloudy in the morning, then becoming mostly sunny. Highs around 70 at the coast of the mid-80s inland. West winds 5 to 15 miles per hour. For the Monday night, mostly clear. Lows from the mid-50s to lower 60s. West winds 5 to 15 miles per hour. For Tuesday, partly cloudy in the morning, then becoming sunny. Highs in the lower 70s at the coast to the upper 80s inland. West winds 5 to 15 miles per hour. And on Tuesday night, mostly clear. Lows from the mid-50s to lower 60s. For the Wednesday, partly cloudy in the morning, then becoming sunny. Highs from the lower 70s to mid-80s. For Wednesday night, clear. Lows from the 50s to lower 60s. Thursday through Friday, mostly clear. Highs from the lower 70s to mid-80s, lows in the 50s. Friday night, clear. Lows from the 50s to lower 60s. Saturday, mostly sunny. Highs from the mid-70s to upper 80s. High temperatures today and lows tonight for the selected cities: San Francisco, 68 and 56, San Francisco Airport, 71 and 58, Redwood City, 78 and 58, Oakland, 72 and 58, Fremont, 75 and 58, Concord, 86 and 57, Livermore, 83 and 56, San Rafael, 84 and 57, Santa Rosa, 89 and 53, Napa, 81 and 53, Fairfield, 87 and 57. These are the 5 p.m. Pacific Daylight Time observations for the San Francisco and Monterey Bay areas on Sunday, July 26th. At San Francisco Airport, it was mostly sunny, temperature 68, dew point 56, relative humidity 65%, west wind at 24 miles an hour, gusting to 33, pressure 30.02 inches and falling. At Oakland Airport, it was mostly sunny, temperature 69, dew point 57, relative humidity 65%, southwest wind at 17 miles an hour.

pressure 30.02 inches and falling. At San Jose Airport, it was mostly sunny, temperature 75, dew point 57, relative humidity 53%, north wind at 14 miles an hour, pressure 30.01 inches and falling. At Santa Rosa, it was sunny, temperature 80, southeast wind at 17, pressure 29.96 and steady. At Concord, it was sunny, temperature 86, southwest wind at 12. At Livermore, it was sunny, temperature 78, west wind at 16. At Monterey, it was mostly sunny, temperature 67, west wind at 12, pressure 30.05 and falling. At Salinas, it was sunny, temperature 69, dew point 56, relative humidity 62%, west wind at 16, gusting to 25. Here are some observations around California and western Nevada. Skies ranged from sunny to mostly sunny. It was 92 at Sacramento, 77 at Los Angeles, 79 at San Diego, and 93 at Reno. Truckee reported 82, South Lake Tahoe reported 79, Blue Canyon reported 77, and Mammoth Lakes reported 81. 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This broadcast originates from the National Weather Service office located in Monterey, California, and serves the South Bay and Monterey Bay Area, including the cities of San Jose, Monterey, Salinas, and Santa Cruz. Local temperature reports around San Francisco Bay for 5 p.m. Downtown San Francisco was 65 degrees. Oakland Museum was 71 degrees. Redwood City was 76 degrees. San Rafael was 80 degrees. The following is an important beach hazard message from the National Weather Service. Issued at 2:17 p.m. Pacific Daylight Time. Beach hazard statement remains in effect through Wednesday afternoon. What? Long period southerly swell will bring an increased risk of sneaker waves and strong rip currents. Breaking waves will reach up to 10 feet along some south and southwest facing beaches and breakpoints. Where? Pacific Coast beaches. When? Through 6 p.m. Pacific Daylight Time Wednesday. Impacts. Dangerous conditions are forecast along the shoreline. Hazards include sneaker waves, strong rip currents, and large breaking waves. Stay off of jetties, piers, rocks, and other waterside infrastructure. Remain out of the water to avoid hazardous surf and never turn your back on the ocean. Monitor local weather, surf and tide forecasts at www.weather.gov/mtr. The area forecast for the South Bay, including the San Jose metro area and the Santa Clara Valley. For the rest of today, sunny. Highs in the mid-70s by the bay, 80s to lower 90s inland. Northwest winds 10 to 15 miles per hour. For tonight, mostly clear. Lows in the 50s. Northwest winds 5 to 15 miles per hour. And on Monday, mostly sunny in the morning, then becoming sunny. Highs in the mid-70s by the bay, mid-80s to lower 90s inland. Northwest winds 5 to 15 miles per hour. For the Monday night, mostly clear. Lows in the 50s. West winds 5 to 15 miles per hour. For Tuesday, partly cloudy in the morning, then becoming sunny. Highs in the mid-70s by the bay, mid-80s to lower 90s inland. West winds 5 to 10 miles per hour. And on Tuesday night, mostly clear. Lows from the mid-50s to lower 60s. For the Wednesday, partly cloudy in the morning, then becoming sunny. Highs from the mid-70s to lower 90s. For Wednesday night, clear. Lows from the mid-50s to lower 60s. And on Thursday, mostly sunny in the morning, then becoming sunny. Highs from the upper 70s to lower 90s. For the Thursday night, clear. Lows from the mid-50s to lower 60s. For Friday, mostly sunny

and becoming sunny. Highs from the lower 80s to mid-90s and on Friday night, clear. Lows in the upper 50s for the Saturday. Mostly sunny in the morning, then becoming sunny. Highs 80s and 90s, high temperatures today and lows tonight for the selected cities: San Jose, 79 and 58, Mountain View, 74 and 58, Morgan Hill, 90 and 55. The area forecast for the Monterey Bay and Salinas Valley. Beach hazards statement in effect through Wednesday afternoon. For the rest of today, mostly sunny. Highs around 70 at the coast to the upper 80s inland. West winds 10 to 15 miles per hour. For tonight, mostly clear until midnight, then becoming partly cloudy. Lows in the mid-50s. Southwest winds 5 to 15 miles per hour. And on Monday, partly cloudy in the morning, then becoming mostly sunny. Highs in the upper 60s at the coast to the upper 80s inland. West winds up to 5 miles per hour, increasing to 10 to 20 miles per hour in the afternoon. For the Monday night, mostly clear until midnight, then becoming partly cloudy. Lows in the mid-50s. Southwest winds 5 to 15 miles per hour. For Tuesday, partly cloudy in the morning, then becoming mostly sunny. Highs in the upper 60s at the coast to the upper 80s inland. West winds up to 5 miles per hour, increasing to 10 to 15 miles per hour in the afternoon. And on Tuesday night, mostly clear until midnight, then becoming partly cloudy. Lows in the upper 50s. For the Wednesday, mostly cloudy in the morning, then becoming mostly sunny. Highs from the lower 70s to mid 80s. For Wednesday night, mostly clear. Lows in the mid 50s. And on Thursday, partly cloudy in the morning, then becoming mostly sunny. High 70s and 80s. For the Thursday night, mostly clear until midnight, then becoming partly cloudy. Lows in the upper 50s. For Friday, partly cloudy in the morning, then becoming mostly sunny. Highs from the mid-70s to upper 80s, and on Friday night, mostly clear. Lows in the upper 50s for the Saturday. Partly cloudy in the morning, then becoming mostly sunny. Highs from the mid-70s to upper 80s, high temperatures today and lows tonight for the selected cities: Santa Cruz, 81 and 55, Monterey, 70 and 56, Salinas, 70 and 56, Hollister, 82 and 54, King City, 88 and 55. The weather overview for the Bay Area and Central Coast: breezy onshore winds expected each afternoon and evening through early in the week, gradual warming starting midweek, with increasing moderate heat risk for interior locations heading into the weekend. Elevated fire weather threat across the Diablo and Santa Lucia ranges this week. Hazardous beach conditions at the Pacific coast with an increased risk for sneaker waves and rip currents through midweek. The extended forecast for the Bay Area and Central Coast: Tuesday and Tuesday night, mostly clear. High 60 to 95. Lows 55 to 65. Wednesday and Wednesday night, mostly clear. High 65 to 95. Lows 55 to 70. Thursday and Thursday night, mostly clear. High 65 to 95. Lows 50 to 70. Friday and Friday night, mostly clear. High 65 to 95. Lows 55 to 70. Saturday, sunny, warmer. Highs 65 to 100. Sunrise, sun. Lows 55 to 70. Saturday, sunny, warmer. Highs 65 to 100. Sunrise, sunset, and tidal information for the San Francisco Bay Area for Sunday, July 26th. The sunset tonight, 8:23 p.m. The sunrise tomorrow, 6:09 a.m. The sunset tomorrow, 8:22 p.m. Tidal data at the Golden Gate for the afternoon and evening hours today and the morning hours of tomorrow. High tide, noon at 4.56 feet. Low tide, 04:05 p.m. at 3.40 feet. High tide, 9:57 p.m. at 6.10 feet. Low tide.

5, 12 a.m. at minus 027 feet. Here are the buoy observations for 5 p.m. Pacific Daylight Time. At offshore buoy 6, wind southwest at 10 knots, pressure 1,017.1 millibars. At offshore buoy 59, winds west 6 knots, water temperature 66, pressure 1,021.4 millibars, seas 5 feet, every 19 seconds. At Point Arena buoy, winds northwest 16 knots, water temperature 61, pressure 1,018.6 millibars, seas 2 feet, every 8 seconds. At buoy 13 near Bodega Bay, winds west at 17 knots, gusting to 21, pressure 1,016.6 millibars, swell 5 feet, every 6 seconds. At Point Reyes Wave Rider buoy, water temperature 60, seas 5 feet, every 18 seconds. At San Francisco Bar buoy, water temperature 59, seas 4 feet, every 20 seconds. At San Francisco buoy, winds northwest 14 knots, water temperature 57, pressure 1,017.2 millibars, seas 4 feet, every 19 seconds. At Half Moon Bay buoy, winds west 10 knots, water temperature 61, pressure 1,018.8 millibars, seas 3 feet, every 7 seconds. At Monterey Bay buoy, winds northwest 21 knots, gusting to 25, water temperature 62, pressure 1,016.6 millibars, seas 5 feet, every 19 seconds. At Point Sur, Wave Rider buoy, water temperature 57, seas 6 feet, every 20 seconds. At Cape San Martin buoy, winds northwest at 19 knots, gusting to 25, water temperature 56, pressure 1,016.2 millibars. Synopsis for the Central California coast and bays, including the Monterey Bay, Greater Farallones, and Cordell Bank National Marine Sanctuaries, northwest breezes remain fresh, continuing on a trend to increase to strong by Tuesday. Frequent gale force gusts are forecast along the Big Sur coastline. Moderate seas also continue to build to rough by Wednesday. Impacts from a long-period southerly swell due to distant tropical cyclone activity in the East Pacific prevails into the week. The marine forecast for San Pablo Bay, Suisun Bay, the West Delta, and the San Francisco Bay north of the Bay Bridge. Small craft advisory in effect until 9 p.m. Pacific Daylight Time this evening. Small craft advisory in effect from Monday morning through Monday evening. For tonight, southwest wind 10 to 15 knots, easing to 5 to 10 knots late. For Monday, southwest wind 5 to 10 knots, rising to 10 to 15 knots in the afternoon. For Monday night, southwest wind 10 to 15 knots. The marine forecast for Monterey Bay. Small craft advisory in effect until 9 p.m. Pacific Daylight Time this evening. Small craft advisory in effect from Monday morning through Monday evening. For tonight, northwest wind 15 to 20 knots, easing to 5 to 10 knots. Seas 3 to 5 feet. Wave detail, northwest 5 feet at 6 seconds. For Monday, northwest wind 5 to 10 knots, becoming west 15 to 20 knots in the afternoon. Seas 3 to 4 feet. Wave detail, northwest 4 feet at 7 seconds. For Monday night, west wind 15 to 20 knots, becoming northwest 10 to 15 knots after midnight. Seas 3 to 5 feet. Wave detail, northwest 5 feet at 7 seconds. The coastal waters forecast from Pigeon Point to Point Pinos out to 10 nautical miles. Small craft advisory in effect through Monday evening. For tonight, northwest wind 20 to 25 knots, easing to 10 to 15 knots. Seas 4 to 6 feet. Wave detail, northwest 5 feet at 6 seconds and south 2 feet at 19 seconds. For Monday, northwest wind 10 to 15 knots, rising to 20 to 25 knots with gusts up to 35 knots in the afternoon. Seas 4 to 5 feet. Wave detail, northwest 5 feet at 7 seconds and south 2 feet at 18 seconds. For Monday night, northwest wind 20 to 25 knots, easing to 15 to 20 knots after midnight. Seas 4 to 6 feet. Wave detail, northwest 5 feet at 7 seconds.

south 2 feet at 17 seconds. The area forecast for the peninsula, North Bay, and East Bay. Beach hazards statement in effect through Wednesday afternoon. For the rest of today, sunny. Highs in the upper 60s at the coast to the lower 80s inland. West winds 10 to 20 miles per hour. For tonight, mostly clear until midnight, then becoming partly cloudy. Lows in the 50s. West winds 5 to 15 miles per hour. And on Monday, partly cloudy in the morning, then becoming mostly sunny. Highs around 70 at the coast of the mid-80s inland. West winds 5 to 15 miles per hour. For the Monday night, mostly clear. Lows from the mid-50s to lower 60s. West winds 5 to 15 miles per hour. For Tuesday, partly cloudy in the morning, then becoming sunny. Highs in the lower 70s at the coast to the upper 80s inland. West winds 5 to 15 miles per hour. And on Tuesday night, mostly clear. Lows from the mid-50s to lower 60s. For the Wednesday, partly cloudy in the morning, then becoming sunny. Highs from the lower 70s to mid-80s. For Wednesday night, clear. Lows from the 50s to lower 60s. Thursday through Friday, mostly clear. Highs from the lower 70s to mid-80s. Lows in the 50s Friday night, clear. Lows from the 50s to lower 60s Saturday, mostly sunny. Highs from the mid-70s to upper 80s. High temperatures today and lows tonight for the selected cities: San Francisco, 68 and 56, San Francisco Airport, 71 and 58, Redwood City, 78 and 58, Oakland, 72 and 58, Fremont, 75 and 58, Concord, 86 and 57, Livermore, 83 and 56, San Rafael, 84 and 57, Santa Rosa, 89 and 53, Napa, 81 and 53, Fairfield, 87 and 57. These are the 5 p.m. Pacific Daylight Time observations for the San Francisco and Monterey Bay areas on Sunday, July 26th. At San Francisco Airport, it was mostly sunny, temperature 68, dew point 56, relative humidity 65%, west wind at 24 miles an hour, gusting to 33, pressure 30.02 inches and falling. At Oakland Airport, it was mostly sunny, temperature 69, dew point 57, relative humidity 65%, southwest wind at 17 miles an hour, pressure 30.02 inches and falling. At San Jose Airport, it was mostly sunny, temperature 75, dew point 57, relative humidity 53%, north wind at 14 miles an hour, pressure 30.01 inches and falling. At Santa Rosa, it was sunny, temperature 80, southeast wind at 17, pressure 29.96 and steady. At Concord, it was sunny, temperature 86, southwest wind at 12. At Livermore, it was sunny, temperature 78, west wind at 16. At Monterey, it was mostly sunny, temperature 67, west wind at 12, pressure 30.05 and falling. At Salinas, it was sunny, temperature 69, dew point 56, relative humidity 62%, west wind at 16, gusting to 25. Here are some observations around California and western Nevada. Skies ranged from sunny to mostly sunny. It was 92 at Sacramento, 77 at Los Angeles, 79 at San Diego, and 93 at Reno. Truckee reported 82, South Lake Tahoe reported 79, Blue Canyon reported 77, and Mammoth Lakes reported 81. Local temperature reports around San Francisco Bay for 5 p.m. Downtown San Francisco was 65 degrees. Oakland Museum was 71 degrees. Redwood City was 76 degrees. San Rafael was 80 degrees. The following is an important beach hazard message from the National Weather Service, issued at 2:17 p.m. Pacific Daylight Time. Beach hazard statement remains in effect through Wednesday afternoon. What? Long period southerly swell will

MTR. The area forecast for the South Bay, including the San Jose metro area and the Santa Clara Valley. For the rest of today, sunny. Highs in the mid-70s by the bay, 80s to lower 90s inland. Northwest winds 10 to 15 miles per hour. For tonight, mostly clear. Lows in the 50s. Northwest winds 5 to 15 miles per hour. And on Monday, mostly sunny in the morning, then becoming sunny. Highs in the mid-70s by the bay, mid-80s to lower 90s inland. Northwest winds 5 to 15 miles per hour. For the Monday night, mostly clear. Lows in the 50s. West winds 5 to 15 miles per hour. For Tuesday, partly cloudy in the morning, then becoming sunny. Highs in the mid-70s by the bay, mid-80s to lower 90s inland. West winds 5 to 10 miles per hour. And on Tuesday night, mostly clear. Lows from the mid-50s to lower 60s. For the Wednesday, partly cloudy in the morning, then becoming sunny. Highs from the mid-70s to lower 90s. For Wednesday night, clear. Lows from the mid-50s to lower 60s. And on Thursday, mostly sunny in the morning, then becoming sunny. Highs from the upper 70s to lower 90s. For the Thursday night, clear. Lows from the mid-50s to lower 60s. For Friday, mostly sunny in the morning, then becoming sunny. Highs from the lower 80s to mid-90s, and on Friday night, clear. Lows in the upper 50s for the Saturday. Mostly sunny in the morning, then becoming sunny. Highs 80s and 90s, high temperatures today and lows tonight for the selected cities: San Jose, 79 and 58, Mountain View, 74 and 58, Morgan Hill, 90 and 55. The area forecast for the Monterey Bay and Salinas Valley: beach hazards statement in effect through Wednesday afternoon. For the rest of today, mostly sunny. Highs around 70 at the coast to the upper 80s inland. West winds 10 to 15 miles per hour. For tonight, mostly clear until midnight, then becoming partly cloudy. Lows in the mid-50s. Southwest winds 5 to 15 miles per hour. And on Monday, partly cloudy in the morning, then becoming mostly sunny. Highs in the upper 60s at the coast to the upper 80s inland. West winds up to 5 miles per hour, increasing to 10 to 20 miles per hour in the afternoon. For the Monday night, mostly clear until midnight, then becoming partly cloudy. Lows in the mid-50s. Southwest winds 5 to 15 miles per hour. For Tuesday, partly cloudy in the morning, then becoming mostly sunny. Highs in the upper 60s at the coast to the upper 80s inland. West winds up to 5 miles per hour, increasing to 10 to 15 miles per hour in the afternoon. And on Tuesday night, mostly clear until midnight, then becoming partly cloudy. Lows in the upper 50s. For the Wednesday, mostly cloudy in the morning, then becoming mostly sunny. Highs from the lower 70s to mid 80s. For Wednesday night, mostly clear. Lows in the mid 50s. And on Thursday, partly cloudy in the morning, then becoming mostly sunny. High 70s and 80s. For the Thursday night, mostly clear until midnight, then becoming partly cloudy. Lows in the upper 50s. For Friday, partly cloudy in the morning, then becoming mostly sunny. Highs from the mid-70s to upper 80s, and on Friday night, mostly clear. Lows in the upper 50s for the Saturday. Partly cloudy in the morning, then becoming mostly sunny. Highs from the mid-70s to upper 80s, high temperatures today and lows tonight for the selected cities: Santa Cruz, 81 and 55, Monterey, 70 and 56, Salinas, 70 and 56, Hollister, 82 and 54, King City, 88 and 55. The weather overview for the Bay Area and Central Coast: breezy onshore winds expected each afternoon and evening through early in the week, gradual warming starting midweek, with increasing moderate heat.

risk for interior locations heading into the weekend. Elevated fire weather threat across the Diablo and Santa Lucia ranges this week. Hazardous beach conditions at the Pacific coast with an increased risk for sneaker waves and rip currents through midweek. The extended forecast for the Bay Area and Central Coast, Tuesday and Tuesday night, mostly clear. High 60 to 95. Lows 55 to 65. Wednesday and Wednesday night, mostly clear. High 65 to 95. Lows 55 to 70. Thursday and Thursday night, mostly clear. High 65 to 95. Lows 50 to 70. Friday and Friday night, mostly clear. High 65 to 95. Lows 55 to 70. Saturday, sunny, warmer. Highs 65 to 100. Sunrise, sunset, and tidal information for the San Francisco Bay Area for Sunday, July 26th. The sunset tonight, 8:23 p.m. The sunrise tomorrow, 6:09 a.m. The sunset tomorrow, 8:22 p.m. Tidal data at the Golden Gate for the afternoon and evening hours today and the morning hours of tomorrow. High tide, noon at 4.56 feet. Low tide, 04:05 p.m. at 3.40 feet. High tide, 9:57 p.m. at 6.10 feet. Low tide, 5:12 a.m. at -0.27 feet. Here are the buoy observations for 5 p.m. Pacific Daylight Time. An offshore buoy 6 winds southwest at 10 knots. Pressure 1,017.1 millibars. At offshore buoy 59, winds west 6 knots, water temperature 66, pressure 1,021.4 millibars, seas 5 feet, every 19 seconds. At Point Arena buoy, winds northwest 16 knots, water temperature 61, pressure 1,018.6 millibars, seas 2 feet, every 8 seconds. At buoy 13 near Bodega Bay, winds west at 70 knots, gusting to 21, pressure 1,016.6 millibars, swell 5 feet, every 6 seconds. At Point Reyes Wave Rider buoy, water temperature 60, seas 5 feet, every 18 seconds. At San Francisco Bar buoy, water temperature 59, seas 4 feet, every 20 seconds. At San Francisco buoy, winds northwest 14 knots, water temperature 57, pressure 1,017.2 millibars, seas 4 feet, every 19 seconds. At Half Moon Bay buoy, winds west 10 knots, water temperature 61, pressure 1,018.8 millibars, seas 3 feet, every 7 seconds. At Monterey Bay buoy, winds northwest 21 knots, gusting to 25, water temperature 62, pressure 1,016.6 millibars, seas 5 feet, every 19 seconds. At Point Sur, Wave Rider buoy, water temperature 57, seas 6 feet, every 20 seconds. At Cape San Martin buoy, winds northwest at 19 knots, gusting to 25, water temperature 56, pressure 1,016.2 millibars. Synopsis for the Central California coast and bays, including the Monterey Bay, Greater Farallones, and Cordell Bank National Marine Sanctuaries, northwest breezes remain fresh, continuing on a trend to increase to strong by Tuesday. Frequent gale force gusts are forecast along the Big Sur coastline. Moderate seas also continue to build to rough by Wednesday. Impacts from a long-period southerly swell due to distant tropical cyclone activity in the East Pacific prevails into the week. The marine forecast for San Pablo Bay, Suisun Bay, the West Delta, and the San Francisco Bay north of the Bay Bridge. Small craft advisory in effect until 9 p.m. Pacific Daylight Time this evening. Small craft advisory in effect from Monday morning through Monday evening. For tonight, southwest wind 10 to 15 knots, easing to 5 to 10 knots late. For Monday, southwest wind 5 to 10 knots, rising to 10 to 15 knots in the afternoon. For Monday night, southwest wind 10 to 15 knots. The marine forecast for Monterey Bay. Small craft advisory in effect until 9 p.m. Pacific Daylight Time this evening. Small craft advisory in effect from Monday morning through Monday evening.

tonight? Northwest wind 15 to 20 knots, easing to 5 to 10 knots. Seas 3 to 5 feet. Wave detail, northwest 5 feet at 6 seconds. For Monday, northwest wind 5 to 10 knots, becoming west 15 to 20 knots in the afternoon. Seas 3 to 4 feet. Wave detail, northwest 4 feet at 7 seconds. For Monday night, west wind 15 to 20 knots, becoming northwest 10 to 15 knots after midnight. Seas 3 to 5 feet. Wave detail, northwest 5 feet at 7 seconds. The coastal waters forecast from Pigeon Point to Point Pinos out to 10 nautical miles. Small craft advisory in effect through Monday evening. For tonight, northwest wind 20 to 25 knots, easing to 10 to 15 knots. Seas 4 to 6 feet. Wave detail, northwest 5 feet at 6 seconds and south 2 feet at 19 seconds. For Monday, northwest wind 10 to 15 knots, rising to 20 to 25 knots with gusts up to 35 knots in the afternoon. Seas 4 to 5 feet. Wave detail, northwest 5 feet at 7 seconds and south 2 feet at 18 seconds. For Monday night, northwest wind 20 to 25 knots, easing to 15 to 20 knots after midnight. Seas 4 to 6 feet. Wave detail, northwest 5 feet at 7 seconds and south 2 feet at 17 seconds. 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This broadcast originates from the National Weather Service office located in Monterey, California, and serves the South Bay and Monterey Bay Area, including the cities of San Jose, Monterey, Salinas, and Santa Cruz. The area forecast for the Peninsula, North Bay, and East Bay. Beach hazards statement in effect through Wednesday afternoon. For the rest of today, sunny. Highs in the upper 60s at the coast to the lower 80s inland. West winds 10 to 20 miles per hour. For tonight, mostly clear until midnight, then becoming partly cloudy. Lows in the 50s. West winds 5 to 15 miles per hour. And on Monday, partly cloudy in the morning, then becoming mostly sunny. Highs around 70 at the coast of the mid-80s inland. West winds 5 to 15 miles per hour. For the Monday night, mostly clear. Lows from the mid-50s to lower 60s. West winds 5 to 15 miles per hour. For Tuesday, partly cloudy in the morning, then becoming sunny. Highs in the lower 70s at the coast to the upper 80s inland. West winds 5 to 15 miles per hour. And on Tuesday night, mostly clear. Lows from the mid-50s to lower 60s. For the Wednesday, partly cloudy in the morning, then becoming sunny. Highs from the lower 70s to mid-80s. For Wednesday night, clear. Lows from the 50s to lower 60s. Thursday through Friday, mostly clear. Highs from the lower 70s to mid-80s. Lows in the 50s Friday night, clear. Lows from the 50s to lower 60s Saturday, mostly sunny. Highs from the mid-70s to upper 80s. High temperatures today and lows tonight for the selected cities: San Francisco, 68 and 56, San Francisco Airport, 71 and 58, Redwood City, 78 and 58, Oakland, 72 and 58, Fremont, 75 and 58, Concord, 86 and 57, Livermore, 83 and 56, San Rafael, 84 and 57, Santa Rosa, 89 and 53, Napa, 81 and 53, Fairfield, 87 and 57. These are the 5 p.m. Pacific Daylight Time observations for the San Francisco and Monterey Bay areas on Sunday, July 26th. At San Francisco Airport, it was mostly sunny, temperature 68, dew point 56, relative humidity 65%, west wind at 24 miles an hour, gusting to 33, pressure 30.02 inches and falling. At Oakland Airport, it was mostly sunny, temperature 69, dew point 57, relative humidity

65%. Southwest wind at 17 miles an hour. Pressure 30.02 inches and falling. At San Jose Airport, it was mostly sunny. Temperature 75, dew point 57, relative humidity 53%, north wind at 14 miles an hour, pressure 30.01 inches and falling. At Santa Rosa, it was sunny, temperature 80, southeast wind at 17, pressure 29.96 and steady. At Concord, it was sunny, temperature 86, southwest wind at 12. At Livermore, it was sunny, temperature 78, west wind at 16. At Monterey, it was mostly sunny, temperature 67, west wind at 12, pressure 30.05 and falling. At Salinas, it was sunny, temperature 69, dew point 56, relative humidity 62%, west wind at 16, gusting to 25. Here are some observations around California and western Nevada. Sky has ranged from sunny to mostly sunny. It was 92 at Sacramento, 77 at Los Angeles, 79 at San Diego, and 93 at Reno. Truckee reported 82, South Lake Tahoe reported 79, Blue Canyon reported 77, and Mammoth Lakes reported 81. Local temperature reports around San Francisco Bay for 5 p.m. Downtown San Francisco was 65 degrees. Oakland Museum was 71 degrees. Redwood City was 76 degrees. San Rafael was 80 degrees. The following is an important beach hazard message from the National Weather Service. Issued at 2:17 p.m. Pacific Daylight Time. Beach hazard statement remains in effect through Wednesday afternoon. What? Long period southerly swell will bring an increased risk of sneaker waves and strong wind currents. Breaking waves will reach up to 10 feet along some south and southwest facing beaches and breakpoints. Where? Pacific Coast beaches. When? Through 6 p.m. Pacific Daylight Time Wednesday. Impacts. Dangerous conditions are forecast along the shoreline. Hazards include sneaker waves, strong rip currents, and large breaking waves. Stay off of jetties, piers, rocks, and other waterside infrastructure. Remain out of the water to avoid hazardous surf and never turn your back on the ocean. Monitor local weather, surf and tide forecasts at www.weather.gov/mtr. The weather overview for the Bay Area and Central Coast, breezy onshore winds expected each afternoon and evening through early in the week, gradual warming starting midweek, with increasing moderate heat risk for interior locations heading into the weekend. Elevated fire weather threat across the Diablo and Santa Lucia ranges this week. Hazardous beach conditions at the Pacific Coast with an increased risk for sneaker waves and rip currents through midweek. The extended forecast for the Bay Area and Central Coast, Tuesday and Tuesday night, mostly clear. High 60 to 95. Lows 55 to 65. Wednesday and Wednesday night, mostly clear. High 65 to 95. Lows 55 to 70. Thursday and Thursday night, mostly clear. High 65 to 95. Lows 50 to 70. Friday and Friday night, mostly clear. High 65 to 95. Lows 55 to 70. Saturday, sunny, warmer. Highs 65 to 100. Sunrise, sunset, and tidal information for the San Francisco Bay Area for Sunday, July 26th. The sunset tonight, 8:23 p.m. The sunrise tomorrow, 6:09 a.m. The sunset tomorrow, 8:22 p.m. Tidal data, at the Golden Gate for the afternoon and evening hours today and the morning hours of tomorrow. High tide, noon at 4.56 feet. Low tide, 04:05 p.m. at 3.40 feet. High tide, 9:57 p.m. at 6.10 feet. Low tide, 5:12 a.m. at -0.27 feet. Here are the buoy observations for 6 p.m. Pacific Daylight Time. An offshore buoy 6 winds west at 10 knots, pressure 1,017.2 millibars. An offshore buoy

59, winds west at 8 knots, water temperature 66, pressure 1,021.3 millibars. At buoy 14 near Point Arena, winds northwest at 60 knots, water temperature 61, pressure 1,018.9 millibars. At buoy 13 near Bodega Bay, winds northwest at 19 knots, gusting to 23, pressure 1,016.7 millibars. At Point Reyes Wave Rider buoy, water temperature 60, seas 6 feet, every 20 seconds. At San Francisco Bar buoy, water temperature 58, seas 4 feet, every 20 seconds. At San Francisco buoy, winds northwest at 60 knots, pressure 1,016.8 millibars, swell 4 feet, every 19 seconds. At Half Moon Bay buoy, winds northwest 12 knots, water temperature 62, pressure 1,018.3 millibars, seas 3 feet, every 8 seconds. At Monterey buoy, winds northwest at 21 knots, gusting to 25, water temperature 62, pressure 1,016.3 millibars. At Point Sur, Wave Rider buoy, water temperature 57, seas 6 feet, every 20 seconds. At Cape San Martin buoy, winds northwest at 19 knots, gusting to 23, water temperature 56, pressure 1,015.8 millibars. Synopsis for the Central California coast and bays, including the Monterey Bay, Greater Farallones, and Cordell Bank National Marine Sanctuaries, northwest breezes remain fresh, continuing on a trend to increase to strong by Tuesday. Frequent gale force gusts are forecast along the Big Sur coastline. Moderate seas also continue to build to rough by Wednesday. Impacts from a long-period southerly swell due to distant tropical cyclone activity in the East Pacific prevails into the week. The marine forecast for San Pablo Bay, Suisun Bay, the West Delta, and the San Francisco Bay north of the Bay Bridge. Small craft advisory in effect until 9 p.m. Pacific Daylight Time this evening. Small craft advisory in effect from Monday morning through Monday evening. For tonight, southwest wind 10 to 15 knots, easing to 5 to 10 knots late. For Monday, southwest wind 5 to 10 knots, rising to 10 to 15 knots in the afternoon. For Monday night, southwest wind 10 to 15 knots. The marine forecast for Monterey Bay. Small craft advisory in effect until 9 p.m. Pacific Daylight Time this evening. Small craft advisory in effect from Monday morning through Monday evening. For tonight, northwest wind 15 to 20 knots, easing to 5 to 10 knots. Seas 3 to 5 feet. Wave detail, northwest 5 feet at 6 seconds. For Monday, northwest wind 5 to 10 knots, becoming west 15 to 20 knots in the afternoon. Seas 3 to 4 feet. Wave detail, northwest 4 feet at 7 seconds. For Monday night, west wind 15 to 20 knots, becoming northwest 10 to 15 knots after midnight. Seas 3 to 5 feet. Wave detail, northwest 5 feet at 7 seconds. The coastal waters forecast from Pigeon Point to Point Pinos out to 10 nautical miles. Small craft advisory in effect through Monday evening. For tonight, northwest wind 20 to 25 knots, easing to 10 to 15 knots. Seas 4 to 6 feet. Wave detail, northwest 5 feet at 6 seconds and south 2 feet at 19 seconds. For Monday, northwest wind 10 to 15 knots, rising to 20 to 25 knots with gusts up to 35 knots in the afternoon. Seas 4 to 5 feet. Wave detail, northwest 5 feet at 7 seconds and south 2 feet at 18 seconds. For Monday night, northwest wind 20 to 25 knots, easing to 15 to 20 knots after midnight. Seas 4 to 6 feet. Wave detail, northwest 5 feet at 7 seconds and south 2 feet at 17 seconds. The area forecast for the peninsula, North Bay, and East Bay. Beach hazards statement in effect through Wednesday afternoon. For tonight, mostly clear until midnight, then becoming partly cloudy. Lows in the 50s. West winds 5 to 15 miles per hour. For Monday, partly cloudy in the morning, then becoming mostly sunny. Highs around 70.

coast at the mid-80s inland. West winds 5 to 15 miles per hour. For Monday night, mostly clear. Lows from the mid-50s to lower 60s. West winds 5 to 15 miles per hour. And on Tuesday, partly cloudy in the morning, then becoming sunny. Highs in the lower 70s at the coast to the upper 80s inland. West winds 5 to 15 miles per hour. For Tuesday night, mostly clear. Lows from the mid-50s to lower 60s. Southwest winds 5 to 15 miles per hour. For Wednesday, partly cloudy in the morning, then becoming sunny. Highs from the lower 70s to mid-80s. For Wednesday night, clear. Lows from the 50s to lower 60s. Thursday through Friday, mostly clear. Highs from the lower 70s to mid-80s. Lows in the 50s Friday night, clear. Lows from the 50s to lower 60s Saturday through Sunday, mostly clear. High 70s and 80s. Lows from the mid-50s to lower 60s. Low temperatures tonight and highs tomorrow for these selected cities. San Francisco, 56 and 72. San Francisco Airport, 58 and 74. Redwood City, 58 and 80. Oakland, 58 and 75. Fremont, 58 and 77. Concord, 57 and 90. Livermore, 56 and 86. San Rafael, 57 and 87. Santa Rosa, 53 and 93. Napa, 53 and 84. Fairfield, 57 and 89. These are the 6 p.m. Pacific Daylight Time observations for the San Francisco and Monterey Bay areas on Sunday, July 26th. At San Francisco Airport, it was mostly sunny, temperature 66, dew point 56, relative humidity 70%, west wind at 25 miles an hour, gusting to 33, pressure 30.02 inches and steady. At Oakland Airport, it was mostly sunny, temperature 68, dew point 57, relative humidity 68%, southwest wind at 15 miles an hour, pressure 30.03 inches and rising. At San Jose Airport, it was mostly sunny, temperature 73, dew point 56, relative humidity 54%, north wind at 16 miles an hour, pressure 30.01 inches and steady. At Santa Rosa, it was sunny, temperature 77, southeast wind at 17, pressure 29.96 and steady. At Concord, it was sunny, temperature 83, west wind at 10. At Livermore, it was sunny, temperature 76, west wind at 18. At Monterey, it was mostly sunny, temperature 66, west wind at 14, pressure 30.05 and steady. At Salinas, it was sunny, temperature 69, dew point 56, relative humidity 62%, west wind at 16. Here are some observations around California and western Nevada. Skies ranged from sunny to mostly sunny. It was 88 at Sacramento, 76 at Los Angeles, 77 at San Diego, and 90 at Reno. Truckee reported 81, South Lake Tahoe reported 76, Blue Canyon reported 75, and Mammoth Lakes reported 81. Local temperature reports around San Francisco Bay for 6 p.m. Downtown San Francisco was 65 degrees. Oakland Museum was 71 degrees. Redwood City was 76 degrees. San Rafael was 80 degrees. The following is an important beach hazard message from the National Weather Service. Issued at 2:17 p.m. Pacific Daylight Time. Beach hazard statement remains in effect through Wednesday afternoon. What? Long period southerly swell will bring an increased risk of sneaker waves and strong currents. Breaking waves will reach up to 10 feet along some south and southwest facing beaches and breakpoints. Where? Pacific Coast beaches. When? Through 6 p.m. Pacific Daylight Time Wednesday. Impacts, dangerous conditions are forecast along the shoreline. Hazards include sneaker waves, strong rip currents, and large breaking waves. Stay off of jetties, piers, rocks, and other waterside infrastructure. Remain out of the water to avoid hazardous surf and never turn your back on the ocean.

Monitor local weather. Surf and tide forecast at www.weather.gov/mtr. The area forecast for the South Bay, including the San Jose metro area and the Santa Clara Valley. For tonight, mostly clear. Lows in the 50s. Northwest winds 5 to 15 miles per hour. For Monday, mostly sunny in the morning, then becoming sunny. Highs in the mid-70s by the bay, mid-80s to lower 90s inland. Northwest winds 5 to 15 miles per hour. For Monday night, mostly clear. Lows in the 50s. West winds 5 to 15 miles per hour. And on Tuesday, partly cloudy in the morning, then becoming sunny. Highs in the mid-70s by the bay, mid-80s to lower 90s inland. West winds 5 to 10 miles per hour. For Tuesday night, mostly clear. Lows from the mid-50s to lower 60s. West winds 5 to 10 miles per hour. For Wednesday, partly cloudy in the morning, then becoming sunny. Highs from the mid-70s to lower 90s. For Wednesday night, clear. Lows from the mid-50s to lower 60s. And on Thursday, mostly sunny in the morning, then becoming sunny. Highs from the upper 70s to lower 90s. For Thursday night, clear. Lows from the mid-50s to lower 60s. For Friday, mostly sunny in the morning, then becoming sunny. Highs from the lower 80s to mid-90s for Friday night, clear. Lows in the upper 50s. And on Saturday, mostly sunny in the morning, then becoming sunny. Highs 80s and 90s for Saturday night, clear. Lows near 60. For Sunday, mostly sunny in the morning, then becoming sunny. Highs from the upper 70s to mid-90s. Low temperatures tonight and highs tomorrow for the selected cities. San Jose, 58 and 80. Mountain View, 58 and 75. Morgan Hill, 55 and 91. The area forecast for the Monterey Bay and Salinas Valley. Beach hazards statement in effect through Wednesday afternoon. For tonight, mostly clear until midnight, then becoming partly cloudy. Lows in the mid-50s. Southwest winds 5 to 15 miles per hour. For Monday, partly cloudy in the morning, then becoming mostly sunny. Highs in the upper 60s at the coast to the upper 80s inland. West winds up to 5 miles per hour, increasing to 10 to 20 miles per hour in the afternoon. For Monday night, mostly clear until midnight, then becoming partly cloudy. Lows in the mid-50s. Southwest winds 5 to 15 miles per hour. And on Tuesday, partly cloudy in the morning, then becoming mostly sunny. Highs in the upper 60s at the coast to the upper 80s inland. West winds up to 5 miles per hour, increasing to 10 to 15 miles per hour in the afternoon. For Tuesday night, mostly clear until midnight, then becoming partly cloudy. Patchy fog after midnight. Lows in the upper 50s. Southwest winds 5 to 15 miles per hour. For Wednesday, mostly cloudy in the morning, then becoming mostly sunny. Highs from the lower 70s to mid-80s. For Wednesday night, mostly clear. Lows in the mid-50s. And on Thursday, partly cloudy in the morning, then becoming mostly sunny. High 70s and 80s. For Thursday night, mostly clear until midnight, then becoming partly cloudy. Lows in the upper 50s. For Friday, partly cloudy in the morning, then becoming mostly sunny. Highs from the mid-70s to upper 80s for Friday night, mostly clear. Lows in the upper 50s. And on Saturday, partly cloudy in the morning, then becoming mostly sunny. Highs from the mid-70s to upper 80s for Saturday night, mostly clear until midnight, then becoming partly cloudy. Lows in the upper 50s for Sunday, partly cloudy. High 70s and 80s. Low temperatures tonight and highs tomorrow for the selected cities. Santa Cruz, 55 and 80, Monterey, 56 and 69, Salinas, 56 and 70, Hollister, 54 and 82, King City, 55 and 88.

weather overview for the Bay Area and Central Coast. Breezy onshore winds expected each afternoon and evening through early in the week. Gradual warming starting midweek, with increasing moderate heat risk for interior locations heading into the weekend. Elevated fire weather threat across the Diablo and Santa Lucia ranges this week. Hazardous beach conditions at the Pacific coast with an increased risk for sneaker waves and rip currents through midweek. The extended forecast for the Bay Area and Central Coast, Tuesday and Tuesday night, mostly clear. High 60 to 95. Lows 55 to 65. Wednesday and Wednesday night, mostly clear. High 65 to 95. Lows 55 to 70. Thursday and Thursday night, mostly clear. High 65 to 95. Lows 50 to 70. Friday and Friday night, mostly clear. High 65 to 95. Lows 55 to 70. Saturday, sunny, warmer. Highs 65 to 100. Sunrise, sunset, and tidal information for the San Francisco Bay Area for Sunday, July 26th. The sunset tonight, 8:23 p.m. The sunrise tomorrow, 6:09 a.m. The sunset tomorrow, 8:22 p.m. Tidal data at the Golden Gate for the afternoon and evening hours today and the morning hours of tomorrow. High tide, noon at 4.56 feet. Low tide, 04:05 p.m. at 3.40 feet. High tide, 9:57 p.m. at 6.10 feet. Low tide, 5:12 a.m. at -0.27 feet. Here are the buoy observations for 6 p.m. Pacific Daylight Time. An offshore buoy 6 winds west at 10 knots, pressure 1,017.1 millibars. An offshore buoy 59, winds west 8 knots, water temperature 66, pressure 1,021.3 millibars, seas 5 feet, every 19 seconds. At Point Arena buoy, winds northwest 14 knots, water temperature 61, pressure 1,018.9 millibars, seas 3 feet, every 19 seconds. At buoy 13 near Bodega Bay, winds northwest at 19 knots, gusting to 21, pressure 1,016.6 millibars, swell 5 feet, every 19 seconds. At Point Reyes Wave Rider buoy, water temperature 60, seas 5 feet, every 20 seconds. At San Francisco Bar buoy, water temperature 58, seas 4 feet, every 20 seconds. At San Francisco buoy, winds northwest at 16 knots, pressure 1,016.8 millibars, swell 4 feet, every 19 seconds. At Half Moon Bay buoy, winds northwest 12 knots, water temperature 62, pressure 1,018.3 millibars, seas 3 feet, every 8 seconds. At Monterey Bay buoy, winds northwest 21 knots, gusting to 27, water temperature 62, pressure 1,016.3 millibars, seas 5 feet, every 19 seconds. At Point Sur, Wave Rider buoy, water temperature 57, seas 6 feet, every 20 seconds. At Cape San Martin buoy, winds northwest 19 knots, gusting to 23, water temperature 56, pressure 1,015.9 millibars. Sea 7 feet, every 19 seconds. Synopsis for the Central California coast and bays, including the Monterey Bay, Greater Farallones, and Cordell Bank National Marine Sanctuaries, northwest breezes remain fresh, continuing on a trend to increase to strong by Tuesday. Frequent gale force gusts are forecast along the Big Sur coastline. Moderate seas also continue to build to rough by Wednesday. Impacts from a long-period southerly swell due to distant tropical cyclone activity in the East Pacific prevails into the week. The marine forecast for San Pablo Bay, Suisun Bay, the West Delta, and the San Francisco Bay north of the Bay Bridge. Small craft advisory in effect until 9 p.m. Pacific Daylight Time this evening. Small craft advisory in effect from Monday morning through Monday evening. For tonight, southwest wind 10 to 15 knots, easing to 5 to 10 knots late. For Monday, southwest wind 5 to 10 knots, rising to 10 to 15 knots in the afternoon. For Monday night, south

to 50 knots. The marine forecast for Monterey Bay. Small craft advisory in effect until 9 p.m. Pacific Daylight Time this evening. Small craft advisory in effect from Monday morning through Monday evening. For tonight, northwest wind 15 to 20 knots, easing to 5 to 10 knots. Seas 3 to 5 feet. Wave detail, northwest 5 feet at 6 seconds. For Monday, northwest wind 5 to 10 knots, becoming west 15 to 20 knots in the afternoon. Seas 3 to 4 feet. Wave detail, northwest 4 feet at 7 seconds. For Monday night, west wind 15 to 20 knots, becoming northwest 10 to 15 knots after midnight. Seas 3 to 5 feet. Wave detail, northwest 5 feet at 7 seconds. The coastal waters forecast from Pigeon Point to Point Pinos out to 10 nautical miles. Small craft advisory in effect through Monday evening. For tonight, northwest wind 20 to 25 knots, easing to 10 to 15 knots. Seas 4 to 6 feet. Wave detail, northwest 5 feet at 6 seconds and south 2 feet at 19 seconds. For Monday, northwest wind 10 to 15 knots, rising to 20 to 25 knots with gusts up to 35 knots in the afternoon. Seas 4 to 5 feet. Wave detail, northwest 5 feet at 7 seconds and south 2 feet at 18 seconds. For Monday night, northwest wind 20 to 25 knots, easing to 15 to 20 knots after midnight. Seas 4 to 6 feet. Wave detail, northwest 5 feet at 7 seconds and south 2 feet at 17 seconds. 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This broadcast originates from the National Weather Service office located in Monterey, California, and serves the South Bay and Monterey Bay Area, including the cities of San Jose, Monterey, Salinas, and Santa Cruz. The area forecast for the Peninsula, North Bay, and East Bay. Beach hazards statement in effect through Wednesday afternoon. For tonight, mostly clear until midnight, then becoming partly cloudy. Lows in the 50s. West winds 5 to 15 miles per hour. For Monday, partly cloudy in the morning, then becoming mostly sunny. Highs around 70 at the coast of the mid-80s inland. West winds 5 to 15 miles per hour. For Monday night, mostly clear. Lows from the mid-50s to lower 60s. West winds 5 to 15 miles per hour. And on Tuesday, partly cloudy in the morning, then becoming sunny. Highs in the lower 70s at the coast to the upper 80s inland. West winds 5 to 15 miles per hour. For Tuesday night, mostly clear. Lows from the mid-50s to lower 60s. Southwest winds 5 to 15 miles per hour. For Wednesday, partly cloudy in the morning, then becoming sunny. Highs from the lower 70s to mid-80s. For Wednesday night, clear. Lows from the 50s to lower 60s. Thursday through Friday, mostly clear. Highs from the lower 70s to mid-80s. Lows in the 50s Friday night, clear. Lows from the 50s to lower 60s Saturday through Sunday, mostly clear. High 70s and 80s. Lows from the mid-50s to lower 60s. Low temperatures tonight and highs tomorrow for these selected cities. San Francisco, 56 and 72. San Francisco Airport, 58 and 74. Redwood City, 58 and 80. Oakland, 58 and 75. Fremont, 58 and 77. Concord, 57 and 90. Livermore, 56 and 86. San Rafael, 57 and 87. Santa Rosa, 53 and 93. Napa, 53 and 84. Fairfield, 57 and 89. These are the 6 p.m. Pacific Daylight Time observations for the San Francisco and Monterey Bay areas on Sunday, July 26th. At San Francisco Airport, it was mostly sunny, temperature 66, dew point 56, relative humidity 70%, west wind at 25 miles an hour,
gusting to 33, pressure 30.02 inches and steady. At Oakland Airport, it was mostly sunny, temperature 68, dew point 57, relative humidity 68%, southwest wind at 15 miles an hour, pressure 30.03 inches and rising. At San Jose Airport, it was mostly sunny, temperature 73, dew point 56, relative humidity 54%, north wind at 16 miles an hour, pressure 30.01 inches and steady. At Santa Rosa, it was sunny, temperature 77, southeast wind at 17, pressure 29.96 and steady. At Concord, it was sunny, temperature 83, west wind at 10. At Livermore, it was sunny, temperature 76, west wind at 18. At Monterey, it was mostly sunny, temperature 66, west wind at 14, pressure 30.05 and steady. At Salinas, it was sunny, temperature 69, dew point 56, relative humidity 62%, west wind at 16. Here are some observations around California and western Nevada. Skies ranged from sunny to mostly sunny. It was 88 at Sacramento, 76 at Los Angeles, 77 at San Diego, and 90 at Reno. Truckee reported 81, South Lake Tahoe reported 76, Blue Canyon reported 75, and Mammoth Lakes reported 81. Local temperature reports around San Francisco Bay for 6 p.m. Downtown San Francisco was 65 degrees. Oakland Museum was 71 degrees. Redwood City was 76 degrees. San Rafael was 80 degrees. The following is an important beach hazard message from the National Weather Service. Issued at 2:17 p.m. Pacific Daylight Time. Beach hazard statement remains in effect through Wednesday afternoon. What? Long period southerly swell will bring an increased risk of sneaker waves and stronger currents. Breaking waves will reach up to 10 feet along some south and southwest facing beaches and breakpoints. Where? Pacific Coast beaches. When? Through 6 p.m. Pacific Daylight Time Wednesday. Impacts. Dangerous conditions are forecast along the shoreline. Hazards include sneaker waves, strong rip currents, and large breaking waves. Stay off of jetties, piers, rocks, and other waterside infrastructure. Remain out of the water to avoid hazardous surf and never turn your back on the ocean. Monitor local weather, surf and tide forecasts at www.weather.gov/mtr. The area forecast for the South Bay, including the San Jose metro area and the Santa Clara Valley. For tonight, mostly clear. Lows in the 50s. Northwest winds 5 to 15 miles per hour. For Monday, mostly sunny in the morning, then becoming sunny. Highs in the mid-70s by the bay, mid-80s to lower 90s inland. Northwest winds 5 to 15 miles per hour. For Monday night, mostly clear. Lows in the 50s. West winds 5 to 15 miles per hour. And on Tuesday, partly cloudy in the morning, then becoming sunny. Highs in the mid-70s by the bay, mid-80s to lower 90s inland. West winds 5 to 10 miles per hour. For Tuesday night, mostly clear. Lows from the mid-50s to lower 60s. West winds 5 to 10 miles per hour. For Wednesday, partly cloudy in the morning, then becoming sunny. Highs from the mid-70s to lower 90s. For Wednesday night, clear. Lows from the mid-50s to lower 60s. And on Thursday, mostly sunny in the morning, then becoming sunny. Highs from the upper 70s to lower 90s. For Thursday night, clear. Lows from the mid-50s to lower 60s. For Friday, mostly sunny in the morning, then becoming sunny. Highs from the lower 80s to mid-90s for Friday night, clear. Lows in the upper 50s and on Saturday, mostly sunny in the morning, then becoming sunny. Highs 80s and 90s for Saturday night, clear. Lows near 60. For Sunday,
mostly sunny in the morning, then becoming sunny. Highs from the upper

70s to mid-90s low temperatures tonight and highs tomorrow for the selected cities. San Jose, 58 and 80. Mountain View, 58 and 75. Morgan Hill, 55 and 91. The area forecast for the Monterey Bay and Salinas Valley. Beach hazards statement in effect through Wednesday afternoon. For tonight, mostly clear until midnight, then becoming partly cloudy. Lows in the mid-50s. Southwest winds 5 to 15 miles per hour. For Monday, partly cloudy in the morning, then becoming mostly sunny. Highs in the upper 60s at the coast to the upper 80s inland. West winds up to 5 miles per hour, increasing to 10 to 20 miles per hour in the afternoon. For Monday night, mostly clear until midnight, then becoming partly cloudy. Lows in the mid-50s. Southwest winds 5 to 15 miles per hour. And on Tuesday, partly cloudy in the morning, then becoming mostly sunny. Highs in the upper 60s at the coast to the upper 80s inland. West winds up to 5 miles per hour, increasing to 10 to 15 miles per hour in the afternoon. For Tuesday night, mostly clear until midnight, then becoming partly cloudy. Patchy fog after midnight. Lows in the upper 50s. Southwest winds 5 to 15 miles per hour. For Wednesday, mostly cloudy in the morning, then becoming mostly sunny. Highs from the lower 70s to mid 80s. For Wednesday night, mostly clear. Lows in the mid 50s. And on Thursday, partly cloudy in the morning, then becoming mostly sunny. High 70s and 80s. For Thursday night, mostly clear until midnight, then becoming partly cloudy. Lows in the upper 50s. For Friday, partly cloudy in the morning, then becoming mostly sunny. Highs from the mid-70s to upper 80s for Friday night, mostly clear. Lows in the upper 50s and on Saturday, partly cloudy in the morning, then becoming mostly sunny. Highs from the mid-70s to upper 80s for Saturday night, mostly clear until midnight, then becoming partly cloudy. Lows in the upper 50s for Sunday, partly cloudy. High 70s and 80s low temperatures tonight and highs tomorrow for the selected cities. Santa Cruz, 55 and 80, Monterey, 56 and 69, Salinas, 56 and 70, Hollister, 54 and 82, King City, 55 and 88. The weather overview for the Bay Area and Central Coast, breezy onshore winds expected each afternoon and evening through early in the week, gradual warming starting midweek, with increasing moderate heat risk for interior locations heading into the weekend, elevated fire weather threat across the Diablo and Santa Lucia ranges this week, hazardous beach conditions at the Pacific coast with an increased risk for sneaker waves and rip currents through midweek. The extended forecast for the Bay Area and Central Coast, Tuesday and Tuesday night, mostly clear. High 60 to 95. Lows 55 to 65. Wednesday and Wednesday night, mostly clear. High 65 to 95. Lows 55 to 70. Thursday and Thursday night, mostly clear. High 65 to 95. Lows 50 to 70. Friday and Friday night, mostly clear. High 65 to 95. Lows 55 to 70. Saturday, sunny, warmer. Highs 65 to 100. Sunrise, sunset, and tidal information for the San Francisco Bay Area for Sunday, July 26th. The sunset tonight, 8:23 p.m. The sunrise tomorrow, 6:09 a.m. The sunset tomorrow, 8:22 p.m. Tidal data at the Golden Gate for the afternoon and evening hours today and the morning hours of tomorrow. High tide, noon at 4.56 feet. Low tide, 04:05 p.m. at 3.40 feet. High tide, 9:57 p.m. at 6.10 feet. Low tide, 5:12 a.m. at minus 0.27 feet. Here are the buoy observations for 6 p.m. Pacific Daylight Time. An offshore buoy 6 winds west at 10 knots, pressure 1,017.1 millibars. An offshore buoy 15.

Winds west 8 knots. 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Head Point Arena buoy. Winds northwest 14 knots. Water temperature 61. Pressure 1,018.9 millibars. Seas 3 feet every 19 seconds. Head buoy 13 near Bodega Bay. Winds northwest at 19 knots. 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At Point Reyes Wave Rider buoy water temperature 60. Seas 5 feet every 20 seconds. At San Francisco Bar buoy water temperature 58. Seas 4 feet every 20 seconds. At San Francisco Bay winds northwest at 60 knots. Pressure 1,016.8 millibars. Swell 4 feet every 19 seconds. At Half Moon Bay buoy winds northwest 12 knots. Water temperature 62. 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At Monterey Bay buoy winds northwest 21 knots. Gusting to 27. Water temperature 62. 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Head Point Sir, Wave Rider buoy water temperature 57, seas 6 feet, every 20 seconds. At Cape San Martin buoy winds northwest 19 knots, gusting to 23, water temperature 56, pressure 1,015.9 millibars. Seas 7 feet, every 19 seconds. Synopsis for the Central California coast and bays including the Monterey Bay, Greater Farallones, and Cordell Bank National Marine Sanctuaries, northwest breezes remain fresh, continuing on a trend to increase to strong by Tuesday. Frequent gale force gusts are forecast along the Big Sur coastline. Moderate seas also continue to build to rough by Wednesday. Impacts from a long-period southerly swell due to distant tropical cyclone activity in the East Pacific prevails into the week. The marine forecast for San Pablo Bay, Suisun Bay, the West Delta, and the San Francisco Bay north of the Bay Bridge. Small craft advisory in effect until 9 p.m. Pacific Daylight Time this evening. Small craft advisory in effect from Monday morning through Monday evening. For tonight, southwest wind 10 to 15 knots, easing to 5 to 10 knots late. For Monday, southwest wind 5 to 10 knots, rising to 10 to 15 knots in the afternoon. For Monday night, southwest wind 10 to 15 knots. The marine forecast for Monterey Bay. Small craft advisory in effect until 9 p.m. Pacific Daylight Time this evening. Small craft advisory in effect from Monday morning through Monday evening. For tonight, northwest wind 15 to 20 knots, easing to 5 to 10 knots. Seas 3 to 5 feet. Wave detail, northwest 5 feet at 6 seconds. For Monday, northwest wind 5 to 10 knots, becoming west 15 to 20 knots in the afternoon. Seas 3 to 4 feet. Wave detail, northwest 4 feet at 7 seconds. For Monday night, west wind 15 to 20 knots, becoming northwest 10 to 15 knots after midnight. Seas 3 to 5 feet. Wave detail, northwest 5 feet at 7 seconds. The coastal waters forecast from Pigeon Point to Point Pinos out to 10 nautical miles. Small craft advisory in effect through Monday evening. For tonight, northwest wind 20 to 25 knots, easing to 10 to 15 knots. Seas 4 to 6 feet. Wave detail, northwest 5 feet at 6 seconds and south 2 feet at 19 seconds. For Monday, northwest wind 10 to 15 knots, rising to 20 to 25 knots with gusts up to 35 knots in the afternoon. Seas 4 to 5 feet. Wave detail, northwest 5 feet at 7 seconds and south 2 feet at 18 seconds. For Monday night, northwest wind 20 to 25 knots, easing to 15 to 20 knots after midnight. Seas 4 to 6 feet. Wave detail, northwest 5 feet at 7 seconds and south 2 feet at 17 seconds. The area forecast for the peninsula, North Bay, and East Bay. Beach hazards statement in effect through Wednesday afternoon. For tonight, mostly clear until midnight then.

inland. West winds 5 to 15 miles per hour. For Tuesday night, mostly clear. Lows from the mid-50s to lower 60s. Southwest winds 5 to 15 miles per hour. For Wednesday, partly cloudy in the morning, then becoming sunny. Highs from the lower 70s to mid-80s. For Wednesday night, clear. Lows from the 50s to lower 60s. Thursday through Friday, mostly clear. Highs from the lower 70s to mid-80s. Lows in the 50s Friday night, clear. Lows from the 50s to lower 60s Saturday through Sunday, mostly clear. High 70s and 80s. Lows from the mid-50s to lower 60s. Low temperatures tonight and highs tomorrow for these selected cities. San Francisco, 56 and 72. San Francisco Airport, 58 and 74. Redwood City, 58 and 80. Oakland, 58 and 75. Fremont, 58 and 77. Concord, 57 and 90. Livermore, 56 and 86. San Rafael, 57 and 87. Santa Rosa, 53 and 93. Napa, 53 and 84. Fairfield, 57 and 89. These are the 6 p.m. Pacific Daylight Time observations for the San Francisco and Monterey Bay areas on Sunday, July 26th. At San Francisco Airport, it was mostly sunny, temperature 66, dew point 56, relative humidity 70%, west wind at 25 miles an hour, gusting to 33, pressure 30.02 inches and steady. At Oakland Airport, it was mostly sunny, temperature 68, dew point 57, relative humidity 68%, southwest wind at 15 miles an hour, pressure 30.03 inches and rising. At San Jose Airport, it was mostly sunny, temperature 73, dew point 56, relative humidity 54%, north wind at 16 miles an hour, pressure 30.01 inches and steady. At Santa Rosa, it was sunny, temperature 77, southeast wind at 17, pressure 29.96 and steady. At Concord, it was sunny, temperature 83, west wind at 10. At Livermore, it was sunny, temperature 76, west wind at 18. At Monterey, it was mostly sunny, temperature 66, west wind at 14, pressure 30.05 and steady. At Salinas, it was sunny, temperature 69, dew point 56, relative humidity 62%, west wind at 16. Here are some observations around California and western Nevada. Skies ranged from sunny to mostly sunny. It was 88 at Sacramento, 76 at Los Angeles, 77 at San Diego, and 90 at Reno. Truckee reported 81, South Lake Tahoe reported 76, Blue Canyon reported 75, and Mammoth Lakes reported 81. Local temperature reports around San Francisco Bay for 6 p.m. Downtown San Francisco was 65 degrees. Oakland Museum was 71 degrees. Redwood City was 76 degrees. San Rafael was 80 degrees. The following is an important beach hazard message from the National Weather Service. Issued at 2:17 p.m. Pacific Daylight Time. Beach hazard statement remains in effect through Wednesday afternoon. What? Long period southerly swell will bring an increased risk of sneaker waves and strong wave currents. Breaking waves will reach up to 10 feet along some south and southwest facing beaches and breakpoints. Where? Pacific Coast beaches. When? Through 6 p.m. Pacific Daylight Time Wednesday. Impacts, dangerous conditions are forecast along the shoreline. Hazards include sneaker waves, strong rip currents, and large breaking waves. Stay off of jetties, piers, rocks, and other waterside infrastructure. Remain out of the water to avoid hazardous surf and never turn your back on the ocean. Monitor local weather, surf and tide forecast at www.weather.gov/mtr. The area forecast for the South Bay, including the San Jose metro area and the Santa Clara Valley. For tonight, mostly clear. Lows in the 50s. Northwest winds 5 to 15 miles.

per hour. For Monday, mostly sunny in the morning, then becoming sunny. Highs in the mid-70s by the bay, mid-80s to lower 90s inland. Northwest winds 5 to 15 miles per hour. For Monday night, mostly clear. Lows in the 50s. West winds 5 to 15 miles per hour. And on Tuesday, partly cloudy in the morning, then becoming sunny. Highs in the mid-70s by the bay, mid-80s to lower 90s inland. West winds 5 to 10 miles per hour. For Tuesday night, mostly clear. Lows from the mid-50s to lower 60s. West winds 5 to 10 miles per hour. For Wednesday, partly cloudy in the morning, then becoming sunny. Highs from the mid-70s to lower 90s. For Wednesday night, clear. Lows from the mid-50s to lower 60s. And on Thursday, mostly sunny in the morning, then becoming sunny. Highs from the upper 70s to lower 90s. For Thursday night, clear. Lows from the mid-50s to lower 60s. For Friday, mostly sunny in the morning, then becoming sunny. Highs from the lower 80s to mid-90s for Friday night, clear. Lows in the upper 50s. And on Saturday, mostly sunny in the morning, then becoming sunny. Highs 80s and 90s for Saturday night, clear. Lows near 60. For Sunday, mostly sunny in the morning, then becoming sunny. Highs from the upper 70s to mid-90s. Low temperatures tonight and highs tomorrow for the selected cities: San Jose, 58 and 80, Mountain View, 58 and 75, Morgan Hill, 55 and 91. The area forecast for the Monterey Bay and Salinas Valley: beach hazards statement in effect through Wednesday afternoon. For tonight, mostly clear until midnight, then becoming partly cloudy. Lows in the mid-50s. Southwest winds 5 to 15 miles per hour. For Monday, partly cloudy in the morning, then becoming mostly sunny. Highs in the upper 60s at the coast to the upper 80s inland. West winds up to 5 miles per hour, increasing to 10 to 20 miles per hour in the afternoon. For Monday night, mostly clear until midnight, then becoming partly cloudy. Lows in the mid-50s. Southwest winds 5 to 15 miles per hour. And on Tuesday, partly cloudy in the morning, then becoming mostly sunny. Highs in the upper 60s at the coast to the upper 80s inland. West winds up to 5 miles per hour, increasing to 10 to 15 miles per hour in the afternoon. For Tuesday night, mostly clear until midnight, then becoming partly cloudy. Patchy fog after midnight. Lows in the upper 50s. Southwest winds 5 to 15 miles per hour. For Wednesday, mostly cloudy in the morning, then becoming mostly sunny. Highs from the lower 70s to mid-80s. For Wednesday night, mostly clear. Lows in the mid-50s. And on Thursday, partly cloudy in the morning, then becoming mostly sunny. High 70s and 80s. For Thursday night, mostly clear until midnight, then becoming partly cloudy. Lows in the upper 50s. For Friday, partly cloudy in the morning, then becoming mostly sunny. Highs from the mid-70s to upper 80s for Friday night, mostly clear. Lows in the upper 50s. And on Saturday, partly cloudy in the morning, then becoming mostly sunny. Highs from the mid-70s to upper 80s for Saturday night, mostly clear until midnight, then becoming partly cloudy. Lows in the upper 50s for Sunday, partly cloudy. High 70s and 80s. Low temperatures tonight and highs tomorrow for the selected cities: Santa Cruz, 55 and 80, Monterey, 56 and 69, Salinas, 56 and 70, Hollister, 54 and 82, King City, 55 and 88. 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This broadcast originates from the National Weather Service office located in Monterey, California, and serves the South Bay and Monterey Bay Area, including the city of San Jose,

Monterey, Salinas, and Santa Cruz. The weather overview for the Bay Area and Central Coast, breezy onshore winds expected each afternoon and evening through early in the week, gradual warming starting midweek, with increasing moderate heat risk for interior locations heading into the weekend. Elevated fire weather threat across the Diablo and Santa Lucia ranges this week. Hazardous beach conditions at the Pacific coast with an increased risk for sneaker waves and rip currents through midweek. The extended forecast for the Bay Area and Central Coast, Tuesday and Tuesday night, mostly clear. High 60 to 95. Lows 55 to 65. Wednesday and Wednesday night, mostly clear. High 65 to 95. Lows 55 to 70. Thursday and Thursday night, mostly clear. High 65 to 95. Lows 50 to 70. Friday and Friday night, mostly clear. High 65 to 95. Lows 55 to 70. Saturday, sunny, warmer. Highs 65 to 100. Sunrise, sunset, and tidal information for the San Francisco Bay Area for Sunday, July 26th. The sunset tonight, 8:23 p.m. The sunrise tomorrow, 6:09 a.m. The sunset tomorrow, 8:22 p.m. Tidal data at the Golden Gate for the afternoon and evening hours today and the morning hours of tomorrow. High tide, noon at 4.56 feet. Low tide, 04:05 p.m. at 3.40 feet. High tide, 9:57 p.m. at 6.10 feet. Low tide, 5:12 a.m. at -0.27 feet. Here are the buoy observations for 6 p.m. Pacific Daylight Time. An offshore buoy 6 winds west at 10 knots, pressure 1,017.1 millibars. An offshore buoy 59, winds west 8 knots, water temperature 66, pressure 1,021.3 millibars, seas 5 feet, every 19 seconds. At Point Arena buoy, winds northwest 14 knots, water temperature 61, pressure 1,018.9 millibars, seas 3 feet, every 19 seconds. At buoy 13 near Bodega Bay, winds northwest at 19 knots, gusting to 21, pressure 1,016.6 millibars, swell 5 feet, every 19 seconds. At Point Reyes Wave Rider buoy, water temperature 60, seas 5 feet, every 20 seconds. At San Francisco Bar buoy, water temperature 58, seas 4 feet, every 20 seconds. At San Francisco buoy, winds northwest at 60 knots, pressure 1,016.8 millibars, swell 4 feet, every 19 seconds. At Half Moon Bay buoy, winds northwest 12 knots, water temperature 62, pressure 1,018.3 millibars, seas 3 feet, every 8 seconds. At Monterey Bay buoy, winds northwest 21 knots, gusting to 27, water temperature 62, pressure 1,016.3 millibars, seas 5 feet, every 19 seconds. At Point Sur, Wave Rider buoy, water temperature 57, seas 6 feet, every 20 seconds. At Cape San Martin buoy, winds northwest 19 knots, gusting to 23, water temperature 56, pressure 1,015.9 millibars. Sea 7 feet, every 19 seconds. Synopsis for the Central California coast and bays, including the Monterey Bay, Greater Farallones, and Cordell Bank National Marine Sanctuaries, northwest breezes remain fresh, continuing on a trend to increase to strong by Tuesday. Frequent gale force gusts are forecast along the Big Sur coastline. Moderate seas also continue to build to rough by Wednesday. Impacts from a long period southerly swell due to distant tropical cyclone activity in the East Pacific prevails into the week. The marine forecast for San Pablo Bay, Suisun Bay, the West Delta, and the San Francisco Bay north of the Bay Bridge. Small craft advisory in effect until 9 p.m. Pacific Daylight Time this evening. Small craft advisory in effect from Monday morning through Monday evening. For tonight, southwest wind 10 to 15 knots, easing to 5 to 10 knots late. For Monday, southwest wind 5 to 10 knots, rising to 10 to 15 knots in the afternoon.

afternoon. For Monday night, southwest wind 10 to 15 knots. The marine forecast for Monterey Bay. Small craft advisory in effect until 9 p.m. Pacific Daylight Time this evening. Small craft advisory in effect from Monday morning through Monday evening. For tonight, northwest wind 15 to 20 knots, easing to 5 to 10 knots. Seas 3 to 5 feet. Wave detail, northwest 5 feet at 6 seconds. For Monday, northwest wind 5 to 10 knots, becoming west 15 to 20 knots in the afternoon. Seas 3 to 4 feet. Wave detail, northwest 4 feet at 7 seconds. For Monday night, west wind 15 to 20 knots, becoming northwest 10 to 15 knots after midnight. Seas 3 to 5 feet. Wave detail, northwest 5 feet at 7 seconds. The coastal waters forecast from Pigeon Point to Point Pinos out to 10 nautical miles. Small craft advisory in effect through Monday evening. For tonight, northwest wind 20 to 25 knots, easing to 10 to 15 knots. Seas 4 to 6 feet. Wave detail, northwest 5 feet at 6 seconds and south 2 feet at 19 seconds. For Monday, northwest wind 10 to 15 knots, rising to 20 to 25 knots with gusts up to 35 knots in the afternoon. Seas 4 to 5 feet. Wave detail, northwest 5 feet at 7 seconds and south 2 feet at 18 seconds. For Monday night, northwest wind 20 to 25 knots, easing to 15 to 20 knots after midnight. Seas 4 to 6 feet. Wave detail, northwest 5 feet at 7 seconds and south 2 feet at 17 seconds. The area forecast for the peninsula, North Bay, and East Bay. Beach hazards statement in effect through Wednesday afternoon. For tonight, mostly clear until midnight, then becoming partly cloudy. Lows in the 50s. West winds 5 to 15 miles per hour. For Monday, partly cloudy in the morning, then becoming mostly sunny. Highs around 70 at the coast of the mid-80s inland. West winds 5 to 15 miles per hour. For Monday night, mostly clear. Lows from the mid-50s to lower 60s. West winds 5 to 15 miles per hour. And on Tuesday, partly cloudy in the morning, then becoming sunny. Highs in the lower 70s at the coast to the upper 80s inland. West winds 5 to 15 miles per hour. For Tuesday night, mostly clear. Lows from the mid-50s to lower 60s. Southwest winds 5 to 15 miles per hour. For Wednesday, partly cloudy in the morning, then becoming sunny. Highs from the lower 70s to mid-80s. For Wednesday night, clear. Lows from the 50s to lower 60s. Thursday through Friday, mostly clear. Highs from the lower 70s to mid-80s. Lows in the 50s Friday night, clear. Lows from the 50s to lower 60s Saturday through Sunday, mostly clear. High 70s and 80s. Lows from the mid-50s to lower 60s. Low temperatures tonight and highs tomorrow for the selected cities. San Francisco, 56 and 72. San Francisco Airport, 58 and 74. Redwood City, 58 and 80. Oakland, 58 and 75. Fremont, 58 and 77. Concord, 57 and 90. Livermore, 56 and 86. San Rafael, 57 and 87. Santa Rosa, 53 and 93. Napa, 53 and 84. Fairfield, 57 and 89. These are the 7 p.m. Pacific Daylight Time observations for the San Francisco and Monterey Bay areas on Sunday, July 26th. At San Francisco Airport, it was mostly sunny, temperature 65, dew point 56, relative humidity 72%, west wind at 20 miles an hour, gusting to 30, pressure 30.02 inches and steady. At Oakland Airport, it was mostly sunny, temperature 67, dew point 56, relative humidity 67%, west wind at 16 miles an hour, pressure 30.02 inches and falling. At San Jose Airport, it was sunny, temperature 71, dew point 57, relative humidity 61%.

17 miles an hour, pressure 30.01 inches and steady. At Santa Rosa, it was sunny, temperature 74, southeast wind at 15, pressure 29.95 and falling. At Concord, it was sunny, temperature 79, west wind at 10. At Livermore, it was sunny, temperature 73, west wind at 15. At Monterey, it was mostly sunny, temperature 65, west wind at 14, pressure 30.04 and falling. At Salinas, it was sunny, temperature 67, dew point 56, relative humidity 67%, west wind at 17, gusting to 25. Here are some observations around California and western Nevada. Skies ranged from sunny to mostly sunny. It was 84 at Sacramento, 74 at Los Angeles, 76 at San Diego, and 88 at Reno. Truckee reported at 77, South Lake Tahoe reported 73, Blue Canyon reported at 73, and Mammoth Lakes reported 79. Local temperature reports around San Francisco Bay for 7 p.m. Downtown San Francisco was 65 degrees. Oakland Museum was 70 degrees. Redwood City was 76 degrees. San Rafael was 77 degrees. The following is an important beach hazard message from the National Weather Service. Issued at 2:17 p.m. Pacific Daylight Time. Beach hazard statement remains in effect through Wednesday afternoon. What? Long period southerly swell will bring an increased risk of sneaker waves and strong currents. Breaking waves will reach up to 10 feet along some south and southwest facing beaches and breakpoints. Where? Pacific Coast beaches. When? Through 6 p.m. Pacific Daylight Time Wednesday. Impacts. Dangerous conditions are forecast along the shoreline. Hazards include sneaker waves, strong rip currents, and large breaking waves. 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Remain out of the water to avoid hazardous surf and never turn your back on the ocean. Monitor local weather, surf and tide forecast at www.weather.gov/mtr. The area forecast for the South Bay, including the San Jose metro area and the Santa Clara Valley. For tonight, mostly clear. Lows in the 50s. Northwest winds 5 to 15 miles per hour. For Monday, mostly sunny in the morning, then becoming sunny. Highs in the mid-70s by the bay, mid-80s to lower 90s inland. Northwest winds 5 to 15 miles per hour. For Monday night, mostly clear. Lows in the 50s. West winds 5 to 15 miles per hour. And on Tuesday, partly cloudy in the morning, then becoming sunny. Highs in the mid-70s by the bay, mid-80s to lower 90s inland. West winds 5 to 10 miles per hour. For Tuesday night, mostly clear. Lows from the mid-50s to lower 60s. West winds 5 to 10 miles per hour. For Wednesday, partly cloudy in the morning, then becoming sunny. Highs from the mid-70s to lower 90s. For Wednesday night, clear. Lows from the mid-50s to lower 60s. And on Thursday, mostly sunny in the morning, then becoming sunny. Highs from the upper 70s to lower 90s. For Thursday night, clear. Lows from the mid-50s to lower 60s. For Friday, mostly sunny in the morning, then becoming sunny. Highs from the lower 80s to mid-90s for Friday night, clear. Lows in the upper 50s and on Saturday, mostly sunny in the morning, then becoming sunny. Highs 80s and 90s for Saturday night, clear. Lows near 60. For Sunday, mostly sunny in the morning, then becoming sunny. Highs from the upper 70s to mid-90s, low temperatures tonight and highs tomorrow for these selected cities: San Jose, 58 and 80, Mountain View, 58 and 75, Morgan Hill, 55 and 91. The area forecast for the Monterey Bay and Salinas Valley. Beach hazards statement in effect through Wednesday afternoon.

tonight. Mostly clear until midnight, then becoming partly cloudy. Lows in the mid-50s. Southwest winds 5 to 15 miles per hour. For Monday, partly cloudy in the morning, then becoming mostly sunny. Highs in the upper 60s at the coast to the upper 80s inland. West winds up to 5 miles per hour, increasing to 10 to 20 miles per hour in the afternoon. For Monday night, mostly clear until midnight, then becoming partly cloudy. Lows in the mid-50s. Southwest winds 5 to 15 miles per hour. And on Tuesday, partly cloudy in the morning, then becoming mostly sunny. Highs in the upper 60s at the coast to the upper 80s inland. West winds up to 5 miles per hour, increasing to 10 to 15 miles per hour in the afternoon. For Tuesday night, mostly clear until midnight, then becoming partly cloudy. Patchy fog after midnight. Lows in the upper 50s. Southwest winds 5 to 15 miles per hour. For Wednesday, mostly cloudy in the morning, then becoming mostly sunny. Highs from the lower 70s to mid 80s. For Wednesday night, mostly clear. Lows in the mid 50s. And on Thursday, partly cloudy in the morning, then becoming mostly sunny. High 70s and 80s. For Thursday night, mostly clear until midnight, then becoming partly cloudy. Lows in the upper 50s. For Friday, partly cloudy in the morning, then becoming mostly sunny. Highs from the mid-70s to upper 80s for Friday night, mostly clear. Lows in the upper 50s and on Saturday, partly cloudy in the morning, then becoming mostly sunny. Highs from the mid-70s to upper 80s for Saturday night, mostly clear until midnight, then becoming partly cloudy. Lows in the upper 50s for Sunday, partly cloudy. High 70s and 80s low temperatures tonight and highs tomorrow for the selected cities: Santa Cruz, 55 and 80, Monterey, 56 and 69, Salinas, 56 and 70, Hollister, 54 and 82, King City, 55 and 88. The weather overview for the Bay Area and Central Coast: breezy onshore winds expected each afternoon and evening through early in the week, gradual warming starting midweek, with increasing moderate heat risk for interior locations heading into the weekend. Elevated fire weather threat across the Diablo and Santa Lucia ranges this week. Hazardous beach conditions at the Pacific coast with an increased risk for sneaker waves and rip currents through midweek. The extended forecast for the Bay Area and Central Coast: Tuesday and Tuesday night, mostly clear. High 60 to 95. Lows 55 to 65. Wednesday and Wednesday night, mostly clear. High 65 to 95. Lows 55 to 70. Thursday and Thursday night, mostly clear. High 65 to 95. Lows 50 to 70. Friday and Friday night, mostly clear. High 65 to 95. Lows 55 to 70. Saturday, sunny, warmer. Highs 65 to 100. Sunrise, sunset, and tidal information for the San Francisco Bay Area for Sunday, July 26th. The sunset tonight, 8:23 p.m. The sunrise tomorrow, 6:09 a.m. The sunset tomorrow, 8:22 p.m. Tidal data at the Golden Gate for the afternoon and evening hours today and the morning hours of tomorrow. High tide, noon at 4.56 feet. Low tide, 04:05 p.m. at 3.40 feet. High tide, 9:57 p.m. at 6.10 feet. Low tide, 5:12 a.m. at minus 027 feet. Here are the buoy observations for 7 p.m. Pacific Daylight Time. An offshore buoy 6 winds west at 10 knots, pressure 1016.9 millibars. An offshore buoy 59, winds west 10 knots, water temperature 66, pressure 1020.9 millibars, seas 3 feet, every 19 seconds. At Point Arena buoy, winds northwest 16 knots, water temperature 61, pressure 1018.4 millibars, seas 3 feet, every 19 seconds.

13 near Bodega Bay, winds northwest at 19 knots, gusting to 23, pressure 1016.0 millibars. At Point Reyes Wave Rider Buoy, water temperature 59, seas 6 feet, every 20 seconds. At San Francisco Bar Buoy, water temperature 58, seas 5 feet, every 20 seconds. At San Francisco Buoy, winds northwest 70 knots, water temperature 58, pressure 1016.4 millibars, seas 5 feet, every 19 seconds. At Half Moon Bay Buoy, winds northwest 12 knots, water temperature 62, pressure 1018.2 millibars, seas 3 feet, every 9 seconds. At Monterey Bay Buoy, winds northwest 23 knots, gusting to 29, water temperature 62, pressure 1016.1 millibars, seas 5 feet, every 19 seconds. At Point Sur, Wave Rider Buoy, water temperature 58, seas 6 feet, every 20 seconds. At Cape San Martin Buoy, winds northwest 21 knots, gusting to 23, water temperature 56, pressure 1015.4 millibars. Seas 6 feet, every 6 seconds. Synopsis for the Central California coast and bays, including the Monterey Bay, Greater Farallones, and Cordell Bank National Marine Sanctuaries, northwest breezes remain fresh, continuing on a trend to increase to strong by Tuesday. Frequent gale force gusts are forecast along the Big Sur coastline. Moderate seas also continue to build to rough by Wednesday. Impacts from a long-period southerly swell due to distant tropical cyclone activity in the East Pacific prevails into the week. The marine forecast for San Pablo Bay, Suisun Bay, the West Delta, and the San Francisco Bay north of the Bay Bridge. Small craft advisory in effect until 9 p.m. Pacific Daylight Time this evening. Small craft advisory in effect from Monday morning through Monday evening. For tonight, southwest wind 10 to 15 knots, easing to 5 to 10 knots late. For Monday, southwest wind 5 to 10 knots, rising to 10 to 15 knots in the afternoon. For Monday night, southwest wind 10 to 15 knots. The marine forecast for Monterey Bay. Small craft advisory in effect until 9 p.m. Pacific Daylight Time this evening. Small craft advisory in effect from Monday morning through Monday evening. For tonight, northwest wind 15 to 20 knots, easing to 5 to 10 knots. Seas 3 to 5 feet. Wave detail, northwest 5 feet at 6 seconds. For Monday, northwest wind 5 to 10 knots, becoming west 15 to 20 knots in the afternoon. Seas 3 to 4 feet. Wave detail, northwest 4 feet at 7 seconds. For Monday night, west wind 15 to 20 knots, becoming northwest 10 to 15 knots after midnight. Seas 3 to 5 feet. Wave detail, northwest 5 feet at 7 seconds. The coastal waters forecast from Pigeon Point to Point Pinos out to 10 nautical miles. Small craft advisory in effect through Monday evening. For tonight, northwest wind 20 to 25 knots, easing to 10 to 15 knots. Seas 4 to 6 feet. Wave detail, northwest 5 feet at 6 seconds and south 2 feet at 19 seconds. For Monday, northwest wind 10 to 15 knots, rising to 20 to 25 knots with gusts up to 35 knots in the afternoon. Seas 4 to 5 feet. Wave detail, northwest 5 feet at 7 seconds and south 2 feet at 18 seconds. For Monday night, northwest wind 20 to 25 knots, easing to 15 to 20 knots after midnight. Seas 4 to 6 feet. Wave detail, northwest 5 feet at 7 seconds and south 2 feet at 17 seconds. The area forecast for the peninsula, North Bay, and East Bay. Beach hazards statement in effect through Wednesday afternoon. For tonight, mostly clear until midnight, then becoming partly cloudy. Lows in the 50s. West winds 5 to 15 miles per hour. For Monday, partly cloudy in the morning, then becoming mostly sunny. Highs around 70 at the coast of the mid-80s inland. West winds 5 to 15 miles per hour. For Monday night, mostly clear. Lows from the mid-50s.

60s. West winds 5 to 15 miles per hour. And on Tuesday, partly cloudy in the morning, then becoming sunny. Highs in the lower 70s at the coast to the upper 80s inland. West winds 5 to 15 miles per hour. For Tuesday night, mostly clear. Lows from the mid-50s to lower 60s. Southwest winds 5 to 15 miles per hour. For Wednesday, partly cloudy in the morning, then becoming sunny. Highs from the lower 70s to mid-80s. For Wednesday night, clear. Lows from the 50s to lower 60s. Thursday through Friday, mostly clear. Highs from the lower 70s to mid-80s. Lows in the 50s Friday night, clear. Lows from the 50s to lower 60s Saturday through Sunday, mostly clear. High 70s and 80s. Lows from the mid-50s to lower 60s. Low temperatures tonight and highs tomorrow for these selected cities. San Francisco, 56 and 72. San Francisco Airport, 58 and 74. Redwood City, 58 and 80. Oakland, 58 and 75. Fremont, 58 and 77. Concord, 57 and 90. Livermore, 56 and 86. San Rafael, 57 and 87. Santa Rosa, 53 and 93. Napa, 53 and 84. Fairfield, 57 and 89. These are the 7 p.m. Pacific Daylight Time observations for the San Francisco and Monterey Bay areas on Sunday, July 26th. At San Francisco Airport, it was mostly sunny, temperature 65, dew point 56, relative humidity 72%, west wind at 20 miles an hour, gusting to 30, pressure 30.02 inches and steady. At Oakland Airport, it was mostly sunny, temperature 67, dew point 56, relative humidity 67%, west wind at 16 miles an hour, pressure 30.02 inches and falling. At San Jose Airport, it was sunny, temperature 71, dew point 57, relative humidity 61%, north wind at 17 miles an hour, pressure 30.01 inches and steady. At Santa Rosa, it was sunny, temperature 74, southeast wind at 15, pressure 29.95 and falling. At Concord, it was sunny, temperature 79, west wind at 10. At Livermore, it was sunny, temperature 73, west wind at 15. At Monterey, it was mostly sunny, temperature 65, west wind at 14, pressure 30.04 and falling. At Salinas, it was sunny, temperature 67, dew point 56, relative humidity 67%, west wind at 17, gusting to 25. Here are some observations around California and western Nevada. It was sunny, with a temperature of 84 at Sacramento, 77 at Truckee, 73 at South Lake Tahoe, and 73 at Blue Canyon. It was mostly sunny, with a temperature of 74 at Los Angeles, 76 at San Diego, and 88 at Reno. At Mammoth Lakes, it was partly sunny, with a temperature of 79. Local temperature reports around San Francisco Bay for 7 p.m. Downtown San Francisco was 65 degrees. Oakland Museum was 70 degrees. Redwood City was 76 degrees. San Rafael was 77 degrees. 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This broadcast originates from the National Weather Service office located in Monterey, California, and serves the South Bay and Monterey Bay Area, including the cities of San Jose, Monterey, Salinas, and Santa Cruz. The following is an important beach hazard message from the National Weather Service, issued at 2:17 p.m. Pacific Daylight Time. Beach hazard statement remains in effect through Wednesday afternoon. What? Long-period southerly swell will bring an increased risk of sneaker waves and strong wind currents. Breaking waves will reach up to 10 feet along some south and southwest facing beaches and breakpoints. Where? Pacific Coast beaches. When? Through 6 p.m. Pacific Daylight Time Wednesday.

conditions are forecast along the shoreline. 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Stay off of jetties, piers, rocks, and other waterside infrastructure. Remain out of the water to avoid hazardous surf and never turn your back on the ocean. Monitor local weather, surf and tide forecast at www.weather.gov/mtr. The area forecast for the South Bay, including the San Jose metro area and the Santa Clara Valley. For tonight, mostly clear. Lows in the 50s. Northwest winds 5 to 15 miles per hour. For Monday, mostly sunny in the morning, then becoming sunny. Highs in the mid-70s by the bay, mid-80s to lower 90s inland. Northwest winds 5 to 15 miles per hour. For Monday night, mostly clear. Lows in the 50s. West winds 5 to 15 miles per hour. And on Tuesday, partly cloudy in the morning, then becoming sunny. Highs in the mid-70s by the bay, mid-80s to lower 90s inland. West winds 5 to 10 miles per hour. For Tuesday night, mostly clear. Lows from the mid-50s to lower 60s. West winds 5 to 10 miles per hour. For Wednesday, partly cloudy in the morning, then becoming sunny. Highs from the mid-70s to lower 90s. For Wednesday night, clear. Lows from the mid-50s to lower 60s. And on Thursday, mostly sunny in the morning, then becoming sunny. Highs from the upper 70s to lower 90s. For Thursday night, clear. Lows from the mid-50s to lower 60s. For Friday, mostly sunny in the morning, then becoming sunny. Highs from the lower 80s to mid-90s for Friday night, clear. Lows in the upper 50s. And on Saturday, mostly sunny in the morning, then becoming sunny. Highs 80s and 90s for Saturday night, clear. Lows near 60. For Sunday, mostly sunny in the morning, then becoming sunny. Highs from the upper 70s to mid-90s. Low temperatures tonight and highs tomorrow for these selected cities: San Jose, 58 and 80, Mountain View, 58 and 75, Morgan Hill, 55 and 91. The area forecast for the Monterey Bay and Salinas Valley: beach hazards statement in effect through Wednesday afternoon. For tonight, mostly clear until midnight, then becoming partly cloudy. Lows in the mid-50s. Southwest winds 5 to 15 miles per hour. For Monday, partly cloudy in the morning, then becoming mostly sunny. Highs in the upper 60s at the coast to the upper 80s inland. West winds up to 5 miles per hour, increasing to 10 to 20 miles per hour in the afternoon. For Monday night, mostly clear until midnight, then becoming partly cloudy. Lows in the mid-50s. Southwest winds 5 to 15 miles per hour. And on Tuesday, partly cloudy in the morning, then becoming mostly sunny. Highs in the upper 60s at the coast to the upper 80s inland. West winds up to 5 miles per hour, increasing to 10 to 15 miles per hour in the afternoon. For Tuesday night, mostly clear until midnight, then becoming partly cloudy. Patchy fog after midnight. Lows in the upper 50s. Southwest winds 5 to 15 miles per hour. For Wednesday, mostly cloudy in the morning, then becoming mostly sunny. Highs from the lower 70s to mid-80s. For Wednesday night, mostly clear. Lows in the mid-50s. And on Thursday, partly cloudy in the morning, then becoming mostly sunny. High 70s and 80s. For Thursday night, mostly clear until midnight, then becoming partly cloudy. Lows in the upper 50s. For Friday, partly cloudy in the morning, then becoming mostly sunny. Highs from the mid-70s to upper 80s for Friday night, mostly clear. Lows in the upper 50s. And on Saturday, partly cloudy in the morning, then becoming mostly sunny. Highs from the mid-70s to upper 80s for Saturday night, mostly clear until midnight, then becoming partly cloudy. Lows in the upper 50s.

80s for Sunday. Partly cloudy. High 70s and 80s low temperatures tonight and highs tomorrow for the selected cities. Santa Cruz, 55 and 80. Monterey, 56 and 69. Salinas, 56 and 70. Hollister, 54 and 82. King City, 55 and 88. The weather overview for the Bay Area and Central Coast, breezy onshore winds expected each afternoon and evening through early in the week, gradual warming starting midweek, with increasing moderate heat risk for interior locations heading into the weekend, elevated fire weather threat across the Diablo and Santa Lucia ranges this week, hazardous beach conditions at the Pacific coast with an increased risk for sneaker waves and rip currents through midweek. The extended forecast for the Bay Area and Central Coast, Tuesday and Tuesday night, mostly clear. High 60 to 95. Lows 55 to 65. Wednesday and Wednesday night, mostly clear. High 65 to 95. Lows 55 to 70. Thursday and Thursday night, mostly clear. High 65 to 95. Lows 50 to 70. Friday and Friday night, mostly clear. High 65 to 95. Lows 55 to 70. Saturday, sunny, warmer. Highs 65 to 100. Sunrise, sunset, and tidal information for the San Francisco Bay Area for Sunday, July 26th. The sunset tonight, 8:23 p.m. The sunrise tomorrow, 6:09 a.m. The sunset tomorrow, 8:22 p.m. Tidal data at the Golden Gate for the afternoon and evening hours today and the morning hours of tomorrow. High tide, noon at 4.56 feet. Low tide, 04:05 p.m. at 3.40 feet. High tide, 9:57 p.m. at 6.10 feet. Low tide, 5:12 a.m. at minus 027 feet. Here are the buoy observations for 7 p.m. Pacific Daylight Time. An offshore buoy 6 winds west at 10 knots, pressure 1,016.9 millibars. An offshore buoy 59, winds west 10 knots, water temperature 66, pressure 1,020.9 millibars, seas 3 feet, every 19 seconds. At Point Arena buoy, winds northwest 16 knots, water temperature 61, pressure 1,018.4 millibars, seas 3 feet, every 19 seconds. At buoy 13 near Bodega Bay, winds northwest at 19 knots, gusting to 23, pressure 1,016.0 millibars. Near Bodega Bay, winds northwest at 19 knots, gusting to 23, pressure 1,016.0 millibars. At Point Reyes Wave Rider buoy, water temperature 59, seas 6 feet, every 20 seconds. At San Francisco Bar buoy, water temperature 58, seas 5 feet, every 20 seconds. At San Francisco buoy, winds northwest 70 knots, water temperature 58, pressure 1,016.4 millibars, seas 5 feet, every 19 seconds. At Half Moon Bay buoy, winds northwest 12 knots, water temperature 62, pressure 1,018.2 millibars, seas 3 feet, every 9 seconds. At Monterey Bay buoy, winds northwest 23 knots, gusting to 29, water temperature 62, pressure 1,016.1 millibars, seas 5 feet, every 19 seconds. At Point Sur, Wave Rider buoy, water temperature 58, seas 6 feet, every 20 seconds. At Cape San Martin buoy, winds northwest 21 knots, gusting to 23, water temperature 56, pressure 1,015.4 millibars. Seas 6 feet, every 6 seconds. Synopsis for the Central California coast and bays, including the Monterey Bay, Greater Farallones, and Cordell Bank National Marine Sanctuaries, northwest breezes remain fresh, continuing on a trend to increase to strong by Tuesday. Frequent gale force gusts are forecast along the Big Sur coastline. Moderate seas also continue to build to rough by Wednesday. Impacts from a long-period southerly swell due to distant tropical cyclone activity in the East Pacific prevails into the week. The marine forecast for San Pablo Bay, Suisun Bay, the West Delta, and the

Francisco Bay north of the Bay Bridge. Small craft advisory in effect until 9 p.m. Pacific Daylight Time this evening. Small craft advisory in effect from Monday morning through Monday evening. For tonight, southwest wind 10 to 15 knots, easing to 5 to 10 knots late. For Monday, southwest wind 5 to 10 knots, rising to 10 to 15 knots in the afternoon. For Monday night, southwest wind 10 to 15 knots. The marine forecast for Monterey Bay. Small craft advisory in effect until 9 p.m. Pacific Daylight Time this evening. Small craft advisory in effect from Monday morning through Monday evening. For tonight, northwest wind 15 to 20 knots, easing to 5 to 10 knots. Seas 3 to 5 feet. Wave detail, northwest 5 feet at 6 seconds. For Monday, northwest wind 5 to 10 knots, becoming west 15 to 20 knots in the afternoon. Seas 3 to 4 feet. Wave detail, northwest 4 feet at 7 seconds. For Monday night, west wind 15 to 20 knots, becoming northwest 10 to 15 knots after midnight. Seas 3 to 5 feet. Wave detail, northwest 5 feet at 7 seconds. The coastal waters forecast from Pigeon Point to Point Pinos out to 10 nautical miles. Small craft advisory in effect through Monday evening. For tonight, northwest wind 20 to 25 knots, easing to 10 to 15 knots. Seas 4 to 6 feet. Wave detail, northwest 5 feet at 6 seconds and south 2 feet at 19 seconds. For Monday, northwest wind 10 to 15 knots, rising to 20 to 25 knots with gusts up to 35 knots in the afternoon. Seas 4 to 5 feet. Wave detail, northwest 5 feet at 7 seconds and south 2 feet at 18 seconds. For Monday night, northwest wind 20 to 25 knots, easing to 15 to 20 knots after midnight. Seas 4 to 6 feet. Wave detail, northwest 5 feet at 7 seconds and south 2 feet at 17 seconds. The area forecast for the peninsula, North Bay, and East Bay. Beach hazards statement in effect through Wednesday afternoon. For tonight, mostly clear until midnight, then becoming partly cloudy. Lows in the 50s. West winds 5 to 15 miles per hour. For Monday, partly cloudy in the morning, then becoming mostly sunny. Highs around 70 at the coast of the mid-80s inland. West winds 5 to 15 miles per hour. For Monday night, mostly clear. Lows from the mid-50s to lower 60s. West winds 5 to 15 miles per hour. And on Tuesday, partly cloudy in the morning, then becoming sunny. Highs in the lower 70s at the coast to the upper 80s inland. West winds 5 to 15 miles per hour. For Tuesday night, mostly clear. Lows from the mid-50s to lower 60s. Southwest winds 5 to 15 miles per hour. For Wednesday, partly cloudy in the morning, then becoming sunny. Highs from the lower 70s to mid-80s. For Wednesday night, clear. Lows from the 50s to lower 60s. Thursday through Friday, mostly clear. Highs from the lower 70s to mid-80s. Lows in the 50s Friday night, clear. Lows from the 50s to lower 60s Saturday through Sunday, mostly clear. High 70s and 80s. Lows from the mid-50s to lower 60s. Low temperatures tonight and highs tomorrow for these selected cities. San Francisco, 56 and 72. San Francisco Airport, 58 and 74, Redwood City, 58 and 80, Oakland, 58 and 75, Fremont, 58 and 77, Concord, 57 and 90, Livermore, 56 and 86, San Rafael, 57 and 87, Santa Rosa, 53 and 93, Napa, 53 and 84, Fairfield, 57 and 89. These are the 7 p.m. Pacific Daylight Time observations for the San Francisco and Monterey Bay areas on Sunday, July 26th. At San Francisco Airport, it was mostly sunny, temperature 65, dew point 56, relative humidity 72%, west wind at 20 miles an hour, gusting to 30, pressure 30.0.

2 inches and steady. At Oakland Airport, it was mostly sunny, temperature 67, dew point 56, relative humidity 67%, west wind at 16 miles an hour, pressure 30.02 inches and falling. At San Jose Airport, it was sunny, temperature 71, dew point 57, relative humidity 61%, north wind at 17 miles an hour, pressure 30.01 inches and steady. At Santa Rosa, it was sunny, temperature 74, southeast wind at 15, pressure 29.95 and falling. At Concord, it was sunny, temperature 79, west wind at 10. At Livermore, it was sunny, temperature 73, west wind at 15. At Monterey, it was mostly sunny, temperature 65, west wind at 14, pressure 30.04 and falling. At Salinas, it was sunny, temperature 67, dew point 56, relative humidity 67%, west wind at 17, gusting to 25. Here are some observations around California and western Nevada. It was sunny, with a temperature of 84 at Sacramento, 77 at Truckee, 73 at South Lake Tahoe, and 73 at Blue Canyon. It was mostly sunny, with a temperature of 74 at Los Angeles, 76 at San Diego, and 88 at Reno. At Mammoth Lakes, it was partly sunny, with a temperature of 79. Local temperature reports around San Francisco Bay for 7 p.m. Downtown San Francisco was 65 degrees. Oakland Museum was 70 degrees. Redwood City was 76 degrees. San Rafael was 77 degrees. The following is an important beach hazard message from the National Weather Service. Issued at 2:17 p.m. Pacific Daylight Time. Beach hazard statement remains in effect through Wednesday afternoon. What? Long period southerly swell will bring an increased risk of sneaker waves and strong currents. Breaking waves will reach up to 10 feet along some south and southwest facing beaches and breakpoints. Where? Pacific Coast beaches. When? Through 6 p.m. Pacific Daylight Time Wednesday. Impacts. Dangerous conditions are forecast along the shoreline. Hazards include sneaker waves, strong rip currents, and large breaking waves. Stay off of jetties, piers, rocks, and other waterside infrastructure. Remain out of the water to avoid hazardous surf and never turn your back on the ocean. Monitor local weather, surf and tide forecasts at www.weather.gov/mtr. The area forecast for the South Bay, including the San Jose metro area and the Santa Clara Valley. For tonight, mostly clear. Lows in the 50s. Northwest winds 5 to 15 miles per hour. For Monday, mostly sunny in the morning, then becoming sunny. Highs in the mid-70s by the bay, mid-80s to lower 90s inland. Northwest winds 5 to 15 miles per hour. For Monday night, mostly clear. Lows in the 50s. West winds 5 to 15 miles per hour. And on Tuesday, partly cloudy in the morning, then becoming sunny. Highs in the mid-70s by the bay, mid-80s to lower 90s inland. West winds 5 to 10 miles per hour. For Tuesday night, mostly clear. Lows from the mid-50s to lower 60s. West winds 5 to 10 miles per hour. For Wednesday, partly cloudy in the morning, then becoming sunny. Highs from the mid-70s to lower 90s. For Wednesday night, clear. Lows from the mid-50s to lower 60s. And on Thursday, mostly sunny in the morning, then becoming sunny. Highs from the upper 70s to lower 90s. For Thursday night, clear. Lows from the mid-50s to lower 60s. For Friday, mostly sunny in the morning, then becoming sunny. Highs from the lower 80s to mid-90s for Friday night, clear. Lows in the upper 50s and on Saturday, mostly sunny in the morning, then becoming sunny. Highs 80s and 90s for Saturday night, clear. Lows near 60. For Sunday, mostly sunny.

at the coast in the upper 80s inland. West winds up to 5 miles per hour, increasing to 10 to 20 miles per hour in the afternoon. For Monday night, mostly clear until midnight, then becoming partly cloudy. Lows in the mid-50s. Southwest winds 5 to 15 miles per hour. And on Tuesday, partly cloudy in the morning, then becoming mostly sunny. Highs in the upper 60s at the coast to the upper 80s inland. West winds up to 5 miles per hour, increasing to 10 to 15 miles per hour in the afternoon. For Tuesday night, mostly clear until midnight, then becoming partly cloudy. Patchy fog after midnight. Lows in the upper 50s. Southwest winds 5 to 15 miles per hour. For Wednesday, mostly cloudy in the morning, then becoming mostly sunny. Highs from the lower 70s to mid 80s. For Wednesday night, mostly clear. Lows in the mid 50s. And on Thursday, partly cloudy in the morning, then becoming mostly sunny. High 70s and 80s. For Thursday night, mostly clear until midnight, then becoming partly cloudy. Lows in the upper 50s. For Friday, partly cloudy in the morning, then becoming mostly sunny. Highs from the mid-70s to upper 80s for Friday night, mostly clear. Lows in the upper 50s and on Saturday, partly cloudy in the morning, then becoming mostly sunny. Highs from the mid-70s to upper 80s for Saturday night, mostly clear until midnight, then becoming partly cloudy. Lows in the upper 50s for Sunday, partly cloudy. High 70s and 80s low temperatures tonight and highs tomorrow for the selected cities: Santa Cruz, 55 and 80, Monterey, 56 and 69, Salinas, 56 and 70, Hollister, 54 and 82, King City, 55 and 88. The weather overview for the Bay Area and Central Coast: breezy onshore winds expected each afternoon and evening through early in the week, gradual warming starting midweek, with increasing moderate heat risk for interior locations heading into the weekend. Elevated fire weather threat across the Diablo and Santa Lucia ranges this week. Hazardous beach conditions at the Pacific coast with an increased risk for sneaker waves and rip currents through midweek. The extended forecast for the Bay Area and Central Coast: Tuesday and Tuesday night, mostly clear. High 60 to 95. Lows 55 to 65. Wednesday and Wednesday night, mostly clear. High 65 to 95. Lows 55 to 70. Thursday and Thursday night, mostly clear. High 65 to 95. Lows 50 to 70. Friday and Friday night, mostly clear. High 65 to 95. Lows 55 to 70. Saturday, sunny, warmer. Highs 65 to 100. Sunrise, sunset, and tidal information for the San Francisco Bay Area for Sunday, July 26th. The sunset tonight, 8:23 p.m. The sunrise tomorrow, 6:09 a.m. The sunset tomorrow, 8:22 p.m. Tidal data at the Golden Gate for the afternoon and evening hours today and the morning hours of tomorrow. High tide, noon at 4.56 feet. Low tide, 04:05 p.m. at 3.40 feet. High tide, 9:57 p.m. at 6.10 feet. Low tide, 5:12 a.m. at -0.27 feet. Here are the buoy observations for 7 p.m. Pacific Daylight Time. An offshore buoy 6 winds west at 10 knots, pressure 1,016.9 millibars. An offshore buoy 59, winds west 10 knots, water temperature 66, pressure 1,020.9 millibars, seas 3 feet, every 19 seconds. At Point Arena buoy, winds northwest 16 knots, water temperature 61, pressure 1,018.4 millibars, seas 3 feet, every 19 seconds. At buoy 13 near Bodega Bay, winds northwest at 19 knots, gusting to 23, pressure 1,016.0 millibars. At Point Reyes Wave Rider buoy, water temperature 59, seas 6 feet, every 20 seconds. At San Francisco Bar Buoy,

water temperature 58, seas 5 feet, every 20 seconds. At San Francisco Bay, winds northwest 70 knots, water temperature 58, pressure 1016.4 millibars, seas 5 feet, every 19 seconds. At Half Moon Bay, buoy winds northwest 12 knots, water temperature 62, pressure 1018.2 millibars, seas 3 feet, every 9 seconds. At Monterey Bay, buoy winds northwest 23 knots, gusting to 29, water temperature 62, pressure 1016.1 millibars, seas 5 feet, every 19 seconds. At Point Sur, wave rider buoy water temperature 58, seas 6 feet, every 20 seconds. At Cape San Martin, buoy winds northwest 21 knots, gusting to 23, water temperature 56, pressure 1015.4 millibars. Seas 6 feet, every 6 seconds. Synopsis for the Central California coast and bays, including the Monterey Bay, Greater Farallones, and Cordell Bank National Marine Sanctuaries, northwest breezes remain fresh, continuing on a trend to increase to strong by Tuesday. Frequent gale force gusts are forecast along the Big Sur coastline. Moderate seas also continue to build to rough by Wednesday. Impacts from a long-period southerly swell due to distant tropical cyclone activity in the East Pacific prevails into the week. The marine forecast for San Pablo Bay, Suisun Bay, the West Delta, and the San Francisco Bay north of the Bay Bridge. Small craft advisory in effect until 9 p.m. Pacific Daylight Time this evening. Small craft advisory in effect from Monday morning through Monday evening. For tonight, southwest wind 10 to 15 knots, easing to 5 to 10 knots late. For Monday, southwest wind 5 to 10 knots, rising to 10 to 15 knots in the afternoon. For Monday night, southwest wind 10 to 15 knots. The marine forecast for Monterey Bay. Small craft advisory in effect until 9 p.m. Pacific Daylight Time this evening. Small craft advisory in effect from Monday morning through Monday evening. For tonight, northwest wind 15 to 20 knots, easing to 5 to 10 knots. Seas 3 to 5 feet. Wave detail, northwest 5 feet at 6 seconds. For Monday, northwest wind 5 to 10 knots, becoming west 15 to 20 knots in the afternoon. Seas 3 to 4 feet. Wave detail, northwest 4 feet at 7 seconds. For Monday night, west wind 15 to 20 knots, becoming northwest 10 to 15 knots after midnight. Seas 3 to 5 feet. Wave detail, northwest 5 feet at 7 seconds. The coastal waters forecast from Pigeon Point to Point Pinos out to 10 nautical miles. Small craft advisory in effect through Monday evening. For tonight, northwest wind 20 to 25 knots, easing to 10 to 15 knots. Seas 4 to 6 feet. Wave detail, northwest 5 feet at 6 seconds and south 2 feet at 19 seconds. For Monday, northwest wind 10 to 15 knots, rising to 20 to 25 knots with gusts up to 35 knots in the afternoon. Seas 4 to 5 feet. Wave detail, northwest 5 feet at 7 seconds and south 2 feet at 18 seconds. For Monday night, northwest wind 20 to 25 knots, easing to 15 to 20 knots after midnight. Seas 4 to 6 feet. Wave detail, northwest 5 feet at 7 seconds and south 2 feet at 17 seconds. 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This broadcast originates from the National Weather Service office located in Monterey, California, and serves the South Bay and Monterey Bay Area, including the city of San Jose, Monterey, Salinas, and Santa Cruz. The area forecast for the Peninsula, North Bay, and East Bay. Beach hazards statement in effect through Wednesday afternoon. For tonight, mostly clear until midnight, then becoming partly cloudy. Lows in the 50s. West winds 5 to 15 miles per hour. For Monday, partly cloudy in the morning, then becoming mostly sunny. Highs around 70 at the coast of the mid-80s inland.

winds 5 to 15 miles per hour. For Monday night, mostly clear. Lows from the mid-50s to lower 60s. West winds 5 to 15 miles per hour. And on Tuesday, partly cloudy in the morning, then becoming sunny. Highs in the lower 70s at the coast to the upper 80s inland. West winds 5 to 15 miles per hour. For Tuesday night, mostly clear. Lows from the mid-50s to lower 60s. Southwest winds 5 to 15 miles per hour. For Wednesday, partly cloudy in the morning, then becoming sunny. Highs from the lower 70s to mid-80s. For Wednesday night, clear. Lows from the 50s to lower 60s. Thursday through Friday, mostly clear. Highs from the lower 70s to mid-80s. Lows in the 50s Friday night, clear. Lows from the 50s to lower 60s Saturday through Sunday, mostly clear. High 70s and 80s. Lows from the mid-50s to lower 60s. Low temperatures tonight and highs tomorrow for the selected cities. San Francisco, 56 and 72. San Francisco Airport, 58 and 74. Redwood City, 58 and 80. Oakland, 58 and 75. Fremont, 58 and 77. Concord, 57 and 90. Livermore, 56 and 86. San Rafael, 57 and 87. Santa Rosa, 53 and 93. Napa, 53 and 84. Fairfield, 57 and 89. These are the 7 p.m. Pacific Daylight Time observations for the San Francisco and Monterey Bay areas on Sunday, July 26th. At San Francisco Airport, it was mostly sunny, temperature 65, dew point 56, relative humidity 72%, west wind at 20 miles an hour, gusting to 30, pressure 30.02 inches and steady. At Oakland Airport, it was mostly sunny, temperature 67, dew point 56, relative humidity 67%, west wind at 16 miles an hour, pressure 30.02 inches and falling. At San Jose Airport, it was sunny, temperature 71, dew point 57, relative humidity 61%, north wind at 17 miles an hour, pressure 30.01 inches and steady. At Santa Rosa, it was sunny, temperature 74, southeast wind at 15, pressure 29.95 and falling. At Concord, it was sunny, temperature 79, west wind at 10. At Livermore, it was sunny, temperature 73, west wind at 15. At Monterey, it was mostly sunny, temperature 65, west wind at 14, pressure 30.04 and falling. At Salinas, it was sunny, temperature 67, dew point 56, relative humidity 67%, west wind at 17, gusting to 25. Here are some observations around California and western Nevada. It was sunny, with a temperature of 84 at Sacramento, 77 at Truckee, 73 at South Lake Tahoe, and 73 at Blue Canyon. It was mostly sunny, with a temperature of 74 at Los Angeles, 76 at San Diego, and 88 at Reno. At Mammoth Lakes, it was partly sunny, with a temperature of 79. Local temperature reports around San Francisco Bay for 7 p.m. Downtown San Francisco was 65 degrees. Oakland Museum was 70 degrees. Redwood City was 76 degrees. San Rafael was 77 degrees. The following is an important beach hazard message from the National Weather Service. Issued at 2:17 p.m. Pacific Daylight Time. Beach hazard statement remains in effect through Wednesday afternoon. What? Long period southerly swell will bring an increased risk of sneaker waves and strong currents. Breaking waves will reach up to 10 feet along some south and southwest facing beaches and breakpoints. Where? Pacific Coast beaches. When? Through 6 p.m. Pacific Daylight Time Wednesday. Impacts, dangerous conditions are forecast along the shoreline. Hazards include sneaker waves, strong wind currents, and large breaking waves. Stay off of jetties, piers, rocks, and other waterside infrastructure. 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

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The area forecast for the South Bay, including the San Jose metro area and the Santa Clara Valley. For tonight, mostly clear. Lows in the 50s. Northwest winds 5 to 15 miles per hour. For Monday, mostly sunny in the morning, then becoming sunny. Highs in the mid-70s by the bay, mid-80s to lower 90s inland. Northwest winds 5 to 15 miles per hour. For Monday night, mostly clear. Lows in the 50s. West winds 5 to 15 miles per hour. And on Tuesday, partly cloudy in the morning, then becoming sunny. Highs in the mid-70s by the bay, mid-80s to lower 90s inland. West winds 5 to 10 miles per hour. For Tuesday night, mostly clear. Lows from the mid-50s to lower 60s. West winds 5 to 10 miles per hour. For Wednesday, partly cloudy in the morning, then becoming sunny. Highs from the mid-70s to lower 90s. For Wednesday night, clear. Lows from the mid-50s to lower 60s. And on Thursday, mostly sunny in the morning, then becoming sunny. Highs from the upper 70s to lower 90s. For Thursday night, clear. Lows from the mid-50s to lower 60s. For Friday, mostly sunny in the morning, then becoming sunny. Highs from the lower 80s to mid-90s for Friday night, clear. Lows in the upper 50s and on Saturday, mostly sunny in the morning, then becoming sunny. Highs 80s and 90s for Saturday night, clear. Lows near 60. For Sunday, mostly sunny in the morning, then becoming sunny. Highs from the upper 70s to mid-90s, low temperatures tonight and highs tomorrow for the selected cities, San Jose, 58 and 80, Mountain View, 58 and 75, Morgan Hill, 55 and 91. The area forecast for the Monterey Bay and Salinas Valley? Beach hazards statement in effect through Wednesday afternoon. For tonight, mostly clear until midnight, then becoming partly cloudy. Lows in the mid-50s. Southwest winds 5 to 15 miles per hour. For Monday, partly cloudy in the morning, then becoming mostly sunny. Highs in the upper 60s at the coast to the upper 80s inland. West winds up to 5 miles per hour, increasing to 10 to 20 miles per hour in the afternoon. For Monday night, mostly clear until midnight, then becoming partly cloudy. Lows in the mid-50s. Southwest winds 5 to 15 miles per hour. And on Tuesday, partly cloudy in the morning, then becoming mostly sunny. Highs in the upper 60s at the coast to the upper 80s inland. West winds up to 5 miles per hour, increasing to 10 to 15 miles per hour in the afternoon. For Tuesday night, mostly clear until midnight, then becoming partly cloudy. Patchy fog after midnight. Lows in the upper 50s. Southwest winds 5 to 15 miles per hour. For Wednesday, mostly cloudy in the morning, then becoming mostly sunny. Highs from the lower 70s to mid 80s. For Wednesday night, mostly clear. Lows in the mid 50s. And on Thursday, partly cloudy in the morning, then becoming mostly sunny. High 70s and 80s. For Thursday night, mostly clear until midnight, then becoming partly cloudy. Lows in the upper 50s. For Friday, partly cloudy in the morning, then becoming mostly sunny. Highs from the mid-70s to upper 80s for Friday night, mostly clear. Lows in the upper 50s and on Saturday, partly cloudy in the morning, then becoming mostly sunny. Highs from the mid-70s to upper 80s for Saturday night, mostly clear until midnight, then becoming partly cloudy. Lows in the upper 50s for Sunday, partly cloudy. High 70s and 80s, low temperatures tonight and highs tomorrow for the selected cities, Santa Cruz, 55 and 80, Monterey, 56 and 69, Salinas, 56 and 70, Hollister, 54 and 82.

Mountain City, 55 and 88. The weather overview for the Bay Area and Central Coast, breezy onshore winds expected each afternoon and evening through early in the week, gradual warming starting midweek, with increasing moderate heat risk for interior locations heading into the weekend. Elevated fire weather threat across the Diablo and Santa Lucia ranges this week. Hazardous beach conditions at the Pacific coast with an increased risk for sneaker waves and rip currents through midweek. The extended forecast for the Bay Area and Central Coast, Tuesday and Tuesday night, mostly clear. High 60 to 95. Lows 55 to 65. Wednesday and Wednesday night, mostly clear. High 65 to 95. Lows 55 to 70. Thursday and Thursday night, mostly clear. High 65 to 95. Lows 50 to 70. Friday and Friday night, mostly clear. High 65 to 95. Lows 55 to 70. Saturday, sunny, warmer. Highs 65 to 100. Sunrise, sunset, and tidal information for the San Francisco Bay Area for Sunday, July 26th. The sunset tonight, 8:23 p.m. The sunrise tomorrow, 6:09 a.m. The sunset tomorrow, 8:22 p.m. Tidal data at the Golden Gate for the afternoon and evening hours today and the morning hours of tomorrow. High tide, noon at 4.56 feet. Low tide, 04:05 p.m. at 3.40 feet. High tide, 9:57 p.m. at 6.10 feet. Low tide, 5:12 a.m. at -0.27 feet. Here are the buoy observations for 8 p.m. Pacific Daylight Time. An offshore buoy 6, wind southwest at 12 knots, pressure 1016.8 millibars. An offshore buoy 59, winds west at 8 knots, water temperature 66, pressure 1020.8 millibars. At buoy 14 near Point Arena, winds northwest at 60 knots, water temperature 60, pressure 1018.5 millibars. At buoy 13 near Bodega Bay, winds northwest at 21 knots, gusting to 25, pressure 1016.0 millibars. At Point Reyes Wave Rider buoy, water temperature 59, seas 6 feet, every 20 seconds. At San Francisco Bar buoy, water temperature 57, seas 4 feet, every 20 seconds. At San Francisco Bay, winds northwest 16 knots, water temperature 57, pressure 1016.7 millibars, seas 4 feet, every 19 seconds. At Half Moon Bay buoy, winds northwest 14 knots, water temperature 62, pressure 1018.0 millibars, seas 3 feet, every 8 seconds. At Monterey buoy, winds northwest at 23 knots, gusting to 29, water temperature 62, pressure 1016.0 millibars. At Pointer, Wave Rider buoy, water temperature 57, seas 6 feet, every 20 seconds. At Cape San Martin buoy, winds northwest at 21 knots, gusting to 25, water temperature 56, pressure 1015.5 millibars. Synopsis for the Central California coast and bays, including the Monterey Bay, Greater Farallones, and Cordell Bank National Marine Sanctuaries, northwest breezes remain fresh, continuing on a trend to increase to strong by Tuesday. Frequent gale force gusts are forecast along the Big Sur coastline. Moderate seas also continue to build to rough by Wednesday. Impacts from a long-period southerly swell due to distant tropical cyclone activity in the East Pacific prevails into the week. The marine forecast for San Pablo Bay, Suisun Bay, the West Delta, and the San Francisco Bay north of the Bay Bridge. Small craft advisory in effect until 9 p.m. Pacific Daylight Time this evening. Small craft advisory in effect from Monday morning through Monday evening. For tonight, southwest wind 10 to 15 knots, easing to 5 to 10 knots late. For Monday, southwest wind 5 to 10 knots, rising to 10 to 15 knots in the afternoon. For Monday night, southwest wind 10 to 15 knots. The marine forecast for Monterey Bay. Small craft advisory in effect until 9 p.m. Pacific Daylight.

small craft advisory in effect from Monday morning through Monday evening. For tonight, northwest wind 15 to 20 knots, easing to 5 to 10 knots. Seas 3 to 5 feet. Wave detail, northwest 5 feet at 6 seconds. For Monday, northwest wind 5 to 10 knots, becoming west 15 to 20 knots in the afternoon. Seas 3 to 4 feet. Wave detail, northwest 4 feet at 7 seconds. For Monday night, west wind 15 to 20 knots, becoming northwest 10 to 15 knots after midnight. Seas 3 to 5 feet. Wave detail, northwest 5 feet at 7 seconds. The coastal waters forecast from Pigeon Point to Point Pinos out to 10 nautical miles. Small craft advisory in effect through Monday evening. For tonight, northwest wind 20 to 25 knots, easing to 10 to 15 knots. Seas 4 to 6 feet. Wave detail, northwest 5 feet at 6 seconds and south 2 feet at 19 seconds. For Monday, northwest wind 10 to 15 knots, rising to 20 to 25 knots with gusts up to 35 knots in the afternoon. Seas 4 to 5 feet. Wave detail, northwest 5 feet at 7 seconds and south 2 feet at 18 seconds. For Monday night, northwest wind 20 to 25 knots, easing to 15 to 20 knots after midnight. Seas 4 to 6 feet. Wave detail, northwest 5 feet at 7 seconds and south 2 feet at 17 seconds. The area forecast for the peninsula, North Bay, and East Bay. Beach hazards statement in effect through Wednesday afternoon. For tonight, mostly clear until midnight, then becoming partly cloudy. Lows in the 50s. West winds 5 to 15 miles per hour. For Monday, partly cloudy in the morning, then becoming mostly sunny. Highs around 70 at the coast of the mid-80s inland. West winds 5 to 15 miles per hour. For Monday night, mostly clear. Lows from the mid-50s to lower 60s. West winds 5 to 15 miles per hour. And on Tuesday, partly cloudy in the morning, then becoming sunny. Highs in the lower 70s at the coast to the upper 80s inland. West winds 5 to 15 miles per hour. For Tuesday night, mostly clear. Lows from the mid-50s to lower 60s. Southwest winds 5 to 15 miles per hour. For Wednesday, partly cloudy in the morning, then becoming sunny. Highs from the lower 70s to mid-80s. For Wednesday night, clear. Lows from the 50s to lower 60s. Thursday through Friday, mostly clear. Highs from the lower 70s to mid-80s. Lows in the 50s Friday night, clear. Lows from the 50s to lower 60s Saturday through Sunday, mostly clear. High 70s and 80s. Lows from the mid-50s to lower 60s. Low temperatures tonight and highs tomorrow for the selected cities. San Francisco, 56 and 72. San Francisco Airport, 58 and 74. Redwood City, 58 and 80. Oakland, 58 and 75. Fremont, 58 and 77. Concord, 57 and 90. Livermore, 56 and 86. San Rafael, 57 and 87. Santa Rosa, 53 and 93. Napa, 53 and 84. Fairfield, 57 and 89. These are the 8 p.m. Pacific Daylight Time observations for the San Francisco and Monterey Bay areas on Sunday, July 26th. At San Francisco Airport, it was partly cloudy, temperature 63, dew point 55, relative humidity 75%, west wind at 15 miles an hour, gusting to 24, pressure 30.03 inches and rising. At Oakland Airport, it was partly cloudy, temperature 64, dew point 57, relative humidity 78%, west wind at 16 miles an hour, pressure 30.02 inches and steady. At San Jose Airport, it was clear, temperature 68, dew point 56, relative humidity 65%, north wind at 15 miles an hour, pressure 30.02 inches and rising. At Santa Rosa, it was clear, temperature 68, southeast wind at 9, pressure 29.97.

rising. At Concord, it was clear, temperature 74, south wind at 12. At Livermore, it was clear, temperature 69, west wind at 8. At Monterey, it was clear, temperature 63, southwest wind at 10, pressure 30.04 and steady. At Salinas, it was clear, temperature 65, dew point 56, relative humidity 72%, northwest wind at 16. Here are some observations around California and western Nevada. It was clear, with a temperature of 78 at Sacramento, 72 at Truckee, 69 at South Lake Tahoe, and 70 at Blue Canyon. It was partly cloudy, with a temperature of 73 at Los Angeles, and 84 at Reno. It was mostly cloudy, with a temperature of 75 at San Diego, and 77 at Mammoth Lakes. Local temperature reports around San Francisco Bay for 8 p.m. Downtown San Francisco was 64 degrees. Oakland Museum was 70 degrees. Redwood City was 74 degrees. San Rafael was 74 degrees. The following is an important beach hazard message from the National Weather Service. Issued at 2:17 p.m. Pacific Daylight Time. Beach hazard statement remains in effect through Wednesday afternoon. What? Long period southerly swell will bring an increased risk of sneaker waves and strong wind currents. Breaking waves will reach up to 10 feet along some south and southwest facing beaches and breakpoints. Where? Pacific Coast beaches. When? Through 6 p.m. Pacific Daylight Time Wednesday. Impacts. Dangerous conditions are forecast along the shoreline. Hazards include sneaker waves, strong wind currents, and large breaking waves. Stay off of jetties, piers, rocks, and other waterside infrastructure. Remain out of the water to avoid hazardous surf and never turn your back on the ocean. Monitor local weather, surf and tide forecasts at www.weather.gov/mtr. The area forecast for the South Bay, including the San Jose metro area and the Santa Clara Valley. For tonight, mostly clear. Lows in the 50s. Northwest winds 5 to 15 miles per hour. For Monday, mostly sunny in the morning, then becoming sunny. Highs in the mid-70s by the bay, mid-80s to lower 90s inland. Northwest winds 5 to 15 miles per hour. For Monday night, mostly clear. Lows in the 50s. West winds 5 to 15 miles per hour. And on Tuesday, partly cloudy in the morning, then becoming sunny. Highs in the mid-70s by the bay, mid-80s to lower 90s inland. West winds 5 to 10 miles per hour. For Tuesday night, mostly clear. Lows from the mid-50s to lower 60s. West winds 5 to 10 miles per hour. For Wednesday, partly cloudy in the morning, then becoming sunny. Highs from the mid-70s to lower 90s. For Wednesday night, clear. Lows from the mid-50s to lower 60s. And on Thursday, mostly sunny in the morning, then becoming sunny. Highs from the upper 70s to lower 90s. For Thursday night, clear. Lows from the mid-50s to lower 60s. For Friday, mostly sunny in the morning, then becoming sunny. Highs from the lower 80s to mid-90s for Friday night, clear. Lows in the upper 50s and on Saturday, mostly sunny in the morning, then becoming sunny. Highs 80s and 90s for Saturday night, clear. Lows near 60. For Sunday, mostly sunny in the morning, then becoming sunny. Highs from the upper 70s to mid-90s, low temperatures tonight and highs tomorrow for the selected cities, San Jose, 58 and 80, Mountain View, 58 and 75, Morgan Hill, 55 and 91. The area forecast for the Monterey Bay and Salinas Valley? Beach hazards statement in effect through Wednesday afternoon. For tonight, mostly clear until midnight, then becoming partly cloudy. Lows in the mid-50s. Southwest winds 5 to 15 miles per hour. For Monday, partly cloudy in the morning.

becoming mostly sunny. Highs in the upper 60s at the coast to the upper 80s inland. West winds up to 5 miles per hour, increasing to 10 to 20 miles per hour in the afternoon. For Monday night, mostly clear until midnight, then becoming partly cloudy. Lows in the mid-50s. Southwest winds 5 to 15 miles per hour. And on Tuesday, partly cloudy in the morning, then becoming mostly sunny. Highs in the upper 60s at the coast to the upper 80s inland. West winds up to 5 miles per hour, increasing to 10 to 15 miles per hour in the afternoon. For Tuesday night, mostly clear until midnight, then becoming partly cloudy. Patchy fog after midnight. Lows in the upper 50s. Southwest winds 5 to 15 miles per hour. For Wednesday, mostly cloudy in the morning, then becoming mostly sunny. Highs from the lower 70s to mid 80s. For Wednesday night, mostly clear. Lows in the mid 50s. And on Thursday, partly cloudy in the morning, then becoming mostly sunny. High 70s and 80s. For Thursday night, mostly clear until midnight, then becoming partly cloudy. Lows in the upper 50s. For Friday, partly cloudy in the morning, then becoming mostly sunny. Highs from the mid-70s to upper 80s for Friday night, mostly clear. Lows in the upper 50s and on Saturday, partly cloudy in the morning, then becoming mostly sunny. Highs from the mid-70s to upper 80s for Saturday night, mostly clear until midnight, then becoming partly cloudy. Lows in the upper 50s for Sunday, partly cloudy. High 70s and 80s low temperatures tonight and highs tomorrow for these selected cities: Santa Cruz, 55 and 80, Monterey, 56 and 69, Salinas, 56 and 70, Hollister, 54 and 82, King City, 55 and 88. The weather overview for the Bay Area and Central Coast: breezy onshore winds expected each afternoon and evening through early in the week, gradual warming starting midweek, with increasing moderate heat risk for interior locations heading into the weekend. Elevated fire weather threat across the Diablo and Santa Lucia ranges this week. Hazardous beach conditions at the Pacific coast with an increased risk for sneaker waves and rip currents through midweek. The extended forecast for the Bay Area and Central Coast: Tuesday and Tuesday night, mostly clear. High 60 to 95. Lows 55 to 65. Wednesday and Wednesday night, mostly clear. High 65 to 95. Lows 55 to 70. Thursday and Thursday night, mostly clear. High 65 to 95. Lows 50 to 70. Friday and Friday night, mostly clear. High 65 to 95. Lows 55 to 70. Saturday, sunny, warmer. Highs 65 to 100. 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This broadcast originates from the National Weather Service office located in Monterey, California, and serves the South Bay and Monterey Bay Area, including the city of San Jose, Monterey, Salinas, and Santa Cruz. Sunrise, sunset, and tidal information for the San Francisco Bay Area for Sunday, July 26th. The sunset tonight, 8:23 p.m. The sunrise tomorrow, 6:09 a.m. The sunset tomorrow, 8:22 p.m. Tidal data at the Golden Gate for the afternoon and evening hours today and the morning hours of tomorrow. High tide, noon at 4.56 feet. Low tide, 04:05 p.m. at 3.40 feet. High tide, 9:57 p.m. at 6.10 feet. Low tide, 5:12 a.m. at -0.27 feet. Here are the buoy observations for 8 p.m. Pacific Daylight Time. An offshore buoy 6, wind southwest at 12 knots, pressure 1,016.7 millibars. An offshore buoy 59, winds west 10 knots, water temperature 66, pressure 1,020.8 millibars, seas 5 feet, every 19 seconds.

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Winds northwest 16 knots. Water temperature 60. Pressure 1,018.6 millibars. Seas 2 feet every 19 seconds. At buoy 13 near Bodega Bay, winds northwest at 21 knots, gusting to 25, pressure 1,016.1 millibars, swell 5 feet every 5 seconds. At Point Reyes Wave Rider, buoy water temperature 59, sea 7 feet every 20 seconds. At San Francisco Bar, buoy water temperature 57, seas 4 feet every 20 seconds. At San Francisco Bay, winds northwest 16 knots, water temperature 57, pressure 1,016.7 millibars, seas 4 feet, every 19 seconds. At Half Moon Bay, buoy winds northwest 14 knots, water temperature 62, pressure 1,018.0 millibars, seas 3 feet, every 8 seconds. At Monterey Bay, buoy winds northwest 23 knots, gusting to 29, water temperature 62, pressure 1,016.1 millibars, seas 5 feet, every 19 seconds. Head Point Sir, Wave Rider, buoy water temperature 57, seas 6 feet, every 20 seconds. At Cape San Martin, buoy winds northwest 21 knots, gusting to 25, water temperature 56, pressure 1,015.5 millibars. See 7 feet every 7 seconds. Synopsis for the Central California coast and bays, including the Monterey Bay, Greater Farallones, and Cordell Bank National Marine Sanctuaries, northwest breezes remain fresh, continuing on a trend to increase to strong by Tuesday. Frequent gale force gusts are forecast along the Big Sur coastline. Moderate seas also continue to build to rough by Wednesday. Impacts from a long-period southerly swell due to distant tropical cyclone activity in the East Pacific prevails into the week. The marine forecast for San Pablo Bay, Suisun Bay, the West Delta, and the San Francisco Bay north of the Bay Bridge. Small craft advisory in effect until 9 p.m. Pacific Daylight Time this evening. Small craft advisory in effect from Monday morning through Monday evening. For tonight, southwest wind 10 to 15 knots, easing to 5 to 10 knots late. For Monday, southwest wind 5 to 10 knots, rising to 10 to 15 knots in the afternoon. For Monday night, southwest wind 10 to 15 knots. The marine forecast for Monterey Bay. Small craft advisory in effect until 9 p.m. Pacific Daylight Time this evening. Small craft advisory in effect from Monday morning through Monday evening. For tonight, northwest wind 15 to 20 knots, easing to 5 to 10 knots. Seas 3 to 5 feet. Wave detail, northwest 5 feet at 6 seconds. For Monday, northwest wind 5 to 10 knots, becoming west 15 to 20 knots in the afternoon. Seas 3 to 4 feet. Wave detail, northwest 4 feet at 7 seconds. For Monday night, west wind 15 to 20 knots, becoming northwest 10 to 15 knots after midnight. Seas 3 to 5 feet. Wave detail, northwest 5 feet at 7 seconds. The coastal waters forecast from Pigeon Point to Point Pinos out to 10 nautical miles. Small craft advisory in effect through Monday evening. For tonight, northwest wind 20 to 25 knots, easing to 10 to 15 knots. Seas 4 to 6 feet. Wave detail, northwest 5 feet at 6 seconds and south 2 feet at 19 seconds. For Monday, northwest wind 10 to 15 knots, rising to 20 to 25 knots with gusts up to 35 knots in the afternoon. Seas 4 to 5 feet. Wave detail, northwest 5 feet at 7 seconds and south 2 feet at 18 seconds. For Monday night, northwest wind 20 to 25 knots, easing to 15 to 20 knots after midnight. Seas 4 to 6 feet. Wave detail, northwest 5 feet at 7 seconds and south 2 feet at 17 seconds. The area forecast for the peninsula, North Bay, and East Bay. Beach hazards statement in effect through Wednesday afternoon. For tonight, mostly clear until midnight, then becoming partly cloudy. Lows in the 50s. West winds 5 to 15 miles per hour. For Monday,

partly cloudy in the morning, then becoming mostly sunny. Highs around 70 at the coast of the mid-80s inland. West winds 5 to 15 miles per hour. For Monday night, mostly clear. Lows from the mid-50s to lower 60s. West winds 5 to 15 miles per hour. And on Tuesday, partly cloudy in the morning, then becoming sunny. Highs in the lower 70s at the coast to the upper 80s inland. West winds 5 to 15 miles per hour. For Tuesday night, mostly clear. Lows from the mid-50s to lower 60s. Southwest winds 5 to 15 miles per hour. For Wednesday, partly cloudy in the morning, then becoming sunny. Highs from the lower 70s to mid-80s. For Wednesday night, clear. Lows from the 50s to lower 60s. Thursday through Friday, mostly clear. Highs from the lower 70s to mid-80s. Lows in the 50s Friday night, clear. Lows from the 50s to lower 60s Saturday through Sunday, mostly clear. High 70s and 80s. Lows from the mid-50s to lower 60s. Low temperatures tonight and highs tomorrow for these selected cities. San Francisco, 56 and 72. San Francisco Airport, 58 and 74. Redwood City, 58 and 80. Oakland, 58 and 75. Fremont, 58 and 77. Concord, 57 and 90. Livermore, 56 and 86. San Rafael, 57 and 87. Santa Rosa, 53 and 93. Napa, 53 and 84. Fairfield, 57 and 89. These are the 8 p.m. Pacific Daylight Time observations for the San Francisco and Monterey Bay areas on Sunday, July 26th. At San Francisco Airport, it was partly cloudy, temperature 63, dew point 55, relative humidity 75%, west wind at 15 miles an hour, gusting to 24, pressure 30.03 inches and rising. At Oakland Airport, it was partly cloudy, temperature 16 miles an hour, gusting to 24, pressure 30.03 inches and rising. At Oakland Airport, it was partly cloudy, temperature 64, dew point 57, relative humidity 78%, west wind at 16 miles an hour, pressure 30.02 inches and steady. At San Jose Airport, it was clear, temperature 68, dew point 56, relative humidity 65%, north wind at 15 miles an hour, pressure 30.02 inches and rising. At Santa Rosa, it was clear, temperature 68, southeast wind at 9, pressure 29.97 and rising. At Concord, it was clear, temperature 74, south wind at 12. At Livermore, it was clear, temperature 69, west wind at 8. At Monterey, it was clear, temperature 63, southwest wind at 10, pressure 30.04 and steady. At Salinas, it was clear, temperature 65, dew point 56, relative humidity 72%, northwest wind at 16. Here are some observations around California and western Nevada. It was clear, with a temperature of 78 at Sacramento, 72 at Truckee, 69 at South Lake Tahoe, and 70 at Blue Canyon. It was partly cloudy, with a temperature of 73 at Los Angeles, and 84 at Reno. It was mostly cloudy, with a temperature of 75 at San Diego, and 77 at Mammoth Lakes. Local temperature reports around San Francisco Bay for 8 p.m. Downtown San Francisco was 64 degrees. Oakland Museum was 70 degrees. Redwood City was 74 degrees. San Rafael was 74 degrees. The following is an important beach hazard message from the National Weather Service. Issued at 2:17 p.m. Pacific Daylight Time. Beach hazard statement remains in effect through Wednesday afternoon. What? Long period southerly swell will bring an increased risk of sneaker waves and strong currents. Breaking waves will reach up to 10 feet along some south and southwest facing beaches and breakpoints. Where? Pacific Coast beaches. When? Through 6 p.m. Pacific Daylight Time Wednesday. Impacts, dangerous conditions are forecast along the shoreline.

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Remain out of the water to avoid hazardous surf and never turn your back on the ocean. 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The area forecast for the South Bay, including the San Jose metro area and the Santa Clara Valley. For tonight, mostly clear. Lows in the 50s. Northwest winds 5 to 15 miles per hour. For Monday, mostly sunny in the morning, then becoming sunny. Highs in the mid-70s by the bay, mid-80s to lower 90s inland. Northwest winds 5 to 15 miles per hour. For Monday night, mostly clear. Lows in the 50s. West winds 5 to 15 miles per hour. And on Tuesday, partly cloudy in the morning, then becoming sunny. Highs in the mid-70s by the bay, mid-80s to lower 90s inland. West winds 5 to 10 miles per hour. For Tuesday night, mostly clear. Lows from the mid-50s to lower 60s. West winds 5 to 10 miles per hour. For Wednesday, partly cloudy in the morning, then becoming sunny. Highs from the mid-70s to lower 90s. For Wednesday night, clear. Lows from the mid-50s to lower 60s. And on Thursday, mostly sunny in the morning, then becoming sunny. Highs from the upper 70s to lower 90s. For Thursday night, clear. Lows from the mid-50s to lower 60s. For Friday, mostly sunny in the morning, then becoming sunny. Highs from the lower 80s to mid-90s for Friday night, clear. Lows in the upper 50s. And on Saturday, mostly sunny in the morning, then becoming sunny. Highs 80s and 90s for Saturday night, clear. Lows near 60. For Sunday, mostly sunny in the morning, then becoming sunny. Highs from the upper 70s to mid-90s. Low temperatures tonight and highs tomorrow for these selected cities: San Jose, 58 and 80, Mountain View, 58 and 75, Morgan Hill, 55 and 91. The area forecast for the Monterey Bay and Salinas Valley: beach hazards statement in effect through Wednesday afternoon. For tonight, mostly clear until midnight, then becoming partly cloudy. Lows in the mid-50s. Southwest winds 5 to 15 miles per hour. For Monday, partly cloudy in the morning, then becoming mostly sunny. Highs in the upper 60s at the coast to the upper 80s inland. West winds up to 5 miles per hour, increasing to 10 to 20 miles per hour in the afternoon. For Monday night, mostly clear until midnight, then becoming partly cloudy. Lows in the mid-50s. Southwest winds 5 to 15 miles per hour. And on Tuesday, partly cloudy in the morning, then becoming mostly sunny. Highs in the upper 60s at the coast to the upper 80s inland. West winds up to 5 miles per hour, increasing to 10 to 15 miles per hour in the afternoon. For Tuesday night, mostly clear until midnight, then becoming partly cloudy. Patchy fog after midnight. Lows in the upper 50s. Southwest winds 5 to 15 miles per hour. For Wednesday, mostly cloudy in the morning, then becoming mostly sunny. Highs from the lower 70s to mid 80s. For Wednesday night, mostly clear. Lows in the mid 50s. And on Thursday, partly cloudy in the morning, then becoming mostly sunny. High 70s and 80s. For Thursday night, mostly clear until midnight, then becoming partly cloudy. Lows in the upper 50s. For Friday, partly cloudy in the morning, then becoming mostly sunny. Highs from the mid-70s to upper 80s for Friday night, mostly clear. Lows in the upper 50s. And on Saturday, partly cloudy in the morning, then becoming mostly sunny. Highs from the mid-70s to upper 80s for Saturday night, mostly clear until midnight, then becoming partly cloudy. Lows in the upper 50s for Sunday, partly cloudy. High 70s.

temperatures tonight and highs tomorrow for the selected cities. Santa Cruz, 55 and 80. Monterey, 56 and 69. Salinas, 56 and 70. Hollister, 54 and 82. King City, 55 and 88. The weather overview for the Bay Area and Central Coast, breezy onshore winds expected each afternoon and evening through early in the week, gradual warming starting midweek, with increasing moderate heat risk for interior locations heading into the weekend, elevated fire weather threat across the Diablo and Santa Lucia ranges this week, hazardous beach conditions at the Pacific coast with an increased risk for sneaker waves and rip currents through midweek, the extended forecast for the Bay Area and Central Coast, Tuesday and Tuesday night, mostly clear. High 60 to 95. Lows 55 to 65. Wednesday and Wednesday night, mostly clear. High 65 to 95. Lows 55 to 70. Thursday and Thursday night, mostly clear. High 65 to 95. Lows 50 to 70. Friday and Friday night, mostly clear. High 65 to 95. Lows 55 to 70. Saturday, sunny, warmer. Highs 65 to 100. Sunrise, sunset, and tidal information for the San Francisco Bay Area for Sunday, July 26th. The sunset tonight, 8:23 p.m. The sunrise tomorrow, 6:09 a.m. The sunset tomorrow, 8:22 p.m. Tidal data at the Golden Gate for the afternoon and evening hours today and the morning hours of tomorrow. High tide, noon at 4.56 feet. Low tide, 04:05 p.m. at 3.40 feet. High tide, 9:57 p.m. at 6.10 feet. Low tide, 5:12 a.m. at -0.27 feet. Here are the buoy observations for 8 p.m. Pacific Daylight Time. An offshore buoy 6, wind southwest at 12 knots, pressure 1,016.7 millibars. An offshore buoy 59, winds west 10 knots, water temperature 66, pressure 1,020.8 millibars, seas 5 feet, every 19 seconds. At Point Arena buoy, winds northwest 16 knots, water temperature 60, pressure 1,018.6 millibars, seas 2 feet, every 19 seconds. At buoy 13 near Bodega Bay, winds northwest at 21 knots, gusting to 25, pressure 1,016.1 millibars, swell 5 feet, every 5 seconds. At Point Reyes Wave Rider buoy, water temperature 59, sea 7 feet, every 20 seconds. At San Francisco Bar buoy, water temperature 57, seas 4 feet, every 20 seconds. At San Francisco buoy, winds northwest 16 knots, water temperature 57, pressure 1,016.7 millibars, seas 4 feet, every 19 seconds. At Half Moon Bay buoy, winds northwest 14 knots, water temperature 62, pressure 1,018.0 millibars, seas 3 feet, every 8 seconds. At Monterey Bay buoy, winds northwest 23 knots, gusting to 29, water temperature 62, pressure 1,016.1 millibars, seas 5 feet, every 19 seconds. At Point Sur, Wave Rider buoy, water temperature 57, seas 6 feet, every 20 seconds. At Cape San Martin buoy, winds northwest 21 knots, gusting to 25, water temperature 56, pressure 1,015.5 millibars. Seas 7 feet, every 7 seconds. Synopsis for the Central California coast and bays, including the Monterey Bay, Greater Farallones, and Cordell Bank National Marine Sanctuaries. Fresh to strong northwesterly breezes across the inner and outer waters, and the afternoon sea breeze will result in hazardous conditions for small craft. Frequent gale force gusts are expected along the coastal jet region of Big Sur, with isolated gale force gusts along the coastal jet region of Point Reyes. Moderate seas will prevail through Tuesday, building to become rough in the outer waters Wednesday. Long period southerly swell from distant tropical cyclones in the eastern Pacific Ocean will continue. The marine forecast for San Pablo Bay, Suisun Bay, the West Delta, and the

20 knots, easing to 5 to 10 knots. Seas 3 to 5 feet. Wave detail, northwest 5 feet at 6 seconds. For Monday, northwest wind 5 to 10 knots, becoming west 15 to 20 knots in the afternoon. Seas 3 to 4 feet. Wave detail, northwest 4 feet at 7 seconds. For Monday night, west wind 15 to 20 knots, becoming northwest 10 to 15 knots after midnight. Seas 3 to 5 feet. Wave detail, northwest 5 feet at 7 seconds. The coastal waters forecast from Pigeon Point to Point Pinos out to 10 nautical miles. Small craft advisory in effect through Monday evening. For tonight, northwest wind 20 to 25 knots, easing to 10 to 15 knots. Seas 4 to 6 feet. Wave detail, northwest 5 feet at 6 seconds and south 2 feet at 19 seconds. For Monday, northwest wind 10 to 15 knots, rising to 20 to 25 knots with gusts up to 35 knots in the afternoon. Seas 4 to 5 feet. Wave detail, northwest 5 feet at 7 seconds and south 2 feet at 18 seconds. For Monday night, northwest wind 20 to 25 knots, easing to 15 to 20 knots after midnight. Seas 4 to 6 feet. Wave detail, northwest 5 feet at 7 seconds and south 2 feet at 17 seconds. The area forecast for the peninsula, North Bay, and East Bay. Beach hazards statement in effect through Wednesday afternoon. For tonight, mostly clear until midnight, then becoming partly cloudy. Lows in the 50s. West winds 5 to 15 miles per hour. For Monday, partly cloudy in the morning, then becoming mostly sunny. Highs around 70 at the coast of the mid-80s inland. West winds 5 to 15 miles per hour. For Monday night, mostly clear. Lows from the mid-50s to lower 60s. West winds 5 to 15 miles per hour. And on Tuesday, partly cloudy in the morning, then becoming sunny. Highs in the lower 70s at the coast to the upper 80s inland. West winds 5 to 15 miles per hour. For Tuesday night, mostly clear. Lows from the mid-50s to lower 60s. Southwest winds 5 to 15 miles per hour. For Wednesday, partly cloudy in the morning, then becoming sunny. Highs from the lower 70s to mid-80s. For Wednesday night, clear. Lows from the 50s to lower 60s. Thursday through Friday, mostly clear. Highs from the lower 70s to mid-80s. Lows in the 50s Friday night, clear. Lows from the 50s to lower 60s Saturday through Sunday, mostly clear. High 70s and 80s, lows from the mid-50s to lower 60s, low temperatures tonight and highs tomorrow for these selected cities: San Francisco, 56 and 72, San Francisco Airport, 58 and 74, Redwood City, 58 and 80, Oakland, 58 and 75, Fremont, 58 and 77, Concord, 57 and 90, Livermore, 56 and 86, San Rafael, 57 and 87, Santa Rosa, 53 and 93, Napa, 53 and 84, Fairfield, 57 and 89. These are the 8 p.m. Pacific Daylight Time observations for the San Francisco and Monterey Bay areas on Sunday, July 26th. At San Francisco Airport, it was partly cloudy, temperature 63, dew point 55, relative humidity 75%, west wind at 15 miles an hour, gusting to 24, pressure 30.03 inches and rising. At Oakland Airport, it was partly cloudy, temperature 64, dew point 57, relative humidity 78%, west wind at 16 miles an hour, pressure 30.02 inches and steady. At San Jose Airport, it was clear, temperature 68, dew point 56, relative humidity 65%, north wind at 15 miles an hour, pressure 30.02 inches and rising. At Santa Rosa, it was clear, temperature 68, southeast wind at 9, pressure 29.97 and rising. At Concord, it was clear, temperature 74, south wind at 12. At Livermore,

is clear. Temperature 69. West wind at 8. At Monterey, it was clear. Temperature 63. Southwest wind at 10. Pressure 30.04 and steady. At Salinas, it was clear. Temperature 65. Dew point 56. Relative humidity 72%. Northwest wind at 16. Here are some observations around California and western Nevada. It was clear, with a temperature of 78 at Sacramento, 72 at Truckee, 69 at South Lake Tahoe, and 70 at Blue Canyon. It was partly cloudy, with a temperature of 73 at Los Angeles, and 84 at Reno. It was mostly cloudy, with a temperature of 75 at San Diego, and 77 at Mammoth Lakes. Local temperature reports around San Francisco Bay for 8 p.m. Downtown San Francisco was 64 degrees. Oakland Museum was 70 degrees. Redwood City was 74 degrees. San Rafael was 74 degrees. The following is an important beach hazard message from the National Weather Service. Issued at 2:17 p.m. Pacific Daylight Time. Beach hazard statement remains in effect through Wednesday afternoon. What? Long period southerly swell will bring an increased risk of sneaker waves and strong currents. Breaking waves will reach up to 10 feet along some south and southwest facing beaches and breakpoints. Where? Pacific Coast beaches. When? Through 6 p.m. Pacific Daylight Time Wednesday. Impacts. Dangerous conditions are forecast along the shoreline. Hazards include sneaker waves, strong wind currents, and large breaking waves. Stay off of jetties, piers, rocks, and other waterside infrastructure. Remain out of the water to avoid hazardous surf and never turn your back on the ocean. Monitor local weather, surf and tide forecasts at www.weather.gov/mtr. The area forecast for the South Bay, including the San Jose metro area and the Santa Clara Valley. For tonight, mostly clear. Lows in the 50s. Northwest winds 5 to 15 miles per hour. For Monday, mostly sunny in the morning, then becoming sunny. Highs in the mid-70s by the bay, mid-80s to lower 90s inland. Northwest winds 5 to 15 miles per hour. For Monday night, mostly clear. Lows in the 50s. West winds 5 to 15 miles per hour. And on Tuesday, partly cloudy in the morning, then becoming sunny. Highs in the mid-70s by the bay, mid-80s to lower 90s inland. West winds 5 to 10 miles per hour. For Tuesday night, mostly clear. Lows from the mid-50s to lower 60s. West winds 5 to 10 miles per hour. For Wednesday, partly cloudy in the morning, then becoming sunny. Highs from the mid-70s to lower 90s. For Wednesday night, clear. Lows from the mid-50s to lower 60s. And on Thursday, mostly sunny in the morning, then becoming sunny. Highs from the upper 70s to lower 90s. For Thursday night, clear. Lows from the mid-50s to lower 60s. For Friday, mostly sunny in the morning, then becoming sunny. Highs from the lower 80s to mid-90s for Friday night, clear. Lows in the upper 50s and on Saturday, mostly sunny in the morning, then becoming sunny. Highs 80s and 90s for Saturday night, clear. Lows near 60. For Sunday, mostly sunny in the morning, then becoming sunny. Highs from the upper 70s to mid-90s, low temperatures tonight and highs tomorrow for these selected cities: San Jose, 58 and 80, Mountain View, 58 and 75, Morgan Hill, 55 and 91. 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This broadcast originates from the National Weather Service office located in Monterey, California, and serves the South Bay and Monterey Bay Area, including the cities of San Jose, Monterey, Salinas, and Santa Cruz. The area forecast for the Monterey Bay and Salinas Valley,

hazards statement in effect through Wednesday afternoon. For tonight, mostly clear until midnight, then becoming partly cloudy. Lows in the mid-50s. Southwest winds 5 to 15 miles per hour. For Monday, partly cloudy in the morning, then becoming mostly sunny. Highs in the upper 60s at the coast to the upper 80s inland. West winds up to 5 miles per hour, increasing to 10 to 20 miles per hour in the afternoon. For Monday night, mostly clear until midnight, then becoming partly cloudy. Lows in the mid-50s. Southwest winds 5 to 15 miles per hour. And on Tuesday, partly cloudy in the morning, then becoming mostly sunny. Highs in the upper 60s at the coast to the upper 80s inland. West winds up to 5 miles per hour, increasing to 10 to 15 miles per hour in the afternoon. For Tuesday night, mostly clear until midnight, then becoming partly cloudy. Patchy fog after midnight. Lows in the upper 50s. Southwest winds 5 to 15 miles per hour. For Wednesday, mostly cloudy in the morning, then becoming mostly sunny. Highs from the lower 70s to mid 80s. For Wednesday night, mostly clear. Lows in the mid 50s. And on Thursday, partly cloudy in the morning, then becoming mostly sunny. High 70s and 80s. For Thursday night, mostly clear until midnight, then becoming partly cloudy. Lows in the upper 50s. For Friday, partly cloudy in the morning, then becoming mostly sunny. Highs from the mid-70s to upper 80s for Friday night, mostly clear. Lows in the upper 50s and on Saturday, partly cloudy in the morning, then becoming mostly sunny. Highs from the mid-70s to upper 80s for Saturday night, mostly clear until midnight, then becoming partly cloudy. Lows in the upper 50s for Sunday, partly cloudy. High 70s and 80s low temperatures tonight and highs tomorrow for these selected cities: Santa Cruz, 55 and 80, Monterey, 56 and 69, Salinas, 56 and 70, Hollister, 54 and 82, King City, 55 and 88. The weather overview for the Bay Area and Central Coast: breezy onshore winds expected each afternoon and evening through early in the week, gradual warming starting midweek, with increasing moderate heat risk for interior locations heading into the weekend. Elevated fire weather threat across the Diablo and Santa Lucia ranges this week. Hazardous beach conditions at the Pacific coast with an increased risk for sneaker waves and rip currents through midweek. The extended forecast for the Bay Area and Central Coast: Tuesday and Tuesday night, mostly clear. High 60 to 95. Lows 55 to 65. Wednesday and Wednesday night, mostly clear. High 65 to 95. Lows 55 to 70. Thursday and Thursday night, mostly clear. High 65 to 95. Lows 50 to 70. Friday and Friday night, mostly clear. High 65 to 95. Lows 55 to 70. Saturday, sunny, warmer. Highs 65 to 100. Sunrise, sunset, and tidal information for the San Francisco Bay Area for Sunday, July 26th. The sunset tonight, 8:23 p.m. The sunrise tomorrow, 6:09 a.m. The sunset tomorrow, 8:22 p.m. Tidal data at the Golden Gate for the afternoon and evening hours today and the morning hours of tomorrow. High tide, noon at 4.56 feet. Low tide, 04:05 p.m. at 3.40 feet. High tide, 9:57 p.m. at 6.10 feet. Low tide, 5:12 a.m. at minus 027 feet. Here are the buoy observations for 8 p.m. Pacific Daylight Time. An offshore buoy 6, winds southwest at 12 knots, pressure 1,016.7 millibars. An offshore buoy 59, winds west 10 knots, water temperature 66, pressure 1,020.8 millibars, seas 5 feet, every 19 seconds. At Point Arena buoy, winds northwest 16 knots, water temperature 60, pressure 1,018.6 millibars.

trees 2 feet every 19 seconds. At buoy 13 near Bodega Bay, winds northwest at 21 knots, gusting to 25, pressure 1016.1 millibars, swell 5 feet every 5 seconds. At Point Reyes Wave Rider buoy, water temperature 59, sea 7 feet every 20 seconds. At San Francisco Bar buoy, water temperature 57, seas 4 feet every 20 seconds. At San Francisco buoy, winds northwest 16 knots, water temperature 57, pressure 1016.7 millibars, seas 4 feet every 19 seconds. At Half Moon Bay buoy, winds northwest 14 knots, water temperature 62, pressure 1018.0 millibars, seas 3 feet every 8 seconds. At Monterey Bay buoy, winds northwest 23 knots, gusting to 29, water temperature 62, pressure 1016.1 millibars, seas 5 feet every 19 seconds. At Point Sur, Wave Rider buoy, water temperature 57, seas 6 feet every 20 seconds. At Cape San Martin buoy, winds northwest 21 knots, gusting to 25, water temperature 56, pressure 1015.5 millibars, seas 7 feet every 7 seconds. Here are the buoy observations for 9 p.m. Pacific Daylight Time. At offshore buoy 6, wind southwest at 10 knots, pressure 1016.6 millibars. At offshore buoy 59, winds west at 10 knots, water temperature 65, pressure 1020.9 millibars. At buoy 14 near Point Arena, winds north at 16 knots, water temperature 61, pressure 1018.6 millibars. At buoy 13 near Bodega Bay, winds northwest at 21 knots, gusting to 25, pressure 1016.2 millibars. At Point Reyes Wave Rider buoy, water temperature 59, seas 6 feet every 20 seconds. At San Francisco Bar buoy, water temperature 57, seas 4 feet every 20 seconds. At San Francisco buoy, winds northwest at 60 knots, pressure 1016.9 millibars, swell 4 feet every 19 seconds. At Half Moon Bay buoy, winds northwest 14 knots, water temperature 62, pressure 1018.0 millibars, seas 4 feet every 7 seconds. At Monterey buoy, winds northwest at 23 knots, gusting to 29, water temperature 62, pressure 1016.6 millibars. At Point Sur, Wave Rider buoy, water temperature 56, seas 6 feet every 18 seconds. At Cape San Martin buoy, winds northwest at 21 knots, gusting to 27, water temperature 56, pressure 1015.3 millibars. Synopsis for the Central California coast and bays, including the Monterey Bay, Greater Farallones, and Cordell Bank National Marine Sanctuaries: fresh to strong northwesterly breezes across the inner and outer waters, and the afternoon sea breeze will result in hazardous conditions for small craft. Frequent gale force gusts are expected along the coastal jet region of Big Sur, with isolated gale force gusts along the coastal jet region of Point Reyes. Moderate seas will prevail through Tuesday, building to become rough in the outer waters Wednesday. Long period southerly swell from distant tropical cyclones in the eastern Pacific Ocean will continue. The marine forecast for San Pablo Bay, Suisun Bay, the West Delta, and the San Francisco Bay north of the Bay Bridge. Small craft advisory in effect until 9 p.m. Pacific Daylight Time this evening. Small craft advisory in effect from Monday morning through Monday evening. For tonight, southwest wind 10 to 15 knots, easing to 5 to 10 knots late. For Monday, southwest wind 5 to 10 knots, rising to 10 to 15 knots in the afternoon. For Monday night, southwest wind 10 to 15 knots. The marine forecast for Monterey Bay. Small craft advisory in effect until 9 p.m. Pacific Daylight Time this evening. Small craft advisory in effect from Monday morning through Monday evening. For tonight, northwest wind 15 to 20 knots, easing to 5 to 10 knots. Seas 3 to 5 feet. Wave detail, northwest 5 feet at 6 seconds. For Monday, northwest wind 5.

5 to 10 knots, becoming west 15 to 20 knots in the afternoon. Seas 3 to 4 feet. Wave detail, northwest 4 feet at 7 seconds. For Monday night, west wind 15 to 20 knots, becoming northwest 10 to 15 knots after midnight. Seas 3 to 5 feet. Wave detail, northwest 5 feet at 7 seconds. The coastal waters forecast from Pigeon Point to Point Pinos out to 10 nautical miles. Small craft advisory in effect through Monday evening. For tonight, northwest wind 20 to 25 knots, easing to 10 to 15 knots. Seas 4 to 6 feet. Wave detail, northwest 5 feet at 6 seconds and south 2 feet at 19 seconds. For Monday, northwest wind 10 to 15 knots, rising to 20 to 25 knots with gusts up to 35 knots in the afternoon. Seas 4 to 5 feet. Wave detail, northwest 5 feet at 7 seconds and south 2 feet at 18 seconds. For Monday night, northwest wind 20 to 25 knots, easing to 15 to 20 knots after midnight. Seas 4 to 6 feet. Wave detail, northwest 5 feet at 7 seconds and south 2 feet at 17 seconds. The area forecast for the peninsula, North Bay, and East Bay. Beach hazards statement in effect through Wednesday afternoon. For the rest of tonight, mostly clear until midnight, then becoming partly cloudy. Lows in the 50s. West winds 5 to 15 miles per hour. For Monday, partly cloudy in the morning, then becoming mostly sunny. Highs around 70 at the coast of the mid-80s inland. West winds 5 to 15 miles per hour. For Monday night, mostly clear. Lows from the mid-50s to lower 60s. West winds 5 to 15 miles per hour. And on Tuesday, partly cloudy in the morning, then becoming sunny. Highs in the lower 70s at the coast to the upper 80s inland. West winds 5 to 15 miles per hour. For the Tuesday night, mostly clear. Lows from the mid-50s to lower 60s. Southwest winds 5 to 15 miles per hour. For Wednesday, partly cloudy in the morning, then becoming sunny. Highs from the lower 70s to mid-80s. For Wednesday night, clear. Lows from the 50s to lower 60s. Thursday through Friday, mostly clear. Highs from the lower 70s to mid-80s. Lows in the 50s Friday night, clear. Lows from the 50s to lower 60s Saturday through Sunday, mostly clear. High 70s and 80s. Lows from the mid-50s to lower 60s. Low temperatures tonight and highs tomorrow for the selected cities. San Francisco, 56 and 72. San Francisco Airport, 58 and 74. Redwood City, 58 and 80. Oakland, 58 and 75. Fremont, 58 and 77. Concord, 57 and 90. Livermore, 56 and 86. San Rafael, 57 and 87. Santa Rosa, 53 and 93. Napa, 53 and 84. Fairfield, 57 and 89. These are the 9 p.m. Pacific Daylight Time observations for the San Francisco and Monterey Bay areas on Sunday, July 26th. At San Francisco Airport, it was partly cloudy, temperature 61, dew point 56, relative humidity 83%, west wind at 14 miles an hour, gusting to 29, pressure 30.03 inches and steady. At Oakland Airport, it was partly cloudy, temperature 62, dew point 56, relative humidity 80%, west wind at 17 miles an hour, pressure 30.03 inches and rising. At San Jose Airport, it was partly cloudy, temperature 66, dew point 56, relative humidity 70%, north wind at 9 miles an hour, pressure 30.03 inches and rising. At Santa Rosa, it was clear, temperature 64, southeast wind at 8, pressure 29.99 and rising. At Concord, it was clear, temperature 68, south wind at 15. At Livermore, it was clear, temperature 65, west wind at 8. At Monterey, it was clear, temperature 61, southwest wind at 7, pressure 30.05 and rising.

at Salinas, it was clear, temperature 63, dew point 55, relative humidity 75%, west wind at 9. Here are some observations around California and western Nevada. It was clear, with a temperature of 73 at Sacramento, 63 at Truckee, 64 at South Lake Tahoe, and 67 at Blue Canyon. It was partly cloudy, with a temperature of 71 at Los Angeles, and 80 at Reno. It was mostly cloudy, with a temperature of 74 at San Diego, and 72 at Mammoth Lakes. These are the 9 p.m. Pacific Daylight Time observations for the San Francisco and Monterey Bay areas, on Sunday, July 26th. At San Francisco Airport, it was partly cloudy, temperature 61, dew point 56, relative humidity 83%, west wind at 14 miles an hour, gusting to 29, pressure 30.03 inches and steady. At Oakland Airport, it was partly cloudy, temperature 62, dew point 56, relative humidity 80%, west wind at 17 miles an hour, pressure 30.03 inches and rising. At San Jose Airport, it was partly cloudy, temperature 66, dew point 56, relative humidity 70%, north wind at 9 miles an hour, pressure 30.03 inches and rising. At Santa Rosa, it was clear, temperature 64, southeast wind at 8, pressure 29.99 and rising. At Concord, it was clear, temperature 68, south wind at 15. At Livermore, it was clear, temperature 65, west wind at 8. At Monterey, it was clear, temperature 61, southwest wind at 7, pressure 30.05 and rising. At Salinas, it was clear, temperature 63, dew point 55, relative humidity 75%, west wind at 9. Here are some observations around California and western Nevada. It was clear, with a temperature of 73 at Sacramento, 63 at Truckee, 64 at South Lake Tahoe, and 67 at Blue Canyon. It was partly cloudy, with a temperature of 71 at Los Angeles, and 80 at Reno. It was mostly cloudy, with a temperature of 74 at San Diego, and 72 at Mammoth Lakes. Local temperature reports around San Francisco Bay for 9 p.m. Downtown San Francisco was 63 degrees. Oakland Museum was 68 degrees. Redwood City was 70 degrees. San Rafael was 70 degrees. The following is an important beach hazard message from the National Weather Service. Issued at 2:17 p.m. Pacific Daylight Time. Beach hazard statement remains in effect through Wednesday afternoon. What? Long period southerly swell will bring an increased risk of sneaker waves and stronger currents. Breaking waves will reach up to 10 feet along some south and southwest facing beaches and breakpoints. Where? Pacific Coast beaches. When? Through 6 p.m. Pacific Daylight Time Wednesday. Impacts, dangerous conditions are forecast along the shoreline. Hazards include sneaker waves, strong wind currents, and large breaking waves. Stay off of jetties, piers, rocks, and other waterside infrastructure. Remain out of the water to avoid hazardous surf and never turn your back on the ocean. Monitor local weather, surf and tide forecast at www.weather.gov/mtr. The area forecast for the South Bay, including the San Jose metro area and the Santa Clara Valley. For the rest of tonight, mostly clear. Lows in the 50s. Northwest winds 5 to 15 miles per hour. For Monday, mostly sunny in the morning, then becoming sunny. Highs in the mid-70s by the bay, mid-80s to lower 90s inland. Northwest winds 5 to 15 miles per hour. For Monday night, mostly clear. Lows in the 50s. West winds 5 to 15 miles per hour. And on Tuesday, partly cloudy in the morning, then becoming sunny. Highs in the mid-70s by the bay, mid-80s to lower 90s inland. West winds 5 to 10 miles per hour. For the Tuesday night, mostly clear. Lows from the mid-50s to

460s. West winds 5 to 10 miles per hour. For Wednesday, partly cloudy in the morning, then becoming sunny. Highs from the mid-70s to lower 90s. For Wednesday night, clear. Lows from the mid-50s to lower 60s. And on Thursday, mostly sunny in the morning, then becoming sunny. Highs from the upper 70s to lower 90s. For the Thursday night, clear. Lows from the mid-50s to lower 60s. For Friday, mostly sunny in the morning, then becoming sunny. Highs from the lower 80s to mid-90s for Friday night, clear. Lows in the upper 50s. And on Saturday, mostly sunny in the morning, then becoming sunny. Highs 80s and 90s for the Saturday night, clear. Lows near 60. For Sunday, mostly sunny in the morning, then becoming sunny. Highs from the upper 70s to mid-90s, low temperatures tonight and highs tomorrow for the selected cities: San Jose, 58 and 80, Mountain View, 58 and 75, Morgan Hill, 55 and 91. The area forecast for the Monterey Bay and Salinas Valley: beach hazards statement in effect through Wednesday afternoon. For the rest of tonight, mostly clear until midnight, then becoming partly cloudy. Lows in the mid-50s. Southwest winds 5 to 10 miles per hour. For Monday, partly cloudy in the morning, then becoming mostly sunny. Highs in the upper 60s at the coast to the upper 80s inland. West winds up to 5 miles per hour, increasing to 10 to 20 miles per hour in the afternoon. For Monday night, mostly clear until midnight, then becoming partly cloudy. Lows in the mid-50s. Southwest winds 5 to 15 miles per hour. And on Tuesday, partly cloudy in the morning, then becoming mostly sunny. Highs in the upper 60s at the coast to the upper 80s inland. West winds up to 5 miles per hour, increasing to 10 to 15 miles per hour in the afternoon. For the Tuesday night, mostly clear until midnight, then becoming partly cloudy. Patchy fog after midnight. Lows in the upper 50s. Southwest winds 5 to 15 miles per hour. For Wednesday, mostly cloudy in the morning, then becoming mostly sunny. Highs from the lower 70s to mid 80s. For Wednesday night, mostly clear. Lows in the mid 50s. And on Thursday, partly cloudy in the morning, then becoming mostly sunny. High 70s and 80s. For the Thursday night, mostly clear until midnight, then becoming partly cloudy. Lows in the upper 50s. For Friday, partly cloudy in the morning, then becoming mostly sunny. Highs from the mid-70s to upper 80s for Friday night, mostly clear. Lows in the upper 50s. And on Saturday, partly cloudy in the morning, then becoming mostly sunny. Highs from the mid-70s to upper 80s for the Saturday night, mostly clear until midnight, then becoming partly cloudy. Lows in the upper 50s for Sunday, partly cloudy. High 70s and 80s, low temperatures tonight and highs tomorrow for the selected cities: Santa Cruz, 55 and 80, Monterey, 56 and 69, Salinas, 56 and 70, Hollister, 54 and 82, King City, 55 and 88. The weather overview for the Bay Area and Central Coast: breezy onshore winds expected each afternoon and evening through early in the week, gradual warming starting midweek, with increasing moderate heat risk for interior locations heading into the weekend, elevated fire weather threat across the Diablo and Santa Lucia ranges this week, hazardous beach conditions at the Pacific coast with an increased risk for sneaker waves and rip currents through midweek. The extended forecast for the Bay Area and Central Coast: Tuesday and Tuesday night, mostly clear. High 60 to 95. Lows 55 to 65. Wednesday and Wednesday night, mostly clear. High 65 to 95. Lows 55 to 70. Thursday and Thursday night, mostly clear. High 65 to 95. Lows 50 to 70. Friday and Friday night, mostly clear. High 65 to 95. Lows 55 to 70. Saturday, sunny, warmer.

Highs 65 to 100. Sunrise, sunset, and tidal information for the San Francisco Bay Area for Sunday, July 26th. The sunset tonight, 8:23 p.m. The sunrise tomorrow, 6:09 a.m. The sunset tomorrow, 8:22 p.m. Tidal data at the Golden Gate for the afternoon and evening hours today and the morning hours of tomorrow. High tide, noon at 4.56 feet. Low tide, 04:05 p.m. at 3.40 feet. High tide, 9:57 p.m. at 6.10 feet. Low tide, 5:12 a.m. at minus 027 feet. Here are the buoy observations for 9 p.m. Pacific Daylight Time. An offshore buoy 6, wind southwest at 10 knots, pressure 1,016.6 millibars. An offshore buoy 59, winds west 8 knots, water temperature 65, pressure 1,020.9 millibars, seas 3 feet, every 19 seconds. At Point Arena buoy, winds north 60 knots, water temperature 61, pressure 1,018.8 millibars, seas 3 feet, every 19 seconds. At buoy 13 near Bodega Bay, winds northwest at 21 knots, gusting to 27, pressure 1,016.3 millibars, swell 6 feet, every 6 seconds. At Point Reyes Wave Rider buoy, water temperature 59, sea 7 feet, every 18 seconds. At San Francisco Bar buoy, water temperature 57, seas 4 feet, every 20 seconds. At San Francisco buoy, winds northwest at 60 knots, pressure 1,016.9 millibars, swell 4 feet, every 19 seconds. At Half Moon Bay buoy, winds northwest 14 knots, water temperature 62, pressure 1,018.0 millibars, seas 4 feet, every 7 seconds. At Monterey Bay buoy, winds northwest 23 knots, gusting to 29, water temperature 62, pressure 1,016.6 millibars, seas 5 feet, every 19 seconds. At Point Sur, Wave Rider buoy, water temperature 56, seas 6 feet, every 18 seconds. At Cape San Martin buoy, winds northwest 21 knots, gusting to 25, water temperature 56, pressure 1,015.3 millibars. See 7 feet, every 6 seconds. 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This broadcast originates from the National Weather Service office located in Monterey, California, and serves the South Bay and Monterey Bay Area, including the cities of San Jose, Monterey, Salinas, and Santa Cruz. Synopsis for the Central California coast and bays, including the Monterey Bay, Greater Farallones, and Cordell Bank National Marine Sanctuaries, fresh to strong northwesterly breezes across the inner and outer waters, and the afternoon sea breeze will result in hazardous conditions for small craft. Frequent gale force gusts are expected along the coastal jet region of Big Sur, with isolated gale force gusts along the coastal jet region of Point Reyes. Moderate seas will prevail through Tuesday, building to become rough in the outer waters Wednesday. Long period southerly swell from distant tropical cyclones in the eastern Pacific Ocean will continue. The marine forecast for San Pablo Bay, Suisun Bay, the West Delta, and the San Francisco Bay north of the Bay Bridge. Small craft advisory in effect until 9 p.m. Pacific Daylight Time this evening. Small craft advisory in effect from Monday morning through Monday evening. For tonight, southwest wind 10 to 15 knots, easing to 5 to 10 knots late. For Monday, southwest wind 5 to 10 knots, rising to 10 to 15 knots in the afternoon. For Monday night, southwest wind 10 to 15 knots. The marine forecast for Monterey Bay. Small craft advisory in effect until 9 p.m. Pacific Daylight Time this evening. Small craft advisory in effect from Monday morning through Monday evening. For tonight, northwest wind 15 to 20 knots, easing to 5 to 10 knots. Seas 3 to 5 feet. Wave detail, northwest 5 feet at 6 seconds. For Monday, northwest wind 5 to

10 knots, becoming west 15 to 20 knots in the afternoon. Seas 3 to 4 feet. Wave detail, northwest 4 feet at 7 seconds. For Monday night, west wind 15 to 20 knots, becoming northwest 10 to 15 knots after midnight. Seas 3 to 5 feet. Wave detail, northwest 5 feet at 7 seconds. The coastal waters forecast from Pigeon Point to Point Pinos out to 10 nautical miles. Small craft advisory in effect through Monday evening. For tonight, northwest wind 20 to 25 knots, easing to 10 to 15 knots. Seas 4 to 6 feet. Wave detail, northwest 5 feet at 6 seconds and south 2 feet at 19 seconds. For Monday, northwest wind 10 to 15 knots, rising to 20 to 25 knots with gusts up to 35 knots in the afternoon. Seas 4 to 5 feet. Wave detail, northwest 5 feet at 7 seconds and south 2 feet at 18 seconds. For Monday night, northwest wind 20 to 25 knots, easing to 15 to 20 knots after midnight. Seas 4 to 6 feet. Wave detail, northwest 5 feet at 7 seconds and south 2 feet at 17 seconds. The area forecast for the peninsula, North Bay, and East Bay. Beach hazards statement in effect through Wednesday afternoon. For the rest of tonight, mostly clear until midnight, then becoming partly cloudy. Lows in the 50s. West winds 5 to 15 miles per hour. For Monday, partly cloudy in the morning, then becoming mostly sunny. Highs around 70 at the coast of the mid-80s inland. West winds 5 to 15 miles per hour. For Monday night, mostly clear. Lows from the mid-50s to lower 60s. West winds 5 to 15 miles per hour. And on Tuesday, partly cloudy in the morning, then becoming sunny. Highs in the lower 70s at the coast to the upper 80s inland. West winds 5 to 15 miles per hour. For the Tuesday night, mostly clear. Lows from the mid-50s to lower 60s. Southwest winds 5 to 15 miles per hour. For Wednesday, partly cloudy in the morning, then becoming sunny. Highs from the lower 70s to mid-80s. For Wednesday night, clear. Lows from the 50s to lower 60s. Thursday through Friday, mostly clear. Highs from the lower 70s to mid-80s. Lows in the 50s Friday night, clear. Lows from the 50s to lower 60s Saturday through Sunday, mostly clear. High 70s and 80s, lows from the mid-50s to lower 60s, low temperatures tonight and highs tomorrow for the selected cities, San Francisco, 56 and 72, San Francisco Airport, 58 and 74, Redwood City, 58 and 80, Oakland, 58 and 75, Fremont, 58 and 77, Concord, 57 and 90, Livermore, 56 and 86, San Rafael, 57 and 87, Santa Rosa, 53 and 93, Napa, 53 and 84, Fairfield, 57 and 89. These are the 9 p.m. Pacific Daylight Time observations for the San Francisco and Monterey Bay areas on Sunday, July 26th. At San Francisco Airport, it was partly cloudy, temperature 61, dew point 56, relative humidity 83%, west wind at 14 miles an hour, gusting to 29, pressure 30.03 inches and steady. At Oakland Airport, it was partly cloudy, temperature 62, dew point 56, relative humidity 80%, west wind at 17 miles an hour, pressure 30.03 inches and rising. At San Jose Airport, it was partly cloudy, temperature 66, dew point 56, relative humidity 70%, north wind at 9 miles an hour, pressure 30.03 inches and rising. At Santa Rosa, it was clear, temperature 64, southeast wind at 8, pressure 29.99 and rising. At Concord, it was clear, temperature 68, south wind at 15. At Livermore, it was clear, temperature 65, west wind at 8. At Monterey, it was clear, temperature 61, southwest wind at 7, pressure 30.05 and rising.

Ed Salinas. It was clear. Temperature 63. Dew point 55. Relative humidity 75%. West wind at 9. Here are some observations around California and western Nevada. It was clear, with a temperature of 73 at Sacramento, 63 at Truckee, 64 at South Lake Tahoe, and 67 at Blue Canyon. It was partly cloudy, with a temperature of 71 at Los Angeles, and 80 at Reno. It was mostly cloudy, with a temperature of 74 at San Diego, and 72 at Mammoth Lakes. Local temperature reports around San Francisco Bay for 9 p.m. Downtown San Francisco was 63 degrees. Oakland Museum was 68 degrees. Redwood City was 70 degrees. San Rafael was 70 degrees. The following is an important beach hazard message from the National Weather Service. Issued at 2:17 p.m. Pacific Daylight Time. Beach hazard statement remains in effect through Wednesday afternoon. What? Long period southerly swell will bring an increased risk of sneaker waves and strong currents. Breaking waves will reach up to 10 feet along some south and southwest facing beaches and breakpoints. Where? Pacific Coast beaches. When? Through 6 p.m. Pacific Daylight Time Wednesday. Impacts. Dangerous conditions are forecast along the shoreline. Hazards include sneaker waves, strong rip currents, and large breaking waves. Stay off of jetties, piers, rocks, and other waterside infrastructure. Remain out of the water to avoid hazardous surf and never turn your back on the ocean, waves. Stay off of jetties, piers, rocks, and other waterside infrastructure. Remain out of the water to avoid hazardous surf and never turn your back on the ocean. Monitor local weather, surf and tide forecast at www.weather.gov/mtr. The area forecast for the South Bay, including the San Jose metro area and the Santa Clara Valley. For the rest of tonight, mostly clear. Lows in the 50s. Northwest winds 5 to 15 miles per hour. For Monday, mostly sunny in the morning, then becoming sunny. Highs in the mid-70s by the bay, mid-80s to lower 90s inland. Northwest winds 5 to 15 miles per hour. For Monday night, mostly clear. Lows in the 50s. West winds 5 to 15 miles per hour. And on Tuesday, partly cloudy in the morning, then becoming sunny. Highs in the mid-70s by the bay, mid-80s to lower 90s inland. West winds 5 to 10 miles per hour. For the Tuesday night, mostly clear. Lows from the mid-50s to lower 60s. West winds 5 to 10 miles per hour. For Wednesday, partly cloudy in the morning, then becoming sunny. Highs from the mid-70s to lower 90s. For Wednesday night, clear. Lows from the mid-50s to lower 60s. And on Thursday, mostly sunny in the morning, then becoming sunny. Highs from the upper 70s to lower 90s. For the Thursday night, clear. Lows from the mid-50s to lower 60s. For Friday, mostly sunny in the morning, then becoming sunny. Highs from the lower 80s to mid-90s for Friday night, clear. Lows in the upper 50s. And on Saturday, mostly sunny in the morning, then becoming sunny. Highs 80s and 90s for the Saturday night, clear. Lows near 60. For Sunday, mostly sunny in the morning, then becoming sunny. Highs from the upper 70s to mid-90s. Low temperatures tonight and highs tomorrow for these selected cities: San Jose, 58 and 80, Mountain View, 58 and 75, Morgan Hill, 55 and 91. The area forecast for the Monterey Bay and Salinas Valley: beach hazard statement in effect through Wednesday afternoon. For the rest of tonight, mostly clear until midnight, then becoming partly cloudy. Lows in the mid-50s. Southwest winds 5 to 10 miles per hour. For Monday, partly cloudy in the morning, then becoming mostly sunny. Highs in the upper 60s at the coast to the upper 80s inland. West winds up to 5 miles per hour.

increasing to 10 to 20 miles per hour in the afternoon. For Monday night, mostly clear until midnight, then becoming partly cloudy. Lows in the mid-50s. Southwest winds 5 to 15 miles per hour. And on Tuesday, partly cloudy in the morning, then becoming mostly sunny. Highs in the upper 60s at the coast to the upper 80s inland. West winds up to 5 miles per hour, increasing to 10 to 15 miles per hour in the afternoon. For the Tuesday night, mostly clear until midnight, then becoming partly cloudy. Patchy fog after midnight. Lows in the upper 50s. Southwest winds 5 to 15 miles per hour. For Wednesday, mostly cloudy in the morning, then becoming mostly sunny. Highs from the lower 70s to mid 80s. For Wednesday night, mostly clear. Lows in the mid 50s. And on Thursday, partly cloudy in the morning, then becoming mostly sunny. High 70s and 80s. For the Thursday night, mostly clear until midnight, then becoming partly cloudy. Lows in the upper 50s. For Friday, partly cloudy in the morning, then becoming mostly sunny. Highs from the mid-70s to upper 80s for Friday night, mostly clear. Lows in the upper 50s and on Saturday, partly cloudy in the morning, then becoming mostly sunny. Highs from the mid-70s to upper 80s for the Saturday night, mostly clear until midnight, then becoming partly cloudy. Lows in the upper 50s for Sunday, partly cloudy. High 70s and 80s low temperatures tonight and highs tomorrow for the selected cities, Santa Cruz, 55 and 80, Monterey, 56 and 69, Salinas, 56 and 70, Hollister, 54 and 82, King City, 55 and 88. The weather overview for the Bay Area and Central Coast, breezy onshore winds expected each afternoon and evening through early in the week, gradual warming starting midweek, with increasing moderate heat risk for interior locations heading into the weekend, elevated fire weather threat across the Diablo and Santa Lucia ranges this week, hazardous beach conditions at the Pacific coast with an increased risk for sneaker waves and rip currents through midweek. The extended forecast for the Bay Area and Central Coast, Wednesday and Wednesday night, mostly clear. High 65 to 95. Lows 55 to 70. Thursday and Thursday night, mostly clear. High 65 to 95. Lows 50 to 70. Friday and Friday night, mostly clear. High 65 to 95. Lows 55 to 70. Saturday and Saturday night, mostly clear. High 65 to 100. Lows 55 to 70. Sunday and Sunday night, mostly clear. Highs 65 to 100. Lows 55 to 70. Sunrise, sunset, and tidal information for the San Francisco Bay Area for Sunday, July 26th. The sunset tonight, 8:23 p.m. The sunrise tomorrow, 6:09 a.m. The sunset tomorrow, 8:22 p.m. Tidal data at the Golden Gate for the afternoon and evening hours today and the morning hours of tomorrow. High tide, noon at 4.56 feet. Low tide, 04:05 p.m. at 3.40 feet. High tide, 9:57 p.m. at 6.10 feet. Low tide, 5:12 a.m. at -0.27 feet. Here are the buoy observations for 9 p.m. Pacific Daylight Time. An offshore buoy 6, winds southwest at 10 knots, pressure 1,016.6 millibars. An offshore buoy 59, winds west 8 knots, water temperature 65, pressure 1,020.9 millibars, seas 3 feet, every 19 seconds. At Point Arena buoy, winds north 16 knots, water temperature 61, pressure 1,018.8 millibars, seas 3 feet, every 19 seconds. At buoy 13 near Bodega Bay, winds northwest at 21 knots, gusting to 27, pressure 1,016.3 millibars, swell 6 feet, every 6 seconds. At Point Reyes Wave Rider buoy, water temperature 59, seas 7 feet, every 18 seconds. At San Francisco.

of our buoy water temperature 57, seas 4 feet, every 20 seconds. At San Francisco buoy winds northwest at 60 knots, pressure 1016.9 millibars, swell 4 feet, every 19 seconds. At Half Moon Bay buoy winds northwest 14 knots, water temperature 62, pressure 1018.0 millibars, seas 4 feet, every 7 seconds. At Monterey Bay buoy winds northwest 23 knots, gusting to 29, water temperature 62, pressure 1016.6 millibars, seas 5 feet, every 19 seconds. At Pointzer, Wave Rider buoy water temperature 56, seas 6 feet, every 18 seconds. At Cape San Martin buoy winds northwest 21 knots, gusting to 25, water temperature 56, pressure 1015.3 millibars. Seas 7 feet, every 6 seconds. Synopsis for the Central California coast and bays including the Monterey Bay, Greater Farallones, and Cordell Bank National Marine Sanctuaries, fresh to strong northwesterly breezes across the inner and outer waters and the afternoon sea breeze will result in hazardous conditions for small craft. Frequent gale force gusts are expected along the coastal jet region of Big Sur with isolated gale force gusts along the coastal jet region of Point Reyes. Moderate seas will prevail through Tuesday, building to become rough in the outer waters Wednesday. Long period southerly swell from distant tropical cyclones in the eastern Pacific Ocean will continue. The marine forecast for San Pablo Bay, Suisun Bay, the West Delta, and the San Francisco Bay north of the Bay Bridge. Small craft advisory in effect until 9 p.m. Pacific Daylight Time this evening. Small craft advisory in effect from Monday morning through Monday evening. For tonight, southwest wind 10 to 15 knots, easing to 5 to 10 knots late. For Monday, southwest wind 5 to 10 knots, rising to 10 to 15 knots in the afternoon. For Monday night, southwest wind 10 to 15 knots. The marine forecast for Monterey Bay. Small craft advisory in effect until 9 p.m. Pacific Daylight Time this evening. Small craft advisory in effect from Monday morning through Monday evening. For tonight, northwest wind 15 to 20 knots, easing to 5 to 10 knots. Seas 3 to 5 feet. Wave detail, northwest 5 feet at 6 seconds. For Monday, northwest wind 5 to 10 knots, becoming west 15 to 20 knots in the afternoon. Seas 3 to 4 feet. Wave detail, northwest 4 feet at 7 seconds. For Monday night, west wind 15 to 20 knots, becoming northwest 10 to 15 knots after midnight. Seas 3 to 5 feet. Wave detail, northwest 5 feet at 7 seconds. The coastal waters forecast from Pigeon Point to Point Pinos out to 10 nautical miles. Small craft advisory in effect through Monday evening. For tonight, northwest wind 20 to 25 knots, easing to 10 to 15 knots. Seas 4 to 6 feet. Wave detail, northwest 5 feet at 6 seconds and south 2 feet at 19 seconds. For Monday, northwest wind 10 to 15 knots, rising to 20 to 25 knots with gusts up to 35 knots in the afternoon. Seas 4 to 5 feet. Wave detail, northwest 5 feet at 7 seconds and south 2 feet at 18 seconds. For Monday night, northwest wind 20 to 25 knots, easing to 15 to 20 knots after midnight. Seas 4 to 6 feet. Wave detail, northwest 5 feet at 7 seconds and south 2 feet at 17 seconds. The area forecast for the peninsula, North Bay, and East Bay. Beach hazards statement in effect through Wednesday afternoon. For the rest of tonight, mostly clear until midnight, then becoming partly cloudy. Lows in the 50s. West winds 5 to 15 miles per hour. For Monday, partly cloudy in the morning, then becoming mostly sunny. Highs around 70 at the coast of the mid-80s inland. West winds 5 to 15 miles per hour. For Monday night, mostly clear. Lows from the mid-50s to lower 60s. West winds 5 to 15 miles per hour. And on Tuesday, partly cloudy in the morning.

Sunday. Mostly clear. High 70s and 80s lows from the mid 50s to lower 60s. Low temperatures tonight and highs tomorrow for the selected cities. San Francisco, 56 and 72. San Francisco Airport, 58 and 74. Redwood City, 58 and 80. Oakland, 58 and 75. Fremont, 58 and 77. Concord, 57 and 90. Livermore, 56 and 86. San Rafael, 57 and 87. Santa Rosa, 53 and 93. Napa, 53 and 84. Fairfield, 57 and 89. These are the 9 p.m. Pacific Daylight Time observations for the San Francisco and Monterey Bay areas on Sunday, July 26th. At San Francisco Airport, it was partly cloudy, temperature 61, dew point 56, relative humidity 83%, west wind at 14 miles an hour, gusting to 29, pressure 30.03 inches and steady. At Oakland Airport, it was partly cloudy, temperature 62, dew point 56, relative humidity 80%, west wind at 17 miles an hour, pressure 30.03 inches and rising. At San Jose Airport, it was partly cloudy, temperature 66, dew point 56, relative humidity 70%, north wind at 9 miles an hour, pressure 30.03 inches and rising. At Santa Rosa, it was clear, temperature 64, southeast wind at 8, pressure 29.99 and rising. At Concord, it was clear, temperature 68, south wind at 15. At Livermore, it was clear, temperature 65, west wind at 8. At Monterey, it was clear, temperature 61, southwest wind at 7, pressure 30.05 and rising. At Salinas, it was clear, temperature 63, dew point 55, relative humidity 75%, west wind at 9. Here are some observations around California and western Nevada. It was clear, with a temperature of 73 at Sacramento, 63 at Truckee, 64 at South Lake Tahoe, and 67 at Blue Canyon. It was partly cloudy, with a temperature of 71 at Los Angeles, and 80 at Reno. It was mostly cloudy, with a temperature of 74 at San Diego, and 72 at Mammoth Lakes. Local temperature reports around San Francisco Bay for 9 p.m. Downtown San Francisco was 63 degrees. Oakland Museum was 68 degrees. Redwood City was 70 degrees. San Rafael was 70 degrees. The following is an important beach hazard message from the National Weather Service. Issued at 2:17 p.m. Pacific Daylight Time. Beach hazard statement remains in effect through Wednesday afternoon. What? Long period southerly swell will bring an increased risk of sneaker waves and strong wind currents. Breaking waves will reach up to 10 feet along some south and southwest facing beaches and breakpoints. Where? Pacific Coast beaches. When? Through 6 p.m. Pacific Daylight Time Wednesday. Impacts, dangerous conditions are forecast along the shoreline. Hazards include sneaker waves, strong wind currents, and large breaking waves. Stay off of jetties, piers, rocks, and other waterside infrastructure. Remain out of the water to avoid hazardous surf and never turn your back on the ocean. Monitor local weather, surf and tide forecasts at www.weather.gov/mtr. The area forecast for the South Bay, including the San Jose metro area and the Santa Clara Valley. For the rest of tonight, mostly clear. Lows in the 50s. Northwest winds 5 to 15 miles per hour. For Monday, mostly sunny in the morning, then becoming sunny. Highs in the mid-70s by the bay, mid-80s to lower 90s inland. Northwest winds 5 to 15 miles per hour. For Monday night, mostly clear. Lows in the 50s. West winds 5 to 15 miles per hour. And on Tuesday, partly cloudy in the morning, then becoming sunny. Highs in the mid-70s by the bay, mid-80s to lower 90s inland. West winds 5 to 10 miles per hour. For the Tuesday night, mostly clear.

lows from the mid-50s to lower 60s. West winds 5 to 10 miles per hour. For Wednesday, partly cloudy in the morning, then becoming sunny. Highs from the mid-70s to lower 90s. For Wednesday night, clear. Lows from the mid-50s to lower 60s. And on Thursday, mostly sunny in the morning, then becoming sunny. Highs from the upper 70s to lower 90s. For the Thursday night, clear. Lows from the mid-50s to lower 60s. For Friday, mostly sunny in the morning, then becoming sunny. Highs from the lower 80s to mid-90s for Friday night, clear. Lows in the upper 50s. And on Saturday, mostly sunny in the morning, then becoming sunny. Highs 80s and 90s for the Saturday night, clear. Lows near 60. For Sunday, mostly sunny in the morning, then becoming sunny. Highs from the upper 70s to mid-90s. Low temperatures tonight and highs tomorrow for the selected cities: San Jose, 58 and 80, Mountain View, 58 and 75, Morgan Hill, 55 and 91. The area forecast for the Monterey Bay and Salinas Valley: beach hazards statement in effect through Wednesday afternoon. For the rest of tonight, mostly clear until midnight, then becoming partly cloudy. Lows in the mid-50s. Southwest winds 5 to 10 miles per hour. For Monday, partly cloudy in the morning, then becoming mostly sunny. Highs in the upper 60s at the coast to the upper 80s inland. West winds up to 5 miles per hour, increasing to 10 to 20 miles per hour in the afternoon. For Monday night, mostly clear until midnight, then becoming partly cloudy. Lows in the mid-50s. Southwest winds 5 to 15 miles per hour. And on Tuesday, partly cloudy in the morning, then becoming mostly sunny. Highs in the upper 60s at the coast to the upper 80s inland. West winds up to 5 miles per hour, increasing to 10 to 15 miles per hour in the afternoon. For the Tuesday night, mostly clear until midnight, then becoming partly cloudy. Patchy fog after midnight. Lows in the upper 50s. Southwest winds 5 to 15 miles per hour. For Wednesday, mostly cloudy in the morning, then becoming mostly sunny. Highs from the lower 70s to mid 80s. For Wednesday night, mostly clear. Lows in the mid 50s. And on Thursday, partly cloudy in the morning, then becoming mostly sunny. Highs 70s and 80s. For the Thursday night, mostly clear until midnight, then becoming partly cloudy. Lows in the upper 50s. For Friday, partly cloudy in the morning, then becoming mostly sunny. Highs from the mid-70s to upper 80s for Friday night, mostly clear. Lows in the upper 50s. And on Saturday, partly cloudy in the morning, then becoming mostly sunny. Highs from the mid-70s to upper 80s for the Saturday night, mostly clear until midnight, then becoming partly cloudy. Lows in the upper 50s for Sunday, partly cloudy. High 70s and 80s. Low temperatures tonight and highs tomorrow for the selected cities: Santa Cruz, 55 and 80, Monterey, 56 and 69, Salinas, 56 and 70, Hollister, 54 and 82, King City, 55 and 88. 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This broadcast originates from the National Weather Service office located in Monterey, California, and serves the South Bay and Monterey Bay Area, including the cities of San Jose, Monterey, Salinas, and Santa Cruz. The weather overview for the Bay Area and Central Coast: breezy onshore winds expected each afternoon and evening through early in the week, gradual warming starting midweek, with increasing moderate heat risk for interior locations heading into the weekend. Elevated fire weather threat across the Diablo and Santa Lucia ranges this week. Hazardous beach conditions at the Pacific coast with an increased risk for sneaker waves and rip currents through midweek. The extended forecast for the Bay Area and Central Coast: Wednesday and Wednesday night, mostly clear. High 65 to 95. Lows 55 to 70.

Thursday and Thursday night, mostly clear. High 65 to 95. Lows 50 to 70. Friday and Friday night, mostly clear. High 65 to 95. Lows 55 to 70. Saturday and Saturday night, mostly clear. Highs 65 to 100. Lows 55 to 70. Sunday and Sunday night, mostly clear. Highs 65 to 100. Lows 55 to 70. Sunrise, sunset, and tidal information for the San Francisco Bay Area for Sunday, July 26th. The sunset tonight, 8:23 p.m. The sunrise tomorrow, 6:09 a.m. The sunset tomorrow, 8:22 p.m. Tidal data at the Golden Gate for the afternoon and evening hours today and the morning hours of tomorrow. High tide, noon at 4.56 feet. Low tide, 04:05 p.m. at 3.40 feet. High tide, 9:57 p.m. at 6.10 feet. Low tide, 5:12 a.m. at minus 027 feet. Here are the buoy observations for 9 p.m. Pacific Daylight Time. An offshore buoy 6 winds southwest at 10 knots, pressure 1,016.6 millibars. An offshore buoy 59, winds west 8 knots, water temperature 65, pressure 1,020.9 millibars, seas 3 feet, every 19 seconds. At Point Arena buoy, winds north 16 knots, water temperature 61, pressure 1,018.8 millibars, seas 3 feet, every 19 seconds. At buoy 13 near Bodega Bay, winds northwest at 21 knots, gusting to 27, pressure 1,016.3 millibars, swell 6 feet, every 6 seconds. At Point Reyes Wave Rider buoy water temperature 59, sea 7 feet, every 18 seconds. At San Francisco Bar buoy water temperature 57, seas 4 feet, every 20 seconds. At San Francisco buoy winds northwest at 60 knots, pressure 1,016.9 millibars, swell 4 feet, every 19 seconds. At Half Moon Bay buoy winds northwest 14 knots, water temperature 62, pressure 1,018.0 millibars, seas 4 feet, every 7 seconds. At Monterey Bay buoy winds northwest 23 knots, gusting to 29, water temperature 62, pressure 1,016.6 millibars, seas 5 feet, every 19 seconds. At Point Sur, Wave Rider buoy water temperature 56, seas 6 feet, every 18 seconds. At Cape San Martin buoy winds northwest 21 knots, gusting to 25, water temperature 56, pressure 1,015.3 millibars. Seas 7 feet, every 6 seconds. Synopsis for the Central California coast and bays including the Monterey Bay, Greater Farallones, and Cordell Bank National Marine Sanctuaries, fresh to strong northwesterly breezes across the inner and outer waters and the afternoon sea breeze will result in hazardous conditions for small craft. Frequent gale force gusts are expected along the coastal jet region of Big Sur with isolated gale force gusts along the coastal jet region of Point Reyes. Moderate seas will prevail through Tuesday, building to become rough in the outer waters Wednesday. Long period southerly swell from distant tropical cyclones in the eastern Pacific Ocean will continue. The marine forecast for San Pablo Bay, Suisun Bay, the West Delta, and the San Francisco Bay north of the Bay Bridge. Small craft advisory in effect until 9 p.m. Pacific Daylight Time this evening. Small craft advisory in effect from Monday morning through Monday evening. For tonight, southwest wind 10 to 15 knots, easing to 5 to 10 knots late. For Monday, southwest wind 5 to 10 knots, rising to 10 to 15 knots in the afternoon. For Monday night, southwest wind 10 to 15 knots. The marine forecast for Monterey Bay. Small craft advisory in effect until 9 p.m. Pacific Daylight Time this evening. Small craft advisory in effect from Monday morning through Monday evening. For tonight, northwest wind 15 to 20 knots, easing to 5 to 10 knots. Seas 3 to 5 feet. Wave detail, northwest.

Northwest 5 feet at 6 seconds. For Monday, northwest wind 5 to 10 knots, becoming west 15 to 20 knots in the afternoon. Seas 3 to 4 feet. Wave detail, northwest 4 feet at 7 seconds. For Monday night, west wind 15 to 20 knots, becoming northwest 10 to 15 knots after midnight. Seas 3 to 5 feet. Wave detail, northwest 5 feet at 7 seconds. The coastal waters forecast from Pigeon Point to Point Pinos out to 10 nautical miles. Small craft advisory in effect through Monday evening. For tonight, northwest wind 20 to 25 knots, easing to 10 to 15 knots. Seas 4 to 6 feet. Wave detail, northwest 5 feet at 6 seconds and south 2 feet at 19 seconds. For Monday, northwest wind 10 to 15 knots, rising to 20 to 25 knots with gusts up to 35 knots in the afternoon. Seas 4 to 5 feet. Wave detail, northwest 5 feet at 7 seconds and south 2 feet at 18 seconds. For Monday night, northwest wind 20 to 25 knots, easing to 15 to 20 knots after midnight. Seas 4 to 6 feet. Wave detail, northwest 5 feet at 7 seconds and south 2 feet at 17 seconds. The area forecast for the peninsula, North Bay, and East Bay. Beach hazards statement in effect through Wednesday afternoon. For the rest of tonight, mostly clear until midnight, then becoming partly cloudy. Lows in the 50s. West winds 5 to 15 miles per hour. For Monday, partly cloudy in the morning, then becoming mostly sunny. Highs around 70 at the coast of the mid-80s inland. West winds 5 to 15 miles per hour. For Monday night, mostly clear. Lows from the mid-50s to lower 60s. West winds 5 to 15 miles per hour. And on Tuesday, partly cloudy in the morning, then becoming sunny. Highs in the lower 70s at the coast to the upper 80s inland. West winds 5 to 15 miles per hour. For the Tuesday night, mostly clear. Lows from the mid-50s to lower 60s. Southwest winds 5 to 15 miles per hour. For Wednesday, partly cloudy in the morning, then becoming sunny. Highs from the lower 70s to mid-80s. For Wednesday night, clear. Lows from the 50s to lower 60s. Thursday through Friday, mostly clear. Highs from the lower 70s to mid-80s. Lows in the 50s Friday night, clear. Lows from the 50s to lower 60s Saturday through Sunday, mostly clear. High 70s and 80s. Lows from the mid-50s to lower 60s. Low temperatures tonight and highs tomorrow for these selected cities. San Francisco, 56 and 72. San Francisco Airport, 58 and 74. Redwood City, 58 and 80. Oakland, 58 and 75. Fremont, 58 and 77. Concord, 57 and 90. Livermore, 56 and 86. San Rafael, 57 and 87. Santa Rosa, 53 and 93. Napa, 53 and 84. Fairfield, 57 and 89. These are the 10 p.m. Pacific Daylight Time observations for the San Francisco and Monterey Bay areas on Sunday, July 26th. At San Francisco Airport, it was mostly cloudy, temperature 61, dew point 55, relative humidity 81%, west wind at 13 miles an hour, gusting to 25, pressure 30.04 inches and steady. At Oakland Airport, it was partly cloudy, temperature 61, dew point 56, relative humidity 83%, west wind at 15 miles an hour, pressure 30.04 inches and rising. At San Jose Airport, it was partly cloudy, temperature 64, dew point 56, relative humidity 75%, north wind at 9 miles an hour, pressure 30.04 inches and rising. At Santa Rosa, it was clear, temperature 61, southeast wind at 3, pressure 30.01 and rising. At Concord, it was clear, temperature 65, south wind at 14. At Livermore, it was clear, temperature 61, west wind at 6. At Monterey, it was clear.

temperature 60, southwest wind at 9, pressure 30.06 and rising. At Salinas, it was clear, temperature 63, dew point 55, relative humidity 75%, north wind at 8. Here are some observations around California and western Nevada. It was clear, with a temperature of 69 at Sacramento, 71 at Los Angeles, 54 at Truckee, 64 at South Lake Tahoe, and 63 at Blue Canyon. At Reno, it was partly cloudy, with a temperature of 78. It was mostly cloudy, with a temperature of 74 at San Diego, and 68 at Mammoth Lakes. Local temperature reports around San Francisco Bay for 10 p.m. Downtown San Francisco was 61 degrees. Oakland Museum was 64 degrees. Redwood City was 66 degrees. San Rafael was 66 degrees. The following is an important beach hazard message from the National Weather Service. Issued at 2:17 p.m. Pacific Daylight Time. Beach hazard statement remains in effect through Wednesday afternoon. What? Long period southerly swell will bring an increased risk of sneaker waves and strong rip currents. Breaking waves will reach up to 10 feet along some south and southwest facing beaches and breakpoints. Where? Pacific Coast beaches. When? Through 6 p.m. Pacific Daylight Time Wednesday. Impacts. Dangerous conditions are forecast along the shoreline. Hazards include sneaker waves, strong rip currents, and large breaking waves. Stay off of jetties, piers, rocks, and other waterside infrastructure. Remain out of the water to avoid hazardous surf and never turn your back on the ocean. Monitor local weather, surf and tide forecast at www.weather.gov/mtr. The area forecast for the South Bay, including the San Jose metro area and the Santa Clara Valley. For the rest of tonight, mostly clear. Lows in the 50s. Northwest winds 5 to 15 miles per hour. For Monday, mostly sunny in the morning, then becoming sunny. Highs in the mid-70s by the bay, mid-80s to lower 90s inland. Northwest winds 5 to 15 miles per hour. For Monday night, mostly clear. Lows in the 50s. West winds 5 to 15 miles per hour. And on Tuesday, partly cloudy in the morning, then becoming sunny. Highs in the mid-70s by the bay, mid-80s to lower 90s inland. West winds 5 to 10 miles per hour. For the Tuesday night, mostly clear. Lows from the mid-50s to lower 60s. West winds 5 to 10 miles per hour. For Wednesday, partly cloudy in the morning, then becoming sunny. Highs from the mid-70s to lower 90s. For Wednesday night, clear. Lows from the mid-50s to lower 60s. And on Thursday, mostly sunny in the morning, then becoming sunny. Highs from the upper 70s to lower 90s. For the Thursday night, clear. Lows from the mid-50s to lower 60s. For Friday, mostly sunny in the morning, then becoming sunny. Highs from the lower 80s to mid-90s for Friday night, clear. Lows in the upper 50s and on Saturday, mostly sunny in the morning, then becoming sunny. Highs 80s and 90s for the Saturday night, clear. Lows near 60. For Sunday, mostly sunny in the morning, then becoming sunny. Highs from the upper 70s to mid-90s, low temperatures tonight and highs tomorrow for these selected cities: San Jose, 58 and 80, Mountain View, 58 and 75, Morgan Hill, 55 and 91. The area forecast for the Monterey Bay and Salinas Valley. Beach hazards statement in effect through Wednesday afternoon. For the rest of tonight, mostly clear until midnight, then becoming partly cloudy. Lows in the mid-50s. Southwest winds 5 to 10 miles per hour. For Monday, partly cloudy in the morning, then becoming mostly sunny. Highs in the upper 60s at the coast to the upper 80s inland. West winds up to 5 miles per hour, increasing to 10 to 20 miles per hour in the afternoon. For Monday night,

Mostly clear until midnight, then becoming partly cloudy. Lows in the mid-50s. Southwest winds 5 to 15 miles per hour. And on Tuesday, partly cloudy in the morning, then becoming mostly sunny. Highs in the upper 60s at the coast to the upper 80s inland. West winds up to 5 miles per hour, increasing to 10 to 15 miles per hour in the afternoon. For the Tuesday night, mostly clear until midnight, then becoming partly cloudy. Patchy fog after midnight. Lows in the upper 50s. Southwest winds 5 to 15 miles per hour. For Wednesday, mostly cloudy in the morning, then becoming mostly sunny. Highs from the lower 70s to mid 80s. For Wednesday night, mostly clear. Lows in the mid 50s. And on Thursday, partly cloudy in the morning, then becoming mostly sunny. High 70s and 80s. For the Thursday night, mostly clear until midnight, then becoming partly cloudy. Lows in the upper 50s. For Friday, partly cloudy in the morning, then becoming mostly sunny. Highs from the mid-70s to upper 80s for Friday night, mostly clear. Lows in the upper 50s and on Saturday, partly cloudy in the morning, then becoming mostly sunny. Highs from the mid-70s to upper 80s for the Saturday night, mostly clear until midnight, then becoming partly cloudy. Lows in the upper 50s for Sunday, partly cloudy. High 70s and 80s low temperatures tonight and highs tomorrow for these selected cities: Santa Cruz, 55 and 80, Monterey, 56 and 69, Salinas, 56 and 70, Hollister, 54 and 82, King City, 55 and 88. The weather overview for the Bay Area and Central Coast: breezy onshore winds expected each afternoon and evening through early in the week, gradual warming starting midweek, with increasing moderate heat risk for interior locations heading into the weekend. Elevated fire weather threat across the Diablo and Santa Lucia ranges this week. Hazardous beach conditions at the Pacific coast with an increased risk for sneaker waves and rip currents through midweek. The extended forecast for the Bay Area and Central Coast: Wednesday and Wednesday night, mostly clear. High 65 to 95. Lows 55 to 70. Thursday and Thursday night, mostly clear. High 65 to 95. Lows 50 to 70. Friday and Friday night, mostly clear. High 65 to 95. Lows 55 to 70. Saturday and Saturday night, mostly clear. High 65 to 100. Lows 55 to 70. Sunday and Sunday night, mostly clear. Highs 65 to 100. Lows 55 to 70. Sunrise, sunset, and tidal information for the San Francisco Bay Area for Sunday, July 26th. The sunset tonight, 8:23 p.m. The sunrise tomorrow, 6:09 a.m. The sunset tomorrow, 8:22 p.m. Tidal data at the Golden Gate for the afternoon and evening hours today and the morning hours of tomorrow. High tide, noon at 4.56 feet. Low tide, 04:05 p.m. at 3.40 feet. High tide, 9:57 p.m. at 6.10 feet. Low tide, 5:12 a.m. at minus 027 feet. Here are the buoy observations for 10 p.m. Pacific Daylight Time. An offshore buoy 6, winds southwest at 12 knots, pressure 1,016.6 millibars. An offshore buoy 59, winds west 10 knots, water temperature 65, pressure 1,021.1 millibars, seas 3 feet, every 19 seconds. At buoy 14 near Point Arena, winds northwest at 14 knots, water temperature 62, pressure 1,019.3 millibars. At buoy 13 near Bodega Bay, winds northwest at 21 knots, gusting to 27, pressure 1,016.6 millibars, swell 6 feet, every 6 seconds. At Point Reyes Wave Rider buoy, water temperature 59, sea 7 feet, every 6 seconds. At San Francisco Bar buoy, water temperature 56, seas 4 feet, every 20 seconds. At San Francisco buoy, winds northwest.

14 knots, water temperature 58, pressure 1,017.2 millibars, seas 4 feet, every 19 seconds. At Half Moon Bay buoy winds northwest 14 knots, water temperature 61, pressure 1,018.2 millibars, seas 4 feet, every 11 seconds. At Monterey Bay buoy winds northwest 23 knots, gusting to 29, water temperature 62, pressure 1,017.2 millibars, seas 5 feet, every 19 seconds. At Point Sur, wave rider buoy water temperature 56, seas 6 feet, every 18 seconds. At Cape San Martin buoy winds northwest 25 knots, gusting to 31, water temperature 56, pressure 1,015.9 millibars. Seas 7 feet, every 7 seconds. Synopsis for the Central California coast and bays, including the Monterey Bay, Greater Farallones, and Cordell Bank National Marine Sanctuaries, fresh to strong northwesterly breezes across the inner and outer waters, and the afternoon sea breeze will result in hazardous conditions for small craft. Frequent gale force gusts are expected along the coastal jet region of Big Sur, with isolated gale force gusts along the coastal jet region of Point Reyes. Moderate seas will prevail through Tuesday, building to become rough in the outer waters Wednesday. Long-period southerly swell from distant tropical cyclones in the eastern Pacific Ocean will continue. The marine forecast for San Pablo Bay, Suisun Bay, the West Delta, and the San Francisco Bay north of the Bay Bridge. Small craft advisory in effect until 9 p.m. Pacific Daylight Time this evening. Small craft advisory in effect from Monday morning through Monday evening. For tonight, southwest wind 10 to 15 knots, easing to 5 to 10 knots late. For Monday, southwest wind 5 to 10 knots, rising to 10 to 15 knots in the afternoon. For Monday night, southwest wind 10 to 15 knots. The marine forecast for Monterey Bay. Small craft advisory in effect until 9 p.m. Pacific Daylight Time this evening. Small craft advisory in effect from Monday morning through Monday evening. For tonight, northwest wind 15 to 20 knots, easing to 5 to 10 knots. Seas 3 to 5 feet. Wave detail, northwest 5 feet at 6 seconds. For Monday, northwest wind 5 to 10 knots, becoming west 15 to 20 knots in the afternoon. Seas 3 to 4 feet. Wave detail, northwest 4 feet at 7 seconds. For Monday night, west wind 15 to 20 knots, becoming northwest 10 to 15 knots after midnight. Seas 3 to 5 feet. Wave detail, northwest 5 feet at 7 seconds. The coastal waters forecast from Pigeon Point to Point Pinos out to 10 nautical miles. Small craft advisory in effect through Monday evening. For tonight, northwest wind 20 to 25 knots, easing to 10 to 15 knots. Seas 4 to 6 feet. Wave detail, northwest 5 feet at 6 seconds and south 2 feet at 19 seconds. For Monday, northwest wind 10 to 15 knots, rising to 20 to 25 knots with gusts up to 35 knots in the afternoon. Seas 4 to 5 feet. Wave detail, northwest 5 feet at 7 seconds and south 2 feet at 18 seconds. For Monday night, northwest wind 20 to 25 knots, easing to 15 to 20 knots after midnight. Seas 4 to 6 feet. Wave detail, northwest 5 feet at 7 seconds and south 2 feet at 17 seconds. The area forecast for the peninsula, North Bay, and East Bay. Beach hazards statement in effect through Wednesday afternoon. For the rest of tonight, mostly clear until midnight, then becoming partly cloudy. Lows in the 50s. West winds 5 to 15 miles per hour. For Monday, partly cloudy in the morning, then becoming mostly sunny. Highs around 70 at the coast of the mid-80s inland. West winds 5 to 15 miles per hour. For Monday night, mostly clear. Lows from the mid-50s to lower 60s. West winds 5 to 15 miles per hour. And on Tuesday, partly cloudy in the morning, then becoming sunny. Highs in the lower 70s at the coast to the upper 80s inland. West

5 to 15 miles per hour. For the Tuesday night, mostly clear. Lows from the mid-50s to lower 60s. Southwest winds 5 to 15 miles per hour. For Wednesday, partly cloudy in the morning, then becoming sunny. Highs from the lower 70s to mid-80s. For Wednesday night, clear. Lows from the 50s to lower 60s. Thursday through Friday, mostly clear. Highs from the lower 70s to mid-80s, lows in the 50s. Friday night, clear. Lows from the 50s to lower 60s. Saturday through Sunday, mostly clear. High 70s and 80s, lows from the mid-50s to lower 60s. Low temperatures tonight and highs tomorrow for the selected cities. San Francisco, 56 and 72. San Francisco Airport, 58 and 74. Redwood City, 58 and 80. Oakland, 58 and 75. Fremont, 58 and 77. Concord, 57 and 90. Livermore, 56 and 86. San Rafael, 57 and 87. Santa Rosa, 53 and 93. Napa, 53 and 84. Fairfield, 57 and 89. These are the 10 p.m. Pacific Daylight Time observations for the San Francisco and Monterey Bay areas on Sunday, July 26th. At San Francisco Airport, it was mostly cloudy, temperature 61, dew point 55, relative humidity 81%, west wind at 13 miles an hour, gusting to 25, pressure 30.04 inches and steady. At Oakland Airport, it was partly cloudy, temperature 61, dew point 56, relative humidity 83%, west wind at 15 miles an hour, pressure 30.04 inches and rising. At San Jose Airport, it was partly cloudy, temperature 64, dew point 56, relative humidity 75%, north wind at 9 miles an hour, pressure 30.04 inches and rising. At Santa Rosa, it was clear, temperature 61, southeast wind at 3, pressure 30.01 and rising. At Concord, it was clear, temperature 65, south wind at 14. At Livermore, it was clear, temperature 61, west wind at 6. At Monterey, it was clear, temperature 60, southwest wind at 9, pressure 30.06 and rising. At Salinas, it was clear, temperature 63, dew point 55, relative humidity 75%, north wind at 8. Here are some observations around California and western Nevada. It was clear, with a temperature of 69 at Sacramento, 71 at Los Angeles, 54 at Truckee, 64 at South Lake Tahoe, and 63 at Blue Canyon. At Reno, it was partly cloudy, with a temperature of 78. It was mostly cloudy, with a temperature of 74 at San Diego, and 68 at Mammoth Lakes. 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This broadcast originates from the National Weather Service office located in Monterey, California, and serves the South Bay and Monterey Bay Area, including the cities of San Jose, Monterey, Salinas, and Santa Cruz. Local temperature reports around San Francisco Bay for 10 p.m. Downtown San Francisco was 61 degrees. Oakland Museum was 64 degrees. Redwood City was 66 degrees. San Rafael was 66 degrees. The following is an important beach hazard message from the National Weather Service. Issued at 2:17 p.m. Pacific Daylight Time. Beach hazard statement remains in effect through Wednesday afternoon. What? Long period southerly swell will bring an increased risk of sneaker waves and stronger currents. Breaking waves will reach up to 10 feet along some south and southwest facing beaches and breakpoints. Where? Pacific Coast beaches. When? Through 6 p.m. Pacific Daylight Time Wednesday. Impacts, dangerous conditions are forecast along the shoreline. Hazards include sneaker waves, strong wind currents, and large breaking waves. Stay off of jetties, piers, rocks, and other waterside infrastructure. Remain out of the water to avoid hazardous surf and never turn your back.

monitor local weather. Surf and time forecast at www.weather.gov/mtr. The area forecast for the South Bay, including the San Jose metro area and the Santa Clara Valley. For the rest of tonight, mostly clear. Lows in the 50s. Northwest winds 5 to 15 miles per hour. For Monday, mostly sunny in the morning, then becoming sunny. Highs in the mid-70s by the bay, mid-80s to lower 90s inland. Northwest winds 5 to 15 miles per hour. For Monday night, mostly clear. Lows in the 50s. West winds 5 to 15 miles per hour. And on Tuesday, partly cloudy in the morning, then becoming sunny. Highs in the mid-70s by the bay, mid-80s to lower 90s inland. West winds 5 to 10 miles per hour. For the Tuesday night, mostly clear. Lows from the mid-50s to lower 60s. West winds 5 to 10 miles per hour. For Wednesday, partly cloudy in the morning, then becoming sunny. Highs from the mid-70s to lower 90s. For Wednesday night, clear. Lows from the mid-50s to lower 60s. And on Thursday, mostly sunny in the morning, then becoming sunny. Highs from the upper 70s to lower 90s. For the Thursday night, clear. Lows from the mid-50s to lower 60s. For Friday, mostly sunny in the morning, then becoming sunny. Highs from the lower 80s to mid-90s for Friday night, clear. Lows in the upper 50s. And on Saturday, mostly sunny in the morning, then becoming sunny. Highs 80s and 90s for the Saturday night, clear. Lows near 60. For Sunday, mostly sunny in the morning, then becoming sunny. Highs from the upper 70s to mid-90s. Low temperatures tonight and highs tomorrow for the selected cities: San Jose, 58 and 80, Mountain View, 58 and 75, Morgan Hill, 55 and 91. The area forecast for the Monterey Bay and Salinas Valley: beach hazards statement in effect through Wednesday afternoon. For the rest of tonight, mostly clear until midnight, then becoming partly cloudy. Lows in the mid-50s. Southwest winds 5 to 10 miles per hour. For Monday, partly cloudy in the morning, then becoming mostly sunny. Highs in the upper 60s at the coast to the upper 80s inland. West winds up to 5 miles per hour, increasing to 10 to 20 miles per hour in the afternoon. For Monday night, mostly clear until midnight, then becoming partly cloudy. Lows in the mid-50s. Southwest winds 5 to 15 miles per hour. And on Tuesday, partly cloudy in the morning, then becoming mostly sunny. Highs in the upper 60s at the coast to the upper 80s inland. West winds up to 5 miles per hour, increasing to 10 to 15 miles per hour in the afternoon. For the Tuesday night, mostly clear until midnight, then becoming partly cloudy. Patchy fog after midnight. Lows in the upper 50s. Southwest winds 5 to 15 miles per hour. For Wednesday, mostly cloudy in the morning, then becoming mostly sunny. Highs from the lower 70s to mid-80s. For Wednesday night, mostly clear. Lows in the mid-50s. And on Thursday, partly cloudy in the morning, then becoming mostly sunny. High 70s and 80s. For the Thursday night, mostly clear until midnight, then becoming partly cloudy. Lows in the upper 50s. For Friday, partly cloudy in the morning, then becoming mostly sunny. Highs from the mid-70s to upper 80s for Friday night, mostly clear. Lows in the upper 50s. And on Saturday, partly cloudy in the morning, then becoming mostly sunny. Highs from the mid-70s to upper 80s for the Saturday night, mostly clear until midnight, then becoming partly cloudy. Lows in the upper 50s for Sunday, partly cloudy. High 70s and 80s. Low temperatures tonight and highs tomorrow for the selected cities: Santa Cruz, 55 and 80, Monterey, 56 and 69, Salinas, 56 and 70, Hollister, 54 and 82,

King City, 55 and 88. The weather overview for the Bay Area and Central Coast, breezy onshore winds expected each afternoon and evening through early in the week, gradual warming starting midweek, with increasing moderate heat risk for interior locations heading into the weekend. Elevated fire weather threat across the Diablo and Santa Lucia ranges this week. Hazardous beach conditions at the Pacific Coast with an increased risk for sneaker waves and rip currents through midweek. The extended forecast for the Bay Area and Central Coast, Wednesday and Wednesday night, mostly clear. High 65 to 95. Lows 55 to 70. Thursday and Thursday night, mostly clear. High 65 to 95. Lows 50 to 70. Friday and Friday night, mostly clear. High 65 to 95. Lows 55 to 70. Saturday and Saturday night, mostly clear. Highs 65 to 100. Lows 55 to 70. Sunday and Sunday night, mostly clear. Highs 65 to 100. Lows 55 to 70. Sunday and Sunday night, mostly clear. Highs 65 to 100. Lows 55 to 70. Sunrise, sunset, and tidal information for the San Francisco Bay Area for Sunday, July 26th. The sunset tonight, 8:23 p.m. The sunrise tomorrow, 6:09 a.m. The sunset tomorrow, 8:22 p.m. Tidal data, at the Golden Gate for the afternoon and evening hours today and the morning hours of tomorrow. High tide, noon at 4.56 feet. Low tide, 04:05 p.m. at 3.40 feet. High tide, 9:57 p.m. at 6.10 feet. Low tide, 5:12 a.m. at minus 0.27 feet. Here are the buoy observations for 10 p.m. Pacific Daylight Time. An offshore buoy 6 wind southwest at 12 knots, pressure 1,016.6 millibars. An offshore buoy 59, winds west 10 knots, water temperature 65, pressure 1,021.1 millibars, seas 3 feet, every 19 seconds. At buoy 14 near Point Arena, winds northwest at 14 knots, water temperature 62, pressure 1,019.3 millibars. At buoy 13 near Bodega Bay, winds northwest at 21 knots, gusting to 27, pressure 1,016.6 millibars, swell 6 feet, every 6 seconds. At Point Reyes Wave Rider buoy, water temperature 59, sea 7 feet, every 6 seconds. At San Francisco Bar buoy, water temperature 56, seas 4 feet, every 20 seconds. At San Francisco Bay, winds northwest 14 knots, water temperature 58, pressure 1,017.2 millibars, seas 4 feet, every 19 seconds. At Half Moon Bay buoy, winds northwest 14 knots, water temperature 61, pressure 1,018.2 millibars, seas 4 feet, every 11 seconds. At Monterey Bay buoy, winds northwest 23 knots, gusting to 29, water temperature 62, pressure 1,017.2 millibars, seas 5 feet, every 19 seconds. At Point Sur, Wave Rider buoy, water temperature 56, seas 6 feet, every 18 seconds. At Cape San Martin buoy, winds northwest 25 knots, gusting to 31, water temperature 56, pressure 1,015.9 millibars. Sea 7 feet, every 7 seconds. Synopsis for the Central California coast and bays, including the Monterey Bay, Greater Farallones, and Cordell Bank National Marine Sanctuaries. Fresh to strong northwesterly breezes across the inner and outer waters, and the afternoon sea breeze will result in hazardous conditions for small craft. Frequent gale force gusts are expected along the coastal jet region of Big Sur, with isolated gale force gusts along the coastal jet region of Point Reyes. Moderate seas will prevail through Tuesday, building to become rough in the outer waters Wednesday. Long period southerly swell from distant tropical cyclones in the eastern Pacific Ocean will continue. The marine forecast for San Pablo Bay, Suisun Bay, the West Delta, and the San Francisco Bay north of the Bay Bridge. Small craft advisory.

effect until 9 p.m. Pacific Daylight Time this evening. Small craft advisory in effect from Monday morning through Monday evening. For tonight, southwest wind 10 to 15 knots, easing to 5 to 10 knots late. For Monday, southwest wind 5 to 10 knots, rising to 10 to 15 knots in the afternoon. For Monday night, southwest wind 10 to 15 knots. The marine forecast for Monterey Bay. Small craft advisory in effect until 9 p.m. Pacific Daylight Time this evening. Small craft advisory in effect from Monday morning through Monday evening. For tonight, northwest wind 15 to 20 knots, easing to 5 to 10 knots. Seas 3 to 5 feet. Wave detail, northwest 5 feet at 6 seconds. For Monday, northwest wind 5 to 10 knots, becoming west 15 to 20 knots in the afternoon. Seas 3 to 4 feet. Wave detail, northwest 4 feet at 7 seconds. For Monday night, west wind 15 to 20 knots, becoming northwest 10 to 15 knots after midnight. Seas 3 to 5 feet. Wave detail, northwest 5 feet at 7 seconds. The coastal waters forecast from Pigeon Point to Point Pinos out to 10 nautical miles. Small craft advisory in effect through Monday evening. For tonight, northwest wind 20 to 25 knots, easing to 10 to 15 knots. Seas 4 to 6 feet. Wave detail, northwest 5 feet at 6 seconds and south 2 feet at 19 seconds. For Monday, northwest wind 10 to 15 knots, rising to 20 to 25 knots with gusts up to 35 knots in the afternoon. Seas 4 to 5 feet. Wave detail, northwest 5 feet at 7 seconds and south 2 feet at 18 seconds. For Monday night, northwest wind 20 to 25 knots, easing to 15 to 20 knots after midnight. Seas 4 to 6 feet. Wave detail, northwest 5 feet at 7 seconds and south 2 feet at 17 seconds. The area forecast for the peninsula, North Bay, and East Bay. Beach hazards statement in effect through Wednesday afternoon. For the rest of tonight, mostly clear until midnight, then becoming partly cloudy. Lows in the 50s. West winds 5 to 15 miles per hour. For Monday, partly cloudy in the morning, then becoming mostly sunny. Highs around 70 at the coast of the mid-80s inland. West winds 5 to 15 miles per hour. For Monday night, mostly clear. Lows from the mid-50s to lower 60s. West winds 5 to 15 miles per hour. And on Tuesday, partly cloudy in the morning, then becoming sunny. Highs in the lower 70s at the coast of the upper 80s inland. West winds 5 to 15 miles per hour. For the Tuesday night, mostly clear. Lows from the mid-50s to lower 60s. Southwest winds 5 to 15 miles per hour. For Wednesday, partly cloudy in the morning, then becoming sunny. Highs from the lower 70s to mid-80s. For Wednesday night, clear. Lows from the 50s to lower 60s. Thursday through Friday, mostly clear. Highs from the lower 70s to mid-80s. Lows in the 50s Friday night, clear. Lows from the 50s to lower 60s Saturday through Sunday, mostly clear. High 70s and 80s. Lows from the mid-50s to lower 60s. Low temperatures tonight and highs tomorrow for these selected cities: San Francisco, 56 and 72, San Francisco Airport, 58 and 74, Redwood City, 58 and 80, Oakland, 58 and 75, Fremont, 58 and 77, Concord, 57 and 90, Livermore, 56 and 86, San Rafael, 57 and 87, Santa Rosa, 53 and 93, Napa, 53 and 84, Fairfield, 57 and 89. These are the 10 p.m. Pacific Daylight Time observations for the San Francisco and Monterey Bay areas on Sunday, July 26th. At San Francisco Airport, it was mostly cloudy, temperature 61, dew point 55, relative humidity 81%, west wind at 13 miles an hour, gusting to 25, pressure 30.04 inches and steady. At Oakland Airport, it was partly cloudy.

Cloudy, temperature 61, dew point 56, relative humidity 83%, west wind at 15 miles an hour, pressure 30.04 inches and rising. At San Jose Airport, it was partly cloudy, temperature 64, dew point 56, relative humidity 75%, north wind at 9 miles an hour, pressure 30.04 inches and rising. At Santa Rosa, it was clear, temperature 61, southeast wind at 3, pressure 30.01 and rising. At Concord, it was clear, temperature 65, south wind at 14. At Livermore, it was clear, temperature 61, west wind at 6. At Monterey, it was clear, temperature 60, southwest wind at 9, pressure 30.06 and rising. At Salinas, it was clear, temperature 63, dew point 55, relative humidity 75%, north wind at 8. Here are some observations around California and western Nevada. It was clear, with a temperature of 69 at Sacramento, 71 at Los Angeles, 54 at Truckee, 64 at South Lake Tahoe, and 63 at Blue Canyon. At Reno, it was partly cloudy, with a temperature of 78. It was mostly cloudy, with a temperature of 74 at San Diego, and 68 at Mammoth Lakes. Local temperature reports around San Francisco Bay for 10 p.m. Downtown San Francisco was 61 degrees. Oakland Museum was 64 degrees. Redwood City was 66 degrees. San Rafael was 66 degrees. The following is an important beach hazard message from the National Weather Service. Issued at 2:17 p.m. Pacific Daylight Time. Beach hazard statement remains in effect through Wednesday afternoon. What? Long period southerly swell will bring an increased risk of sneaker waves and strong currents. Breaking waves will reach up to 10 feet along some south and southwest facing beaches and breakpoints. Where? Pacific Coast beaches. When? Through 6 p.m. Pacific Daylight Time Wednesday. Impacts, dangerous conditions are forecast along the shoreline. Hazards include sneaker waves, strong rip currents, and large breaking waves. Stay off of jetties, piers, rocks, and other waterside infrastructure. Remain out of the water to avoid hazardous surf and never turn your back on the ocean. Monitor local weather, surf and tide forecast at www.weather.gov/mtr. The area forecast for the South Bay, including the San Jose metro area and the Santa Clara Valley. For the rest of tonight, mostly clear. Lows in the 50s. Northwest winds 5 to 15 miles per hour. For Monday, mostly sunny in the morning, then becoming sunny. Highs in the mid-70s by the bay, mid-80s to lower 90s inland. Northwest winds 5 to 15 miles per hour. For Monday night, mostly clear. Lows in the 50s. West winds 5 to 15 miles per hour. And on Tuesday, partly cloudy in the morning, then becoming sunny. Highs in the mid-70s by the bay, mid-80s to lower 90s inland. West winds 5 to 10 miles per hour. For the Tuesday night, mostly clear. Lows from the mid-50s to lower 60s. West winds 5 to 10 miles per hour. For Wednesday, partly cloudy in the morning, then becoming sunny. Highs from the mid-70s to lower 90s. For Wednesday night, clear. Lows from the mid-50s to lower 60s. And on Thursday, mostly sunny in the morning, then becoming sunny. Highs from the upper 70s to lower 90s. For the Thursday night, clear. Lows from the mid-50s to lower 60s. For Friday, mostly sunny in the morning, then becoming sunny. Highs from the lower 80s to mid-90s for Friday night, clear. Lows in the upper 50s and on Saturday, mostly sunny in the morning, then becoming sunny. Highs 80s and 90s for the Saturday night, clear. Lows near 60. For Sunday, mostly sunny in the morning, then becoming sunny. Highs from the upper 70s to mid-90s, low temperatures tonight and highs tomorrow for these

Monday night, mostly clear until midnight, then becoming partly cloudy. Lows in the mid-50s. Southwest winds 5 to 15 miles per hour. And on Tuesday, partly cloudy in the morning, then becoming mostly sunny. Highs in the upper 60s at the coast to the upper 80s inland. West winds up to 5 miles per hour, increasing to 10 to 15 miles per hour in the afternoon. For the Tuesday night, mostly clear until midnight, then becoming partly cloudy. Patchy fog after midnight. Lows in the upper 50s. Southwest winds 5 to 15 miles per hour. For Wednesday, mostly cloudy in the morning, then becoming mostly sunny. Highs from the lower 70s to mid 80s. For Wednesday night, mostly clear. Lows in the mid 50s. And on Thursday, partly cloudy in the morning, then becoming mostly sunny. High 70s and 80s. For the Thursday night, mostly clear until midnight, then becoming partly cloudy. Lows in the upper 50s. For Friday, partly cloudy in the morning, then becoming mostly sunny. Highs from the mid-70s to upper 80s for Friday night, mostly clear. Lows in the upper 50s and on Saturday, partly cloudy in the morning, then becoming mostly sunny. Highs from the mid-70s to upper 80s for the Saturday night, mostly clear until midnight, then becoming partly cloudy. Lows in the upper 50s for Sunday, partly cloudy. High 70s and 80s low temperatures tonight and highs tomorrow for these selected cities: Santa Cruz, 55 and 80, Monterey, 56 and 69, Salinas, 56 and 70, Hollister, 54 and 82, King City, 55 and 88. The weather overview for the Bay Area and Central Coast: breezy onshore winds expected each afternoon and evening through early in the week, gradual warming starting midweek, with increasing moderate heat risk for interior locations heading into the weekend. Elevated fire weather threat across the Diablo and Santa Lucia ranges this week. Hazardous beach conditions at the Pacific coast with an increased risk for sneaker waves and rip currents through midweek. The extended forecast for the Bay Area and Central Coast: Wednesday and Wednesday night, mostly clear. Highs 65 to 95. Lows 55 to 70. Thursday and Thursday night, mostly clear. Highs 65 to 95. Lows 50 to 70. Friday and Friday night, mostly clear. Highs 65 to 95. Lows 55 to 70. Saturday and Saturday night, mostly clear. Highs 65 to 100. Lows 55 to 70. Sunday and Sunday night, mostly clear. Highs 65 to 100. Lows 55 to 70. Sunrise, sunset, and tidal information for the San Francisco Bay Area for Sunday, July 26th. The sunset tonight, 8:23 p.m. The sunrise tomorrow, 6:09 a.m. The sunset tomorrow, 8:22 p.m. Tidal data at the Golden Gate for the afternoon and evening hours today and the morning hours of tomorrow. High tide, noon at 4.56 feet. Low tide, 04:05 p.m. at 3.40 feet. High tide, 9:57 p.m. at 6.10 feet. Low tide, 5:12 a.m. at minus 027 feet. Here are the buoy observations for 10 p.m. Pacific Daylight Time. An offshore buoy 6, winds southwest at 12 knots, pressure 1,016.6 millibars. An offshore buoy 59, winds west 10 knots, water temperature 65, pressure 1,021.1 millibars, seas 3 feet, every 19 seconds. At buoy 14 near Point Arena, winds northwest at 14 knots, water temperature 62, pressure 1,019.3 millibars. At buoy 13 near Bodega Bay, winds northwest at 21 knots, gusting to 27, pressure 1,016.6 millibars, swell 6 feet, every 6 seconds. At Point Reyes Wave Rider buoy, water temperature 59, sea 7 feet, every 6 seconds. At San Francisco Bar buoy, water temperature 56, seas 4 feet, every 20 seconds.

San Francisco Bay, winds northwest 14 knots. Water temperature 58. Pressure 1,017.2 millibars. Seas 4 feet. Every 19 seconds. At Half Moon Bay, buoy winds northwest 14 knots. Water temperature 61. Pressure 1,018.2 millibars. Seas 4 feet. Every 11 seconds. At Monterey Bay, buoy winds northwest 23 knots. Gusting to 29. Water temperature 62. Pressure 1,017.2 millibars. Seas 5 feet. Every 19 seconds. At Point Sur, wave rider buoy water temperature 56. Seas 6 feet. Every 18 seconds. At Cape San Martin, buoy winds northwest 25 knots, gusting to 31, water temperature 56, pressure 1,015.9 millibars. Seas 7 feet, every 7 seconds. Synopsis for the Central California coast and bays, including the Monterey Bay, Greater Farallones, and Cordell Bank National Marine Sanctuaries. Fresh to strong northwesterly breezes across the inner and outer waters, and the afternoon sea breeze will result in hazardous conditions for small craft. Frequent gale force gusts are expected along the coastal jet region of Big Sur, with isolated gale force gusts along the coastal jet region of Point Reyes. Moderate seas will prevail through Tuesday, building to become rough in the outer waters Wednesday. Long-period southerly swell from distant tropical cyclones in the eastern Pacific Ocean will continue. The marine forecast for San Pablo Bay, Suisun Bay, the West Delta, and the San Francisco Bay north of the Bay Bridge. Small craft advisory in effect until 9 p.m. Pacific Daylight Time this evening. Small craft advisory in effect from Monday morning through Monday evening. For tonight, southwest wind 10 to 15 knots, easing to 5 to 10 knots late. For Monday, southwest wind 5 to 10 knots, rising to 10 to 15 knots in the afternoon. For Monday night, southwest wind 10 to 15 knots. The marine forecast for Monterey Bay. Small craft advisory in effect until 9 p.m. Pacific Daylight Time this evening. Small craft advisory in effect from Monday morning through Monday evening. For tonight, northwest wind 15 to 20 knots, easing to 5 to 10 knots. Seas 3 to 5 feet. Wave detail, northwest 5 feet at 6 seconds. For Monday, northwest wind 5 to 10 knots, becoming west 15 to 20 knots in the afternoon. Seas 3 to 4 feet. Wave detail, northwest 4 feet at 7 seconds. For Monday night, west wind 15 to 20 knots, becoming northwest 10 to 15 knots after midnight. Seas 3 to 5 feet. Wave detail, northwest 5 feet at 7 seconds. The coastal waters forecast from Pigeon Point to Point Pinos out to 10 nautical miles. Small craft advisory in effect through Monday evening. For tonight, northwest wind 20 to 25 knots, easing to 10 to 15 knots. Seas 4 to 6 feet. Wave detail, northwest 5 feet at 6 seconds and south 2 feet at 19 seconds. For Monday, northwest wind 10 to 15 knots, rising to 20 to 25 knots with gusts up to 35 knots in the afternoon. Seas 4 to 5 feet. Wave detail, northwest 5 feet at 7 seconds and south 2 feet at 18 seconds. For Monday night, northwest wind 20 to 25 knots, easing to 15 to 20 knots after midnight. Seas 4 to 6 feet. Wave detail, northwest 5 feet at 7 seconds and south 2 feet at 17 seconds. 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This broadcast originates from the National Weather Service office located in Monterey, California, and serves the South Bay and Monterey Bay Area, including the cities of San Jose, Monterey, Salinas, and Santa Cruz. The area forecast for the Peninsula, North Bay, and East Bay. Beach hazards statement in effect through Wednesday afternoon. For the rest of tonight, mostly clear until midnight, then becoming partly cloudy. Lows in the 50s. West winds 5 to 15 miles per hour. For Monday, partly cloudy in the morning, then becoming mostly

Sunny. Highs around 70 at the coast of the mid-80s inland. West winds 5 to 15 miles per hour. For Monday night, mostly clear. Lows from the mid-50s to lower 60s. West winds 5 to 15 miles per hour. And on Tuesday, partly cloudy in the morning, then becoming sunny. Highs in the lower 70s at the coast to the upper 80s inland. West winds 5 to 15 miles per hour. For the Tuesday night, mostly clear. Lows from the mid-50s to lower 60s. Southwest winds 5 to 15 miles per hour. For Wednesday, partly cloudy in the morning, then becoming sunny. Highs from the lower 70s to mid-80s. For Wednesday night, clear. Lows from the 50s to lower 60s. Thursday through Friday, mostly clear. Highs from the lower 70s to mid-80s. Lows in the 50s Friday night, clear. Lows from the 50s to lower 60s Saturday through Sunday, mostly clear. High 70s and 80s, lows from the mid-50s to lower 60s, low temperatures tonight and highs tomorrow for the selected cities: San Francisco, 56 and 72, San Francisco Airport, 58 and 74, Redwood City, 58 and 80, Oakland, 58 and 75, Fremont, 58 and 77, Concord, 57 and 90, Livermore, 56 and 86, San Rafael, 57 and 87, Santa Rosa, 53 and 93, Napa, 53 and 84, Fairfield, 57 and 89. These are the 10 p.m. Pacific Daylight Time observations for the San Francisco and Monterey Bay areas on Sunday, July 26th. At San Francisco Airport, it was mostly cloudy, temperature 61, dew point 55, relative humidity 81%, west wind at 13 miles an hour, gusting to 25, pressure 30.04 inches and steady. At Oakland Airport, it was partly cloudy, temperature 61, dew point 56, relative humidity 83%, west wind at 15 miles an hour, pressure 30.04 inches and rising. At San Jose Airport, it was partly cloudy, temperature 64, dew point 56, relative humidity 75%, north wind at 9 miles an hour, pressure 30.04 inches and rising. At Santa Rosa, it was clear, temperature 61, southeast wind at 3, pressure 30.01 and rising. At Concord, it was clear, temperature 65, south wind at 14. At Livermore, it was clear, temperature 61, west wind at 6. At Monterey, it was clear, temperature 60, southwest wind at 9, pressure 30.06 and rising. At Salinas, it was clear, temperature 63, dew point 55, relative humidity 75%, north wind at 8. Here are some observations around California and western Nevada. It was clear, with a temperature of 69 at Sacramento, 71 at Los Angeles, 54 at Truckee, 64 at South Lake Tahoe, and 63 at Blue Canyon. At Reno, it was partly cloudy, with a temperature of 78. It was mostly cloudy, with a temperature of 74 at San Diego, and 68 at Mammoth Lakes. Local temperature reports around San Francisco Bay for 10 p.m. Downtown San Francisco was 61 degrees. Oakland Museum was 64 degrees. Redwood City was 66 degrees. San Rafael was 66 degrees. The following is an important beach hazard message from the National Weather Service. Issued at 2:17 p.m. Pacific Daylight Time. Beach hazard statement remains in effect through Wednesday afternoon. What? Long period southerly swell will bring an increased risk of sneaker waves and strong rip currents. Breaking waves will reach up to 10 feet along some south and southwest facing beaches and breakpoints. Where? Pacific Coast beaches. When? Through 6 p.m. Pacific Daylight Time Wednesday. Impacts. Dangerous conditions are forecast along the shoreline. Hazards include sneaker waves, strong rip currents, and large breaking waves. Stay off of jetties, piers, rocks, and other waterside infrastructure. Remain out of the water to avoid

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The area forecast for the South Bay, including the San Jose metro area and the Santa Clara Valley. For the rest of tonight, mostly clear. Lows in the 50s. Northwest winds 5 to 15 miles per hour. For Monday, mostly sunny in the morning, then becoming sunny. Highs in the mid-70s by the bay, mid-80s to lower 90s inland. Northwest winds 5 to 15 miles per hour. For Monday night, mostly clear. Lows in the 50s. West winds 5 to 15 miles per hour. And on Tuesday, partly cloudy in the morning, then becoming sunny. Highs in the mid-70s by the bay, mid-80s to lower 90s inland. West winds 5 to 10 miles per hour. For the Tuesday night, mostly clear. Lows from the mid-50s to lower 60s. West winds 5 to 10 miles per hour. For Wednesday, partly cloudy in the morning, then becoming sunny. Highs from the mid-70s to lower 90s. For Wednesday night, clear. Lows from the mid-50s to lower 60s. And on Thursday, mostly sunny in the morning, then becoming sunny. Highs from the upper 70s to lower 90s. For the Thursday night, clear. Lows from the mid-50s to lower 60s. For Friday, mostly sunny in the morning, then becoming sunny. Highs from the lower 80s to mid-90s for Friday night, clear. Lows in the upper 50s. And on Saturday, mostly sunny in the morning, then becoming sunny. Highs 80s and 90s for the Saturday night, clear. Lows near 60. For Sunday, mostly sunny in the morning, then becoming sunny. Highs from the upper 70s to mid-90s. Low temperatures tonight and highs tomorrow for the selected cities: San Jose, 58 and 80, Mountain View, 58 and 75, Morgan Hill, 55 and 91. The area forecast for the Monterey Bay and Salinas Valley: beach hazards statement in effect through Wednesday afternoon. For the rest of tonight, mostly clear until midnight, then becoming partly cloudy. Lows in the mid-50s. Southwest winds 5 to 10 miles per hour. For Monday, partly cloudy in the morning, then becoming mostly sunny. Highs in the upper 60s at the coast to the upper 80s inland. West winds up to 5 miles per hour, increasing to 10 to 20 miles per hour in the afternoon. For Monday night, mostly clear until midnight, then becoming partly cloudy. Lows in the mid-50s. Southwest winds 5 to 15 miles per hour. And on Tuesday, partly cloudy in the morning, then becoming mostly sunny. Highs in the upper 60s at the coast to the upper 80s inland. West winds up to 5 miles per hour, increasing to 10 to 15 miles per hour in the afternoon. For the Tuesday night, mostly clear until midnight, then becoming partly cloudy. Patchy fog after midnight. Lows in the upper 50s. Southwest winds 5 to 15 miles per hour. For Wednesday, mostly cloudy in the morning, then becoming mostly sunny. Highs from the lower 70s to mid-80s. For Wednesday night, mostly clear. Lows in the mid-50s. And on Thursday, partly cloudy in the morning, then becoming mostly sunny. High 70s and 80s. For the Thursday night, mostly clear until midnight, then becoming partly cloudy. Lows in the upper 50s. For Friday, partly cloudy in the morning, then becoming mostly sunny. Highs from the mid-70s to upper 80s for Friday night, mostly clear. Lows in the upper 50s. And on Saturday, partly cloudy in the morning, then becoming mostly sunny. Highs from the mid-70s to upper 80s for the Saturday night, mostly clear until midnight, then becoming partly cloudy. Lows in the upper 50s for Sunday, partly cloudy. High 70s and 80s. Low temperatures tonight and highs tomorrow for the selected cities: Santa Cruz, 55 and 80, Monterey, 56 and 69, Salinas, 56 and 70, Hollister.

84 and 82, King City, 55 and 88. The weather overview for the Bay Area and Central Coast, breezy onshore winds expected each afternoon and evening through early in the week, gradual warming starting midweek, with increasing moderate heat risk for interior locations heading into the weekend. Elevated fire weather threat across the Diablo and Santa Lucia ranges this week. Hazardous beach conditions at the Pacific coast with an increased risk for sneaker waves and rip currents through midweek. The extended forecast for the Bay Area and Central Coast, Wednesday and Wednesday night, mostly clear. Highs 65 to 95. Lows 55 to 70. Thursday and Thursday night, mostly clear. Highs 65 to 95. Lows 50 to 70. Friday and Friday night, mostly clear. Highs 65 to 95. Lows 55 to 70. Saturday and Saturday night, mostly clear. Highs 65 to 100. Lows 55 to 70. Sunday and Sunday night, mostly clear. Highs 65 to 100. Lows 55 to 70. Sunrise, sunset, and tidal information for the San Francisco Bay Area for Sunday, July 26th. The sunset tonight, 8:23 p.m. The sunrise tomorrow, 6:09 a.m. The sunset tomorrow, 8:22 p.m. Tidal data at the Golden Gate for the afternoon and evening hours today and the morning hours of tomorrow. High tide, noon at 4.56 feet. Low tide, 04:05 p.m. at 3.40 feet. High tide, 9:57 p.m. at 6.10 feet. Low tide, 5:12 a.m. at minus 027 feet. Here are the buoy observations for 11 p.m. Pacific Daylight Time. An offshore buoy 6, wind southwest at 12 knots, pressure 1,016.9 millibars. An offshore buoy 59, winds west at 8 knots, water temperature 65, pressure 1,021.6 millibars. At buoy 14 near Point Arena, winds northwest at 14 knots, water temperature 61, pressure 1,019.3 millibars. At buoy 13 near Bodega Bay, winds northwest at 21 knots, gusting to 27, pressure 1,016.7 millibars. At Point Reyes Wave Rider buoy, water temperature 59, sea 7 feet, every 18 seconds. At San Francisco Bar buoy, water temperature 56, seas 4 feet, every 20 seconds. At San Francisco buoy, winds northwest 16 knots, water temperature 58, pressure 1,017.1 millibars, seas 5 feet, every 19 seconds. At Half Moon Bay buoy, winds northwest 16 knots, water temperature 61, pressure 1,018.4 millibars, seas 4 feet, every 5 seconds. At Monterey buoy, winds northwest at 23 knots, gusting to 29, water temperature 62, pressure 1,017.3 millibars. At Point Sur, Wave Rider buoy, water temperature 56, seas 6 feet, every 6 seconds. At Cape San Martin buoy, winds northwest at 23 knots, gusting to 33, water temperature 56, pressure 1,016.1 millibars. Here are the buoy observations for 11 p.m. Pacific Daylight Time. An offshore buoy 6, winds southwest at 12 knots, pressure 1,016.9 millibars. An offshore buoy 59, winds west at 8 knots, water temperature 65, pressure 1,021.6 millibars. At buoy 14 near Point Arena, winds northwest at 14 knots, water temperature 61, pressure 1,019.2 millibars. At buoy 13 near Bodega Bay, winds northwest at 21 knots, gusting to 27, pressure 1,016.7 millibars. At Point Reyes Wave Rider buoy, water temperature 58, sea 7 feet, every 18 seconds. At San Francisco Bar buoy, water temperature 56, seas 4 feet, every 20 seconds. At San Francisco buoy, winds northwest 16 knots, water temperature 58, pressure 1,017.1 millibars, seas 5 feet, every 19 seconds. At Half Moon Bay buoy, winds northwest 16 knots.

Water temperature 61, pressure 1,018.4 millibars, seas 4 feet, every 5 seconds. At Monterey Bay Buoy, winds northwest 23 knots, gusting to 29, water temperature 62, pressure 1,017.2 millibars, seas 5 feet, every 19 seconds. At Pointzer, Wave Rider Buoy, water temperature 56, seas 6 feet, every 6 seconds. At Cape San Martin Buoy, winds northwest 23 knots, gusting to 29, water temperature 56, pressure 1,016.1 millibars. Seas 8 feet, every 7 seconds. Synopsis for the Central California coast and bays, including the Monterey Bay, Greater Farallones, and Cordell Bank National Marine Sanctuaries: fresh to strong northwesterly breezes across the inner and outer waters, and the afternoon sea breeze will result in hazardous conditions for small craft. Frequent gale force gusts are expected along the coastal jet region of Big Sur, with isolated gale force gusts along the coastal jet region of Point Reyes. Moderate seas will prevail through Tuesday, building to become rough in the outer waters Wednesday. Long-period southerly swell from distant tropical cyclones in the eastern Pacific Ocean will continue. The marine forecast for San Pablo Bay, Suisun Bay, the West Delta, and the San Francisco Bay north of the Bay Bridge. Small craft advisory in effect until 9 p.m. Pacific Daylight Time this evening. Small craft advisory in effect from Monday morning through Monday evening. For tonight, southwest wind 10 to 15 knots, easing to 5 to 10 knots late. For Monday, southwest wind 5 to 10 knots, rising to 10 to 15 knots in the afternoon. For Monday night, southwest wind 10 to 15 knots. The marine forecast for Monterey Bay: small craft advisory in effect until 9 p.m. Pacific Daylight Time this evening. Small craft advisory in effect from Monday morning through Monday evening. For tonight, northwest wind 15 to 20 knots, easing to 5 to 10 knots. Seas 3 to 5 feet. Wave detail, northwest 5 feet at 6 seconds. For Monday, northwest wind 5 to 10 knots, becoming west 15 to 20 knots in the afternoon. Seas 3 to 4 feet. Wave detail, northwest 4 feet at 7 seconds. For Monday night, west wind 15 to 20 knots, becoming northwest 10 to 15 knots after midnight. Seas 3 to 5 feet. Wave detail, northwest 5 feet at 7 seconds. The coastal waters forecast from Pigeon Point to Point Pinos out to 10 nautical miles. Small craft advisory in effect through Monday evening. For tonight, northwest wind 20 to 25 knots, easing to 10 to 15 knots. Seas 4 to 6 feet. Wave detail, northwest 5 feet at 6 seconds and south 2 feet at 19 seconds. For Monday, northwest wind 10 to 15 knots, rising to 20 to 25 knots with gusts up to 35 knots in the afternoon. Seas 4 to 5 feet. Wave detail, northwest 5 feet at 7 seconds and south 2 feet at 18 seconds. For Monday night, northwest wind 20 to 25 knots, easing to 15 to 20 knots after midnight. Seas 4 to 6 feet. Wave detail, northwest 5 feet at 7 seconds and south 2 feet at 17 seconds. The area forecast for the peninsula, North Bay, and East Bay: beach hazards statement in effect through Wednesday afternoon. For the rest of tonight, mostly clear until midnight, then becoming partly cloudy. Lows in the 50s. West winds 5 to 15 miles per hour. For Monday, partly cloudy in the morning, then becoming mostly sunny. Highs around 70 at the coast of the mid-80s inland. West winds 5 to 15 miles per hour. For Monday night, mostly clear. Lows from the mid-50s to lower 60s. West winds 5 to 15 miles per hour. And on Tuesday, partly cloudy in the morning, then becoming sunny. Highs in the lower 70s at the coast to the upper 80s inland. West winds 5 to 15 miles per hour. For the Tuesday night, mostly clear. Lows from the mid-50s to lower 60s. Southwest winds 5 to 15 miles per hour.

for Wednesday. Partly cloudy in the morning, then becoming sunny. Highs from the lower 70s to mid-80s. For Wednesday night, clear. Lows from the 50s to lower 60s. Thursday through Friday, mostly clear. Highs from the lower 70s to mid-80s, lows in the 50s. Friday night, clear. Lows from the 50s to lower 60s. Saturday through Sunday, mostly clear. High 70s and 80s, lows from the mid-50s to lower 60s. Low temperatures tonight and highs tomorrow for the selected cities. San Francisco, 56 and 72. San Francisco Airport, 58 and 74. Redwood City, 58 and 80. Oakland, 58 and 75. Fremont, 58 and 77. Concord, 57 and 90. Livermore, 56 and 86. San Rafael, 57 and 87. Santa Rosa, 53 and 93. Napa, 53 and 84. Fairfield, 57 and 89. These are the 11 p.m. Pacific Daylight Time observations for the San Francisco and Monterey Bay areas on Sunday, July 26th. At San Francisco Airport, it was partly cloudy, temperature 60, dew point 55, relative humidity 83%, west wind at 15 miles an hour, pressure 30.04 inches and steady. At Oakland Airport, it was partly cloudy, temperature 60, dew point 55, relative humidity 83%, west wind at 12 miles an hour, pressure 30.04 inches and steady. At San Jose Airport, it was partly cloudy, temperature 63, dew point 56, relative humidity 78%, north wind at 8 miles an hour, pressure 30.05 inches and rising. At Santa Rosa, it was clear, temperature 58, calm, pressure 30.01 and steady. At Concord, it was clear, temperature 63, south wind at 14, gusting to 24. At Livermore, it was clear, temperature 59, west wind at 5. At Monterey, it was partly cloudy, temperature 59, southwest wind at 6, pressure 30.06 and steady. At Salinas, it was clear, temperature 61, dew point 55, relative humidity 81%, northwest wind at 10. Here are some observations around California and western Nevada. It was clear, with a temperature of 67 at Sacramento, 54 at Truckee, 63 at South Lake Tahoe, and 62 at Blue Canyon. It was partly cloudy, with a temperature of 72 at Los Angeles, 75 at Reno, and 68 at Mammoth Lakes. At San Diego, it was mostly cloudy, with a temperature of 74. Local temperature reports around San Francisco Bay for 11 p.m. Downtown San Francisco was 59 degrees. Oakland Museum was 64 degrees. Redwood City was 64 degrees. San Rafael was 62 degrees. The following is an important beach hazard message from the National Weather Service. Issued at 2:17 p.m. Pacific Daylight Time. Beach hazard statement remains in effect through Wednesday afternoon. What? Long period southerly swell will bring an increased risk of sneaker waves and strong wave currents. Breaking waves will reach up to 10 feet along some south and southwest facing beaches and breakpoints. Where? Pacific Coast beaches. When? Through 6 p.m. Pacific Daylight Time Wednesday. Impacts, dangerous conditions are forecast along the shoreline. Hazards include sneaker waves, strong wave currents, and large breaking waves. Stay off of jetties, piers, rocks, and other waterside infrastructure. Remain out of the water to avoid hazardous surf and never turn your back on the ocean. Monitor local weather, surf and tide forecast at www.weather.gov/mtr. The area forecast for the South Bay, including the San Jose metro area and the Santa Clara Valley. For the rest of tonight, mostly clear. Lows in the 50s. Northwest winds 5 to 15 miles per hour. For Monday, mostly sunny in the morning, then becoming sunny. Highs in the mid-70s by the bay, mid-80s to lower 90s inland. Northwest winds 5 to 15 miles per hour.

mostly clear. Lows in the 50s. West winds 5 to 15 miles per hour. And on Tuesday, partly cloudy in the morning, then becoming sunny. Highs in the mid-70s by the bay, mid-80s to lower 90s inland. West winds 5 to 10 miles per hour. For the Tuesday night, mostly clear. Lows from the mid-50s to lower 60s. West winds 5 to 10 miles per hour. For Wednesday, partly cloudy in the morning, then becoming sunny. Highs from the mid-70s to lower 90s. For Wednesday night, clear. Lows from the mid-50s to lower 60s. And on Thursday, mostly sunny in the morning, then becoming sunny. Highs from the upper 70s to lower 90s. For the Thursday night, clear. Lows from the mid-50s to lower 60s. For Friday, mostly sunny in the morning, then becoming sunny. Highs from the lower 80s to mid-90s for Friday night, clear. Lows in the upper 50s and on Saturday, mostly sunny in the morning, then becoming sunny. Highs 80s and 90s for the Saturday night, clear. Lows near 60. For Sunday, mostly sunny in the morning, then becoming sunny. Highs from the upper 70s to mid-90s, low temperatures tonight and highs tomorrow for the selected cities, San Jose, 58 and 80, Mountain View, 58 and 75, Morgan Hill, 55 and 91. 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This broadcast originates from the National Weather Service office located in Monterey, California, and serves the South Bay and Monterey Bay Area, including the cities of San Jose, Monterey, Salinas, and Santa Cruz. The area forecast for the Monterey Bay and Salinas Valley? Beach hazards statement in effect through Wednesday afternoon. For the rest of tonight, mostly clear until midnight, then becoming partly cloudy. Lows in the mid-50s. Southwest winds 5 to 10 miles per hour. For Monday, partly cloudy in the morning, then becoming mostly sunny. Highs in the upper 60s at the coast to the upper 80s inland. West winds up to 5 miles per hour, increasing to 10 to 20 miles per hour in the afternoon. For Monday night, mostly clear until midnight, then becoming partly cloudy. Lows in the mid-50s. Southwest winds 5 to 15 miles per hour. And on Tuesday, partly cloudy in the morning, then becoming mostly sunny. Highs in the upper 60s at the coast to the upper 80s inland. West winds up to 5 miles per hour, increasing to 10 to 15 miles per hour in the afternoon. For the Tuesday night, mostly clear until midnight, then becoming partly cloudy. Patchy fog after midnight. Lows in the upper 50s. Southwest winds 5 to 15 miles per hour. For Wednesday, mostly cloudy in the morning, then becoming mostly sunny. Highs from the lower 70s to mid 80s. For Wednesday night, mostly clear. Lows in the mid 50s. And on Thursday, partly cloudy in the morning, then becoming mostly sunny. High 70s and 80s. For the Thursday night, mostly clear until midnight, then becoming partly cloudy. Lows in the upper 50s. For Friday, partly cloudy in the morning, then becoming mostly sunny. Highs from the mid-70s to upper 80s for Friday night, mostly clear. Lows in the upper 50s and on Saturday, partly cloudy in the morning, then becoming mostly sunny. Highs from the mid-70s to upper 80s for the Saturday night, mostly clear until midnight, then becoming partly cloudy. Lows in the upper 50s for Sunday, partly cloudy. High 70s and 80s, low temperatures tonight and highs tomorrow for the selected cities, Santa Cruz, 55 and 80, Monterey, 56 and 69, Salinas, 56 and 70, Hollister, 54 and 82, King City, 55 and 88. The weather overview for the Bay Area and Central Coast, breezy onshore winds expected each afternoon and evening through early in the week, gradual warming starting midweek.

increasing moderate heat risk for interior locations heading into the weekend. Elevated fire weather threat across the Diablo and Santa Lucia ranges this week. Hazardous beach conditions at the Pacific coast with an increased risk for sneaker waves and rip currents through midweek. The extended forecast for the Bay Area and Central Coast, Wednesday and Wednesday night, mostly clear. High 65 to 95. Lows 55 to 70. Thursday and Thursday night, mostly clear. High 65 to 95. Lows 50 to 70. Friday and Friday night, mostly clear. High 65 to 95. Lows 55 to 70. Saturday and Saturday night, mostly clear. High 65 to 100. Lows 55 to 70. Sunday and Sunday night, mostly clear. High 65 to 100. Lows 55 to 70. Sunrise, sunset, and tidal information for the San Francisco Bay Area for Sunday, July 26th. The sunset tonight, 8:23 p.m. The sunrise tomorrow, 6:09 a.m. The sunset tomorrow, 8:22 p.m. Tidal data at the Golden Gate for the afternoon and evening hours today and the morning hours of tomorrow. High tide, noon at 4.56 feet. Low tide, 04:05 p.m. at 3.40 feet. High tide, 9:57 p.m. at 6.10 feet. Low tide, 5:12 a.m. at -0.27 feet. Here are the buoy observations for 11 p.m. Pacific Daylight Time. An offshore buoy 6 winds southwest at 12 knots, pressure 1,016.9 millibars. An offshore buoy 59 winds west at 8 knots, water temperature 65, pressure 1,021.6 millibars. At buoy 14 near Point Arena, winds northwest at 14 knots, water temperature 61, pressure 1,019.2 millibars. At buoy 13 near Bodega Bay, winds northwest at 21 knots, gusting to 27, pressure 1,016.7 millibars. At Point Reyes Wave Rider buoy, water temperature 58, sea 7 feet, every 18 seconds. At San Francisco Bar buoy, water temperature 56, seas 4 feet, every 20 seconds. At San Francisco buoy, winds northwest 16 knots, water temperature 58, pressure 1,017.1 millibars, seas 5 feet, every 19 seconds. At Half Moon Bay buoy, winds northwest 16 knots, water temperature 61, pressure 1,018.4 millibars, seas 4 feet, every 5 seconds. At Monterey Bay buoy, winds northwest 23 knots, gusting to 29, water temperature 62, pressure 1,017.2 millibars, seas 5 feet, every 19 seconds. At Point Sur, Wave Rider buoy, water temperature 56, seas 6 feet, every 6 seconds. At Cape San Martin buoy, winds northwest 23 knots, gusting to 29, water temperature 56, pressure 1,016.1 millibars. Seas 8 feet, every 7 seconds. Synopsis for the Central California coast and bays, including the Monterey Bay, Greater Farallones, and Cordell Bank National Marine Sanctuaries. Fresh to strong northwesterly breezes across the inner and outer waters, and the afternoon sea breeze will result in hazardous conditions for small craft. Frequent gale force gusts are expected along the coastal jet region of Big Sur, with isolated gale force gusts along the coastal jet region of Point Reyes. Moderate seas will prevail through Tuesday, building to become rough in the outer waters Wednesday. Long-period southerly swell from distant tropical cyclones in the eastern Pacific Ocean will continue. The marine forecast for San Pablo Bay, Suisun Bay, the West Delta, and the San Francisco Bay north of the Bay Bridge. Small craft advisory in effect until 9 p.m. Pacific Daylight Time this evening. Small craft advisory in effect from Monday morning through Monday evening. For tonight, southwest wind 10 to 15 knots, easing to 5 to 10 knots late. For Monday, southwest wind 5 to 10 knots, rising to 10 to 15 knots in the afternoon. For Monday night, southwest wind 10 to 15 knots. The marine forecast for Monterey Bay.
small craft advisory in effect until 9 p.m. Pacific Daylight Time this evening. Small craft advisory in effect from Monday morning through Monday evening. For tonight, northwest wind 15 to 20 knots, easing to 5 to 10 knots. Seas 3 to 5 feet. Wave detail, northwest 5 feet at 6 seconds. For Monday, northwest wind 5 to 10 knots, becoming west 15 to 20 knots in the afternoon. Seas 3 to 4 feet. Wave detail, northwest 4 feet at 7 seconds. For Monday night, west wind afternoon. Seas 3 to 4 feet. Wave detail, northwest 4 feet at 7 seconds. For Monday night, west wind 15 to 20 knots, becoming northwest 10 to 15 knots after midnight. Seas 3 to 5 feet. Wave detail, northwest 5 feet at 7 seconds. The coastal waters forecast from Pigeon Point to Point Pinos out to 10 nautical miles. Small craft advisory in effect through Monday evening. For tonight, northwest wind 20 to 25 knots, easing to 10 to 15 knots. Seas 4 to 6 feet. Wave detail, northwest 5 feet at 6 seconds and south 2 feet at 19 seconds. For Monday, northwest wind 10 to 15 knots, rising to 20 to 25 knots with gusts up to 35 knots in the afternoon. Seas 4 to 5 feet. Wave detail, northwest 5 feet at 7 seconds and south 2 feet at 18 seconds. For Monday night, northwest wind 20 to 25 knots, easing to 15 to 20 knots after midnight. Seas 4 to 6 feet. Wave detail, northwest 5 feet at 7 seconds and south 2 feet at 17 seconds. The area forecast for the peninsula, North Bay, and East Bay. Beach hazards statement in effect through Wednesday afternoon. For the rest of tonight, mostly clear until midnight, then becoming partly cloudy. Lows in the 50s. West winds 5 to 15 miles per hour. For Monday, partly cloudy in the morning, then becoming mostly sunny. Highs around 70 at the coast of the mid-80s inland. West winds 5 to 15 miles per hour. For Monday night, mostly clear. Lows from the mid-50s to lower 60s. West winds 5 to 15 miles per hour. And on Tuesday, partly cloudy in the morning, then becoming sunny. Highs in the lower 70s at the coast to the upper 80s inland. West winds 5 to 15 miles per hour. For the Tuesday night, mostly clear. Lows from the mid-50s to lower 60s. Southwest winds 5 to 15 miles per hour. For Wednesday, partly cloudy in the morning, then becoming sunny. Highs from the lower 70s to mid-80s. For Wednesday night, clear. Lows from the 50s to lower 60s. Thursday through Friday, mostly clear. Highs from the lower 70s to mid-80s. Lows in the 50s Friday night, clear. Lows from the 50s to lower 60s Saturday through Sunday, mostly clear. High 70s and 80s, lows from the mid-50s to lower 60s, low temperatures tonight and highs tomorrow for the selected cities, San Francisco, 56 and 72, San Francisco Airport, 58 and 74, Redwood City, 58 and 80, Oakland, 58 and 75, Fremont, 58 and 77, Concord, 57 and 90, Livermore, 56 and 86, San Rafael, 57 and 87, Santa Rosa, 53 and 93, Napa, 53 and 84, Fairfield, 57 and 89. These are the 11 p.m. Pacific Daylight Time observations for the San Francisco and Monterey Bay areas on Sunday, July 26th. At San Francisco Airport, it was partly cloudy, temperature 60, dew point 55, relative humidity 83%, west wind at 15 miles an hour, pressure 30.04 inches and steady. At Oakland Airport, it was partly cloudy, temperature 60, dew point 55, relative humidity 83%, west wind at 12 miles an hour, pressure 30.04 inches and steady. At San Jose Airport, it was partly cloudy, temperature 63, dew point 56, relative humidity 78%.

south wind at 8 miles an hour, pressure 30.05 inches and rising. At Santa Rosa, it was clear, temperature 58, calm, pressure 30.01 and steady. At Concord, it was clear, temperature 63, south wind at 14, gusting to 24. At Livermore, it was clear, temperature 59, west wind at 5. At Monterey, it was partly cloudy, temperature 59, southwest wind at 6, pressure 30.06 and steady. At Salinas, it was clear, temperature 61, dew point 55, relative humidity 81%, northwest wind at 10. Here are some observations around California and western Nevada. It was clear, with a temperature of 67 at Sacramento, 54 at Truckee, 63 at South Lake Tahoe, and 62 at Blue Canyon. It was partly cloudy, with a temperature of 72 at Los Angeles, 75 at Reno, and 68 at Mammoth Lakes. At San Diego, it was mostly cloudy, with a temperature of 74. Local temperature reports around San Francisco Bay for 11 p.m. Downtown San Francisco was 59 degrees. Oakland Museum was 64 degrees. Redwood City was 64 degrees. San Rafael was 62 degrees. The following is an important beach hazard message from the National Weather Service. Issued at 2:17 p.m. Pacific Daylight Time. Beach hazard statement remains in effect through Wednesday afternoon. What? Long period southerly swell will bring an increased risk of sneaker waves and strong wind currents. Breaking waves will reach up to 10 feet along some south and southwest facing beaches and breakpoints. Where? Pacific Coast beaches. When? Through 6 p.m. Pacific Daylight Time Wednesday. Impacts. Dangerous conditions are forecast along the shoreline. Hazards include sneaker waves, strong wind currents, and large breaking waves. Stay off of jetties, piers, rocks, and other waterside infrastructure. Remain out of the water to avoid hazardous surf and never turn your back on the ocean. Monitor local weather, surf and tide forecasts at www.weather.gov/mtr. The area forecast for the South Bay, including the San Jose metro area and the Santa Clara Valley. For the rest of tonight, mostly clear. Lows in the 50s. Northwest winds 5 to 15 miles per hour. For Monday, mostly sunny in the morning, then becoming sunny. Highs in the mid-70s by the bay, mid-80s to lower 90s inland. Northwest winds 5 to 15 miles per hour. For Monday night, mostly clear. Lows in the 50s. West winds 5 to 15 miles per hour. And on Tuesday, partly cloudy in the morning, then becoming sunny. Highs in the mid-70s by the bay, mid-80s to lower 90s inland. West winds 5 to 10 miles per hour. For the Tuesday night, mostly clear. Lows from the mid-50s to lower 60s. West winds 5 to 10 miles per hour. For Wednesday, partly cloudy in the morning, then becoming sunny. Highs from the mid-70s to lower 90s. For Wednesday night, clear. Lows from the mid-50s to lower 60s. And on Thursday, mostly sunny in the morning, then becoming sunny. Highs from the upper 70s to lower 90s. For the Thursday night, clear. Lows from the mid-50s to lower 60s. For Friday, mostly sunny in the morning, then becoming sunny. Highs from the lower 80s to mid-90s for Friday night, clear. Lows in the upper 50s and on Saturday, mostly sunny in the morning, then becoming sunny. Highs 80s and 90s for the Saturday night, clear. Lows near 60. For Sunday, mostly sunny in the morning, then becoming sunny. Highs from the upper 70s to mid-90s, low temperatures tonight and highs tomorrow for the selected cities, San Jose, 58 and 80, Mountain View, 58 and 75, Morgan Hill, 55 and 91. The area forecast for the Monterey Bay and Salinas Valley. Beach hazards statement in effect through Wednesday afternoon.

tonight. Mostly clear until midnight, then becoming partly cloudy. Lows in the mid-50s. Southwest winds 5 to 10 miles per hour. For Monday, partly cloudy in the morning, then becoming mostly sunny. Highs in the upper 60s at the coast to the upper 80s inland. West winds up to 5 miles per hour, increasing to 10 to 20 miles per hour in the afternoon. For Monday night, mostly clear until midnight, then becoming partly cloudy. Lows in the mid-50s. Southwest winds 5 to 15 miles per hour. And on Tuesday, partly cloudy in the morning, then becoming mostly sunny. Highs in the upper 60s at the coast to the upper 80s inland. West winds up to 5 miles per hour, increasing to 10 to 15 miles per hour in the afternoon. For the Tuesday night, mostly clear until midnight, then becoming partly cloudy. Patchy fog after midnight. Lows in the upper 50s. Southwest winds 5 to 15 miles per hour. For Wednesday, mostly cloudy in the morning, then becoming mostly sunny. Highs from the lower 70s to mid 80s. For Wednesday night, mostly clear. Lows in the mid 50s. And on Thursday, partly cloudy in the morning, then becoming mostly sunny. High 70s and 80s. For the Thursday night, mostly clear until midnight, then becoming partly cloudy. Lows in the upper 50s. For Friday, partly cloudy in the morning, then becoming mostly sunny. Highs from the mid-70s to upper 80s for Friday night, mostly clear. Lows in the upper 50s and on Saturday, partly cloudy in the morning, then becoming mostly sunny. Highs from the mid-70s to upper 80s for the Saturday night, mostly clear until midnight, then becoming partly cloudy. Lows in the upper 50s for Sunday, partly cloudy. High 70s and 80s low temperatures tonight and highs tomorrow for the selected cities, Santa Cruz, 55 and 80, Monterey, 56 and 69, Salinas, 56 and 70, Hollister, 54 and 82, King City, 55 and 88. The weather overview for the Bay Area and Central Coast, breezy onshore winds expected each afternoon and evening through early in the week, gradual warming starting midweek, with increasing moderate heat risk for interior locations heading into the weekend, elevated fire weather threat across the Diablo and Santa Lucia ranges this week, hazardous beach conditions at the Pacific coast with an increased risk for sneaker waves and rip currents through midweek. The extended forecast for the Bay Area and Central Coast, Wednesday and Wednesday night, mostly clear. Highs 65 to 95. Lows 55 to 70. Thursday and Thursday night, mostly clear. Highs 65 to 95. Lows 50 to 70. Friday and Friday night, mostly clear. Highs 65 to 95. Lows 55 to 70. Saturday and Saturday night, mostly clear. Highs 65 to 100. Lows 55 to 70. Sunday and Sunday night, mostly clear. Highs 65 to 100. Lows 55 to 70. Sunrise, sunset, and tidal information for the San Francisco Bay Area for Sunday, July 26th. The sunset tonight, 8:23 p.m. The sunrise tomorrow, 6:09 a.m. The sunset tomorrow, 8:22 p.m. Tidal data at the Golden Gate for the afternoon and evening hours today and the morning hours of tomorrow. High tide, noon at 4.56 feet. Low tide, 04:05 p.m. at 3.40 feet. High tide, 9:57 p.m. at 6.10 feet. Low tide, 5:12 a.m. at -0.27 feet. Here are the buoy observations for 11 p.m. Pacific Daylight Time. An offshore buoy 6 winds southwest at 12 knots, pressure 1,016.9 millibars. An offshore buoy 59 winds west at 8 knots, water temperature 65, pressure 1,021.6 millibars. At buoy 14 near Point Arena, winds northwest at 14 knots, water temperature 61, pressure 1,019.2 millibars. At buoy 13 near Bodega.

at Monterey Bay Buoy, winds northwest 23 knots, gusting to 29. Water temperature 62, pressure 1,017.2 millibars, seas 5 feet every 19 seconds. Headpoint, sir. Wave rider buoy water temperature 56, seas 6 feet every 6 seconds. At Cape San Martin buoy winds northwest 23 knots, gusting to 29, water temperature 56, pressure 1,016.1 millibars. Seas 8 feet every 7 seconds. Synopsis for the Central California coast and bays, including the Monterey Bay, Greater Farallones, and Cordell Bank National Marine Sanctuaries. Fresh to strong northwesterly breezes across the inner and outer waters, and the afternoon sea breeze will result in hazardous conditions for small craft. Frequent gale force gusts are expected along the coastal jet region of Big Sur, with isolated gale force gusts along the coastal jet region of Point Reyes. Moderate seas will prevail through Tuesday, building to become rough in the outer waters Wednesday. Long period southerly swell from distant tropical cyclones in the eastern Pacific Ocean will continue. The marine forecast for San Pablo Bay, Suisun Bay, the West Delta, and the San Francisco Bay north of the Bay Bridge. Small craft advisory in effect until 9 p.m. Pacific Daylight Time this evening. Small craft advisory in effect from Monday morning through Monday evening. For tonight, southwest wind 10 to 15 knots, easing to 5 to 10 knots late. For Monday, southwest wind 5 to 10 knots, rising to 10 to 15 knots in the afternoon. For Monday night, southwest wind 10 to 15 knots. The marine forecast for Monterey Bay. Small craft advisory in effect until 9 p.m. Pacific Daylight Time this evening. Small craft advisory in effect from Monday morning through Monday evening. For tonight, northwest wind 15 to 20 knots, easing to 5 to 10 knots. Seas 3 to 5 feet. Wave detail, northwest 5 feet at 6 seconds. For Monday, northwest wind 5 to 10 knots, becoming west 15 to 20 knots in the afternoon. Seas 3 to 4 feet. Wave detail, northwest 4 feet at 7 seconds. For Monday night, west wind 15 to 20 knots, becoming northwest 10 to 15 knots after midnight. Seas 3 to 5 feet. Wave detail, northwest 5 feet at 7 seconds. The coastal waters forecast from Pigeon Point to Point Pinos out to 10 nautical miles. Small craft advisory in effect through Monday evening. For tonight, northwest wind 20 to 25 knots, easing to 10 to 15 knots. Seas 4 to 6 feet. Wave detail, northwest 5 feet at 6 seconds and south 2 feet at 19 seconds. For Monday, northwest wind 10 to 15 knots, rising to 20 to 25 knots with gusts up to 35 knots in the afternoon. Seas 4 to 5 feet. Wave detail, northwest 5 feet at 7 seconds and south 2 feet at 18 seconds. For Monday night, northwest wind 20 to 25 knots, easing to 15 to 20 knots after midnight. Seas 4 to 6 feet. Wave detail, northwest 5 feet at 7 seconds and south 2 feet at 17 seconds. The area forecast for the peninsula, North Bay, and East Bay. Beach hazards statement in effect through Wednesday afternoon. For the rest of tonight, mostly clear until midnight, then becoming partly cloudy. Lows in the 50s. West winds 5 to 15 miles per hour. For Monday, partly cloudy in the morning, then becoming mostly sunny. Highs around 70 at the coast of the mid-80s inland. West winds 5 to 15 miles per hour. For Monday night, mostly clear. Lows from the mid-50s to lower 60s. West winds 5 to 15 miles per hour. And on Tuesday, partly cloudy in the morning, then becoming sunny. Highs in the lower 70s at the coast to the upper 80s inland. West winds 5 to 15 miles per hour. For the Tuesday night, mostly clear. Lows from the mid-50s to lower 60s. Southwest winds 5 to 15 miles per hour. For Wednesday, partly cloudy in the morning, then becoming sunny. Highs from the lower 70s.

mid-80s. For Wednesday night, clear. Lows from the 50s to lower 60s. Thursday through Friday, mostly clear. Highs from the lower 70s to mid-80s, lows in the 50s Friday night, clear. Lows from the 50s to lower 60s Saturday through Sunday, mostly clear. High 70s and 80s, lows from the mid-50s to lower 60s, low temperatures tonight and highs tomorrow for the selected cities, San Francisco, 56 and 72, San Francisco Airport, 58 and 74, Redwood City, 58 and 80, Oakland, 58 and 75, Fremont, 58 and 77, Concord, 57 and 90, Livermore, 56 and 86, San Rafael, 57 and 87, Santa Rosa, 53 and 93, Napa, 53 and 84, Fairfield, 57 and 89. 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This broadcast originates from the National Weather Service office located in Monterey, California, and serves the South Bay and Monterey Bay Area, including the cities of San Jose, Monterey, Salinas, and Santa Cruz. These are the 11 p.m. Pacific Daylight Time observations for the San Francisco and Monterey Bay areas on Sunday, July 26th. At San Francisco Airport, it was partly cloudy, temperature 60, dew point 55, relative humidity 83%, west wind at 15 miles an hour, pressure 30.04 inches and steady. At Oakland Airport, it was partly cloudy, temperature 60, dew point 55, relative humidity 83%, west wind at 12 miles an hour, pressure 30.04 inches and steady. At San Jose Airport, it was partly cloudy, temperature 63, dew point 56, relative humidity 78%, north wind at 8 miles an hour, pressure 30.05 inches and rising. At Santa Rosa, it was clear, temperature 58, calm, pressure 30.01 and steady. At Concord, it was clear, temperature 63, south wind at 14, gusting to 24. At Livermore, it was clear, temperature 59, west wind at 5. At Monterey, it was partly cloudy, temperature 59, southwest wind at 6, pressure 30.06 and steady. At Salinas, it was clear, temperature 61, dew point 55, relative humidity 81%, northwest wind at 10. Here are some observations around California and western Nevada. It was clear, with a temperature of 67 at Sacramento, 54 at Truckee, 63 at South Lake Tahoe, and 62 at Blue Canyon. It was partly cloudy, with a temperature of 72 at Los Angeles, 75 at Reno, and 68 at Mammoth Lakes. At San Diego, it was mostly cloudy, with a temperature of 74. Local temperature reports around San Francisco Bay for 11 p.m. Downtown San Francisco was 59 degrees. Oakland Museum was 64 degrees. Redwood City was 64 degrees. San Rafael was 62 degrees. The following is an important beach hazard message from the National Weather Service. Issued at 2:17 p.m. Pacific Daylight Time. Beach hazard statement remains in effect through Wednesday afternoon. What? Long period southerly swell will bring an increased risk of sneaker waves and strong currents. Breaking waves will reach up to 10 feet along some south and southwest facing beaches and breakpoints. Where? Pacific Coast beaches. When? Through 6 p.m. Pacific Daylight Time Wednesday. Impacts. Dangerous conditions are forecast along the shoreline. Hazards include sneaker waves, strong rip currents, and large breaking waves. Stay off of jetties, piers, rocks, and other waterside infrastructure. Remain out of the water to avoid hazardous surf and never turn your back on the ocean. Monitor local weather, surf and tide forecast at www.weather.gov/mtr. The area forecast for the South Bay, including the San Jose metro area and the Santa Clara Valley. For the rest of tonight, mostly clear,

northwest winds 5 to 15 miles per hour. For Monday, mostly sunny in the morning, then becoming sunny. Highs in the mid-70s by the bay, mid-80s to lower 90s inland. Northwest winds 5 to 15 miles per hour. For Monday night, mostly clear. Lows in the 50s. West winds 5 to 15 miles per hour. And on Tuesday, partly cloudy in the morning, then becoming sunny. Highs in the mid-70s by the bay, mid-80s to lower 90s inland. West winds 5 to 10 miles per hour. For the Tuesday night, mostly clear. Lows from the mid-50s to lower 60s. West winds 5 to 10 miles per hour. For Wednesday, partly cloudy in the morning, then becoming sunny. Highs from the mid-70s to lower 90s. For Wednesday night, clear. Lows from the mid-50s to lower 60s. And on Thursday, mostly sunny in the morning, then becoming sunny. Highs from the upper 70s to lower 90s. For the Thursday night, clear. Lows from the mid-50s to lower 60s. For Friday, mostly sunny in the morning, then becoming sunny. Highs from the lower 80s to mid-90s for Friday night, clear. Lows in the upper 50s and on Saturday, mostly sunny in the morning, then becoming sunny. Highs 80s and 90s for the Saturday night, clear. Lows near 60. For Sunday, mostly sunny in the morning, then becoming sunny. Highs from the upper 70s to mid-90s, low temperatures tonight and highs tomorrow for the selected cities, San Jose, 58 and 80, Mountain View, 58 and 75, Morgan Hill, 55 and 91. The area forecast for the Monterey Bay and Salinas Valley? Beach hazards statement in effect through Wednesday afternoon. For the rest of tonight, mostly clear until midnight, then becoming partly cloudy. Lows in the mid-50s. Southwest winds 5 to 10 miles per hour. For Monday, partly cloudy in the morning, then becoming mostly sunny. Highs in the upper 60s at the coast to the upper 80s inland. West winds up to 5 miles per hour, increasing to 10 to 20 miles per hour in the afternoon. For Monday night, mostly clear until midnight, then becoming partly cloudy. Lows in the mid-50s. Southwest winds 5 to 15 miles per hour. And on Tuesday, partly cloudy in the morning, then becoming mostly sunny. Highs in the upper 60s at the coast to the upper 80s inland. West winds up to 5 miles per hour, increasing to 10 to 15 miles per hour in the afternoon. For the Tuesday night, mostly clear until midnight, then becoming partly cloudy. Patchy fog after midnight. Lows in the upper 50s. Southwest winds 5 to 15 miles per hour. For Wednesday, mostly cloudy in the morning, then becoming mostly sunny. Highs from the lower 70s to mid-80s. For Wednesday night, mostly clear. Lows in the mid-50s. And on Thursday, partly cloudy in the morning, then becoming mostly sunny. High 70s and 80s. For the Thursday night, mostly clear until midnight, then becoming partly cloudy. Lows in the upper 50s. For Friday, partly cloudy in the morning, then becoming mostly sunny. Highs from the mid-70s to upper 80s for Friday night, mostly clear. Lows in the upper 50s and on Saturday, partly cloudy in the morning, then becoming mostly sunny. Highs from the mid-70s to upper 80s for the Saturday night, mostly clear until midnight, then becoming partly cloudy. Lows in the upper 50s for Sunday, partly cloudy. High 70s and 80s, low temperatures tonight and highs tomorrow for the selected cities, Santa Cruz, 55 and 80, Monterey, 56 and 69, Salinas, 56 and 70, Hollister, 54 and 82, King City, 55 and 88. The weather overview for the Bay Area and Central Coast, breezy onshore winds expected each afternoon and evening through early in the week, gradual warming starting midweek, with increasing moderate heat risk for interior locations heading into the weekend, elevated fire weather threat across the Diablo and Santa Luz.

radar ranges this week hazardous beach conditions at the Pacific coast with an increased risk for sneaker waves and rip currents through midweek. The extended forecast for the Bay Area and Central Coast, Wednesday and Wednesday night, mostly clear. High 65 to 95. Lows 55 to 70. Thursday and Thursday night, mostly clear. High 65 to 95. Lows 50 to 70. Friday and Friday night, mostly clear. High 65 to 95. Lows 55 to 70. Saturday and Saturday night, mostly clear. Highs 65 to 100. Lows 55 to 70. Sunday and Sunday night, mostly clear. Highs 65 to 100. Lows 55 to 70. Sunrise, sunset, and tidal information for the San Francisco Bay Area for Sunday, July 26th. The sunset tonight, 8:23 p.m. The sunrise tomorrow, 6:09 a.m. The sunset tomorrow, 8:22 p.m. Tidal data at the Golden Gate for the afternoon and evening hours today and the morning hours of tomorrow. High tide, noon at 4.56 feet. Low tide, 04:05 p.m. at 3.40 feet. High tide, 9:57 p.m. at 6.10 feet. Low tide, 5:12 a.m. at -0.27 feet. Here are the buoy observations for midnight Pacific Daylight Time. An offshore buoy 6 winds southwest at 14 knots, pressure 1,016.8 millibars. An offshore buoy 59 winds west at 8 knots, water temperature 65, pressure 1,021.5 millibars. At buoy 14 near Point Arena, winds northwest at 60 knots, water temperature 61, pressure 1,018.9 millibars. At buoy 13 near Bodega Bay, winds northwest at 21 knots, gusting to 25, pressure 1,016.4 millibars. At Point Reyes Wave Rider buoy, water temperature 58, sea 7 feet, every 18 seconds. At San Francisco Bar buoy, water temperature 56, seas 5 feet, every 18 seconds. At San Francisco buoy, winds northwest at 70 knots, gusting to 21, water temperature 58, pressure 1,016.6 millibars. At Half Moon Bay buoy, winds northwest 16 knots, water temperature 61, pressure 1,018.5 millibars, seas 4 feet, every 5 seconds. At Monterey buoy, winds northwest at 23 knots, gusting to 29, water temperature 62, pressure 1,017.1 millibars. At Point Sur, Wave Rider buoy, water temperature 56, seas 6 feet, every 6 seconds. At Cape San Martin buoy, winds northwest at 23 knots, gusting to 29, water temperature 56, pressure 1,016.1 millibars. Synopsis for the Central California coast and bays, including the Monterey Bay, Greater Farallones, and Cordell Bank National Marine Sanctuaries, fresh to strong northwesterly breezes across the inner and outer waters, and the afternoon sea breeze will result in hazardous conditions for small craft. Frequent gale force gusts are expected along the coastal jet region of Big Sur, with isolated gale force gusts along the coastal jet region of Point Reyes. Moderate seas will prevail through Tuesday, building to become rough in the outer waters Wednesday. Long period southerly swell from distant tropical cyclones in the eastern Pacific Ocean will continue. The marine forecast for San Pablo Bay, Suisun Bay, the West Delta, and the San Francisco Bay north of the Bay Bridge. Small craft advisory in effect until 9 p.m. Pacific Daylight Time this evening. Small craft advisory in effect from Monday morning through Monday evening. For tonight, southwest wind 10 to 15 knots, easing to 5 to 10 knots late. For Monday, southwest wind 5 to 10 knots, rising to 10 to 15 knots in the afternoon. For Monday night, southwest wind 10 to 15 knots. The marine forecast for Monterey Bay. Small craft advisory in effect until 9 p.m. Pacific Daylight Time this evening. Small craft advisory in effect from Monday morning through Monday evening. For tonight, northwest wind 15 to 20 knots, easing to 5 to

to 5 feet. Wave detail, northwest 5 feet at 6 seconds. For Monday, northwest wind 5 to 10 knots, becoming west 15 to 20 knots in the afternoon. Seas 3 to 4 feet. Wave detail, northwest 4 feet at 7 seconds. For Monday night, west wind 15 to 20 knots, becoming northwest 10 to 15 knots after midnight. Seas 3 to 5 feet. Wave detail, northwest 5 feet at 7 seconds. The coastal waters forecast from Pigeon Point to Point Pinos out to 10 nautical miles. Small craft advisory in effect through Monday evening. For tonight, northwest wind 20 to 25 knots, easing to 10 to 15 knots. Seas 4 to 6 feet. Wave detail, northwest 5 feet at 6 seconds and south 2 feet at 19 seconds. For Monday, northwest wind 10 to 15 knots, rising to 20 to 25 knots with gusts up to 35 knots in the afternoon. Seas 4 to 5 feet. Wave detail, northwest 5 feet at 7 seconds and south 2 feet at 18 seconds. For Monday night, northwest wind 20 to 25 knots, easing to 15 to 20 knots after midnight. Seas 4 to 6 feet. Wave detail, northwest 5 feet at 7 seconds and south 2 feet at 17 seconds. The area forecast for the peninsula, North Bay, and East Bay. Beach hazards statement in effect through Wednesday afternoon. For the rest of tonight, mostly clear until midnight, then becoming partly cloudy. Lows in the 50s. West winds 5 to 15 miles per hour. For Monday, partly cloudy in the morning, then becoming mostly sunny. Highs around 70 at the coast of the mid-80s inland. West winds 5 to 15 miles per hour. For Monday night, mostly clear. Lows from the mid-50s to lower 60s. West winds 5 to 15 miles per hour. And on Tuesday, partly cloudy in the morning, then becoming sunny. Highs in the lower 70s at the coast to the upper 80s inland. West winds 5 to 15 miles per hour. For the Tuesday night, mostly clear. Lows from the mid-50s to lower 60s. Southwest winds 5 to 15 miles per hour. For Wednesday, partly cloudy in the morning, then becoming sunny. Highs from the lower 70s to mid-80s. For Wednesday night, clear. Lows from the 50s to lower 60s. Thursday through Friday, mostly clear. Highs from the lower 70s to mid-80s. Lows in the 50s Friday night, clear. Lows from the 50s to lower 60s Saturday through Sunday, mostly clear. High 70s and 80s. Lows from the mid-50s to lower 60s. Low temperatures tonight and highs tomorrow for these selected cities: San Francisco, 56 and 72, San Francisco Airport, 58 and 74, Redwood City, 58 and 80, Oakland, 58 and 75, Fremont, 58 and 77, Concord, 57 and 90, Livermore, 56 and 86, San Rafael, 57 and 87, Santa Rosa, 53 and 93, Napa, 53 and 84, Fairfield, 57 and 89. These are the midnight Pacific Daylight Time observations for the San Francisco and Monterey Bay areas on Monday, July 27th. At San Francisco Airport, it was mostly cloudy, temperature 60, dew point 55, relative humidity 83%, west wind at 14 miles an hour, pressure 30.04 inches and steady. At Oakland Airport, it was partly cloudy, temperature 60, dew point 55, relative humidity 83%, southwest wind at 9 miles an hour, pressure 30.04 inches and steady. At San Jose Airport, it was partly cloudy, temperature 62, dew point 55, relative humidity 77%, north wind at 7 miles an hour, pressure 30.05 inches and steady. At Santa Rosa, it was clear, temperature 57, calm, pressure 30.00 and falling. At Concord, it was clear, temperature 61, south wind at 16. At Livermore, it was clear, temperature 59, west wind at

at Monterey. It was mostly cloudy. Temperature 59. Southwest wind at 7. Pressure 30.06 and falling. At Salinas, it was clear. Temperature 59. Dew point 55. Relative humidity 87%. Northwest wind at 9. Here are some observations around California and western Nevada. It was clear, with a temperature of 66 at Sacramento, 73 at Reno, 46 at Truckee, 54 at South Lake Tahoe, and 62 at Blue Canyon. It was partly cloudy, with a temperature of 71 at Los Angeles, and 66 at Mammoth Lakes. At San Diego, it was mostly cloudy, with a temperature of 73. Local temperature reports around San Francisco Bay for 12 a.m. Downtown San Francisco was 59 degrees. Oakland Museum was 61 degrees. Redwood City was 62 degrees. San Rafael was 60 degrees. The following is an important beach hazard message from the National Weather Service. Issued at 2:17 p.m. Pacific Daylight Time. Beach hazard statement remains in effect through Wednesday afternoon. What? Long-period southerly swell will bring an increased risk of sneaker waves and strong currents. Breaking waves will reach up to 10 feet along some south and southwest facing beaches and breakpoints. Where? Pacific Coast beaches. When? Through 6 p.m. Pacific Daylight Time Wednesday. Impacts. Dangerous conditions are forecast along the shoreline. Hazards include sneaker waves, strong wind currents, and large breaking waves. Stay off of jetties, piers, rocks, and other waterside infrastructure. Remain out of the water to avoid hazardous surf and never turn your back on the ocean. Monitor local weather, surf and tide forecasts at www.weather.gov/mtr. The area forecast for the South Bay, including the San Jose metro area and the Santa Clara Valley. For the rest of tonight, mostly clear. Lows in the 50s. Northwest winds 5 to 15 miles per hour. For Monday, mostly sunny in the morning, then becoming sunny. Highs in the mid-70s by the bay, mid-80s to lower 90s inland. Northwest winds 5 to 15 miles per hour. For Monday night, mostly clear. Lows in the 50s. West winds 5 to 15 miles per hour. And on Tuesday, partly cloudy in the morning, then becoming sunny. Highs in the mid-70s by the bay, mid-80s to lower 90s inland. West winds 5 to 10 miles per hour. For the Tuesday night, mostly clear. Lows from the mid-50s to lower 60s. West winds 5 to 10 miles per hour. For Wednesday, partly cloudy in the morning, then becoming sunny. Highs from the mid-70s to lower 90s. For Wednesday night, clear. Lows from the mid-50s to lower 60s. And on Thursday, mostly sunny in the morning, then becoming sunny. Highs from the upper 70s to lower 90s. For the Thursday night, clear. Lows from the mid-50s to lower 60s. For Friday, mostly sunny in the morning, then becoming sunny. Highs from the lower 80s to mid-90s for Friday night, clear. Lows in the upper 50s and on Saturday, mostly sunny in the morning, then becoming sunny. Highs 80s and 90s for the Saturday night, clear. Lows near 60. For Sunday, mostly sunny in the morning, then becoming sunny. Highs from the upper 70s to mid-90s, low temperatures tonight and highs tomorrow for the selected cities, San Jose, 58 and 80, Mountain View, 58 and 75, Morgan Hill, 55 and 91. The area forecast for the Monterey Bay and Salinas Valley? Beach hazards statement in effect through Wednesday afternoon. For the rest of tonight, mostly clear until midnight, then becoming partly cloudy. Lows in the mid-50s. Southwest winds 5 to 10 miles per hour. For Monday, partly cloudy in the morning, then becoming mostly sunny. Highs in the upper 60s at the coast to the upper 80s inland. West winds up to 5 miles per hour, increasing

to 10 to 20 miles per hour in the afternoon. For Monday night, mostly clear until midnight, then becoming partly cloudy. Lows in the mid-50s. Southwest winds 5 to 15 miles per hour. And on Tuesday, partly cloudy in the morning, then becoming mostly sunny. Highs in the upper 60s at the coast to the upper 80s inland. West winds up to 5 miles per hour, increasing to 10 to 15 miles per hour in the afternoon. For the Tuesday night, mostly clear until midnight, then becoming partly cloudy. Patchy fog after midnight. Lows in the upper 50s. Southwest winds 5 to 15 miles per hour. For Wednesday, mostly cloudy in the morning, then becoming mostly sunny. Highs from the lower 70s to mid 80s. For Wednesday night, mostly clear. Lows in the mid 50s. And on Thursday, partly cloudy in the morning, then becoming mostly sunny. High 70s and 80s. For the Thursday night, mostly clear until midnight, then becoming partly cloudy. Lows in the upper 50s. For Friday, partly cloudy in the morning, then becoming mostly sunny. Highs from the mid-70s to upper 80s for Friday night, mostly clear. Lows in the upper 50s and on Saturday, partly cloudy in the morning, then becoming mostly sunny. Highs from the mid-70s to upper 80s for the Saturday night, mostly clear until midnight, then becoming partly cloudy. Lows in the upper 50s for Sunday, partly cloudy. High 70s and 80s low temperatures tonight and highs tomorrow for the selected cities, Santa Cruz, 55 and 80, Monterey, 56 and 69, Salinas, 56 and 70, Hollister, 54 and 82, King City, 55 and 88. The weather overview for the Bay Area and Central Coast, breezy onshore winds expected each afternoon and evening through early in the week, gradual warming starting midweek, with increasing moderate heat risk for interior locations heading into the weekend, elevated fire weather threat across the Diablo and Santa Lucia ranges this week, hazardous beach conditions at the Pacific coast with an increased risk for sneaker waves and rip currents through midweek. The extended forecast for the Bay Area and Central Coast, Thursday and Thursday night, mostly clear. High 65 to 95. Lows 50 to 70. Friday and Friday night, mostly clear. Highs 65 to 100. Lows 55 to 75. Saturday and Saturday night, mostly clear. Highs 65 to 100. Lows 55 to 75. Sunday and Sunday night, mostly clear. Highs 65 to 100. Lows 55 to 70. Monday and Monday night, mostly clear. Highs 65 to 95. Lows 55 to 65. Sunrise, sunset, and tidal information for the San Francisco Bay Area for Sunday, July 26th. The sunset tonight, 8:23 p.m. The sunrise tomorrow, 6:09 a.m. The sunset tomorrow, 8:22 p.m. Tidal data at the Golden Gate for the afternoon and evening hours today and the morning hours of tomorrow. High tide, noon at 4.56 feet. Low tide, 04:05 p.m. at 3.40 feet. High tide, 9:57 p.m. at 6.10 feet. Low tide, 5:12 a.m. at -0.27 feet. Here are the buoy observations for midnight Pacific Daylight Time. An offshore buoy 6 winds southwest at 14 knots, pressure 1016.7 millibars. An offshore buoy 59 winds west at 8 knots, water temperature 65, pressure 1021.5 millibars. At buoy 14 near Point Arena winds northwest at 16 knots, gusting to 21, pressure 1018.9 millibars, swell 5 feet, every 19 seconds. At buoy 13 near Bodega Bay winds northwest at 21 knots, gusting to 25, pressure 1016.3 millibars, swell 6 feet, every 6 seconds. At Point Reyes Wave Rider buoy water temperature 58, sea 7 feet, every 18 seconds. At San Francisco Bar buoy water temperature 56, seas 5.

every 18 seconds. At San Francisco Bay, winds northwest at 70 knots, gusting to 21, water temperature 58, pressure 1,016.6 millibars. At Half Moon Bay, buoy winds northwest 16 knots, water temperature 61, pressure 1,018.5 millibars, seas 4 feet, every 5 seconds. At Monterey Bay, buoy winds north 23 knots, gusting to 29, water temperature 62, pressure 1,017.1 millibars, seas 6 feet, every 19 seconds. At Pointzer, wave rider buoy water temperature 56, seas 6 feet, every 6 seconds. At Cape San Martin buoy winds northwest 23 knots, gusting to 31, water temperature 56, pressure 1,016.1 millibars. Seas 8 feet, every 7 seconds. 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This broadcast originates from the National Weather Service office located in Monterey, California, and serves the South Bay and Monterey Bay Area, including the cities of San Jose, Monterey, Salinas, and Santa Cruz. Synopsis for the Central California coast and bays, including the Monterey Bay, Greater Farallones, and Cordell Bank National Marine Sanctuaries, fresh to strong northwesterly breezes across the inner and outer waters, and the afternoon sea breeze will result in hazardous conditions for small craft. Frequent gale force gusts are expected along the coastal jet region of Big Sur, with isolated gale force gusts along the coastal jet region of Point Reyes. Moderate seas will prevail through Tuesday, building to become rough in the outer waters Wednesday. Long-period southerly swell from distant tropical cyclones in the eastern Pacific Ocean will continue. The marine forecast for San Pablo Bay, Suisun Bay, the West Delta, and the San Francisco Bay north of the Bay Bridge. Small craft advisory in effect until 9 p.m. Pacific Daylight Time this evening. Small craft advisory in effect from Monday morning through Monday evening. For tonight, southwest wind 10 to 15 knots, easing to 5 to 10 knots late. For Monday, southwest wind 5 to 10 knots, rising to 10 to 15 knots in the afternoon. For Monday night, southwest wind 10 to 15 knots. The marine forecast for Monterey Bay. Small craft advisory in effect until 9 p.m. Pacific Daylight Time this evening. Small craft advisory in effect from Monday morning through Monday evening. For tonight, northwest wind 15 to 20 knots, easing to 5 to 10 knots. Seas 3 to 5 feet. Wave detail, northwest 5 feet at 6 seconds. For Monday, northwest wind 5 to 10 knots, becoming west 15 to 20 knots in the afternoon. Seas 3 to 4 feet. Wave detail, northwest 4 feet at 7 seconds. For Monday night, west wind 15 to 20 knots, becoming northwest 10 to 15 knots after midnight. Seas 3 to 5 feet. Wave detail, northwest 5 feet at 7 seconds. The coastal waters forecast from Pigeon Point to Point Pinos out to 10 nautical miles. Small craft advisory in effect through Monday evening. For tonight, northwest wind 20 to 25 knots, easing to 10 to 15 knots. Seas 4 to 6 feet. Wave detail, northwest 5 feet at 6 seconds and south 2 feet at 19 seconds. For Monday, northwest wind 10 to 15 knots, rising to 20 to 25 knots with gusts up to 35 knots in the afternoon. Seas 4 to 5 feet. Wave detail, northwest 5 feet at 7 seconds and south 2 feet at 18 seconds. For Monday night, northwest wind 20 to 25 knots, easing to 15 to 20 knots after midnight. Seas 4 to 6 feet. Wave detail, northwest 5 feet at 7 seconds and south 2 feet at 17 seconds. The area forecast for the peninsula, North Bay, and East Bay. Beach hazards statement in effect through Wednesday afternoon. For the rest of tonight, mostly clear until midnight, then becoming partly cloudy. Lows in the 50s. West winds 5 to 15 miles per hour. For Monday, partly cloudy.

in the morning, then becoming mostly sunny. Highs around 70 at the coast of the mid-80s inland. West winds 5 to 15 miles per hour. For Monday night, mostly clear. Lows from the mid-50s to lower 60s. West winds 5 to 15 miles per hour. And on Tuesday, partly cloudy in the morning, then becoming sunny. Highs in the lower 70s at the coast to the upper 80s inland. West winds 5 to 15 miles per hour. For the Tuesday night, mostly clear. Lows from the mid-50s to lower 60s. Southwest winds 5 to 15 miles per hour. For Wednesday, partly cloudy in the morning, then becoming sunny. Highs from the lower 70s to mid-80s. For Wednesday night, clear. Lows from the 50s to lower 60s. Thursday through Friday, mostly clear. Highs from the lower 70s to mid-80s. Lows in the 50s Friday night, clear. Lows from the 50s to lower 60s Saturday through Sunday, mostly clear. High 70s and 80s. Lows from the mid-50s to lower 60s. Low temperatures tonight and highs tomorrow for the selected cities: San Francisco, 56 and 72, San Francisco Airport, 58 and 74, Redwood City, 58 and 80, Oakland, 58 and 75, Fremont, 58 and 77, Concord, 57 and 90, Livermore, 56 and 86, San Rafael, 57 and 87, Santa Rosa, 53 and 93, Napa, 53 and 84, Fairfield, 57 and 89. These are the Midnight Pacific Daylight Time observations for the San Francisco and Monterey Bay areas on Monday, July 27th. At San Francisco Airport, it was mostly cloudy, temperature 60, dew point 55, relative humidity 83%, west wind at 14 miles an hour, pressure 30.04 inches and steady. At Oakland Airport, it was partly cloudy, temperature 60, dew point 55, relative humidity 83%, southwest wind at 9 miles an hour, pressure 30.04 inches and steady. At San Jose Airport, it was partly cloudy, temperature 62, dew point 55, relative humidity 77%, north wind at 7 miles an hour, pressure 30.05 inches and steady. At Santa Rosa, it was clear, temperature 57, calm, pressure 30.00 and falling. At Concord, it was clear, temperature 61, south wind at 16. At Livermore, it was clear, temperature 59, west wind at 5. At Monterey, it was mostly cloudy, temperature 59, southwest wind at 7, pressure 30.06 and falling. At Salinas, it was clear, temperature 59, dew point 55, relative humidity 87%, northwest wind at 9. Here are some observations around California and western Nevada. It was clear, with a temperature of 66 at Sacramento, 73 at Reno, 46 at Truckee, 54 at South Lake Tahoe, and 62 at Blue Canyon. It was partly cloudy, with a temperature of 71 at Los Angeles, and 66 at Mammoth Lakes. At San Diego, it was mostly cloudy, with a temperature of 73. Local temperature reports around San Francisco Bay for 12 a.m. Downtown San Francisco was 59 degrees. Oakland Museum was 61 degrees. Redwood City was 62 degrees. San Rafael was 60 degrees. The following is an important beach hazard message from the National Weather Service. Issued at 2:17 p.m. Pacific Daylight Time. Beach hazard statement remains in effect through Wednesday afternoon. What? Long period southerly swell will bring an increased risk of sneaker waves and stronger currents. Breaking waves will reach up to 10 feet along some south and southwest facing beaches and breakpoints. Where? Pacific Coast beaches. When? Through 6 p.m. Pacific Daylight Time Wednesday. Impacts. Dangerous conditions are forecast along the shoreline. Hazards include sneaker waves, strong rip currents, and large breaking waves. Stay off of jetties, piers, rocks, and other waterside infrastructure.
Remain out of the water to avoid hazardous or large breaking waves. 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Remain out of the water to avoid hazardous surf and never turn your back on the ocean. Monitor local weather, surf and tide forecasts at www.weather.gov/mtr. The area forecast for the South Bay, including the San Jose metro area and the Santa Clara Valley. For the rest of tonight, mostly clear. Lows in the 50s. Northwest winds 5 to 15 miles per hour. For Monday, mostly sunny in the morning, then becoming sunny. Highs in the mid-70s by the bay, mid-80s to lower 90s inland. Northwest winds 5 to 15 miles per hour. For Monday night, mostly clear. Lows in the 50s. West winds 5 to 15 miles per hour. And on Tuesday, partly cloudy in the morning, then becoming sunny. Highs in the mid-70s by the bay, mid-80s to lower 90s inland. West winds 5 to 10 miles per hour. For the Tuesday night, mostly clear. Lows from the mid-50s to lower 60s. West winds 5 to 10 miles per hour. For Wednesday, partly cloudy in the morning, then becoming sunny. Highs from the mid-70s to lower 90s. For Wednesday night, clear. Lows from the mid-50s to lower 60s. And on Thursday, mostly sunny in the morning, then becoming sunny. Highs from the upper 70s to lower 90s. For the Thursday night, clear. Lows from the mid-50s to lower 60s. For Friday, mostly sunny in the morning, then becoming sunny. Highs from the lower 80s to mid-90s for Friday night, clear. Lows in the upper 50s. And on Saturday, mostly sunny in the morning, then becoming sunny. Highs 80s and 90s for the Saturday night, clear. Lows near 60. For Sunday, mostly sunny in the morning, then becoming sunny. Highs from the upper 70s to mid-90s. Low temperatures tonight and highs tomorrow for these selected cities: San Jose, 58 and 80. Mountain View, 58 and 75. Morgan Hill, 55 and 91. The area forecast for the Monterey Bay and Salinas Valley. Beach hazards statement in effect through Wednesday afternoon. For the rest of tonight, mostly clear until midnight, then becoming partly cloudy. Lows in the mid-50s. Southwest winds 5 to 10 miles per hour. For Monday, partly cloudy in the morning, then becoming mostly sunny. Highs in the upper 60s at the coast to the upper 80s inland. West winds up to 5 miles per hour, increasing to 10 to 20 miles per hour in the afternoon. For Monday night, mostly clear until midnight, then becoming partly cloudy. Lows in the mid-50s. Southwest winds 5 to 15 miles per hour. And on Tuesday, partly cloudy in the morning, then becoming mostly sunny. Highs in the upper 60s at the coast to the upper 80s inland. West winds up to 5 miles per hour, increasing to 10 to 15 miles per hour in the afternoon. For the Tuesday night, mostly clear until midnight, then becoming partly cloudy. Patchy fog after midnight. Lows in the upper 50s. Southwest winds 5 to 15 miles per hour. For Wednesday, mostly cloudy in the morning, then becoming mostly sunny. Highs from the lower 70s to mid-80s. For Wednesday night, mostly clear. Lows in the mid-50s. And on Thursday, partly cloudy in the morning, then becoming mostly sunny. High 70s and 80s. For the Thursday night, mostly clear until midnight, then becoming partly cloudy. Lows in the upper 50s. For Friday, partly cloudy in the morning, then becoming mostly sunny. Highs from the mid-70s to upper 80s for Friday night, mostly clear. Lows in the upper 50s. And on Saturday, partly cloudy in the morning, then becoming mostly sunny. Highs from the mid-70s to upper 80s for the Saturday night, mostly clear until midnight, then becoming partly cloudy. Lows in the upper 50s for Sunday, partly cloudy.
High 70s and 80s low temperatures.

Temperatures tonight and highs tomorrow for the selected cities: Santa Cruz, 55 and 80, Monterey, 56 and 69, Salinas, 56 and 70, Hollister, 54 and 82, King City, 55 and 88. The weather overview for the Bay Area and Central Coast: breezy onshore winds expected each afternoon and evening through early in the week, gradual warming starting midweek, with increasing moderate heat risk for interior locations heading into the weekend. Elevated fire weather threat across the Diablo and Santa Lucia ranges this week. Hazardous beach conditions at the Pacific coast with an increased risk for sneaker waves and rip currents through midweek. The extended forecast for the Bay Area and Central Coast: Thursday and Thursday night, mostly clear. Highs 65 to 95. Lows 50 to 70. Friday and Friday night, mostly clear. Highs 65 to 100. Lows 55 to 75. Saturday and Saturday night, mostly clear. Highs 65 to 100. Lows 55 to 75. Sunday and Sunday night, mostly clear. Highs 65 to 100. Lows 55 to 70. Monday and Monday night, mostly clear. Highs 65 to 95. Lows 55 to 65. Sunrise, sunset, and tidal information for the San Francisco Bay Area for Sunday, July 26th. The sunset tonight, 8:23 p.m. The sunrise tomorrow, 6:09 a.m. The sunset tomorrow, 8:22 p.m. Tidal data at the Golden Gate for the afternoon and evening hours today and the morning hours of tomorrow. High tide, noon at 4.56 feet. Low tide, 04:05 p.m. at 3.40 feet. High tide, 9:57 p.m. at 6.10 feet. Low tide, 5:12 a.m. at -0.27 feet. Here are the buoy observations for midnight Pacific Daylight Time. An offshore buoy 6, wind southwest at 14 knots, pressure 1,016.7 millibars. An offshore buoy 59, winds west at 8 knots, water temperature 65, pressure 1,021.5 millibars. At buoy 14 near Point Arena, winds northwest at 60 knots, gusting to 21, pressure 1,018.9 millibars, swell 5 feet, every 19 seconds. At buoy 13 near Bodega Bay, winds northwest at 21 knots, gusting to 25, pressure 1,016.3 millibars, swell 6 feet, every 6 seconds. At Point Reyes, wave rider buoy water temperature 58, sea 7 feet, every 18 seconds. At San Francisco Bar buoy water temperature 56, seas 5 feet, every 18 seconds. At San Francisco Bay, winds northwest at 70 knots, gusting to 21, water temperature 58, pressure 1,016.6 millibars. At Half Moon Bay buoy, winds northwest 16 knots, water temperature 61, pressure 1,018.5 millibars, seas 4 feet, every 5 seconds. At Monterey Bay buoy, winds north 23 knots, gusting to 29, water temperature 62, pressure 1,017.1 millibars, seas 6 feet, every 19 seconds. At Point Sur, wave rider buoy water temperature 56, seas 6 feet, every 6 seconds. At Cape San Martin buoy, winds northwest 23 knots, gusting to 31, water temperature 56, pressure 1,016.1 millibars. Seas 8 feet, every 7 seconds. Synopsis for the Central California coast and bays, including the Monterey Bay, Greater Farallones, and Cordell Bank National Marine Sanctuaries: fresh to strong northwesterly breezes across the inner and outer waters, and the afternoon sea breeze will result in hazardous conditions for small craft. Frequent gale force gusts are expected along the coastal jet region of Big Sur, with isolated gale force gusts along the coastal jet region of Point Reyes. Moderate seas will prevail through Tuesday, building to become rough in the outer waters Wednesday. Long-period southerly swell from distant tropical cyclones in the eastern Pacific Ocean will continue. The marine forecast for San Pablo Bay, Suisun Bay, the West Delta, and the San Francisco Bay north of the Bay Bridge:

Small craft advisory in effect until 9 p.m. Pacific Daylight Time this evening. Small craft advisory in effect from Monday morning through Monday evening. For tonight, southwest wind 10 to 15 knots, easing to 5 to 10 knots late. For Monday, southwest wind 5 to 10 knots, rising to 10 to 15 knots in the afternoon. For Monday night, southwest wind 10 to 15 knots. The marine forecast for Monterey Bay. Small craft advisory in effect until 9 p.m. Pacific Daylight Time this evening. Small craft advisory in effect from Monday morning through Monday evening. For tonight, northwest wind 15 to 20 knots, easing to 5 to 10 knots. Seas 3 to 5 feet. Wave detail, northwest 5 feet at 6 seconds. For Monday, northwest wind 5 to 10 knots, becoming west 15 to 20 knots in the afternoon. Seas 3 to 4 feet. Wave detail, northwest 4 feet at 7 seconds. For Monday night, west wind 15 to 20 knots, becoming northwest 10 to 15 knots after midnight. Seas 3 to 5 feet. Wave detail, northwest 5 feet at 7 seconds. The coastal waters forecast from Pigeon Point to Point Pinos out to 10 nautical miles. Small craft advisory in effect through Monday evening. For tonight, northwest wind 20 to 25 knots, easing to 10 to 15 knots. Seas 4 to 6 feet. Wave detail, northwest 5 feet at 6 seconds and south 2 feet at 19 seconds. For Monday, northwest wind 10 to 15 knots, rising to 20 to 25 knots with gusts up to 35 knots in the afternoon. Seas 4 to 5 feet. Wave detail, northwest 5 feet at 7 seconds and south 2 feet at 18 seconds. For Monday night, northwest wind 20 to 25 knots, easing to 15 to 20 knots after midnight. Seas 4 to 6 feet. Wave detail, northwest 5 feet at 7 seconds and south 2 feet at 17 seconds. The area forecast for the peninsula, North Bay, and East Bay. Beach hazards statement in effect through Wednesday afternoon. For the rest of tonight, mostly clear until midnight, then becoming partly cloudy. Lows in the 50s. West winds 5 to 15 miles per hour. For Monday, partly cloudy in the morning, then becoming mostly sunny. Highs around 70 at the coast of the mid-80s inland. West winds 5 to 15 miles per hour. For Monday night, mostly clear. Lows from the mid-50s to lower 60s. West winds 5 to 15 miles per hour. And on Tuesday, partly cloudy in the morning, then becoming sunny. Highs in the lower 70s at the coast to the upper 80s inland. West winds 5 to 15 miles per hour. For the Tuesday night, mostly clear. Lows from the mid-50s to lower 60s. Southwest winds 5 to 15 miles per hour. For Wednesday, partly cloudy in the morning, then becoming sunny. Highs from the lower 70s to mid-80s. For Wednesday night, clear. Lows from the 50s to lower 60s. Thursday through Friday, mostly clear. Highs from the lower 70s to mid-80s. Lows in the 50s Friday night, clear. Lows from the 50s to lower 60s Saturday through Sunday, mostly clear. High 70s and 80s. Lows from the mid-50s to lower 60s. Low temperatures tonight and highs tomorrow for the selected cities. San Francisco, 56 and 72. San Francisco Airport, 58 and 74. Redwood City, 58 and 80. Oakland, 58 and 75. Fremont, 58 and 77. Concord, 57 and 90. Livermore, 56 and 86. San Rafael, 57 and 87. Santa Rosa, 53 and 93. Napa, 53 and 84. Fairfield, 57 and 89. These are the Midnight Pacific Daylight Time observations for the San Francisco and Monterey Bay areas on Monday, July 27th. At San Francisco Airport, it was mostly cloudy, temperature 60, dew point 55, relative humidity 83%, west wind at 14 miles an hour, pressure 30.04 inches and steady. At Oakland Airport,

Temperature 59, southwest wind at 7, pressure 30.06 and falling. At Salinas, it was clear, temperature 59, dew point 55, relative humidity 87%, northwest wind at 9. Here are some observations around California and western Nevada. It was clear, with a temperature of 66 at Sacramento, 73 at Reno, 46 at Truckee, 54 at South Lake Tahoe, and 62 at Blue Canyon. It was partly cloudy, with a temperature of 71 at Los Angeles, and 66 at Mammoth Lakes. At San Diego, it was mostly cloudy, with a temperature of 73. Local temperature reports around San Francisco Bay for 12 a.m. Downtown San Francisco was 59 degrees. Oakland Museum was 61 degrees. Redwood City was 62 degrees. San Rafael was 60 degrees. The following is an important beach hazard message from the National Weather Service. Issued at 2:17 p.m. Pacific Daylight Time. Beach hazard statement remains in effect through Wednesday afternoon. What? Long period southerly swell will bring an increased risk of sneaker waves and strong rip currents. Breaking waves will reach up to 10 feet along some south and southwest facing beaches and breakpoints. Where? Pacific Coast beaches. When? Through 6 p.m. Pacific Daylight Time Wednesday. Impacts. Dangerous conditions are forecast along the shoreline. Hazards include sneaker waves, strong rip currents, and large breaking waves. Stay off of jetties, piers, rocks, and other waterside infrastructure. Remain out of the water to avoid hazardous surf and never turn your back on the ocean. Monitor local weather, surf, and tide forecast at www.weather.gov/mtr. The area forecast for the South Bay, including the San Jose metro area and the Santa Clara Valley. For the rest of tonight, mostly clear. Lows in the 50s. Northwest winds 5 to 15 miles per hour. For Monday, mostly sunny in the morning, then becoming sunny. Highs in the mid-70s by the bay, mid-80s to lower 90s inland. Northwest winds 5 to 15 miles per hour. For Monday night, mostly clear. Lows in the 50s. West winds 5 to 15 miles per hour. And on Tuesday, partly cloudy in the morning, then becoming sunny. Highs in the mid-70s by the bay, mid-80s to lower 90s inland. West winds 5 to 10 miles per hour. For the Tuesday night, mostly clear. Lows from the mid-50s to lower 60s. West winds 5 to 10 miles per hour. For Wednesday, partly cloudy in the morning, then becoming sunny. Highs from the mid-70s to lower 90s. For Wednesday night, clear. Lows from the mid-50s to lower 60s. And on Thursday, mostly sunny in the morning, then becoming sunny. Highs from the upper 70s to lower 90s. For the Thursday night, clear. Lows from the mid-50s to lower 60s. For Friday, mostly sunny in the morning, then becoming sunny. Highs from the lower 80s to mid-90s for Friday night, clear. Lows in the upper 50s and on Saturday, mostly sunny in the morning, then becoming sunny. Highs 80s and 90s for the Saturday night, clear. Lows near 60. For Sunday, mostly sunny in the morning, then becoming sunny. Highs from the upper 70s to mid-90s, low temperatures tonight and highs tomorrow for these selected cities: San Jose, 58 and 80, Mountain View, 58 and 75, Morgan Hill, 55 and 91. The area forecast for the Monterey Bay and Salinas Valley. Beach hazards statement in effect through Wednesday afternoon. For the rest of tonight, mostly clear until midnight, then becoming partly cloudy. Lows in the mid-50s. Southwest winds 5 to 10 miles per hour. For Monday, partly cloudy in the morning, then becoming mostly sunny. Highs in the upper 60s at the coast to the upper 80s inland. West winds up to 5 miles per hour, increasing to 10 to 20 miles per hour in the afternoon.

Sunday night, mostly clear until midnight, then becoming partly cloudy. Lows in the mid-50s. Southwest winds 5 to 15 miles per hour. And on Tuesday, partly cloudy in the morning, then becoming mostly sunny. Highs in the upper 60s at the coast to the upper 80s inland. West winds up to 5 miles per hour, increasing to 10 to 15 miles per hour in the afternoon. For the Tuesday night, mostly clear until midnight, then becoming partly cloudy. Patchy fog after midnight. Lows in the upper 50s. Southwest winds 5 to 15 miles per hour. For Wednesday, mostly cloudy in the morning, then becoming mostly sunny. Highs from the lower 70s to mid 80s. For Wednesday night, mostly clear. Lows in the mid 50s. And on Thursday, partly cloudy in the morning, then becoming mostly sunny. High 70s and 80s. For the Thursday night, mostly clear until midnight, then becoming partly cloudy. Lows in the upper 50s. For Friday, partly cloudy in the morning, then becoming mostly sunny. Highs from the mid-70s to upper 80s for Friday night, mostly clear. Lows in the upper 50s and on Saturday, partly cloudy in the morning, then becoming mostly sunny. Highs from the mid-70s to upper 80s for the Saturday night, mostly clear until midnight, then becoming partly cloudy. Lows in the upper 50s for Sunday, partly cloudy. High 70s and 80s low temperatures tonight and highs tomorrow for the selected cities, Santa Cruz, 55 and 80, Monterey, 56 and 69, Salinas, 56 and 70, Hollister, 54 and 82, King City, 55 and 88. 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This broadcast originates from the National Weather Service office located in Monterey, California, and serves the South Bay and Monterey Bay Area, including the cities of San Jose, Monterey, Salinas, and Santa Cruz. The weather overview for the Bay Area and Central Coast, breezy onshore winds expected each afternoon and evening through early in the week, gradual warming starting midweek, with increasing moderate heat risk for interior locations heading into the weekend, elevated fire weather threat across the Diablo and Santa Lucia ranges this week, hazardous beach conditions at the Pacific coast with an increased risk for sneaker waves and rip currents through midweek. The extended forecast for the Bay Area and Central Coast, Thursday and Thursday night, mostly clear. High 65 to 95. Lows 50 to 70. Friday and Friday night, mostly clear. High 65 to 100. Lows 55 to 75. Saturday and Saturday night, mostly clear. High 65 to 100. Lows 55 to 75. Sunday and Sunday night, mostly clear. High 65 to 100. Lows 55 to 70. Monday and Monday night, mostly clear. High 65 to 95. Lows 55 to 65. Sunrise, sunset, and tidal information for the San Francisco Bay Area for Sunday, July 26th. The sunset tonight, 8:23 p.m. The sunrise tomorrow, 6:09 a.m. The sunset tomorrow, 8:22 p.m. Tidal data at the Golden Gate for the afternoon and evening hours today and the morning hours of tomorrow. High tide, noon at 4.56 feet. Low tide, 04:05 p.m. at 3.40 feet. High tide, 9:57 p.m. at 6.10 feet. Low tide, 5:12 a.m. at -0.27 feet. Here are the buoy observations for midnight Pacific Daylight Time. An offshore buoy 6 winds southwest at 14 knots, pressure 1016.7 millibars. An offshore buoy 59 winds west at 8 knots, water temperature 65, pressure 1021.5 millibars. At buoy 14 near Point Arena, winds northwest at 60 knots, gusting to 21, pressure 1018.9 millibars, swell 5 feet, every 19 seconds.

at buoy 13 near Bodega Bay. Winds northwest at 21 knots. Gusting to 25. Pressure 1,016.3 millibars. Swell 6 feet every 6 seconds. At Point Reyes, wave rider buoy water temperature 58. Sea 7 feet every 18 seconds. At San Francisco Bar, buoy water temperature 56, seas 5 feet, every 18 seconds. At San Francisco, buoy winds northwest at 70 knots, gusting to 21, water temperature 58, pressure 1,016.6 millibars. At Half Moon Bay, buoy winds northwest 60 knots, water temperature 61, pressure 1,018.5 millibars, seas 4 feet, every 5 seconds. At Monterey Bay, buoy winds north 23 knots, gusting to 29, water temperature 62, pressure 1,017.1 millibars, seas 6 feet, every 19 seconds. At Point Sur, wave rider buoy water temperature 56, seas 6 feet, every 6 seconds. At Cape San Martin, buoy winds northwest 23 knots, gusting to 31, water temperature 56, pressure 1,016.1 millibars. Seas 8 feet, every 7 seconds. Synopsis for the Central California coast and bays, including the Monterey Bay, Greater Farallones, and Cordell Bank National Marine Sanctuaries. Fresh to strong northwesterly breezes across the inner and outer waters, and the afternoon sea breeze will result in hazardous conditions for small craft. Frequent gale force gusts are expected along the coastal jet region of Big Sur, with isolated gale force gusts along the coastal jet region of Point Reyes. Moderate seas will prevail through Tuesday, building to become rough in the outer waters Wednesday. Long period southerly swell from distant tropical cyclones in the eastern Pacific Ocean will continue. The marine forecast for San Pablo Bay, Suisun Bay, the West Delta, and the San Francisco Bay north of the Bay Bridge. Small craft advisory in effect until 9 p.m. Pacific Daylight Time this evening. Small craft advisory in effect from Monday morning through Monday evening. For tonight, southwest wind 10 to 15 knots, easing to 5 to 10 knots late. For Monday, southwest wind 5 to 10 knots, rising to 10 to 15 knots in the afternoon. For Monday night, southwest wind 10 to 15 knots. The marine forecast for Monterey Bay. Small craft advisory in effect until 9 p.m. Pacific Daylight Time this evening. Small craft advisory in effect from Monday morning through Monday evening. For tonight, northwest wind 15 to 20 knots, easing to 5 to 10 knots. Seas 3 to 5 feet. Wave detail, northwest 5 feet at 6 seconds. For Monday, northwest wind 5 to 10 knots, becoming west 15 to 20 knots in the afternoon. Seas 3 to 4 feet. Wave detail, northwest 4 feet at 7 seconds. For Monday night, west wind 15 to 20 knots, becoming northwest 10 to 15 knots after midnight. Seas 3 to 5 feet. Wave detail, northwest 5 feet at 7 seconds. The coastal waters forecast from Pigeon Point to Point Pinos out to 10 nautical miles. Small craft advisory in effect through Monday evening. For tonight, northwest wind 20 to 25 knots, easing to 10 to 15 knots. Seas 4 to 6 feet. Wave detail, northwest 5 feet at 6 seconds and south 2 feet at 19 seconds. For Monday, northwest wind 10 to 15 knots, rising to 20 to 25 knots with gusts up to 35 knots in the afternoon. Seas 4 to 5 feet. Wave detail, northwest 5 feet at 7 seconds and south 2 feet at 18 seconds. For Monday night, northwest wind 20 to 25 knots, easing to 15 to 20 knots after midnight. Seas 4 to 6 feet. Wave detail, northwest 5 feet at 7 seconds and south 2 feet at 17 seconds. The area forecast for the peninsula, North Bay, and East Bay. Beach hazards statement in effect through Wednesday afternoon. For the rest of tonight, mostly clear until midnight, then becoming partly cloudy. Lows in the 50s. West winds 5 to 15 miles per hour. For Monday, partly cloudy in the morning, then becoming mostly sunny. Highs around

70 at the coast at the mid-80s inland. West winds 5 to 15 miles per hour. For Monday night, mostly clear. Lows from the mid-50s to lower 60s. West winds 5 to 15 miles per hour. And on Tuesday, partly cloudy in the morning, then becoming sunny. Highs in the lower 70s at the coast to the upper 80s inland. West winds 5 to 15 miles per hour. For the Tuesday night, mostly clear. Lows from the mid-50s to lower 60s. Southwest winds 5 to 15 miles per hour. For Wednesday, partly cloudy in the morning, then becoming sunny. Highs from the lower 70s to mid-80s. For Wednesday night, clear. Lows from the 50s to lower 60s. Thursday through Friday, mostly clear. Highs from the lower 70s to mid-80s. Lows in the 50s Friday night, clear. Lows from the 50s to lower 60s Saturday through Sunday, mostly clear. High 70s and 80s. Lows from the mid-50s to lower 60s. Low temperatures tonight and highs tomorrow for the selected cities. San Francisco, 56 and 72. San Francisco Airport, 58 and 74. Redwood City, 58 and 80. Oakland, 58 and 75. Fremont, 58 and 77. Concord, 57 and 90. Livermore, 56 and 86. San Rafael, 57 and 87. Santa Rosa, 53 and 93. Napa, 53 and 84. Fairfield, 57 and 89. These are the 1 a.m. Pacific Daylight Time observations for the San Francisco and Monterey Bay areas on Monday, July 27th. The report from San Francisco Airport was not available. The report from Oakland Airport was not available. The report from San Jose Airport was not available. Here are some observations around California and Western Nevada. At Blue Canyon, it was clear, with a temperature of 63. At San Diego, it was cloudy, with a temperature of 73. Local temperature reports around San Francisco Bay for 1 a.m. Downtown San Francisco was 58 degrees. Oakland Museum was 61 degrees. Redwood City was 61 degrees. San Rafael was 60 degrees. The following is an important beach hazard message from the National Weather Service. Issued at 2:17 p.m. Pacific Daylight Time. Beach hazard statement remains in effect through Wednesday afternoon. What? Long period southerly swell will bring an increased risk of sneaker waves and strong wind currents. Breaking waves will reach up to 10 feet along some south and southwest facing beaches and breakpoints. Where? Pacific Coast beaches. When? Through 6 p.m. Pacific Daylight Time Wednesday. Impacts. Dangerous conditions are forecast along the shoreline. Hazards include sneaker waves, strong wind currents, and large breaking waves. Stay off of jetties, piers, rocks, and other waterside infrastructure. Remain out of the water to avoid hazardous surf and never turn your back on the ocean. Monitor local weather, surf, and tide forecast at www.weather.gov/mtr. The area forecast for the South Bay, including the San Jose metro area and the Santa Clara Valley. For the rest of tonight, mostly clear. Lows in the 50s. Northwest winds 5 to 15 miles per hour. For Monday, mostly sunny in the morning, then becoming sunny. Highs in the mid-70s by the bay, mid-80s to lower 90s inland. Northwest winds 5 to 15 miles per hour. For Monday night, mostly clear. Lows in the 50s. West winds 5 to 15 miles per hour. And on Tuesday, partly cloudy in the morning, then becoming sunny. Highs in the mid-70s by the bay, mid-80s to lower 90s inland. West winds 5 to 10 miles per hour. For the Tuesday night, mostly clear. Lows from the mid-50s to lower 60s. West winds 5 to 10 miles per hour. For Wednesday, partly cloudy in the morning, then becoming sunny. Highs from the mid-70s to lower 90s. For Wednesday night, clear.

lows from the mid-50s to lower 60s. And on Thursday, mostly sunny in the morning, then becoming sunny. Highs from the upper 70s to lower 90s. For the Thursday night, clear. Lows from the mid-50s to lower 60s. For Friday, mostly sunny in the morning, then becoming sunny. Highs from the lower 80s to mid-90s for Friday night, clear. Lows in the upper 50s and on Saturday, mostly sunny in the morning, then becoming sunny. Highs 80s and 90s for the Saturday night, clear. Lows near 60. For Sunday, mostly sunny in the morning, then becoming sunny. Highs from the upper 70s to mid-90s, low temperatures tonight and highs tomorrow for the selected cities, San Jose, 58 and 80, Mountain View, 58 and 75, Morgan Hill, 55 and 91. The area forecast for the Monterey Bay and Salinas Valley. Beach hazards statement in effect through Wednesday afternoon. For the rest of tonight, mostly clear until midnight, then becoming partly cloudy. Lows in the mid-50s. Southwest winds 5 to 10 miles per hour. For Monday, partly cloudy in the morning, then becoming mostly sunny. Highs in the upper 60s at the coast to the upper 80s inland. West winds up to 5 miles per hour, increasing to 10 to 20 miles per hour in the afternoon. For Monday night, mostly clear until midnight, then becoming partly cloudy. Lows in the mid-50s. Southwest winds 5 to 15 miles per hour. And on Tuesday, partly cloudy in the morning, then becoming mostly sunny. Highs in the upper 60s at the coast to the upper 80s inland. West winds up to 5 miles per hour, increasing to 10 to 15 miles per hour in the afternoon. For the Tuesday night, mostly clear until midnight, then becoming partly cloudy. Patchy fog after midnight. Lows in the upper 50s. Southwest winds 5 to 15 miles per hour. For Wednesday, mostly cloudy in the morning, then becoming mostly sunny. Highs from the lower 70s to mid 80s. For Wednesday night, mostly clear. Lows in the mid 50s. And on Thursday, partly cloudy in the morning, then becoming mostly sunny. High 70s and 80s. For the Thursday night, mostly clear until midnight, then becoming partly cloudy. Lows in the upper 50s. For Friday, partly cloudy in the morning, then becoming mostly sunny. Highs from the mid-70s to upper 80s for Friday night, mostly clear. Lows in the upper 50s and on Saturday, partly cloudy in the morning, then becoming mostly sunny. Highs from the mid-70s to upper 80s for the Saturday night, mostly clear until midnight, then becoming partly cloudy. Lows in the upper 50s for Sunday, partly cloudy. High 70s and 80s, low temperatures tonight and highs tomorrow for the selected cities, Santa Cruz, 55 and 80, Monterey, 56 and 69, Salinas, 56 and 70, Hollister, 54 and 82, King City, 55 and 88. The weather overview for the Bay Area and Central Coast, breezy onshore winds expected each afternoon and evening through early in the week, gradual warming starting midweek, with increasing moderate heat risk for interior locations heading into the weekend, elevated fire weather threat across the Diablo and Santa Lucia ranges this week, hazardous beach conditions at the Pacific coast with an increased risk for sneaker waves and rip currents through midweek. The extended forecast for the Bay Area and Central Coast, Thursday and Thursday night, mostly clear. High 65 to 95. Lows 50 to 70. Friday and Friday night, mostly clear. High 65 to 100. Lows 55 to 75. Saturday and Saturday night, mostly clear. High 65 to 100. Lows 55 to 75. Sunday and Sunday night, mostly clear. High 65 to 100. Lows 55 to 70. Monday and Monday night, mostly clear. High 65 to 95. Lows 55 to 65. Sunrise, sunset, and tidal information for the San Francisco Bay Area for Monday, July 27th. The sunrise today, 6.

The sunset tonight, 8:23 p.m. Tidal data at the Golden Gate for today. Low tide, 5:12 a.m. at -0.27 feet high tide, 12:32 p.m. at 4.63 feet low tide, 4:46 p.m. at 3.28 feet high tide, 10:39 p.m. at 6.16 feet. Here are the buoy observations for 1 a.m. Pacific Daylight Time. An offshore buoy 6 winds southwest at 14 knots, pressure 1016.6 millibars. An offshore buoy 59, winds west 8 knots, water temperature 65, pressure 1021.1 millibars, seas 3 feet, every 19 seconds. At Point Arena buoy, winds northwest 16 knots, water temperature 61, pressure 1018.4 millibars, seas 3 feet, every 19 seconds. At buoy 13 near Bodega Bay, winds northwest at 21 knots, gusting to 27, pressure 1016.2 millibars. At Point Reyes Wave Rider buoy, water temperature 58, sea 7 feet, every 6 seconds. At San Francisco Bar buoy, water temperature 56, seas 4 feet, every 18 seconds. At San Francisco buoy, winds northwest at 70 knots, gusting to 21, water temperature 57, swell 6 feet, every 19 seconds. At Half Moon Bay buoy, winds northwest 14 knots, water temperature 61, pressure 1018.3 millibars, seas 5 feet, every 9 seconds. At Monterey Bay buoy, winds north 21 knots, gusting to 27, water temperature 62, pressure 1017.0 millibars, seas 6 feet, every 5 seconds. At Point Sur, Wave Rider buoy, water temperature 57, seas 6 feet, every 6 seconds. At Cape San Martin buoy, winds northwest 23 knots, gusting to 27, water temperature 56, pressure 1015.9 millibars. Seas 9 feet, every 7 seconds. Synopsis for the Central California coast and bays, including the Monterey Bay, Greater Farallones, and Cordell Bank National Marine Sanctuaries, fresh to strong northwesterly breezes across the inner and outer waters, and the afternoon sea breeze will result in hazardous conditions for small craft. Frequent gale force gusts are expected along the coastal jet region of Big Sur, with isolated gale force gusts along the coastal jet region of Point Reyes. Moderate seas will prevail through Tuesday, building to become rough in the outer waters Wednesday. Long-period southerly swell from distant tropical cyclones in the eastern Pacific Ocean will continue. The marine forecast for San Pablo Bay, Suisun Bay, the West Delta, and the San Francisco Bay north of the Bay Bridge. Small craft advisory in effect until 9 p.m. Pacific Daylight Time this evening. Small craft advisory in effect from Monday morning through Monday evening. For tonight, southwest wind 10 to 15 knots, easing to 5 to 10 knots late. For Monday, southwest wind 5 to 10 knots, rising to 10 to 15 knots in the afternoon. For Monday night, southwest wind 10 to 15 knots. The marine forecast for Monterey Bay. Small craft advisory in effect until 9 p.m. Pacific Daylight Time this evening. Small craft advisory in effect from Monday morning through Monday evening. For tonight, northwest wind 15 to 20 knots, easing to 5 to 10 knots. Seas 3 to 5 feet. Wave detail, northwest 5 feet at 6 seconds. For Monday, northwest wind 5 to 10 knots, becoming west 15 to 20 knots in the afternoon. Seas 3 to 4 feet. Wave detail, northwest 4 feet at 7 seconds. For Monday night, west wind 15 to 20 knots, becoming northwest 10 to 15 knots after midnight. Seas 3 to 5 feet. Wave detail, northwest 5 feet at 7 seconds. The coastal waters forecast from Pigeon Point to Point Pinos out to 10 nautical miles. Small craft advisory in effect through Monday evening. For tonight, northwest wind 20 to 25 knots, easing to 10 to 15 knots. Seas 4 to 6 feet. Wave detail, northwest 5 feet at 6 seconds and south 2 feet at 19 seconds. For Monday, northwest

Wind 10 to 15 knots, rising to 20 to 25 knots with gusts up to 35 knots in the afternoon. Seas 4 to 5 feet. Wave detail, northwest 5 feet at 7 seconds and south 2 feet at 18 seconds. For Monday night, northwest wind 20 to 25 knots, easing to 15 to 20 knots after midnight. Seas 4 to 6 feet. Wave detail, northwest 5 feet at 7 seconds and south 2 feet at 17 seconds. The area forecast for the peninsula, North Bay, and East Bay. Beach hazards statement in effect through Wednesday afternoon. For the rest of tonight, mostly clear until midnight, then becoming partly cloudy. Lows in the 50s. West winds 5 to 15 miles per hour. For Monday, partly cloudy in the morning, then becoming mostly sunny. Highs around 70 at the coast of the mid-80s inland. West winds 5 to 15 miles per hour. For Monday night, mostly clear. Lows from the mid-50s to lower 60s. West winds 5 to 15 miles per hour. And on Tuesday, partly cloudy in the morning, then becoming sunny. Highs in the lower 70s at the coast to the upper 80s inland. West winds 5 to 15 miles per hour. For the Tuesday night, mostly clear. Lows from the mid-50s to lower 60s. Southwest winds 5 to 15 miles per hour. For Wednesday, partly cloudy in the morning, then becoming sunny. Highs from the lower 70s to mid-80s. For Wednesday night, clear. Lows from the 50s to lower 60s. Thursday through Friday, mostly clear. Highs from the lower 70s to mid-80s. Lows in the 50s Friday night, clear. Lows from the 50s to lower 60s Saturday through Sunday, mostly clear. High 70s and 80s. Lows from the mid-50s to lower 60s. Low temperatures tonight and highs tomorrow for these selected cities: San Francisco, 56 and 72, San Francisco Airport, 58 and 74, Redwood City, 58 and 80, Oakland, 58 and 75, Fremont, 58 and 77, Concord, 57 and 90, Livermore, 56 and 86, San Rafael, 57 and 87, Santa Rosa, 53 and 93, Napa, 53 and 84, Fairfield, 57 and 89. These are the 1 a.m. Pacific Daylight Time observations for the San Francisco and Monterey Bay areas on Monday, July 27th. At San Francisco Airport, it was partly cloudy, temperature 59, dew point 55, relative humidity 87%, west wind at 15 miles an hour, pressure 30.02 inches and falling. At Oakland Airport, it was partly cloudy, temperature 60, dew point 55, relative humidity 83%, southwest wind at 10 miles an hour, pressure 30.04 inches and steady. At San Jose Airport, it was clear, temperature 61, dew point 55, relative humidity 81%, north wind at 5 miles an hour, pressure 30.04 inches and falling. At Santa Rosa, it was clear, temperature 55, calm, pressure 30.00 and steady. At Concord, it was clear, temperature 62, south wind at 16. At Livermore, it was clear, temperature 58, west wind at 3. At Monterey, it was partly cloudy, temperature 58, south wind at 7, pressure 30.05 and falling. At Salinas, it was clear, temperature 59, dew point 55, relative humidity 87%, northwest wind at 9. Here are some observations around California and western Nevada. It was clear, with a temperature of 64 at Sacramento, 71 at Reno, 43 at Truckee, 50 at South Lake Tahoe, and 63 at Blue Canyon. It was partly cloudy, with a temperature of 71 at Los Angeles, and 64 at Mammoth Lakes. At San Diego, it was cloudy, with a temperature of 73. Local temperature reports around San Francisco Bay for 1 a.m. Downtown San Francisco was 58 degrees. Oakland Museum was 61 degrees. Redwood City was 61 degrees. San Rafael was 60.

The following is an important beach hazard message from the National Weather Service. Issued at 2:17 p.m. Pacific Daylight Time. Beach hazard statement remains in effect through Wednesday afternoon. What? Long period southerly swell will bring an increased risk of sneaker waves and strong wind currents. Breaking waves will reach up to 10 feet along some south and southwest facing beaches and breakpoints. Where? Pacific Coast beaches. When? Through 6 p.m. Pacific Daylight Time Wednesday. Impacts. Dangerous conditions are forecast along the shoreline. Hazards include sneaker waves, strong wind currents, and large breaking waves. Stay off of jetties, piers, rocks, and other waterside infrastructure. Remain out of the water to avoid hazardous surf and never turn your back on the ocean. Monitor local weather, surf and tide forecasts at www.weather.gov/mtr. 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This broadcast originates from the National Weather Service office located in Monterey, California, and serves the South Bay and Monterey Bay Area, including the cities of San Jose, Monterey, Salinas, and Santa Cruz. The area forecast for the South Bay, including the San Jose metro area and the Santa Clara Valley. For the rest of tonight, mostly clear. Lows in the 50s. Northwest winds 5 to 15 miles per hour. For Monday, mostly sunny in the morning, then becoming sunny. Highs in the mid-70s by the bay, mid-80s to lower 90s inland. Northwest winds 5 to 15 miles per hour. For Monday night, mostly clear. Lows in the 50s. West winds 5 to 15 miles per hour. And on Tuesday, partly cloudy in the morning, then becoming sunny. Highs in the mid-70s by the bay, mid-80s to lower 90s inland. West winds 5 to 10 miles per hour. For the Tuesday night, mostly clear. Lows from the mid-50s to lower 60s. West winds 5 to 10 miles per hour. For Wednesday, partly cloudy in the morning, then becoming sunny. Highs from the mid-70s to lower 90s. For Wednesday night, clear. Lows from the mid-50s to lower 60s. And on Thursday, mostly sunny in the morning, then becoming sunny. Highs from the upper 70s to lower 90s. For the Thursday night, clear. Lows from the mid-50s to lower 60s. For Friday, mostly sunny in the morning, then becoming sunny. Highs from the lower 80s to mid-90s for Friday night, clear. Lows in the upper 50s. And on Saturday, mostly sunny in the morning, then becoming sunny. Highs 80s and 90s for the Saturday night, clear. Lows near 60. For Sunday, mostly sunny in the morning, then becoming sunny. Highs from the upper 70s to mid-90s. Low temperatures tonight and highs tomorrow for the selected cities: San Jose, 58 and 80, Mountain View, 58 and 75, Morgan Hill, 55 and 91. The area forecast for the Monterey Bay and Salinas Valley. Beach hazards statement in effect through Wednesday afternoon. For the rest of tonight, mostly clear until midnight, then becoming partly cloudy. Lows in the mid-50s. Southwest winds 5 to 10 miles per hour. For Monday, partly cloudy in the morning, then becoming mostly sunny. Highs in the upper 60s at the coast to the upper 80s inland. West winds up to 5 miles per hour, increasing to 10 to 20 miles per hour in the afternoon. For Monday night, mostly clear until midnight, then becoming partly cloudy. Lows in the mid-50s. Southwest winds 5 to 15 miles per hour. And on Tuesday, partly cloudy in the morning, then becoming mostly sunny. Highs in the upper 60s at the coast to the upper 80s inland. West winds up to 5 miles per hour, increasing to 10 to 15 miles per hour in the afternoon. For the Tuesday night, mostly clear until midnight, then becoming partly cloudy. Patchy fog.

After midnight, lows in the upper 50s. Southwest winds 5 to 15 miles per hour. For Wednesday, mostly cloudy in the morning, then becoming mostly sunny. Highs from the lower 70s to mid 80s. For Wednesday night, mostly clear. Lows in the mid 50s. And on Thursday, partly cloudy in the morning, then becoming mostly sunny. High 70s and 80s. For the Thursday night, mostly clear until midnight, then becoming partly cloudy. Lows in the upper 50s. For Friday, partly cloudy in the morning, then becoming mostly sunny. Highs from the mid 70s to upper 80s for Friday night, mostly clear. Lows in the upper 50s and on Saturday, partly cloudy in the morning, then becoming mostly sunny. Highs from the mid 70s to upper 80s for the Saturday night, mostly clear until midnight, then becoming partly cloudy. Lows in the upper 50s for Sunday, partly cloudy. High 70s and 80s low temperatures tonight and highs tomorrow for these selected cities: Santa Cruz, 55 and 80, Monterey, 56 and 69, Salinas, 56 and 70, Hollister, 54 and 82, King City, 55 and 88. The weather overview for the Bay Area and Central Coast: breezy onshore winds expected each afternoon and evening through early in the week, gradual warming starting midweek, with increasing moderate heat risk for interior locations heading into the weekend. Elevated fire weather threat across the Diablo and Santa Lucia ranges this week. Hazardous beach conditions at the Pacific coast with an increased risk for sneaker waves and rip currents through midweek. The extended forecast for the Bay Area and Central Coast: Thursday and Thursday night, mostly clear. High 65 to 95. Lows 50 to 70. Friday and Friday night, mostly clear. High 65 to 100. Lows 55 to 75. Saturday and Saturday night, mostly clear. High 65 to 100. Lows 55 to 75. Sunday and Sunday night, mostly clear. High 65 to 100. Lows 55 to 70. Monday and Monday night, mostly clear. High 65 to 95. Lows 55 to 65. Sunrise, sunset, and tidal information for the San Francisco Bay Area for Monday, July 27th. The sunrise today, 6:09 a.m. The sunset tonight, 8:23 p.m. Tidal data at the Golden Gate for today. Low tide, 5:12 a.m. at -0.27 feet. High tide, 12:32 p.m. at 4.63 feet. Low tide, 4:46 p.m. at 3.28 feet. High tide, 10:39 p.m. at 6.16 feet. Here are the buoy observations for 1 a.m. Pacific Daylight Time. An offshore buoy 6, winds southwest at 14 knots, pressure 1016.6 millibars. An offshore buoy 59, winds west 8 knots, water temperature 65, pressure 1021.1 millibars, seas 3 feet, every 19 seconds. At Point Arena buoy, winds northwest 16 knots, water temperature 61, pressure 1018.4 millibars, seas 3 feet, every 19 seconds. At buoy 13 near Bodega Bay, winds northwest at 21 knots, gusting to 27, pressure 1016.2 millibars. At Point Reyes Wave Rider buoy, water temperature 58, sea 7 feet, every 6 seconds. At San Francisco Bar buoy, water temperature 56, seas 4 feet, every 18 seconds. At San Francisco buoy, winds northwest at 17 knots, gusting to 21, water temperature 57, swell 6 feet, every 19 seconds. At San Francisco buoy, winds northwest at 17 knots, gusting to 21, water temperature 57, swell 6 feet, every 19 seconds. At Half Moon Bay buoy, winds northwest 14 knots, water temperature 61, pressure 1018.3 millibars, seas 5 feet, every 9 seconds. At Monterey Bay buoy, winds north 21 knots, gusting to 27, water temperature 62, pressure 1017.0 millibars, seas 6 feet, every 5 seconds.

head point, sir. Wave rider buoy water temperature 57, seas 6 feet every 6 seconds. At Cape San Martin buoy winds northwest 23 knots, gusting to 27, water temperature 56, pressure 1015.9 millibars. Seas 9 feet every 7 seconds. Synopsis for the Central California coast and bays, including the Monterey Bay, Greater Farallones, and Cordell Bank National Marine Sanctuaries. Fresh to strong northwesterly breezes across the inner and outer waters, and the afternoon sea breeze will result in hazardous conditions for small craft. Frequent gale force gusts are expected along the coastal jet region of Big Sur, with isolated gale force gusts along the coastal jet region of Point Reyes. Moderate seas will prevail through Tuesday, building to become rough in the outer waters Wednesday. Long-period southerly swell from distant tropical cyclones in the eastern Pacific Ocean will continue. The marine forecast for San Pablo Bay, Suisun Bay, the West Delta, and the San Francisco Bay north of the Bay Bridge. Small craft advisory in effect until 9 p.m. Pacific Daylight Time this evening. Small craft advisory in effect from Monday morning through Monday evening. For tonight, southwest wind 10 to 15 knots, easing to 5 to 10 knots late. For Monday, southwest wind 5 to 10 knots, rising to 10 to 15 knots in the afternoon. For Monday night, southwest wind 10 to 15 knots. The marine forecast for Monterey Bay. Small craft advisory in effect until 9 p.m. Pacific Daylight Time this evening. Small craft advisory in effect from Monday morning through Monday evening. For tonight, northwest wind 15 to 20 knots, easing to 5 to 10 knots. Seas 3 to 5 feet. Wave detail, northwest 5 feet at 6 seconds. For Monday, northwest wind 5 to 10 knots, becoming west 15 to 20 knots in the afternoon. Seas 3 to 4 feet. Wave detail, northwest 4 feet at 7 seconds. For Monday night, west wind 15 to 20 knots, becoming northwest 10 to 15 knots after midnight. Seas 3 to 5 feet. Wave detail, northwest 5 feet at 7 seconds. The coastal waters forecast from Pigeon Point to Point Pinos out to 10 nautical miles. Small craft advisory in effect through Monday evening. For tonight, northwest wind 20 to 25 knots, easing to 10 to 15 knots. Seas 4 to 6 feet. Wave detail, northwest 5 feet at 6 seconds and south 2 feet at 19 seconds. For Monday, northwest wind 10 to 15 knots, rising to 20 to 25 knots with gusts up to 35 knots in the afternoon. Seas 4 to 5 feet. Wave detail, northwest 5 feet at 7 seconds and south 2 feet at 18 seconds. For Monday night, northwest wind 20 to 25 knots, easing to 15 to 20 knots after midnight. Seas 4 to 6 feet. Wave detail, northwest 5 feet at 7 seconds and south 2 feet at 17 seconds. The area forecast for the peninsula, North Bay, and East Bay. Beach hazards statement in effect through Wednesday afternoon. For the rest of tonight, mostly clear until midnight, then becoming partly cloudy. Lows in the 50s. West winds 5 to 15 miles per hour. For Monday, partly cloudy in the morning, then becoming mostly sunny. Highs around 70 at the coast of the mid-80s inland. West winds 5 to 15 miles per hour. For Monday night, mostly clear. Lows from the mid-50s to lower 60s. West winds 5 to 15 miles per hour. And on Tuesday, partly cloudy in the morning, then becoming sunny. Highs in the lower 70s at the coast to the upper 80s inland. West winds 5 to 15 miles per hour. For the Tuesday night, mostly clear. Lows from the mid-50s to lower 60s. Southwest winds 5 to 15 miles per hour. For Wednesday, partly cloudy in the morning, then becoming sunny. Highs from the lower 70s to mid-80s. For Wednesday night, clear. Lows from the 50s to lower 60s. Thursday through Friday, mostly clear.
Highs from the lower 70s to mid 80s, lows in the 50s Friday night, clear. Lows from the 50s to lower 60s Saturday through Sunday, mostly clear. High 70s and 80s, lows from the mid 50s to lower 60s, low temperatures tonight and highs tomorrow for the selected cities, San Francisco, 56 and 72, San Francisco Airport, 58 and 74, Redwood City, 58 and 80, Oakland, 58 and 75, Fremont, 58 and 77, Concord, 57 and 90, Livermore, 56 and 86, San Rafael, 57 and 87, Santa Rosa, 53 and 93, Napa, 53 and 84, Fairfield, 57 and 89. These are the 1 a.m. Pacific Daylight Time observations for the San Francisco and Monterey Bay areas on Monday, July 27th. At San Francisco Airport, it was partly cloudy, temperature 59, dew point 55, relative humidity 87%, west wind at 15 miles an hour, pressure 30.02 inches and falling. At Oakland Airport, it was partly cloudy, temperature 60, dew point 55, relative humidity 83%, southwest wind at 10 miles an hour, pressure 30.04 inches and steady. At San Jose Airport, it was clear, temperature 61, dew point 55, relative humidity 81%, north wind at 5 miles an hour, pressure 30.04 inches and falling. At Santa Rosa, it was clear, temperature 55, calm, pressure 30.00 and steady. At Concord, it was clear, temperature 62, south wind at 16. At Livermore, it was clear, temperature 58, west wind at 3. At Monterey, it was partly cloudy, temperature 58, south wind at 7, pressure 30.05 and falling. At Salinas, it was clear, temperature 59, dew point 55, relative humidity 87%, northwest wind at 9. Here are some observations around California and western Nevada. It was clear, with a temperature of 64 at Sacramento, 71 at Reno, 43 at Truckee, 50 at South Lake Tahoe, and 63 at Blue Canyon. It was partly cloudy, with a temperature of 71 at Los Angeles, and 64 at Mammoth Lakes. At San Diego, it was cloudy, with a temperature of 73. Local temperature reports around San Francisco Bay for 1 a.m. Downtown San Francisco was 58 degrees. Oakland Museum was 61 degrees. Redwood City was 61 degrees. San Rafael was 60 degrees. The following is an important beach hazard message from the National Weather Service. Issued at 2:17 p.m. Pacific Daylight Time. Beach hazard statement remains in effect through Wednesday afternoon. What? Long period southerly swell will bring an increased risk of sneaker waves and strong currents. Breaking waves will reach up to 10 feet along some south and southwest facing beaches and breakpoints. Where? Pacific Coast beaches. When, through 6 p.m. Pacific Daylight Time Wednesday. Impacts, dangerous conditions are forecast along the shoreline. Hazards include sneaker waves, strong rip currents, and large breaking waves. Stay off of jetties, piers, rocks, and other waterside infrastructure. Remain out of the water to avoid hazardous surf and never turn your back on the ocean. Monitor local weather, surf and tide forecast at www.weather.gov/mtr. The area forecast for the South Bay, including the San Jose metro area and the Santa Clara Valley. For the rest of tonight, mostly clear. Lows in the 50s. Northwest winds 5 to 15 miles per hour. For Monday, mostly sunny in the morning, then becoming sunny. Highs in the mid-70s by the bay, mid-80s to lower 90s inland. Northwest winds 5 to 15 miles per hour. For Monday night, mostly clear. Lows in the 50s. West winds 5 to 15 miles per hour. And on Tuesday, partly cloudy in the morning, then becoming sunny. Highs in the mid-70s by the bay, mid-80s to lower 90s inland.
West winds 5 to 10 miles per hour.

For the Tuesday night, mostly clear. Lows from the mid-50s to lower 60s. West winds 5 to 10 miles per hour. For Wednesday, partly cloudy in the morning, then becoming sunny. Highs from the mid-70s to lower 90s. For Wednesday night, clear. Lows from the mid-50s to lower 60s. And on Thursday, mostly sunny in the morning, then becoming sunny. Highs from the upper 70s to lower 90s. For the Thursday night, clear. Lows from the mid-50s to lower 60s. For Friday, mostly sunny in the morning, then becoming sunny. Highs from the lower 80s to mid-90s for Friday night, clear. Lows in the upper 50s. And on Saturday, mostly sunny in the morning, then becoming sunny. Highs 80s and 90s for the Saturday night, clear. Lows near 60. For Sunday, mostly sunny in the morning, then becoming sunny. Highs from the upper 70s to mid-90s. Low temperatures tonight and highs tomorrow for these selected cities: San Jose, 58 and 80, Mountain View, 58 and 75, Morgan Hill, 55 and 91. The area forecast for the Monterey Bay and Salinas Valley: beach hazards statement in effect through Wednesday afternoon. For the rest of tonight, mostly clear until midnight, then becoming partly cloudy. Lows in the mid-50s. Southwest winds 5 to 10 miles per hour. For Monday, partly cloudy in the morning, then becoming mostly sunny. Highs in the upper 60s at the coast to the upper 80s inland. West winds up to 5 miles per hour, increasing to 10 to 20 miles per hour in the afternoon. For Monday night, mostly clear until midnight, then becoming partly cloudy. Lows in the mid-50s. Southwest winds 5 to 15 miles per hour. And on Tuesday, partly cloudy in the morning, then becoming mostly sunny. Highs in the upper 60s at the coast to the upper 80s inland. West winds up to 5 miles per hour, increasing to 10 to 15 miles per hour in the afternoon. For the Tuesday night, mostly clear until midnight, then becoming partly cloudy. Patchy fog after midnight. Lows in the upper 50s. Southwest winds 5 to 15 miles per hour. For Wednesday, mostly cloudy in the morning, then becoming mostly sunny. Highs from the lower 70s to mid 80s. For Wednesday night, mostly clear. Lows in the mid 50s. And on Thursday, partly cloudy in the morning, then becoming mostly sunny. High 70s and 80s. For the Thursday night, mostly clear until midnight, then becoming partly cloudy. Lows in the upper 50s. For Friday, partly cloudy in the morning, then becoming mostly sunny. Highs from the mid-70s to upper 80s for Friday night, mostly clear. Lows in the upper 50s. And on Saturday, partly cloudy in the morning, then becoming mostly sunny. Highs from the mid-70s to upper 80s for the Saturday night, mostly clear until midnight, then becoming partly cloudy. Lows in the upper 50s for Sunday, partly cloudy. High 70s and 80s. Low temperatures tonight and highs tomorrow for these selected cities: Santa Cruz, 55 and 80, Monterey, 56 and 69, Salinas, 56 and 70, Hollister, 54 and 82, King City, 55 and 88. The weather overview for the Bay Area and Central Coast: breezy onshore winds expected each afternoon and evening through early in the week, gradual warming starting midweek, with increasing moderate heat risk for interior locations heading into the weekend. Elevated fire weather threat across the Diablo and Santa Lucia ranges this week. Hazardous beach conditions at the Pacific coast with an increased risk for sneaker waves and rip currents through midweek. The extended forecast for the Bay Area and Central Coast: Thursday and Thursday night, mostly clear. High 65 to 95. Lows 50 to 70. Friday and Friday night, mostly clear. Highs 65 to 100. Lows 55 to 75. Saturday and Saturday night, mostly clear. Highs 65 to 100. Lows 55 to 75. Sunday and Sunday night, mostly clear. Highs 65 to 100.

Yurar Labui observations for 1 a.m. Pacific Daylight Time. An offshore buoy 6 winds southwest at 14 knots, pressure 1016.6 millibars. An offshore buoy 59, winds west 8 knots, water temperature 65, pressure 1021.1 millibars, seas 3 feet, every 19 seconds. At Point Arena buoy, winds northwest 16 knots, water temperature 61, pressure 1018.4 millibars, seas 3 feet, every 19 seconds. At buoy 13 near Bodega Bay, winds northwest at 21 knots, gusting to 27, pressure 1016.2 millibars. At Point Reyes Wave Rider buoy, water temperature 58, seas 7 feet, every 6 seconds. At San Francisco Bar buoy, water temperature 56, seas 4 feet, every 18 seconds. At San Francisco buoy, winds northwest at 70 knots, gusting to 21, water temperature 57, swell 6 feet, every 19 seconds. At Half Moon Bay buoy, winds northwest 14 knots, water temperature 61, pressure 1018.3 millibars, seas 5 feet, every 9 seconds. At Monterey Bay buoy, winds north 21 knots, gusting to 27, water temperature 62, pressure 1017.0 millibars, seas 6 feet, every 5 seconds. At Point Sur, Wave Rider buoy, water temperature 57, seas 6 feet, every 6 seconds. At Cape San Martin buoy, winds northwest 23 knots, gusting to 27, water temperature 56, pressure 1015.9 millibars. Seas 9 feet, every 7 seconds. Synopsis for the Central California coast and bays, including the Monterey Bay, Greater Farallones, and Cordell Bank National Marine Sanctuaries, fresh to strong northwesterly breezes across the inner and outer waters, and the afternoon sea breeze will result in hazardous conditions for small craft. Frequent gale force gusts are expected along the coastal jet region of Big Sur, with isolated gale force gusts along the coastal jet region of Point Reyes. Moderate seas will prevail through Tuesday, building to become rough in the outer waters Wednesday. Long-period southerly swell from distant tropical cyclones in the eastern Pacific Ocean will continue. The marine forecast for San Pablo Bay, Suisun Bay, the West Delta, and the San Francisco Bay north of the Bay Bridge. Small craft advisory in effect until 9 p.m. Pacific Daylight Time this evening. Small craft advisory in effect from Monday morning through Monday evening. For tonight, southwest wind 10 to 15 knots, easing to 5 to 10 knots late. For Monday, southwest wind 5 to 10 knots, rising to 10 to 15 knots in the afternoon. For Monday night, southwest wind 10 to 15 knots. The marine forecast for Monterey Bay. Small craft advisory in effect until 9 p.m. Pacific Daylight Time this evening. Small craft advisory in effect from Monday morning through Monday evening. For tonight, northwest wind 15 to 20 knots, easing to 5 to 10 knots. Seas 3 to 5 feet. Wave detail, northwest 5 feet at 6 seconds. For Monday, northwest wind 5 to 10 knots, becoming west 15 to 20 knots in the afternoon. Seas 3 to 4 feet. Wave detail, northwest 4 feet at 7 seconds. For Monday night, west wind 15 to 20 knots, becoming northwest 10 to 15 knots after midnight. Seas 3 to 5 feet. Wave detail, northwest 5 feet at 7 seconds. The coastal waters forecast from Pigeon Point to Point Pinos out to 10 nautical miles. Small craft advisory in effect through Monday evening. For tonight, northwest wind 20 to 25 knots, easing to 10 to 15 knots. Seas 4 to 6 feet. Wave detail, northwest 5 feet at 6 seconds and south 2 feet at 19 seconds. For Monday, northwest wind 10 to 15 knots, rising to 20 to 25 knots with gusts up to 35 knots in the afternoon. Seas 4 to 5 feet. Wave detail, northwest 5 feet at 7 seconds and south 2 feet at 18 seconds. For Monday night, northwest wind 20 to 25 knots, easing to 15 to 20 knots after midnight. Seas 4 to 6 feet.

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This broadcast originates from the National Weather Service office located in Monterey, California, and serves the South Bay and Monterey Bay Area, including the cities of San Jose, Monterey, Salinas, and Santa Cruz. The area forecast for the peninsula, North Bay, and East Bay. Beach hazards statement in effect through Wednesday afternoon. For the rest of tonight, mostly clear until midnight, then becoming partly cloudy. Lows in the 50s. West winds 5 to 15 miles per hour. For Monday, partly cloudy in the morning, then becoming mostly sunny. Highs around 70 at the coast of the mid-80s inland. West winds 5 to 15 miles per hour. For Monday night, mostly clear. Lows from the mid-50s to lower 60s. West winds 5 to 15 miles per hour. And on Tuesday, partly cloudy in the morning, then becoming sunny. Highs in the lower 70s at the coast to the upper 80s inland. West winds 5 to 15 miles per hour. For the Tuesday night, mostly clear. Lows from the mid-50s to lower 60s. Southwest winds 5 to 15 miles per hour. For Wednesday, partly cloudy in the morning, then becoming sunny. Highs from the lower 70s to mid-80s. For Wednesday night, clear. Lows from the 50s to lower 60s. Thursday through Friday, mostly clear. Highs from the lower 70s to mid-80s. Lows in the 50s Friday night, clear. Lows from the 50s to lower 60s Saturday through Sunday, mostly clear. High 70s and 80s. Lows from the mid-50s to lower 60s. Low temperatures tonight and highs tomorrow for the selected cities. San Francisco, 56 and 72. San Francisco Airport, 58 and 74. Redwood City, 58 and 80. Oakland, 58 and 75. Fremont, 58 and 77. Concord, 57 and 90. Livermore, 56 and 86. San Rafael, 57 and 87. Santa Rosa, 53 and 93. Napa, 53 and 84. Fairfield, 57 and 89. These are the 1 a.m. Pacific Daylight Time observations for the San Francisco and Monterey Bay areas on Monday, July 27th. At San Francisco Airport, it was partly cloudy, temperature 59, dew point 55, relative humidity 87%, west wind at 15 miles an hour, pressure 30.02 inches and falling. At Oakland Airport, it was partly cloudy, temperature 60, dew point 55, relative humidity 83%, southwest wind at 10 miles an hour, pressure 30.04 inches and steady. At San Jose Airport, it was clear, temperature 61, dew point 55, relative humidity 81%, north wind at 5 miles an hour, pressure 30.04 inches and falling. At Santa Rosa, it was clear, temperature 55, calm, pressure 30.00 and steady. At Concord, it was clear, temperature 62, south wind at 16. At Livermore, it was clear, temperature 58, west wind at 3. At Monterey, it was partly cloudy, temperature 58, south wind at 7, pressure 30.05 and falling. At Salinas, it was clear, temperature 59, dew point 55, relative humidity 87%, northwest wind at 9. Here are some observations around California and western Nevada. It was clear, with a temperature of 64 at Sacramento, 71 at Reno, 43 at Truckee, 50 at South Lake Tahoe, and 63 at Blue Canyon. It was partly cloudy, with a temperature of 71 at Los Angeles, and 64 at Mammoth Lakes. At San Diego, it was cloudy, with a temperature of 73. Local temperature reports around San Francisco Bay for 1 a.m. Downtown San Francisco was 58 degrees. Oakland Museum was 61 degrees. Redwood City was 61 degrees. San Rafael

was 60 degrees. The following is an important beach hazard message from the National Weather Service, issued at 2:17 p.m. Pacific Daylight Time. Beach hazard statement remains in effect through Wednesday afternoon. What? Long period southerly swell will bring an increased risk of sneaker waves and strong wave currents. Breaking waves will reach up to 10 feet along some south and southwest facing beaches and breakpoints. Where? Pacific Coast beaches. When? Through 6 p.m. Pacific Daylight Time Wednesday. Impacts. Dangerous conditions are forecast along the shoreline. Hazards include sneaker waves, strong wave currents, and large breaking waves. Stay off of jetties, piers, rocks, and other waterside infrastructure. Remain out of the water to avoid hazardous surf and never turn your back on the ocean. Monitor local weather, surf and tide forecast at www.weather.gov/mtr. The area forecast for the South Bay, including the San Jose metro area and the Santa Clara Valley. For the rest of tonight, mostly clear. Lows in the 50s. Northwest winds 5 to 15 miles per hour. For Monday, mostly sunny in the morning, then becoming sunny. Highs in the mid-70s by the bay, mid-80s to lower 90s inland. Northwest winds 5 to 15 miles per hour. For Monday night, mostly clear. Lows in the 50s. West winds 5 to 15 miles per hour. And on Tuesday, partly cloudy in the morning, then becoming sunny. Highs in the mid-70s by the bay, mid-80s to lower 90s inland. West winds 5 to 10 miles per hour. For the Tuesday night, mostly clear. Lows from the mid-50s to lower 60s. West winds 5 to 10 miles per hour. For Wednesday, partly cloudy in the morning, then becoming sunny. Highs from the mid-70s to lower 90s. For Wednesday night, clear. Lows from the mid-50s to lower 60s. And on Thursday, mostly sunny in the morning, then becoming sunny. Highs from the upper 70s to lower 90s. For the Thursday night, clear. Lows from the mid-50s to lower 60s. For Friday, mostly sunny in the morning, then becoming sunny. Highs from the lower 80s to mid-90s for Friday night, clear. Lows in the upper 50s and on Saturday, mostly sunny in the morning, then becoming sunny. Highs 80s and 90s for the Saturday night, clear. Lows near 60. For Sunday, mostly sunny in the morning, then becoming sunny. Highs from the upper 70s to mid-90s, low temperatures tonight and highs tomorrow for these selected cities: San Jose, 58 and 80, Mountain View, 58 and 75, Morgan Hill, 55 and 91. The area forecast for the Monterey Bay and Salinas Valley: beach hazards statement in effect through Wednesday afternoon. For the rest of tonight, mostly clear until midnight, then becoming partly cloudy. Lows in the mid-50s. Southwest winds 5 to 10 miles per hour. For Monday, partly cloudy in the morning, then becoming mostly sunny. Highs in the upper 60s at the coast to the upper 80s inland. West winds up to 5 miles per hour, increasing to 10 to 20 miles per hour in the afternoon. For Monday night, mostly clear until midnight, then becoming partly cloudy. Lows in the mid-50s. Southwest winds 5 to 15 miles per hour. And on Tuesday, partly cloudy in the morning, then becoming mostly sunny. Highs in the upper 60s at the coast to the upper 80s inland. West winds up to 5 miles per hour, increasing to 10 to 15 miles per hour in the afternoon. For the Tuesday night, mostly clear until midnight, then becoming partly cloudy. Patchy fog after midnight. Lows in the upper 50s. Southwest winds 5 to 15 miles per hour. For Wednesday, mostly cloudy in the morning, then becoming mostly sunny. Highs from the lower 70s to mid 80s. For Wednesday night, mostly clear. Lows in the mid 50s. And on Thursday, partly cloudy in the morning, then

becoming mostly sunny. High 70s and 80s. For the Thursday night, mostly clear until midnight, then becoming partly cloudy. Lows in the upper 50s. For Friday, partly cloudy in the morning, then becoming mostly sunny. Highs from the mid-70s to upper 80s for Friday night, mostly clear. Lows in the upper 50s and on Saturday, partly cloudy in the morning, then becoming mostly sunny. Highs from the mid-70s to upper 80s for the Saturday night, mostly clear until midnight, then becoming partly cloudy. Lows in the upper 50s for Sunday, partly cloudy. High 70s and 80s low temperatures tonight and highs tomorrow for the selected cities, Santa Cruz, 55 and 80, Monterey, 56 and 69, Salinas, 56 and 70, Hollister, 54 and 82, King City, 55 and 88. The weather overview for the Bay Area and Central Coast, breezy onshore winds expected each afternoon and evening through early in the week, gradual warming starting midweek, with increasing moderate heat risk for interior locations heading into the weekend, elevated fire weather threat across the Diablo and Santa Lucia ranges this week, hazardous beach conditions at the Pacific coast with an increased risk for sneaker waves and rip currents through midweek. The extended forecast for the Bay Area and Central Coast, Thursday and Thursday night, mostly clear. High 65 to 95. Lows 50 to 70. Friday and Friday night, mostly clear. High 65 to 100. Lows 55 to 75. Saturday and Saturday night, mostly clear. High 65 to 100. Lows 55 to 75. Sunday and Sunday night, mostly clear. High 65 to 100. Lows 55 to 70. Monday and Monday night, mostly clear. High 65 to 95. Lows 55 to 65. Sunrise, sunset, and tidal information for the San Francisco Bay Area for Monday, July 27th. The sunrise today, 6:09 a.m. The sunset tonight, 8:23 p.m. Tidal data at the Golden Gate for today. Low tide, 5:12 a.m. at -0.27 feet. High tide, 12:32 p.m. at 4.63 feet. Low tide, 4:46 p.m. at 3.28 feet. High tide, 10:39 p.m. at 6.16 feet. Here are the buoy observations for 2 a.m. Pacific Daylight Time. An offshore buoy 6, wind southwest at 14 knots, pressure 1016.6 millibars. An offshore buoy 59, wind southwest at 8 knots, water temperature 65, pressure 1021.1 millibars. At buoy 14 near Point Arena, winds northwest at 16 knots, gusting to 21, water temperature 61, pressure 1018.0 millibars. At buoy 13 near Bodega Bay, winds northwest at 21 knots, gusting to 25, pressure 1015.9 millibars. At Point Reyes Wave Rider buoy, water temperature 57, seas 6 feet, every 18 seconds. At San Francisco Bar buoy, water temperature 55, seas 5 feet, every 18 seconds. At San Francisco buoy, winds northwest at 17 knots, water temperature 57, pressure 1016.1 millibars. At Half Moon Bay buoy, winds northwest 14 knots, water temperature 61, pressure 1018.1 millibars, seas 5 feet, every 6 seconds. At Monterey buoy, winds north at 19 knots, gusting to 25, water temperature 62, pressure 1016.9 millibars. At Point Sur, Wave Rider buoy, water temperature 57, seas 7 feet, every 18 seconds. At Cape San Martin buoy, winds northwest at 23 knots, gusting to 29, water temperature 56, pressure 1015.6 millibars. Synopsis for the Central California coast and bays, including the Monterey Bay, Greater Farallones, and Cordell Bank National Marine Sanctuaries. Fresh to strong northwesterly breezes across the inner and outer waters, and the afternoon sea breeze will result in hazardous conditions for small craft.
frequent gale force gusts are expected along the coastal jet region of Big Sur, with isolated gale force gusts along the coastal jet region of Point Reyes. Moderate seas will prevail through Tuesday, building to become rough in the outer waters Wednesday. Long period southerly swell from distant tropical cyclones in the eastern Pacific Ocean will continue. The marine forecast for San Pablo Bay, Suisun Bay, the West Delta, and the San Francisco Bay north of the Bay Bridge. Small craft advisory in effect until 9 p.m. Pacific Daylight Time this evening. Small craft advisory in effect from Monday morning through Monday evening. For tonight, southwest wind 10 to 15 knots, easing to 5 to 10 knots late. For Monday, southwest wind 5 to 10 knots, rising to 10 to 15 knots in the afternoon. For Monday night, southwest wind 10 to 15 knots. The marine forecast for Monterey Bay. Small craft advisory in effect until 9 p.m. Pacific Daylight Time this evening. Small craft advisory in effect from Monday morning through Monday evening. For tonight, northwest wind 15 to 20 knots, easing to 5 to 10 knots. Seas 3 to 5 feet. Wave detail, northwest 5 feet at 6 seconds. For Monday, northwest wind 5 to 10 knots, becoming west 15 to 20 knots in the afternoon. Seas 3 to 4 feet. Wave detail, northwest 4 feet at 7 seconds. For Monday night, west wind 15 to 20 knots, becoming northwest 10 to 15 knots after midnight. Seas 3 to 5 feet. Wave detail, northwest 5 feet at 7 seconds. The coastal waters forecast from Pigeon Point to Point Pinos out to 10 nautical miles. Small craft advisory in effect through Monday evening. For tonight, northwest wind 20 to 25 knots, easing to 10 to 15 knots. Seas 4 to 6 feet. Wave detail, northwest 5 feet at 6 seconds and south 2 feet at 19 seconds. For Monday, northwest wind 10 to 15 knots, rising to 20 to 25 knots with gusts up to 35 knots in the afternoon. Seas 4 to 5 feet. Wave detail, northwest 5 feet at 7 seconds and south 2 feet at 18 seconds. For Monday night, northwest wind 20 to 25 knots, easing to 15 to 20 knots after midnight. Seas 4 to 6 feet. Wave detail, northwest 5 feet at 7 seconds and south 2 feet at 17 seconds. The area forecast for the peninsula, North Bay, and East Bay. Beach hazards statement in effect through Wednesday afternoon. For the rest of tonight, mostly clear until midnight, then becoming partly cloudy. Lows in the 50s. West winds 5 to 15 miles per hour. For Monday, partly cloudy in the morning, then becoming mostly sunny. Highs around 70 at the coast of the mid-80s inland. West winds 5 to 15 miles per hour. For Monday night, mostly clear. Lows from the mid-50s to lower 60s. West winds 5 to 15 miles per hour. And on Tuesday, partly cloudy in the morning, then becoming sunny. Highs in the lower 70s at the coast to the upper 80s inland. West winds 5 to 15 miles per hour. For the Tuesday night, mostly clear. Lows from the mid-50s to lower 60s. Southwest winds 5 to 15 miles per hour. For Wednesday, partly cloudy in the morning, then becoming sunny. Highs from the lower 70s to mid-80s. For Wednesday night, clear. Lows from the 50s to lower 60s. Thursday through Friday, mostly clear. Highs from the lower 70s to mid-80s. Lows in the 50s Friday night, clear. Lows from the 50s to lower 60s Saturday through Sunday, mostly clear. High 70s and 80s. Lows from the mid-50s to lower 60s. Low temperatures tonight and highs tomorrow for these selected cities. San Francisco, 56 and 72. San Francisco Airport, 58 and 74, Redwood City, 58 and 80, Oakland, 58 and 75, Fremont, 58 and 77, Concord, 57 and 90, Livermore, 56 and 86, San Rafael, 57 and 87, Santa Rosa, 53 and 93, Napa.
Napa, 53 and 84, Fairfield, 57 and 89.

2 a.m. Pacific Daylight Time observations for the San Francisco and Monterey Bay areas on Monday, July 27th. At San Francisco Airport, it was partly cloudy, temperature 59, dew point 54, relative humidity 83%, west wind at 10 miles an hour, pressure 30.01 inches and falling. At Oakland Airport, it was partly cloudy, temperature 59, dew point 55, relative humidity 87%, west wind at 5 miles an hour, pressure 30.03 inches and falling. At San Jose Airport, it was clear, temperature 61, dew point 54, relative humidity 77%, calm, pressure 30.02 inches and falling. At Santa Rosa, it was clear, temperature 54, calm, pressure 29.99 and falling. At Concord, it was clear, temperature 61, south wind at 15. At Livermore, it was clear, temperature 57, calm. At Monterey, it was mostly cloudy, temperature 57, south wind at 6, pressure 30.04 and falling. At Salinas, it was clear, temperature 58, dew point 54, relative humidity 86%, northwest wind at 6. Here are some observations around California and western Nevada. It was clear, with a temperature of 63 at Sacramento, 70 at Reno, and 45 at Truckee. Under clear skies, South Lake Tahoe reported 48, Blue Canyon reported 63, and Mammoth Lakes reported 55. At Los Angeles, it was partly cloudy, with a temperature of 70. At San Diego, it was cloudy, with a temperature of 73. Local temperature reports around San Francisco Bay for 2 a.m. Downtown San Francisco was 57 degrees. Oakland Museum was 60 degrees. Redwood City was 60 degrees. San Rafael was 60 degrees. The following is an important beach hazard message from the National Weather Service. Issued at 2:17 p.m. Pacific Daylight Time. Beach hazard statement remains in effect through Wednesday afternoon. What? Long period southerly swell will bring an increased risk of sneaker waves and strong currents. Breaking waves will reach up to 10 feet along some south and southwest facing beaches and breakpoints. Where? Pacific Coast beaches. When? Through 6 p.m. Pacific Daylight Time Wednesday. Impacts, dangerous conditions are forecast along the shoreline. Hazards include sneaker waves, strong wind currents, and large breaking waves. Stay off of jetties, piers, rocks, and other waterside infrastructure. Remain out of the water to avoid hazardous surf and never turn your back on the ocean. Monitor local weather, surf and tide forecast at www.weather.gov/mtr. The area forecast for the South Bay, including the San Jose metro area and the Santa Clara Valley. For the rest of tonight, mostly clear. Lows in the 50s. Northwest winds 5 to 15 miles per hour. For Monday, mostly sunny in the morning, then becoming sunny. Highs in the mid-70s by the bay, mid-80s to lower 90s inland. Northwest winds 5 to 15 miles per hour. For Monday night, mostly clear. Lows in the 50s. West winds 5 to 15 miles per hour. And on Tuesday, partly cloudy in the morning, then becoming sunny. Highs in the mid-70s by the bay, mid-80s to lower 90s inland. West winds 5 to 10 miles per hour. For the Tuesday night, mostly clear. Lows from the mid-50s to lower 60s. West winds 5 to 10 miles per hour. For Wednesday, partly cloudy in the morning, then becoming sunny. Highs from the mid-70s to lower 90s. For Wednesday night, clear. Lows from the mid-50s to lower 60s. And on Thursday, mostly sunny in the morning, then becoming sunny. Highs from the upper 70s to lower 90s. For the Thursday night, clear. Lows from the mid-50s to lower 60s. For Friday, mostly sunny in the morning, then becoming sunny. Highs from the lower 80s to mid-90s for Friday.

night, clear. Lows in the upper 50s, and on Saturday, mostly sunny in the morning, then becoming sunny. Highs 80s and 90s for the Saturday night, clear. Lows near 60. For Sunday, mostly sunny in the morning, then becoming sunny. Highs from the upper 70s to mid-90s, low temperatures tonight and highs tomorrow for these selected cities: San Jose, 58 and 80, Mountain View, 58 and 75, Morgan Hill, 55 and 91. The area forecast for the Monterey Bay and Salinas Valley: beach hazards statement in effect through Wednesday afternoon. For the rest of tonight, mostly clear until midnight, then becoming partly cloudy. Lows in the mid-50s. Southwest winds 5 to 10 miles per hour. For Monday, partly cloudy in the morning, then becoming mostly sunny. Highs in the upper 60s at the coast to the upper 80s inland. West winds up to 5 miles per hour, increasing to 10 to 20 miles per hour in the afternoon. For Monday night, mostly clear until midnight, then becoming partly cloudy. Lows in the mid-50s. Southwest winds 5 to 15 miles per hour. And on Tuesday, partly cloudy in the morning, then becoming mostly sunny. Highs in the upper 60s at the coast to the upper 80s inland. West winds up to 5 miles per hour, increasing to 10 to 15 miles per hour in the afternoon. For the Tuesday night, mostly clear until midnight, then becoming partly cloudy. Patchy fog after midnight. Lows in the upper 50s. Southwest winds 5 to 15 miles per hour. For Wednesday, mostly cloudy in the morning, then becoming mostly sunny. Highs from the lower 70s to mid 80s. For Wednesday night, mostly clear. Lows in the mid 50s. And on Thursday, partly cloudy in the morning, then becoming mostly sunny. High 70s and 80s. For the Thursday night, mostly clear until midnight, then becoming partly cloudy. Lows in the upper 50s. For Friday, partly cloudy in the morning, then becoming mostly sunny. Highs from the mid-70s to upper 80s for Friday night, mostly clear. Lows in the upper 50s, and on Saturday, partly cloudy in the morning, then becoming mostly sunny. Highs from the mid-70s to upper 80s for the Saturday night, mostly clear until midnight, then becoming partly cloudy. Lows in the upper 50s for Sunday, partly cloudy. High 70s and 80s, low temperatures tonight and highs tomorrow for these selected cities: Santa Cruz, 55 and 80, Monterey, 56 and 69, Salinas, 56 and 70, Hollister, 54 and 82, King City, 55 and 88. The weather overview for the Bay Area and Central Coast: breezy onshore winds expected each afternoon and evening through early in the week, gradual warming starting midweek, with increasing moderate heat risk for interior locations heading into the weekend. Elevated fire weather threat across the Diablo and Santa Lucia ranges this week. Hazardous beach conditions at the Pacific coast with an increased risk for sneaker waves and rip currents through midweek. The extended forecast for the Bay Area and Central Coast: Thursday and Thursday night, mostly clear. High 65 to 95. Lows 50 to 70. Friday and Friday night, mostly clear. High 65 to 100. Lows 55 to 75. Saturday and Saturday night, mostly clear. High 65 to 100. Lows 55 to 75. Sunday and Sunday night, mostly clear. High 65 to 100. Lows 55 to 70. Monday and Monday night, mostly clear. High 65 to 95. Lows 55 to 65. Sunrise, sunset, and tidal information for the San Francisco Bay Area for Monday, July 27th. The sunrise today, 6:09 a.m. The sunset tonight, 8:23 p.m. Tidal data at the Golden Gate for today. Low tide, 5:12 a.m. at -0.27 feet. High tide, 12:32 p.m. at 4.63 feet. Low tide, 4:46 p.m. at 3.28 feet. High tide, 10:39 p.m. at 6.16 feet.

to know a weather radio, station KEC49, broadcasting on a frequency of 162.55 MHz from atop McQueen's Ridge. This broadcast originates from the National Weather Service office located in Monterey, California, and serves the South Bay and Monterey Bay Area, including the cities of San Jose, Monterey, Salinas, and Santa Cruz. Here are the buoy observations for 2 a.m. Pacific Daylight Time. An offshore buoy 6 wind southwest at 14 knots, pressure 1,016.5 millibars. An offshore buoy 59, winds west 8 knots, water temperature 65, pressure 1,021.1 millibars, seas 5 feet, every 19 seconds. At Point Arena buoy, winds northwest 17 knots, gusting to 23, water temperature 61, pressure 1,018.0 millibars, seas 3 feet, every 19 seconds. At buoy 13 near Bodega Bay, winds northwest at 21 knots, gusting to 25, pressure 1,015.9 millibars, swell 6 feet, every 6 seconds. At Point Reyes Wave Rider buoy, water temperature 57, sea 7 feet, every 18 seconds. At San Francisco Bar buoy, water temperature 55, seas 5 feet, every 18 seconds. At San Francisco buoy, winds northwest at 70 knots, gusting to 21, water temperature 57, pressure 1,016.1 millibars, swell 6 feet, every 19 seconds. At Half Moon Bay buoy, winds northwest 14 knots, water temperature 61, pressure 1,018.1 millibars, seas 5 feet, every 6 seconds. At Monterey Bay buoy, winds north 19 knots, gusting to 23, water temperature 62, pressure 1,016.9 millibars, seas 6 feet, every 19 seconds. At Point Sur, Wave Rider buoy, water temperature 57, seas 7 feet, every 18 seconds. At Cape San Martin buoy, winds northwest 23 knots, gusting to 29, water temperature 56, pressure 1,015.5 millibars. Seas 9 feet, every 19 seconds. Synopsis for the Central California coast and bays, including the Monterey Bay, Greater Farallones, and Cordell Bank National Marine Sanctuaries. Fresh to strong northwesterly breezes across the inner and outer waters, and the afternoon sea breeze will result in hazardous conditions for small craft. Frequent gale force gusts are expected along the coastal jet region of Big Sur, with isolated gale force gusts along the coastal jet region of Point Reyes. Moderate seas will prevail through Tuesday, building to become rough in the outer waters Wednesday. Long period southerly swell from distant tropical cyclones in the eastern Pacific Ocean will continue. The marine forecast for San Pablo Bay, Suisun Bay, the West Delta, and the San Francisco Bay north of the Bay Bridge. Small craft advisory in effect until 9 p.m. Pacific Daylight Time this evening. Small craft advisory in effect from Monday morning through Monday evening. For tonight, southwest wind 10 to 15 knots, easing to 5 to 10 knots late. For Monday, southwest wind 5 to 10 knots, rising to 10 to 15 knots in the afternoon. For Monday night, southwest wind 10 to 15 knots. The marine forecast for Monterey Bay. Small craft advisory in effect until 9 p.m. Pacific Daylight Time this evening. Small craft advisory in effect from Monday morning through Monday evening. For tonight, northwest wind 15 to 20 knots, easing to 5 to 10 knots. Seas 3 to 5 feet. Wave detail, northwest 5 feet at 6 seconds. For Monday, northwest wind 5 to 10 knots, becoming west 15 to 20 knots in the afternoon. Seas 3 to 4 feet. Wave detail, northwest 4 feet at 7 seconds. For Monday night, west wind 15 to 20 knots, becoming northwest 10 to 15 knots after midnight. Seas 3 to 5 feet. Wave detail, northwest 5 feet at 7 seconds. The coastal waters forecast from Pigeon Point to Point Pinos out to 10 nautical miles. Small craft advisory in effect through Monday evening. For tonight, northwest wind 20 to 25 knots, easing to 10 to 15 knots.

Wave detail, northwest 5 feet at 6 seconds and south 2 feet at 19 seconds. For Monday, northwest wind 10 to 15 knots, rising to 20 to 25 knots with gusts up to 35 knots in the afternoon. Seas 4 to 5 feet. Wave detail, northwest 5 feet at 7 seconds and south 2 feet at 18 seconds. For Monday night, northwest wind 20 to 25 knots, easing to 15 to 20 knots after midnight. Seas 4 to 6 feet. Wave detail, northwest 5 feet at 7 seconds and south 2 feet at 17 seconds. The area forecast for the peninsula, North Bay, and East Bay. Beach hazards statement in effect through Wednesday afternoon. For the rest of tonight, mostly clear until midnight, then becoming partly cloudy. Lows in the 50s. West winds 5 to 15 miles per hour. For Monday, partly cloudy in the morning, then becoming mostly sunny. Highs around 70 at the coast of the mid-80s inland. West winds 5 to 15 miles per hour. For Monday night, mostly clear. Lows from the mid-50s to lower 60s. West winds 5 to 15 miles per hour. And on Tuesday, partly cloudy in the morning, then becoming sunny. Highs in the lower 70s at the coast to the upper 80s inland. West winds 5 to 15 miles per hour. For the Tuesday night, mostly clear. Lows from the mid-50s to lower 60s. Southwest winds 5 to 15 miles per hour. For Wednesday, partly cloudy in the morning, then becoming sunny. Highs from the lower 70s to mid-80s. For Wednesday night, clear. Lows from the 50s to lower 60s. Thursday through Friday, mostly clear. Highs from the lower 70s to mid-80s. Lows in the 50s Friday night, clear. Lows from the 50s to lower 60s Saturday through Sunday, mostly clear. High 70s and 80s. Lows from the mid-50s to lower 60s. Low temperatures tonight and highs tomorrow for the selected cities: San Francisco, 56 and 72, San Francisco Airport, 58 and 74, Redwood City, 58 and 80, Oakland, 58 and 75, Fremont, 58 and 77, Concord, 57 and 90, Livermore, 56 and 86, San Rafael, 57 and 87, Santa Rosa, 53 and 93, Napa, 53 and 84, Fairfield, 57 and 89. These are the 2 a.m. Pacific Daylight Time observations for the San Francisco and Monterey Bay areas on Monday, July 27th. At San Francisco Airport, it was partly cloudy, temperature 59, dew point 54, relative humidity 83%, west wind at 10 miles an hour, pressure 30.01 inches and falling. At Oakland Airport, it was partly cloudy, temperature 59, dew point 55, relative humidity 87%, west wind at 5 miles an hour, pressure 30.03 inches and falling. At San Jose Airport, it was clear, temperature 61, dew point 54, relative humidity 77%, calm, pressure 30.02 inches and falling. At Santa Rosa, it was airport, it was clear, temperature 61, dew point 54, relative humidity 77%, calm, pressure 30.02 inches and falling. At Santa Rosa, it was clear, temperature 54, calm, pressure 29.99 and falling. At Concord, it was clear, temperature 61, south wind at 15. At Livermore, it was clear, temperature 57, calm. At Monterey, it was mostly cloudy, temperature 57, south wind at 6, pressure 30.04 and falling. At Salinas, it was clear, temperature 58, dew point 54, relative humidity 86%, northwest wind at 6. Here are some observations around California and western Nevada. It was clear, with a temperature of 63 at Sacramento, 70 at Reno, and 45 at Truckee. Under clear skies, South Lake Tahoe reported 48, Blue Canyon reported 63, and Mammoth Lakes reported 55. At Los Angeles, it was partly cloudy.

with a temperature of 70. At San Diego, it was cloudy with a temperature of 73. Local temperature reports around San Francisco Bay for 2 a.m. Downtown San Francisco was 57 degrees. Oakland Museum was 60 degrees. Redwood City was 60 degrees. San Rafael was 60 degrees. The following is an important beach hazard message from the National Weather Service. Issued at 2:17 p.m. Pacific Daylight Time. Beach hazard statement remains in effect through Wednesday afternoon. What? Long period southerly swell will bring an increased risk of sneaker waves and strong currents. Breaking waves will reach up to 10 feet along some south and southwest facing beaches and breakpoints. Where? Pacific Coast beaches. When? Through 6 p.m. Pacific Daylight Time Wednesday. Impacts. Dangerous conditions are forecast along the shoreline. Hazards include sneaker waves, strong rip currents, and large breaking waves. Stay off of jetties, piers, rocks, and other waterside infrastructure. Remain out of the water to avoid hazardous surf and never turn your back on the ocean. Monitor local weather, surf and tide forecast at www.weather.gov/mtr. The area forecast for the South Bay, including the San Jose metro area and the Santa Clara Valley. For the rest of tonight, mostly clear. Lows in the 50s. Northwest winds 5 to 15 miles per hour. For Monday, mostly sunny in the morning, then becoming sunny. Highs in the mid-70s by the bay, mid-80s to lower 90s inland. Northwest winds 5 to 15 miles per hour. For Monday night, mostly clear. Lows in the 50s. West winds 5 to 15 miles per hour. And on Tuesday, partly cloudy in the morning, then becoming sunny. Highs in the mid-70s by the bay, mid-80s to lower 90s inland. West winds 5 to 10 miles per hour. For the Tuesday night, mostly clear. Lows from the mid-50s to lower 60s. West winds 5 to 10 miles per hour. For Wednesday, partly cloudy in the morning, then becoming sunny. Highs from the mid-70s to lower 90s. For Wednesday night, clear. Lows from the mid-50s to lower 60s. And on Thursday, mostly sunny in the morning, then becoming sunny. Highs from the upper 70s to lower 90s. For the Thursday night, clear. Lows from the mid-50s to lower 60s. For Friday, mostly sunny in the morning, then becoming sunny. Highs from the lower 80s to mid-90s for Friday night, clear. Lows in the upper 50s. And on Saturday, mostly sunny in the morning, then becoming sunny. Highs 80s and 90s for Saturday night, clear. Lows near 60. For Sunday, mostly sunny in the morning, then becoming sunny. Highs from the upper 70s to mid-90s. Low temperatures tonight and highs tomorrow for these selected cities: San Jose, 58 and 80, Mountain View, 58 and 75, Morgan Hill, 55 and 91. The area forecast for the Monterey Bay and Salinas Valley. Beach hazards statement in effect through Wednesday afternoon. For the rest of tonight, mostly clear until midnight, then becoming partly cloudy. Lows in the mid-50s. Southwest winds 5 to 10 miles per hour. For Monday, partly cloudy in the morning, then becoming mostly sunny. Highs in the upper 60s at the coast to the upper 80s inland. West winds up to 5 miles per hour, increasing to 10 to 20 miles per hour in the afternoon. For Monday night, mostly clear until midnight, then becoming partly cloudy. Lows in the mid-50s. Southwest winds 5 to 15 miles per hour. And on Tuesday, partly cloudy in the morning, then becoming mostly sunny. Highs in the upper 60s at the coast to the upper 80s inland. West winds up to 5 miles per hour, increasing to 10 to 15 miles per hour in the afternoon. For the Tuesday night, mostly clear until midnight, then becoming partly cloudy. Patchy fog after midnight.
lows in the upper 50s. Southwest winds 5 to 15 miles per hour. For Wednesday, mostly cloudy in the morning, then becoming mostly sunny. Highs from the lower 70s to mid 80s. For Wednesday night, mostly clear. Lows in the mid 50s. And on Thursday, partly cloudy in the morning, then becoming mostly sunny. High 70s and 80s. For the Thursday night, mostly clear until midnight, then becoming partly cloudy. Lows in the upper 50s. For Friday, partly cloudy in the morning, then becoming mostly sunny. Highs from the mid 70s to upper 80s for Friday night, mostly clear. Lows in the upper 50s and on Saturday, partly cloudy in the morning, then becoming mostly sunny. Highs from the mid-70s to upper 80s for the Saturday night, mostly clear until midnight, then becoming partly cloudy. Lows in the upper 50s for Sunday, partly cloudy. High 70s and 80s low temperatures tonight and highs tomorrow for the selected cities, Santa Cruz, 55 and 80, Monterey, 56 and 69, Salinas, 56 and 70, Hollister, 54 and 82, King City, 55 and 88. The weather overview for the Bay Area and Central Coast, breezy onshore winds expected each afternoon and evening through early in the week, gradual warming starting midweek, with increasing moderate heat risk for interior locations heading into the weekend, elevated fire weather threat across the Diablo and Santa Lucia ranges this week, hazardous beach conditions at the Pacific Coast with an increased risk for sneaker waves and rip currents through midweek. The extended forecast for the Bay Area and Central Coast, Thursday and Thursday night, mostly clear. High 65 to 95. Lows 50 to 70. Friday and Friday night, mostly clear. Highs 65 to 100. Lows 55 to 75. Saturday and Saturday night, mostly clear. Highs 65 to 100. Lows 55 to 75. Sunday and Sunday night, mostly clear. Highs 65 to 100. Lows 55 to 70. Monday and Monday night, mostly clear. Highs 65 to 95. Lows 55 to 65. Sunrise, sunset, and tidal information for the San Francisco Bay Area for Monday, July 27th. The sunrise today, 6:09 a.m. The sunset tonight, 8:23 p.m. Tidal data at the Golden Gate for today. Low tide, 5:12 a.m. at -0.27 feet. High tide, 12:32 p.m. at 4.63 feet. Low tide, 4:46 p.m. at 3.28 feet. High tide, 10:39 p.m. at 6.16 feet. Here are the buoy observations for 2 a.m. Pacific Daylight Time. An offshore buoy 6, wind southwest at 14 knots, pressure 1016.5 millibars. An offshore buoy 59, winds west 8 knots, water temperature 65, pressure 1021.1 millibars, seas 5 feet, every 19 seconds. At Point Arena buoy, winds northwest 17 knots, gusting to 23, water temperature 61, pressure 1018.0 millibars, seas 3 feet, every 19 seconds. At buoy 13 near Bodega Bay, winds northwest at 21 knots, gusting to 25, pressure 1015.9 millibars, swell 6 feet, every 6 seconds. At Point Reyes Wave Rider buoy, water temperature 57, sea 7 feet, every 18 seconds. At San Francisco Bar buoy, water temperature 55, seas 5 feet, every 18 seconds. At San Francisco buoy, winds northwest at 70 knots, gusting to 21, water temperature 57, pressure 1016.1 millibars, swell 6 feet, every 19 seconds. At Half Moon Bay buoy, winds northwest 14 knots, water temperature 61, pressure 1018.1 millibars, seas 5 feet, every 6 seconds. At Monterey Bay buoy, winds north 19 knots, gusting to 23, water temperature 62, pressure 1016.9 millibars, seas 6 feet, every 19 seconds.
Head pointer. Wave rider buoy water temperature 57, sea 7 feet.

every 18 seconds. At Cape San Martin Buoy, winds northwest 23 knots, gusting to 29, water temperature 56, pressure 1,015.5 millibars. Seas 9 feet, every 19 seconds. Synopsis for the Central California coast and bays, including the Monterey Bay, Greater Farallones, and Cordell Bank National Marine Sanctuaries. Fresh to strong northwesterly breezes across the inner and outer waters, and the afternoon sea breeze will result in hazardous conditions for small craft. Frequent gale force gusts are expected along the coastal jet region of Big Sur, with isolated gale force gusts along the coastal jet region of Point Reyes. Moderate seas will prevail through Tuesday, building to become rough in the outer waters Wednesday. Long period southerly swell from distant tropical cyclones in the eastern Pacific Ocean will continue. The marine forecast for San Pablo Bay, Susun Bay, the West Delta, and the San Francisco Bay north of the Bay Bridge. Small craft advisory in effect until 9 p.m. Pacific Daylight Time this evening. Small craft advisory in effect from Monday morning through Monday evening. For tonight, southwest wind 10 to 15 knots, easing to 5 to 10 knots late. For Monday, southwest wind 5 to 10 knots, rising to 10 to 15 knots in the afternoon. For Monday night, southwest wind 10 to 15 knots. The marine forecast for Monterey Bay. Small craft advisory in effect until 9 p.m. Pacific Daylight Time this evening. Small craft advisory in effect from Monday morning through Monday evening. For tonight, northwest wind 15 to 20 knots, easing to 5 to 10 knots. Seas 3 to 5 feet. Wave detail, northwest 5 feet at 6 seconds. For Monday, northwest wind 5 to 10 knots, becoming west 15 to 20 knots in the afternoon. Seas 3 to 4 feet. Wave detail, northwest 4 feet at 7 seconds. For Monday night, west wind 15 to 20 knots, becoming northwest 10 to 15 knots after midnight. Seas 3 to 5 feet. Wave detail, northwest 5 feet at 7 seconds. The coastal waters forecast from Pigeon Point to Point Pinos out to 10 nautical miles. Small craft advisory in effect through Monday evening. For tonight, northwest wind 20 to 25 knots, easing to 10 to 15 knots. Seas 4 to 6 feet. Wave detail, northwest 5 feet at 6 seconds and south 2 feet at 19 seconds. For Monday, northwest wind 10 to 15 knots, rising to 20 to 25 knots with gusts up to 35 knots in the afternoon. Seas 4 to 5 feet. Wave detail, northwest 5 feet at 7 seconds and south 2 feet at 18 seconds. For Monday night, northwest wind 20 to 25 knots, easing to 15 to 20 knots after midnight. Seas 4 to 6 feet. Wave detail, northwest 5 feet at 7 seconds and south 2 feet at 17 seconds. The area forecast for the peninsula, North Bay, and East Bay. Beach hazards statement in effect through Wednesday afternoon. For the rest of tonight, mostly clear until midnight, then becoming partly cloudy. Lows in the 50s. West winds 5 to 15 miles per hour. For Monday, partly cloudy in the morning, then becoming mostly sunny. Highs around 70 at the coast of the mid-80s inland. West winds 5 to 15 miles per hour. For Monday night, mostly clear. Lows from the mid-50s to lower 60s. West winds 5 to 15 miles per hour. And on Tuesday, partly cloudy in the morning, then becoming sunny. Highs in the lower 70s at the coast to the upper 80s inland. West winds 5 to 15 miles per hour. For the Tuesday night, mostly clear. Lows from the mid-50s to lower 60s. Southwest winds 5 to 15 miles per hour. For Wednesday, partly cloudy in the morning, then becoming sunny. Highs from the lower 70s to mid-80s. For Wednesday night, clear. Lows from the 50s to lower 60s. Thursday through Friday, mostly clear. Highs from the lower 70s to mid-80s. Lows in the 50s Friday night, clear. Lows from the 50s to lower 60s Saturday.

Airport. It was partly cloudy, temperature 59, dew point 54, relative humidity 83%, west wind at 10 miles an hour, pressure 30.01 inches and falling. At Oakland Airport, it was partly cloudy, temperature 59, dew point 55, relative humidity 87%, west wind at 5 miles an hour, pressure 30.03 inches and falling. At San Jose Airport, it was clear, temperature 61, dew point 54, relative humidity 77%, calm, pressure 30.02 inches and falling. At Santa Rosa, it was clear, temperature 54, calm, pressure 29.99 and falling. At Concord, it was clear, temperature 61, south wind at 15. At Livermore, it was clear, temperature 57, calm. At Monterey, it was mostly cloudy, temperature 57, south wind at 6, pressure 30.04 and falling. At Salinas, it was clear, temperature 58, dew point 54, relative humidity 86%, northwest wind at 6. Here are some observations around California and western Nevada. It was clear, with a temperature of 63 at Sacramento, 70 at Reno, and 45 at Truckee. Under clear skies, South Lake Tahoe reported 48, Blue Canyon reported 63, and Mammoth Lakes reported 55. At Los Angeles, it was partly cloudy, with a temperature of 70. At San Diego, it was cloudy, with a temperature of 73. Local temperature reports around San Francisco Bay for 2 a.m. Downtown San Francisco was 57 degrees. Oakland Museum was 60 degrees. Redwood City was 60 degrees. San Rafael was 60 degrees. The following is an important beach hazard message from the National Weather Service. Issued at 2:17 p.m. Pacific Daylight Time. Beach hazard statement remains in effect through Wednesday afternoon. What? Long period southerly swell will bring an increased risk of sneaker waves and strong currents. Breaking waves will reach up to 10 feet along some south and southwest facing beaches and breakpoints. Where? Pacific Coast beaches. When? Through 6 p.m. Pacific Daylight Time Wednesday. Impacts, dangerous conditions are forecast along the shoreline. Hazards include sneaker waves, strong wind currents, and large breaking waves. Stay off of jetties, piers, rocks, and other waterside infrastructure. Remain out of the water to avoid hazardous surf and never turn your back on the ocean. Monitor local weather, surf and tide forecast at www.weather.gov/mtr. The area forecast for the South Bay, including the San Jose metro area and the Santa Clara Valley. For the rest of tonight, mostly clear. Lows in the 50s. Northwest winds 5 to 15 miles per hour. For Monday, mostly sunny in the morning, then becoming sunny. Highs in the mid-70s by the bay, mid-80s to lower 90s inland. Northwest winds 5 to 15 miles per hour. For Monday night, mostly clear. Lows in the 50s. West winds 5 to 15 miles per hour. And on Tuesday, partly cloudy in the morning, then becoming sunny. Highs in the mid-70s by the bay, mid-80s to lower 90s inland. West winds 5 to 10 miles per hour. For the Tuesday night, mostly clear. Lows from the mid-50s to lower 60s. West winds 5 to 10 miles per hour. For Wednesday, partly cloudy in the morning, then becoming sunny. Highs from the mid-70s to lower 90s. For Wednesday night, clear. Lows from the mid-50s to lower 60s. And on Thursday, mostly sunny in the morning, then becoming sunny. Highs from the upper 70s to lower 90s. For the Thursday night, clear. Lows from the mid-50s to lower 60s. For Friday, mostly sunny in the morning, then becoming sunny. Highs from the lower 80s to mid-90s for Friday night, clear. Lows in the upper 50s and on Saturday, mostly sunny in the morning, then becoming sunny. Highs 80s and 90s for

Saturday night, clear. Lows near 60. For Sunday, mostly sunny in the morning, then becoming sunny. Highs from the upper 70s to mid-90s, low temperatures tonight and highs tomorrow for the selected cities. San Jose, 58 and 80. Mountain View, 58 and 75. Morgan Hill, 55 and 91. 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This broadcast originates from the National Weather Service office located in Monterey, California, and serves the South Bay and Monterey Bay Area, including the city of San Jose, Monterey, Salinas, and Santa Cruz. The area forecast for the Monterey Bay and Salinas Valley? Beach hazards statement in effect through Wednesday afternoon. For the rest of tonight, mostly clear until midnight, then becoming partly cloudy. Lows in the mid-50s. Southwest winds 5 to 10 miles per hour. For Monday, partly cloudy in the morning, then becoming mostly sunny. Highs in the upper 60s at the coast to the upper 80s inland. West winds up to 5 miles per hour, increasing to 10 to 20 miles per hour in the afternoon. For Monday night, mostly clear until midnight, then becoming partly cloudy. Lows in the mid-50s. Southwest winds 5 to 15 miles per hour. And on Tuesday, partly cloudy in the morning, then becoming mostly sunny. Highs in the upper 60s at the coast to the upper 80s inland. West winds up to 5 miles per hour, increasing to 10 to 15 miles per hour in the afternoon. For the Tuesday night, mostly clear until midnight, then becoming partly cloudy. Patchy fog after midnight. Lows in the upper 50s. Southwest winds 5 to 15 miles per hour. For Wednesday, mostly cloudy in the morning, then becoming mostly sunny. Highs from the lower 70s to mid 80s. For Wednesday night, mostly clear. Lows in the mid 50s. And on Thursday, partly cloudy in the morning, then becoming mostly sunny. High 70s and 80s. For the Thursday night, mostly clear until midnight, then becoming partly cloudy. Lows in the upper 50s. For Friday, partly cloudy in the morning, then becoming mostly sunny. Highs from the mid-70s to upper 80s for Friday night, mostly clear. Lows in the upper 50s and on Saturday, partly cloudy in the morning, then becoming mostly sunny. Highs from the mid-70s to upper 80s for Saturday night, mostly clear until midnight, then becoming partly cloudy. Lows in the upper 50s for Sunday, partly cloudy. High 70s and 80s, low temperatures tonight and highs tomorrow for the selected cities. Santa Cruz, 55 and 80. Monterey, 56 and 69. Salinas, 56 and 70. Hollister, 54 and 82. King City, 55 and 88. The weather overview for the Bay Area and Central Coast. Breezy onshore winds expected each afternoon and evening through early in the week. Gradual warming starting midweek, with increasing moderate heat risk for interior locations heading into the weekend. Elevated fire weather threat across the Diablo and Santa Lucia ranges this week. Hazardous beach conditions at the Pacific coast with an increased risk for sneaker waves and rip currents through midweek. The extended forecast for the Bay Area and Central Coast, Thursday and Thursday night, mostly clear. High 65 to 95. Lows 50 to 70. Friday and Friday night, mostly clear. High 65 to 100. Lows 55 to 75. Saturday and Saturday night, mostly clear. High 65 to 100. Lows 55 to 75. Sunday and Sunday night, mostly clear. High 65 to 100. Lows 55 to 70. Monday and Monday night, mostly clear. High 65 to 95. Lows 55 to 65. Sunrise, sunset, and tidal information for the San Francisco Bay Area for Monday, July 27th. The sunrise today, 6:09 a.m. The sunset tonight, 8:23 p.m. Tidal data at the Golden Gate for today.

tide, 5:12 a.m. at -027 feet high tide, 12:32 p.m. at 4.63 feet low tide, 4:46 p.m. at 3.28 feet high tide, 10:39 p.m. at 6.16 feet. Here are the buoy observations for 2 a.m. Pacific Daylight Time. An offshore buoy 6 winds southwest at 14 knots, pressure 1016.5 millibars. An offshore buoy 59, winds west 8 knots, water temperature 65, pressure 1021.1 millibars, seas 5 feet, every 19 seconds. At Point Arena buoy, winds northwest 17 knots, gusting to 23, water temperature 61, pressure 1018.0 millibars, seas 3 feet, every 19 seconds. At buoy 13 near Bodega Bay, winds northwest at 21 knots, gusting to 25, pressure 1015.9 millibars, swell 6 feet, every 6 seconds. At Point Reyes Wave Rider buoy, water temperature 57, seas 7 feet, every 18 seconds. At San Francisco Bar buoy, water temperature 55, seas 5 feet, every 18 seconds. At San Francisco buoy, winds northwest at 70 knots, gusting to 21, water temperature 57, pressure 1016.1 millibars, swell 6 feet, every 19 seconds. At Half Moon Bay buoy, winds northwest 14 knots, water temperature 61, pressure 1018.1 millibars, seas 5 feet, every 6 seconds. At Monterey Bay buoy, winds north 19 knots, gusting to 23, water temperature 62, pressure 1016.9 millibars, seas 6 feet, every 19 seconds. At Point Sur, Wave Rider buoy, water temperature 57, seas 7 feet, every 18 seconds. At Cape San Martin buoy, winds northwest 23 knots, gusting to 29, water temperature 56, pressure 1015.5 millibars. Seas 9 feet, every 19 seconds. Here are the buoy observations for 3 a.m. Pacific Daylight Time. An offshore buoy 6 winds southwest at 12 knots, pressure 1016.3 millibars. An offshore buoy 59 winds west at 6 knots, water temperature 65, pressure 1020.7 millibars. At buoy 14 near Point Arena, winds northwest at 19 knots, gusting to 23, water temperature 61, pressure 1017.3 millibars. At buoy 13 near Bodega Bay, winds northwest at 21 knots, gusting to 27, pressure 1015.5 millibars. At Point Reyes Wave Rider buoy, water temperature 58, seas 7 feet, every 18 seconds. At San Francisco Bar buoy, water temperature 58, seas 5 feet, every 18 seconds. At San Francisco buoy, winds northwest 16 knots, water temperature 57, pressure 1015.9 millibars, seas 6 feet, every 6 seconds. At Half Moon Bay buoy, winds northwest 14 knots, water temperature 60, pressure 1017.8 millibars, seas 5 feet, every 6 seconds. At Monterey buoy, winds northwest at 19 knots, gusting to 23, water temperature 62, pressure 1016.7 millibars. At Point Sur, Wave Rider buoy, water temperature 56, seas 7 feet, every 18 seconds. At Cape San Martin buoy, winds northwest at 21 knots, gusting to 25, water temperature 55, pressure 1015.3 millibars. Synopsis for the Central California coast and bays, including the Monterey Bay, Greater Farallones, and Cordell Bank National Marine Sanctuaries: fresh to strong northwesterly breezes across the inner and outer waters, and the afternoon sea breeze will result in hazardous conditions for small craft. Frequent gale force gusts are expected along the coastal jet region of Big Sur, with isolated gale force gusts along the coastal jet region of Point Reyes. Moderate seas will prevail through Tuesday, building to become rough in the outer waters Wednesday, lasting through at least Friday. A long-period southerly swell from distant tropical cyclones in the eastern Pacific Ocean will continue. The marine forecast for San Pablo Bay, Suisun Bay, the West Delta, and the San

Francisco Bay north of the Bay Bridge. Small craft advisory in effect from 9 a.m. Pacific Daylight Time this morning through this evening. For today, southwest wind 5 to 10 knots, rising to 10 to 15 knots this afternoon. For tonight, southwest wind 10 to 15 knots, easing to 5 to 10 knots after midnight. For Tuesday, southwest wind 5 to 10 knots, rising to 10 to 15 knots in the afternoon. The marine forecast for Monterey Bay. Small craft advisory in effect from 9 a.m. Pacific Daylight Time this morning through this evening. For today, northwest wind 5 to 10 knots, becoming west 15 to 20 knots this afternoon. Seas 3 to 4 feet. Wave detail, northwest 4 feet at 7 seconds. For tonight, northwest wind 15 to 20 knots, easing to 10 to 15 knots after midnight. Seas 3 to 5 feet. Wave detail, northwest 5 feet at 7 seconds. For Tuesday, northwest wind around 5 knots, becoming west 15 to 20 knots in the afternoon. Seas 3 to 4 feet. Wave detail, northwest 4 feet at 8 seconds. The coastal waters forecast from Pigeon Point to Point Pinos out to 10 nautical miles. Small craft advisory in effect through Tuesday morning. For today, northwest wind 10 to 15 knots, rising to 20 to 25 knots. Seas 4 to 5 feet. Wave detail, northwest 5 feet at 7 seconds and south 2 feet at 18 seconds. For tonight, northwest wind 20 to 25 knots, easing to 15 to 20 knots after midnight. Seas 4 to 6 feet. Wave detail, northwest 5 feet at 7 seconds and south 2 feet at 17 seconds. For Tuesday, northwest wind 10 to 15 knots, rising to 15 to 20 knots in the afternoon. Seas 4 to 6 feet. Wave detail, northwest 5 feet at 8 seconds and south 2 feet at 17 seconds. The area forecast for the peninsula, North Bay, and East Bay. Beach hazards statement in effect through Wednesday afternoon. For the rest of tonight, partly cloudy. Lows in the 50s. Southwest winds 5 to 10 miles per hour. For Monday, partly cloudy in the morning, then becoming mostly sunny. Highs around 70 at the coast to the upper 80s inland. West winds 5 to 15 miles per hour. For Monday night, mostly clear. Lows from the mid-50s to lower 60s. Southwest winds 5 to 15 miles per hour. And on Tuesday, mostly sunny. Highs in the lower 70s at the coast to the upper 80s inland. Southwest winds 5 to 15 miles per hour. For the Tuesday night, mostly clear. Lows from the mid-50s to lower 60s. Southwest winds 5 to 15 miles per hour. For Wednesday, partly cloudy in the morning, then becoming sunny. High 70s and 80s. Wednesday night and Thursday, mostly clear. Lows from the 50s to lower 60s. Highs from the upper 60s to lower 80s for Thursday night, clear. Lows in the 50s Friday through Sunday, mostly clear. High 70s and 80s. Lows from the lower 50s to mid 60s. Low temperatures tonight and highs tomorrow for the selected cities: San Francisco, 56 and 73, San Francisco Airport, 58 and 74, Redwood City, 58 and 81, Oakland, 58 and 76, Fremont, 58 and 78, Concord, 57 and 91, Livermore, 56 and 87, San Rafael, 57 and 88, Santa Rosa, 53 and 93, Napa, 53 and 84, Fairfield, 57 and 90. These are the 3 a.m. Pacific Daylight Time observations for the San Francisco and Monterey Bay areas on Monday, July 27th. At San Francisco Airport, it was mostly cloudy, temperature 59, dew point 54, relative humidity 83%, west wind at 13 miles an hour, pressure 30.01 inches and steady. At Oakland Airport, it was partly cloudy, temperature 60, dew point 55, relative humidity 83%,
West wind at 5 miles an hour. Pressure 30.02 inches and falling. At San Jose Airport, it was clear. Temperature 60, dew point 54, relative humidity 80%. North wind at 3 miles an hour. Pressure 30.01 inches and falling. At Santa Rosa, it was clear. Temperature 52, south wind at 3, pressure 29.98 and falling. At Concord, it was clear. Temperature 61, south wind at 14, gusting to 23. At Livermore, it was clear. Temperature 57, northwest wind at 3. At Monterey, it was cloudy. Temperature 57, south wind at 6, pressure 30.03 and falling. At Salinas, it was clear. Temperature 57, dew point 54, relative humidity 89%, northwest wind at 6. Here are some observations around California and western Nevada. It was clear, with a temperature of 62 at Sacramento, 64 at Reno, and 39 at Truckee. Under clear skies, South Lake Tahoe reported 48, Blue Canyon reported 63, and Mammoth Lakes reported 54. At Los Angeles, it was partly cloudy, with a temperature of 70. At San Diego, it was cloudy, with a temperature of 73. These are the 3 a.m. Pacific Daylight Time observations for the San Francisco and Monterey Bay Areas on Monday, July 27th. At San Francisco Airport, it was mostly cloudy, temperature 59, dew point 54, relative humidity 83%, west wind at 13 miles an hour, pressure 30.01 inches and steady. At Oakland Airport, it was partly cloudy, temperature 60, dew point 55, relative humidity 83%, west wind at 5 miles an hour, pressure 30.02 inches and falling. At San Jose Airport, it was clear, temperature 60, dew point 54, relative humidity 80%, north wind at 3 miles an hour, pressure 30.01 inches and falling. At Santa Rosa, it was clear, temperature 52, south wind at 3, pressure 29.98 and falling. At Concord, it was clear, temperature 61, south wind at 14, gusting to 23. At Livermore, it was clear, temperature 57, northwest wind at 3. At Monterey, it was cloudy, temperature 57, south wind at 6, pressure 30.03 and falling. At Salinas, it was clear, temperature 57, dew point 54, relative humidity 89%, northwest wind at 6. Here are some observations around California and western Nevada. It was clear, with a temperature of 62 at Sacramento, 64 at Reno, and 39 at Truckee. Under clear skies, South Lake Tahoe reported 48, Blue Canyon reported 63, and Mammoth Lakes reported 54. At Los Angeles, it was partly cloudy, with a temperature of 70. At San Diego, it was cloudy, with a temperature of 73. Local temperature reports around San Francisco Bay for 3 a.m. Downtown San Francisco was 57 degrees. Oakland Museum was 60 degrees. Redwood City was 58 degrees. San Rafael was 60 degrees. The following is an important beach hazard message from the National Weather Service. Issued at 2:17 p.m. Pacific Daylight Time. Beach hazard statement remains in effect through Wednesday afternoon. What? Long period southerly swell will bring an increased risk of sneaker waves and strong currents. Breaking waves will reach up to 10 feet along some south and southwest facing beaches and breakpoints. Where? Pacific Coast beaches. When? Through 6 p.m. Pacific Daylight Time Wednesday. Impacts, dangerous conditions are forecast along the shoreline. Hazards include sneaker waves, strong rip currents, and large breaking waves. Stay off of jetties, piers, rocks, and other waterside infrastructure. Remain out of the water to avoid hazardous surf and never turn your back on the ocean. Monitor local weather, surf and tide forecast at www.weather.gov/mtr.
the area forecast for the South Bay, including the San Jose metro area and the Santa Clara Valley. For the rest of tonight, most

lows in the 50s. Northwest winds around 5 miles per hour. For Monday, partly cloudy in the morning, then becoming sunny. Highs in the mid-70s by the bay, mid-80s to lower 90s inland. Northwest winds 5 to 15 miles per hour. For Monday night, mostly clear. Lows in the 50s. Northwest winds 5 to 10 miles per hour. And on Tuesday, mostly sunny in the morning, then becoming sunny. Highs in the upper 70s by the bay, mid-80s to lower 90s inland. West winds 5 to 15 miles per hour. For the Tuesday night, mostly clear. Lows in the upper 50s. West winds 5 to 10 miles per hour. For Wednesday, partly cloudy in the morning, then becoming sunny. Highs from the upper 70s to lower 90s. For Wednesday night, clear. Lows from the mid-50s to lower 60s. And on Thursday, mostly sunny in the morning, then becoming sunny. Highs from the upper 70s to lower 90s. For the Thursday night, clear. Lows in the upper 50s. For Friday, mostly sunny in the morning, then becoming sunny. Highs from the lower 80s to mid-90s for Friday night, clear. Lows near 60. And on Saturday, mostly sunny in the morning, then becoming sunny. Highs 80s and 90s for the Saturday night, clear. Lows near 60. For Sunday, mostly sunny. Highs from the lower 80s to mid-90s, low temperatures tonight and highs tomorrow for the selected cities, San Jose, 58 and 81, Mountain View, 58 and 76, Morgan Hill, 55 and 91. The area forecast for the Monterey Bay and Salinas Valley? Beach hazards statement in effect through Wednesday afternoon. For the rest of tonight, partly cloudy. Lows in the mid-50s. Southwest winds up to 5 miles per hour. For Monday, partly cloudy in the morning, then becoming mostly sunny. Highs in the upper 60s at the coast to the upper 80s inland. West winds up to 5 miles per hour, increasing to 10 to 20 miles per hour in the afternoon. For Monday night, mostly clear until midnight, then becoming partly cloudy. Lows in the mid-50s. Southwest winds 5 to 15 miles per hour. And on Tuesday, partly cloudy in the morning, then becoming mostly sunny. Highs in the upper 60s at the coast to the upper 80s inland. West winds 5 to 15 miles per hour. For the Tuesday night, mostly clear until midnight, then becoming partly cloudy. Patchy fog after midnight. Lows in the upper 50s. West winds 5 to 15 miles per hour. For Wednesday, mostly cloudy in the morning, then becoming mostly sunny. High 70s and 80s. Wednesday night through Friday night, mostly clear. Lows in the upper 50s. Highs from the mid-70s to upper 80s. Saturday, partly cloudy in the morning, then becoming mostly sunny. Highs from the mid-70s to lower 90s. Saturday night, mostly clear until midnight, then becoming partly cloudy. Lows in the upper 50s. Sunday, partly cloudy. Highs from the mid-70s to upper 80s. Low temperatures tonight and highs tomorrow for the selected cities, Santa Cruz, 55 and 80, Monterey, 56 and 69, Salinas, 56 and 71, Hollister, 54 and 83, King City, 55 and 89. The weather overview for the Bay Area and Central Coast, breezy onshore winds expected each afternoon and evening through early in the week, gradual warming starting midweek, with increasing moderate heat risk for interior locations heading into the weekend, elevated fire weather threat across the Diablo and Santa Lucia ranges this week, hazardous beach conditions at the Pacific coast with an increased risk for sneaker waves and rip currents through midweek. The extended forecast for the Bay Area and Central Coast, Thursday and Thursday night, mostly clear. High 65 to 95. Lows 50 to 70. Friday and Friday night, mostly clear. Highs 65 to 100.

55 to 75. Saturday and Saturday night, mostly clear. Highs 65 to 100. Lows 55 to 75. Sunday and Sunday night, mostly clear. Highs 65 to 100. Lows 55 to 70. Monday and Monday night, mostly clear. Highs 65 to 95. Lows 55 to 65. Sunrise, sunset, and tidal information for the San Francisco Bay Area for Monday, July 27th. The sunrise today, 6:09 a.m. The sunset tonight, 8:23 p.m. Tidal data at the Golden Gate for today. Low tide, 5:12 a.m. at -0.27 feet. High tide, 12:32 p.m. at 4.63 feet. Low tide, 4:46 p.m. at 3.28 feet. High tide, 10:39 p.m. at 6.16 feet. Here are the buoy observations for 3 a.m. Pacific Daylight Time. An offshore buoy 6, wind southwest at 14 knots, pressure 1016.2 millibars. An offshore buoy 59, winds west at 6 knots, water temperature 65, pressure 1020.7 millibars. At buoy 14 Airpoint Arena, winds northwest at 19 knots, gusting to 23, water temperature 61, pressure 1017.2 millibars, swell 5 feet, every 6 seconds. At buoy 13 near Bodega Bay, winds northwest at 21 knots, gusting to 25, pressure 1015.6 millibars, swell 6 feet, every 6 seconds. At Point Reyes Wave Rider buoy, water temperature 58, sea 7 feet, every 18 seconds. At San Francisco Bar buoy, water temperature 58, seas 5 feet, every 18 seconds. At San Francisco buoy, winds northwest 16 knots, water temperature 57, pressure 1015.9 millibars, seas 6 feet, every 6 seconds. At Half Moon Bay buoy, winds northwest 14 knots, water temperature 60, pressure 1017.8 millibars, seas 5 feet, every 6 seconds. At Monterey Bay buoy, winds north 19 knots, gusting to 23, water temperature 62, pressure 1016.7 millibars, seas 5 feet, every 19 seconds. At Point Sur, Wave Rider buoy, water temperature 56, seas 7 feet, every 18 seconds. At Cape San Martin buoy, winds northwest 21 knots, gusting to 25, water temperature 55, pressure 1015.3 millibars. Seas 8 feet, every 7 seconds. Synopsis for the Central California coast and bays, including the Monterey Bay, Greater Farallones, and Cordell Bank National Marine Sanctuaries. Fresh to strong northwesterly breezes across the inner and outer waters, and the afternoon sea breeze will result in hazardous conditions for small craft. Frequent gale force gusts are expected along the coastal jet region of Big Sur, with isolated gale force gusts along the coastal jet region of Point Reyes. Moderate seas will prevail through Tuesday, building to become rough in the outer waters Wednesday, lasting through at least Friday. A long-period southerly swell from distant tropical cyclones in the eastern Pacific Ocean will continue. The marine forecast for San Pablo Bay, Suisun Bay, the West Delta, and the San Francisco Bay north of the Bay Bridge. Small craft advisory in effect from 9 a.m. Pacific Daylight Time this morning through this evening. For today, southwest wind 5 to 10 knots, rising to 10 to 15 knots this afternoon. For tonight, southwest wind 10 to 15 knots, easing to 5 to 10 knots after midnight. For Tuesday, southwest wind 5 to 10 knots, rising to 10 to 15 knots in the afternoon. The marine forecast for Monterey Bay. Small craft advisory in effect from 9 a.m. Pacific Daylight Time this morning through this evening. For today, northwest wind 5 to 10 knots, becoming west 15 to 20 knots this afternoon. Seas 3 to 4 feet. Wave detail, northwest 4 feet at 7 seconds. For tonight, northwest wind 15 to 20 knots, easing to 10 to 15 knots after midnight. Seas 3 to 5 feet. Wave detail, northwest 5 feet at 7 seconds.

for Tuesday. Northwest wind around 5 knots, becoming west 15 to 20 knots in the afternoon. Seas 3 to 4 feet. Wave detail, northwest 4 feet at 8 seconds. The coastal waters forecast from Pigeon Point to Point Pinos out to 10 nautical miles. Small craft advisory in effect through Tuesday morning. For today, northwest wind 10 to 15 knots, rising to 20 to 25 knots. Seas 4 to 5 feet. Wave detail, northwest 5 feet at 7 seconds and south 2 feet at 18 seconds. For tonight, northwest wind 20 to 25 knots, easing to 15 to 20 knots after midnight. Seas 4 to 6 feet. Wave detail, northwest 5 feet at 7 seconds and south 2 feet at 17 seconds. For Tuesday, northwest wind 10 to 15 knots, rising to 15 to 20 knots in the afternoon. Seas 4 to 6 feet. Wave detail, northwest 5 feet at 8 seconds and south 2 feet at 17 seconds. 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This broadcast originates from the National Weather Service office located in Monterey, California, and serves the South Bay and Monterey Bay Area, including the cities of San Jose, Monterey, Salinas, and Santa Cruz. The area forecast for the Peninsula, North Bay, and East Bay. Beach hazards statement in effect through Wednesday afternoon. For the rest of tonight, partly cloudy. Lows in the 50s. Southwest winds 5 to 10 miles per hour. For Monday, partly cloudy in the morning, then becoming mostly sunny. Highs around 70 at the coast of the upper 80s inland. West winds 5 to 15 miles per hour. For Monday night, mostly clear. Lows from the mid-50s to lower 60s. Southwest winds 5 to 15 miles per hour. And on Tuesday, mostly sunny. Highs in the lower 70s at the coast of the upper 80s inland. Southwest winds 5 to 15 miles per hour. For the Tuesday night, mostly clear. Lows from the mid-50s to lower 60s. Southwest winds 5 to 15 miles per hour. For Wednesday, partly cloudy in the morning, then becoming sunny. High 70s and 80s. Wednesday night and Thursday mostly clear. Lows from the 50s to lower 60s. Highs from the upper 60s to lower 80s for Thursday night, clear. Lows in the 50s Friday through Sunday, mostly clear. High 70s and 80s. Lows from the lower 50s to mid 60s. Low temperatures tonight and highs tomorrow for the selected cities. San Francisco, 56 and 73, San Francisco Airport, 58 and 74, Redwood City, 58 and 81, Oakland, 58 and 76, Fremont, 58 and 78, Concord, 57 and 91, Livermore, 56 and 87, San Rafael, 57 and 88, Santa Rosa, 53 and 93, Napa, 53 and 84, Fairfield, 57 and 90. These are the 3 a.m. Pacific Daylight Time observations for the San Francisco and Monterey Bay areas on Monday, July 27th. At San Francisco Airport, it was mostly cloudy, temperature 59, dew point 54, relative humidity 83%, west wind at 13 miles an hour, pressure 30.01 inches and steady. At Oakland Airport, it was partly cloudy, temperature 60, dew point 55, relative humidity 83%, west wind at 5 miles an hour, pressure 30.02 inches and falling. At San Jose Airport, it was clear, temperature 60, dew point 54, relative humidity 80%, north wind at 3 miles an hour, pressure 30.01 inches and falling. At Santa Rosa, it was clear, temperature 52, south wind at 3, pressure 29.98 and falling. At Concord, it was clear, temperature 61, south wind at 14, gusting to 23. At Livermore, it was clear, temperature 57, northwest wind at 3. At Monterey, it was cloudy, temperature 57, south wind at

6, pressure 30.03 and falling. At Salinas, it was clear, temperature 57, dew point 54, relative humidity 89%, northwest wind at 6. Here are some observations around California and western Nevada. It was clear, with a temperature of 62 at Sacramento, 64 at Reno, and 39 at Truckee. Under clear skies, South Lake Tahoe reported 48, Blue Canyon reported 63, and Mammoth Lakes reported 54. At Los Angeles, it was partly cloudy, with a temperature of 70. At San Diego, it was cloudy, with a temperature of 73. Local temperature reports around San Francisco Bay for 3 a.m. Downtown San Francisco was 57 degrees. Oakland Museum was 60 degrees. Redwood City was 58 degrees. San Rafael was 60 degrees. The following is an important beach hazard message from the National Weather Service. Issued at 2:17 p.m. Pacific Daylight Time. Beach hazard statement remains in effect through Wednesday afternoon. What? Long period southerly swell will bring an increased risk of sneaker waves and strong rip currents. Breaking waves will reach up to 10 feet along some south and southwest facing beaches and breakpoints. Where? Pacific Coast beaches. When? Through 6 p.m. Pacific Daylight Time Wednesday. Impacts. Dangerous conditions are forecast along the shoreline. Hazards include sneaker waves, strong rip currents, and large breaking waves. Stay off of jetties, piers, rocks, and other waterside infrastructure. Remain out of the water to avoid hazardous surf and never turn your back on the ocean. Monitor local weather, surf and tide forecasts at www.weather.gov/mtr. The area forecast for the South Bay, including the San Jose metro area and the Santa Clara Valley. For the rest of tonight, mostly clear. Lows in the 50s. Northwest winds around 5 miles per hour. For Monday, partly cloudy in the morning then becoming sunny. Highs in the mid-70s by the bay, mid-80s to lower 90s inland. Northwest winds 5 to 15 miles per hour. For Monday night, mostly clear. Lows in the 50s. Northwest winds 5 to 10 miles per hour. And on Tuesday, mostly sunny in the morning then becoming sunny. Highs in the upper 70s by the bay, mid-80s to lower 90s inland. West winds 5 to 15 miles per hour. For the Tuesday night, mostly clear. Lows in the upper 50s, mid-80s to lower 90s inland. West winds 5 to 15 miles per hour. For the Tuesday night, mostly clear. Lows in the upper 50s. West winds 5 to 10 miles per hour. For Wednesday, partly cloudy in the morning then becoming sunny. Highs from the upper 70s to lower 90s. For Wednesday night, clear. Lows from the mid-50s to lower 60s. And on Thursday, mostly sunny in the morning then becoming sunny. Highs from the upper 70s to lower 90s. For the Thursday night, clear. Lows in the upper 50s. For Friday, mostly sunny in the morning then becoming sunny. Highs from the lower 80s to mid-90s for Friday night, clear. Lows near 60. And on Saturday, mostly sunny in the morning then becoming sunny. Highs 80s and 90s for the Saturday night, clear. Lows near 60. For Sunday, mostly sunny. Highs from the lower 80s to mid-90s low temperatures tonight and highs tomorrow for these selected cities, San Jose, 58 and 81, Mountain View, 58 and 76, Morgan Hill, 55 and 91. The area forecast for the Monterey Bay and Salinas Valley? Beach hazard statement in effect through Wednesday afternoon. For the rest of tonight, partly cloudy. Lows in the mid-50s. Southwest winds up to 5 miles per hour. For Monday, partly cloudy in the morning then becoming mostly sunny. Highs in the upper 60s at the coast to the upper 80s inland.

winds up to 5 miles per hour, increasing to 10 to 20 miles per hour in the afternoon. For Monday night, mostly clear until midnight, then becoming partly cloudy. Lows in the mid-50s. Southwest winds 5 to 15 miles per hour. And on Tuesday, partly cloudy in the morning, then becoming mostly sunny. Highs in the upper 60s at the coast to the upper 80s inland. West winds 5 to 15 miles per hour. For the Tuesday night, mostly clear until midnight, then becoming partly cloudy. Patchy fog after midnight. Lows in the upper 50s. West winds 5 to 15 miles per hour. For Wednesday, mostly cloudy in the morning, then becoming mostly sunny. High 70s and 80s. Wednesday night through Friday night, mostly clear. Lows in the upper 50s. Highs from the mid-70s to upper 80s. Saturday, partly cloudy in the morning, then becoming mostly sunny. Highs from the mid-70s to lower 90s. Saturday night, mostly clear until midnight, then becoming partly cloudy. Lows in the upper 50s. Sunday, partly cloudy. Highs from the mid-70s to upper 80s. Low temperatures tonight and highs tomorrow for the selected cities: Santa Cruz, 55 and 80, Monterey, 56 and 69, Salinas, 56 and 71, Hollister, 54 and 83, King City, 55 and 89. The weather overview for the Bay Area and Central Coast: breezy onshore winds expected each afternoon and evening through early in the week, gradual warming starting midweek, with increasing moderate heat risk for interior locations heading into the weekend. Elevated fire weather threat across the Diablo and Santa Lucia ranges this week. Hazardous beach conditions at the Pacific coast with an increased risk for sneaker waves and rip currents through midweek. The extended forecast for the Bay Area and Central Coast: Thursday and Thursday night, mostly clear. High 65 to 95. Lows 50 to 70. Friday and Friday night, mostly clear. Highs 65 to 100. Lows 55 to 75. Saturday and Saturday night, mostly clear. Highs 65 to 100. Lows 55 to 75. Sunday and Sunday night, mostly clear. Highs 65 to 100. Lows 55 to 70. Monday and Monday night, mostly clear. High 65 to 95. Lows 55 to 65. Sunrise, sunset, and tidal information for the San Francisco Bay Area for Monday, July 27th. The sunrise today, 6:09 a.m. The sunset tonight, 8:23 p.m. Tidal data at the Golden Gate for today. Low tide, 5:12 a.m. at -0.27 feet. High tide, 12:32 p.m. at 4.63 feet. Low tide, 4:46 p.m. at 3.28 feet. High tide, 10:39 p.m. at 6.16 feet. Here are the buoy observations for 3 a.m. Pacific Daylight Time. An offshore buoy 6, winds southwest at 14 knots, pressure 1,016.2 millibars. An offshore buoy 59, winds west at 6 knots, water temperature 65, pressure 1,020.7 millibars. At buoy 14 near Point Arena, winds northwest at 19 knots, gusting to 23, water temperature 61, pressure 1,017.2 millibars, swell 5 feet, every 6 seconds. At buoy 13 near Bodega Bay, winds northwest at 21 knots, gusting to 25, pressure 1,015.6 millibars, swell 6 feet, every 6 seconds. At Point Reyes Wave Rider buoy, water temperature 58, sea 7 feet, every 18 seconds. At San Francisco Bar buoy, water temperature 58, seas 5 feet, every 18 seconds. At San Francisco buoy, winds northwest 16 knots, water temperature 57, pressure 1,015.9 millibars, seas 6 feet, every 6 seconds. At Half Moon Bay buoy, winds northwest 14 knots, water temperature 60, pressure 1,017.8 millibars, seas 5 feet, every 6 seconds.
At Monterey Bay Buoy, winds north 19 knots, gusting to 23, water temperature 62, pressure 1,016.7 millibars, seas 5 feet, every 19 seconds. Head point, sir, wave rider buoy water temperature 56, seas 7 feet, every 18 seconds. At Cape San Martin buoy, winds northwest 21 knots, gusting to 25, water temperature 55, pressure 1,015.3 millibars. Seas 8 feet, every 7 seconds. Synopsis for the Central California coast and bays, including the Monterey Bay, Greater Farallones, and Cordell Bank National Marine Sanctuaries. Fresh to strong northwesterly breezes across the inner and outer waters, and the afternoon sea breeze will result in hazardous conditions for small craft. Frequent gale force gusts are expected along the coastal jet region of Big Sur, with isolated gale force gusts along the coastal jet region of Point Reyes. Moderate seas will prevail through Tuesday, building to become rough in the outer waters Wednesday, lasting through at least Friday. A long-period southerly swell from distant tropical cyclones in the eastern Pacific Ocean will continue. The marine forecast for San Pablo Bay, Suisun Bay, the West Delta, and the San Francisco Bay north of the Bay Bridge. Small craft advisory in effect from 9 a.m. Pacific Daylight Time this morning through this evening. For today, southwest wind 5 to 10 knots, rising to 10 to 15 knots this afternoon. For tonight, southwest wind 10 to 15 knots, easing to 5 to 10 knots after midnight. For Tuesday, southwest wind 5 to 10 knots, rising to 10 to 15 knots in the afternoon. The marine forecast for Monterey Bay. Small craft advisory in effect from 9 a.m. Pacific Daylight Time this morning through this evening. For today, northwest wind 5 to 10 knots, becoming west 15 to 20 knots this afternoon. Seas 3 to 4 feet. Wave detail, northwest 4 feet at 7 seconds. For tonight, northwest wind 15 to 20 knots, easing to 10 to 15 knots after midnight. Seas 3 to 5 feet. Wave detail, northwest 5 feet at 7 seconds. For Tuesday, northwest wind around 5 knots, becoming west 15 to 20 knots in the afternoon. Seas 3 to 4 feet. Wave detail, northwest 4 feet at 8 seconds. The coastal waters forecast from Pigeon Point to Point Pinos out to 10 nautical miles. Small craft advisory in effect through Tuesday morning. For today, northwest wind 10 to 15 knots, rising to 20 to 25 knots. Seas 4 to 5 feet. Wave detail, northwest 5 feet at 7 seconds and south 2 feet at 18 seconds. For tonight, northwest wind 20 to 25 knots, easing to 15 to 20 knots after midnight. Seas 4 to 6 feet. Wave detail, northwest 5 feet at 7 seconds and south 2 feet at 17 seconds. For Tuesday, northwest wind 10 to 15 knots, rising to 15 to 20 knots in the afternoon. Seas 4 to 6 feet. Wave detail, northwest 5 feet at 8 seconds and south 2 feet at 17 seconds. The area forecast for the peninsula, North Bay, and East Bay. Beach hazards statement in effect through Wednesday afternoon. For the rest of tonight, partly cloudy. Lows in the 50s. Southwest winds 5 to 10 miles per hour. For Monday, partly cloudy in the morning, then becoming mostly sunny. Highs around 70 at the coast to the upper 80s inland. West winds 5 to 15 miles per hour. For Monday night, mostly clear. Lows from the mid-50s to lower 60s. Southwest winds 5 to 15 miles per hour. And on Tuesday, mostly sunny. Highs in the lower 70s at the coast to the upper 80s inland. Southwest winds 5 to 15 miles per hour. For the Tuesday night, mostly clear. Lows from the mid-50s to lower 60s. Southwest winds 5 to 15 miles per hour. For Wednesday, partly cloudy in the morning, then becoming sunny. High 70s and 80s. Wednesday night and Thursday mostly clear.
lows from the 50s to lower 60s, highs from the upper 60s.

lower 80s for Thursday night, clear. Lows in the 50s Friday through Sunday, mostly clear. High 70s and 80s lows from the lower 50s to mid 60s. Low temperatures tonight and highs tomorrow for the selected cities. San Francisco, 56 and 73. San Francisco Airport, 58 and 74. Redwood City, 58 and 81. Oakland, 58 and 76. Fremont, 58 and 78. Concord, 57 and 91. Livermore, 56 and 87. San Rafael, 57 and 88. Santa Rosa, 53 and 93. Napa, 53 and 84. Fairfield, 57 and 90. These are the 3 a.m. Pacific Daylight Time observations for the San Francisco and Monterey Bay areas on Monday, July 27th. At San Francisco Airport, it was mostly cloudy, temperature 59, dew point 54, relative humidity 83%, west wind at 13 miles an hour, pressure 30.01 inches and steady. At Oakland Airport, it was partly cloudy, temperature 60, dew point 55, relative humidity 83%, west wind at 5 miles an hour, pressure 30.02 inches and falling. At San Jose Airport, it was clear, temperature 60, dew point 54, relative humidity 80%, north wind at 3 miles an hour, pressure 30.01 inches and falling. At Santa Rosa, it was clear, temperature 52, south wind at 3, pressure 29.98 and falling. At Concord, it was clear, temperature 61, south wind at 14, gusting to 23. At Livermore, it was clear, temperature 57, northwest wind at 3. At Monterey, it was cloudy, temperature 57, south wind at 6, pressure 30.03 and falling. At Salinas, it was clear, temperature 57, dew point 54, relative humidity 89%, northwest wind at 6. Here are some observations around California and western Nevada. It was clear, with a temperature of 62 at Sacramento, 64 at Reno, and 39 at Truckee. Under clear skies, South Lake Tahoe reported 48, Blue Canyon reported 63, and Mammoth Lakes reported 54. At Los Angeles, it was partly cloudy, with a temperature of 70. At San Diego, it was cloudy, with a temperature of 73. Local temperature reports around San Francisco Bay for 3 a.m. Downtown San Francisco was 57 degrees. Oakland Museum was 60 degrees. Redwood City was 58 degrees. San Rafael was 60 degrees. The following is an important beach hazard message from the National Weather Service. Issued at 2:17 p.m. Pacific Daylight Time. Beach hazard statement remains in effect through Wednesday afternoon. What? Long period southerly swell will bring an increased risk of sneaker waves and strong currents. Breaking waves will reach up to 10 feet along some south and southwest facing beaches and breakpoints. Where? Pacific Coast beaches. When? Through 6 p.m. Pacific Daylight Time Wednesday. Impacts, dangerous conditions are forecast along the shoreline. Hazards include sneaker waves, strong wind currents, and large breaking waves. Stay off of jetties, piers, rocks, and other waterside infrastructure. Remain out of the water to avoid hazardous surf and never turn your back on the ocean. Monitor local weather, surf and tide forecasts at www.weather.gov/mtr. The area forecast for the South Bay, including the San Jose metro area and the Santa Clara Valley. For the rest of tonight, mostly clear. Lows in the 50s. Northwest winds around 5 miles per hour. For Monday, partly cloudy in the morning then becoming sunny. Highs in the mid-70s by the bay, mid-80s to lower 90s inland. Northwest winds 5 to 15 miles per hour. For Monday night, mostly clear. Lows in the 50s. Northwest winds 5 to 10 miles per hour. And on Tuesday, mostly sunny in the morning then becoming sunny. Highs in the upper 70s by the bay, mid-80s to lower 90s.

mid-90s for Friday night, clear. Lows near 60. And on Saturday, mostly sunny in the morning, then becoming sunny. Highs 80s and 90s for the Saturday night, clear. Lows near 60. For Sunday, mostly sunny. Highs from the lower 80s to mid-90s, low temperatures tonight and highs tomorrow for the selected cities, San Jose, 58 and 81, Mountain View, 58 and 76, Morgan Hill, 55 and 91. The area forecast for the Monterey Bay and Salinas Valley, beach hazards statement in effect through Wednesday afternoon. For the rest of tonight, partly cloudy. Lows in the mid-50s. Southwest winds up to 5 miles per hour. For Monday, partly cloudy in the morning, then becoming mostly sunny. Highs in the upper 60s at the coast to the upper 80s inland. West winds up to 5 miles per hour, increasing to 10 to 20 miles per hour in the afternoon. For Monday night, mostly clear until midnight, then becoming partly cloudy. Lows in the mid-50s. Southwest winds 5 to 15 miles per hour. And on Tuesday, partly cloudy in the morning, then becoming mostly sunny. Highs in the upper 60s at the coast to the upper 80s inland. West winds 5 to 15 miles per hour. For the Tuesday night, mostly clear until midnight, then becoming partly cloudy. Patchy fog after midnight. Lows in the upper 50s. West winds 5 to 15 miles per hour. For Wednesday, mostly cloudy in the morning, then becoming mostly sunny. High 70s and 80s. Wednesday night through Friday night, mostly clear. Lows in the upper 50s. Highs from the mid-70s to upper 80s. Saturday, partly cloudy in the morning, then becoming mostly sunny. Highs from the mid-70s to lower 90s. Saturday night, mostly clear until midnight, then becoming partly cloudy. Lows in the upper 50s. Sunday, partly cloudy. Highs from the mid-70s to upper 80s. Low temperatures tonight and highs tomorrow for the selected cities, Santa Cruz, 55 and 80, Monterey, 56 and 69, Salinas, 56 and 71, Hollister, 54 and 83, King City, 55 and 89. The weather overview for the Bay Area and Central Coast, breezy onshore winds expected each afternoon and evening through early in the week, gradual warming starting midweek, with increasing moderate heat risk for interior locations heading into the weekend, elevated fire weather threat across the Diablo and Santa Lucia ranges this week, hazardous beach conditions at the Pacific coast with an increased risk for sneaker waves and rip currents through midweek. The extended forecast for the Bay Area and Central Coast, Thursday and Thursday night, mostly clear. High 65 to 95. Lows 50 to 70. Friday and Friday night, mostly clear. Highs 65 to 100. Lows 55 to 75. Saturday and Saturday night, mostly clear. Highs 65 to 100. Lows 55 to 75. Sunday and Sunday night, mostly clear. Highs 65 to 100. Lows 55 to 70. Monday and Monday night, mostly clear. Highs 65 to 95. Lows 55 to 65. 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This broadcast originates from the National Weather Service office located in Monterey, California, and serves the South Bay and Monterey Bay Area, including the cities of San Jose, Monterey, Salinas, and Santa Cruz. Sunrise, sunset, and tidal information for the San Francisco Bay Area for Monday, July 27th. The sunrise today, 6:09 a.m. The sunset tonight, 8:23 p.m. Tidal data at the Golden Gate for today. Low tide, 5:12 a.m. at -0.27 feet. High tide, 12:32 p.m. at 4.63 feet. 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High tide, 10:30.

p.m. at 6.16 feet. Here are the buoy observations for 3 a.m. Pacific Daylight Time. An offshore buoy 6 winds southwest at 14 knots, pressure 1,016.2 millibars. An offshore buoy 59 winds west at 6 knots, water temperature 65, pressure 1,020.7 millibars. At buoy 14 Airpoint Arena winds northwest at 19 knots, gusting to 23, water temperature 61, pressure 1,017.2 millibars, swell 5 feet, every 6 seconds. At buoy 13 near Bodega Bay winds northwest at 21 knots, gusting to 25, pressure 1,015.6 millibars, swell 6 feet, every 6 seconds. At Point Reyes Wave Rider buoy water temperature 58, sea 7 feet, every 18 seconds. At San Francisco Bar buoy water temperature 58, seas 5 feet, every 18 seconds. At San Francisco buoy winds northwest 16 knots, water temperature 57, pressure 1,015.9 millibars, seas 6 feet, every 6 seconds. At Half Moon Bay buoy winds northwest 14 knots, water temperature 60, pressure 1,017.8 millibars, seas 5 feet, every 6 seconds. At Monterey Bay buoy winds north 19 knots, gusting to 23, water temperature 62, pressure 1,016.7 millibars, seas 5 feet, every 19 seconds. At Point Sur, Wave Rider buoy water temperature 56, seas 7 feet, every 18 seconds. At Cape San Martin buoy winds northwest 21 knots, gusting to 25, water temperature 55, pressure 1,015.3 millibars. Seas 8 feet, every 7 seconds. Synopsis for the Central California coast and bays including the Monterey Bay, Greater Farallones, and Cordell Bank National Marine Sanctuaries, fresh to strong northwesterly breezes across the inner and outer waters and the afternoon sea breeze will result in hazardous conditions for small craft. Frequent gale force gusts are expected along the coastal jet region of Big Sur with isolated gale force gusts along the coastal jet region of Point Reyes. Moderate seas will prevail through Tuesday, building to become rough in the outer waters Wednesday lasting through at least Friday. A long period southerly swell from distant tropical cyclones in the eastern Pacific Ocean will continue. The marine forecast for San Pablo Bay, Suisun Bay, the West Delta, and the San Francisco Bay north of the Bay Bridge. Small craft advisory in effect from 9 a.m. Pacific Daylight Time this morning through this evening. For today, southwest wind 5 to 10 knots, rising to 10 to 15 knots this afternoon. For tonight, southwest wind 10 to 15 knots, easing to 5 to 10 knots after midnight. For Tuesday, southwest wind 5 to 10 knots, rising to 10 to 15 knots in the afternoon. The marine forecast for Monterey Bay. Small craft advisory in effect from 9 a.m. Pacific Daylight Time this morning through this evening. For today, northwest wind 5 to 10 knots, becoming west 15 to 20 knots this afternoon. Seas 3 to 4 feet. Wave detail, northwest 4 feet at 7 seconds. For tonight, northwest wind 15 to 20 knots, easing to 10 to 15 knots after midnight. Seas 3 to 5 feet. Wave detail, northwest 5 feet at 7 seconds. For Tuesday, northwest wind around 5 knots, becoming west 15 to 20 knots in the afternoon. Seas 3 to 4 feet. Wave detail, northwest 4 feet at 8 seconds. The coastal waters forecast from Pigeon Point to Point Pinos out to 10 nautical miles. Small craft advisory in effect through Tuesday morning. For today, northwest wind 10 to 15 knots, rising to 20 to 25 knots. Seas 4 to 5 feet. Wave detail, northwest 5 feet at 7 seconds and south 2 feet at 18 seconds. For tonight, northwest wind 20 to 25 knots, easing to 15 to 20 knots after midnight. Seas 4 to 6 feet. Wave detail, northwest 5 feet at 7 seconds and south 2 feet at 17 seconds. For Tuesday, northwest wind 10 to 15 knots, rising to 15 to 20 knots in the afternoon.

4 to 6 feet. Wave detail, northwest 5 feet at 8 seconds and south 2 feet at 17 seconds. The area forecast for the peninsula, North Bay, and East Bay. Beach hazards statement in effect through Wednesday afternoon. For the rest of tonight, partly cloudy. Lows in the 50s. Southwest winds 5 to 10 miles per hour. For Monday, partly cloudy in the morning, then becoming mostly sunny. Highs around 70 at the coast to the upper 80s inland. West winds 5 to 15 miles per hour. For Monday night, mostly clear. Lows from the mid-50s to lower 60s. Southwest winds 5 to 15 miles per hour. And on Tuesday, mostly sunny. Highs in the lower 70s at the coast to the upper 80s inland. Southwest winds 5 to 15 miles per hour. For the Tuesday night, mostly clear. Lows from the mid-50s to lower 60s. Southwest winds 5 to 15 miles per hour. For Wednesday, partly cloudy in the morning, then becoming sunny. High 70s and 80s. Wednesday night and Thursday mostly clear. Lows from the 50s to lower 60s. Highs from the upper 60s to lower 80s for Thursday night, clear. Lows in the 50s Friday through Sunday, mostly clear. High 70s and 80s. Lows from the lower 50s to mid 60s. Low temperatures tonight and highs tomorrow for these selected cities: San Francisco, 56 and 73, San Francisco Airport, 58 and 74, Redwood City, 58 and 81, Oakland, 58 and 76, Fremont, 58 and 78, Concord, 57 and 91, Livermore, 56 and 87, San Rafael, 57 and 88, Santa Rosa, 53 and 93, Napa, 53 and 84, Fairfield, 57 and 90. These are the 4 a.m. Pacific Daylight Time observations for the San Francisco and Monterey Bay areas on Monday, July 27th. At San Francisco Airport, it was mostly cloudy, temperature 59, dew point 54, relative humidity 83%, west wind at 18 miles an hour, pressure 30.01 inches and steady. At Oakland Airport, it was partly cloudy, temperature 58, dew point 55, relative humidity 90%, west wind at 6 miles an hour, pressure 30.01 inches and falling. At San Jose Airport, it was clear, temperature 59, dew point 54, relative humidity 83%, calm, pressure 30.01 inches and steady. At Santa Rosa, it was clear, temperature 51, calm, pressure 29.98 and steady. At Concord, it was clear, temperature 60, south wind at 18, gusting to 26. At Livermore, it was clear, temperature 57, west wind at 3. At Monterey, it was cloudy, temperature 57, southwest wind at 8, pressure 30.03 and steady. At Salinas, it was partly cloudy, temperature 57, dew point 54, relative humidity 89%, northwest wind at 5. Here are some observations around California and western Nevada. It was clear, with a temperature of 61 at Sacramento, 62 at Reno, and 37 at Truckee. Under clear skies, South Lake Tahoe reported 46, Blue Canyon reported 63, and Mammoth Lakes reported 52. At Los Angeles, it was partly cloudy, with a temperature of 70. At San Diego, it was cloudy, with a temperature of 72. Local temperature reports around San Francisco Bay for 3 a.m. Downtown San Francisco was 57 degrees. Oakland Museum was 60 degrees. Redwood City was 58 degrees. San Rafael was 60 degrees. The following is an important beach hazard message from the National Weather Service. Issued at 2:17 p.m. Pacific Daylight Time. Beach hazard statement remains in effect through Wednesday afternoon. What? Long period southerly swell will bring an increased risk of sneaker waves and strong currents. Breaking waves will reach up to 10 feet along some south and southwest facing beaches and breakpoints.

coast beaches. When through 6 p.m. Pacific Daylight Time Wednesday. Impacts, dangerous conditions are forecast along the shoreline. Hazards include sneaker waves, strong rip currents, and large breaking waves. 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Remain out of the water to avoid hazardous surf and never turn your back on the ocean. Monitor local weather, surf and tide forecast at www.weather.gov/mtr. The area forecast for the South Bay, including the San Jose metro area and the Santa Clara Valley. For the rest of tonight, mostly clear. Lows in the 50s. Northwest winds around 5 miles per hour. For Monday, partly cloudy in the morning, then becoming sunny. Highs in the mid-70s by the bay, mid-80s to lower 90s inland. Northwest winds 5 to 15 miles per hour. For Monday night, mostly clear. Lows in the 50s. Northwest winds 5 to 10 miles per hour. And on Tuesday, mostly sunny in the morning, then becoming sunny. Highs in the upper 70s by the bay, mid-80s to lower 90s inland. West winds 5 to 15 miles per hour. For the Tuesday night, mostly clear. Lows in the upper 50s. West winds 5 to 10 miles per hour. For Wednesday, partly cloudy in the morning, then becoming sunny. Highs from the upper 70s to lower 90s. For Wednesday night, clear. Lows from the mid-50s to lower 60s. And on Thursday, mostly sunny in the morning, then becoming sunny. Highs from the upper 70s to lower 90s. For the Thursday night, clear. Lows in the upper 50s. For Friday, mostly sunny in the morning, then becoming sunny. Highs from the lower 80s to mid-90s for Friday night, clear. Lows near 60. And on Saturday, mostly sunny in the morning, then becoming sunny. Highs 80s and 90s for the Saturday night, clear. Lows near 60. For Sunday, mostly sunny. Highs from the lower 80s to mid-90s, low temperatures tonight and highs tomorrow for the selected cities, San Jose, 58 and 81, Mountain View, 58 and 76, Morgan Hill, 55 and 91. The area forecast for the Monterey Bay and Salinas Valley. Beach hazards statement in effect through Wednesday afternoon. For the rest of tonight, partly cloudy. Lows in the mid-50s. Southwest winds up to 5 miles per hour. For Monday, partly cloudy in the morning, then becoming mostly sunny. Highs in the upper 60s at the coast to the upper 80s inland. West winds up to 5 miles per hour, increasing to 10 to 20 miles per hour in the afternoon. For Monday night, mostly clear until midnight, then becoming partly cloudy. Lows in the mid-50s. Southwest winds 5 to 15 miles per hour. And on Tuesday, partly cloudy in the morning, then becoming mostly sunny. Highs in the upper 60s at the coast to the upper 80s inland. West winds 5 to 15 miles per hour. For the Tuesday night, mostly clear until midnight, then becoming partly cloudy. Patchy fog after midnight. Lows in the upper 50s. West winds 5 to 15 miles per hour. For Wednesday, mostly cloudy in the morning, then becoming mostly sunny. High 70s and 80s. Wednesday night through Friday night, mostly clear. Lows in the upper 50s. Highs from the mid-70s to upper 80s. Saturday, partly cloudy in the morning, then becoming mostly sunny. Highs from the mid-70s to lower 90s. Saturday night, mostly clear until midnight, then becoming partly cloudy. Lows in the upper 50s. Sunday, partly cloudy. Highs from the mid-70s to upper 80s. Low temperatures tonight and highs tomorrow for the selected cities, Santa Cruz, 55 and 80, Monterey, 56 and 69, Salinas, 56 and 71, Hollister, 54 and 83,

City, 55 and 89. The weather overview for the Bay Area and Central Coast, breezy onshore winds expected each afternoon and evening through early in the week, gradual warming starting midweek, with increasing moderate heat risk for interior locations heading into the weekend. Elevated fire weather threat across the Diablo and Santa Lucia ranges this week. Hazardous beach conditions at the Pacific coast with an increased risk for sneaker waves and rip currents through midweek. The extended forecast for the Bay Area and Central Coast, Thursday and Thursday night, mostly clear. High 65 to 95. Lows 50 to 70. Friday and Friday night, mostly clear. High 65 to 100. Lows 55 to 75. Saturday and Saturday night, mostly clear. High 65 to 100. Lows 55 to 75. Sunday and Sunday night, mostly clear. High 65 to 100. Lows 55 to 70. Monday and Monday night, mostly clear. High 65 to 95. Lows 55 to 65. Sunrise, sunset, and tidal information for the San Francisco Bay Area for Monday, July 27th. The sunrise today, 6:09 a.m. The sunset tonight, 8:23 p.m. Tidal data at the Golden Gate for today. Low tide, 5:12 a.m. at -0.27 feet. High tide, 12:32 p.m. at 4.63 feet. Low tide, 4:46 p.m. at 3.28 feet. High tide, 10:39 p.m. at 6.16 feet. Here are the buoy observations for 4 a.m. Pacific Daylight Time. An offshore buoy 6, wind southwest at 14 knots, pressure 1016.0 millibars. An offshore buoy 59, winds west at 8 knots, water temperature 65, pressure 1020.7 millibars. At buoy 14 near Point Arena, winds northwest at 17 knots, water temperature 61, pressure 1017.4 millibars. At buoy 13 near Bodega Bay, winds northwest at 21 knots, gusting to 27, pressure 1015.5 millibars. At Point Reyes Wave Rider buoy, water temperature 57, sea 7 feet, every 6 seconds. At San Francisco Bar buoy, water temperature 58, seas 4 feet, every 18 seconds. At San Francisco buoy, winds northwest at 17 knots, water temperature 57, pressure 1015.8 millibars. At Half Moon Bay buoy, winds northwest 16 knots, water temperature 60, pressure 1017.5 millibars, seas 5 feet, every 9 seconds. At Monterey buoy, winds northwest at 17 knots, gusting to 23, water temperature 62, pressure 1016.7 millibars. At Point Sur, Wave Rider buoy, water temperature 56, seas 6 feet, every 18 seconds. At Cape San Martin buoy, winds northwest at 23 knots, gusting to 27, water temperature 55, pressure 1015.1 millibars. Synopsis for the Central California coast and bays, including the Monterey Bay, Greater Farallones, and Cordell Bank National Marine Sanctuaries. Fresh to strong northwesterly breezes across the inner and outer waters, and the afternoon sea breeze will result in hazardous conditions for small craft. Frequent gale force gusts are expected along the coastal jet region of Big Sur, with isolated gale force gusts along the coastal jet region of Point Reyes. Moderate seas will prevail through Tuesday, building to become rough in the outer waters Wednesday, lasting through at least Friday. A long-period southerly swell from distant tropical cyclones in the eastern Pacific Ocean will continue. The marine forecast for San Pablo Bay, Suisun Bay, the West Delta, and the San Francisco Bay north of the Bay Bridge. Small craft advisory in effect from 9 a.m. Pacific Daylight Time this morning through this evening. For today, southwest wind 5 to 10 knots, rising to 10 to 15 knots this afternoon. For tonight, southwest wind 10 to 15 knots, easing to 5 to 10 knots after midnight. For Tuesday, southwest wind 5 to 10 knots, rising to 10 to 15 knots in the afternoon. The marine forecast for Monterey Bay. Small craft advisory.

in effect from 9 a.m. Pacific Daylight Time this morning through this evening. For today, northwest wind 5 to 10 knots, becoming west 15 to 20 knots this afternoon. Seas 3 to 4 feet. Wave detail, northwest 4 feet at 7 seconds. For tonight, northwest wind 15 to 20 knots, easing to 10 to 15 knots after midnight. Seas 3 to 5 feet. Wave detail, northwest 5 feet at 7 seconds. For Tuesday, northwest wind around 5 knots, becoming west 15 to 20 knots in the afternoon. Seas 3 to 4 feet. Wave detail, northwest 4 feet at 8 seconds. The coastal waters forecast from Pigeon Point to Point Pinos out to 10 nautical miles. Small craft advisory in effect through Tuesday morning. For today, northwest wind 10 to 15 knots, rising to 20 to 25 knots. Seas 4 to 5 feet. Wave detail, northwest 5 feet at 7 seconds and south 2 feet at 18 seconds. For tonight, northwest wind 20 to 25 knots, easing to 15 to 20 knots after midnight. Seas 4 to 6 feet. Wave detail, northwest 5 feet at 7 seconds and south 2 feet at 17 seconds. For Tuesday, northwest wind 10 to 15 knots, rising to 15 to 20 knots in the afternoon. Seas 4 to 6 feet. Wave detail, northwest 5 feet at 8 seconds and south 2 feet at 17 seconds. The area forecast for the peninsula, North Bay, and East Bay. Beach hazards statement in effect through Wednesday afternoon. For the rest of tonight, partly cloudy. Lows in the 50s. Southwest winds 5 to 10 miles per hour. For Monday, partly cloudy in the morning, then becoming mostly sunny. Highs around 70 at the coast to the upper 80s inland. West winds 5 to 15 miles per hour. For Monday night, mostly clear. Lows from the mid-50s to lower 60s. Southwest winds 5 to 15 miles per hour. And on Tuesday, mostly sunny. Highs in the lower 70s at the coast to the upper 80s inland. Southwest winds 5 to 15 miles per hour. For the Tuesday night, mostly clear. Lows from the mid-50s to lower 60s. Southwest winds 5 to 15 miles per hour. For Wednesday, partly cloudy in the morning, then becoming sunny. High 70s and 80s. Wednesday night and Thursday mostly clear. Lows from the 50s to lower 60s. Highs from the upper 60s to lower 80s for Thursday night, clear. Lows in the 50s Friday through Sunday, mostly clear. High 70s and 80s. Lows from the lower 50s to mid 60s. Low temperatures tonight and highs tomorrow for these selected cities. San Francisco, 56 and 73. San Francisco Airport, 58 and 74. Redwood City, 58 and 81. Oakland, 58 and 76. Fremont, 58 and 78. Concord, 57 and 91. Livermore, 56 and 87. San Rafael, 57 and 88. Santa Rosa, 53 and 93. Napa, 53 and 84. Fairfield, 57 and 90. These are the 4 a.m. Pacific Daylight Time observations for the San Francisco and Monterey Bay areas on Monday, July 27th. At San Francisco Airport, it was mostly cloudy, temperature 59, dew point 54, relative humidity 83%, west wind at 18 miles an hour, pressure 30.01 inches and steady. At Oakland Airport, it was partly cloudy, temperature 58, dew point 55, relative humidity 90%, west wind at 6 miles an hour, pressure 30.01 inches and falling. At San Jose Airport, it was clear, temperature 59, dew point 54, relative humidity 83%, calm, pressure 30.01 inches and steady. At Santa Rosa, it was clear, temperature 51, calm, pressure 29.98 and steady. At Concord, it was clear, temperature 60, south wind at 18, gusting to 26. At Livermore, it was clear, temperature 57, west wind at 3. At Monterey, it was cloudy.

temperature 57, southwest wind at 8, pressure 30.03 and steady. At Salinas, it was partly cloudy, temperature 57, dew point 54, relative humidity 89%, northwest wind at 5. Here are some observations around California and western Nevada. It was clear, with a temperature of 61 at Sacramento, 62 at Reno, and 37 at Truckee. Under clear skies, South Lake Tahoe reported 46, Blue Canyon reported 63, and Mammoth Lakes reported 52. At Los Angeles, it was partly cloudy, with a temperature of 70. At San Diego, it was cloudy, with a temperature of 72. Local temperature reports around San Francisco Bay for 4 a.m. Downtown San Francisco was 57 degrees. Oakland Museum was 60 degrees. Redwood City was 56 degrees. San Rafael was 59 degrees. The following is an important beach hazard message from the National Weather Service. Issued at 2:17 p.m. Pacific Daylight Time. Beach hazard statement remains in effect through Wednesday afternoon. What? Long period southerly swell will bring an increased risk of sneaker waves and strong wave currents. Breaking waves will reach up to 10 feet along some south and southwest facing beaches and breakpoints. Where? Pacific Coast beaches. When? Through 6 p.m. Pacific Daylight Time Wednesday. Impacts. Dangerous conditions are forecast along the shoreline. Hazards include sneaker waves, strong wind currents, and large breaking waves. Stay off of jetties, piers, rocks, and other waterside infrastructure. Remain out of the water to avoid hazardous surf and never turn your back on the ocean. Monitor local weather, surf and tide forecasts at www.weather.gov/mtr. The area forecast for the South Bay, including the San Jose metro area and the Santa Clara Valley. For the rest of tonight, mostly clear. Lows in the 50s. Northwest winds around 5 miles per hour. For Monday, partly cloudy in the morning then becoming sunny. Highs in the mid-70s by the bay, mid-80s to lower 90s inland. Northwest winds 5 to 15 miles per hour. For Monday night, mostly clear. Lows in the 50s. Northwest winds 5 to 10 miles per hour. And on Tuesday, mostly sunny in the morning then becoming sunny. Highs in the upper 70s by the bay, mid-80s to lower 90s inland. West winds 5 to 15 miles per hour. For the Tuesday night, mostly clear. Lows in the upper 50s. West winds 5 to 10 miles per hour. For Wednesday, partly cloudy in the morning then becoming sunny. Highs from the upper 70s to lower 90s. For Wednesday night, clear. Lows from the mid-50s to lower 60s. And on Thursday, mostly sunny in the morning then becoming sunny. Highs from the upper 70s to lower 90s. For the Thursday night, clear. Lows in the upper 50s. For Friday, mostly sunny in the morning then becoming sunny. Highs from the lower 80s to mid-90s for Friday night, clear. Lows near 60. And on Saturday, mostly sunny in the morning then becoming sunny. Highs 80s and 90s for the Saturday night, clear. Lows near 60. For Sunday, mostly sunny. Highs from the lower 80s to mid-90s low temperatures tonight and highs tomorrow for these selected cities, San Jose, 58 and 81, Mountain View, 58 and 76, Morgan Hill, 55 and 91. 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This broadcast originates from the National Weather Service office located in Monterey, California, and serves the South Bay and Monterey Bay Area, including the cities of San Jose, Monterey, Salinas, and Santa Cruz. The area forecast for the Monterey Bay and Salinas Valley? Beach hazard statement in effect through Wednesday afternoon. For the rest of tonight,

lows in the mid-50s. Southwest winds up to 5 miles per hour. For Monday, partly cloudy in the morning, then becoming mostly sunny. Highs in the upper 60s at the coast to the upper 80s inland. West winds up to 5 miles per hour, increasing to 10 to 20 miles per hour in the afternoon. For Monday night, mostly clear until midnight, then becoming partly cloudy. Lows in the mid-50s. Southwest winds 5 to 15 miles per hour. And on Tuesday, partly cloudy in the morning, then becoming mostly sunny. Highs in the upper 60s at the coast to the upper 80s inland. West winds 5 to 15 miles per hour. For the Tuesday night, mostly clear until midnight, then becoming partly cloudy. Patchy fog after midnight. Lows in the upper 50s. West winds 5 to 15 miles per hour. For Wednesday, mostly cloudy in the morning, then becoming mostly sunny. High 70s and 80s. Wednesday night through Friday night, mostly clear. Lows in the upper 50s. Highs from the mid-70s to upper 80s. Saturday, partly cloudy in the morning, then becoming mostly sunny. Highs from the mid-70s to lower 90s. Saturday night, mostly clear until midnight, then becoming partly cloudy. Lows in the upper 50s. Sunday, partly cloudy. Highs from the mid-70s to upper 80s. Low temperatures tonight and highs tomorrow for these selected cities: Santa Cruz, 55 and 80, Monterey, 56 and 69, Salinas, 56 and 71, Hollister, 54 and 83, King City, 55 and 89. The weather overview for the Bay Area and Central Coast: breezy onshore winds expected each afternoon and evening through early in the week, gradual warming starting midweek, with increasing moderate heat risk for interior locations heading into the weekend. Elevated fire weather threat across the Diablo and Santa Lucia ranges this week. Hazardous beach conditions at the Pacific coast with an increased risk for sneaker waves and rip currents through midweek. The extended forecast for the Bay Area and Central Coast: Thursday and Thursday night, mostly clear. High 65 to 95. Lows 50 to 70. Friday and Friday night, mostly clear. High 65 to 100. Lows 55 to 75. Saturday and Saturday night, mostly clear. High 65 to 100. Lows 55 to 75. Sunday and Sunday night, mostly clear. High 65 to 100. Lows 55 to 70. Monday and Monday night, mostly clear. High 65 to 95. Lows 55 to 65. Sunrise, sunset, and tidal information for the San Francisco Bay Area for Monday, July 27th. The sunrise today, 6:09 a.m. The sunset tonight, 8:23 p.m. Tidal data at the Golden Gate for today. Low tide, 5:12 a.m. at -0.27 feet. High tide, 12:32 p.m. at 4.63 feet. Low tide, 4:46 p.m. at 3.28 feet. High tide, 10:39 p.m. at 6.16 feet. Here are the buoy observations for 4 a.m. Pacific Daylight Time. An offshore buoy 6, wind southwest at 14 knots, pressure 1016.0 millibars. An offshore buoy 59, winds west at 8 knots, water temperature 65, pressure 1020.7 millibars. At buoy 14 near Point Arena, winds northwest at 70 knots, water temperature 61, pressure 1017.4 millibars. At buoy 13 near Bodega Bay, winds northwest at 21 knots, gusting to 27, pressure 1015.5 millibars. At Point Reyes Wave Rider buoy, water temperature 57, sea 7 feet, every 6 seconds. At San Francisco Bar buoy, water temperature 58, sea 4 feet, every 18 seconds. At San Francisco buoy, winds northwest at 70 knots, water temperature 57, pressure 1015.8 millibars. At Half Moon Bay buoy, winds northwest 16 knots, water temperature

1,017.5 millibars, sees 5 feet every 9 seconds. At Monterey Bay, winds northwest at 70 knots, gusting to 23, water temperature 62, pressure 1,016.7 millibars. Head point, sir. Wave rider buoy water temperature 56, seas 6 feet, every 18 seconds. At Cape San Martin buoy winds northwest at 23 knots, gusting to 27, water temperature 55, pressure 1,015.1 millibars. Synopsis for the Central California coast and bays including the Monterey Bay, Greater Farallones, and Cordell Bank National Marine Sanctuaries, fresh to strong northwesterly breezes across the inner and outer waters and the afternoon sea breeze will result in hazardous conditions for small craft. Frequent gale force gusts are expected along the coastal jet region of Big Sur with isolated gale force gusts along the coastal jet region of Point Reyes. Moderate seas will prevail through Tuesday, building to become rough in the outer waters Wednesday, lasting through at least Friday. A long-period southerly swell from distant tropical cyclones in the eastern Pacific Ocean will continue. The marine forecast for San Pablo Bay, Suisun Bay, the West Delta, and the San Francisco Bay north of the Bay Bridge. Small craft advisory in effect from 9 a.m. Pacific Daylight Time this morning through this evening. For today, southwest wind 5 to 10 knots, rising to 10 to 15 knots this afternoon. For tonight, southwest wind 10 to 15 knots, easing to 5 to 10 knots after midnight. For Tuesday, southwest wind 5 to 10 knots, rising to 10 to 15 knots in the afternoon. The marine forecast for Monterey Bay. Small craft advisory in effect from 9 a.m. Pacific Daylight Time this morning through this evening. For today, northwest wind 5 to 10 knots, becoming west 15 to 20 knots this afternoon. Seas 3 to 4 feet. Wave detail, northwest 4 feet at 7 seconds. For tonight, northwest wind 15 to 20 knots, easing to 10 to 15 knots after midnight. Seas 3, northwest 4 feet at 7 seconds. For tonight, northwest wind 15 to 20 knots, easing to 10 to 15 knots after midnight. Seas 3 to 5 feet. Wave detail, northwest 5 feet at 7 seconds. For Tuesday, northwest wind around 5 knots, becoming west 15 to 20 knots in the afternoon. Seas 3 to 4 feet. Wave detail, northwest 4 feet at 8 seconds. The coastal waters forecast from Pigeon Point to Point Pinos out to 10 nautical miles. Small craft advisory in effect through Tuesday morning. For today, northwest wind 10 to 15 knots, rising to 20 to 25 knots. Seas 4 to 5 feet. Wave detail, northwest 5 feet at 7 seconds and south 2 feet at 18 seconds. For tonight, northwest wind 20 to 25 knots, easing to 15 to 20 knots after midnight. Seas 4 to 6 feet. Wave detail, northwest 5 feet at 7 seconds and south 2 feet at 17 seconds. For Tuesday, northwest wind 10 to 15 knots, rising to 15 to 20 knots in the afternoon. Seas 4 to 6 feet. Wave detail, northwest 5 feet at 8 seconds and south 2 feet at 17 seconds. The area forecast for the peninsula, North Bay, and East Bay. Beach hazards statement in effect through Wednesday afternoon. For the rest of tonight, partly cloudy. Lows in the 50s. Southwest winds 5 to 10 miles per hour. For Monday, partly cloudy in the morning then becoming mostly sunny. Highs around 70 at the coast to the upper 80s inland. West winds 5 to 15 miles per hour. For Monday night, mostly clear. Lows from the mid-50s to lower 60s. Southwest winds 5 to 15 miles per hour. And on Tuesday, mostly sunny. Highs in the lower 70s at the coast to the upper 80s inland. Southwest winds 5 to 15 miles per hour. For the Tuesday night, mostly clear. Lows from the mid-50s to lower 60s. Southwest winds 5 to 15 miles per hour.

Tuesday. Partly cloudy in the morning, then becoming sunny. High 70s and 80s. Wednesday night and Thursday mostly clear. Lows from the 50s to lower 60s, highs from the upper 60s to lower 80s for Thursday night, clear. Lows in the 50s Friday through Sunday, mostly clear. High 70s and 80s, lows from the lower 50s to mid 60s, low temperatures tonight and highs tomorrow for the selected cities, San Francisco, 56 and 73, San Francisco Airport, 58 and 74, Redwood City, 58 and 81, Oakland, 58 and 76, Fremont, 58 and 78, Concord, 57 and 91, Livermore, 56 and 87, San Rafael, 57 and 88, Santa Rosa, 53 and 93, Napa, 53 and 84, Fairfield, 57 and 90. These are the 4 a.m. Pacific Daylight Time observations for the San Francisco and Monterey Bay areas on Monday, July 27th. At San Francisco Airport, it was mostly cloudy, temperature 59, dew point 54, relative humidity 83%, west wind at 18 miles an hour, pressure 30.01 inches and steady. At Oakland Airport, it was partly cloudy, temperature 58, dew point 55, relative humidity 90%, west wind at 6 miles an hour, pressure 30.01 inches and falling. At San Jose Airport, it was clear, temperature 59, dew point 54, relative humidity 83%, calm, pressure 30.01 inches and steady. At Santa Rosa, it was clear, temperature 51, calm, pressure 29.98 and steady. At Concord, it was clear, temperature 60, south wind at 18, gusting to 26. At Livermore, it was clear, temperature 57, west wind at 3. At Monterey, it was cloudy, temperature 57, southwest wind at 8, pressure 30.03 and steady. At Salinas, it was partly cloudy, temperature 57, dew point 54, relative humidity 89%, northwest wind at 5. Here are some observations around California and western Nevada. It was clear, with a temperature of 61 at Sacramento, 62 at Reno, and 37 at Truckee. Under clear skies, South Lake Tahoe reported 46, Blue Canyon reported 63, and Mammoth Lakes reported 52. At Los Angeles, it was partly cloudy, with a temperature of 70. At San Diego, it was cloudy, with a temperature of 72. Local temperature reports around San Francisco Bay for 4 a.m. Downtown San Francisco was 57 degrees. Oakland Museum was 60 degrees. Redwood City was 56 degrees. San Rafael was 59 degrees. The following is an important beach hazard message from the National Weather Service. Issued at 2:17 p.m. Pacific Daylight Time. Beach hazard statement remains in effect through Wednesday afternoon. What? Long period southerly swell will bring an increased risk of sneaker waves and strong currents. Breaking waves will reach up to 10 feet along some south and southwest facing beaches and breakpoints. Where? Pacific Coast beaches. When? Through 6 p.m. Pacific Daylight Time Wednesday. Impacts, dangerous conditions are forecast along the shoreline. Hazards include sneaker waves, strong rip currents, and large breaking waves. Stay off of jetties, piers, rocks, and other waterside infrastructure. Remain out of the water to avoid hazardous surf and never turn your back on the ocean. Monitor local weather, surf and tide forecast at www.weather.gov/mtr. The area forecast for the South Bay, including the San Jose metro area and the Santa Clara Valley. For the rest of tonight, mostly clear. Lows in the 50s. Northwest winds around 5 miles per hour. For Monday, partly cloudy in the morning then becoming sunny. Highs in the mid-70s by the bay, mid-80s to lower 90s inland. Northwest winds 5 to 15 miles per hour. For Monday night, mostly clear. Lows in the 50s.
northwest winds 5 to 10 miles per hour. And on Tuesday, mostly sunny in the morning, then becoming sunny. Highs in the upper 70s by the bay, mid-80s to lower 90s inland. West winds 5 to 15 miles per hour. For the Tuesday night, mostly clear. Lows in the upper 50s. West winds 5 to 10 miles per hour. For Wednesday, partly cloudy in the morning, then becoming sunny. Highs from the upper 70s to lower 90s. For Wednesday night, clear. Lows from the mid-50s to lower 60s. And on Thursday, mostly sunny in the morning, then becoming sunny. Highs from the upper 70s to lower 90s. For the Thursday night, clear. Lows in the upper 50s. For Friday, mostly sunny in the morning, then becoming sunny. Highs from the lower 80s to mid-90s for Friday night, clear. Lows near 60. And on Saturday, mostly sunny in the morning, then becoming sunny. Highs 80s and 90s for the Saturday night, clear. Lows near 60. For Sunday, mostly sunny. Highs from the lower 80s to mid-90s, low temperatures tonight and highs tomorrow for these selected cities: San Jose, 58 and 81, Mountain View, 58 and 76, Morgan Hill, 55 and 91. The area forecast for the Monterey Bay and Salinas Valley: beach hazards statement in effect through Wednesday afternoon. For the rest of tonight, partly cloudy. Lows in the mid-50s. Southwest winds up to 5 miles per hour. For Monday, partly cloudy in the morning, then becoming mostly sunny. Highs in the upper 60s at the coast to the upper 80s inland. West winds up to 5 miles per hour, increasing to 10 to 20 miles per hour in the afternoon. For Monday night, mostly clear until midnight, then becoming partly cloudy. Lows in the mid-50s. Southwest winds 5 to 15 miles per hour. And on Tuesday, partly cloudy in the morning, then becoming mostly sunny. Highs in the upper 60s at the coast to the upper 80s inland. West winds 5 to 15 miles per hour. For the Tuesday night, mostly clear until midnight, then becoming partly cloudy. Patchy fog after midnight. Lows in the upper 50s. West winds 5 to 15 miles per hour. For Wednesday, mostly cloudy in the morning, then becoming mostly sunny. High 70s and 80s. Wednesday night through Friday night, mostly clear. Lows in the upper 50s. Highs from the mid-70s to upper 80s. Saturday, partly cloudy in the morning, then becoming mostly sunny. Highs from the mid-70s to lower 90s. Saturday night, mostly clear until midnight, then becoming partly cloudy. Lows in the upper 50s. Sunday, partly cloudy. Highs from the mid-70s to upper 80s. Low temperatures tonight and highs tomorrow for these selected cities: Santa Cruz, 55 and 80, Monterey, 56 and 69, Salinas, 56 and 71, Hollister, 54 and 83, King City, 55 and 89. The weather overview for the Bay Area and Central Coast: breezy onshore winds expected each afternoon and evening through early in the week, gradual warming starting midweek, with increasing moderate heat risk for interior locations heading into the weekend. Elevated fire weather threat across the Diablo and Santa Lucia ranges this week. Hazardous beach conditions at the Pacific coast with an increased risk for sneaker waves and rip currents through midweek. The extended forecast for the Bay Area and Central Coast: Thursday and Thursday night, mostly clear. High 65 to 95. Lows 50 to 70. Friday and Friday night, mostly clear. Highs 65 to 100. Lows 55 to 75. Saturday and Saturday night, mostly clear. Highs 65 to 100. Lows 55 to 75. Sunday and Sunday night, mostly clear. Highs 65 to 100. Lows 55 to 70. Monday and Monday night, mostly clear. High 65 to 95.
Lows 55.

5. Sunrise, sunset, and tidal information for the San Francisco Bay Area for Monday, July 27th. The sunrise today, 6:09 a.m. The sunset tonight, 8:23 p.m. Tidal data at the Golden Gate for today. Low tide, 5:12 a.m. at -0.27 feet high tide, 12:32 p.m. at 4.63 feet low tide, 4:46 p.m. at 3.28 feet high tide, 10:39 p.m. at 6.16 feet. Here are the buoy observations for 4 a.m. Pacific Daylight Time. An offshore buoy 6 wind southwest at 14 knots, pressure 1016.0 millibars. An offshore buoy 59 winds west at 8 knots, water temperature 65, pressure 1020.7 millibars. At buoy 14 near Point Arena winds northwest at 70 knots, water temperature 61, pressure 1017.4 millibars. At buoy 13 near Bodega Bay winds northwest at 21 knots, gusting to 27, pressure 1015.5 millibars. At Point Reyes Wave Rider buoy water temperature 57, sea 7 feet, every 6 seconds. At San Francisco Bar buoy water temperature 58, seas 4 feet, every 18 seconds. At San Francisco buoy winds northwest at 70 knots, water temperature 57, pressure 1015.8 millibars. At Half Moon Bay buoy winds northwest 16 knots, water temperature 60, pressure 1017.5 millibars, seas 5 feet, every 9 seconds. At Monterey buoy winds northwest at 70 knots, gusting to 23, water temperature 62, pressure 1016.7 millibars. At Point Sur, Wave Rider buoy water temperature 56, seas 6 feet, every 18 seconds. At Cape San Martin buoy winds northwest at 23 knots, gusting to 27, water temperature 55, pressure 1015.1 millibars. Synopsis for the Central California coast and bays including the Monterey Bay, Greater Farallones, and Cordell Bank National Marine Sanctuaries, fresh to strong northwesterly breezes across the inner and outer waters and the afternoon sea breeze will result in hazardous conditions for small craft. Frequent gale force gusts are expected along the coastal jet region of Big Sur with isolated gale force gusts along the coastal jet region of Point Reyes. Moderate seas will prevail through Tuesday, building to become rough in the outer waters Wednesday lasting through at least Friday. A long period southerly swell from distant tropical cyclones in the eastern Pacific Ocean will continue. The marine forecast for San Pablo Bay, Suisun Bay, the West Delta, and the San Francisco Bay north of the Bay Bridge. Small craft advisory in effect from 9 a.m. Pacific Daylight Time this morning through this evening, for today. Southwest wind 5 to 10 knots, rising to 10 to 15 knots this afternoon. For tonight, southwest wind 10 to 15 knots, easing to 5 to 10 knots after midnight. For Tuesday, southwest wind 5 to 10 knots, rising to 10 to 15 knots in the afternoon. The marine forecast for Monterey Bay. Small craft advisory in effect from 9 a.m. Pacific Daylight Time this morning through this evening, for today. Northwest wind 5 to 10 knots, becoming west 15 to 20 knots this afternoon. Seas 3 to 4 feet. Wave detail, northwest 4 feet at 7 seconds. For tonight, northwest wind 15 to 20 knots, easing to 10 to 15 knots after midnight. Seas 3 to 5 feet. Wave detail, northwest 5 feet at 7 seconds. For Tuesday, northwest wind around 5 knots, becoming west 15 to 20 knots in the afternoon. Seas 3 to 4 feet. Wave detail, northwest 4 feet at 8 seconds. The coastal waters forecast from Pigeon Point to Point Pinos out to 10 nautical miles. Small craft advisory in effect through Tuesday morning, for today. Northwest wind 10 to 15 knots, rising to 20 to 25 knots. Seas 4 to 5 feet. Wave detail, northwest 5 feet at 7 seconds and south 2 feet at 18 seconds. For tonight, northwest wind 20 to 25 knots.

miles per hour. For Monday, partly cloudy in the morning, then becoming mostly sunny. Highs around 70 at the coast to the upper 80s inland. West winds 5 to 15 miles per hour. For Monday night, mostly clear. Lows from the mid-50s to lower 60s. Southwest winds 5 to 15 miles per hour. And on Tuesday, mostly sunny. Highs in the lower 70s at the coast to the upper 80s inland. Southwest winds 5 to 15 miles per hour. For the Tuesday night, mostly clear. Lows from the mid-50s to lower 60s. Southwest winds 5 to 15 miles per hour. For Wednesday, partly cloudy in the morning, then becoming sunny. High 70s and 80s. Wednesday night and Thursday mostly clear. Lows from the 50s to lower 60s. Highs from the upper 60s to lower 80s for Thursday night, clear. Lows in the 50s Friday through Sunday, mostly clear. High 70s and 80s. Lows from the lower 50s to mid 60s. Low temperatures tonight and highs tomorrow for the selected cities. San Francisco, 56 and 73. San Francisco Airport, 58 and 74. Redwood City, 58 and 81. Oakland, 58 and 76. Fremont, 58 and 78. Concord, 57 and 91. Livermore, 56 and 87. San Rafael, 57 and 88. Santa Rosa, 53 and 93. Napa, 53 and 84. Fairfield, 57 and 90. These are the 4 a.m. Pacific Daylight Time observations for the San Francisco and Monterey Bay areas on Monday, July 27th. At San Francisco Airport, it was mostly cloudy, temperature 59, dew point 54, relative humidity 83%, west wind at 18 miles an hour, pressure 30.01 inches and steady. At Oakland Airport, it was partly cloudy, temperature 58, dew point 55, relative humidity 90%, west wind at 6 miles an hour, pressure 30.01 inches and falling. At San Jose Airport, it was clear, temperature 59, dew point 54, relative humidity 83%, calm, pressure 30.01 inches and steady. At Santa Rosa, it was clear, temperature 51, calm, pressure 29.98 and steady. At Concord, it was clear, temperature 60, south wind at 18, gusting to 26. At Livermore, it was clear, temperature 57, west wind at 3. At Monterey, it was cloudy, temperature 57, southwest wind at 8, pressure 30.03 and steady. At Salinas, it was partly cloudy, temperature 57, dew point 54, relative humidity 89%, northwest wind at 5. Here are some observations around California and western Nevada. It was clear, with a temperature of 61 at Sacramento, 62 at Reno, and 37 at Truckee. Under clear skies, South Lake Tahoe reported 46, Blue Canyon reported 63, and Mammoth Lakes reported 52. At Los Angeles, it was partly cloudy, with a temperature of 70. At San Diego, it was cloudy, with a temperature of 72. 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This broadcast originates from the National Weather Service office located in Monterey, California, and serves the South Bay and Monterey Bay Area, including the cities of San Jose, Monterey, Salinas, and Santa Cruz. Local temperature reports around San Francisco Bay for 4 a.m. Downtown San Francisco was 57 degrees. Oakland Museum was 60 degrees. Redwood City was 56 degrees. San Rafael was 59 degrees. The following is an important beach hazard message from the National Weather Service. Issued at 2:17 p.m. Pacific Daylight Time. Beach hazard statement remains in effect through Wednesday afternoon. What? Long period southerly swell will bring an increased risk of sneaker waves and strong currents. Breaking waves will reach up to 10 feet along some south and southwest facing beaches and breakpoints.

Where? Pacific Coast Beaches. When? Through 6 p.m. Pacific Daylight Time Wednesday. Impacts. Dangerous conditions are forecast along the shoreline. Hazards include sneaker waves, strong wind currents, and large breaking waves. Stay off of jetties, piers, rocks, and other waterside infrastructure. Remain out of the water to avoid hazard to surf and never turn your back on the ocean. Monitor local weather, surf and tide forecasts at www.weather.gov/mtr. The area forecast for the South Bay, including the San Jose metro area and the Santa Clara Valley. For the rest of tonight, mostly clear. Lows in the 50s. Northwest winds around 5 miles per hour. For Monday, partly cloudy in the morning, then becoming sunny. Highs in the mid-70s by the bay, mid-80s to lower 90s inland. Northwest winds 5 to 15 miles per hour. For Monday night, mostly clear. Lows in the 50s. Northwest winds 5 to 10 miles per hour. And on Tuesday, mostly sunny in the morning, then becoming sunny. Highs in the upper 70s by the bay, mid-80s to lower 90s inland. West winds 5 to 15 miles per hour. For the Tuesday night, mostly clear. Lows in the upper 50s. West winds 5 to 10 miles per hour. For Wednesday, partly cloudy in the morning, then becoming sunny. Highs from the upper 70s to lower 90s. For Wednesday night, clear. Lows from the mid-50s to lower 60s. And on Thursday, mostly sunny in the morning, then becoming sunny. Highs from the upper 70s to lower 90s. For the Thursday night, clear. Lows in the upper 50s. For Friday, mostly sunny in the morning, then becoming sunny. Highs from the lower 80s to mid-90s for Friday night, clear. Lows near 60. And on Saturday, mostly sunny in the morning, then becoming sunny. Highs 80s and 90s for the Saturday night, clear. Lows near 60. For Sunday, mostly sunny. Highs from the lower 80s to mid-90s, low temperatures tonight and highs tomorrow for these selected cities: San Jose, 58 and 81, Mountain View, 58 and 76, Morgan Hill, 55 and 91. The area forecast for the Monterey Bay and Salinas Valley. Beach hazards statement in effect through Wednesday afternoon. For the rest of tonight, partly cloudy. Lows in the mid-50s. Southwest winds up to 5 miles per hour. For Monday, partly cloudy in the morning, then becoming mostly sunny. Highs in the upper 60s at the coast to the upper 80s inland. West winds up to 5 miles per hour, increasing to 10 to 20 miles per hour in the afternoon. For Monday night, mostly clear until midnight, then becoming partly cloudy. Lows in the mid-50s. Southwest winds 5 to 15 miles per hour. And on Tuesday, partly cloudy in the morning, then becoming mostly sunny. Highs in the upper 60s at the coast to the upper 80s inland. West winds 5 to 15 miles per hour. For the Tuesday night, mostly clear until midnight, then becoming partly cloudy. Patchy fog after midnight. Lows in the upper 50s. West winds 5 to 15 miles per hour. For Wednesday, mostly cloudy in the morning, then becoming mostly sunny. High 70s and 80s. Wednesday night through Friday night, mostly clear. Lows in the upper 50s. Highs from the mid-70s to upper 80s. Saturday, partly cloudy in the morning, then becoming mostly sunny. Highs from the mid-70s to lower 90s. Saturday night, mostly clear until midnight, then becoming partly cloudy. Lows in the upper 50s. Sunday, partly cloudy. Highs from the mid-70s to upper 80s. Low temperatures tonight and highs tomorrow for these selected cities: Santa Cruz, 55 and 80, Monterey, 56 and 69, Salinas, 56 and 71, Hollister, 54 and 83.

Peking City, 55 and 89. The weather overview for the Bay Area and Central Coast, breezy onshore winds expected each afternoon and evening through early in the week, gradual warming starting midweek, with increasing moderate heat risk for interior locations heading into the weekend. Elevated fire weather threat across the Diablo and Santa Lucia ranges this week. Hazardous beach conditions at the Pacific coast with an increased risk for sneaker waves and rip currents through midweek. The extended forecast for the Bay Area and Central Coast, Thursday and Thursday night, mostly clear. Highs 65 to 95. Lows 50 to 70. Friday and Friday night, mostly clear. Highs 65 to 100. Lows 55 to 75. Saturday and Saturday night, mostly clear. Highs 65 to 100. Lows 55 to 75. Sunday and Sunday night, mostly clear. Highs 65 to 100. Lows 55 to 70. Monday and Monday night, mostly clear. Highs 65 to 95. Lows 55 to 65. Sunrise, sunset, and tidal information for the San Francisco Bay Area for Monday, July 27th. The sunrise today, 6:09 a.m. The sunset tonight, 8:23 p.m. Tidal data at the Golden Gate for today. Low tide, 5:12 a.m. at -0.27 feet. High tide, 12:32 p.m. at 4.63 feet. Low tide, 4:46 p.m. at 3.28 feet. High tide, 10:39 p.m. at 6.16 feet. Here are the buoy observations for 5 a.m. Pacific Daylight Time. An offshore buoy 6, winds southwest at 14 knots, pressure 1,015.9 millibars. An offshore buoy 59, winds west at 10 knots, water temperature 65, pressure 1,020.6 millibars. At buoy 14 near Point Arena, winds northwest at 17 knots, gusting to 21, water temperature 61, pressure 1,017.4 millibars. At buoy 13 near Bodega Bay, winds northwest at 19 knots, gusting to 23, pressure 1,015.8 millibars. At Point Reyes Wave Rider buoy, water temperature 58, sea 7 feet, every 18 seconds. At San Francisco Bar buoy, water temperature 59, seas 5 feet, every 18 seconds. At San Francisco buoy, winds northwest at 21 knots, gusting to 27, water temperature 56, pressure 1,016.0 millibars. At Half Moon Bay buoy, winds northwest 14 knots, water temperature 60, pressure 1,017.4 millibars, seas 5 feet, every 7 seconds. At Monterey buoy, winds northwest at 70 knots, gusting to 23, water temperature 62, pressure 1,016.8 millibars. At Point Sur, Wave Rider buoy, water temperature 56, seas 6 feet, every 18 seconds. At Cape San Martin buoy, winds northwest at 19 knots, gusting to 23, water temperature 55, pressure 1,015.5 millibars. Synopsis for the Central California coast and bays, including the Monterey Bay, Greater Farallones, and Cordell Bank National Marine Sanctuaries, fresh to strong northwesterly breezes across the inner and outer waters, and the afternoon sea breeze will result in hazardous conditions for small craft. Frequent gale force gusts are expected along the coastal jet region of Big Sur, with isolated gale force gusts along the coastal jet region of Point Reyes. Moderate seas will prevail through Tuesday, building to become rough in the outer waters Wednesday, lasting through at least Friday. A long-period southerly swell from distant tropical cyclones in the eastern Pacific Ocean will continue. The marine forecast for San Pablo Bay, Suisun Bay, the West Delta, and the San Francisco Bay north of the Bay Bridge. Small craft advisory in effect from 9 a.m. Pacific Daylight Time this morning through this evening. For today, southwest wind 5 to 10 knots, rising to 10 to 15 knots this afternoon. For tonight, southwest wind 10 to 15 knots, easing to 5 to 10 knots after midnight. For Tuesday, southwest wind 5 to 10 knots, rising to 10 to 15 knots in the afternoon. The marine forecast for

Bay. Small craft advisory in effect from 9 a.m. Pacific Daylight Time this morning through this evening. For today, northwest wind 5 to 10 knots, becoming west 15 to 20 knots this afternoon. Seas 3 to 4 feet. Wave detail, northwest 4 feet at 7 seconds. For tonight, northwest wind 15 to 20 knots, easing to 10 to 15 knots after midnight. Seas 3 to 5 feet. Wave detail, northwest 5 feet at 7 seconds. For Tuesday, northwest wind around 5 knots, becoming west 15 to 20 knots in the afternoon. Seas 3 to 4 feet. Wave detail, northwest 4 feet at 8 seconds. The coastal waters forecast from Pigeon Point to Point Pinos out to 10 nautical miles. Small craft advisory in effect through Tuesday morning. For today, northwest wind 10 to 15 knots, rising to 20 to 25 knots. Seas 4 to 5 feet. Wave detail, northwest 5 feet at 7 seconds and south 2 feet at 18 seconds. For tonight, northwest wind 20 to 25 knots, easing to 15 to 20 knots after midnight. Seas 4 to 6 feet. Wave detail, northwest 5 feet at 7 seconds and south 2 feet at 17 seconds. For Tuesday, northwest wind 10 to 15 knots, rising to 15 to 20 knots in the afternoon. Seas 4 to 6 feet. Wave detail, northwest 5 feet at 8 seconds and south 2 feet at 17 seconds. The area forecast for the peninsula, North Bay, and East Bay. Beach hazards statement in effect through Wednesday afternoon. For the rest of tonight, partly cloudy. Lows in the 50s. Southwest winds 5 to 10 miles per hour. For Monday, partly cloudy in the morning, then becoming mostly sunny. Highs around 70 at the coast to the upper 80s inland. West winds 5 to 15 miles per hour. For Monday night, mostly clear. Lows from the mid-50s to lower 60s. Southwest winds 5 to 15 miles per hour. And on Tuesday, mostly sunny. Highs in the lower 70s at the coast to the upper 80s inland. Southwest winds 5 to 15 miles per hour. For the Tuesday night, mostly clear. Lows from the mid-50s to lower 60s. Southwest winds 5 to 15 miles per hour. For Wednesday, partly cloudy in the morning, then becoming sunny. High 70s and 80s. Wednesday night and Thursday mostly clear. Lows from the 50s to lower 60s. Highs from the upper 60s to lower 80s for Thursday night, clear. Lows in the 50s Friday through Sunday, mostly clear. High 70s and 80s. Lows from the lower 50s to mid 60s. Low temperatures tonight and highs tomorrow for the selected cities. San Francisco, 56 and 73. San Francisco Airport, 58 and 74. Redwood City, 58 and 81. Oakland, 58 and 76. Fremont, 58 and 78. Concord, 57 and 91. Livermore, 56 and 87. San Rafael, 57 and 88. Santa Rosa, 53 and 93. Napa, 53 and 84. Fairfield, 57 and 90. These are the 5 a.m. Pacific Daylight Time observations for the San Francisco and Monterey Bay areas on Monday, July 27th. At San Francisco Airport, it was mostly cloudy, temperature 59, dew point 54, relative humidity 83%, west wind at 16 miles an hour, pressure 30.01 inches and steady. At Oakland Airport, it was partly cloudy, temperature 59, dew point 55, relative humidity 87%, west wind at 5 miles an hour, pressure 30.02 inches and rising. At San Jose Airport, it was clear, temperature 59, dew point 54, relative humidity 83%, calm, pressure 30.01 inches and steady. At Santa Rosa, it was clear, temperature 51, calm, pressure 29.99 and rising. At Concord, it was clear, temperature 60, south wind at 17, gusting to 25. At Livermore, it was clear, temperature 56.

West wind at 6. At Monterey, it was cloudy, temperature 57, southwest wind at 6, pressure 30.04 and rising. At Salinas, it was cloudy, temperature 57, dew point 54, relative humidity 89%, west wind at 8. Here are some observations around California and western Nevada. It was clear, with a temperature of 60 at Sacramento, 62 at Reno, and 37 at Truckee. Under clear skies, South Lake Tahoe reported 42, Blue Canyon reported 62, and Mammoth Lakes reported 50. At Los Angeles, it was partly cloudy, with a temperature of 69. At San Diego, it was cloudy, with a temperature of 73. These are the 5 a.m. Pacific Daylight Time observations for the San Francisco and Monterey Bay Areas, on Monday, July 27th. At San Francisco Airport, it was mostly cloudy, temperature 59, dew point 54, relative humidity 83%, west wind at 16 miles an hour, pressure 30.01 inches and steady. At Oakland Airport, it was partly cloudy, temperature 59, dew point 55, relative humidity 87%, west wind at 5 miles an hour, pressure 30.02 inches and rising. At San Jose Airport, it was clear, temperature 59, dew point 54, relative humidity 83%, calm, pressure 30.01 inches and steady. At Santa Rosa, it was clear, temperature 51, calm, pressure 29.99 and rising. At Concord, it was clear, temperature 60, south wind at 17, gusting to 25. At Livermore, it was clear, temperature 56, west wind at 6. At Monterey, it was cloudy, temperature 57, southwest wind at 6, pressure 30.04 and rising. At Salinas, it was cloudy, temperature 57, dew point 54, relative humidity 89%, west wind at 8. Here are some observations around California and western Nevada. It was clear, with a temperature of 60 at Sacramento, 62 at Reno, and 37 at Truckee. Under clear skies, South Lake Tahoe reported 42, Blue Canyon reported 62, and Mammoth Lakes reported 50. At Los Angeles, it was partly cloudy, with a temperature of 69. At San Diego, it was cloudy, with a temperature of 73. Local temperature reports around San Francisco Bay for 5 a.m. Downtown San Francisco was 57 degrees. Oakland Museum was 60 degrees. Redwood City was 56 degrees. San Rafael was 59 degrees. The following is an important beach hazard message from the National Weather Service. Issued at 2:17 p.m. Pacific Daylight Time. Beach hazards statement remains in effect through Wednesday afternoon. What? Long period southerly swell will bring an increased risk of sneaker waves and strong currents. Breaking waves will reach up to 10 feet along some south and southwest facing beaches and breakpoints. Where? Pacific Coast beaches. When? Through 6 p.m. Pacific Daylight Time Wednesday. Impacts. Dangerous conditions are forecast along the shoreline. Hazards include sneaker waves, strong rip currents, and large breaking waves. Stay off of jetties, piers, rocks, and other waterside infrastructure. Remain out of the water to avoid hazardous surf and never turn your back on the ocean. Monitor local weather, surf and tide forecasts at www.weather.gov/mtr. The area forecast for the South Bay, including the San Jose metro area and the Santa Clara Valley. For the rest of tonight, mostly clear. Lows in the 50s. Northwest winds around 5 miles per hour. For Monday, partly cloudy in the morning then becoming sunny. Highs in the mid-70s by the bay, mid-80s to lower 90s inland. Northwest winds 5 to 15 miles per hour. For Monday night, mostly clear. Lows in the 50s. Northwest winds 5 to 10 miles per hour. And on Tuesday? Mostly sunny in the morning then becoming sunny.

highs in the upper 70s by the bay, mid-80s to lower 90s inland. West winds 5 to 15 miles per hour. For the Tuesday night, mostly clear. Lows in the upper 50s. West winds 5 to 10 miles per hour. For Wednesday, partly cloudy in the morning, then becoming sunny. Highs from the upper 70s to lower 90s. For Wednesday night, clear. Lows from the mid-50s to lower 60s. And on Thursday, mostly sunny in the morning, then becoming sunny. Highs from the upper 70s to lower 90s. For the Thursday night, clear. Lows in the upper 50s. For Friday, mostly sunny in the morning, then becoming sunny. Highs from the lower 80s to mid-90s for Friday night, clear. Lows near 60. And on Saturday, mostly sunny in the morning, then becoming sunny. Highs 80s and 90s for the Saturday night, clear. Lows near 60. For Sunday, mostly sunny. Highs from the lower 80s to mid-90s, low temperatures tonight and highs tomorrow for the selected cities, San Jose, 58 and 81, Mountain View, 58 and 76, Morgan Hill, 55 and 91. The area forecast for the Monterey Bay and Salinas Valley. Beach hazards statement in effect through Wednesday afternoon. For the rest of tonight, partly cloudy. Lows in the mid-50s. Southwest winds up to 5 miles per hour. For Monday, partly cloudy in the morning, then becoming mostly sunny. Highs in the upper 60s at the coast to the upper 80s inland. West winds up to 5 miles per hour, increasing to 10 to 20 miles per hour in the afternoon. For Monday night, mostly clear until midnight, then becoming partly cloudy. Lows in the mid-50s. Southwest winds 5 to 15 miles per hour. And on Tuesday, partly cloudy in the morning, then becoming mostly sunny. Highs in the upper 60s at the coast to the upper 80s inland. West winds 5 to 15 miles per hour. For the Tuesday night, mostly clear until midnight, then becoming partly cloudy. Patchy fog after midnight. Lows in the upper 50s. West winds 5 to 15 miles per hour. For Wednesday, mostly cloudy in the morning, then becoming mostly sunny. High 70s and 80s. Wednesday night through Friday night, mostly clear. Lows in the upper 50s. Highs from the mid-70s to upper 80s. Saturday, partly cloudy in the morning, then becoming mostly sunny. Highs from the mid-70s to lower 90s. Saturday night, mostly clear until midnight, then becoming partly cloudy. Lows in the upper 50s. Sunday, partly cloudy. Highs from the mid-70s to upper 80s. Low temperatures tonight and highs tomorrow for the selected cities, Santa Cruz, 55 and 80, Monterey, 56 and 69, Salinas, 56 and 71, Hollister, 54 and 83, King City, 55 and 89. The weather overview for the Bay Area and Central Coast, breezy onshore winds expected each afternoon and evening through early in the week, gradual warming starting midweek, with increasing moderate heat risk for interior locations heading into the weekend, elevated fire weather threat across the Diablo and Santa Lucia ranges this week, hazardous beach conditions at the Pacific coast with an increased risk for sneaker waves and rip currents through midweek. The extended forecast for the Bay Area and Central Coast, Thursday and Thursday night, mostly clear. High 65 to 95. Lows 50 to 70. Friday and Friday night, mostly clear. Highs 65 to 100. Lows 55 to 75. Saturday and Saturday night, mostly clear. Highs 65 to 100. Lows 55 to 75. Sunday and Sunday night, mostly clear. Highs 65 to 100. Lows 55 to 70. Monday and Monday night, mostly clear. High 65 to 95. Lows 55 to 65. Sunrise, sunset, and tidal information for the San Francisco Bay Area for Monday, July 27.

The sunrise today, 6:09 a.m. The sunset tonight, 8:23 p.m. Tidal data at the Golden Gate for today. Low tide, 5:12 a.m. at -0.27 feet. High tide, 12:32 p.m. at 4.63 feet. Low tide, 4:46 p.m. at 3.28 feet. High tide, 10:39 p.m. at 6.16 feet. Here are the buoy observations for 5 a.m. Pacific Daylight Time. An offshore buoy 6 wind southwest at 14 knots, pressure 1,015.9 millibars. An offshore buoy 59, winds west 10 knots, water temperature 65, pressure 1,020.6 millibars, seas 3 feet, every 17 seconds. At Point Arena buoy, winds northwest 17 knots, gusting to 21, water temperature 61, pressure 1,017.5 millibars, seas 3 feet, every 19 seconds. At buoy 13 near Bodega Bay, winds northwest at 19 knots, gusting to 23, pressure 1,015.7 millibars, swell 5 feet, every 5 seconds. At Point Reyes Wave Rider buoy, water temperature 58, sea 7 feet, every 18 seconds. At San Francisco Bar buoy, water temperature 59, seas 5 feet, every 18 seconds. At San Francisco buoy, winds northwest 21 knots, gusting to 25, water temperature 56, pressure 1,016.0 millibars, seas 6 feet, every 19 seconds. At Half Moon Bay buoy, winds northwest 14 knots, water temperature 60, pressure 1,017.4 millibars, seas 5 feet, every 7 seconds. At Monterey Bay buoy, winds north 70 knots, gusting to 23, water temperature 62, pressure 1,016.7 millibars, seas 5 feet, every 19 seconds. At Point Sur, Wave Rider buoy, water temperature 56, seas 6 feet, every 18 seconds. At Cape San Martin buoy, winds northwest 21 knots, gusting to 25, water temperature 55, pressure 1,015.4 millibars. Seas 8 feet, every 7 seconds. Synopsis for the Central California coast and bays, including the Monterey Bay, Greater Farallones, and Cordell Bank National Marine Sanctuaries, fresh to strong northwesterly breezes across the inner and outer waters, and the afternoon sea breeze will result in hazardous conditions for small craft. Frequent gale force gusts are expected along the coastal jet region of Big Sur, with isolated gale force gusts along the coastal jet region of Point Reyes. Moderate seas will prevail through Tuesday, building to become rough in the outer waters Wednesday, lasting through at least Friday. A long-period southerly swell from distant tropical cyclones in the eastern Pacific Ocean will continue. The marine forecast for San Pablo Bay, Suisun Bay, the West Delta, and the San Francisco Bay north of the Bay Bridge. Small craft advisory in effect from 9 a.m. Pacific Daylight Time this morning through this evening. For today, southwest wind 5 to 10 knots, rising to 10 to 15 knots this afternoon. For tonight, southwest wind 10 to 15 knots, easing to 5 to 10 knots after midnight. For Tuesday, southwest wind 5 to 10 knots, rising to 10 to 15 knots in the afternoon. The marine forecast for Monterey Bay. Small craft advisory in effect from 9 a.m. Pacific Daylight Time this morning through this evening. For today, northwest wind 5 to 10 knots, becoming west 15 to 20 knots this afternoon. Seas 3 to 4 feet. Wave detail, northwest 4 feet at 7 seconds. For tonight, northwest wind 15 to 20 knots, easing to 10 to 15 knots after midnight. Seas 3 to 5 feet. Wave detail, northwest 5 feet at 7 seconds. For Tuesday, northwest wind around 5 knots, becoming west 15 to 20 knots in the afternoon. Seas 3 to 4 feet. Wave detail, northwest 4 feet at 8 seconds. The coastal waters forecast from Pigeon Point to Point Pinos out to 10 nautical miles. Small craft advisory in effect through Tuesday morning. For today, northwest wind 10 to 15 knots, rising to 20 to 25 knots.

to 5 feet. Wave detail, northwest 5 feet at 7 seconds and south 2 feet at 18 seconds. For tonight, northwest wind 20 to 25 knots, easing to 15 to 20 knots after midnight. Seas 4 to 6 feet. Wave detail, northwest 5 feet at 7 seconds and south 2 feet at 17 seconds. For Tuesday, northwest wind 10 to 15 knots, rising to 15 to 20 knots in the afternoon. Seas 4 to 6 feet. Wave detail, northwest 5 feet at 8 seconds and south 2 feet at 17 seconds. 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This broadcast originates from the National Weather Service office located in Monterey, California, and serves the South Bay and Monterey Bay Area, including the city of San Jose, Monterey, Salinas, and Santa Cruz. The area forecast for the Peninsula, North Bay, and East Bay. Beach hazards statement in effect through Wednesday afternoon. For the rest of tonight, partly cloudy. Lows in the 50s. Southwest winds 5 to 10 miles per hour. For Monday, partly cloudy in the morning, then becoming mostly sunny. Highs around 70 at the coast to the upper 80s inland. West winds 5 to 15 miles per hour. For Monday night, mostly clear. Lows from the mid-50s to lower 60s. Southwest winds 5 to 15 miles per hour. And on Tuesday, mostly sunny. Highs in the lower 70s at the coast to the upper 80s inland. Southwest winds 5 to 15 miles per hour. For the Tuesday night, mostly clear. Lows from the mid-50s to lower 60s. Southwest winds 5 to 15 miles per hour. For Wednesday, partly cloudy in the morning, then becoming sunny. High 70s and 80s. Wednesday night and Thursday mostly clear. Lows from the 50s to lower 60s. Highs from the upper 60s to lower 80s for Thursday night, clear. Lows in the 50s Friday through Sunday, mostly clear. High 70s and 80s. Lows from the lower 50s to mid 60s. Low temperatures tonight and highs tomorrow for these selected cities. San Francisco, 56 and 73. San Francisco Airport, 58 and 74. Redwood City, 58 and 81. Oakland, 58 and 76. Fremont, 58 and 78. Concord, 57 and 91. Livermore, 56 and 87. San Rafael, 57 and 88. Santa Rosa, 53 and 93. Napa, 53 and 84. Fairfield, 57 and 90. These are the 5 a.m. Pacific Daylight Time observations for the San Francisco and Monterey Bay areas on Monday, July 27th. At San Francisco Airport, it was mostly cloudy, temperature 59, dew point 54, relative humidity 83%, west wind at 16 miles an hour, pressure 30.01 inches and steady. At Oakland Airport, it was partly cloudy, temperature 59, dew point 55, relative humidity 87%, west wind at 5 miles an hour, pressure 30.02 inches and rising. At San Jose Airport, it was clear, temperature 59, dew point 54, relative humidity 83%, calm, pressure 30.01 inches and steady. At Santa Rosa, it was clear, temperature 51, calm, pressure 29.99 and rising. At Concord, it was clear, temperature 60, south wind at 17, gusting to 25. At Livermore, it was clear, temperature 56, west wind at 6. At Monterey, it was cloudy, temperature 57, southwest wind at 6, pressure 30.04 and rising. At Salinas, it was cloudy, temperature 57, dew point 54, relative humidity 89%, west wind at 8. Here are some observations around California and western Nevada. It was clear, with a temperature of 60 at Sacramento, 62 at Reno, and 37 at Truckee. Under clear skies, South Lake Tahoe reported 42, Blue Canyon reported 62, and Mammoth

recorded 50. In Los Angeles, it was partly cloudy, with a temperature of 69. At San Diego, it was cloudy, with a temperature of 73. Local temperature reports around San Francisco Bay for 5 a.m. Downtown San Francisco was 57 degrees. Oakland Museum was 60 degrees. Redwood City was 56 degrees. San Rafael was 59 degrees. The following is an important beach hazard message from the National Weather Service. Issued at 2:17 p.m. Pacific Daylight Time. Beach hazard statement remains in effect through Wednesday afternoon. What? Long period southerly swell will bring an increased risk of sneaker waves and strong currents. Breaking waves will reach up to 10 feet along some south and southwest facing beaches and breakpoints. Where? Pacific Coast beaches. When? Through 6 p.m. Pacific Daylight Time Wednesday. Impacts. Dangerous conditions are forecast along the shoreline. Hazards include sneaker waves, strong rip currents, and large breaking waves. Stay off of jetties, piers, rocks, and other waterside infrastructure. Remain out of the water to avoid hazardous surf and never turn your back on the ocean. Monitor local weather, surf and tide forecast at www.weather.gov/mtr. The area forecast for the South Bay, including the San Jose metro area and the Santa Clara Valley. For the rest of tonight, mostly clear. Lows in the 50s. Northwest winds around 5 miles per hour. For Monday, Clara Valley. For the rest of tonight, mostly clear. Lows in the 50s. Northwest winds around 5 miles per hour. For Monday, partly cloudy in the morning, then becoming sunny. Highs in the mid-70s by the bay, mid-80s to lower 90s inland. Northwest winds 5 to 15 miles per hour. For Monday night, mostly clear. Lows in the 50s. Northwest winds 5 to 10 miles per hour. And on Tuesday, mostly sunny in the morning, then becoming sunny. Highs in the upper 70s by the bay, mid-80s to lower 90s inland. West winds 5 to 15 miles per hour. For the Tuesday night, mostly clear. Lows in the upper 50s. West winds 5 to 10 miles per hour. For Wednesday, partly cloudy in the morning, then becoming sunny. Highs from the upper 70s to lower 90s. For Wednesday night, clear. Lows from the mid-50s to lower 60s. And on Thursday, mostly sunny in the morning, then becoming sunny. Highs from the upper 70s to lower 90s. For the Thursday night, clear. Lows in the upper 50s. For Friday, mostly sunny in the morning, then becoming sunny. Highs from the lower 80s to mid-90s for Friday night, clear. Lows near 60. And on Saturday, mostly sunny in the morning, then becoming sunny. Highs 80s and 90s for the Saturday night, clear. Lows near 60. For Sunday, mostly sunny. Highs from the lower 80s to mid-90s, low temperatures tonight and highs tomorrow for the selected cities, San Jose, 58 and 81, Mountain View, 58 and 76, Morgan Hill, 55 and 91. The area forecast for the Monterey Bay and Salinas Valley. Beach hazard statement in effect through Wednesday afternoon. For the rest of tonight, partly cloudy. Lows in the mid-50s. Southwest winds up to 5 miles per hour. For Monday, partly cloudy in the morning, then becoming mostly sunny. Highs in the upper 60s at the coast to the upper 80s inland. West winds up to 5 miles per hour, increasing to 10 to 20 miles per hour in the afternoon. For Monday night, mostly clear until midnight, then becoming partly cloudy. Lows in the mid-50s. Southwest winds 5 to 15 miles per hour. And on Tuesday, partly cloudy in the morning, then becoming mostly sunny. Highs in the upper 60s at the coast to the upper 80s inland. West winds 5 to 15 miles per hour. For the Tuesday,

mostly clear until midnight, then becoming partly cloudy. Patchy fog after midnight. Lows in the upper 50s. West winds 5 to 15 miles per hour. For Wednesday, mostly cloudy in the morning, then becoming mostly sunny. High 70s and 80s. Wednesday night through Friday night, mostly clear. Lows in the upper 50s. Highs from the mid-70s to upper 80s. Saturday, partly cloudy in the morning, then becoming mostly sunny. Highs from the mid-70s to lower 90s. Saturday night, mostly clear until midnight, then becoming partly cloudy. Lows in the upper 50s. Sunday, partly cloudy. Highs from the mid-70s to upper 80s. Low temperatures tonight and highs tomorrow for the selected cities: Santa Cruz, 55 and 80, Monterey, 56 and 69, Salinas, 56 and 71, Hollister, 54 and 83, King City, 55 and 89. The weather overview for the Bay Area and Central Coast: breezy onshore winds expected each afternoon and evening through early in the week, gradual warming starting midweek, with increasing moderate heat risk for interior locations heading into the weekend. Elevated fire weather threat across the Diablo and Santa Lucia ranges this week. Hazardous beach conditions at the Pacific coast with an increased risk for sneaker waves and rip currents through midweek. The extended forecast for the Bay Area and Central Coast: Thursday and Thursday night, mostly clear. Highs 65 to 95. Lows 50 to 70. Friday and Friday night, mostly clear. Highs 65 to 100. Lows 55 to 75. Saturday and Saturday night, mostly clear. Highs 65 to 100. Lows 55 to 75. Sunday and Sunday night, mostly clear. Highs 65 to 100. Lows 55 to 70. Monday and Monday night, mostly clear. Highs 65 to 95. Lows 55 to 65. Sunrise, sunset, and tidal information for the San Francisco Bay Area for Monday, July 27th. The sunrise today, 6:09 a.m. The sunset tonight, 8:23 p.m. Tidal data at the Golden Gate for today. Low tide, 5:12 a.m. at -0.27 feet. High tide, 12:32 p.m. at 4.63 feet. Low tide, 4:46 p.m. at 3.28 feet. High tide, 10:39 p.m. at 6.16 feet. Here are the buoy observations for 5 a.m. Pacific Daylight Time. An offshore buoy 6, wind southwest at 14 knots, pressure 1,015.9 millibars. An offshore buoy 59, winds west 10 knots, water temperature 65, pressure 1,020.6 millibars, seas 3 feet, every 17 seconds. At Point Arena buoy, winds northwest 17 knots, gusting to 21, water temperature 61, pressure 1,017.5 millibars, seas 3 feet, every 19 seconds. At buoy 13 near Bodega Bay, winds northwest at 19 knots, gusting to 23, pressure 1,015.7 millibars, swell 5 feet, every 5 seconds. At Point Reyes Wave Rider buoy, water temperature 58, sea 7 feet, every 18 seconds. At San Francisco Bar buoy, water temperature 59, seas 5 feet, every 18 seconds. At San Francisco buoy, winds northwest 21 knots, gusting to 25, water temperature 56, pressure 1,016.0 millibars, seas 6 feet, every 19 seconds. At Half Moon Bay buoy, winds northwest 14 knots, water temperature 60, pressure 1,017.4 millibars, seas 5 feet, every 7 seconds. At Monterey Bay buoy, winds north 17 knots, gusting to 23, water temperature 62, pressure 1,016.7 millibars, seas 5 feet, every 19 seconds. At Point Sur, Wave Rider buoy, water temperature 56, seas 6 feet, every 18 seconds.
At Cape San Martin buoy winds northwest 21 knots, gusting to 25, water temperature 55, pressure 1,015.4 millibars. Seas 8 feet, every 7 seconds. Synopsis for the Central California coast and bays, including the Monterey Bay, Greater Farallones, and Cordell Bank National Marine Sanctuaries, fresh to strong northwesterly breezes across the inner and outer waters, and the afternoon sea breeze will result in hazardous conditions for small craft. Frequent gale force gusts are expected along the coastal jet region of Big Sur, with isolated gale force gusts along the coastal jet region of Point Reyes. Moderate seas will prevail through Tuesday, building to become rough in the outer waters Wednesday, lasting through at least Friday. A long-period southerly swell from distant tropical cyclones in the eastern Pacific Ocean will continue. The marine forecast for San Pablo Bay, Suisun Bay, the West Delta, and the San Francisco Bay north of the Bay Bridge. Small craft advisory in effect from 9 a.m. Pacific Daylight Time this morning through this evening. For today, southwest wind 5 to 10 knots, rising to 10 to 15 knots this afternoon. For tonight, southwest wind 10 to 15 knots, easing to 5 to 10 knots after midnight. For Tuesday, southwest wind 5 to 10 knots, rising to 10 to 15 knots in the afternoon. The marine forecast for Monterey Bay. Small craft advisory in effect from 9 a.m. Pacific Daylight Time this morning through this evening. For today, northwest wind 5 to 10 knots, becoming west 15 to 20 knots this afternoon. Seas 3 to 4 feet. Wave detail, northwest 4 feet at 7 seconds. For tonight, northwest wind 15 to 20 knots, easing to 10 to 15 knots after midnight. Seas 3 to 5 feet. Wave detail, northwest 5 feet at 7 seconds. For Tuesday, northwest wind around 5 knots, becoming west 15 to 20 knots in the afternoon. Seas 3 to 4 feet. Wave detail, northwest 4 feet at 8 seconds. The coastal waters forecast from Pigeon Point to Point Pinos out to 10 nautical miles. Small craft advisory in effect through Tuesday morning. For today, northwest wind 10 to 15 knots, rising to 20 to 25 knots. Seas 4 to 5 feet. Wave detail, northwest 5 feet at 7 seconds and south 2 feet at 18 seconds. For tonight, northwest wind 20 to 25 knots, easing to 15 to 20 knots after midnight. Seas 4 to 6 feet. Wave detail, northwest 5 feet at 7 seconds and south 2 feet at 17 seconds. For Tuesday, northwest wind 10 to 15 knots, rising to 15 to 20 knots in the afternoon. Seas 4 to 6 feet. Wave detail, northwest 5 feet at 8 seconds and south 2 feet at 17 seconds. The area forecast for the peninsula, North Bay, and East Bay. Beach hazards statement in effect through Wednesday afternoon. For the rest of tonight, partly cloudy. Lows in the 50s. Southwest winds 5 to 10 miles per hour. For Monday, partly cloudy in the morning, then becoming mostly sunny. Highs around 70 at the coast to the upper 80s inland. West winds 5 to 15 miles per hour. For Monday night, mostly clear. Lows from the mid-50s to lower 60s. Southwest winds 5 to 15 miles per hour. And on Tuesday, mostly sunny. Highs in the lower 70s at the coast to the upper 80s inland. Southwest winds 5 to 15 miles per hour. For the Tuesday night, mostly clear. Lows from the mid-50s to lower 60s. Southwest winds 5 to 15 miles per hour. For Wednesday, partly cloudy in the morning, then becoming sunny. High 70s and 80s. Wednesday night and Thursday mostly clear. Lows from the 50s to lower 60s. Highs from the upper 60s to lower 80s for Thursday night, clear. Lows in the 50s Friday through Sunday, mostly clear. High 70s and 80s. Lows from the lower 50s to mid 60s. Low temperatures tonight and highs tomorrow for these selected cities: San Francisco, 56 and 73,
San Francisco Airport, 58 and 74, Redwood City, 58 and 81, Oakland, 58 and 76,

Piedmont, 58 and 78, Concord, 57 and 91, Livermore, 56 and 87, San Rafael, 57 and 88, Santa Rosa, 53 and 93, Napa, 53 and 84, Fairfield, 57 and 90. These are the 5 a.m. Pacific Daylight Time observations for the San Francisco and Monterey Bay areas on Monday, July 27th. At San Francisco Airport, it was mostly cloudy, temperature 59, dew point 54, relative humidity 83%, west wind at 16 miles an hour, pressure 30.01 inches and steady. At Oakland Airport, it was partly cloudy, temperature 59, dew point 55, relative humidity 87%, west wind at 5 miles an hour, pressure 30.02 inches and rising. At San Jose Airport, it was clear, temperature 59, dew point 54, relative humidity 83%, calm, pressure 30.01 inches and steady. At Santa Rosa, it was clear, temperature 51, calm, pressure 29.99 and rising. At Concord, it was clear, temperature 60, south wind at 17, gusting to 25. At Livermore, it was clear, temperature 56, west wind at 6. At Monterey, it was cloudy, temperature 57, southwest wind at 6, pressure 30.04 and rising. At Salinas, it was cloudy, temperature 57, dew point 54, relative humidity 89%, west wind at 8. Here are some observations around California and western Nevada. It was clear, with a temperature of 60 at Sacramento, 62 at Reno, and 37 at Truckee. Under clear skies, South Lake Tahoe reported 42, Blue Canyon reported 62, and Mammoth Lakes reported 50. At Los Angeles, it was partly cloudy, with a temperature of 69. At San Diego, it was cloudy, with a temperature of 73. Local temperature reports around San Francisco Bay for 5 a.m. Downtown San Francisco was 57 degrees. Oakland Museum was 60 degrees. Redwood City was 56 degrees. San Rafael was 59 degrees. The following is an important beach hazard message from the National Weather Service. Issued at 2:17 p.m. Pacific Daylight Time. Beach hazard statement remains in effect through Wednesday afternoon. What? Long period southerly swell will bring an increased risk of sneaker waves and strong currents. Breaking waves will reach up to 10 feet along some south and southwest facing beaches and breakpoints. Where? Pacific Coast beaches. When? Through 6 p.m. Pacific Daylight Time Wednesday. Impacts. Dangerous conditions are forecast along the shoreline. Hazards include sneaker waves, strong rip currents, and large breaking waves. Stay off of jetties, piers, rocks, and other waterside infrastructure. Remain out of the water to avoid hazardous surf and never turn your back on the ocean. Monitor local weather, surf and tide forecasts at www.weather.gov/mtr. The area forecast for the South Bay, including the San Jose metro area and the Santa Clara Valley. For the rest of tonight, mostly clear. Lows in the 50s. Northwest winds around 5 miles per hour. For Monday, partly cloudy in the morning then becoming sunny. Highs in the mid-70s by the bay, mid-80s to lower 90s inland. Northwest winds 5 to 15 miles per hour. For Monday night, mostly clear. Lows in the 50s. Northwest winds 5 to 10 miles per hour. And on Tuesday, mostly sunny in the morning then becoming sunny. Highs in the upper 70s by the bay, mid-80s to lower 90s inland. West winds 5 to 15 miles per hour. For the Tuesday night, mostly clear. Lows in the upper 50s. West winds 5 to 10 miles per hour. For Wednesday, partly cloudy in the morning then becoming sunny. Highs from the upper 70s to lower 90s. For Wednesday night, clear. Lows from the mid 50s to lower 60s.

Mountain View, 58 and 76, Morgan Hill, 55 and 91. The area forecast for the Monterey Bay and Salinas Valley. Beach hazard statement in effect through Wednesday afternoon. For the rest of tonight, partly cloudy. Lows in the mid-50s. Southwest winds up to 5 miles per hour. For Monday, partly cloudy in the morning, then becoming mostly sunny. Highs in the upper 60s at the coast to the upper 80s inland. West winds up to 5 miles per hour, increasing to 10 to 20 miles per hour in the afternoon. For Monday night, mostly clear until midnight, then becoming partly cloudy. Lows in the mid-50s. Southwest winds 5 to 15 miles per hour. And on Tuesday, partly cloudy in the morning, then becoming mostly sunny. Highs in the upper 60s at the coast to the upper 80s inland. West winds 5 to 15 miles per hour. For the Tuesday night, mostly clear until midnight, then becoming partly cloudy. Patchy fog after midnight. Lows in the upper 50s. West winds 5 to 15 miles per hour. For Wednesday, mostly cloudy in the morning, then becoming mostly sunny. High 70s and 80s. Wednesday night through Friday night, mostly clear. Lows in the upper 50s. Highs from the mid-70s to upper 80s. Saturday, partly cloudy in the morning, then becoming mostly sunny. Highs from the mid-70s to lower 90s. Saturday night, mostly clear until midnight, then becoming partly cloudy. Lows in the upper 50s. Sunday, partly cloudy. Highs from the mid-70s to upper 80s. Low temperatures tonight and highs tomorrow for the selected cities: Santa Cruz, 55 and 80, Monterey, 56 and 69, Salinas, 56 and 71, Hollister, 54 and 83, King City, 55 and 89. 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This broadcast originates from the National Weather Service office located in Monterey, California, and serves the South Bay and Monterey Bay Area, including the cities of San Jose, Monterey, Salinas, and Santa Cruz. The weather overview for the Bay Area and Central Coast: breezy onshore winds expected each afternoon and evening through early in the week, gradual warming starting midweek, with increasing moderate heat risk for interior locations heading into the weekend. Elevated fire weather threat across the Diablo and Santa Lucia ranges this week. Hazardous beach conditions at the Pacific coast with an increased risk for sneaker waves and rip currents through midweek. The extended forecast for the Bay Area and Central Coast: Thursday and Thursday night, mostly clear. High 65 to 95. Lows 50 to 70. Friday and Friday night, mostly clear. Highs 65 to 100. Lows 55 to 75. Saturday and Saturday night, mostly clear. Highs 65 to 100. Lows 55 to 75. Sunday and Sunday night, mostly clear. Highs 65 to 100. Lows 55 to 70. Monday and Monday night, mostly clear. Highs 65 to 95. Lows 55 to 65. Sunrise, sunset, and tidal information for the San Francisco Bay Area for Monday, July 27th. The sunrise today, 6:09 a.m. The sunset tonight, 8:23 p.m. Tidal data at the Golden Gate for today. Low tide, 5:12 a.m. at -0.27 feet. High tide, 12:32 p.m. at 4.63 feet. Low tide, 4:46 p.m. at 3.28 feet. High tide, 10:39 p.m. at 6.16 feet. Here are the buoy observations for 5 a.m. Pacific Daylight Time. An offshore buoy 6, wind southwest at 14 knots, pressure 1,015.9 millibars. An offshore buoy 59, winds west 10 knots, water temperature 65, pressure 1,020.6 millibars, seas 3 feet, every 17 seconds.

Head Point Arena, buoy. Winds northwest 17 knots, gusting to 21. Water temperature 61, pressure 1,017.5 millibars, seas 3 feet, every 19 seconds. At buoy 13 near Bodega Bay, winds northwest at 19 knots, gusting to 23, pressure 1,015.7 millibars, swell 5 feet, every 5 seconds. At Point Reyes Wave Rider buoy, water temperature 58, sea 7 feet, every 18 seconds. At San Francisco Bar buoy, water temperature 59, seas 5 feet, every 18 seconds. At San Francisco buoy, winds northwest 21 knots, gusting to 25, water temperature 56, pressure 1016.0 millibars, seas 6 feet, every 19 seconds. At Half Moon Bay buoy, winds northwest 14 knots, water temperature 60, pressure 1017.4 millibars, seas 5 feet, every 7 seconds. At Monterey Bay buoy, winds north 17 knots, gusting to 23, water temperature 62, pressure 1016.7 millibars, seas 5 feet, every 19 seconds. At Point Sur, Wave Rider buoy, water temperature 56, seas 6 feet, every 18 seconds. At Cape San Martin buoy, winds northwest 21 knots, gusting to 25, water temperature 55, pressure 1015.4 millibars. Seas 8 feet, every 7 seconds. Synopsis for the Central California coast and bays, including the Monterey Bay, Greater Farallones, and Cordell Bank National Marine Sanctuaries, fresh to strong northwesterly breezes across the inner and outer waters, and the afternoon sea breeze will result in hazardous conditions for small craft. Frequent gale force gusts are expected along the coastal jet region of Big Sur, with isolated gale force gusts along the coastal jet region of Point Reyes. Moderate seas will prevail through Tuesday, building to become rough in the outer waters Wednesday, lasting through at least Friday. A long-period southerly swell from distant tropical cyclones in the eastern Pacific Ocean will continue. The marine forecast for San Pablo Bay, Suisun Bay, the West Delta, and the San Francisco Bay north of the Bay Bridge. Small craft advisory in effect from 9 a.m. Pacific Daylight Time this morning through this evening. For today, southwest wind 5 to 10 knots, rising to 10 to 15 knots this afternoon. For tonight, southwest wind 10 to 15 knots, easing to 5 to 10 knots after midnight. For Tuesday, southwest wind 5 to 10 knots, rising to 10 to 15 knots in the afternoon. The marine forecast for Monterey Bay. Small craft advisory in effect from 9 a.m. Pacific Daylight Time this morning through this evening. For today, northwest wind 5 to 10 knots, becoming west 15 to 20 knots this afternoon. Seas 3 to 4 feet. Wave detail, northwest 4 feet at 7 seconds. For tonight, northwest wind 15 to 20 knots, easing to 10 to 15 knots after midnight. Seas 3 to 5 feet. Wave detail, northwest 5 feet at 7 seconds. For Tuesday, northwest wind around 5 knots, becoming west 15 to 20 knots in the afternoon. Seas 3 to 4 feet. Wave detail, northwest 4 feet at 8 seconds. The coastal waters forecast from Pigeon Point to Point Pinos out to 10 nautical miles. Small craft advisory in effect through Tuesday morning. For today, northwest wind 10 to 15 knots, rising to 20 to 25 knots. Seas 4 to 5 feet. Wave detail, northwest 5 feet at 7 seconds and south 2 feet at 18 seconds. For tonight, northwest wind 20 to 25 knots, easing to 15 to 20 knots after midnight. Seas 4 to 6 feet. Wave detail, northwest 5 feet at 7 seconds and south 2 feet at 17 seconds. For Tuesday, northwest wind 10 to 15 knots, rising to 15 to 20 knots in the afternoon. Seas 4 to 6 feet. Wave detail, northwest 5 feet at 8 seconds and south 2 feet at 17 seconds. These are the 5 a.m. Pacific Daylight Time observations for the San Francisco and Monterey Bay areas on Monday, July 27th. At San Francisco Airport, it was

cloudy. Temperature 59, dew point 54, relative humidity 83%, west wind at 16 miles an hour, pressure 30.01 inches and steady. At Oakland Airport, it was partly cloudy, temperature 59, dew point 55, relative humidity 87%, west wind at 5 miles an hour, pressure 30.02 inches and rising. At San Jose Airport, it was clear, temperature 59, dew point 54, relative humidity 83%, calm, pressure 30.01 inches and steady. At Santa Rosa, it was clear, temperature 51, calm, pressure 29.99 and rising. At Concord, it was clear, temperature 60, south wind at 17, gusting to 25. At Livermore, it was clear, temperature 56, west wind at 6. At Monterey, it was cloudy, temperature 57, southwest wind at 6, pressure 30.04 and rising. At Salinas, it was cloudy, temperature 57, dew point 54, relative humidity 89%, west wind at 8. Here are some observations around California and western Nevada. It was clear, with a temperature of 60 at Sacramento, 62 at Reno, and 37 at Truckee. Under clear skies, South Lake Tahoe reported 42, Blue Canyon reported 62, and Mammoth Lakes reported 50. At Los Angeles, it was partly cloudy, with a temperature of 69. At San Diego, it was cloudy, with a temperature of 73. These are the 6 a.m. Pacific Daylight Time observations for the San Francisco and Monterey Bay areas, on Monday, July 27th. At San Francisco Airport, it was mostly cloudy, temperature 59, dew point 54, relative humidity 83%, west wind at 15 miles an hour, pressure 30.02 inches and rising. At Oakland Airport, it was mostly cloudy, temperature 59, dew point 55, relative humidity 87%, west wind at 12 miles an hour, pressure 30.03 inches and rising. At San Jose Airport, it was partly cloudy, temperature 59, dew point 54, relative humidity 83%, north wind at 5 miles an hour, pressure 30.03 inches and rising. At Santa Rosa, it was clear, temperature 48, calm, pressure 29.99 and steady. At Concord, it was clear, temperature 59, south wind at 15, gusting to 23. At Livermore, it was clear, temperature 57, west wind at 7. At Monterey, it was cloudy, temperature 57, southwest wind at 7, pressure 30.04 and steady. At Salinas, it was cloudy, temperature 58, dew point 55, relative humidity 90%, west wind at 7. Here are some observations around California and western Nevada. It was clear, with a temperature of 59 at Sacramento, 59 at Reno, and 32 at Truckee. Under clear skies, South Lake Tahoe reported 41, Blue Canyon reported 62, and Mammoth Lakes reported 45. At Los Angeles, it was partly cloudy, with a temperature of 69. At San Diego, it was cloudy, with a temperature of 73. Local temperature reports around San Francisco Bay for 5 a.m. Downtown San Francisco was 57 degrees. Oakland Museum was 60 degrees. Redwood City was 56 degrees. San Rafael was 59 degrees. The following is an important beach hazard message from the National Weather Service. Issued at 2:17 p.m. Pacific Daylight Time. Beach hazard statement remains in effect through Wednesday afternoon. What? Long period southerly swell will bring an increased risk of sneaker waves and strong wind currents. Breaking waves will reach up to 10 feet along some south and southwest facing beaches and breakpoints. Where? Pacific Coast beaches. When? Through 6 p.m. Pacific Daylight Time Wednesday. Impacts, dangerous conditions are forecast along the shoreline. Hazards include sneaker waves, strong rip currents, and large breaking waves. Stay off of jetties, piers, rocks, and other waterside infrastructure. Remain out of

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The area forecast for the South Bay, including the San Jose metro area and the Santa Clara Valley. For today, partly cloudy in the morning, then becoming sunny. Highs in the mid-70s by the bay, mid-80s to lower 90s inland. Northwest winds 5 to 15 miles per hour. For tonight, mostly clear. Lows in the 50s. Northwest winds 5 to 10 miles per hour. And on Tuesday, mostly sunny in the morning, then becoming sunny. Highs in the upper 70s by the bay, mid-80s to lower 90s inland. West winds 5 to 15 miles per hour. For Tuesday night, mostly clear. Lows in the upper 50s. West winds 5 to 10 miles per hour. For Wednesday, partly cloudy in the morning, then becoming sunny. Highs in the upper 70s by the bay, lower to mid-90s inland. West winds 5 to 10 miles per hour. And on Wednesday night, clear. Lows from the mid-50s to lower 60s. For Thursday, mostly sunny in the morning, then becoming sunny. Highs from the upper 70s to lower 90s. For Thursday night, clear. Lows in the upper 50s. And on Friday, mostly sunny in the morning, then becoming sunny. Highs from the lower 80s to mid-90s for Friday night, clear. Lows near 60. For Saturday, mostly sunny in the morning, then becoming sunny. Highs 80s and 90s, and on Saturday night, clear. Lows near 60. For Sunday, mostly sunny. Highs from the lower 80s to mid-90s. High temperatures today and lows tonight for the selected cities: San Jose, 81 and 58, Mountain View, 76 and 59, Morgan Hill, 91 and 56. The area forecast for the Monterey Bay and Salinas Valley: beach hazards statement in effect through Wednesday afternoon. For today, partly cloudy in the morning, then becoming mostly sunny. Highs in the upper 60s at the coast to the upper 80s inland. West winds up to 5 miles per hour, increasing to 10 to 20 miles per hour in the afternoon. For tonight, mostly clear until midnight, then becoming partly cloudy. Lows in the mid-50s. Southwest winds 5 to 15 miles per hour. And on Tuesday, partly cloudy in the morning, then becoming mostly sunny. Highs in the upper 60s at the coast to the upper 80s inland. West winds 5 to 15 miles per hour. For Tuesday night, mostly clear until midnight, then becoming partly cloudy. Patchy fog after midnight. Lows in the upper 50s. West winds 5 to 15 miles per hour. For Wednesday, mostly cloudy in the morning, then becoming mostly sunny. Patchy fog in the morning. Highs in the upper 60s at the coast to the lower 90s inland. West winds 5 to 10 miles per hour. And on Wednesday night, mostly clear until midnight, then becoming partly cloudy. Lows in the mid-50s. Thursday through Friday night, mostly clear. Highs from the mid-70s to upper 80s. Lows in the upper 50s. Saturday, partly cloudy in the morning, then becoming mostly sunny. Highs from the mid-70s to lower 90s. Saturday night, mostly clear until midnight, then becoming partly cloudy. Lows in the upper 50s. Sunday, partly cloudy. Highs from the mid-70s to upper 80s. High temperatures today and lows tonight for the selected cities: Santa Cruz, 80 and 56, Monterey, 69 and 57, Salinas, 71 and 56, Hollister, 83 and 54, King City, 89 and 55. The weather overview for the Bay Area and Central Coast: breezy onshore winds expected each afternoon and evening through early in the week, gradual warming starting midweek, with increasing moderate heat risk for interior locations heading into the weekend. Elevated fire weather threat across the Diablo and Santa Lucia ranges this week. Hazardous beach conditions.

conditions at the Pacific coast with an increased risk for sneaker waves and rip currents through midweek. The extended forecast for the Bay Area and Central Coast, Thursday and Thursday night, mostly clear. High 65 to 95. Lows 50 to 70. Friday and Friday night, mostly clear. High 65 to 100. Lows 55 to 75. Saturday and Saturday night, mostly clear. Highs 65 to 100. Lows 55 to 75. Sunday and Sunday night, mostly clear. Highs 65 to 100. Lows 55 to 70. Monday and Monday night, mostly clear. Highs 65 to 95. Lows 55 to 65. Sunrise, sunset, and tidal information for the San Francisco Bay Area for Monday, July 27th. The sunrise today, 6:09 a.m. The sunset tonight, 8:23 p.m. Tidal data at the Golden Gate for today. Low tide, 5:12 a.m. at -0.27 feet. High tide, 12:32 p.m. at 4.63 feet. Low tide, 4:46 p.m. at 3.28 feet. High tide, 10:39 p.m. at 6.16 feet. Here are the buoy observations for 6 a.m. Pacific Daylight Time. An offshore buoy 6, wind southwest at 14 knots, pressure 1,015.9 millibars. An offshore buoy 59, winds west at 12 knots, water temperature 65, pressure 1,020.6 millibars. At Point Arena buoy, winds northwest 17 knots, gusting to 21, water temperature 60, pressure 1,017.4 millibars, seas 2 feet, every 19 seconds. At buoy 13 near Bodega Bay, winds northwest at 17 knots, gusting to 21, pressure 1,015.8 millibars, swell 5 feet, every 19 seconds. At Point Reyes Wave Rider buoy, water temperature 57, sea 7 feet, every 18 seconds. At San Francisco Bar buoy, water temperature 60, seas 4 feet, every 18 seconds. At San Francisco buoy, winds northwest at 16 knots, gusting to 25, water temperature 56, swell 5 feet, every 19 seconds. At Half Moon Bay buoy, winds northwest 16 knots, water temperature 60, pressure 1,017.5 millibars, seas 5 feet, every 6 seconds. At Monterey Bay buoy, winds north 19 knots, gusting to 23, water temperature 62, pressure 1,016.9 millibars, seas 5 feet, every 7 seconds. At Point Sur, Wave Rider buoy, water temperature 56, seas 6 feet, every 7 seconds. At Cape San Martin buoy, winds northwest 23 knots, gusting to 27, water temperature 55, pressure 1,015.7 millibars. Seas 8 feet, every 7 seconds. Synopsis for the Central California coast and bays, including the Monterey Bay, Greater Farallones, and Cordell Bank National Marine Sanctuaries. Fresh to strong northwesterly breezes across the inner and outer waters, and the afternoon sea breeze will result in hazardous conditions for small craft. Frequent gale force gusts are expected along the coastal jet region of Big Sur, with isolated gale force gusts along the coastal jet region of Point Reyes. Moderate seas will prevail through Tuesday, building to become rough in the outer waters Wednesday, lasting through at least Friday. A long-period southerly swell from distant tropical cyclones in the eastern Pacific Ocean will continue. The marine forecast for San Pablo Bay, Suisun Bay, the West Delta, and the San Francisco Bay north of the Bay Bridge. Small craft advisory in effect from 9 a.m. Pacific Daylight Time this morning through this evening. For today, southwest wind 5 to 10 knots, rising to 10 to 15 knots this afternoon. For tonight, southwest wind 10 to 15 knots, easing to 5 to 10 knots after midnight. For Tuesday, southwest wind 5 to 10 knots, rising to 10 to 15 knots in the afternoon. The marine forecast for Monterey Bay. Small craft advisory in effect from 9 a.m. Pacific Daylight Time this morning through this evening. For today, northwest wind 5 to 10 knots, becoming west 15 to 20.

knots this afternoon. Seas 3 to 4 feet. Wave detail, northwest 4 feet at 7 seconds. For tonight, northwest wind 15 to 20 knots, easing to 10 to 15 knots after midnight. Seas 3 to 5 feet. Wave detail, northwest 5 feet at 7 seconds. For Tuesday, northwest wind around 5 knots, becoming west 15 to 20 knots in the afternoon. Seas 3 to 4 feet. Wave detail, northwest 4 feet at 8 seconds. The coastal waters forecast from Pigeon Point to Point Pinos out to 10 nautical miles. Small craft advisory in effect through Tuesday morning. For today, northwest wind 10 to 15 knots, rising to 20 to 25 knots. Seas 4 to 5 feet. Wave detail, northwest 5 feet at 7 seconds and south 2 feet at 18 seconds. For tonight, northwest wind 20 to 25 knots, easing to 15 to 20 knots after midnight. Seas 4 to 6 feet. Wave detail, northwest 5 feet at 7 seconds and south 2 feet at 17 seconds. For Tuesday, northwest wind 10 to 15 knots, rising to 15 to 20 knots in the afternoon. Seas 4 to 6 feet. Wave detail, northwest 5 feet at 8 seconds and south 2 feet at 17 seconds. The area forecast for the peninsula, North Bay, and East Bay. Beach hazards statement in effect through Wednesday afternoon. For today, partly cloudy in the morning then becoming mostly sunny. Highs around 70 at the coast of the upper 80s inland. West winds 5 to 15 miles per hour. For tonight, mostly clear. Lows from the mid-50s to lower 60s. Southwest winds 5 to 15 miles per hour. And on Tuesday, mostly sunny. Highs in the lower 70s at the coast of the upper 80s inland. Southwest winds 5 to 15 miles per hour. For Tuesday night, mostly clear. Lows from the mid-50s to lower 60s. Southwest winds 5 to 15 miles per hour. For Wednesday, partly cloudy in the morning then becoming sunny. Highs in the mid-70s at the coast to the lower 90s inland. Southwest winds 5 to 10 miles per hour. And on Wednesday night, mostly clear. Lows from the 50s to lower 60s. For Thursday, partly cloudy in the morning then becoming sunny. Highs from the upper 60s to lower 80s. For Thursday night, clear. Lows in the 50s. Friday through Sunday, mostly clear. High 70s and 80s. Lows from the lower 50s to mid 60s. High temperatures today and lows tonight for the selected cities: San Francisco, 73 and 58, San Francisco Airport, 74 and 59, Redwood City, 81 and 59, Oakland, 76 and 58, Fremont, 78 and 58, Concord, 91 and 58, Livermore, 87 and 56, San Rafael, 88 and 60, Santa Rosa, 93 and 57, Napa, 84 and 56, Fairfield, 90 and 59. These are the 6 a.m. Pacific Daylight Time observations for the San Francisco and Monterey Bay areas on Monday, July 27th. At San Francisco Airport, it was mostly cloudy, temperature 59, dew point 54, relative humidity 83%, west wind at 15 miles an hour, pressure 30.02 inches and rising. At Oakland Airport, it was mostly cloudy, temperature 59, dew point 55, relative humidity 87%, west wind at 12 miles an hour, pressure 30.03 inches and rising. At San Jose Airport, it was partly cloudy, temperature 59, dew point 54, relative humidity 83%, north wind at 5 miles an hour, pressure 30.03 inches and rising. At Santa Rosa, it was clear, temperature 48, calm, pressure 29.99 and steady. At Concord, it was clear, temperature 59, south wind at 15, gusting to 23. At Livermore, it was clear, temperature 57, west wind at 7,

Monterey. It was cloudy, temperature 57, southwest wind at 7, pressure 30.04 and steady. At Salinas, it was cloudy, temperature 58, dew point 55, relative humidity 90%, west wind at 7. Here are some observations around California and western Nevada. It was clear, with a temperature of 59 at Sacramento, 59 at Reno, and 32 at Truckee. Under clear skies, South Lake Tahoe reported 41, Blue Canyon reported 62, and Mammoth Lakes reported 45. At Los Angeles, it was partly cloudy, with a temperature of 69. At San Diego, it was cloudy, with a temperature of 73. Local temperature reports around San Francisco Bay for 6 a.m. Downtown San Francisco was 57 degrees. Oakland Museum was 60 degrees. Redwood City was 54 degrees. San Rafael was 58 degrees. The following is an important beach hazard message from the National Weather Service. Issued at 2:17 p.m. Pacific Daylight Time. Beach hazard statement remains in effect through Wednesday afternoon. What? Long period southerly swell will bring an increased risk of sneaker waves and stronger currents. Breaking waves will reach up to 10 feet along some south and southwest facing beaches and breakpoints. Where? Pacific Coast beaches. When? Through 6 p.m. Pacific Daylight Time Wednesday. Impacts. Dangerous conditions are forecast along the shoreline. Hazards include sneaker waves, strong wind currents, and large breaking waves. Stay off of jetties, piers, rocks, and other waterside infrastructure. Remain out of the water to avoid hazardous surf and never turn your back on the ocean. Monitor local weather, surf and tide forecasts at www.weather.gov/mtr. 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This broadcast originates from the National Weather Service office located in Monterey, California, and serves the South Bay and Monterey Bay Area, including the cities of San Jose, Monterey, Salinas, and Santa Cruz. The area forecast for the South Bay, including the San Jose metro area and the Santa Clara Valley. For today, partly cloudy in the morning, then becoming sunny. Highs in the mid-70s by the bay, mid-80s to lower 90s inland. Northwest winds 5 to 15 miles per hour. For tonight, mostly clear. Lows in the 50s. Northwest winds 5 to 10 miles per hour. And on Tuesday, mostly sunny in the morning, then becoming sunny. Highs in the upper 70s by the bay, mid-80s to lower 90s inland. West winds 5 to 15 miles per hour. For Tuesday night, mostly clear. Lows in the upper 50s. West winds 5 to 10 miles per hour. For Wednesday, partly cloudy in the morning, then becoming sunny. Highs in the upper 70s by the bay, lower to mid-90s inland. West winds 5 to 10 miles per hour. And on Wednesday night, clear. Lows from the mid-50s to lower 60s. For Thursday, mostly sunny in the morning, then becoming sunny. Highs from the upper 70s to lower 90s. For Thursday night, clear. Lows in the upper 50s. And on Friday, mostly sunny in the morning, then becoming sunny. Highs from the lower 80s to mid-90s for Friday night, clear. Lows near 60. For Saturday, mostly sunny in the morning, then becoming sunny. Highs 80s and 90s, and on Saturday night, clear. Lows near 60. For Sunday, mostly sunny. Highs from the lower 80s to mid-90s. High temperatures today and lows tonight for the selected cities: San Jose, 81 and 58, Mountain View, 76 and 59, Morgan Hill, 91 and 56. The area forecast for the Monterey Bay and Salinas Valley. Beach hazards statement in effect through Wednesday afternoon. For today, partly cloudy in the morning, then becoming mostly sunny.

highs in the upper 60s at the coast to the upper 80s inland. West winds up to 5 miles per hour, increasing to 10 to 20 miles per hour in the afternoon. For tonight, mostly clear until midnight, then becoming partly cloudy. Lows in the mid-50s. Southwest winds 5 to 15 miles per hour. And on Tuesday, partly cloudy in the morning, then becoming mostly sunny. Highs in the upper 60s at the coast to the upper 80s inland. West winds 5 to 15 miles per hour. For Tuesday night, mostly clear until midnight, then becoming partly cloudy. Patchy fog after midnight. Lows in the upper 50s. West winds 5 to 15 miles per hour. For Wednesday, mostly cloudy in the morning, then becoming mostly sunny. Patchy fog in the morning. Highs in the upper 60s at the coast to the lower 90s inland. West winds 5 to 10 miles per hour. And on Wednesday night, mostly clear until midnight, then becoming partly cloudy. Lows in the mid-50s. Thursday through Friday night, mostly clear. Highs from the mid-70s to upper 80s. Lows in the upper 50s. Saturday, partly cloudy in the morning, then becoming mostly sunny. Highs from the mid-70s to lower 90s. Saturday night, mostly clear until midnight, then becoming partly cloudy. Lows in the upper 50s. Sunday, partly cloudy. Highs from the mid-70s to upper 80s. High temperatures today and lows tonight for the selected cities: Santa Cruz, 80 and 56, Monterey, 69 and 57, Salinas, 71 and 56, Hollister, 83 and 54, King City, 89 and 55. The weather overview for the Bay Area and Central Coast: breezy onshore winds expected each afternoon and evening through early in the week, gradual warming starting midweek, with increasing moderate heat risk for interior locations heading into the weekend. Elevated fire weather threat across the Diablo and Santa Lucia ranges this week. Hazardous beach conditions at the Pacific coast with an increased risk for sneaker waves and rip currents through midweek. The extended forecast for the Bay Area and Central Coast: Thursday and Thursday night, mostly clear. Highs 65 to 95. Lows 50 to 70. Friday and Friday night, mostly clear. Highs 65 to 100. Lows 55 to 75. Saturday and Saturday night, mostly clear. Highs 65 to 100. Lows 55 to 75. Sunday and Sunday night, mostly clear. Highs 65 to 100. Lows 55 to 70. Monday and Monday night, mostly clear. Highs 65 to 95. Lows 55 to 65. Sunrise, sunset, and tidal information for the San Francisco Bay Area for Monday, July 27th. The sunrise today, 6:09 a.m. The sunset tonight, 8:23 p.m. Tidal data at the Golden Gate for today: low tide, 5:12 a.m. at -0.27 feet; high tide, 12:32 p.m. at 4.63 feet; low tide, 4:46 p.m. at 3.28 feet; high tide, 10:39 p.m. at 6.16 feet. Here are the buoy observations for 6 a.m. Pacific Daylight Time. At offshore buoy 6, wind southwest at 14 knots, pressure 1,015.9 millibars. At offshore buoy 59, winds west at 12 knots, water temperature 65, pressure 1,020.6 millibars. At Point Arena buoy, winds northwest 17 knots, gusting to 21, water temperature 60, pressure 1,017.4 millibars, seas 2 feet, every 19 seconds. At buoy 13 near Bodega Bay, winds northwest at 17 knots, gusting to 21, pressure 1,015.8 millibars, swell 5 feet, every 19 seconds. At Point Reyes Wave Rider buoy, water temperature 57, sea 7 feet, every 18 seconds. At San Francisco Bar buoy, water temperature 60, seas 4 feet, every 18 seconds. At San Francisco buoy, winds northwest at 16 knots.

gusting to 25, water temperature 56, swell 5 feet, every 19 seconds. At Half Moon Bay buoy winds northwest 60 knots, water temperature 60, pressure 1,017.5 millibars, seas 5 feet, every 6 seconds. At Monterey Bay buoy winds north 19 knots, gusting to 23, water temperature 62, pressure 1,016.9 millibars, seas 5 feet, every 7 seconds. At Pointzer, wave rider buoy water temperature 56, seas 6 feet, every 7 seconds. At Cape San Martin buoy winds northwest 23 knots, gusting to 27, water temperature 55, pressure 1,015.7 millibars. Seas 8 feet, every 7 seconds. Synopsis for the Central California coast and bays including the Monterey Bay, Greater Farallones, and Cordell Bank National Marine Sanctuaries, fresh to strong northwesterly breezes across the inner and outer waters and the afternoon sea breeze will result in hazardous conditions for small craft. Frequent gale force gusts are expected along the coastal jet region of Big Sur with isolated gale force gusts along the coastal jet region of pitted gale force gusts along the coastal jet region of Point Reyes. Moderate seas will prevail through Tuesday, building to become rough in the outer waters Wednesday lasting through at least Friday. A long period southerly swell from distant tropical cyclones in the eastern Pacific Ocean will continue. The marine forecast for San Pablo Bay, Suisun Bay, the West Delta, and the San Francisco Bay north of the Bay Bridge. Small craft advisory in effect from 9 a.m. Pacific Daylight Time this morning through this evening, for today. Southwest wind 5 to 10 knots, rising to 10 to 15 knots this afternoon. For tonight, southwest wind 10 to 15 knots, easing to 5 to 10 knots after midnight. For Tuesday, southwest wind 5 to 10 knots, rising to 10 to 15 knots in the afternoon. The marine forecast for Monterey Bay. Small craft advisory in effect from 9 a.m. Pacific Daylight Time this morning through this evening, for today. Northwest wind 5 to 10 knots, becoming west 15 to 20 knots this afternoon. Seas 3 to 4 feet. Wave detail, northwest 4 feet at 7 seconds. For tonight, northwest wind 15 to 20 knots, easing to 10 to 15 knots after midnight. Seas 3 to 5 feet. Wave detail, northwest 5 feet at 7 seconds. For Tuesday, northwest wind around 5 knots, becoming west 15 to 20 knots in the afternoon. Seas 3 to 4 feet. Wave detail, northwest 4 feet at 8 seconds. The coastal waters forecast from Pigeon Point to Point Pinos out to 10 nautical miles. Small craft advisory in effect through Tuesday morning, for today. Northwest wind 10 to 15 knots, rising to 20 to 25 knots. Seas 4 to 5 feet. Wave detail, northwest 5 feet at 7 seconds and south 2 feet at 18 seconds. For tonight, northwest wind 20 to 25 knots, easing to 15 to 20 knots after midnight. Seas 4 to 6 feet. Wave detail, northwest 5 feet at 7 seconds and south 2 feet at 17 seconds. For Tuesday, northwest wind 10 to 15 knots, rising to 15 to 20 knots in the afternoon. Seas 4 to 6 feet. Wave detail, northwest 5 feet at 8 seconds and south 2 feet at 17 seconds. The area forecast for the peninsula, North Bay, and East Bay. Beach hazards statement in effect through Wednesday afternoon. For today, partly cloudy in the morning then becoming mostly sunny. Highs around 70 at the coast to the upper 80s inland. West winds 5 to 15 miles per hour. For tonight, mostly clear. Lows from the mid-50s to lower 60s. Southwest winds 5 to 15 miles per hour. And on Tuesday, mostly sunny. Highs in the lower 70s at the coast to the upper 80s inland. Southwest winds 5 to 15 miles per hour. For Tuesday night, mostly clear. Lows from the mid-50s to lower 60s. Southwest winds 5 to 15 miles per hour. For Wednesday,

partly cloudy in the morning, then becoming sunny. Highs in the mid-70s at the coast to the lower 90s inland. Southwest winds 5 to 10 miles per hour. And on Wednesday night, mostly clear. Lows from the 50s to lower 60s. For Thursday, partly cloudy in the morning, then becoming sunny. Highs from the upper 60s to lower 80s. For Thursday night, clear. Lows in the 50s. Friday through Sunday, mostly clear. High 70s and 80s. Lows from the lower 50s to mid 60s. High temperatures today and lows tonight for the selected cities: San Francisco, 73 and 58, San Francisco Airport, 74 and 59, Redwood City, 81 and 59, Oakland, 76 and 58, Fremont, 78 and 58, Concord, 91 and 58, Livermore, 87 and 56, San Rafael, 88 and 60, Santa Rosa, 93 and 57, Napa, 84 and 56, Fairfield, 90 and 59. These are the 6 a.m. Pacific Daylight Time observations for the San Francisco and Monterey Bay Areas on Monday, July 27th. At San Francisco Airport, it was mostly cloudy, temperature 59, dew point 54, relative humidity 83%, west wind at 15 miles an hour, pressure 30.02 inches and rising. At Oakland Airport, it was mostly cloudy, temperature 59, dew point 55, relative humidity 87%, west wind at 12 miles an hour, pressure 30.03 inches and rising. At San Jose Airport, it was partly cloudy, temperature 59, dew point 54, relative humidity 83%, north wind at 5 miles an hour, pressure 30.03 inches and rising. At Santa Rosa, it was clear, temperature 48, calm, pressure 29.99 and steady. At Concord, it was clear, temperature 59, south wind at 15, gusting to 23. At Livermore, it was clear, temperature 57, west wind at 7. At Monterey, it was cloudy, temperature 57, southwest wind at 7, pressure 30.04 and steady. At Salinas, it was cloudy, temperature 58, dew point 55, relative humidity 90%, west wind at 7. Here are some observations around California and western Nevada. It was clear, with a temperature of 59 at Sacramento, 59 at Reno, and 32 at Truckee. Under clear skies, South Lake Tahoe reported 41, Blue Canyon reported 62, and Mammoth Lakes reported 45. At Los Angeles, it was partly cloudy, with a temperature of 69. At San Diego, it was cloudy, with a temperature of 73. Local temperature reports around San Francisco Bay for 6 a.m. Downtown San Francisco was 57 degrees. Oakland Museum was 60 degrees. Redwood City was 54 degrees. San Rafael was 58 degrees. The following is an important beach hazard message from the National Weather Service. Issued at 2:17 p.m. Pacific Daylight Time. Beach hazards statement remains in effect through Wednesday afternoon. What? Long period southerly swell will bring an increased risk of sneaker waves and strong rip currents. Breaking waves will reach up to 10 feet along some south and southwest facing beaches and breakpoints. Where? Pacific Coast beaches. When? Through 6 p.m. Pacific Daylight Time Wednesday. Impacts. Dangerous conditions are forecast along the shoreline. Hazards include sneaker waves, strong rip currents, and large breaking waves. Stay off of jetties, piers, rocks, and other waterside infrastructure. Remain out of the water to avoid hazardous surf and never turn your back on the ocean. Monitor local weather, surf and tide forecasts at www.weather.gov/mtr. The area forecast for the South Bay, including the San Jose metro area and the Santa Clara Valley. For today, partly cloudy in the morning, then becoming sunny. Highs in the mid-70s by the bay, mid-80s to lower 90s inland. Northwest
forecast winds 5 to 15 miles per hour. For tonight, mostly clear. Lows in the 50s. Northwest winds 5 to 10 miles per hour. And on Tuesday, mostly sunny in the morning, then becoming sunny. Highs in the upper 70s by the bay, mid 80s to lower 90s inland. West winds 5 to 15 miles per hour. For Tuesday night, mostly clear. Lows in the upper 50s. West winds 5 to 10 miles per hour. For Wednesday, partly cloudy in the morning, then becoming sunny. Highs in the upper 70s by the bay, lower to mid 90s inland. West winds 5 to 10 miles per hour. And on Wednesday night, clear. Lows from the mid 50s to lower 60s. For Thursday, mostly sunny in the morning, then becoming sunny. Highs from the upper 70s to lower 90s. For Thursday night, clear. Lows in the upper 50s. And on Friday, mostly sunny in the morning, then becoming sunny. Highs from the lower 80s to mid 90s for Friday night, clear. Lows near 60. For Saturday, mostly sunny in the morning, then becoming sunny. Highs 80s and 90s, and on Saturday night, clear. Lows near 60. For Sunday, mostly sunny. Highs from the lower 80s to mid 90s. High temperatures today and lows tonight for the selected cities: San Jose, 81 and 58, Mountain View, 76 and 59, Morgan Hill, 91 and 56. The area forecast for the Monterey Bay and Salinas Valley: beach hazards statement in effect through Wednesday afternoon. For today, partly cloudy in the morning, then becoming mostly sunny. Highs in the upper 60s at the coast to the upper 80s inland. West winds up to 5 miles per hour, increasing to 10 to 20 miles per hour in the afternoon. For tonight, mostly clear until midnight, then becoming partly cloudy. Lows in the mid-50s. Southwest winds 5 to 15 miles per hour. And on Tuesday, partly cloudy in the morning, then becoming mostly sunny. Highs in the upper 60s at the coast to the upper 80s inland. West winds 5 to 15 miles per hour. For Tuesday night, mostly clear until midnight, then becoming partly cloudy. Patchy fog after midnight. Lows in the upper 50s. West winds 5 to 15 miles per hour. For Wednesday, mostly cloudy in the morning, then becoming mostly sunny. Patchy fog in the morning. Highs in the upper 60s at the coast to the lower 90s inland. West winds 5 to 10 miles per hour. And on Wednesday night, mostly clear until midnight, then becoming partly cloudy. Lows in the mid-50s. Thursday through Friday night, mostly clear. Highs from the mid-70s to upper 80s. Lows in the upper 50s. Saturday, partly cloudy in the morning, then becoming mostly sunny. Highs from the mid-70s to lower 90s. Saturday night, mostly clear until midnight, then becoming partly cloudy. Lows in the upper 50s. Sunday, partly cloudy. Highs from the mid-70s to upper 80s. High temperatures today and lows tonight for the selected cities: Santa Cruz, 80 and 56, Monterey, 69 and 57, Salinas, 71 and 56, Hollister, 83 and 54, King City, 89 and 55. The weather overview for the Bay Area and Central Coast: breezy onshore winds expected each afternoon and evening through early in the week, gradual warming starting midweek, with increasing moderate heat risk for interior locations heading into the weekend. Elevated fire weather threat across the Diablo and Santa Lucia ranges this week. Hazardous beach conditions at the Pacific coast with an increased risk for sneaker waves and rip currents through midweek. The extended forecast for the Bay Area and Central Coast: Thursday and Thursday night, mostly clear. High 65 to 95. Lows 50 to 70. Friday and Friday night, mostly clear. High 65 to 100. Lows 55 to 75. Saturday and Saturday night, mostly clear. High 65 to

100. Lows 55 to 75. Sunday and Sunday night, mostly clear. Highs 65 to 100. Lows 55 to 70. Monday and Monday night, mostly clear. Highs 65 to 95. Lows 55 to 65. Sunrise, sunset, and tidal information for the San Francisco Bay Area for Monday, July 27th. The sunrise today, 6:09 a.m. The sunset tonight, 8:23 p.m. Tidal data at the Golden Gate for today. Low tide, 5:12 a.m. at -0.27 feet. High tide, 12:32 p.m. at 4.63 feet. Low tide, 4:46 p.m. at 3.28 feet. High tide, 10:39 p.m. at 6.16 feet. Here are the buoy observations for 6 a.m. Pacific Daylight Time. An offshore buoy 6, wind southwest at 14 knots, pressure 1,015.9 millibars. An offshore buoy 59, winds west at 12 knots, water temperature 65, pressure 1,020.6 millibars. At Point Arena buoy, winds northwest 17 knots, gusting to 21, water temperature 60, pressure 1,017.4 millibars, seas 2 feet, every 19 seconds. At buoy 13 near Bodega Bay, winds northwest at 17 knots, gusting to 21, pressure 1,015.8 millibars, swell 5 feet, every 19 seconds. At Point Reyes Wave Rider buoy, water temperature 57, sea 7 feet, every 18 seconds. At San Francisco Bar buoy, water temperature 60, seas 4 feet, every 18 seconds. At San Francisco buoy, winds northwest at 16 knots, gusting to 25, water temperature 56, swell 5 feet, every 19 seconds. At Half Moon Bay buoy, winds northwest 16 knots, water temperature 60, pressure 1,017.5 millibars, seas 5 feet, every 6 seconds. At Monterey Bay buoy, winds north 19 knots, gusting to 23, water temperature 62, pressure 1,016.9 millibars, seas 5 feet, every 7 seconds. At Point Sur, Wave Rider buoy, water temperature 56, seas 6 feet, every 7 seconds. At Cape San Martin buoy, winds northwest 23 knots, gusting to 27, water temperature 55, pressure 1,015.7 millibars. Seas 8 feet, every 7 seconds. Synopsis for the set. Here are the buoy observations for 6 a.m. Pacific Daylight Time. An offshore buoy 6, winds southwest at 14 knots, pressure 1,015.9 millibars. An offshore buoy 59, winds west at 12 knots, water temperature 65, pressure 1,020.6 millibars. At Point Arena buoy, winds northwest 17 knots, gusting to 21, water temperature 60, pressure 1,017.4 millibars, seas 2 feet, every 19 seconds. At buoy 13 near Bodega Bay, winds northwest at 17 knots, gusting to 21, pressure 1,015.8 millibars, swell 5 feet, every 19 seconds. At Point Reyes Wave Rider buoy, water temperature 57, sea 7 feet, every 18 seconds. At San Francisco Bar buoy, water temperature 60, seas 4 feet, every 18 seconds. At San Francisco buoy, winds northwest at 16 knots, gusting to 25, water temperature 56, swell 5 feet, every 19 seconds. At Half Moon Bay buoy, winds northwest 16 knots, water temperature 60, pressure 1,017.5 millibars, seas 5 feet, every 6 seconds. At Monterey Bay buoy, winds north 19 knots, gusting to 23, water temperature 62, pressure 1,016.9 millibars, seas 5 feet, every 7 seconds. At Point Sur, Wave Rider buoy, water temperature 56, seas 6 feet, every 7 seconds. At Cape San Martin buoy, winds northwest 23 knots, gusting to 27, water temperature 55, pressure 1,015.7 millibars.

southerly swell from distant tropical cyclones in the eastern Pacific Ocean will continue. The marine forecast for San Pablo Bay, Suisun Bay, the West Delta, and the San Francisco Bay north of the Bay Bridge. Small craft advisory in effect from 9 a.m. Pacific Daylight Time this morning through this evening, for today. Southwest wind 5 to 10 knots, rising to 10 to 15 knots this afternoon. For tonight, southwest wind 10 to 15 knots, easing to 5 to 10 knots after midnight. For Tuesday, southwest wind 5 to 10 knots, rising to 10 to 15 knots in the afternoon. The marine forecast for Monterey Bay. Small craft advisory in effect from 9 a.m. Pacific Daylight Time this morning through this evening, for today. Northwest wind 5 to 10 knots, becoming west 15 to 20 knots this afternoon. Seas 3 to 4 feet. Wave detail, northwest 4 feet at 7 seconds. For tonight, northwest wind 15 to 20 knots, easing to 10 to 15 knots after midnight. Seas 3 to 5 feet. Wave detail, northwest 5 feet at 7 seconds. For Tuesday, northwest wind around 5 knots, becoming west 15 to 20 knots in the afternoon. Seas 3 to 4 feet. Wave detail, northwest 4 feet at 8 seconds. The coastal waters forecast from Pigeon Point to Point Pinos out to 10 nautical miles. Small craft advisory in effect through Tuesday morning, for today. Northwest wind 10 to 15 knots, rising to 20 to 25 knots. Seas 4 to 5 feet. Wave detail, northwest 5 feet at 7 seconds and south 2 feet at 18 seconds. For tonight, northwest wind 20 to 25 knots, easing to 15 to 20 knots after midnight. Seas 4 to 6 feet. Wave detail, northwest 5 feet at 7 seconds and south 2 feet at 17 seconds. For Tuesday, northwest wind 10 to 15 knots, rising to 15 to 20 knots in the afternoon. Seas 4 to 6 feet. Wave detail, northwest 5 feet at 8 seconds and south 2 feet at 17 seconds. 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This broadcast originates from the National Weather Service office located in Monterey, California, and serves the South Bay and Monterey Bay Area, including the cities of San Jose, Monterey, Salinas, and Santa Cruz. The area forecast for the Peninsula, North Bay, and East Bay. Beach hazards statement in effect through Wednesday afternoon. For today, partly cloudy in the morning, then becoming mostly sunny. Highs around 70 at the coast to the upper 80s inland. West winds 5 to 15 miles per hour. For tonight, mostly clear. Lows from the mid-50s to lower 60s. Southwest winds 5 to 15 miles per hour. And on Tuesday, mostly sunny. Highs in the lower 70s at the coast to the upper 80s inland. Southwest winds 5 to 15 miles per hour. For Tuesday night, mostly clear. Lows from the mid-50s to lower 60s. Southwest winds 5 to 15 miles per hour. For Wednesday, partly cloudy in the morning, then becoming sunny. Highs in the mid-70s at the coast to the lower 90s inland. Southwest winds 5 to 10 miles per hour. And on Wednesday night, mostly clear. Lows from the 50s to lower 60s. For Thursday, partly cloudy in the morning, then becoming sunny. Highs from the upper 60s to lower 80s. For Thursday night, clear. Lows in the 50s. Friday through Sunday, mostly clear. High 70s and 80s. Lows from the lower 50s to mid 60s. High temperatures today and lows tonight for the selected cities: San Francisco, 73 and 58, San Francisco Airport, 74 and 59, Redwood City, 81 and 59, Oakland, 76 and 58, Fremont, 78 and 58, Concord, 91 and 58, Livermore, 87 and 56, San Rafael, 88 and

Santa Rosa, 93 and 57, Napa, 84 and 56, Fairfield, 90 and 59. These are the 6 a.m. Pacific Daylight Time observations for the San Francisco and Monterey Bay areas on Monday, July 27th. At San Francisco Airport, it was mostly cloudy, temperature 59, dew point 54, relative humidity 83%, west wind at 15 miles an hour, pressure 30.02 inches and rising. At Oakland Airport, it was mostly cloudy, temperature 59, dew point 55, relative humidity 87%, west wind at 12 miles an hour, pressure 30.03 inches and rising. At San Jose Airport, it was partly cloudy, temperature 59, dew point 54, relative humidity 83%, north wind at 5 miles an hour, pressure 30.03 inches and rising. At Santa Rosa, it was clear, temperature 48, calm, pressure 29.99 and steady. At Concord, it was clear, temperature 59, south wind at 15, gusting to 23. At Livermore, it was clear, temperature 57, west wind at 7. At Monterey, it was cloudy, temperature 57, southwest wind at 7, pressure 30.04 and steady. At Salinas, it was cloudy, temperature 58, dew point 55, relative humidity 90%, west wind at 7. Here are some observations around California and western Nevada. It was clear, with a temperature of 59 at Sacramento, 59 at Reno, and 32 at Truckee. Under clear skies, South Lake Tahoe reported 41, Blue Canyon reported 62, and Mammoth Lakes reported 45. At Los Angeles, it was partly cloudy, with a temperature of 69. At San Diego, it was cloudy, with a temperature of 73. Local temperature reports around San Francisco Bay for 6 a.m. Downtown San Francisco was 57 degrees. Oakland Museum was 60 degrees. Redwood City was 54 degrees. San Rafael was 58 degrees. The following is an important beach hazard message from the National Weather Service. Issued at 2:17 p.m. Pacific Daylight Time. Beach hazard statement remains in effect through Wednesday afternoon. What? Long period southerly swell will bring an increased risk of sneaker waves and strong wind currents. Breaking waves will reach up to 10 feet along some south and southwest facing beaches and breakpoints. Where? Pacific Coast beaches. When, through 6 p.m. Pacific Daylight Time Wednesday. Impacts, dangerous conditions are forecast along the shoreline. Hazards include sneaker waves, strong rip currents, and large breaking waves. Stay off of jetties, piers, rocks, and other waterside infrastructure. Remain out of the water to avoid hazardous surf and never turn your back on the ocean. Monitor local weather, surf and tide forecast at www.weather.gov/mtr. The area forecast for the South Bay, including the San Jose metro area and the Santa Clara Valley. For today, partly cloudy in the morning then becoming sunny. Highs in the mid-70s by the bay, mid-80s to lower 90s inland. Northwest winds 5 to 15 miles per hour. For tonight, mostly clear. Lows in the 50s. Northwest winds 5 to 10 miles per hour. And on Tuesday, mostly sunny in the morning then becoming sunny. Highs in the upper 70s by the bay, mid-80s to lower 90s inland. West winds 5 to 15 miles per hour. For Tuesday night, mostly clear. Lows in the upper 50s. West winds 5 to 10 miles per hour. For Wednesday, partly cloudy in the morning then becoming sunny. Highs in the upper 70s by the bay, lower to mid-90s inland. West winds 5 to 10 miles per hour. And on Wednesday night, clear. Lows from the mid-50s to lower 60s. For Thursday, mostly sunny in the morning then becoming sunny. Highs from the upper 70s to lower 90s. For Thursday night, clear.

lows in the upper 50s. And on Friday, mostly sunny in the morning, then becoming sunny. Highs from the lower 80s to mid-90s for Friday night, clear. Lows near 60. For Saturday, mostly sunny in the morning, then becoming sunny. Highs 80s and 90s, and on Saturday night, clear. Lows near 60. For Sunday, mostly sunny. Highs from the lower 80s to mid-90s, high temperatures today and lows tonight for the selected cities, San Jose, 81 and 58, Mountain View, 76 and 59, Morgan Hill, 91 and 56. The area forecast for the Monterey Bay and Salinas Valley. Beach hazards statement in effect through Wednesday afternoon. For today, partly cloudy in the morning, then becoming mostly sunny. Highs in the upper 60s at the coast to the upper 80s inland. West winds up to 5 miles per hour, increasing to 10 to 20 miles per hour in the afternoon. For tonight, mostly clear until midnight, then becoming partly cloudy. Lows in the mid-50s. Southwest winds 5 to 15 miles per hour. And on Tuesday, partly cloudy in the morning, then becoming mostly sunny. Highs in the upper 60s at the coast to the upper 80s inland. West winds 5 to 15 miles per hour. For Tuesday night, mostly clear until midnight, then becoming partly cloudy. Patchy fog after midnight. Lows in the upper 50s. West winds 5 to 15 miles per hour. For Wednesday, mostly cloudy in the morning, then becoming mostly sunny. Patchy fog in the morning. Highs in the upper 60s at the coast to the lower 90s inland. West winds 5 to 10 miles per hour. And on Wednesday night, mostly clear until midnight, then becoming partly cloudy. Lows in the mid-50s. Thursday through Friday night, mostly clear. Highs from the mid-70s to upper 80s. Lows in the upper 50s. Saturday, partly cloudy in the morning, then becoming mostly sunny. Highs from the mid-70s to lower 90s. Saturday night, mostly clear until midnight, then becoming partly cloudy. Lows in the upper 50s. Sunday, partly cloudy. Highs from the mid-70s to upper 80s. High temperatures today and lows tonight for the selected cities, Santa Cruz, 80 and 56, Monterey, 69 and 57, Salinas, 71 and 56, Hollister, 83 and 54, King City, 89 and 55. The weather overview for the Bay Area and Central Coast, breezy onshore winds expected each afternoon and evening through early in the week, gradual warming starting midweek, with increasing moderate heat risk for interior locations heading into the weekend, elevated fire weather threat across the Diablo and Santa Lucia ranges this week, hazardous beach conditions at the Pacific coast with an increased risk for sneaker waves and rip currents through midweek. The extended forecast for the Bay Area and Central Coast, Thursday and Thursday night, mostly clear. High 65 to 95. Lows 50 to 70. Friday and Friday night, mostly clear. Highs 65 to 100. Lows 55 to 75. Saturday and Saturday night, mostly clear. Highs 65 to 100. Lows 55 to 75. Sunday and Sunday night, mostly clear. Highs 65 to 100. Lows 55 to 70. Monday and Monday night, mostly clear. Highs 65 to 95. Lows 55 to 65. Sunrise, sunset, and tidal information for the San Francisco Bay Area for Monday, July 27th. The sunrise today, 6:09 a.m. The sunset tonight, 8:23 p.m. Tidal data at the Golden Gate for today. Low tide, 5:12 a.m. at -0.27 feet. High tide, 12:32 p.m. at 4.63 feet. Low tide, 4:46 p.m. at 3.28 feet. High tide, 10:39 p.m. at 6.16 feet. Here are the buoy observations for 7 a.m. Pacific Daylight Time. An offshore buoy 6, winds southwest at 14 knots, pressure 1,000.

15.9 millibars. At offshore buoy 59, winds west at 8 knots, water temperature 65, pressure 1020.8 millibars. At buoy 14 near Point Arena, winds northwest at 19 knots, gusting to 23, water temperature 60, pressure 1017.5 millibars. At buoy 13 near Bodega Bay, winds northwest at 17 knots, gusting to 21, pressure 1016.3 millibars. At Point Reyes Wave Rider buoy, water temperature 57, sea 7 feet, every 6 seconds. At San Francisco Bar buoy, water temperature 61, seas 5 feet, every 18 seconds. At San Francisco buoy, winds northwest at 16 knots, swell 5 feet, every 19 seconds. At Half Moon Bay buoy, winds northwest 16 knots, water temperature 60, pressure 1017.6 millibars, seas 5 feet, every 6 seconds. At Monterey buoy, winds northwest at 19 knots, gusting to 23, water temperature 62, pressure 1017.2 millibars. At Point Sur, Wave Rider buoy, water temperature 56, seas 6 feet, every 18 seconds. At Cape San Martin buoy, winds northwest at 21 knots, gusting to 25, water temperature 54, pressure 1016.3 millibars. Synopsis for the Central California coast and bays, including the Monterey Bay, Greater Farallones, and Cordell Bank National Marine Sanctuaries: fresh to strong northwesterly breezes across the inner and outer waters, and the afternoon sea breeze will result in hazardous conditions for small craft. Frequent gale force gusts are expected along the coastal jet region of Big Sur, with isolated gale force gusts along the coastal jet region of Point Reyes. Moderate seas will prevail through Tuesday, building to become rough in the outer waters Wednesday, lasting through at least Friday. A long-period southerly swell from distant tropical cyclones in the eastern Pacific Ocean will continue. The marine forecast for San Pablo Bay, Suisun Bay, the West Delta, and the San Francisco Bay north of the Bay Bridge. Small craft advisory in effect from 9 a.m. Pacific Daylight Time this morning through this evening. For today, southwest wind 5 to 10 knots, rising to 10 to 15 knots this afternoon. For tonight, southwest wind 10 to 15 knots, easing to 5 to 10 knots after midnight. For Tuesday, southwest wind 5 to 10 knots, rising to 10 to 15 knots in the afternoon. The marine forecast for Monterey Bay: small craft advisory in effect from 9 a.m. Pacific Daylight Time this morning through this evening. For today, northwest wind 5 to 10 knots, becoming west 15 to 20 knots this afternoon. Seas 3 to 4 feet. Wave detail, northwest 4 feet at 7 seconds. For tonight, northwest wind 15 to 20 knots, easing to 10 to 15 knots after midnight. Seas 3 to 5 feet. Wave detail, northwest 5 feet at 7 seconds. For Tuesday, northwest wind around 5 knots, becoming west 15 to 20 knots in the afternoon. Seas 3 to 4 feet. Wave detail, northwest 4 feet at 8 seconds. The coastal waters forecast from Pigeon Point to Point Pinos out to 10 nautical miles. Small craft advisory in effect through Tuesday morning. For today, northwest wind 10 to 15 knots, rising to 20 to 25 knots. Seas 4 to 5 feet. Wave detail, northwest 5 feet at 7 seconds and south 2 feet at 18 seconds. For tonight, northwest wind 20 to 25 knots, easing to 15 to 20 knots after midnight. Seas 4 to 6 feet. Wave detail, northwest 5 feet at 7 seconds and south 2 feet at 17 seconds. For Tuesday, northwest wind 10 to 15 knots, rising to 15 to 20 knots in the afternoon. Seas 4 to 6 feet. Wave detail, northwest 5 feet at 8 seconds and south 2 feet at 17 seconds. The area forecast for the peninsula, North Bay, and East Bay: beach hazards statement in effect through Wednesday afternoon. For today, partly cloudy in the morning, then becoming mostly sunny. Highs around 70 at the coast to the upper 80s inland.

forecast winds 5 to 15 miles per hour. For tonight, mostly clear. Lows from the mid-50s to lower 60s. Southwest winds 5 to 15 miles per hour. And on Tuesday, mostly sunny. Highs in the lower 70s at the coast to the upper 80s inland. Southwest winds 5 to 15 miles per hour. For Tuesday night, mostly clear. Lows from the mid-50s to lower 60s. Southwest winds 5 to 15 miles per hour. For Wednesday, partly cloudy in the morning, then becoming sunny. Highs in the mid-70s at the coast to the lower 90s inland. Southwest winds 5 to 10 miles per hour. And on Wednesday night, mostly clear. Lows from the 50s to lower 60s. For Thursday, partly cloudy in the morning, then becoming sunny. Highs from the upper 60s to lower 80s. For Thursday night, clear. Lows in the 50s. Friday through Sunday, mostly clear. High 70s and 80s. Lows from the lower 50s to mid 60s. High temperatures today and lows tonight for the selected cities: San Francisco, 73 and 58, San Francisco Airport, 74 and 59, Redwood City, 81 and 59, Oakland, 76 and 58, Fremont, 78 and 58, Concord, 91 and 58, Livermore, 87 and 56, San Rafael, 88 and 60, Santa Rosa, 93 and 57, Napa, 84 and 56, Fairfield, 90 and 59. These are the 7 a.m. Pacific Daylight Time observations for the San Francisco and Monterey Bay areas on Monday, July 27th. The report from San Francisco Airport was not available. The report from Oakland Airport was not available. The report from San Jose Airport was not available. Here are some observations around California and Western Nevada. Local temperature reports around San Francisco Bay for 7 a.m. Downtown San Francisco was 57 degrees. Oakland Museum was 59 degrees. Redwood City was 55 degrees. San Rafael was 57 degrees. The following is an important beach hazard message from the National Weather Service. Issued at 2:17 p.m. Pacific Daylight Time. Beach hazard statement remains in effect through Wednesday afternoon. What? Long period southerly swell will bring an increased risk of sneaker waves and strong currents. Breaking waves will reach up to 10 feet along some south and southwest facing beaches and breakpoints. Where? Pacific Coast beaches. When? Through 6 p.m. Pacific Daylight Time Wednesday. Impacts. Dangerous conditions are forecast along the shoreline. Hazards include sneaker waves, strong wind currents, and large breaking waves. Stay off of jetties, piers, rocks, and other waterside infrastructure. Remain out of the water to avoid hazardous surf and never turn your back on the ocean. Monitor local weather, surf, and tide forecast at www.weather.gov/mtr. The area forecast for the South Bay, including the San Jose metro area and the Santa Clara Valley. For today, partly cloudy in the morning, then becoming sunny. Highs in the mid-70s by the bay, mid-80s to lower 90s inland. Northwest winds 5 to 15 miles per hour. For tonight, mostly clear. Lows in the 50s. Northwest winds 5 to 10 miles per hour. And on Tuesday, mostly sunny in the morning, then becoming sunny. Highs in the upper 70s by the bay, mid-80s to lower 90s inland. West winds 5 to 15 miles per hour. For Tuesday night, mostly clear. Lows in the upper 50s. West winds 5 to 10 miles per hour. For Wednesday, partly cloudy in the morning, then becoming sunny. Highs in the upper 70s by the bay, lower to mid-90s inland. West winds 5 to 10 miles per hour. And on Wednesday night, clear. Lows from the mid-50s to lower 60s. For Thursday, most

sunny in the morning, then becoming sunny. Highs from the upper 70s to lower 90s. For Thursday night, clear. Lows in the upper 50s. And on Friday, mostly sunny in the morning, then becoming sunny. Highs from the lower 80s to mid 90s for Friday night, clear. Lows near 60. For Saturday, mostly sunny in the morning, then becoming sunny. Highs 80s and 90s, and on Saturday night, clear. Lows near 60. For Sunday, mostly sunny. Highs from the lower 80s to mid 90s, high temperatures today and lows tonight for the selected cities: San Jose, 81 and 58, Mountain View, 76 and 59, Morgan Hill, 91 and 56. The area forecast for the Monterey Bay and Salinas Valley. Beach hazards statement in effect through Wednesday afternoon. For today, partly cloudy in the morning, then becoming mostly sunny. Highs in the upper 60s at the coast to the upper 80s inland. West winds up to 5 miles per hour, increasing to 10 to 20 miles per hour in the afternoon. For tonight, mostly clear until midnight, then becoming partly cloudy. Lows in the mid-50s. Southwest winds 5 to 15 miles per hour. And on Tuesday, partly cloudy in the morning, then becoming mostly sunny. Highs in the upper 60s at the coast to the upper 80s inland. West winds 5 to 15 miles per hour. For Tuesday night, mostly clear until midnight, then becoming partly cloudy. Patchy fog after midnight. Lows in the upper 50s. West winds 5 to 15 miles per hour. For Wednesday, mostly cloudy in the morning, then becoming mostly sunny. Patchy fog in the morning. Highs in the upper 60s at the coast to the lower 90s inland. West winds 5 to 10 miles per hour. And on Wednesday night, mostly clear until midnight, then becoming partly cloudy. Lows in the mid-50s. Thursday through Friday night, mostly clear. Highs from the mid-70s to upper 80s. Lows in the upper 50s. Saturday, partly cloudy in the morning, then becoming mostly sunny. Highs from the mid-70s to lower 90s. Saturday night, mostly clear until midnight, then becoming partly cloudy. Lows in the upper 50s. Sunday, partly cloudy. Highs from the mid-70s to upper 80s. High temperatures today and lows tonight for the selected cities: Santa Cruz, 80 and 56, Monterey, 69 and 57, Salinas, 71 and 56, Hollister, 83 and 54, King City, 89 and 55. The weather overview for the Bay Area and Central Coast: breezy onshore winds expected each afternoon and evening through early in the week, gradual warming starting midweek, with increasing moderate heat risk for interior locations heading into the weekend, elevated fire weather threat across the Diablo and Santa Lucia ranges this week, hazardous beach conditions at the Pacific Coast with an increased risk for sneaker waves and rip currents through midweek. The extended forecast for the Bay Area and Central Coast: Thursday and Thursday night, mostly clear. Highs 65 to 95. Lows 50 to 70. Friday and Friday night, mostly clear. Highs 65 to 100. Lows 55 to 75. Saturday and Saturday night, mostly clear. Highs 65 to 100. Lows 55 to 75. Sunday and Sunday night, mostly clear. Highs 65 to 100. Lows 55 to 70. Monday and Monday night, mostly clear. Highs 65 to 95. Lows 55 to 65. Sunrise, sunset, and tidal information for the San Francisco Bay Area for Monday, July 27th. The sunrise today, 6:09 a.m. The sunset tonight, 8:23 p.m. Tidal data at the Golden Gate for today. Low tide, 5:12 a.m. at -0.27 feet. 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High tide, 10:39 p.m. at 6.16.

radar of the buoy observations for 7 a.m. Pacific Daylight Time. An offshore buoy 6 winds southwest at 14 knots, pressure 1,015.9 millibars. An offshore buoy 59, winds west 10 knots, water temperature 65, pressure 1,020.8 millibars, seas 3 feet, every 19 seconds. At Point Arena buoy, winds north 19 knots, gusting to 25, water temperature 60, pressure 1,017.7 millibars, seas 2 feet, every 7. Here are the buoy observations for 7 a.m. Pacific Daylight Time. An offshore buoy 6 winds southwest at 14 knots, pressure 1,015.9 millibars. An offshore buoy 59, winds west 10 knots, water temperature 65, pressure 1,020.8 millibars, seas 3 feet, every 19 seconds. At Point Arena buoy, winds north 19 knots, gusting to 25, water temperature 60, pressure 1,017.7 millibars, seas 2 feet, every 17 seconds. At buoy 13 near Bodega Bay, winds northwest at 70 knots, gusting to 21, pressure 1,016.4 millibars, swell 4 feet, every 19 seconds. At Point Reyes Wave Rider buoy, water temperature 57, sea 7 feet, every 6 seconds. At San Francisco Bar buoy, water temperature 61, seas 5 feet, every 18 seconds. At San Francisco buoy, winds northwest at 60 knots, swell 5 feet, every 19 seconds. At Half Moon Bay buoy, winds northwest 60 knots, water temperature 60, pressure 1,017.6 millibars, seas 5 feet, every 6 seconds. At Monterey Bay buoy, winds northwest 19 knots, gusting to 25, water temperature 62, pressure 1,017.1 millibars, seas 5 feet, every 19 seconds. At Point Sur, Wave Rider buoy, water temperature 56, seas 6 feet, every 18 seconds. At Cape San Martin buoy, winds northwest 19 knots, gusting to 27, water temperature 54, pressure 1,016.3 millibars. Seas 8 feet, every 7 seconds. Synopsis for the Central California coast and bays, including the Monterey Bay, Greater Farallones, and Cordell Bank National Marine Sanctuaries, fresh to strong northwesterly breezes across the inner and outer waters, and the afternoon sea breeze will result in hazardous conditions for small craft. Frequent gale force gusts are expected along the coastal jet region of Big Sur, with isolated gale force gusts along the coastal jet region of Point Reyes. Moderate seas will prevail through Tuesday, building to become rough in the outer waters Wednesday, lasting through at least Friday. A long-period southerly swell from distant tropical cyclones in the eastern Pacific Ocean will continue. The marine forecast for San Pablo Bay, Suisun Bay, the West Delta, and the San Francisco Bay north of the Bay Bridge. Small craft advisory in effect from 9 a.m. Pacific Daylight Time this morning through this evening. For today, southwest wind 5 to 10 knots, rising to 10 to 15 knots this afternoon. For tonight, southwest wind 10 to 15 knots, easing to 5 to 10 knots after midnight. For Tuesday, southwest. Synopsis for the Central California coast and bays, including the Monterey Bay, Greater Farallones, and Cordell Bank National Marine Sanctuaries, fresh to strong northwesterly breezes across the inner and outer waters, and the afternoon sea breeze will result in hazardous conditions for small craft. Frequent gale force gusts are expected along the coastal jet region of Big Sur, with isolated gale force gusts along the coastal jet region of Point Reyes. Moderate seas will prevail through Tuesday, building to become rough in the outer waters Wednesday, lasting through at least Friday. A long-period southerly swell from distant tropical cyclones in the eastern Pacific Ocean will continue. The marine forecast for San Pablo Bay, Suisun Bay, the West Delta, and the San Francisco Bay north of the Bay Bridge. Small craft advisory in effect from 9 a.m. Pacific Daylight Time this morning through this evening.

for today? Southwest wind 5 to 10 knots, rising to 10 to 15 knots this afternoon. For tonight, southwest wind 10 to 15 knots, easing to 5 to 10 knots after midnight. For Tuesday, southwest wind 5 to 10 knots, rising to 10 to 15 knots in the afternoon. The marine forecast for Monterey Bay. Small craft advisory in effect from 9 a.m. Pacific Daylight Time this morning through this evening. For today, northwest wind 5 to 10 knots, becoming west 15 to 20 knots this afternoon. Seas 3 to 4 feet. Wave detail, northwest 4 feet at 7 seconds. For tonight, northwest wind 15 to 20 knots, easing to 10 to 15 knots after midnight. Seas 3 to 5 feet. Wave detail, northwest 5 feet at 7 seconds. For Tuesday, northwest wind around 5 knots, becoming west 15 to 20 knots in the afternoon. Seas 3 to 4 feet. Wave detail, northwest 4 feet at 8 seconds. The coastal waters forecast from Pigeon Point to Point Pinos out to 10 nautical miles. Small craft advisory in effect through Tuesday morning. For today, northwest wind 10 to 15 knots, rising to 20 to 25 knots. Seas 4 to 5 feet. Wave detail, northwest 5 feet at 7 seconds and south 2 feet at 18 seconds. For tonight, northwest wind 20 to 25 knots, easing to 15 to 20 knots after midnight. Seas 4 to 6 feet. Wave detail, northwest 5 feet at 7 seconds and south 2 feet at 17 seconds. For Tuesday, northwest wind 10 to 15 knots, rising to 15 to 20 knots in the afternoon. Seas 4 to 6 feet. Wave detail, northwest 5 feet at 8 seconds and south 2 feet at 17 seconds. 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This broadcast originates from the National Weather Service office located in Monterey, California, and serves the South Bay and Monterey Bay Area, including the cities of San Jose, Monterey, Salinas, and Santa Cruz. The area forecast for the Peninsula, North Bay, and East Bay. Beach hazards statement in effect through Wednesday afternoon. For today, partly cloudy in the morning, then becoming mostly sunny. Highs around 70 at the coast to the upper 80s inland. West winds 5 to 15 miles per hour. For tonight, mostly clear. Lows from the mid 50s to lower 60s. Southwest winds 5 to 15 miles per hour. And on Tuesday, mostly sunny. Highs in the lower 70s at the coast to the upper 80s inland. Southwest winds 5 to 15 miles per hour. For Tuesday night, mostly clear. Lows from the mid 50s to lower 60s. Southwest winds 5 to 15 miles per hour. For Wednesday, partly cloudy in the morning, then becoming sunny. Highs in the mid 70s at the coast to the lower 90s inland. Southwest winds 5 to 10 miles per hour. And on Wednesday night, mostly clear. Lows from the 50s to lower 60s. For Thursday, partly cloudy in the morning, then becoming sunny. Highs from the upper 60s to lower 80s. For Thursday night, clear. Lows in the 50s. Friday through Sunday, mostly clear. High 70s and 80s. Lows from the lower 50s to mid 60s. High temperatures today and lows tonight for the selected cities: San Francisco, 73 and 58, San Francisco Airport, 74 and 59, Redwood City, 81 and 59, Oakland, 76 and 58, Fremont, 78 and 58, Concord, 91 and 58, Livermore, 87 and 56, San Rafael, 88 and 60, Santa Rosa, 93 and 57, Napa, 84 and 56, Fairfield, 90 and 59. These are the 7 a.m. Pacific Daylight Time observations for the San Francisco and Monterey Bay areas on Monday, July 27th.

from San Francisco Airport was not available. The report from Oakland Airport was not available. The report from San Jose Airport was not available. Here are some observations around California and Western Nevada. Local temperature reports around San Francisco Bay for 7 a.m. Downtown San Francisco was 57 degrees. Oakland Museum was 59 degrees. Redwood City was 55 degrees. San Rafael was 57 degrees. The following is an important beach hazard message from the National Weather Service. 11 degrees. The following is an important beach hazard message from the National Weather Service. Issued at 2:17 p.m. Pacific Daylight Time. Beach hazard statement remains in effect through Wednesday afternoon. What? Long period southerly swell will bring an increased risk of sneaker waves and strong wind currents. Breaking waves will reach up to 10 feet along some south and southwest facing beaches and breakpoints. Where? Pacific Coast beaches. When? Through 6 p.m. Pacific Daylight Time Wednesday. Impacts. Dangerous conditions are forecast along the shoreline. Hazards include sneaker waves, strong wind currents, and large breaking waves. Stay off of jetties, piers, rocks, and other waterside infrastructure. Remain out of the water to avoid hazardous surf and never turn your back on the ocean. Monitor local weather, surf and tide forecasts at www.weather.gov/mtr. The area forecast for the South Bay, including the San Jose metro area and the Santa Clara Valley. For today, partly cloudy in the morning, then becoming sunny. Highs in the mid-70s by the bay, mid-80s to lower 90s inland. Northwest winds 5 to 15 miles per hour. For tonight, mostly clear. Lows in the 50s. Northwest winds 5 to 10 miles per hour. And on Tuesday, mostly sunny in the morning, then becoming sunny. Highs in the upper 70s by the bay, mid-80s to lower 90s inland. West winds 5 to 15 miles per hour. For Tuesday night, mostly clear. Lows in the upper 50s. West winds 5 to 10 miles per hour. For Wednesday, partly cloudy in the morning, then becoming sunny. Highs in the upper 70s by the bay, lower to mid-90s inland. West winds 5 to 10 miles per hour. And on Wednesday night, clear. Lows from the mid-50s to lower 60s. For Thursday, mostly sunny in the morning, then becoming sunny. Highs from the upper 70s to lower 90s. For Thursday night, clear. Lows in the upper 50s. And on Friday, mostly sunny in the morning, then becoming sunny. Highs from the lower 80s to mid-90s for Friday night, clear. Lows near 60. For Saturday, mostly sunny in the morning, then becoming sunny. Highs 80s and 90s, and on Saturday night, clear. Lows near 60. For Sunday, mostly sunny. Highs from the lower 80s to mid-90s. High temperatures today and lows tonight for the selected cities: San Jose, 81 and 58, Mountain View, 76 and 59, Morgan Hill, 91 and 56. The area forecast for the Monterey Bay and Salinas Valley? Beach hazard statement in effect through Wednesday afternoon. For today, partly cloudy in the morning, then becoming mostly sunny. Highs in the upper 60s at the coast to the upper 80s inland. West winds up to 5 miles per hour, increasing to 10 to 20 miles per hour in the afternoon. For tonight, mostly clear until midnight, then becoming partly cloudy. Lows in the mid-50s. Southwest winds 5 to 15 miles per hour. And on Tuesday, partly cloudy in the morning, then becoming mostly sunny. Highs in the upper 60s at the coast to the upper 80s inland. West winds 5 to 15 miles per hour. For Tuesday night, mostly clear until midnight, then becoming partly cloudy. Patchy fog after midnight. Lows in the upper 50s. West winds 5 to 15 miles per hour. For Wednesday,

mostly cloudy in the morning, then becoming mostly sunny. Patchy fog in the morning. Highs in the upper 60s at the coast to the lower 90s inland. West winds 5 to 10 miles per hour. And on Wednesday night, mostly clear until midnight, then becoming partly cloudy. Lows in the mid-50s. Thursday through Friday night, mostly clear. Highs from the mid-70s to upper 80s. Lows in the upper 50s. Saturday, partly cloudy in the morning, then becoming mostly sunny. Highs from the mid-70s to lower 90s. Saturday night, mostly clear until midnight, then becoming partly cloudy. Lows in the upper 50s. Sunday, partly cloudy. Highs from the mid-70s to upper 80s. High temperatures today and lows tonight for the selected cities: Santa Cruz, 80 and 56, Monterey, 69 and 57, Salinas, 71 and 56, Hollister, 83 and 54, King City, 89 and 55. The weather overview for the Bay Area and Central Coast: breezy onshore winds expected each afternoon and evening through early in the week, gradual warming starting midweek, with increasing moderate heat risk for interior locations heading into the weekend. Elevated fire weather threat across the Diablo and Santa Lucia ranges this week. Hazardous beach conditions at the Pacific coast with an increased risk for sneaker waves and rip currents through midweek. The extended forecast for the Bay Area and Central Coast: Thursday and Thursday night, mostly clear. Highs 65 to 95. Lows 50 to 70. Friday and Friday night, mostly clear. Highs 65 to 100. Lows 55 to 75. Saturday and Saturday night, mostly clear. Highs 65 to 100. Lows 55 to 75. Sunday and Sunday night, mostly clear. Highs 65 to 100. Lows 55 to 70. Monday and Monday night, mostly clear. Highs 65 to 95. Lows 55 to 65. Sunrise, sunset, and tidal information for the San Francisco Bay Area for Monday, July 27th. The sunrise today, 6:09 a.m. The sunset tonight, 8:23 p.m. Tidal data at the Golden Gate for today. Low tide, 5:12 a.m. at -0.27 feet. High tide, 12:32 p.m. at 4.63 feet. Low tide, 4:46 p.m. at 3.28 feet. High tide, 10:39 p.m. at 6.16 feet. Here are the buoy observations for 7 a.m. Pacific Daylight Time. An offshore buoy 6, winds southwest at 14 knots, pressure 1,015.9 millibars. An offshore buoy 59, winds west 10 knots, water temperature 65, pressure 1,020.8 millibars, seas 3 feet, every 19 seconds. At Point Arena buoy, winds north 19 knots, gusting to 25, water temperature 60, pressure 1,017.7 millibars, seas 2 feet, every 17 seconds. At buoy 13 near Bodega Bay, winds northwest at 17 knots, gusting to 21, pressure 1,016.4 millibars, swell 4 feet, every 19 seconds. At Point Reyes Wave Rider buoy, water temperature 57, sea 7 feet, every 6 seconds. At San Francisco Bar buoy, water temperature 61, seas 5 feet, every 18 seconds. At San Francisco buoy, winds northwest at 16 knots, swell 5 feet, every 19 seconds. At Half Moon Bay buoy, winds northwest 16 knots, water temperature 60, pressure 1,017.6 millibars, seas 5 feet, every 6 seconds. At Monterey Bay buoy, winds northwest 19 knots, gusting to 25, water temperature 62, pressure 1,017.1 millibars, seas 5 feet, every 19 seconds. At Point Sur, Wave Rider buoy, water temperature 56, seas 6 feet, every 18 seconds. At Cape San Martin buoy, winds northwest 19 knots, gusting to 27, water temperature 54, pressure 1,016.3 millibars. Seas 8 feet, every 7 seconds.

synopsis for the central California coast and bays, including the Monterey Bay, Greater Farallones, and Cordell Bank National Marine Sanctuaries. Fresh to strong northwesterly breezes across the inner and outer waters, and the afternoon sea breeze will result in hazardous conditions for small craft. Frequent gale force gusts are expected along the coastal jet region of Big Sur, with isolated gale force gusts along the coastal jet region of Point Reyes. Moderate seas will prevail through Tuesday, building to become rough in the outer waters Wednesday, lasting through at least Friday. A long-period southerly swell from distant tropical cyclones in the eastern Pacific Ocean will continue. The marine forecast for San Pablo Bay, Suisun Bay, the West Delta, and the San Francisco Bay north of the Bay Bridge. Small craft advisory in effect from 9 a.m. Pacific Daylight Time this morning through this evening. For today, southwest wind 5 to 10 knots, rising to 10 to 15 knots this afternoon. For tonight, southwest wind 10 to 15 knots, easing to 5 to 10 knots after midnight. For Tuesday, southwest wind 5 to 10 knots, rising to 10 to 15 knots in the afternoon. The marine forecast for Monterey Bay. Small craft advisory in effect from 9 a.m. Pacific Daylight Time this morning through this evening. For today, northwest wind 5 to 10 knots, becoming west 15 to 20 knots this afternoon. Seas 3 to 4 feet. Wave detail, northwest 4 feet at 7 seconds. For tonight, northwest wind 15 to 20 knots, easing to 10 to 15 knots after midnight. Seas 3 to 5 feet. Wave detail, northwest 5 feet at 7 seconds. For Tuesday, northwest wind around 5 knots, becoming west 15 to 20 knots in the afternoon. Seas 3 to 4 feet. Wave detail, northwest 4 feet at 8 seconds. The coastal waters forecast from Pigeon Point to Point Pinos out to 10 nautical miles. Small craft advisory in effect through Tuesday morning. For today, northwest wind 10 to 15 knots, rising to 20 to 25 knots. Seas 4 to 5 feet. Wave detail, northwest 5 feet at 7 seconds and south 2 feet at 18 seconds. For tonight, northwest wind 20 to 25 knots, easing to 15 to 20 knots after midnight. Seas 4 to 6 feet. Wave detail, northwest 5 feet at 7 seconds and south 2 feet at 17 seconds. For Tuesday, northwest wind 10 to 15 knots, rising to 15 to 20 knots in the afternoon. Seas 4 to 6 feet. Wave detail, northwest 5 feet at 8 seconds and south 2 feet at 17 seconds. The area forecast for the peninsula, North Bay, and East Bay. Beach hazards statement in effect through Wednesday afternoon. For today, partly cloudy in the morning, then becoming mostly sunny. Highs around 70 at the coast to the upper 80s inland. West winds 5 to 15 miles per hour. For tonight, mostly clear. Lows from the mid-50s to lower 60s. Southwest winds 5 to 15 miles per hour. And on Tuesday, mostly sunny. Highs in the lower 70s at the coast to the upper 80s inland. Southwest winds 5 to 15 miles per hour. For Tuesday night, mostly clear. Lows from the mid-50s to lower 60s. Southwest winds 5 to 15 miles per hour. For Wednesday, partly cloudy in the morning, then becoming sunny. Highs in the mid-70s at the coast to the lower 90s inland. Southwest winds 5 to 10 miles per hour. And on Wednesday night, mostly clear. Lows from the 50s to lower 60s. For Thursday, partly cloudy in the morning, then becoming sunny. Highs from the upper 60s to lower 80s. For Thursday night, clear. Lows in the 50s. Friday through Sunday, mostly clear. High 70s and 80s. Lows from the lower 50s to mid 60s. High temperatures today and lows tonight for the selected cities: San Francisco, 73 and 58, San Francisco Airport, 74 and 59, Redwood City, 81 and 59,

76 and 58, Fremont, 78 and 58, Concord, 91 and 58, Livermore, 87 and 56, San Rafael, 88 and 60, Santa Rosa, 93 and 57, Napa, 84 and 56, Fairfield, 90 and 59. These are the 7 a.m. Pacific Daylight Time observations for the San Francisco and Monterey Bay areas on Monday, July 27th. The report from San Francisco Airport was not available. The report from Oakland Airport was not available. The report from San Jose Airport was not available. Here are some observations around California and Western Nevada. Local temperature reports around San Francisco Bay for 7 a.m. Downtown San Francisco was 57 degrees. Oakland Museum was 59 degrees. Redwood City was 55 degrees. San Rafael was 57 degrees. The following is an important beach hazard message from the National Weather Service. Issued at 2:17 p.m. Pacific Daylight Time. Beach hazard statement remains in effect through Wednesday afternoon. What? Long period southerly swell will bring an increased risk of sneaker waves and strong wave currents. Breaking waves will reach up to 10 feet along some south and southwest facing beaches and breakpoints. Where? Pacific Coast beaches. When? Through 6 p.m. Pacific Daylight Time Wednesday. Impacts. Dangerous conditions are forecast along the shoreline. Hazards include sneaker waves, strong wave currents, and large breaking waves. Stay off of jetties, piers, rocks, and other waterside infrastructure. Remain out of the water to avoid hazardous surf and never turn your back on the ocean. Monitor local weather, surf and tide forecast at www.weather.gov/mtr. The area forecast for the South Bay, including the San Jose metro area and the Santa Clara Valley. For today, partly cloudy in the morning, then becoming sunny. Highs in the mid-70s by the bay, mid-80s to lower 90s inland. Northwest winds 5 to 15 miles per hour. For tonight, mostly clear. Lows in the 50s. Northwest winds 5 to 10 miles per hour. And on Tuesday, mostly sunny in the morning, then becoming sunny. Highs in the upper 70s by the bay, mid-80s to lower 90s inland. West winds 5 to 15 miles per hour. For Tuesday night, mostly clear. Lows in the upper 50s. West winds 5 to 10 miles per hour. For Wednesday, partly cloudy in the morning, then becoming sunny. Highs in the upper 70s by the bay, lower to mid-90s inland. West winds 5 to 10 miles per hour. And on Wednesday night, clear. Lows from the mid-50s to lower 60s. For Thursday, mostly sunny in the morning, then becoming sunny. Highs from the upper 70s to lower 90s. For Thursday night, clear. Lows in the upper 50s. And on Friday, mostly sunny in the morning, then becoming sunny. Highs from the lower 80s to mid-90s for Friday night, clear. Lows near 60. For Saturday, mostly sunny in the morning, then becoming sunny. Highs 80s and 90s, and on Saturday night, clear. Lows near 60. For Sunday, mostly sunny. Highs from the lower 80s to mid-90s. High temperatures today and lows tonight for the selected cities: San Jose, 81 and 58, Mountain View, 76 and 59, Morgan Hill, 91 and 56. The area forecast for the Monterey Bay and Salinas Valley. Beach hazards statement in effect through Wednesday afternoon. For today, partly cloudy in the morning, then becoming mostly sunny. Highs in the upper 60s at the coast to the upper 80s inland. West winds up to 5 miles per hour, increasing to 10 to 20 miles per hour in the afternoon. For tonight, mostly clear until midnight, then becoming partly cloudy. Lows in the mid-50s. Southwest winds 5 to 15 miles per hour. And on Tuesday, partly cloudy in the morning, then becoming mostly sunny.

lows in the mid-50s. Thursday through Friday night, mostly clear. Highs from the mid-70s to upper 80s. Lows in the upper 50s. Saturday, partly cloudy in the morning, then becoming mostly sunny. Highs from the mid-70s to lower 90s. Saturday night, mostly clear until midnight, then becoming partly cloudy. Lows in the upper 50s. Sunday, partly cloudy. Highs from the mid-70s to upper 80s. High temperatures today and lows tonight for the selected cities: Santa Cruz, 80 and 56, Monterey, 69 and 57, Salinas, 71 and 56, Hollister, 83 and 54, King City, 89 and 55. 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This broadcast originates from the National Weather Service office located in Monterey, California, and serves the South Bay and Monterey Bay Area, including the cities of San Jose, Monterey, Salinas, and Santa Cruz. The weather overview for the Bay Area and Central Coast: breezy onshore winds expected each afternoon and evening through early in the week, gradual warming starting midweek, with increasing moderate heat risk for interior locations heading into the weekend. Elevated fire weather threat across the Diablo and Santa Lucia ranges this week. Hazardous beach conditions at the Pacific coast with an increased risk for sneaker waves and rip currents through midweek. The extended forecast for the Bay Area and Central Coast: Thursday and Thursday night, mostly clear. High 65 to 95. Lows 50 to 70. Friday and Friday night, mostly clear. Highs 65 to 100. Lows 55 to 75. Saturday and Saturday night, mostly clear. Highs 65 to 100. Lows 55 to 75. Sunday and Sunday night, mostly clear. Highs 65 to 100. Lows 55 to 70. Monday and Monday night, mostly clear. High 65 to 95. Lows 55 to 65. Sunrise, sunset, and tidal information for the San Francisco Bay Area for Monday, July 27th. The sunrise today, 6:09 a.m. The sunset tonight, 8:23 p.m. Tidal data at the Golden Gate for today: low tide, 5:12 a.m. at -0.27 feet; high tide, 12:32 p.m. at 4.63 feet; low tide, 4:46 p.m. at 3.28 feet; high tide, 10:39 p.m. at 6.16 feet. Here are the buoy observations for 7 a.m. Pacific Daylight Time. An offshore buoy 6, wind southwest at 14 knots, pressure 1,015.9 millibars. At offshore buoy 59, winds west 10 knots, water temperature 65, pressure 1,020.8 millibars, seas 3 feet, every 19 seconds. At Point Arena buoy, winds north 19 knots, gusting to 25, water temperature 60, pressure 1,017.7 millibars, seas 2 feet, every 17 seconds. At buoy 13 near Bodega Bay, winds northwest at 17 knots, gusting to 21, pressure 1,016.4 millibars, swell 4 feet, every 19 seconds. At Point Reyes Wave Rider buoy, water temperature 57, sea 7 feet, every 6 seconds. At San Francisco Bar buoy, water temperature 61, seas 5 feet, every 18 seconds. At San Francisco buoy, winds northwest at 16 knots, swell 5 feet, every 19 seconds. At Half Moon Bay buoy, winds northwest 16 knots, water temperature 60, pressure 1,017.6 millibars, seas 5 feet, every 6 seconds. At Monterey Bay buoy, winds northwest 19 knots, gusting to 25, water temperature 62, pressure 1,017.1 millibars, seas 5 feet, every 19 seconds. At Point Sur, Wave Rider buoy, water temperature 56, seas 6 feet, every 18 seconds. At Cape San Martin buoy, winds northwest 19 knots, gusting to 27,

Water temperature 54, pressure 1016.3 millibars. Seas 8 feet every 7 seconds. Synopsis for the Central California coast and bays, including the Monterey Bay, Greater Farallones, and Cordell Bank National Marine Sanctuaries. Fresh to strong northwesterly breezes across the inner and outer waters, and the afternoon sea breeze will result in hazardous conditions for small craft. Frequent gale force gusts are expected along the coastal jet region of Big Sur, with isolated gale force gusts along the coastal jet region of Point Reyes. Moderate seas will prevail through Tuesday, building to become rough in the outer waters Wednesday, lasting through at least Friday. A long-period southerly swell from distant tropical cyclones in the eastern Pacific Ocean will continue. The marine forecast for San Pablo Bay, Suisun Bay, the West Delta, and the San Francisco Bay north of the Bay Bridge. Small craft advisory in effect from 9 a.m. Pacific Daylight Time this morning through this evening. For today, southwest wind 5 to 10 knots, rising to 10 to 15 knots this afternoon. For tonight, southwest wind 10 to 15 knots, easing to 5 to 10 knots after midnight. For Tuesday, southwest wind 5 to 10 knots, rising to 10 to 15 knots in the afternoon. The marine forecast for Monterey Bay. Small craft advisory in effect from 9 a.m. Pacific Daylight Time this morning through this evening. For today, northwest wind 5 to 10 knots, becoming west 15 to 20 knots this afternoon. Seas 3 to 4 feet. Wave detail, northwest 4 feet at 7 seconds. For tonight, northwest wind 15 to 20 knots, easing to 10 to 15 knots after midnight. Seas 3 to 5 feet. Wave detail, northwest 5 feet at 7 seconds. For Tuesday, northwest wind around 5 knots, becoming west 15 to 20 knots in the afternoon. Seas 3 to 4 feet. Wave detail, northwest 4 feet at 8 seconds. The coastal waters forecast from Pigeon Point to Point Pinos out to 10 nautical miles. Small craft advisory in effect through Tuesday morning. For today, northwest wind 10 to 15 knots, rising to 20 to 25 knots. Seas 4 to 5 feet. Wave detail, northwest 5 feet at 7 seconds and south 2 feet at 18 seconds. For tonight, northwest wind 20 to 25 knots, easing to 15 to 20 knots after midnight. Seas 4 to 6 feet. Wave detail, northwest 5 feet at 7 seconds and south 2 feet at 17 seconds. For Tuesday, northwest wind 10 to 15 knots, rising to 15 to 20 knots in the afternoon. Seas 4 to 6 feet. Wave detail, northwest 5 feet at 8 seconds and south 2 feet at 17 seconds. The area forecast for the peninsula, North Bay, and East Bay. Beach hazards statement in effect through Wednesday afternoon. For today, partly cloudy in the morning, then becoming mostly sunny. Highs around 70 at the coast to the upper 80s inland. West winds 5 to 15 miles per hour. For tonight, mostly clear. Lows from the mid-50s to lower 60s. Southwest winds 5 to 15 miles per hour. And on Tuesday, mostly sunny. Highs in the lower 70s at the coast to the upper 80s inland. Southwest winds 5 to 15 miles per hour. For Tuesday night, mostly clear. Lows from the mid-50s to lower 60s. Southwest winds 5 to 15 miles per hour. For Wednesday, partly cloudy in the morning, then becoming sunny. Highs in the mid-70s at the coast to the lower 90s inland. Southwest winds 5 to 10 miles per hour. And on Wednesday night, mostly clear. Lows from the 50s to lower 60s. For Thursday, partly cloudy in the morning, then becoming sunny. Highs from the upper 60s to lower 80s. For Thursday night, clear. Lows in the 50s. Friday through Sunday, mostly clear. High 70s and 80s. Lows from the lower 50s to mid 60s. High temperatures today and lows tonight for the selected cities, San Francisco,

73 and 58, San Francisco Airport, 74 and 59, Redwood City, 81 and 59, Oakland, 76 and 58, Fremont, 78 and 58, Concord, 91 and 58, Livermore, 87 and 56, San Rafael, 88 and 60, Santa Rosa, 93 and 57, Napa, 84 and 56, Fairfield, 90 and 59. These are the 8 a.m. Pacific Daylight Time observations for the San Francisco and Monterey Bay areas on Monday, July 27th. The report from San Francisco Airport was not available. The report from Oakland Airport was not available. The report from San Jose Airport was not available. Here are some observations around California and Western Nevada. Local temperature reports around San Francisco Bay for 7 a.m. Downtown San Francisco was 57 degrees. Oakland Museum was 59 degrees. Redwood City was 55 degrees. San Rafael was 57 degrees. The following is an important beach hazard message from the National Weather Service. Issued at 2:17 p.m. Pacific Daylight Time. Beach hazard statement remains in effect through Wednesday afternoon. What? Long period southerly swell will bring an increased risk of sneaker waves and strong wind currents. Breaking waves will reach up to 10 feet along some south and southwest facing beaches and breakpoints. Where? Pacific Coast beaches. When? Through 6 p.m. Pacific Daylight Time Wednesday. Impacts. Dangerous conditions are forecast along the shoreline. Hazards include sneaker waves, strong wind currents, and large breaking waves. Stay off of jetties, piers, rocks, and other waterside infrastructure. Remain out of the water to avoid hazardous surf and never turn your back on the ocean. Monitor local weather, surf and tide forecasts at www.weather.gov/mtr. The area forecast for the South Bay, including the San Jose metro area and the Santa Clara Valley. For today, partly cloudy in the morning, then becoming sunny. Highs in the mid-70s by the bay, mid-80s to lower 90s inland. Northwest winds 5 to 15 miles per hour. For tonight, mostly clear. Lows in the 50s. Northwest winds 5 to 10 miles per hour. And on Tuesday, mostly sunny in the morning, then becoming sunny. Highs in the upper 70s by the bay, mid-80s to lower 90s inland. West winds 5 to 15 miles per hour. For Tuesday night, mostly clear. Lows in the upper 50s. West winds 5 to 10 miles per hour. For Wednesday, partly cloudy in the morning, then becoming sunny. Highs in the upper 70s by the bay, lower to mid-90s inland. West winds 5 to 10 miles per hour. And on Wednesday night, clear. Lows from the mid-50s to lower 60s. For Thursday, mostly sunny in the morning, then becoming sunny. Highs from the upper 70s to lower 90s. For Thursday night, clear. Lows in the upper 50s. And on Friday, mostly sunny in the morning, then becoming sunny. Highs from the lower 80s to mid-90s for Friday night, clear. Lows near 60. For Saturday, mostly sunny in the morning, then becoming sunny. Highs 80s and 90s, and on Saturday night, clear. Lows near 60. For Sunday, mostly sunny. Highs from the lower 80s to mid-90s. High temperatures today and lows tonight for the selected cities: San Jose, 81 and 58, Mountain View, 76 and 59, Morgan Hill, 91 and 56. The area forecast for the Monterey Bay and Salinas Valley? Beach hazard statement in effect through Wednesday afternoon. For today, partly cloudy in the morning, then becoming mostly sunny. Highs in the upper 60s at the coast to the upper 80s inland. West winds up to 5 miles per hour, increasing to 10 to 20 miles per hour in the afternoon. For tonight, mostly clear until midnight, then becoming partly cloudy. Lows in the mid-50s. Southwest winds 5 to 15.

miles per hour. And on Tuesday, partly cloudy in the morning, then becoming mostly sunny. Highs in the upper 60s at the coast to the upper 80s inland. West winds 5 to 15 miles per hour. For Tuesday night, mostly clear until midnight, then becoming partly cloudy. Patchy fog after midnight. Lows in the upper 50s. West winds 5 to 15 miles per hour. For Wednesday, mostly cloudy in the morning, then becoming mostly sunny. Patchy fog in the morning. Highs in the upper 60s at the coast to the lower 90s inland. West winds 5 to 10 miles per hour. And on Wednesday night, mostly clear until midnight, then becoming partly cloudy. Lows in the mid-50s. Thursday through Friday night, mostly clear. Highs from the mid-70s to upper 80s. Lows in the upper 50s. Saturday, partly cloudy in the morning, then becoming mostly sunny. Highs from the mid-70s to lower 90s. Saturday night, mostly clear until midnight, then becoming partly cloudy. Lows in the upper 50s. Sunday, partly cloudy. Highs from the mid-70s to upper 80s. High temperatures today and lows tonight for the selected cities: Santa Cruz, 80 and 56, Monterey, 69 and 57, Salinas, 71 and 56, Hollister, 83 and 54, King City, 89 and 55. The weather overview for the Bay Area and Central Coast: breezy onshore winds expected each afternoon and evening through early in the week, gradual warming starting midweek, with increasing moderate heat risk for interior locations heading into the weekend. Elevated fire weather threat across the Diablo and Santa Lucia ranges this week. Hazardous beach conditions at the Pacific coast with an increased risk for sneaker waves and rip currents through midweek. The extended forecast for the Bay Area and Central Coast: Thursday and Thursday night, mostly clear. Highs 65 to 95. Lows 50 to 70. Friday and Friday night, mostly clear. Highs 65 to 100. Lows 55 to 75. Saturday and Saturday night, mostly clear. Highs 65 to 100. Lows 55 to 75. Sunday and Sunday night, mostly clear. Highs 65 to 100. Lows 55 to 70. Monday and Monday night, mostly clear. Highs 65 to 95. Lows 55 to 65. Sunrise, sunset, and tidal information for the San Francisco Bay Area for Monday, July 27th. The sunrise today, 6:09 a.m. The sunset tonight, 8:23 p.m. Tidal data at the Golden Gate for today. Low tide, 5:12 a.m. at -0.27 feet. High tide, 12:32 p.m. at 4.63 feet. Low tide, 4:46 p.m. at 3.28 feet. High tide, 10:39 p.m. at 6.16 feet. Here are the buoy observations for 8 a.m. Pacific Daylight Time. An offshore buoy 6, winds southwest at 14 knots, pressure 1016.2 millibars. An offshore buoy 59, winds west at 8 knots, water temperature 65, pressure 1021.0 millibars. At buoy 14 near Point Arena, winds north at 16 knots, water temperature 60, pressure 1018.3 millibars. At buoy 13 near Bodega Bay, winds northwest at 17 knots, gusting to 21, pressure 1016.6 millibars. At Point Reyes Wave Rider buoy, water temperature 57, sea 7 feet, every 18 seconds. At San Francisco Bar buoy, water temperature 61, seas 4 feet, every 18 seconds. At San Francisco buoy, winds northwest at 14 knots, water temperature 56, pressure 1017.0 millibars. At Half Moon Bay buoy, winds northwest 14 knots, water temperature 60, pressure 1018.3 millibars, seas 5 feet, every 8 seconds. At Monterey buoy, winds northwest at 19 knots, gusting to 25, water temperature 62, pressure 1017.3 millibars. At Point Sur.

Wave rider buoy water temperature 56, seas 6 feet, every 18 seconds. At Cape San Martin buoy winds northwest at 21 knots, gusting to 25, water temperature 54, pressure 1016.5 millibars. Synopsis for the Central California coast and bays including the Monterey Bay, Greater Farallones, and Cordell Bank National Marine Sanctuaries, fresh to strong northwesterly breezes across the inner and outer waters and the afternoon sea breeze will result in hazardous conditions for small craft. Frequent gale force gusts are expected along the coastal jet region of Big Sur with isolated gale force gusts along the coastal jet region of Point Reyes. Moderate seas will prevail through Tuesday, building to become rough in the outer waters Wednesday lasting through at least Friday. A long-period southerly swell from distant tropical cyclones in the eastern Pacific Ocean will continue. The marine forecast for San Pablo Bay, Suisun Bay, the West Delta, and the San Francisco Bay north of the Bay Bridge. Small craft advisory in effect from 9 a.m. Pacific Daylight Time this morning through this evening, for today. Southwest wind 5 to 10 knots, rising to 10 to 15 knots this afternoon. For tonight, southwest wind 10 to 15 knots, easing to 5 to 10 knots after midnight. For Tuesday, southwest wind 5 to 10 knots, rising to 10 to 15 knots in the afternoon. The marine forecast for Monterey Bay. Small craft advisory in effect from 9 a.m. Pacific Daylight Time this morning through this evening, for today. Northwest wind 5 to 10 knots, becoming west 15 to 20 knots this afternoon. Seas 3 to 4 feet. Wave detail, northwest 4 feet at 7 seconds. For tonight, northwest wind 15 to 20 knots, easing to 10 to 15 knots after midnight. Seas 3 to 5 feet. Wave detail, northwest 5 feet at 7 seconds. For Tuesday, northwest wind around 5 knots, becoming west 15 to 20 knots in the afternoon. Seas 3 to 4 feet. Wave detail, northwest 4 feet at 8 seconds. The coastal waters forecast from Pigeon Point to Point Pinos out to 10 nautical miles. Small craft advisory in effect through Tuesday morning, for today. Northwest wind 10 to 15 knots, rising to 20 to 25 knots. Seas 4 to 5 feet. Wave detail, northwest 5 feet at 7 seconds and south 2 feet at 18 seconds. For tonight, northwest wind 20 to 25 knots, easing to 15 to 20 knots after midnight. Seas 4 to 6 feet. Wave detail, northwest 5 feet at 7 seconds and south 2 feet at 17 seconds. For Tuesday, northwest wind 10 to 15 knots, rising to 15 to 20 knots in the afternoon. Seas 4 to 6 feet. Wave detail, northwest 5 feet at 8 seconds and south 2 feet at 17 seconds. The area forecast for the peninsula, North Bay, and East Bay. Beach hazards statement in effect through Wednesday afternoon. For today, partly cloudy in the morning then becoming mostly sunny. Highs around 70 at the coast to the upper 80s inland. West winds 5 to 15 miles per hour. For tonight, mostly clear. Lows from the mid-50s to lower 60s. Southwest winds 5 to 15 miles per hour. And on Tuesday, mostly sunny. Highs in the lower 70s at the coast to the upper 80s inland. Southwest winds 5 to 15 miles per hour. For Tuesday night, mostly clear. Lows from the mid-50s to lower 60s. Southwest winds 5 to 15 miles per hour. For Wednesday, partly cloudy in the morning then becoming sunny. Highs in the mid-70s at the coast to the lower 90s inland. Southwest winds 5 to 10 miles per hour. And on Wednesday night, mostly clear. Lows from the 50s to lower 60s. For Thursday, partly cloudy in the morning then becoming sunny. Highs from the upper 60s to lower 80s. For Thursday night, clear. Lows in the 50s. Friday through Sunday, mostly clear. High 70s and 80s.

lows from the lower 50s to mid-60s. High temperatures today and lows tonight for the selected cities: San Francisco, 73 and 58, San Francisco Airport, 74 and 59, Redwood City, 81 and 59, Oakland, 76 and 58, Fremont, 78 and 58, Concord, 91 and 58, Livermore, 87 and 56, San Rafael, 88 and 60, Santa Rosa, 93 and 57, Napa, 84 and 56, Fairfield, 90 and 59. These are the 8 a.m. Pacific Daylight Time observations for the San Francisco and Monterey Bay areas on Monday, July 27th. The report from San Francisco Airport was not available. The report from Oakland Airport was not available. The report from San Jose Airport was not available. Here are some observations around California and Western Nevada. Local temperature reports around San Francisco Bay for 8 a.m. Downtown San Francisco was 57 degrees. Oakland Museum was 59 degrees. Redwood City was 57 degrees. San Rafael was 57 degrees. The following is an important beach hazard message from the National Weather Service. Issued at 2:17 p.m. Pacific Daylight Time. Beach hazard statement remains in effect through Wednesday afternoon. What? Long period southerly swell will bring an increased risk of sneaker waves and strong rip currents. Breaking waves will reach up to 10 feet along some south and southwest facing beaches and breakpoints. Where? Pacific Coast beaches. When? Through 6 p.m. Pacific Daylight Time Wednesday. Impacts. Dangerous conditions are forecast along the shoreline. Hazards include sneaker waves, strong rip currents, and large breaking waves. Stay off of jetties, piers, rocks, and other waterside infrastructure. Remain out of the water to avoid hazardous surf and never turn your back on the ocean. Monitor local weather, surf and tide forecast at www.weather.gov/mtr. The area forecast for the South Bay, including the San Jose metro area and the Santa Clara Valley. For today, partly cloudy in the morning, then becoming sunny. Highs in the mid-70s by the bay, mid-80s to lower 90s inland. Northwest winds 5 to 15 miles per hour. For tonight, mostly clear. Lows in the 50s. Northwest winds 5 to 10 miles per hour. And on Tuesday, mostly sunny in the morning, then becoming sunny. Highs in the upper 70s by the bay, mid-80s to lower 90s inland. West winds 5 to 15 miles per hour. For Tuesday night, mostly clear. Lows in the upper 50s. West winds 5 to 10 miles per hour. For Wednesday, partly cloudy in the morning, then becoming sunny. Highs in the upper 70s by the bay, lower to mid-90s inland. West winds 5 to 10 miles per hour. And on Wednesday night, clear. Lows from the mid-50s to lower 60s. For Thursday, mostly sunny in the morning, then becoming sunny. Highs from the upper 70s to lower 90s. For Thursday night, clear. Lows in the upper 50s. And on Friday, mostly sunny in the morning, then becoming sunny. Highs from the lower 80s to mid-90s for Friday night, clear. Lows near 60. For Saturday, mostly sunny in the morning, then becoming sunny. Highs 80s and 90s, and on Saturday night, clear. Lows near 60. For Sunday, mostly sunny. Highs from the lower 80s to mid-90s. High temperatures today and lows tonight for the selected cities: San Jose, 81 and 58, Mountain View, 76 and 59, Morgan Hill, 91 and 56. The area forecast for the Monterey Bay and Salinas Valley. Beach hazards statement in effect through Wednesday afternoon. For today, partly cloudy in the morning, then becoming mostly sunny. Highs in the upper 60s at the coast to the upper 80s inland. West winds up to 5 miles per hour, increasing to 10 to 20 miles per hour in the afternoon. For tonight,

mostly clear until midnight, then becoming partly cloudy. Lows in the mid-50s. Southwest winds 5 to 15 miles per hour. And on Tuesday, partly cloudy in the morning, then becoming mostly sunny. Highs in the upper 60s at the coast to the upper 80s inland. West winds 5 to 15 miles per hour. For Tuesday night, mostly clear until midnight, then becoming partly cloudy. Patchy fog after midnight. Lows in the upper 50s. West winds 5 to 15 miles per hour. For Wednesday, mostly cloudy in the morning, then becoming mostly sunny. Patchy fog in the morning. Highs in the upper 60s at the coast to the lower 90s inland. West winds 5 to 10 miles per hour. And on Wednesday night, mostly clear until midnight, then becoming partly cloudy. Lows in the mid-50s. Thursday through Friday night, mostly clear. Highs from the mid-70s to upper 80s. Lows in the upper 50s. Saturday, partly cloudy in the morning, then becoming mostly sunny. Highs from the mid-70s to lower 90s. Saturday night, mostly clear until midnight, then becoming partly cloudy. Lows in the upper 50s. Sunday, partly cloudy. Highs from the mid-70s to upper 80s. High temperatures today and lows tonight for the selected cities: Santa Cruz, 80 and 56, Monterey, 69 and 57, Salinas, 71 and 56, Hollister, 83 and 54, King City, 89 and 55. 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This broadcast originates from the National Weather Service office located in Monterey, California, and serves the South Bay and Monterey Bay Area, including the cities of San Jose, Monterey, Salinas, and Santa Cruz. The weather overview for the Bay Area and Central Coast: breezy onshore winds expected each afternoon and evening through early in the week, gradual warming starting midweek, with increasing moderate heat risk for interior locations heading into the weekend. Elevated fire weather threat across the Diablo and Santa Lucia ranges this week. Hazardous beach conditions at the Pacific coast with an increased risk for sneaker waves and rip currents through midweek. The extended forecast for the Bay Area and Central Coast: Thursday and Thursday night, mostly clear. High 65 to 95. Lows 50 to 70. Friday and Friday night, mostly clear. High 65 to 100. Lows 55 to 75. Saturday and Saturday night, mostly clear. High 65 to 100. Lows 55 to 75. Sunday and Sunday night, mostly clear. High 65 to 100. Lows 55 to 70. Monday and Monday night, mostly clear. High 65 to 95. Lows 55 to 65. Sunrise, sunset, and tidal information for the San Francisco Bay Area for Monday, July 27th. The sunrise today, 6:09 a.m. The sunset tonight, 8:23 p.m. Tidal data at the Golden Gate for today. Low tide, 5:12 a.m. at -0.27 feet. High tide, 12:32 p.m. at 4.63 feet. Low tide, 4:46 p.m. at 3.28 feet. High tide, 10:39 p.m. at 6.16 feet. Here are the buoy observations for 8 a.m. Pacific Daylight Time. An offshore buoy 6, winds southwest at 14 knots, pressure 1,016.2 millibars. An offshore buoy 59, winds west at 8 knots, water temperature 65, pressure 1,021.0 millibars. At buoy 14 near Point Arena, winds north at 16 knots, water temperature 60, pressure 1,018.3 millibars. At buoy 13 near Bodega Bay, winds northwest at 70 knots, gusting to 21, pressure 1,016.6 millibars. At Point Reyes Wave Rider Buoy, water temperature 57, sea 7 feet, every 18 seconds. At San Francisco Bar Buoy, water temperature 61,

4 feet every 18 seconds. At San Francisco, way winds northwest at 14 knots, water temperature 56, pressure 1,017.0 millibars. At Half Moon Bay, buoy winds northwest 14 knots, water temperature 60, pressure 1,018.3 millibars, seas 5 feet, every 8 seconds. At Monterey, buoy winds northwest at 19 knots, gusting to 25, water temperature 62, pressure 1,017.3 millibars. At Pointer, wave rider buoy water temperature 56, seas 6 feet, every 18 seconds. At Cape San Martin, buoy winds northwest at 21 knots, gusting to 25, water temperature 54, pressure 1,016.5 millibars. Synopsis for the Central California coast and bays, including the Monterey Bay, Greater Farallones, and Cordell Bank National Marine Sanctuaries, fresh to strong northwesterly breezes across the inner and outer waters, and the afternoon sea breeze will result in hazardous conditions for small craft. Frequent gale force gusts are expected along the coastal jet region of Big Sur, with isolated gale force gusts along the coastal jet region of Point Reyes. Moderate seas will prevail through Tuesday, building to become rough in the outer waters Wednesday, lasting through at least Friday. A long-period southerly swell from distant tropical cyclones in the eastern Pacific Ocean will continue. The marine forecast for San Pablo Bay, Suisun Bay, the West Delta, and the San Francisco Bay north of the Bay Bridge. Small craft advisory in effect from 9 a.m. Pacific Daylight Time this morning through this evening. For today, southwest wind 5 to 10 knots, rising to 10 to 15 knots this afternoon. For tonight, southwest wind 10 to 15 knots, easing to 5 to 10 knots after midnight. For Tuesday, southwest wind 5 to 10 knots, rising to 10 to 15 knots in the afternoon. The marine forecast for Monterey Bay. Small craft advisory in effect from 9 a.m. Pacific Daylight Time this morning through this evening. For today, northwest wind 5 to 10 knots, becoming west 15 to 20 knots this afternoon. Seas 3 to 4 feet. Wave detail, northwest 4 feet at 7 seconds. For tonight, northwest wind 15 to 20 knots, easing to 10 to 15 knots after midnight. Seas 3 to 5 feet. Wave detail, northwest 5 feet at 7 seconds. For Tuesday, northwest wind around 5 knots, becoming west 15 to 20 knots in the afternoon. Seas 3 to 4 feet. Wave detail, northwest 4 feet at 8 seconds. The coastal waters forecast from Pigeon Point to Point Pinos out to 10 nautical miles. Small craft advisory in effect through Tuesday morning. For today, northwest wind 10 to 15 knots, rising to 20 to 25 knots. Seas 4 to 5 feet. Wave detail, northwest 5 feet at 7 seconds and south 2 feet at 18 seconds. For tonight, northwest wind 20 to 25 knots, easing to 15 to 20 knots after midnight. Seas 4 to 6 feet. Wave detail, northwest 5 feet at 7 seconds and south 2 feet at 17 seconds. For Tuesday, northwest wind 10 to 15 knots, rising to 15 to 20 knots in the afternoon. Seas 4 to 6 feet. Wave detail, northwest 5 feet at 8 seconds and south 2 feet at 17 seconds. The area forecast for the peninsula, North Bay, and East Bay. Beach hazards statement in effect through Wednesday afternoon. For today, partly cloudy in the morning, then becoming mostly sunny. Highs around 70 at the coast to the upper 80s inland. West winds 5 to 15 miles per hour. For tonight, mostly clear. Lows from the mid-50s to lower 60s. Southwest winds 5 to 15 miles per hour. And on Tuesday, mostly sunny. Highs in the lower 70s at the coast to the upper 80s inland. Southwest winds 5 to 15 miles per hour. For Tuesday night, mostly clear. Lows from the mid-50s to lower 60s. Southwest winds 5 to 15 miles per hour. For Wednesday, partly cloudy in the morning, then becoming sunny,

highs in the mid-70s at the coast to the lower 90s inland. Southwest winds 5 to 10 miles per hour. Partly cloudy in the morning, then becoming sunny. Highs in the mid-70s at the coast to the lower 90s inland. Southwest winds 5 to 10 miles per hour. And on Wednesday night, mostly clear. Lows from the 50s to lower 60s. For Thursday, partly cloudy in the morning, then becoming sunny. Highs from the upper 60s to lower 80s. For Thursday night, clear. Lows in the 50s. Friday through Sunday, mostly clear. High 70s and 80s. Lows from the lower 50s to mid 60s. High temperatures today and lows tonight for the selected cities: San Francisco, 73 and 58, San Francisco Airport, 74 and 59, Redwood City, 81 and 59, Oakland, 76 and 58, Fremont, 78 and 58, Concord, 91 and 58, Livermore, 87 and 56, San Rafael, 88 and 60, Santa Rosa, 93 and 57, Napa, 84 and 56, Fairfield, 90 and 59. These are the 8 a.m. Pacific Daylight Time observations for the San Francisco and Monterey Bay areas on Monday, July 27th. The report from San Francisco Airport was not available. The report from Oakland Airport was not available. The report from San Jose Airport was not available. Here are some observations around California and Western Nevada. Local temperature reports around San Francisco Bay for 8 a.m. Downtown San Francisco was 57 degrees. Oakland Museum was 59 degrees. Redwood City was 57 degrees. San Rafael was 57 degrees. The following is an important beach hazard message from the National Weather Service. Issued at 2:17 p.m. Pacific Daylight Time. Beach hazard statement remains in effect through Wednesday afternoon. What? Long-period southerly swell will bring an increased risk of sneaker waves and strong rip currents. Breaking waves will reach up to 10 feet along some south and southwest-facing beaches and breakpoints. Where? Pacific Coast beaches. When? Through 6 p.m. Pacific Daylight Time Wednesday. Impacts. Dangerous conditions are forecast along the shoreline. Hazards include sneaker waves, strong rip currents, and large breaking waves. Stay off of jetties, piers, rocks, and other waterside infrastructure. Remain out of the water to avoid hazardous surf and never turn your back on the ocean. Monitor local weather, surf and tide forecasts at www.weather.gov/mtr. The area forecast for the South Bay, including the San Jose metro area and the Santa Clara Valley. For today, partly cloudy in the morning, then becoming sunny. Highs in the mid-70s by the bay, mid-80s to lower 90s inland. Northwest winds 5 to 15 miles per hour. For tonight, mostly clear. Lows in the 50s. Northwest winds 5 to 10 miles per hour. And on Tuesday, mostly sunny in the morning, then becoming sunny. Highs in the upper 70s by the bay, mid-80s to lower 90s inland. West winds 5 to 15 miles per hour. For Tuesday night, mostly clear. Lows in the upper 50s. West winds 5 to 10 miles per hour. For Wednesday, partly cloudy in the morning, then becoming sunny. Highs in the up 70s by the bay, lower to mid-90s inland. West winds 5 to 10 miles per hour. And on Wednesday night, clear. Lows from the mid-50s to lower 60s. For Thursday, mostly sunny in the morning, then becoming sunny. Highs from the upper 70s to lower 90s. For Thursday night, clear. Lows in the upper 50s. And on Friday, mostly sunny in the morning, then becoming sunny. Highs from the lower 80s to mid-90s for Friday night, clear. Lows near 60. For Saturday, mostly sunny in the morning, then becoming sunny. Highs 80s and 90s, and on Saturday night, clear.

lows near 60. For Sunday, mostly sunny. Highs from the lower 80s to mid-90s, high temperatures today and lows tonight for the selected cities, San Jose, 81 and 58, Mountain View, 76 and 59, Morgan Hill, 91 and 56. The area forecast for the Monterey Bay and Salinas Valley? Beach hazards statement in effect through Wednesday afternoon. For today, partly cloudy in the morning, then becoming mostly sunny. Highs in the upper 60s at the coast to the upper 80s inland. West winds up to 5 miles per hour, increasing to 10 to 20 miles per hour in the afternoon. For tonight, mostly clear until midnight, then becoming partly cloudy. Lows in the mid-50s. Southwest winds 5 to 15 miles per hour. And on Tuesday, partly cloudy in the morning, then becoming mostly sunny. Highs in the upper 60s at the coast to the upper 80s inland. West winds 5 to 15 miles per hour. For Tuesday night, mostly clear until midnight, then becoming partly cloudy. Patchy fog after midnight. Lows in the upper 50s. West winds 5 to 15 miles per hour. For Wednesday, mostly cloudy in the morning, then becoming mostly sunny. Patchy fog in the morning. Highs in the upper 60s at the coast to the lower 90s inland. West winds 5 to 10 miles per hour. And on Wednesday night, mostly clear until midnight, then becoming partly cloudy. Lows in the mid-50s. Thursday through Friday night, mostly clear. Highs from the mid-70s to upper 80s. Lows in the upper 50s. Saturday, partly cloudy in the morning, then becoming mostly sunny. Highs from the mid-70s to lower 90s. Saturday night, mostly clear until midnight, then becoming partly cloudy. Lows in the upper 50s. Sunday, partly cloudy. Highs from the mid-70s to upper 80s. High temperatures today and lows tonight for the selected cities, Santa Cruz, 80 and 56, Monterey, 69 and 57, Salinas, 71 and 56, Hollister, 83 and 54, King City, 89 and 55. The weather overview for the Bay Area and Central Coast, breezy onshore winds expected each afternoon and evening through early in the week, gradual warming starting midweek, with increasing moderate heat risk for interior locations heading into the weekend, elevated fire weather threat across the Diablo and Santa Lucia ranges this week, hazardous beach conditions at the Pacific coast with an increased risk for sneaker waves and rip currents through midweek. The extended forecast for the Bay Area and Central Coast, Thursday and Thursday night, mostly clear. Highs 65 to 95. Lows 50 to 70. Friday and Friday night, mostly clear. Highs 65 to 100. Lows 55 to 75. Saturday and Saturday night, mostly clear. Highs 65 to 100. Lows 55 to 75. Sunday and Sunday night, mostly clear. Highs 65 to 100. Lows 55 to 70. Monday and Monday night, mostly clear. Highs 65 to 95. Lows 55 to 65. Sunrise, sunset, and tidal information for the San Francisco Bay Area for Monday, July 27th. The sunrise today, 6:09 a.m. The sunset tonight, 8:23 p.m. Tidal data at the Golden Gate for today. Low tide, 5:12 a.m. at -0.27 feet. High tide, 12:32 p.m. at 4.63 feet. Low tide, 4:46 p.m. at 3.28 feet. High tide, 10:39 p.m. at 6.16 feet. Here are the buoy observations for 8 a.m. Pacific Daylight Time. An offshore buoy 6, wind southwest at 14 knots, pressure 1,016.2 millibars. An offshore buoy 59, winds west at 8 knots, water temperature 65, pressure 1,021.0 millibars. At buoy 14 near Point Arena, winds north at 16 knots, water temperature 60, pressure 1,018.3 millibars.

Buoy 13 near Bodega Bay, winds northwest at 70 knots, gusting to 21, pressure 1016.6 millibars. At Point Reyes, wave rider buoy water temperature 57, sea 7 feet, every 18 seconds. At San Francisco Bar, buoy water temperature 61, seas 4 feet, every 18 seconds. At San Francisco Bay, winds northwest at 14 knots, water temperature 56, pressure 1017.0 millibars. At Half Moon Bay, buoy winds northwest 14 knots, water temperature 60, pressure 1018.3 millibars, seas 5 feet, every 8 seconds. At Monterey, buoy winds northwest at 19 knots, gusting to 25, water temperature 62, pressure 1017.3 millibars. At Point Sur, wave rider buoy water temperature 56, seas 6 feet, every 18 seconds. At Cape San Martin, buoy winds northwest at 21 knots, gusting to 25, water temperature 54, pressure 1016.5 millibars. Synopsis for the Central California coast and bays, including the Monterey Bay, Greater Farallones, and Cordell Bank National Marine Sanctuaries: fresh to strong northwesterly breezes across the inner and outer waters, and the afternoon sea breeze will result in hazardous conditions for small craft. Frequent gale force gusts are expected along the coastal jet region of Big Sur, with isolated gale force gusts along the coastal jet region of Point Reyes. Moderate seas will prevail through Tuesday, building to become rough in the outer waters Wednesday, lasting through at least Friday. A long-period southerly swell from distant tropical cyclones in the eastern Pacific Ocean will continue. The marine forecast for San Pablo Bay, Suisun Bay, the West Delta, and the San Francisco Bay north of the Bay Bridge: small craft advisory in effect from 9 a.m. Pacific Daylight Time this morning through this evening. For today, southwest wind 5 to 10 knots, rising to 10 to 15 knots this afternoon. For tonight, southwest wind 10 to 15 knots, easing to 5 to 10 knots after midnight. For Tuesday, southwest wind 5 to 10 knots, rising to 10 to 15 knots in the afternoon. The marine forecast for Monterey Bay: small craft advisory in effect from 9 a.m. Pacific Daylight Time this morning through this evening. For today, northwest wind 5 to 10 knots, becoming west 15 to 20 knots this afternoon. Seas 3 to 4 feet. Wave detail: northwest 4 feet at 7 seconds. For tonight, northwest wind 15 to 20 knots, easing to 10 to 15 knots after midnight. Seas 3 to 5 feet. Wave detail: northwest 5 feet at 7 seconds. For Tuesday, northwest wind around 5 knots, becoming west 15 to 20 knots in the afternoon. Seas 3 to 4 feet. Wave detail: northwest 4 feet at 8 seconds. The coastal waters forecast from Pigeon Point to Point Pinos out to 10 nautical miles. Small craft advisory in effect through Tuesday morning. For today, northwest wind 10 to 15 knots, rising to 20 to 25 knots. Seas 4 to 5 feet. Wave detail: northwest 5 feet at 7 seconds and south 2 feet at 18 seconds. For tonight, northwest wind 20 to 25 knots, easing to 15 to 20 knots after midnight. Seas 4 to 6 feet. Wave detail: northwest 5 feet at 7 seconds and south 2 feet at 17 seconds. For Tuesday, northwest wind 10 to 15 knots, rising to 15 to 20 knots in the afternoon. Seas 4 to 6 feet. Wave detail: northwest 5 feet at 8 seconds and south 2 feet at 17 seconds. The area forecast for the peninsula, North Bay, and East Bay: beach hazards statement in effect through Wednesday afternoon. For today, partly cloudy in the morning, then becoming mostly sunny. Highs around 70 at the coast to the upper 80s inland. West winds 5 to 15 miles per hour. For tonight, mostly clear. Lows from the mid-50s to lower 60s. Southwest winds 5 to 15 miles per hour. And on Tuesday, mostly sunny. Highs in the lower 70s at the coast to the upper 80s inland.

southwest winds 5 to 15 miles per hour. For Tuesday night, mostly clear. Lows from the mid-50s to lower 60s. Southwest winds 5 to 15 miles per hour. For Wednesday, partly cloudy in the morning, then becoming sunny. Highs in the mid-70s at the coast to the lower 90s inland. Southwest winds 5 to 10 miles per hour. And on Wednesday night, mostly clear. Lows from the 50s to lower 60s. For Thursday, partly cloudy in the morning, then becoming sunny. Highs from the upper 60s to lower 80s. For Thursday night, clear. Lows in the 50s. Friday through Sunday, mostly clear. High 70s and 80s. Lows from the lower 50s to mid 60s. High temperatures today and lows tonight for the selected cities: San Francisco, 73 and 58, San Francisco Airport, 74 and 59, Redwood City, 81 and 59, Oakland, 76 and 58, Fremont, 78 and 58, Concord, 91 and 58, Livermore, 87 and 56, San Rafael, 88 and 60, Santa Rosa, 93 and 57, Napa, 84 and 56, Fairfield, 90 and 59. These are the 8 a.m. Pacific Daylight Time observations for the San Francisco and Monterey Bay areas on Monday, July 27th. The report from San Francisco Airport was not available. The report from Oakland Airport was not available. The report from San Jose Airport was not available. Here are some observations around California and Western Nevada. Local temperature reports around San Francisco Bay for 8 a.m. Downtown San Francisco was 57 degrees. Oakland Museum was 59 degrees. Redwood City was 57 degrees. San Rafael was 57 degrees. The following is an important beach hazard message from the National Weather Service. Issued at 2:17 p.m. Pacific Daylight Time. Beach hazard statement remains in effect through Wednesday afternoon. What? Long period southerly swell will bring an increased risk of sneaker waves and strong rip currents. Breaking waves will reach up to 10 feet along some south and southwest facing beaches and breakpoints. Where? Pacific Coast beaches. When? Through 6 p.m. Pacific Daylight Time Wednesday. Impacts. Dangerous conditions are forecast along the shoreline. Hazards include sneaker waves, strong rip currents, and large breaking waves. Stay off of jetties, piers, rocks, and other waterside infrastructure. Remain out of the water to avoid hazardous surf and never turn your back on the ocean. Monitor local weather, surf and tide forecast at www.weather.gov/mtr. The area forecast for the South Bay, including the San Jose metro area and the Santa Clara Valley. For today, partly cloudy in the morning, then becoming sunny. Highs in the mid-70s by the bay, mid-80s to lower 90s inland. Northwest winds 5 to 15 miles per hour. For tonight, mostly clear. Lows in the 50s. Northwest winds 5 to 10 miles per hour. And on Tuesday, mostly sunny in the morning, then becoming sunny. Highs in the upper 70s by the bay, mid-80s to lower 90s inland. West winds 5 to 15 miles per hour. For Tuesday night, mostly clear. Lows in the upper 50s. West winds 5 to 10 miles per hour. For Wednesday, partly cloudy in the morning, then becoming sunny. Highs in the upper 70s by the bay, lower to mid-90s inland. West winds 5 to 10 miles per hour. And on Wednesday night, clear. Lows from the mid-50s to lower 60s. For Thursday, mostly sunny in the morning, then becoming sunny. Highs from the upper 70s to lower 90s. For Thursday night, clear. Lows in the upper 50s. And on Friday, mostly sunny in the morning, then becoming sunny. Highs from the lower 80s to mid-90s for Friday night, clear. Lows near 60.

hour, increasing to 10 to 20 miles per hour in the afternoon. For tonight, mostly clear until midnight, then becoming partly cloudy. Lows in the mid-50s. Southwest winds 5 to 15 miles per hour. And on Tuesday, partly cloudy in the morning, then becoming mostly sunny. Highs in the upper 60s at the coast to the upper 80s inland. West winds 5 to 15 miles per hour. For Tuesday night, mostly clear until midnight, then becoming partly cloudy. Patchy fog after midnight. Lows in the upper 50s. West winds 5 to 15 miles per hour. For Wednesday, mostly cloudy in the morning, then becoming mostly sunny. Patchy fog in the morning. Highs in the upper 60s at the coast to the lower 90s inland. West winds 5 to 10 miles per hour. And on Wednesday night, mostly clear until midnight, then becoming partly cloudy. Lows in the mid-50s. Thursday through Friday night, mostly clear. Highs from the mid-70s to upper 80s. Lows in the upper 50s. Saturday, partly cloudy in the morning, then becoming mostly sunny. Highs from the mid-70s to lower 90s. Saturday night, mostly clear until midnight, then becoming partly cloudy. Lows in the upper 50s. Sunday, partly cloudy. Highs from the mid-70s to upper 80s. High temperatures today and lows tonight for the selected cities: Santa Cruz, 80 and 56, Monterey, 69 and 57, Salinas, 71 and 56, Hollister, 83 and 54, King City, 89 and 55. 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This broadcast originates from the National Weather Service office located in Monterey, California, and serves the South Bay and Monterey Bay Area, including the city of San Jose, Monterey, Salinas, and Santa Cruz. The weather overview for the Bay Area and Central Coast: breezy onshore winds expected each afternoon and evening through early in the week, gradual warming starting midweek, with increasing moderate heat risk for interior locations heading into the weekend. Elevated fire weather threat across the Diablo and Santa Lucia ranges this week. Hazardous beach conditions at the Pacific coast with an increased risk for sneaker waves and rip currents through midweek. The extended forecast for the Bay Area and Central Coast: Thursday and Thursday night, mostly clear. Highs 65 to 95. Lows 50 to 70. Friday and Friday night, mostly clear. Highs 65 to 100. Lows 55 to 75. Saturday and Saturday night, mostly clear. Highs 65 to 100. Lows 55 to 75. Sunday and Sunday night, mostly clear. Highs 65 to 100. Lows 55 to 70. Monday and Monday night, mostly clear. Highs 65 to 95. Lows 55 to 65. Sunrise, sunset, and tidal information for the San Francisco Bay Area for Monday, July 27th. The sunrise today, 6:09 a.m. The sunset tonight, 8:23 p.m. Tidal data at the Golden Gate for today. Low tide, 5:12 a.m. at -0.27 feet. High tide, 12:32 p.m. at 4.63 feet. Low tide, 4:46 p.m. at 3.28 feet. High tide, 10:39 p.m. at 6.16 feet. Here are the buoy observations for 8 a.m. Pacific Daylight Time. An offshore buoy 6, wind southwest at 14 knots, pressure 1,016.2 millibars. An offshore buoy 59, winds west at 8 knots, water temperature 65, pressure 1,021.0 millibars. At buoy 14 near Point Arena, winds north at 16 knots, water temperature 60, pressure 1,018.3 millibars. At buoy 13 near Bodega Bay, winds northwest at 17 knots, gusting to 21, pressure 1,016.6 millibars. At Point Reyes, wave rider buoy, water temperature 57, sea 7.

18 seconds. At San Francisco Bar Buoy, water temperature 61, seas 4 feet, every 18 seconds. At San Francisco Bay, winds northwest at 14 knots, water temperature 56, pressure 1,017.0 millibars. At Half Moon Bay Buoy, winds northwest 14 knots, water temperature 60, pressure 1,018.3 millibars, seas 5 feet, every 8 seconds. At Monterey Buoy, winds northwest at 19 knots, gusting to 25, water temperature 62, pressure 1,017.3 millibars. At Pointer, wave rider buoy water temperature 56, seas 6 feet, every 18 seconds. At Cape San Martin buoy winds northwest at 21 knots, gusting to 25, water temperature 54, pressure 1,016.5 millibars. Synopsis for the Central California coast and bays, including the Monterey Bay, Greater Farallones, and Cordell Bank National Marine Sanctuaries, fresh to strong northwesterly breezes across the inner and outer waters, and the afternoon sea breeze will result in hazardous conditions for small craft. Frequent gale force gusts are expected along the coastal jet region of Big Sur, with isolated gale force gusts along the coastal jet region of Point Reyes. Moderate seas will prevail through Tuesday, building to become rough in the outer waters Wednesday, lasting through at least Friday. A long-period southerly swell from distant tropical cyclones in the eastern Pacific Ocean will continue. The marine forecast for San Pablo Bay, Suisun Bay, the West Delta, and the San Francisco Bay north of the Bay Bridge. Small craft advisory in effect from 9 a.m. Pacific Daylight Time this morning through this evening. For today, southwest wind 5 to 10 knots, rising to 10 to 15 knots this afternoon. For tonight, southwest wind 10 to 15 knots, easing to 5 to 10 knots after midnight. For Tuesday, southwest wind 5 to 10 knots, rising to 10 to 15 knots in the afternoon. The marine forecast for Monterey Bay. Small craft advisory in effect from 9 a.m. Pacific Daylight Time this morning through this evening. For today, northwest wind 5 to 10 knots, becoming west 15 to 20 knots this afternoon. Seas 3 to 4 feet. Wave detail, northwest 4 feet at 7 seconds. For tonight, northwest wind 15 to 20 knots, easing to 10 to 15 knots after midnight. Seas 3 to 5 feet. Wave detail, northwest 5 feet at 7 seconds. For Tuesday, northwest wind around 5 knots, becoming west 15 to 20 knots in the afternoon. Seas 3 to 4 feet. Wave detail, northwest 4 feet at 8 seconds. The coastal waters forecast from Pigeon Point to Point Pinos out to 10 nautical miles. Small craft advisory in effect through Tuesday morning. For today, northwest wind 10 to 15 knots, rising to 20 to 25 knots. Seas 4 to 5 feet. Wave detail, northwest 5 feet at 7 seconds and south 2 feet at 18 seconds. For tonight, northwest wind 20 to 25 knots, easing to 15 to 20 knots after midnight. Seas 4 to 6 feet. Wave detail, northwest 5 feet at 7 seconds and south 2 feet at 17 seconds. For Tuesday, northwest wind 10 to 15 knots, rising to 15 to 20 knots in the afternoon. Seas 4 to 6 feet. Wave detail, northwest 5 feet at 8 seconds and south 2 feet at 17 seconds. The area forecast for the peninsula, North Bay, and East Bay. Beach hazards statement in effect through Wednesday afternoon. For today, partly cloudy in the morning, then becoming mostly sunny. Highs around 70 at the coast to the upper 80s inland. West winds 5 to 15 miles per hour. For tonight, mostly clear. Lows from the mid-50s to lower 60s. Southwest winds 5 to 15 miles per hour. And on Tuesday, mostly sunny. Highs in the lower 70s at the coast to the upper 80s inland. Southwest winds 5 to 15 miles per hour. For Tuesday night, mostly clear. Lows from the mid-50s to lower 60s. Southwest winds 5 to 15 miles per hour.

For Wednesday, partly cloudy in the morning, then becoming sunny. Highs in the mid-70s at the coast to the lower 90s inland. Southwest winds 5 to 10 miles per hour. And on Wednesday night, mostly clear. Lows from the 50s to lower 60s. For Thursday, partly cloudy in the morning, then becoming sunny. Highs from the upper 60s to lower 80s. For Thursday night, clear. Lows in the 50s. Friday through Sunday, mostly clear. High 70s and 80s. Lows from the lower 50s to mid 60s. High temperatures today and lows tonight for the selected cities: San Francisco, 73 and 58, San Francisco Airport, 74 and 59, Redwood City, 81 and 59, Oakland, 76 and 58, Fremont, 78 and 58, Concord, 91 and 58, Livermore, 87 and 56, San Rafael, 88 and 60, Santa Rosa, 93 and 57, Napa, 84 and 56, Fairfield, 90 and 59. These are the 9 a.m. Pacific Daylight Time observations for the San Francisco and Monterey Bay areas on Monday, July 27th. At San Francisco Airport, it was partly sunny, temperature 60, dew point 55, relative humidity 83%, west wind at 15 miles an hour, gusting to 23, pressure 30.05 inches and steady. At Oakland Airport, it was partly sunny, temperature 61, dew point 55, relative humidity 81%, southwest wind at 12 miles an hour, pressure 30.06 inches and steady. At San Jose Airport, it was mostly sunny, temperature 63, dew point 54, relative humidity 72%, north wind at 8 miles an hour, pressure 30.05 inches and steady. At Santa Rosa, it was sunny, temperature 61, south wind at 3, pressure 30.02 and steady. At Concord, it was sunny, temperature 65, southwest wind at 16. At Livermore, it was mostly sunny, temperature 62, variable wind at 5. At Monterey, it was cloudy, temperature 58, west wind at 10, pressure 30.07 and rising. At Salinas, it was mostly sunny, temperature 62, dew point 55, relative humidity 77%, west wind at 8. Here are some observations around California and western Nevada. At Los Angeles, haze was reported, with a temperature of 74. It was sunny, with a temperature of 67 at Sacramento, 70 at Reno, and 55 at Truckee. Under sunny skies, South Lake Tahoe reported 68, Blue Canyon reported 69, and Mammoth Lakes reported 72. At San Diego, it was partly sunny, with a temperature of 74. Local temperature reports around San Francisco Bay for 9 a.m. Downtown San Francisco was 58 degrees. Oakland Museum was 60 degrees. Redwood City was 61 degrees. San Rafael was 59 degrees. The following is an important beach hazard message from the National Weather Service. Issued at 2:17 p.m. Pacific Daylight Time. Beach hazards statement remains in effect through Wednesday afternoon. What? Long period southerly swell will bring an increased risk of sneaker waves and strong currents. Breaking waves will reach up to 10 feet along some south and southwest facing beaches and breakpoints. Where? Pacific Coast beaches. When? Through 6 p.m. Pacific Daylight Time Wednesday. Impacts. Dangerous conditions are forecast along the shoreline. Hazards include sneaker waves, strong rip currents, and large breaking waves. Stay off of jetties, piers, rocks, and other waterside infrastructure. Remain out of the water to avoid hazardous surf and never turn your back on the ocean. Monitor local weather, surf, and tide forecast at www.weather.gov/mtr. The area forecast for the South Bay, including the San Jose metro area and the Santa Clara Valley. For today, partly cloudy in the morning, then becoming sunny. Highs in

mid-70s by the bay, mid-80s to lower 90s inland. Northwest winds 5 to 15 miles per hour. For tonight, mostly clear. Lows in the 50s. Northwest winds 5 to 10 miles per hour. And on Tuesday, mostly sunny in the morning, then becoming sunny. Highs in the upper 70s by the bay, mid-80s to lower 90s inland. West winds 5 to 15 miles per hour. For Tuesday night, mostly clear. Lows in the upper 50s. West winds 5 to 10 miles per hour. For Wednesday, partly cloudy in the morning, then becoming sunny. Highs in the upper 70s by the bay, lower to mid-90s inland. West winds 5 to 10 miles per hour. And on Wednesday night, clear. Lows from the mid-50s to lower 60s. For Thursday, mostly sunny in the morning, then becoming sunny. Highs from the upper 70s to lower 90s. For Thursday night, clear. Lows in the upper 50s. And on Friday, mostly sunny in the morning, then becoming sunny. Highs from the lower 80s to mid-90s for Friday night, clear. Lows near 60. For Saturday, mostly sunny in the morning, then becoming sunny. Highs 80s and 90s, and on Saturday night, clear. Lows near 60. For Sunday, mostly sunny. Highs from the lower 80s to mid-90s, high temperatures today and lows tonight for the selected cities, San Jose, 81 and 58, Mountain View, 76 and 59, Morgan Hill, 91 and 56. The area forecast for the Monterey Bay and Salinas Valley. Beach hazards statement in effect through Wednesday afternoon. For today, partly cloudy in the morning, then becoming mostly sunny. Highs in the upper 60s at the coast to the upper 80s inland. West winds up to 5 miles per hour, increasing to 10 to 20 miles per hour in the afternoon. For tonight, mostly clear until midnight, then becoming partly cloudy. Lows in the mid-50s. Southwest winds 5 to 15 miles per hour. And on Tuesday, partly cloudy in the morning, then becoming mostly sunny. Highs in the upper 60s at the coast to the upper 80s inland. West winds 5 to 15 miles per hour. For Tuesday night, mostly clear until midnight, then becoming partly cloudy. Patchy fog after midnight. Lows in the upper 50s. West winds 5 to 15 miles per hour. For Wednesday, mostly cloudy in the morning, then becoming mostly sunny. Patchy fog in the morning. Highs in the upper 60s at the coast to the lower 90s inland. West winds 5 to 10 miles per hour. And on Wednesday night, mostly clear until midnight, then becoming partly cloudy. Lows in the mid-50s. Thursday through Friday night, mostly clear. Highs from the mid-70s to upper 80s. Lows in the upper 50s. Saturday, partly cloudy in the morning, then becoming mostly sunny. Highs from the mid-70s to lower 90s. Saturday night, mostly clear until midnight, then becoming partly cloudy. Lows in the upper 50s. Sunday, partly cloudy. Highs from the mid-70s to upper 80s. High temperatures today and lows tonight for the selected cities, Santa Cruz, 80 and 56, Monterey, 69 and 57, Salinas, 71 and 56, Hollister, 83 and 54, King City, 89 and 55. The weather overview for the Bay Area and Central Coast, breezy onshore winds expected each afternoon and evening through early in the week, gradual warming starting midweek, with increasing moderate heat risk for interior locations heading into the weekend. Elevated fire weather threat across the Diablo and Santa Lucia ranges this week. Hazardous beach conditions at the Pacific coast with an increased risk for sneaker waves and rip currents through midweek. The extended forecast for the Bay Area and Central Coast, Thursday and Thursday night, mostly clear. High 65 to 95. Lows 50 to 70. Friday and Friday night, mostly clear. Highs 65 to 100. Lows 55 to 75.
Saturday and Saturday night, mostly clear. Highs 65 to 100. Lows 55 to 75. Sunday and Sunday night, mostly clear. Highs 65 to 100. Lows 55 to 70. Monday and Monday night, mostly clear. Highs 65 to 95. Lows 55 to 65. Sunrise, sunset, and tidal information for the San Francisco Bay Area for Monday, July 27th. The sunrise today, 6:09 a.m. The sunset tonight, 8:23 p.m. Tidal data at the Golden Gate for today. Low tide, 5:12 a.m. at -0.27 feet high tide, 12:32 p.m. at 4.63 feet low tide, 4:46 p.m. at 3.28 feet high tide, 10:39 p.m. at 6.16 feet. Here are the buoy observations for 9 a.m. Pacific Daylight Time. An offshore buoy 6 winds southwest at 60 knots, pressure 1,016.2 millibars. An offshore buoy 59 winds west at 10 knots, water temperature 65, pressure 1,021.4 millibars. At Point Arena buoy, winds northwest 16 knots, water temperature 61, pressure 1,018.5 millibars, seas 3 feet, every 19 seconds. At buoy 13 near Bodega Bay, winds northwest at 70 knots, pressure 1,016.9 millibars. At Point Reyes Wave Rider buoy, water temperature 57, seas 7 feet, every 18 seconds. At San Francisco Bar buoy, water temperature 61, seas 4 feet, every 18 seconds. At San Francisco buoy, winds northwest at 12 knots, pressure 1,017.4 millibars, swell 5 feet, every 17 seconds. At Half Moon Bay buoy, winds northwest 14 knots, water temperature 60, pressure 1,018.6 millibars, seas 5 feet, every 6 seconds. At Monterey Bay buoy, winds northwest 19 knots, gusting to 23, water temperature 62, pressure 1,017.7 millibars, seas 5 feet, every 19 seconds. At Point Sur, Wave Rider buoy, water temperature 56, seas 6 feet, every 18 seconds. At Cape San Martin buoy, winds northwest 21 knots, gusting to 27, water temperature 54, pressure 1,016.8 millibars. Seas 8 feet, every 7 seconds. Synopsis for the Central California coast and bays, including the Monterey Bay, Greater Farallones, and Cordell Bank National Marine Sanctuaries. Fresh to strong northwesterly breezes across the inner and outer waters, and the afternoon sea breeze will result in hazardous conditions for small craft. Frequent gale force gusts are expected along the coastal jet region of Big Sur, with isolated gale force gusts along the coastal jet region of Point Reyes. Moderate seas will prevail through Tuesday, building to become rough in the outer waters Wednesday, lasting through at least Friday. A long-period southerly swell from distant tropical cyclones in the eastern Pacific Ocean will continue. The marine forecast for San Pablo Bay, Suisun Bay, the West Delta, and the San Francisco Bay north of the Bay Bridge. Small craft advisory in effect from 9 a.m. Pacific Daylight Time this morning through this evening. For today, southwest wind 5 to 10 knots, rising to 10 to 15 knots this afternoon. For tonight, southwest wind 10 to 15 knots, easing to 5 to 10 knots after midnight. For Tuesday, southwest wind 5 to 10 knots, rising to 10 to 15 knots in the afternoon. The marine forecast for Monterey Bay. Small craft advisory in effect from 9 a.m. Pacific Daylight Time this morning through this evening. For today, northwest wind 5 to 10 knots, becoming west 15 to 20 knots this afternoon. Seas 3 to 4 feet. Wave detail, northwest 4 feet at 7 seconds. For tonight, northwest wind 15 to 20 knots, easing to 10 to 15 knots after midnight. Seas 3 to 5 feet. Wave detail, northwest 5 feet at 7 seconds. For Tuesday, northwest wind around 5 knots, becoming west 15 to 20 knots in the afternoon. Seas 3 to 4 feet.

detail, northwest 4 feet at 8 seconds. The coastal waters forecast from Pigeon Point to Point Pinos out to 10 nautical miles. Small craft advisory in effect through Tuesday morning. For today, northwest wind 10 to 15 knots, rising to 20 to 25 knots. Seas 4 to 5 feet. Wave detail, northwest 5 feet at 7 seconds and south 2 feet at 18 seconds. For tonight, northwest wind 20 to 25 knots, easing to 15 to 20 knots after midnight. Seas 4 to 6 feet. Wave detail, northwest 5 feet at 7 seconds and south 2 feet at 17 seconds. For Tuesday, northwest wind 10 to 15 knots, rising to 15 to 20 knots in the afternoon. Seas 4 to 6 feet. Wave detail, northwest 5 feet at 8 seconds and south 2 feet at 17 seconds. The area forecast for the peninsula, North Bay, and East Bay. Beach hazards statement in effect through Wednesday afternoon. For today, partly cloudy in the morning then becoming mostly sunny. Highs around 70 at the coast to the upper 80s inland. West winds 5 to 15 miles per hour. For tonight, mostly clear. Lows from the mid 50s to lower 60s. Southwest winds 5 to 15 miles per hour. And on Tuesday, mostly sunny. Highs in the lower 70s at the coast to the upper 80s inland. Southwest winds 5 to 15 miles per hour. For Tuesday night, mostly clear. Lows from the mid 50s to lower 60s. Southwest winds 5 to 15 miles per hour. For Wednesday, partly cloudy in the morning then becoming sunny. Highs in the mid 70s at the coast to the lower 90s inland. Southwest winds 5 to 10 miles per hour. And on Wednesday night, mostly clear. Lows from the 50s to lower 60s. For Thursday, partly cloudy in the morning then becoming sunny. Highs from the upper 60s to lower 80s. For Thursday night, clear. Lows in the 50s. Friday through Sunday, mostly clear. High 70s and 80s. Lows from the lower 50s to mid 60s. High temperatures today and lows tonight for the selected cities: San Francisco, 73 and 58, San Francisco Airport, 74 and 59, Redwood City, 81 and 59, Oakland, 76 and 58, Fremont, 78 and 58, Concord, 91 and 58, Livermore, 87 and 56, San Rafael, 88 and 60, Santa Rosa, 93 and 57, Napa, 84 and 56, Fairfield, 90 and 59. These are the 9 a.m. Pacific Daylight Time observations for the San Francisco and Monterey Bay areas on Monday, July 27th. At San Francisco Airport, it was partly sunny, temperature 60, dew point 55, relative humidity 83%, west wind at 15 miles an hour, gusting to 23, pressure 30.05 inches and steady. At Oakland Airport, it was partly sunny, temperature 61, dew point 55, relative humidity 81%, southwest wind at 12 miles an hour, pressure 30.06 inches and steady. At San Jose Airport, it was mostly sunny, temperature 63, dew point 54, relative humidity 72%, north wind at 8 miles an hour, pressure 30.05 inches and steady. At Santa Rosa, it was sunny, temperature 61, south wind at 3, pressure 30.02 and steady. At Concord, it was sunny, temperature 65, southwest wind at 16. At Livermore, it was mostly sunny, temperature 62, variable wind at 5. At Monterey, it was cloudy, temperature 58, west wind at 10, pressure 30.07 and rising. At Salinas, it was mostly sunny, temperature 62, dew point 55, relative humidity 77%, west wind at 8. Here are some observations around California and western Nevada. At Los Angeles, haze was reported, with a temperature of 74. It was sunny, with a temperature of

57 at Sacramento, 70 at Reno, and 55 at Truckee. Under sunny skies, South Lake Tahoe reported 68, Blue Canyon reported 69, and Mammoth Lakes reported 72. At San Diego, it was partly sunny, with a temperature of 74. 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This broadcast originates from the National Weather Service office located in Monterey, California, and serves the South Bay and Monterey Bay Area, including the cities of San Jose, Monterey, Salinas, and Santa Cruz. Local temperature reports around San Francisco Bay for 9 a.m. Downtown San Francisco was 58 degrees. Oakland Museum was 60 degrees. Redwood City was 61 degrees. San Rafael was 59 degrees. The following is an important beach hazard message from the National Weather Service. Issued at 2:17 p.m. Pacific Daylight Time. Beach hazard statement remains in effect through Wednesday afternoon. What? Long period southerly swell will bring an increased risk of sneaker waves and strong rip currents. Breaking waves will reach up to 10 feet along some south and southwest facing beaches and breakpoints. Where? Pacific Coast beaches. When? Through 6 p.m. Pacific Daylight Time Wednesday. Impacts. Dangerous conditions are forecast along the shoreline. Hazards include sneaker waves, strong rip currents, and large breaking waves. Stay off of jetties, piers, rocks, and other waterside infrastructure. Remain out of the water to avoid hazardous surf and never turn your back on the ocean. Monitor local weather, surf, and tide forecasts at www.weather.gov/mtr. The area forecast for the South Bay, including the San Jose metro area and the Santa Clara Valley. For today, partly cloudy in the morning, then becoming sunny. Highs in the mid-70s by the bay, mid-80s to lower 90s inland. Northwest winds 5 to 15 miles per hour. For tonight, mostly clear. Lows in the 50s. Northwest winds 5 to 10 miles per hour. And on Tuesday, mostly sunny in the morning, then becoming sunny. Highs in the upper 70s by the bay, mid-80s to lower 90s inland. West winds 5 to 15 miles per hour. For Tuesday night, mostly clear. Lows in the upper 50s. West winds 5 to 10 miles per hour. For Wednesday, partly cloudy in the morning, then becoming sunny. Highs in the upper 70s by the bay, lower to mid-90s inland. West winds 5 to 10 miles per hour. And on Wednesday night, clear. Lows from the mid-50s to lower 60s. For Thursday, mostly sunny in the morning, then becoming sunny. Highs from the upper 70s to lower 90s. For Thursday night, clear. Lows in the upper 50s. And on Friday, mostly sunny in the morning, then becoming sunny. Highs from the lower 80s to mid-90s for Friday night, clear. Lows near 60. For Saturday, mostly sunny in the morning, then becoming sunny. Highs 80s and 90s, and on Saturday night, clear. Lows near 60. For Sunday, mostly sunny. Highs from the lower 80s to mid-90s. High temperatures today and lows tonight for the selected cities: San Jose, 81 and 58, Mountain View, 76 and 59, Morgan Hill, 91 and 56. The area forecast for the Monterey Bay and Salinas Valley. Beach hazard statement in effect through Wednesday afternoon. For today, partly cloudy in the morning, then becoming mostly sunny. Highs in the upper 60s at the coast to the upper 80s inland. West winds up to 5 miles per hour, increasing to 10 to 20 miles per hour in the afternoon. For tonight, mostly clear until midnight, then becoming partly cloudy. Lows in the mid-50s. Southwest winds 5 to 15 miles per hour. And on Tuesday, partly cloudy in the morning, then becoming mostly sunny. Highs in the

upper 60s at the coast to the upper 80s inland. West winds 5 to 15 miles per hour. For Tuesday night, mostly clear until midnight, then becoming partly cloudy. Patchy fog after midnight. Lows in the upper 50s. West winds 5 to 15 miles per hour. For Wednesday, mostly cloudy in the morning, then becoming mostly sunny. Patchy fog in the morning. Highs in the upper 60s at the coast to the lower 90s inland. West winds 5 to 10 miles per hour. And on Wednesday night, mostly clear until midnight, then becoming partly cloudy. Lows in the mid-50s. Thursday through Friday night, mostly clear. Highs from the mid-70s to upper 80s. Lows in the upper 50s. Saturday, partly cloudy in the morning, then becoming mostly sunny. Highs from the mid-70s to lower 90s. Saturday night, mostly clear until midnight, then becoming partly cloudy. Lows in the upper 50s. Sunday, partly cloudy. Highs from the mid-70s to upper 80s. High temperatures today and lows tonight for the selected cities: Santa Cruz, 80 and 56, Monterey, 69 and 57, Salinas, 71 and 56, Hollister, 83 and 54, King City, 89 and 55. The weather overview for the Bay Area and Central Coast: breezy onshore winds expected each afternoon and evening through early in the week, gradual warming starting midweek, with increasing moderate heat risk for interior locations heading into the weekend. Elevated fire weather threat across the Diablo and Santa Lucia ranges this week. Hazardous beach conditions at the Pacific coast with an increased risk for sneaker waves and rip currents through midweek. The extended forecast for the Bay Area and Central Coast: Thursday and Thursday night, mostly clear. Highs 65 to 95. Lows 50 to 70. Friday and Friday night, mostly clear. Highs 65 to 100. Lows 55 to 75. Saturday and Saturday night, mostly clear. Highs 65 to 100. Lows 55 to 75. Sunday and Sunday night, mostly clear. Highs 65 to 100. Lows 55 to 70. Monday and Monday night, mostly clear. Highs 65 to 95. Lows 55 to 65. Sunrise, sunset, and tidal information for the San Francisco Bay Area for Monday, July 27th. The sunrise today, 6:09 a.m. The sunset tonight, 8:23 p.m. Tidal data at the Golden Gate for today. Low tide, 5:12 a.m. at -0.27 feet. High tide, 12:32 p.m. at 4.63 feet. Low tide, 4:46 p.m. at 3.28 feet. High tide, 10:39 p.m. at 6.16 feet. Here are the buoy observations for 9 a.m. Pacific Daylight Time. An offshore buoy 6, wind southwest at 60 knots, pressure 1,016.2 millibars. An offshore buoy 59, winds west at 10 knots, water temperature 65, pressure 1,021.4 millibars. At Point Arena buoy, winds northwest 16 knots, water temperature 61, pressure 1,018.5 millibars, seas 3 feet, every 19 seconds. At buoy 13 near Bodega Bay, winds northwest at 70 knots, pressure 1,016.9 millibars. At Point Reyes Wave Rider buoy, water temperature 57, sea 7 feet, every 18 seconds. At San Francisco Bar buoy, water temperature 61, seas 4 feet, every 18 seconds. At San Francisco buoy, winds northwest at 12 knots, pressure 1,017.4 millibar. At San Francisco buoy, winds northwest at 12 knots, pressure 1,017.4 millibars, swell 5 feet, every 17 seconds. At Half Moon Bay buoy, winds northwest 14 knots, water temperature 60, pressure 1,018.6 millibars, seas 5 feet, every 6 seconds. At Monterey Bay buoy, winds northwest 19 knots, gusting to 23, water temperature 62, pressure 1,017.7 millibars,

5 feet every 19 seconds. Head point, sir. Wave rider buoy water temperature 56, seas 6 feet every 18 seconds. At Cape San Martin buoy winds northwest 21 knots, gusting to 27, water temperature 54, pressure 1016.8 millibars. Seas 8 feet every 7 seconds. Synopsis for the Central California coast and bays, including the Monterey Bay, Greater Farallones, and Cordell Bank National Marine Sanctuaries, fresh to strong northwesterly breezes across the inner and outer waters, and the afternoon sea breeze will result in hazardous conditions for small craft. Frequent gale force gusts are expected along the coastal jet region of Big Sur, with isolated gale force gusts along the coastal jet region of Point Reyes. Moderate seas will prevail through Tuesday, building to become rough in the outer waters Wednesday, lasting through at least Friday. A long-period southerly swell from distant tropical cyclones in the eastern Pacific Ocean will continue. The marine forecast for San Pablo Bay, Suisun Bay, the West Delta, and the San Francisco Bay north of the Bay Bridge. Small craft advisory in effect from 9 a.m. Pacific Daylight Time this morning through this evening. For today, southwest wind 5 to 10 knots, rising to 10 to 15 knots this afternoon. For tonight, southwest wind 10 to 15 knots, easing to 5 to 10 knots after midnight. For Tuesday, southwest wind 5 to 10 knots, rising to 10 to 15 knots in the afternoon. The marine forecast for Monterey Bay. Small craft advisory in effect from 9 a.m. Pacific Daylight Time this morning through this evening. For today, northwest wind 5 to 10 knots, becoming west 15 to 20 knots this afternoon. Seas 3 to 4 feet. Wave detail, northwest 4 feet at 7 seconds. For tonight, northwest wind 15 to 20 knots, easing to 10 to 15 knots after midnight. Seas 3 to 5 feet. Wave detail, northwest 5 feet at 7 seconds. For Tuesday, northwest wind around 5 knots, becoming west 15 to 20 knots in the afternoon. Seas 3 to 4 feet. Wave detail, northwest 4 feet at 8 seconds. The coastal waters forecast from Pigeon Point to Point Pinos out to 10 nautical miles. Small craft advisory in effect through Tuesday morning. For today, northwest wind 10 to 15 knots, rising to 20 to 25 knots. Seas 4 to 5 feet. Wave detail, northwest 5 feet at 7 seconds and south 2 feet at 18 seconds. For tonight, northwest wind 20 to 25 knots, easing to 15 to 20 knots after midnight. Seas 4 to 6 feet. Wave detail, northwest 5 feet at 7 seconds and south 2 feet at 17 seconds. For Tuesday, northwest wind 10 to 15 knots, rising to 15 to 20 knots in the afternoon. Seas 4 to 6 feet. Wave detail, northwest 5 feet at 8 seconds and south 2 feet at 17 seconds. The area forecast for the peninsula, North Bay, and East Bay. Beach hazards statement in effect through Wednesday afternoon. For today, partly cloudy in the morning, then becoming mostly sunny. Highs around 70 at the coast to the upper 80s inland. West winds 5 to 15 miles per hour. For tonight, mostly clear. Lows from the mid-50s to lower 60s. Southwest winds 5 to 15 miles per hour. And on Tuesday, mostly sunny. Highs in the lower 70s at the coast to the upper 80s inland. Southwest winds 5 to 15 miles per hour. For Tuesday night, mostly clear. Lows from the mid-50s to lower 60s. Southwest winds 5 to 15 miles per hour. For Wednesday, partly cloudy in the morning, then becoming sunny. Highs in the mid-70s at the coast to the lower 90s inland. Southwest winds 5 to 10 miles per hour. And on Wednesday night, mostly clear. Lows from the 50s to lower 60s. For Thursday, partly cloudy in the morning, then becoming sunny. Highs from the upper 60s to lower 80s. For Thursday night, clear. Lows in the 50s.
Friday through Sunday, mostly clear. High 70s and 80s. Lows from the lower 50s to mid 60s. High temperatures today and lows tonight for the selected cities. San Francisco, 73 and 58. San Francisco Airport, 74 and 59. Redwood City, 81 and 59. Oakland, 76 and 58. Fremont, 78 and 58. Concord, 91 and 58. Livermore, 87 and 56. San Rafael, 88 and 60. Santa Rosa, 93 and 57. Napa, 84 and 56. Fairfield, 90 and 59. These are the 9 a.m. Pacific Daylight Time observations for the San Francisco and Monterey Bay areas on Monday, July 27th. At San Francisco Airport, it was partly sunny, temperature 60, dew point 55, relative humidity 83%, west wind at 15 miles an hour, gusting to 23, pressure 30.05 inches and steady. At Oakland Airport, it was partly sunny, temperature 61, dew point 55, relative humidity 81%, southwest wind at 12 miles an hour, pressure 30.06 inches and steady. At San Jose Airport, it was mostly sunny, temperature 63, dew point 54, relative humidity 72%, north wind at 8 miles an hour, pressure 30.05 inches and steady. At Santa Rosa, it was sunny, temperature 61, south wind at 3, pressure 30.02 and steady. At Concord, it was sunny, temperature 65, southwest wind at 16. At Livermore, it was mostly sunny, temperature 62, variable wind at 5. At Monterey, it was cloudy, temperature 58, west wind at 10, pressure 30.07 and rising. At Salinas, it was mostly sunny, temperature 62, dew point 55, relative humidity 77%, west wind at 8. Here are some observations around California and western Nevada. At Los Angeles, haze was reported, with a temperature of 74. It was sunny, with a temperature of 67 at Sacramento, 70 at Reno, and 55 at Truckee. Under sunny skies, South Lake Tahoe reported 68, Blue Canyon reported 69, and Mammoth Lakes reported 72. At San Diego, it was partly sunny, with a temperature of 74. Local temperature reports around San Francisco Bay for 9 a.m. Downtown San Francisco was 58 degrees. Oakland Museum was 60 degrees. Redwood City was 61 degrees. San Rafael was 59 degrees. The following is an important beach hazard message from the National Weather Service. Issued at 2:17 p.m. Pacific Daylight Time. Beach hazards statement remains in effect through Wednesday afternoon. What? Long period southerly swell will bring an increased risk of sneaker waves and strong rip currents. Breaking waves will reach up to 10 feet along some south and southwest facing beaches and breakpoints. Where? Pacific Coast beaches. When? Through 6 p.m. Pacific Daylight Time Wednesday. Impacts. Dangerous conditions are forecast along the shoreline. Hazards include sneaker waves, strong rip currents, and large breaking waves. Stay off of jetties, piers, rocks, and other waterside infrastructure. Remain out of the water to avoid hazardous surf and never turn your back on the ocean. Monitor local weather, surf and tide forecasts at www.weather.gov/mtr. The area forecast for the South Bay, including the San Jose metro area and the Santa Clara Valley. For today, partly cloudy in the morning then becoming sunny. Highs in the mid-70s by the bay, mid-80s to lower 90s inland. Northwest winds 5 to 15 miles per hour. For tonight, mostly clear. Lows in the 50s. Northwest winds 5 to 10 miles per hour. And on Tuesday, mostly sunny in the morning then becoming sunny. Highs in the upper 70s by the bay, mid-80s to lower 90s inland. West winds 5 to 15 miles per hour. For Tuesday night, mostly clear.

lows in the upper 50s. West winds 5 to 10 miles per hour. For Wednesday, partly cloudy in the morning, then becoming sunny. Highs in the upper 70s by the bay, lower to mid 90s inland. West winds 5 to 10 miles per hour. And on Wednesday night, clear. Lows from the mid 50s to lower 60s. For Thursday, mostly sunny in the morning, then becoming sunny. Highs from the upper 70s to lower 90s. For Thursday night, clear. Lows in the upper 50s. And on Friday, mostly sunny in the morning, then becoming sunny. Highs from the lower 80s to mid 90s for Friday night, clear. Lows near 60. For Saturday, mostly sunny in the morning, then becoming sunny. Highs 80s and 90s, and on Saturday night, clear. Lows near 60. For Sunday, mostly sunny. Highs from the lower 80s to mid 90s. High temperatures today and lows tonight for the selected cities: San Jose, 81 and 58, Mountain View, 76 and 59, Morgan Hill, 91 and 56. The area forecast for the Monterey Bay and Salinas Valley: beach hazard statement in effect through Wednesday afternoon. For today, partly cloudy in the morning, then becoming mostly sunny. Highs in the upper 60s at the coast to the upper 80s inland. West winds up to 5 miles per hour, increasing to 10 to 20 miles per hour in the afternoon. For tonight, mostly clear until midnight, then becoming partly cloudy. Lows in the mid-50s. Southwest winds 5 to 15 miles per hour. And on Tuesday, partly cloudy in the morning, then becoming mostly sunny. Highs in the upper 60s at the coast to the upper 80s inland. West winds 5 to 15 miles per hour. For Tuesday night, mostly clear until midnight, then becoming partly cloudy. Patchy fog after midnight. Lows in the upper 50s. West winds 5 to 15 miles per hour. For Wednesday, mostly cloudy in the morning, then becoming mostly sunny. Patchy fog in the morning. Highs in the upper 60s at the coast to the lower 90s inland. West winds 5 to 10 miles per hour. And on Wednesday night, mostly clear until midnight, then becoming partly cloudy. Lows in the mid-50s. Thursday through Friday night, mostly clear. Highs from the mid-70s to upper 80s. Lows in the upper 50s. Saturday, partly cloudy in the morning, then becoming mostly sunny. Highs from the mid-70s to lower 90s. Saturday night, mostly clear until midnight, then becoming partly cloudy. Lows in the upper 50s. Sunday, partly cloudy. Highs from the mid-70s to upper 80s. High temperatures today and lows tonight for the selected cities: Santa Cruz, 80 and 56, Monterey, 69 and 57, Salinas, 71 and 56, Hollister, 83 and 54, King City, 89 and 55. The weather overview for the Bay Area and Central Coast: breezy onshore winds expected each afternoon and evening through early in the week, gradual warming starting midweek, with increasing moderate heat risk for interior locations heading into the weekend. Elevated fire weather threat across the Diablo and Santa Lucia ranges this week. Hazardous beach conditions at the Pacific coast with an increased risk for sneaker waves and rip currents through midweek. The extended forecast for the Bay Area and Central Coast: Thursday and Thursday night, mostly clear. High 65 to 95. Lows 50 to 70. Friday and Friday night, mostly clear. Highs 65 to 100. Lows 55 to 75. Saturday and Saturday night, mostly clear. Highs 65 to 100. Lows 55 to 75. Sunday and Sunday night, mostly clear. Highs 65 to 100. Lows 55 to 70. Monday and Monday night, mostly clear. High 65 to 95. Lows 55 to 65. Sunrise, sunset, and tidal information for the San Francisco Bay Area for Monday, July 27th.

The sunrise today, 6:09 a.m. The sunset tonight, 8:23 p.m. Tidal data at the Golden Gate for today. Low tide, 5:12 a.m. at -0.27 feet high tide, 12:32 p.m. at 4.63 feet low tide, 4:46 p.m. at 3.28 feet high tide, 10:39 p.m. at 6.16 feet. Here are the buoy observations for 9 a.m. Pacific Daylight Time. An offshore buoy 6 winds southwest at 60 knots, pressure 1016.2 millibars. An offshore buoy 59 winds west at 10 knots, water temperature 65, pressure 1021.4 millibars. At Point Arena buoy, winds northwest 16 knots, water temperature 61, pressure 1018.5 millibars, seas 3 feet, every 19 seconds. At buoy 13 near Bodega Bay, winds northwest at 70 knots, pressure 1016.9 millibars. At Point Reyes Wave Rider buoy, water temperature 57, seas 7 feet, every 18 seconds. At San Francisco Bar buoy, water temperature 61, seas 4 feet, every 18 seconds. At San Francisco buoy, winds northwest at 12 knots, pressure 1017.4 millibars, swell 5 feet, every 17 seconds. At Half Moon Bay buoy, winds northwest 14 knots, water temperature 60, pressure 1018.6 millibars, seas 5 feet, every 6 seconds. At Monterey Bay buoy, winds northwest 19 knots, gusting to 23, water temperature 62, pressure 1017.7 millibars, seas 5 feet, every 19 seconds. At Point Sur, Wave Rider buoy, water temperature 56, seas 6 feet, every 18 seconds. At Cape San Martin buoy, winds northwest 21 knots, gusting to 27, water temperature 54, pressure 1016.8 millibars. Seas 8 feet, every 7 seconds. Synopsis for the Central California coast and bays, including the Monterey Bay, Greater Farallones, and Cordell Bank National Marine Sanctuaries. Fresh northwesterly breezes increase to strong today, persisting through the week with frequent gale force gusts along the Big Sur and Point Reyes coastal jet regions. Moderate seas build to roughen the outer waters by tomorrow and continue through the week. Distant tropical cyclones continue to send long-period southerly swells our way through the work week. The marine forecast for San Pablo Bay, Suisun Bay, the West Delta, and the San Francisco Bay north of the Bay Bridge. Small craft advisory in effect until 9 p.m. Pacific Daylight Time this evening. For today, southwest wind 5 to 10 knots, rising to 10 to 15 knots this afternoon. For tonight, southwest wind 10 to 15 knots, easing to 5 to 10 knots after midnight. For Tuesday, southwest wind 5 to 10 knots, rising to 10 to 15 knots in the afternoon. The marine forecast for Monterey Bay. Small craft advisory in effect until 9 p.m. Pacific Daylight Time this evening. For today, northwest wind 5 to 10 knots, becoming west 15 to 20 knots this afternoon. Seas 3 to 4 feet. Wave detail, northwest 4 feet at 7 seconds. For tonight, northwest wind 15 to 20 knots, easing to 10 to 15 knots after midnight. Seas 3 to 5 feet. Wave detail, northwest 5 feet at 7 seconds. For Tuesday, northwest wind around 5 knots, becoming west 15 to 20 knots in the afternoon. Seas 3 to 4 feet. Wave detail, northwest 4 feet at 8 seconds. The coastal waters forecast from Pigeon Point to Point Pinos out to 10 nautical miles. Small craft advisory in effect through Tuesday morning. For today, northwest wind 10 to 15 knots, rising to 20 to 25 knots. Seas 4 to 5 feet. Wave detail, northwest 5 feet at 7 seconds and south 2 feet at 18 seconds. For tonight, northwest wind 20 to 25 knots, easing to 15 to 20 knots after midnight. Seas 4 to 6 feet. Wave detail, northwest 5 feet at 7 seconds and south 2 feet at 17 seconds.

The area forecast for the peninsula, North Bay, and East Bay. Beach hazard statement in effect through Wednesday afternoon. For today, partly cloudy in the morning, then becoming mostly sunny. Highs around 70 at the coast to the upper 80s inland. West winds 5 to 15 miles per hour. For tonight, mostly clear. Lows from the mid-50s to lower 60s. Southwest winds 5 to 15 miles per hour. And on Tuesday, mostly sunny. Highs in the lower 70s at the coast to the upper 80s inland. Southwest winds 5 to 15 miles per hour. For Tuesday night, mostly clear. Lows from the mid-50s to lower 60s. Southwest winds 5 to 15 miles per hour. For Wednesday, partly cloudy in the morning, then becoming sunny. Highs in the mid-70s at the coast to the lower 90s inland. Southwest winds 5 to 10 miles per hour. And on Wednesday night, mostly clear. Lows from the 50s to lower 60s. For Thursday, partly cloudy in the morning, then becoming sunny. Highs from the upper 60s to lower 80s. For Thursday night, clear. Lows in the 50s. Friday through Sunday, mostly clear. High 70s and 80s. Lows from the lower 50s to mid 60s. High temperatures today and lows tonight for the selected cities: San Francisco, 73 and 58, San Francisco Airport, 74 and 59, Redwood City, 81 and 59, Oakland, 76 and 58, Fremont, 78 and 58, Concord, 91 and 58, Livermore, 87 and 56, San Rafael, 88 and 60, Santa Rosa, 93 and 57, Napa, 84 and 56, Fairfield, 90 and 59. These are the 9 a.m. Pacific Daylight Time observations for the San Francisco and Monterey Bay areas on Monday, July 27th. At San Francisco Airport, it was partly sunny, temperature 60, dew point 55, relative humidity 83%, west wind at 15 miles an hour, gusting to 23, pressure 30.05 inches and steady. At Oakland Airport, it was partly sunny, temperature 61, dew point 55, relative humidity 81%, southwest wind at 12 miles an hour, pressure 30.06 inches and steady. At San Jose Airport, it was mostly sunny, temperature 63, dew point 54, relative humidity 72%, north wind at 8 miles an hour, pressure 30.05 inches and steady. At Santa Rosa, it was sunny, temperature 61, south wind at 3, pressure 30.02 and steady. At Concord, it was sunny, temperature 65, southwest wind at 16. At Livermore, it was mostly sunny, temperature 62, variable wind at 5. At Monterey, it was cloudy, temperature 58, west wind at 10, pressure 30.07 and rising. At Salinas, it was mostly sunny, temperature 62, dew point 55, relative humidity 77%, west wind at 8. Here are some observations around California and western Nevada. At Los Angeles, haze was reported, with a temperature of 74. It was sunny, with a temperature of 67 at Sacramento, 70 at Reno, and 55 at Truckee. Under sunny skies, South Lake Tahoe reported 68, Blue Canyon reported 69, and Mammoth Lakes reported 72. At San Diego, it was partly sunny, with a temperature of 74. Local temperature reports around San Francisco Bay for 9 a.m. Downtown San Francisco was 58 degrees. Oakland Museum was 60 degrees. Redwood City was 61 degrees. San Rafael was 59 degrees. The following is an important beach hazard message from the National Weather Service. Issued at 2:17 p.m. Pacific Daylight Time. Beach hazard statement remains in effect through Wednesday afternoon. What? Long period southerly swell will bring an increased risk of sneaker waves and strong rip currents. Breaking waves will reach up to 10 feet along

south and southwest facing beaches and breakpoints. Where? Pacific Coast beaches. When? Through 6 p.m. Pacific Daylight Time Wednesday. Impacts. Dangerous conditions are forecast along the shoreline. Hazards include sneaker waves, strong rip currents, and large breaking waves. Stay off of jetties, piers, rocks, and other waterside infrastructure. Remain out of the water to avoid hazardous surf and never turn your back on the ocean. Monitor local weather, surf and tide forecasts at www.weather.gov/mtr. The area forecast for the South Bay, including the San Jose metro area and the Santa Clara Valley. For today, partly cloudy in the morning, then becoming sunny. Highs in the mid-70s by the bay, mid-80s to lower 90s inland. Northwest winds 5 to 15 miles per hour. For tonight, mostly clear. Lows in the 50s. Northwest winds 5 to 10 miles per hour. And on Tuesday, mostly sunny in the morning, then becoming sunny. Highs in the upper 70s by the bay, mid-80s to lower 90s inland. West winds 5 to 15 miles per hour. For Tuesday night, mostly clear. Lows in the upper 50s. West winds 5 to 10 miles per hour. For Wednesday, partly cloudy in the morning, then becoming sunny. Highs in the upper 70s by the bay, lower to mid-90s inland. West winds 5 to 10 miles per hour. And on Wednesday night, clear. Lows from the mid-50s to lower 60s. For Thursday, mostly sunny in the morning, then becoming sunny. Highs from the upper 70s to lower 90s. For Thursday night, clear. Lows in the upper 50s. And on Friday, mostly sunny in the morning, then becoming sunny. Highs from the lower 80s to mid-90s for Friday night, clear. Lows near 60. For Saturday, mostly sunny in the morning, then becoming sunny. Highs 80s and 90s, and on Saturday night, clear. Lows near 60. For Sunday, mostly sunny. Highs from the lower 80s to mid-90s, high temperatures today and lows tonight for the selected cities, San Jose, 81 and 58, Mountain View, 76 and 59, Morgan Hill, 91 and 56. The area forecast for the Monterey Bay and Salinas Valley? Beach hazards statement in effect through Wednesday afternoon. For today, partly cloudy in the morning, then becoming mostly sunny. Highs in the upper 60s at the coast to the upper 80s inland. West winds up to 5 miles per hour, increasing to 10 to 20 miles per hour in the afternoon. For tonight, mostly clear until midnight, then becoming partly cloudy. Lows in the mid-50s. Southwest winds 5 to 15 miles per hour. And on Tuesday, partly cloudy in the morning, then becoming mostly sunny. Highs in the upper 60s at the coast to the upper 80s inland. West winds 5 to 15 miles per hour. For Tuesday night, mostly clear until midnight, then becoming partly cloudy. Patchy fog after midnight. Lows in the upper 50s. West winds 5 to 15 miles per hour. For Wednesday, mostly cloudy in the morning, then becoming mostly sunny. Patchy fog in the morning. Highs in the upper 60s at the coast to the lower 90s inland. West winds 5 to 10 miles per hour. And on Wednesday night, mostly clear until midnight, then becoming partly cloudy. Lows in the mid-50s. Thursday through Friday night, mostly clear. Highs from the mid-70s to upper 80s. Lows in the upper 50s. Saturday, partly cloudy in the morning, then becoming mostly sunny. Highs from the mid-70s to lower 90s. Saturday night, mostly clear until midnight, then becoming partly cloudy. Lows in the upper 50s. Sunday, partly cloudy. Highs from the mid-70s to upper 80s. High temperatures today and lows tonight for the selected cities, Santa Cruz, 80 and 56, Monterey, 69 and 57, so

71 and 56, Hollister, 83 and 54, King City, 89 and 55. The weather overview for the Bay Area and Central Coast, breezy onshore winds expected each afternoon and evening through early in the week, gradual warming starting midweek, with increasing moderate heat risk for interior locations heading into the weekend. Elevated fire weather threat across the Diablo and Santa Lucia ranges this week. Hazardous beach conditions at the Pacific coast with an increased risk for sneaker waves and rip currents through midweek. The extended forecast for the Bay Area and Central Coast, Thursday and Thursday night, mostly clear. High 65 to 95. Lows 50 to 70. Friday and Friday night, mostly clear. Highs 65 to 100. Lows 55 to 75. Saturday and Saturday night, mostly clear. Highs 65 to 100. Lows 55 to 75. Sunday and Sunday night, mostly clear. Highs 65 to 100. Lows 55 to 70. Monday and Monday night, mostly clear. High 65 to 95. Lows 55 to 65. Sunrise, sunset, and tidal information for the San Francisco Bay Area for Monday, July 27th. The sunrise today, 6:09 a.m. The sunset tonight, 8:23 p.m. Tidal data at the Golden Gate for today. Low tide, 5:12 a.m. at -0.27 feet. High tide, 12:32 p.m. at 4.63 feet. Low tide, 4:46 p.m. at 3.28 feet. High tide, 10:39 p.m. at 6.16 feet. Here are the buoy observations for 10 a.m. Pacific Daylight Time. An offshore buoy 6, wind southwest at 14 knots, pressure 1,016.2 millibars. An offshore buoy 59, winds west at 8 knots, water temperature 65, pressure 1,021.5 millibars. At buoy 14 near Point Arena, winds northwest at 60 knots, water temperature 61, pressure 1,018.3 millibars. At buoy 13 near Bodega Bay, winds northwest at 60 knots, pressure 1,016.9 millibars. At Point Reyes, wave rider buoy water temperature 57, seas 6 feet, every 6 seconds. At San Francisco Bar, buoy water temperature 61, seas 4 feet, every 18 seconds. At San Francisco Bay, winds northwest at 12 knots, water temperature 56, pressure 1,017.6 millibars. At Half Moon Bay, buoy winds northwest 12 knots, water temperature 60, pressure 1,018.8 millibars, seas 5 feet, every 6 seconds. At Monterey, buoy winds northwest at 19 knots, gusting to 25, water temperature 62, pressure 1,017.6 millibars. At Point Sur, wave rider buoy water temperature 56, seas 6 feet, every 18 seconds. At Cape San Martin, buoy winds northwest at 23 knots, gusting to 29, water temperature 54, pressure 1,016.8 millibars. Synopsis for the Central California coast and bays, including the Monterey Bay, Greater Farallones, and Cordell Bank National Marine Sanctuaries. Fresh northwesterly breezes increase to strong today, persisting through the week with frequent gale force gusts along the Big Sur and Point Reyes coastal jet regions. Moderate seas build to roughen the outer waters by tomorrow and continue through the week. Distant tropical cyclones continue to send long-period southerly swells our way through the work week. The marine forecast for San Pablo Bay, Suisun Bay, the West Delta, and the San Francisco Bay north of the Bay Bridge. Small craft advisory in effect until 9 p.m. Pacific Daylight Time this evening. For today, southwest wind 5 to 10 knots, rising to 10 to 15 knots this afternoon. For tonight, southwest wind 10 to 15 knots, easing to 5 to 10 knots after midnight. For Tuesday, southwest wind 5 to 10 knots, rising to 10 to 15 knots in the afternoon. The marine forecast for Monterey Bay. Small craft advisory in effect until 9 p.m. Pacific Daylight Time this evening. For today, northwest wind 5 to 10 knots, becoming west 15 to 20 knots this afternoon.

afternoon. Seas 3 to 4 feet. Wave detail, northwest 4 feet at 7 seconds. For tonight, northwest wind 15 to 20 knots, easing to 10 to 15 knots after midnight. Seas 3 to 5 feet. Wave detail, northwest 5 feet at 7 seconds. For Tuesday, northwest wind around 5 knots, becoming west 15 to 20 knots in the afternoon. Seas 3 to 4 feet. Wave detail, northwest 4 feet at 8 seconds. The coastal waters forecast from Pigeon Point to Point Pinos out to 10 nautical miles. Small craft advisory in effect through Tuesday morning. For today, northwest wind 10 to 15 knots, rising to 20 to 25 knots. Seas 4 to 5 feet. Wave detail, northwest 5 feet at 7 seconds and south 2 feet at 18 seconds. For tonight, northwest wind 20 to 25 knots, easing to 15 to 20 knots after midnight. Seas 4 to 6 feet. Wave detail, northwest 5 feet at 7 seconds and south 2 feet at 17 seconds. For Tuesday, northwest wind 10 to 15 knots, rising to 15 to 20 knots in the afternoon. Seas 4 to 6 feet. Wave detail, northwest 5 feet at 8 seconds and south 2 feet at 17 seconds. The area forecast for the peninsula, North Bay, and East Bay. Beach hazards statement in effect through Wednesday afternoon. For today, partly cloudy in the morning then becoming mostly sunny. Highs around 70 at the coast to the upper 80s inland. West winds 5 to 15 miles per hour. For tonight, mostly clear. Lows from the mid 50s to lower 60s. Southwest winds 5 to 15 miles per hour. And on Tuesday, mostly sunny. Highs in the lower 70s at the coast to the upper 80s inland. Southwest winds 5 to 15 miles per hour. For Tuesday night, mostly clear. Lows from the mid 50s to lower 60s. Southwest winds 5 to 15 miles per hour. For Wednesday, partly cloudy in the morning then becoming sunny. Highs in the mid 70s at the coast to the lower 90s inland. Southwest winds 5 to 10 miles per hour. And on Wednesday night, mostly clear. Lows from the 50s to lower 60s. For Thursday, partly cloudy in the morning then becoming sunny. Highs from the upper 60s to lower 80s. For Thursday night, clear. Lows in the 50s. Friday through Sunday, mostly clear. High 70s and 80s. Lows from the lower 50s to mid 60s. High temperatures today and lows tonight for the selected cities, San Francisco, 73 and 58, San Francisco Airport, 74 and 59, Redwood City, 81 and 59, Oakland, 76 and 58, Fremont, 78 and 58, Concord, 91 and 58, Livermore, 87 and 56, San Rafael, 88 and 60, Santa Rosa, 93 and 57, Napa, 84 and 56, Fairfield, 90 and 59. These are the 10 a.m. Pacific Daylight Time observations for the San Francisco and Monterey Bay areas on Monday, July 27th. At San Francisco Airport, it was partly sunny, temperature 61, dew point 55, relative humidity 81%, west wind at 15 miles an hour, pressure 30.05 inches and steady. At Oakland Airport, it was cloudy, temperature 61, dew point 56, relative humidity 83%, southwest wind at 9 miles an hour, pressure 30.06 inches and steady. At San Jose Airport, it was mostly sunny, temperature 66, dew point 54, relative humidity 65%, northwest wind at 7 miles an hour, pressure 30.05 inches and steady. At Santa Rosa, it was sunny, temperature 67, south wind at 5, pressure 30.02 and steady. At Concord, it was sunny, temperature 67, south wind at 18. At Livermore, it was sunny, temperature 67, variable wind at 3. At Monterey,

partly sunny, temperature 62, west wind at 9, pressure 30.06 and falling. At Salinas, it was sunny, temperature 65, dew point 55, relative humidity 70%, northwest wind at 9. Here are some observations around California and western Nevada. It was sunny, with a temperature of 72 at Sacramento, 75 at Reno, and 64 at Truckee. Under sunny skies, South Lake Tahoe reported 72, Blue Canyon reported 72, and Mammoth Lakes reported 75. At Los Angeles, it was mostly sunny, with a temperature of 79. At San Diego, it was partly sunny, with a temperature of 76. Local temperature reports around San Francisco Bay for 10 a.m. Downtown San Francisco was 58 degrees. Oakland Museum was 60 degrees. Redwood City was 65 degrees. San Rafael was 62 degrees. The following is an important beach hazard message from the National Weather Service. Issued at 2:17 p.m. Pacific Daylight Time. Beach hazard statement remains in effect through Wednesday afternoon. What? Long period southerly swell will bring an increased risk of sneaker waves and strong rip currents. Breaking waves will reach up to 10 feet along some south and southwest facing beaches and breakpoints. Where? Pacific Coast beaches. When? Through 6 p.m. Pacific Daylight Time Wednesday. Impacts. Dangerous conditions are forecast along the shoreline. Hazards include sneaker waves, strong rip currents, and large breaking waves. Stay off of jetties, piers, rocks, and other waterside infrastructure. Remain out of the water to avoid hazardous surf and never turn your back on the ocean. Monitor local weather, surf and tide forecasts at www.weather.gov/mtr. The area forecast for the South Bay, including the San Jose metro area and the Santa Clara Valley. For today, partly cloudy in the morning, then becoming sunny. Highs in the mid-70s by the bay, mid-80s to lower 90s inland. Northwest winds 5 to 15 miles per hour. For tonight, mostly clear. Lows in the 50s. Northwest winds 5 to 10 miles per hour. And on Tuesday, mostly sunny in the morning, then becoming sunny. Highs in the upper 70s by the bay, mid-80s to lower 90s inland. West winds 5 to 15 miles per hour. For Tuesday night, mostly clear. Lows in the upper 50s. West winds 5 to 10 miles per hour. For Wednesday, partly cloudy in the morning, then becoming sunny. Highs in the upper 70s by the bay, lower to mid-90s inland. West winds 5 to 10 miles per hour. And on Wednesday night, clear. Lows from the mid-50s to lower 60s. For Thursday, mostly sunny in the morning, then becoming sunny. Highs from the upper 70s to lower 90s. For Thursday night, clear. Lows in the upper 50s. And on Friday, mostly sunny in the morning, then becoming sunny. Highs from the lower 80s to mid-90s for Friday night, clear. Lows near 60. For Saturday, mostly sunny in the morning, then becoming sunny. Highs 80s and 90s, and on Saturday night, clear. Lows near 60. For Sunday, mostly sunny. Highs from the lower 80s to mid-90s. High temperatures today and lows tonight for the selected cities: San Jose, 81 and 58, Mountain View, 76 and 59, Morgan Hill, 91 and 56. The area forecast for the Monterey Bay and Salinas Valley? Beach hazard statement in effect through Wednesday afternoon. For today, partly cloudy in the morning, then becoming mostly sunny. Highs in the upper 60s at the coast to the upper 80s inland. West winds up to 5 miles per hour, increasing to 10 to 20 miles per hour in the afternoon. For tonight, mostly clear until midnight, then becoming partly cloudy. Lows in the mid-50s. Southwest winds 5 to 15 miles per hour. And on Tuesday, partly cloudy in the morning, then becoming

becoming mostly sunny. Highs in the upper 60s at the coast to the upper 80s inland. West winds 5 to 15 miles per hour. For Tuesday night, mostly clear until midnight, then becoming partly cloudy. Patchy fog after midnight. Lows in the upper 50s. West winds 5 to 15 miles per hour. For Wednesday, mostly cloudy in the morning, then becoming mostly sunny. Patchy fog in the morning. Highs in the upper 60s at the coast to the lower 90s inland. West winds 5 to 10 miles per hour. And on Wednesday night, mostly clear until midnight, then becoming partly cloudy. Lows in the mid-50s. Thursday through Friday night, mostly clear. Highs from the mid-70s to upper 80s. Lows in the upper 50s. Saturday, partly cloudy in the morning, then becoming mostly sunny. Highs from the mid-70s to lower 90s. Saturday night, mostly clear until midnight, then becoming partly cloudy. Lows in the upper 50s. Sunday, partly cloudy. Highs from the mid-70s to upper 80s. High temperatures today and lows tonight for the selected cities: Santa Cruz, 80 and 56, Monterey, 69 and 57, Salinas, 71 and 56, Hollister, 83 and 54, King City, 89 and 55. The weather overview for the Bay Area and Central Coast: breezy onshore winds expected each afternoon and evening through early in the week, gradual warming starting midweek, with increasing moderate heat risk for interior locations heading into the weekend. Elevated fire weather threat across the Diablo and Santa Lucia ranges this week. Hazardous beach conditions at the Pacific coast with an increased risk for sneaker waves and rip currents through midweek. The extended forecast for the Bay Area and Central Coast: Wednesday and Wednesday night, mostly clear. Highs 65 to 100. Lows 55 to 70. Thursday and Thursday night, mostly clear. Highs 65 to 95. Lows 50 to 70. Friday and Friday night, mostly clear. Highs 65 to 100. Lows 55 to 75. Saturday and Saturday night, mostly clear. Highs 65 to 100. Lows 55 to 75. Sunday, sunny, warmer. Highs 65 to 100. Temperatures falling into the 80s in the afternoon. Sunrise, sunset, and tidal information for the San Francisco Bay Area for Monday, July 27th. The sunrise today, 6:09 a.m. The sunset tonight, 8:23 p.m. Tidal data at the Golden Gate for today. Low tide, 5:12 a.m. at -0.27 feet. High tide, 12:32 p.m. at 4.63 feet. Low tide, 4:46 p.m. at 3.28 feet. High tide, 10:39 p.m. at 6.16 feet. Here are the buoy observations for 10 a.m. Pacific Daylight Time. An offshore buoy 6, wind southwest at 60 knots, pressure 1,016.1 millibars. An offshore buoy 59, winds west at 8 knots, water temperature 65, pressure 1,021.5 millibars. At Point Arena buoy, winds northwest 16 knots, water temperature 61, pressure 1,018.3 millibars, seas 3 feet, every 19 seconds. At buoy 13 near Bodega Bay, winds northwest at 60 knots, pressure 1,016.9 millibars. At Point Reyes Wave Rider buoy, water temperature 57, seas 6 feet, every 18 seconds. At San Francisco Bar buoy, water temperature 61, seas 4 feet, every 18 seconds. At San Francisco buoy, winds northwest at 12 knots, swell 5 feet, every 17 seconds. At Half Moon Bay buoy, winds northwest 12 knots, water temperature 60, pressure 1,018.8 millibars, seas 5 feet, every 6 seconds. At Monterey buoy, winds northwest at 19 knots, gusting to 25, water temperature 62, pressure 1,017.6 millibars. At Point Sur, Wave Rider buoy, water temperature 56, seas 6 feet, every 18 seconds.

at Cape San Martin Buoy, winds northwest at 23 knots, gusting to 29, water temperature 54, pressure 1016.8 millibars. 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This broadcast originates from the National Weather Service office located in Monterey, California, and serves the South Bay and Monterey Bay Area, including the city of San Jose, Monterey, Salinas, and Santa Cruz. Synopsis for the Central California coast and bays, including the Monterey Bay, Greater Farallones, and Cordell Bank National Marine Sanctuaries, fresh northwesterly breezes increase to strong today, persisting through the week with frequent gale force gusts along the Big Sur and Point Reyes coastal jet regions. Moderate seas build to roughen the outer waters by tomorrow and continue through the week. Distant tropical cyclones continue to send long-period southerly swells our way through the work week. The marine forecast for San Pablo Bay, Suisun Bay, the West Delta, and the San Francisco Bay north of the Bay Bridge. Small craft advisory in effect until 9 p.m. Pacific Daylight Time this evening. For today, southwest wind 5 to 10 knots, rising to 10 to 15 knots this afternoon. For tonight, southwest wind 10 to 15 knots, easing to 5 to 10 knots after midnight. For Tuesday, southwest wind 5 to 10 knots, rising to 10 to 15 knots in the afternoon. The marine forecast for Monterey Bay. Small craft advisory in effect until 9 p.m. Pacific Daylight Time this evening. For today, northwest wind 5 to 10 knots, becoming west 15 to 20 knots this afternoon. Seas 3 to 4 feet. Wave detail, northwest 4 feet at 7 seconds. For tonight, northwest wind 15 to 20 knots, easing to 10 to 15 knots after midnight. Seas 3 to 5 feet. Wave detail, northwest 5 feet at 7 seconds. For Tuesday, northwest wind around 5 knots, becoming west 15 to 20 knots in the afternoon. Seas 3 to 4 feet. Wave detail, northwest 4 feet at 8 seconds. The coastal waters forecast from Pigeon Point to Point Pinos out to 10 nautical miles. Small craft advisory in effect through Tuesday morning. For today, northwest wind 10 to 15 knots, rising to 20 to 25 knots. Seas 4 to 5 feet. Wave detail, northwest 5 feet at 7 seconds and south 2 feet at 18 seconds. For tonight, northwest wind 20 to 25 knots, easing to 15 to 20 knots after midnight. Seas 4 to 6 feet. Wave detail, northwest 5 feet at 7 seconds and south 2 feet at 17 seconds. For Tuesday, northwest wind 10 to 15 knots, rising to 15 to 20 knots in the afternoon. Seas 4 to 6 feet. Wave detail, northwest 5 feet at 8 seconds and south 2 feet at 17 seconds. The area forecast for the peninsula, North Bay, and East Bay. Beach hazards statement in effect through Wednesday afternoon. For today, partly cloudy in the morning then becoming mostly sunny. Highs around 70 at the coast to the upper 80s inland. West winds 5 to 15 miles per hour. For tonight, mostly clear. Lows from the mid-50s to lower 60s. Southwest winds 5 to 15 miles per hour. And on Tuesday, mostly sunny. Highs in the lower 70s at the coast to the upper 80s inland. Southwest winds 5 to 15 miles per hour. For Tuesday night, mostly clear. Lows from the mid-50s to lower 60s. Southwest winds 5 to 15 miles per hour. For Wednesday, partly cloudy in the morning then becoming sunny. Highs in the mid-70s at the coast to the lower 90s inland. Southwest winds 5 to 10 miles per hour. And on Wednesday night, mostly clear. Lows from the 50s to lower 60s. For Thursday, partly cloudy in the morning then becoming sunny. Highs from the upper 60s to lower 80s. For Thursday night, clear. Lows in

50s. Friday through Sunday, mostly clear. High 70s and 80s. Lows from the lower 50s to mid 60s. High temperatures today and lows tonight for these selected cities: San Francisco, 73 and 58, San Francisco Airport, 74 and 59, Redwood City, 81 and 59, Oakland, 76 and 58, Fremont, 78 and 58, Concord, 91 and 58, Livermore, 87 and 56, San Rafael, 88 and 60, Santa Rosa, 93 and 57, Napa, 84 and 56, Fairfield, 90 and 59. These are the 10 a.m. Pacific Daylight Time observations for the San Francisco and Monterey Bay areas on Monday, July 27th. At San Francisco Airport, it was partly sunny, temperature 61, dew point 55, relative humidity 81%, west wind at 15 miles an hour, pressure 30.05 inches and steady. At Oakland Airport, it was cloudy, temperature 61, dew point 56, relative humidity 83%, southwest wind at 9 miles an hour, pressure 30.06 inches and steady. At San Jose Airport, it was mostly sunny, temperature 66, dew point 54, relative humidity 65%, northwest wind at 7 miles an hour, pressure 30.05 inches and steady. At Santa Rosa, it was sunny, temperature 67, south wind at 5, pressure 30.02 and steady. At Concord, it was sunny, temperature 67, south wind at 18. At Livermore, it was sunny, temperature 67, variable wind at 3. At Monterey, it was partly sunny, temperature 62, west wind at 9, pressure 30.06 and falling. At Salinas, it was sunny, temperature 65, dew point 55, relative humidity 70%, northwest wind at 9. Here are some observations around California and western Nevada. It was sunny, with a temperature of 72 at Sacramento, 75 at Reno, and 64 at Truckee. Under sunny skies, South Lake Tahoe reported 72, Blue Canyon reported 72, and Mammoth Lakes reported 75. At Los Angeles, it was mostly sunny, with a temperature of 79. At San Diego, it was partly sunny, with a temperature of 76. Local temperature reports around San Francisco Bay for 10 a.m. Downtown San Francisco was 58 degrees. Oakland Museum was 60 degrees. Redwood City was 65 degrees. San Rafael was 62 degrees. The following is an important beach hazard message from the National Weather Service. Issued at 2:17 p.m. Pacific Daylight Time. Beach hazard statement remains in effect through Wednesday afternoon. What? Long period southerly swell will bring an increased risk of sneaker waves and strong rip currents. Breaking waves will reach up to 10 feet along some south and southwest facing beaches and breakpoints. Where? Pacific Coast beaches. When? Through 6 p.m. Pacific Daylight Time Wednesday. Impacts. Dangerous conditions are forecast along the shoreline. Hazards include sneaker waves, strong rip currents, and large breaking waves. Stay off of jetties, piers, rocks, and other waterside infrastructure. Waves. Stay off of jetties, piers, rocks, and other waterside infrastructure. Remain out of the water to avoid hazardous surf and never turn your back on the ocean. Monitor local weather, surf and tide forecast at www.weather.gov/MTR. The area forecast for the South Bay, including the San Jose metro area and the Santa Clara Valley. For today, partly cloudy in the morning, then becoming sunny. Highs in the mid-70s by the bay, mid-80s to lower 90s inland. Northwest winds 5 to 15 miles per hour. For tonight, mostly clear. Lows in the 50s. Northwest winds 5 to 10 miles per hour. And on Tuesday, mostly sunny in the morning, then becoming sunny. Highs in the upper 70s by the bay, mid-80s to lower 90s inland.

5 to 15 miles per hour. For Tuesday night, mostly clear. Lows in the upper 50s. West winds 5 to 10 miles per hour. For Wednesday, partly cloudy in the morning, then becoming sunny. Highs in the upper 70s by the bay, lower to mid 90s inland. West winds 5 to 10 miles per hour. And on Wednesday night, clear. Lows from the mid 50s to lower 60s. For Thursday, mostly sunny in the morning, then becoming sunny. Highs from the upper 70s to lower 90s. For Thursday night, clear. Lows in the upper 50s. And on Friday, mostly sunny in the morning, then becoming sunny. Highs from the lower 80s to mid 90s for Friday night, clear. Lows near 60. For Saturday, mostly sunny in the morning, then becoming sunny. Highs 80s and 90s, and on Saturday night, clear. Lows near 60. For Sunday, mostly sunny. Highs from the lower 80s to mid 90s. High temperatures today and lows tonight for the selected cities: San Jose, 81 and 58, Mountain View, 76 and 59, Morgan Hill, 91 and 56. The area forecast for the Monterey Bay and Salinas Valley: beach hazards statement in effect through Wednesday afternoon. For today, partly cloudy in the morning, then becoming mostly sunny. Highs in the upper 60s at the coast to the upper 80s inland. West winds up to 5 miles per hour, increasing to 10 to 20 miles per hour in the afternoon. For tonight, mostly clear until midnight, then becoming partly cloudy. Lows in the mid-50s. Southwest winds 5 to 15 miles per hour. And on Tuesday, partly cloudy in the morning, then becoming mostly sunny. Highs in the upper 60s at the coast to the upper 80s inland. West winds 5 to 15 miles per hour. For Tuesday night, mostly clear until midnight, then becoming partly cloudy. Patchy fog after midnight. Lows in the upper 50s. West winds 5 to 15 miles per hour. For Wednesday, mostly cloudy in the morning, then becoming mostly sunny. Patchy fog in the morning. Highs in the upper 60s at the coast to the lower 90s inland. West winds 5 to 10 miles per hour. And on Wednesday night, mostly clear until midnight, then becoming partly cloudy. Lows in the mid-50s. Thursday through Friday night, mostly clear. Highs from the mid-70s to upper 80s. Lows in the upper 50s. Saturday, partly cloudy in the morning, then becoming mostly sunny. Highs from the mid-70s to lower 90s. Saturday night, mostly clear until midnight, then becoming partly cloudy. Lows in the upper 50s. Sunday, partly cloudy. Highs from the mid-70s to upper 80s. High temperatures today and lows tonight for the selected cities: Santa Cruz, 80 and 56, Monterey, 69 and 57, Salinas, 71 and 56, Hollister, 83 and 54, King City, 89 and 55. The weather overview for the Bay Area and Central Coast: breezy onshore winds expected each afternoon and evening through early in the week, gradual warming starting midweek, with increasing moderate heat risk for interior locations heading into the weekend. Elevated fire weather threat across the Diablo and Santa Lucia ranges this week. Hazardous beach conditions at the Pacific coast with an increased risk for sneaker waves and rip currents through midweek. The extended forecast for the Bay Area and Central Coast: Wednesday and Wednesday night, mostly clear. Highs 65 to 100. Lows 55 to 70. Thursday and Thursday night, mostly clear. Highs 65 to 95. Lows 50 to 70. Friday and Friday night, mostly clear. Highs 65 to 100. Lows 55 to 75. Saturday and Saturday night, mostly clear. Highs 65 to 100. Lows 55 to 75. Sunday, sunny, warmer. Highs 65 to 100. Temperatures falling into the 80s in the afternoon.
sunrise, sunset, and tidal information for the San Francisco Bay Area for Monday, July 27th. The sunrise today, 6:09 a.m. The sunset tonight, 8:23 p.m. Tidal data at the Golden Gate for today. Low tide, 5:12 a.m. at -0.27 feet. High tide, 12:32 p.m. at 4.63 feet. Low tide, 4:46 p.m. at 3.28 feet. High tide, 10:39 p.m. at 6.16 feet. Here are the buoy observations for 10 a.m. Pacific Daylight Time. An offshore buoy 6, winds southwest at 60 knots, pressure 1,016.1 millibars. An offshore buoy 59, winds west at 8 knots, water temperature 65, pressure 1,021.5 millibars. At Point Arena buoy, winds northwest 16 knots, water temperature 61, pressure 1,018.3 millibars, seas 3 feet, every 19 seconds. At buoy 13 near Bodega Bay, winds northwest at 60 knots, pressure 1,016.9 millibars. At Point Reyes Wave Rider buoy, water temperature 57, seas 6 feet, every 18 seconds. At San Francisco Bar buoy, water temperature 61, seas 4 feet, every 18 seconds. At San Francisco buoy, winds northwest at 12 knots, swell 5 feet, every 17 seconds. At Half Moon Bay buoy, winds northwest 12 knots, water temperature 60, pressure 1,018.8 millibars, seas 5 feet, every 6 seconds. At Monterey buoy, winds northwest at 19 knots, gusting to 25, water temperature 62, pressure 1,017.6 millibars. At Pointer, Wave Rider buoy, water temperature 56, seas 6 feet, every 18 seconds. At Cape San Martin buoy, winds northwest at 23 knots, gusting to 29, water temperature 54, pressure 1,016.8 millibars. Synopsis for the Central California coast and bays, including the Monterey Bay, Greater Farallones, and Cordell Bank National Marine Sanctuaries. Fresh northwesterly breezes increase to strong today, persisting through the week with frequent gale force gusts along the Big Sur and Point Reyes coastal jet regions. Moderate seas build to roughen the outer waters by tomorrow and continue through the week. Distant tropical cyclones continue to send long-period southerly swells our way through the work week. The marine forecast for San Pablo Bay, Suisun Bay, the West Delta, and the San Francisco Bay north of the Bay Bridge. Small craft advisory in effect until 9 p.m. Pacific Daylight Time this evening. For today, southwest wind 5 to 10 knots, rising to 10 to 15 knots this afternoon. For tonight, southwest wind 10 to 15 knots, easing to 5 to 10 knots after midnight. For Tuesday, southwest wind 5 to 10 knots, rising to 10 to 15 knots in the afternoon. The marine forecast for Monterey Bay. Small craft advisory in effect until 9 p.m. Pacific Daylight Time this evening. For today, northwest wind 5 to 10 knots, becoming west 15 to 20 knots this afternoon. Seas 3 to 4 feet. Wave detail, northwest 4 feet at 7 seconds. For tonight, northwest wind 15 to 20 knots, easing to 10 to 15 knots after midnight. Seas 3 to 5 feet. Wave detail, northwest 5 feet at 7 seconds. For Tuesday, northwest wind around 5 knots, becoming west 15 to 20 knots in the afternoon. Seas 3 to 4 feet. Wave detail, northwest 4 feet at 8 seconds. The coastal waters forecast from Pigeon Point to Point Pinos out to 10 nautical miles. Small craft advisory in effect through Tuesday morning. For today, northwest wind 10 to 15 knots, rising to 20 to 25 knots. Seas 4 to 5 feet. Wave detail, northwest 5 feet at 7 seconds and south 2 feet at 18 seconds. For tonight, northwest wind 20 to 25 knots, easing to 15 to 20 knots after midnight. Seas 4 to 6 feet. Wave detail, northwest 5 feet at 7 seconds and south 2 feet at 17 seconds. For Tuesday, northwest wind 10 to 15 knots.

rising to 15 to 20 knots in the afternoon. Seas 4 to 6 feet. Wave detail, northwest 5 feet at 8 seconds and south 2 feet at 17 seconds. The area forecast for the peninsula, North Bay, and East Bay. Beach hazards statement in effect through Wednesday afternoon. For today, partly cloudy in the morning then becoming mostly sunny. Highs around 70 at the coast to the upper 80s inland. West winds 5 to 15 miles per hour. For tonight, mostly clear. Lows from the mid-50s to lower 60s. Southwest winds 5 to 15 miles per hour. And on Tuesday, mostly sunny. Highs in the lower 70s at the coast to the upper 80s inland. Southwest winds 5 to 15 miles per hour. For Tuesday night, mostly clear. Lows from the mid-50s to lower 60s. Southwest winds 5 to 15 miles per hour. For Wednesday, partly cloudy in the morning then becoming sunny. Highs in the mid-70s at the coast to the lower 90s inland. Southwest winds 5 to 10 miles per hour. And on Wednesday night, mostly clear. Lows from the 50s to lower 60s. For Thursday, partly cloudy in the morning then becoming sunny. Highs from the upper 60s to lower 80s. For Thursday night, clear. Lows in the 50s. Friday through Sunday, mostly clear. High 70s and 80s. Lows from the lower 50s to mid 60s. High temperatures today and lows tonight for the selected cities: San Francisco, 73 and 58, San Francisco Airport, 74 and 59, Redwood City, 81 and 59, Oakland, 76 and 58, Fremont, 78 and 58, Concord, 91 and 58, Livermore, 87 and 56, San Rafael, 88 and 60, Santa Rosa, 93 and 57, Napa, 84 and 56, Fairfield, 90 and 59. These are the 10 a.m. Pacific Daylight Time observations for the San Francisco and Monterey Bay areas on Monday, July 27th. At San Francisco Airport, it was partly sunny, temperature 61, dew point 55, relative humidity 81%, west wind at 15 miles an hour, pressure 30.05 inches and steady. At Oakland Airport, it was cloudy, temperature 61, dew point 56, relative humidity 83%, southwest wind at 9 miles an hour, pressure 30.06 inches and steady. At San Jose Airport, it was mostly sunny, temperature 66, dew point 54, relative humidity 65%, northwest wind at 7 miles an hour, pressure 30.05 inches and steady. At Santa Rosa, it was sunny, temperature 67, south wind at 5, pressure 30.02 and steady. At Concord, it was sunny, temperature 67, south wind at 18. At Livermore, it was sunny, temperature 67, variable wind at 3. At Monterey, it was partly sunny, temperature 62, west wind at 9, pressure 30.06 and falling. At Salinas, it was sunny, temperature 65, dew point 55, relative humidity 70%, northwest wind at 9. Here are some observations around California and western Nevada. It was sunny, with a temperature of 72 at Sacramento, 75 at Reno, and 64 at Truckee. Under sunny skies, South Lake Tahoe reported 72, Blue Canyon reported 72, and Mammoth Lakes reported 75. At Los Angeles, it was mostly sunny, with a temperature of 79. At San Diego, it was partly sunny, with a temperature of 76. Local temperature reports around San Francisco Bay for 10 a.m. Downtown San Francisco was 58 degrees. Oakland Museum was 60 degrees. Redwood City was 65 degrees. San Rafael was 62 degrees. The following is an important beach hazard message from the National Weather Service. Issued at 2:17 p.m. Pacific Daylight Time. Beach hazard statement remains in effect through Wednesday afternoon.

long period southerly swell will bring an increased risk of sneaker waves and strong recurrence. Breaking waves will reach up to 10 feet along some south and southwest facing beaches and breakpoints. Where? Pacific Coast beaches. When? Through 6 p.m. Pacific Daylight Time Wednesday. Impacts. Dangerous conditions are forecast along the shoreline. Hazards include sneaker waves, strong rip currents, and large breaking waves. Stay off of jetties, piers, rocks, and other waterside infrastructure. Remain out of the water to avoid hazardous surf and never turn your back on the ocean. Monitor local weather, surf and tide forecast at www.weather.gov/mtr. The area forecast for the South Bay, including the San Jose metro area and the Santa Clara Valley. For today, partly cloudy in the morning, then becoming sunny. Highs in the mid-70s by the bay, mid-80s to lower 90s inland. Northwest winds 5 to 15 miles per hour. For tonight, mostly clear. Lows in the 50s. Northwest winds 5 to 10 miles per hour. And on Tuesday, mostly sunny in the morning, then becoming sunny. Highs in the upper 70s by the bay, mid-80s to lower 90s inland. West winds 5 to 15 miles per hour. For Tuesday night, mostly clear. Lows in the upper 50s. West winds 5 to 10 miles per hour. For Wednesday, partly cloudy in the morning, then becoming sunny. Highs in the upper 70s by the bay, lower to mid 90s inland. West winds 5 to 10 miles per hour. And on Wednesday night, clear. Lows from the mid-50s to lower 60s. For Thursday, mostly sunny in the morning, then becoming sunny. Highs from the upper 70s to lower 90s. For Thursday night, clear. Lows in the upper 50s. And on Friday, mostly sunny in the morning, then becoming sunny. Highs from the lower 80s to mid-90s for Friday night, clear. Lows near 60. For Saturday, mostly sunny in the morning, then becoming sunny. Highs 80s and 90s, and on Saturday night, clear. Lows near 60. For Sunday, mostly sunny. Highs from the lower 80s to mid-90s. High temperatures today and lows tonight for the selected cities: San Jose, 81 and 58, Mountain View, 76 and 59, Morgan Hill, 91 and 56. The area forecast for the Monterey Bay and Salinas Valley. Beach hazards statement in effect through Wednesday afternoon. For today, partly cloudy in the morning, then becoming mostly sunny. Highs in the upper 60s at the coast to the upper 80s inland. West winds up to 5 miles per hour, increasing to 10 to 20 miles per hour in the afternoon. For tonight, mostly clear until midnight, then becoming partly cloudy. Lows in the mid-50s. Southwest winds 5 to 15 miles per hour. And on Tuesday, partly cloudy in the morning, then becoming mostly sunny. Highs in the upper 60s at the coast to the upper 80s inland. West winds 5 to 15 miles per hour. For Tuesday night, mostly clear until midnight, then becoming partly cloudy. Patchy fog after midnight. Lows in the upper 50s. West winds 5 to 15 miles per hour. For Wednesday, mostly cloudy in the morning, then becoming mostly sunny. Patchy fog in the morning. Highs in the upper 60s at the coast to the lower 90s inland. West winds 5 to 10 miles per hour. And on Wednesday night, mostly clear until midnight, then becoming partly cloudy. Lows in the mid-50s. Thursday through Friday night, mostly clear. Highs from the mid-70s to upper 80s. Lows in the upper 50s. Saturday, partly cloudy in the morning, then becoming mostly sunny. Highs from the mid-70s to lower 90s. Saturday night, mostly clear until midnight, then becoming partly cloudy. Lows in the upper 50s. Sunday, partly cloudy. Highs from the mid-70s to upper 80s.

and Santa Cruz. The weather overview for the Bay Area and Central Coast, breezy onshore winds expected each afternoon and evening through early in the week, gradual warming starting midweek, with increasing moderate heat risk for interior locations heading into the weekend. Elevated fire weather threat across the Diablo and Santa Lucia ranges this week. Hazardous beach conditions at the Pacific coast with an increased risk for sneaker waves and rip currents through midweek. The extended forecast for the Bay Area and Central Coast, Wednesday and Wednesday night, mostly clear. Highs 65 to 100. Lows 55 to 70. Thursday and Thursday night, mostly clear. High 65 to 95. Lows 50 to 70. Friday and Friday night, mostly clear. High 65 to 100. Lows 55 to 75. Saturday and Saturday night, mostly clear. High 65 to 100. Lows 55 to 75. Sunday, sunny, warmer. Highs 65 to 100. Temperatures falling into the 80s in the afternoon. Sunrise, sunset, and tidal information for the San Francisco Bay Area for Monday, July 27th. The sunrise today, 6:09 a.m. The sunset tonight, 8:23 p.m. Tidal data at the Golden Gate for today. Low tide, 5:12 a.m. at -0.27 feet. High tide, 12:32 p.m. at 4.63 feet. Low tide, 4:46 p.m. at 3.28 feet. High tide, 10:39 p.m. at 6.16 feet. Here are the buoy observations for 10 a.m. Pacific Daylight Time. At offshore buoy 6, wind southwest at 60 knots, pressure 1,016.1 millibars. At offshore buoy 59, winds west at 8 knots, water temperature 65, pressure 1,021.5 millibars. At Point Arena buoy, winds northwest 16 knots, water temperature 61, pressure 1,018.3 millibars, seas 3 feet, every 19 seconds. At buoy 13 near Bodega Bay, winds northwest at 60 knots, pressure 1,016.9 millibars. At Point Reyes Wave Rider buoy, water temperature 57, seas 6 feet, every 18 seconds. At San Francisco Bar buoy, water temperature 61, seas 4 feet, every 18 seconds. At San Francisco buoy, winds northwest at 12 knots, swell 5 feet, every 17 seconds. At Half Moon Bay buoy, winds northwest 12 knots, water temperature 60, pressure 1,018.8 millibars, seas 5 feet, every 6 seconds. At Monterey buoy, winds northwest at 19 knots, gusting to 25, water temperature 62, pressure 1,017.6 millibars. At Point Sur, Wave Rider buoy, water temperature 56, seas 6 feet, every 18 seconds. At Cape San Martin buoy, winds northwest at 23 knots, gusting to 29, water temperature 54, pressure 1,016.8 millibars. Synopsis for the Central California coast and bays, including the Monterey Bay, Greater Farallones, and Cordell Bank National Marine Sanctuaries. Fresh northwesterly breezes increase to strong today, persisting through the week with frequent gale force gusts along the Big Sur and Point Reyes coastal jet regions. Moderate seas build to roughen the outer waters by tomorrow and continue through the week. Distant tropical cyclones continue to send long-period southerly swells our way through the work week. The marine forecast for San Pablo Bay, Suisun Bay, the West Delta, and the San Francisco Bay north of the Bay Bridge. Small craft advisory in effect until 9 p.m. Pacific Daylight Time this evening. For today, southwest wind 5 to 10 knots, rising to 10 to 15 knots this afternoon. For tonight, southwest wind 10 to 15 knots, easing to 5 to 10 knots after midnight. For Tuesday, southwest wind 5 to 10 knots, rising to 10 to 15 knots in the afternoon. The marine forecast for Monterey Bay. Small craft advisory in effect until 9 p.m. Pacific Daylight Time this evening. For today, northwest wind 5 to 10 knots, becoming west 15 to 20 knots this afternoon. Seas 3 to 4 feet,

northwest 4 feet at 7 seconds. For tonight, northwest wind 15 to 20 knots, easing to 10 to 50 knots after midnight. Seas 3 to 5 feet. Wave detail, northwest 5 feet at 7 seconds. For Tuesday, northwest wind around 5 knots, becoming west 15 to 20 knots in the afternoon. Seas 3 to 4 feet. Wave detail, northwest 4 feet at 8 seconds. The coastal waters forecast from Pigeon Point to Point Pinos out to 10 nautical miles. Small craft advisory in effect through Tuesday morning. For today, northwest wind 10 to 15 knots, rising to 20 to 25 knots. Seas 4 to 5 feet. Wave detail, northwest 5 feet at 7 seconds and south 2 feet at 18 seconds. For tonight, northwest wind 20 to 25 knots, easing to 15 to 20 knots after midnight. Seas 4 to 6 feet. Wave detail, northwest 5 feet at 7 seconds and south 2 feet at 17 seconds. For Tuesday, northwest wind 10 to 15 knots, rising to 15 to 20 knots in the afternoon. Seas 4 to 6 feet. Wave detail, northwest 5 feet at 8 seconds and south 2 feet at 17 seconds. The area forecast for the peninsula, North Bay, and East Bay. Beach hazards statement in effect through Wednesday afternoon. For today, partly cloudy in the morning then becoming mostly sunny. Highs around 70 at the coast to the upper 80s inland. West winds 5 to 15 miles per hour. For tonight, mostly clear. Lows from the mid-50s to lower 60s. Southwest winds 5 to 15 miles per hour. And on Tuesday, mostly sunny. Highs in the lower 70s at the coast to the upper 80s inland. Southwest winds 5 to 15 miles per hour. For Tuesday night, mostly clear. Lows from the mid-50s to lower 60s. Southwest winds 5 to 15 miles per hour. For Wednesday, partly cloudy in the morning then becoming sunny. Highs in the mid-70s at the coast to the lower 90s inland. Southwest winds 5 to 10 miles per hour. And on Wednesday night, mostly clear. Lows from the 50s to lower 60s. For Thursday, partly cloudy in the morning then becoming sunny. Highs from the upper 60s to lower 80s. For Thursday night, clear. Lows in the 50s. Friday through Sunday, mostly clear. High 70s and 80s. Lows from the lower 50s to mid 60s. High temperatures today and lows tonight for these selected cities: San Francisco, 73 and 58, San Francisco Airport, 74 and 59, Redwood City, 81 and 59, Oakland, 76 and 58, Fremont, 78 and 58, Concord, 91 and 58, Livermore, 87 and 56, San Rafael, 88 and 60, Santa Rosa, 93 and 57, Napa, 84 and 56, Fairfield, 90 and 59. These are the 11 a.m. Pacific Daylight Time observations for the San Francisco and Monterey Bay areas on Monday, July 27th. The report from San Francisco Airport was not available. The report from Oakland Airport was not available. The report from San Jose Airport was not available. Here are some observations around California and Western Nevada. Local temperature reports around San Francisco Bay for 10 a.m. Downtown San Francisco was 58 degrees. Oakland Museum was 60 degrees. Redwood City was 65 degrees. San Rafael was 62 degrees. The following is an important beach hazard message from the National Weather Service. Issued at 2:17 p.m. Pacific Daylight Time. Beach hazard statement remains in effect through Wednesday afternoon. What? Long period southerly swell will bring an increased risk of sneaker waves and strong currents. Breaking waves will reach up to 10 feet along some south and southwest facing beaches and breakpoints. Where? Pacific Coast beaches. When? Through 6 p.m. Pacific Daylight Time.

Wednesday. Impacts: dangerous conditions are forecast along the shoreline. Hazards include sneaker waves, strong rip currents, and large breaking waves. 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Monitor local weather, surf and tide forecast at www.weather.gov/mtr. The area forecast for the South Bay, including the San Jose metro area and the Santa Clara Valley. For today, partly cloudy in the morning, then becoming sunny. Highs in the mid-70s by the bay, mid-80s to lower 90s inland. Northwest winds 5 to 15 miles per hour. For tonight, mostly clear. Lows in the 50s. Northwest winds 5 to 10 miles per hour. And on Tuesday, mostly sunny in the morning, then becoming sunny. Highs in the upper 70s by the bay, mid-80s to lower 90s inland. West winds 5 to 15 miles per hour. For Tuesday night, mostly clear. Lows in the upper 50s. West winds 5 to 10 miles per hour. For Wednesday, partly cloudy in the morning, then becoming sunny. Highs in the upper 70s by the bay, lower to mid-90s inland. West winds 5 to 10 miles per hour. And on Wednesday night, clear. Lows from the mid-50s to lower 60s. For Thursday, mostly sunny in the morning, then becoming sunny. Highs from the upper 70s to lower 90s. For Thursday night, clear. Lows in the upper 50s. And on Friday, mostly sunny in the morning, then becoming sunny. Highs from the lower 80s to mid-90s for Friday night, clear. Lows near 60. For Saturday, mostly sunny in the morning, then becoming sunny. Highs 80s and 90s, and on Saturday night, clear. Lows near 60. For Sunday, mostly sunny. Highs from the lower 80s to mid-90s. High temperatures today and lows tonight for the selected cities: San Jose, 81 and 58, Mountain View, 76 and 59, Morgan Hill, 91 and 56. The area forecast for the South Bay, including the San Jose metro area and the Santa Clara Valley. For the rest of today, mostly sunny early in the afternoon, then becoming sunny. Highs in the mid-70s by the bay, mid-80s to lower 90s inland. Northwest winds 5 to 15 miles per hour. For tonight, mostly clear. Lows in the 50s. Northwest winds 5 to 10 miles per hour. And on Tuesday, mostly sunny in the morning, then becoming sunny. Highs in the upper 70s by the bay, mid-80s to lower 90s inland. West winds 5 to 15 miles per hour. For the Tuesday night, mostly clear. Lows in the upper 50s. West winds 5 to 10 miles per hour. For Wednesday, partly cloudy in the morning, then becoming sunny. Highs in the upper 70s by the bay, lower to mid-90s inland. West winds 5 to 10 miles per hour. And on Wednesday night, clear. Lows from the mid-50s to lower 60s. For the Thursday, mostly sunny in the morning, then becoming sunny. Highs from the upper 70s to lower 90s. For Thursday night, clear. Lows in the upper 50s. And on Friday, mostly sunny in the morning, then becoming sunny. Highs from the lower 80s to mid-90s for the Friday night, clear. Lows near 60. For Saturday, mostly sunny in the morning, then becoming sunny. Highs 80s and 90s, and on Saturday night, clear. Lows near 60. For the Sunday, mostly sunny. Highs from the lower 80s to mid-90s. High temperatures today and lows tonight for the selected cities: San Jose, 81 and 58, Mountain View, 76 and 59, Morgan Hill, 91 and 56. The area forecast for the Monterey Bay and Salinas Valley: beach hazards statement in effect through Wednesday afternoon. For the rest of today, mostly sunny. Highs in

upper 60s at the coast to the upper 80s inland. West winds 5 to 10 miles per hour, increasing to 10 to 20 miles per hour in the afternoon. For tonight, mostly clear until midnight, then becoming partly cloudy. Lows in the mid-50s. Southwest winds 5 to 15 miles per hour. And on Tuesday, partly cloudy in the morning, then becoming mostly sunny. Highs in the upper 60s at the coast to the upper 80s inland. West winds 5 to 15 miles per hour. For the Tuesday night, mostly clear until midnight, then becoming partly cloudy. Patchy fog after midnight. Lows in the upper 50s. West winds 5 to 15 miles per hour. For Wednesday, mostly cloudy in the morning, then becoming mostly sunny. Patchy fog in the morning. Highs in the upper 60s at the coast to the lower 90s inland. West winds 5 to 10 miles per hour. And on Wednesday night, mostly clear until midnight, then becoming partly cloudy. Lows in the mid-50s. Thursday through Friday night, mostly clear. Highs from the mid-70s to upper 80s. Lows in the upper 50s. Saturday, partly cloudy in the morning, then becoming mostly sunny. Highs from the mid-70s to lower 90s. Saturday night, mostly clear until midnight, then becoming partly cloudy. Lows in the upper 50s. Sunday, partly cloudy. Highs from the mid-70s to upper 80s. High temperatures today and lows tonight for the selected cities: Santa Cruz, 80 and 56, Monterey, 69 and 57, Salinas, 71 and 56, Hollister, 83 and 54, King City, 89 and 55. The weather overview for the Bay Area and Central Coast: breezy onshore winds expected each afternoon and evening through early in the week, gradual warming starting midweek, with increasing moderate heat risk for interior locations heading into the weekend. Elevated fire weather threat across the Diablo and Santa Lucia ranges this week. Hazardous beach conditions at the Pacific coast with an increased risk for sneaker waves and rip currents through midweek. The extended forecast for the Bay Area and Central Coast: Wednesday and Wednesday night, mostly clear. Highs 65 to 100. Lows 55 to 70. Thursday and Thursday night, mostly clear. Highs 65 to 95. Lows 50 to 70. Friday and Friday night, mostly clear. Highs 65 to 100. Lows 55 to 75. Saturday and Saturday night, mostly clear. Highs 65 to 100. Lows 55 to 75. Sunday, sunny, warmer. Highs 65 to 100. Temperatures falling into the 80s in the afternoon. Sunrise, sunset, and tidal information for the San Francisco Bay Area for Monday, July 27th. The sunrise today, 6:09 a.m. The sunset tonight, 8:23 p.m. Tidal data at the Golden Gate for today. Low tide, 5:12 a.m. at -0.27 feet. High tide, 12:32 p.m. at 4.63 feet. Low tide, 4:46 p.m. at 3.28 feet. High tide, 10:39 p.m. at 6.16 feet. Here are the buoy observations for 11 a.m. Pacific Daylight Time. An offshore buoy 6, winds southwest at 14 knots, pressure 1,016.4 millibars. An offshore buoy 59, winds west 8 knots, water temperature 65, pressure 1,021.4 millibars, seas 5 feet, every 17 seconds. At Point Arena buoy, winds northwest 17 knots, gusting to 21, water temperature 61, pressure 1,018.3 millibars, seas 3 feet, every 19 seconds. At buoy 13 near Bodega Bay, winds northwest at 16 knots, pressure 1,017.1 millibars, swell 5 feet, every 17 seconds. At Point Reyes Wave Rider buoy, water temperature 57, sea 7 feet, every 18 seconds. At San Francisco Bar buoy, water temperature 60, seas 4 feet, every 18 seconds. At San Francisco buoy, winds northwest

12 knots, water temperature 55, pressure 1,017.5 millibars, swell 5 feet, every 17 seconds. At Half Moon Bay buoy winds west 12 knots, water temperature 60, pressure 1,018.8 millibars, seas 5 feet, every 7 seconds. At Monterey Bay buoy winds northwest 19 knots, gusting to 25, water temperature 62, pressure 1,017.8 millibars, seas 5 feet, every 8 seconds. At Pointzer, wave rider buoy water temperature 56, seas 6 feet, every 18 seconds. At Cape San Martin buoy winds northwest at 19 knots, gusting to 23, water temperature 54, pressure 1,017.3 millibars. Synopsis for the Central California coast and bays including the Monterey Bay, Greater Farallones, and Cordell Bank National Marine Sanctuaries, fresh northwesterly breezes increased to strong today, persisting through the week with frequent gale force gusts along the Big Sur and Point Reyes coastal jet regions. Moderate seas build to roughen the outer waters by tomorrow and continue through the week. Distant tropical cyclones continue to send long-period southerly swells our way through the work week. The marine forecast for San Pablo Bay, Suisun Bay, the West Delta, and the San Francisco Bay north of the Bay Bridge. Small craft advisory in effect until 9 p.m. Pacific Daylight Time this evening, for today. Southwest wind 5 to 10 knots, rising to 10 to 15 knots this afternoon. For tonight, southwest wind 10 to 15 knots, easing to 5 to 10 knots after midnight. For Tuesday, southwest wind 5 to 10 knots, rising to 10 to 15 knots in the afternoon. The marine forecast for Monterey Bay. Small craft advisory in effect until 9 p.m. Pacific Daylight Time this evening, for today. Northwest wind 5 to 10 knots, becoming west 15 to 20 knots this afternoon. Seas 3 to 4 feet. Wave detail, northwest 4 feet at 7 seconds. For tonight, northwest wind 15 to 20 knots, easing to 10 to 15 knots after midnight. Seas 3 to 5 feet. Wave detail, northwest 5 feet at 7 seconds. For Tuesday, northwest wind around 5 knots, becoming west 15 to 20 knots in the afternoon. Seas 3 to 4 feet. Wave detail, northwest 4 feet at 8 seconds. The coastal waters forecast from Pigeon Point to Point Pinos out to 10 nautical miles. Small craft advisory in effect through Tuesday morning, for today. Northwest wind 10 to 15 knots, rising to 20 to 25 knots. Seas 4 to 5 feet. Wave detail, northwest 5 feet at 7 seconds and south 2 feet at 18 seconds. For tonight, northwest wind 20 to 25 knots, easing to 15 to 20 knots after midnight. Seas 4 to 6 feet. Wave detail, northwest 5 feet at 7 seconds and south 2 feet at 17 seconds. For Tuesday, northwest wind 10 to 15 knots, rising to 15 to 20 knots in the afternoon. Seas 4 to 6 feet. Wave detail, northwest 5 feet at 8 seconds and south 2 feet at 17 seconds. The area forecast for the peninsula, North Bay, and East Bay. Beach hazards statement in effect through Wednesday afternoon. For the rest of today, mostly sunny. Highs around 70 at the coast to the upper 80s inland. West winds 5 to 15 miles per hour. For tonight, mostly clear. Lows from the mid-50s to lower 60s. Southwest winds 5 to 15 miles per hour. And on Tuesday, mostly sunny. Highs in the lower 70s at the coast to the upper 80s inland. Southwest winds 5 to 15 miles per hour. For the Tuesday night, mostly clear. Lows from the mid-50s to lower 60s. Southwest winds 5 to 15 miles per hour. For Wednesday, partly cloudy in the morning then becoming sunny. Highs in the mid-70s at the coast to the lower 90s inland. Southwest winds 5 to 10 miles per hour. And on Wednesday night, mostly clear. Lows from the 50s to lower 60s.

Thursday, partly cloudy in the morning, then becoming sunny. Highs from the upper 60s to lower 80s. For Thursday night, clear. Lows in the 50s. Friday through Sunday, mostly clear. High 70s and 80s. Lows from the lower 50s to mid 60s. High temperatures today and lows tonight for the selected cities. San Francisco, 73 and 58. San Francisco Airport, 74 and 59. Redwood City, 81 and 59. Oakland, 76 and 58. Fremont, 78 and 58. Concord, 91 and 58. Livermore, 87 and 56. San Rafael, 88 and 60. Santa Rosa, 93 and 57. Napa, 84 and 56. Fairfield, 90 and 59. These are the 11 a.m. Pacific Daylight Time observations for the San Francisco and Monterey Bay areas on Monday, July 27th. The report from San Francisco Airport was not available. The report from Oakland Airport was not available. The report from San Jose Airport was not available. Here are some observations around California and Western Nevada. Local temperature reports around San Francisco Bay for 11 a.m. Downtown San Francisco was 60 degrees. Oakland Museum was 61 degrees. Redwood City was 68 degrees. San Rafael was 68 degrees. The following is an important beach hazard message from the National Weather Service. Issued at 2:17 p.m. Pacific Daylight Time. Beach hazard statement remains in effect through Wednesday afternoon. What? Long period southerly swell will bring an increased risk of sneaker waves and strong rip currents. Breaking waves will reach up to 10 feet along some south and southwest facing beaches and breakpoints. Where? Pacific Coast beaches. When? Through 6 p.m. Pacific Daylight Time Wednesday. Impacts. Dangerous conditions are forecast along the shoreline. Hazards include sneaker waves, strong rip currents, and large breaking waves. Stay off of jetties, piers, rocks, and other waterside infrastructure. Remain out of the water to avoid hazardous surf and never turn your back on the ocean. Monitor local weather, surf and tide forecast at www.weather.gov/mtr. The area forecast for the South Bay, including the San Jose metro area and the Santa Clara Valley. For the rest of today, mostly sunny early in the afternoon, then becoming sunny. Highs in the mid-70s by the bay, mid-80s to lower 90s inland. Northwest winds 5 to 15 miles per hour. For tonight, mostly clear. Lows in the 50s. Northwest winds 5 to 10 miles per hour. And on Tuesday, mostly sunny in the morning, then becoming sunny. Highs in the upper 70s by the bay, mid-80s to lower 90s inland. West winds 5 to 15 miles per hour. For the Tuesday night, mostly clear. Lows in the upper 50s. West winds 5 to 10 miles per hour. For Wednesday, partly cloudy in the morning, then becoming sunny. Highs in the upper 70s by the bay, lower to mid-90s inland. West winds 5 to 10 miles per hour. And on Wednesday night, clear. Lows from the mid-50s to lower 60s. For the Thursday, mostly sunny in the morning, then becoming sunny. Highs from the upper 70s to lower 90s. For Thursday night, clear. Lows in the upper 50s. And on Friday, mostly sunny in the morning, then becoming sunny. Highs from the lower 80s to mid-90s for the Friday night, clear. Lows near 60. For Saturday, mostly sunny in the morning, then becoming sunny. Highs 80s and 90s, and on Saturday night, clear. Lows near 60. For the Sunday, mostly sunny. Highs from the lower 80s to mid-90s. High temperatures today and lows tonight for the selected cities. San Jose, 81 and 58. Mountain View, 76 and 59. 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

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This broadcast originates from the National Weather Service office located in Monterey, California, and serves the South Bay and Monterey Bay Area, including the cities of San Jose, Monterey, Salinas, and Santa Cruz. The area forecast for the Monterey Bay and Salinas Valley? Beach hazards statement in effect through Wednesday afternoon. For the rest of today, mostly sunny. Highs in the upper 60s at the coast to the upper 80s inland. West winds 5 to 10 miles per hour, increasing to 10 to 20 miles per hour in the afternoon. For tonight, mostly clear until midnight, then becoming partly cloudy. Lows in the mid 50s. Southwest winds 5 to 15 miles per hour. And on Tuesday, partly cloudy in the morning, then becoming mostly sunny. Highs in the upper 60s at the coast to the upper 80s inland. West winds 5 to 15 miles per hour. For the Tuesday night, mostly clear until midnight, then becoming partly cloudy. Patchy fog after midnight. Lows in the upper 50s. West winds 5 to 15 miles per hour. For Wednesday, mostly cloudy in the morning, then becoming mostly sunny. Patchy fog in the morning. Highs in the upper 60s at the coast to the lower 90s inland. West winds 5 to 10 miles per hour. And on Wednesday night, mostly clear until midnight, then becoming partly cloudy. Lows in the mid 50s. Thursday through Friday night, mostly clear. Highs from the mid 70s to upper 80s. Lows in the upper 50s. Saturday, partly cloudy in the morning, then becoming mostly sunny. Highs from the mid-70s to lower 90s. Saturday night, mostly clear until midnight, then becoming partly cloudy. Lows in the upper 50s. Sunday, partly cloudy. Highs from the mid-70s to upper 80s. High temperatures today and lows tonight for the selected cities: Santa Cruz, 80 and 56, Monterey, 69 and 57, Salinas, 71 and 56, Hollister, 83 and 54, King City, 89 and 55. The weather overview for the Bay Area and Central Coast: breezy onshore winds expected each afternoon and evening through early in the week, gradual warming starting midweek, with increasing moderate heat risk for interior locations heading into the weekend. Elevated fire weather threat across the Diablo and Santa Lucia ranges this week. Hazardous beach conditions at the Pacific coast with an increased risk for sneaker waves and rip currents through midweek. The extended forecast for the Bay Area and Central Coast: Wednesday and Wednesday night, mostly clear. Highs 65 to 100. Lows 55 to 70. Thursday and Thursday night, mostly clear. Highs 65 to 95. Lows 50 to 70. Friday and Friday night, mostly clear. Highs 65 to 100. Lows 55 to 75. Saturday and Saturday night, mostly clear. Highs 65 to 100. Lows 55 to 75. Sunday, sunny, warmer. Highs 65 to 100. Temperatures falling into the 80s in the afternoon. Sunrise, sunset, and tidal information for the San Francisco Bay Area for Monday, July 27th. The sunrise today, 6:09 a.m. The sunset tonight, 8:23 p.m. Tidal data at the Golden Gate for today. Low tide, 5:12 a.m. at -0.27 feet. High tide, 12:32 p.m. at 4.63 feet. Low tide, 4:46 p.m. at 3.28 feet. High tide, 10:39 p.m. at 6.16 feet. Here are the buoy observations for 11 a.m. Pacific Daylight Time. An offshore buoy 6, wind southwest at 14 knots, pressure 1,016.4 millibars. An offshore buoy 59, winds west 8 knots, water temperature 65, pressure 1,021.4 millibars, seas 5 feet, every 17 seconds. At Point Arena buoy, winds northwest 17 knots, gusting to 20.

1. Water temperature 61, pressure 1,018.3 millibars, seas 3 feet, every 19 seconds. At buoy 13 near Bodega Bay, winds northwest at 16 knots, pressure 1,017.1 millibars, swell 5 feet, every 17 seconds. At Point Reyes Wave Rider buoy, water temperature 57, seas 7 feet, every 18 seconds. At San Francisco Bar buoy, water temperature 60, seas 4 feet, every 18 seconds. At San Francisco buoy, winds northwest at 12 knots, water temperature 55, pressure 1,017.5 millibars, swell 5 feet, every 17 seconds. At Half Moon Bay buoy, winds west 12 knots, water temperature 60, pressure 1,018.8 millibars, seas 5 feet, every 7 seconds. At Monterey Bay buoy, winds northwest 19 knots, gusting to 25, water temperature 62, pressure 1,017.8 millibars, seas 5 feet, every 8 seconds. At Point Sur, Wave Rider buoy, water temperature 56, seas 6 feet, every 18 seconds. At Cape San Martin buoy, winds northwest at 19 knots, gusting to 23, water temperature 54, pressure 1,017.3 millibars. Synopsis for the Central California coast and bays, including the Monterey Bay, Greater Farallones, and Cordell Bank National Marine Sanctuaries. Fresh northwesterly breezes increase to strong today, persisting through the week with frequent gale force gusts along the Big Sur and Point Reyes coastal jet regions. Moderate seas build to roughen the outer waters by tomorrow and continue through the week. Distant tropical cyclones continue to send long-period southerly swells our way through the work week. The marine forecast for San Pablo Bay, Suisun Bay, the West Delta, and the San Francisco Bay north of the Bay Bridge. Small craft advisory in effect until 9 p.m. Pacific Daylight Time this evening. For today, southwest wind 5 to 10 knots, rising to 10 to 15 knots this afternoon. For tonight, southwest wind 10 to 15 knots, easing to 5 to 10 knots after midnight. For Tuesday, southwest wind 5 to 10 knots, rising to 10 to 15 knots in the afternoon. The marine forecast for Monterey Bay. Small craft advisory in effect until 9 p.m. Pacific Daylight Time this evening. For today, northwest wind 5 to 10 knots, becoming west 15 to 20 knots this afternoon. Seas 3 to 4 feet. Wave detail, northwest 4 feet at 7 seconds. For tonight, northwest wind 15 to 20 knots, easing to 10 to 15 knots after midnight. Seas 3 to 5 feet. Wave detail, northwest 5 feet at 7 seconds. For Tuesday, northwest wind around 5 knots, becoming west 15 to 20 knots, seas 3 to 5 feet. Wave detail, northwest 5 feet at 7 seconds. For Tuesday, northwest wind around 5 knots, becoming west 15 to 20 knots in the afternoon. Seas 3 to 4 feet. Wave detail, northwest 4 feet at 8 seconds. The coastal waters forecast from Pigeon Point to Point Pinos out to 10 nautical miles. Small craft advisory in effect through Tuesday morning. For today, northwest wind 10 to 15 knots, rising to 20 to 25 knots. Seas 4 to 5 feet. Wave detail, northwest 5 feet at 7 seconds and south 2 feet at 18 seconds. For tonight, northwest wind 20 to 25 knots, easing to 15 to 20 knots after midnight. Seas 4 to 6 feet. Wave detail, northwest 5 feet at 7 seconds and south 2 feet at 17 seconds. For Tuesday, northwest wind 10 to 15 knots, rising to 15 to 20 knots in the afternoon. Seas 4 to 6 feet. Wave detail, northwest 5 feet at 8 seconds and south 2 feet at 17 seconds. The area forecast for the peninsula, North Bay, and East Bay. Beach hazards statement in effect through Wednesday afternoon. For the rest of today, mostly sunny. Highs around 70 at the coast of the upper 80s inland. West winds 5 to 15 miles per hour. For tonight, mostly clear. Lows

mid-50s to lower 60s. Southwest winds 5 to 15 miles per hour. And on Tuesday, mostly sunny. Highs in the lower 70s at the coast to the upper 80s inland. Southwest winds 5 to 15 miles per hour. For the Tuesday night, mostly clear. Lows from the mid-50s to lower 60s. Southwest winds 5 to 15 miles per hour. For Wednesday, partly cloudy in the morning, then becoming sunny. Highs in the mid-70s at the coast to the lower 90s inland. Southwest winds 5 to 10 miles per hour. And on Wednesday night, mostly clear. Lows from the 50s to lower 60s. For the Thursday, partly cloudy in the morning, then becoming sunny. Highs from the upper 60s to lower 80s. For Thursday night, clear. Lows in the 50s. Friday through Sunday, mostly clear. High 70s and 80s. Lows from the lower 50s to mid 60s. High temperatures today and lows tonight for the selected cities: San Francisco, 73 and 58, San Francisco Airport, 74 and 59, Redwood City, 81 and 59, Oakland, 76 and 58, Fremont, 78 and 58, Concord, 91 and 58, Livermore, 87 and 56, San Rafael, 88 and 60, Santa Rosa, 93 and 57, Napa, 84 and 56, Fairfield, 90 and 59. These are the 11 a.m. Pacific Daylight Time observations for the San Francisco and Monterey Bay areas on Monday, July 27th. The report from San Francisco Airport was not available. The report from Oakland Airport was not available. The report from San Jose Airport was not available. Here are some observations around California and Western Nevada. Local temperature reports around San Francisco Bay for 11 a.m. Downtown San Francisco was 60 degrees. Oakland Museum was 61 degrees. Redwood City was 68 degrees. San Rafael was 68 degrees. The following is an important beach hazard message from the National Weather Service. Issued at 2:17 p.m. Pacific Daylight Time. Beach hazard statement remains in effect through Wednesday afternoon. What? Long period southerly swell will bring an increased risk of sneaker waves and stronger currents. Breaking waves will reach up to 10 feet along some south and southwest facing beaches and breakpoints. Where? Pacific Coast beaches. When? Through 6 p.m. Pacific Daylight Time Wednesday. Impacts. Dangerous conditions are forecast along the shoreline. Hazards include sneaker waves, strong rip currents, and large breaking waves. Stay off of jetties, piers, rocks, and other waterside infrastructure. Remain out of the water to avoid hazardous surf and never turn your back on the ocean. Monitor local weather, surf and tide forecast at www.weather.gov/mtr. The area forecast for the South Bay, including the San Jose metro area and the Santa Clara Valley. For the rest of today, mostly sunny early in the afternoon, then becoming sunny. Highs in the mid-70s by the bay, mid-80s to lower 90s inland. Northwest winds 5 to 15 miles per hour. For tonight, mostly clear. Lows in the 50s. Northwest winds 5 to 10 miles per hour. And on Tuesday, mostly sunny in the morning, then becoming sunny. Highs in the upper 70s by the bay, mid-80s to lower 90s inland. West winds 5 to 15 miles per hour. For the Tuesday night, mostly clear. Lows in the upper 50s. West winds 5 to 10 miles per hour. For Wednesday, partly cloudy in the morning, then becoming sunny. Highs in the upper 70s by the bay, lower to mid-90s inland. West winds 5 to 10 miles per hour. And on Wednesday night, clear. Lows from the mid-50s to lower 60s. For the Thursday, mostly sunny in the morning, then becoming sunny. Highs from the upper 70s to lower 90s. For
Thursday night, clear. Lows in the upper 50s. And on Friday, mostly sunny in the morning, then becoming sunny. Highs from the lower 80s to mid-90s for the Friday night, clear. Lows near 60. For Saturday, mostly sunny in the morning, then becoming sunny. Highs 80s and 90s, and on Saturday night, clear. Lows near 60. For the Sunday, mostly sunny. Highs from the lower 80s to mid-90s. High temperatures today and lows tonight for the selected cities: San Jose, 81 and 58, Mountain View, 76 and 59, Morgan Hill, 91 and 56. The area forecast for the Monterey Bay and Salinas Valley: beach hazards statement in effect through Wednesday afternoon. For the rest of today, mostly sunny. Highs in the upper 60s at the coast to the upper 80s inland. West winds 5 to 10 miles per hour, increasing to 10 to 20 miles per hour in the afternoon. For tonight, mostly clear until midnight, then becoming partly cloudy. Lows in the mid-50s. Southwest winds 5 to 15 miles per hour. And on Tuesday, partly cloudy in the morning, then becoming mostly sunny. Highs in the upper 60s at the coast to the upper 80s inland. West winds 5 to 15 miles per hour. For the Tuesday night, mostly clear until midnight, then becoming partly cloudy. Patchy fog after midnight. Lows in the upper 50s. West winds 5 to 15 miles per hour. For Wednesday, mostly cloudy in the morning, then becoming mostly sunny. Patchy fog in the morning. Highs in the upper 60s at the coast to the lower 90s inland. West winds 5 to 10 miles per hour. And on Wednesday night, mostly clear until midnight, then becoming partly cloudy. Lows in the mid-50s. Thursday through Friday night, mostly clear. Highs from the mid-70s to upper 80s. Lows in the upper 50s. Saturday, partly cloudy in the morning, then becoming mostly sunny. Highs from the mid-70s to lower 90s. Saturday night, mostly clear until midnight, then becoming partly cloudy. Lows in the upper 50s. Sunday, partly cloudy. Highs from the mid-70s to upper 80s. High temperatures today and lows tonight for the selected cities: Santa Cruz, 80 and 56, Monterey, 69 and 57, Salinas, 71 and 56, Hollister, 83 and 54, King City, 89 and 55. The weather overview for the Bay Area and Central Coast: breezy onshore winds expected each afternoon and evening through early in the week, gradual warming starting midweek, with increasing moderate heat risk for interior locations heading into the weekend. Elevated fire weather threat across the Diablo and Santa Lucia ranges this week. Hazardous beach conditions at the Pacific coast with an increased risk for sneaker waves and rip currents through midweek. The extended forecast for the Bay Area and Central Coast: Wednesday and Wednesday night, mostly clear. Highs 65 to 100. Lows 55 to 70. Thursday and Thursday night, mostly clear. Highs 65 to 95. Lows 50 to 70. Friday and Friday night, mostly clear. Highs 65 to 100. Lows 55 to 75. Saturday and Saturday night, mostly clear. Highs 65 to 100. Lows 55 to 75. Sunday, sunny, warmer. Highs 65 to 100. Temperatures falling into the 80s in the afternoon. Sunrise, sunset, and tidal information for the San Francisco Bay Area for Monday, July 27th. The sunrise today, 6:09 a.m. The sunset tonight, 8:23 p.m. Tidal data at the Golden Gate for today: low tide, 5:12 a.m. at -0.27 feet. High tide, 12:32 p.m. at 4.63 feet. Low tide, 4:46 p.m. at 3.28 feet. High tide, 10:39 p.m. at 6.16 feet. Here are the buoy observations for 11 a.m. Pacific Daylight Time. An offshore buoy 6, wind southwest at 14.

1016.4 millibars. At offshore buoy 59, winds west 8 knots, water temperature 65, pressure 1021.4 millibars, seas 5 feet, every 17 seconds. At Point Arena buoy, winds northwest 17 knots, gusting to 21, water temperature 61, pressure 1018.3 millibars, seas 3 feet, every 19 seconds. At buoy 13 near Bodega Bay, winds northwest at 16 knots, pressure 1017.1 millibars, swell 5 feet, every 17 seconds. At Point Reyes Wave Rider buoy, water temperature 57, sea 7 feet, every 18 seconds. At San Francisco Bar buoy, water temperature 60, seas 4 feet, every 18 seconds. At San Francisco buoy, winds northwest at 12 knots, water temperature 55, pressure 1017.5 millibars, swell 5 feet, every 17 seconds. At Half Moon Bay buoy, winds west 12 knots, water temperature 60, pressure 1018.8 millibars, seas 5 feet, every 7 seconds. At Monterey Bay buoy, winds northwest 19 knots, gusting to 25, water temperature 62, pressure 1017.8 millibars, seas 5 feet, every 8 seconds. At Point Sur, Wave Rider buoy, water temperature 56, seas 6 feet, every 18 seconds. At Cape San Martin buoy, winds northwest at 19 knots, gusting to 23, water temperature 54, pressure 1017.3 millibars. Synopsis for the Central California coast and bays, including the Monterey Bay, Greater Farallones, and Cordell Bank National Marine Sanctuaries. Fresh northwesterly breezes increased to strong today, persisting through the week with frequent gale force gusts along the Big Sur and Point Reyes coastal jet regions. Moderate seas build to roughen the outer waters by tomorrow and continue through the week. Distant tropical cyclones continue to send long-period southerly swells our way through the work week. The marine forecast for San Pablo Bay, Suisun Bay, the West Delta, and the San Francisco Bay north of the Bay Bridge. Small craft advisory in effect until 9 p.m. Pacific Daylight Time this evening. For today, southwest wind 5 to 10 knots, rising to 10 to 15 knots this afternoon. For tonight, southwest wind 10 to 15 knots, easing to 5 to 10 knots after midnight. For Tuesday, southwest wind 5 to 10 knots, rising to 10 to 15 knots in the afternoon. The marine forecast for Monterey Bay. Small craft advisory in effect until 9 p.m. Pacific Daylight Time this evening. For today, northwest wind 5 to 10 knots, becoming west 15 to 20 knots this afternoon. Seas 3 to 4 feet. Wave detail, northwest 4 feet at 7 seconds. For tonight, northwest wind 15 to 20 knots, easing to 10 to 15 knots after midnight. Seas 3 to 5 feet. Wave detail, northwest 5 feet at 7 seconds. For Tuesday, northwest wind around 5 knots, becoming west 15 to 20 knots in the afternoon. Seas 3 to 4 feet. Wave detail, northwest 4 feet at 8 seconds. The coastal waters forecast from Pigeon Point to Point Pinos out to 10 nautical miles. Small craft advisory in effect through Tuesday morning. For today, northwest wind 10 to 15 knots, rising to 20 to 25 knots. Seas 4 to 5 feet. Wave detail, northwest 5 feet at 7 seconds and south 2 feet at 18 seconds. For tonight, northwest wind 20 to 25 knots, easing to 15 to 20 knots after midnight. Seas 4 to 6 feet. Wave detail, northwest 5 feet at 7 seconds and south 2 feet at 17 seconds. For Tuesday, northwest wind 10 to 15 knots, rising to 15 to 20 knots in the afternoon. Seas 4 to 6 feet. Wave detail, northwest 5 feet at 8 seconds and south 2 feet at 17 seconds. The area forecast for the peninsula, North Bay, and East Bay. Beach hazards statement in effect through Wednesday afternoon. For the rest of today, mostly sunny. Highs around 70 at the coast.

to the upper 80s inland. West winds 5 to 15 miles per hour. For tonight, mostly clear. Lows from the mid-50s to lower 60s. Southwest winds 5 to 15 miles per hour. And on Tuesday, mostly sunny. Highs in the lower 70s at the coast to the upper 80s inland. Southwest winds 5 to 15 miles per hour. For the Tuesday night, mostly clear. Lows from the mid-50s to lower 60s. Southwest winds 5 to 15 miles per hour. For Wednesday, partly cloudy in the morning, then becoming sunny. Highs in the mid-70s at the coast to the lower 90s inland. Southwest winds 5 to 10 miles per hour. And on Wednesday night, mostly clear. Lows from the 50s to lower 60s. For the Thursday, partly cloudy in the morning, then becoming sunny. Highs from the upper 60s to lower 80s. For Thursday night, clear. Lows in the 50s. Friday through Sunday, mostly clear. High 70s and 80s. Lows from the lower 50s to mid 60s. High temperatures today and lows tonight for the selected cities: San Francisco, 73 and 58, San Francisco Airport, 74 and 59, Redwood City, 81 and 59, Oakland, 76 and 58, Fremont, 78 and 58, Concord, 91 and 58, Livermore, 87 and 56, San Rafael, 88 and 60, Santa Rosa, 93 and 57, Napa, 84 and 56, Fairfield, 90 and 59. These are the 11 a.m. Pacific Daylight Time observations for the San Francisco and Monterey Bay areas on Monday, July 27th. The report from San Francisco Airport was not available. The report from Oakland Airport was not available. The report from San Jose Airport was not available. Here are some observations around California and Western Nevada. Local temperature reports around San Francisco Bay for 11 a.m. Downtown San Francisco was 60 degrees. Oakland Museum was 61 degrees. Redwood City was 68 degrees. San Rafael was 68 degrees. The following is an important beach hazard message from the National Weather Service. Issued at 2:17 p.m. Pacific Daylight Time. Beach hazard statement remains in effect through Wednesday afternoon. What? Long period southerly swell will bring an increased risk of sneaker waves and strong rip currents. Breaking waves will reach up to 10 feet along some south and southwest facing beaches and breakpoints. Where? Pacific Coast beaches. When? Through 6 p.m. Pacific Daylight Time Wednesday. Impacts. Dangerous conditions are forecast along the shoreline. Hazards include sneaker waves, strong rip currents, and large breaking waves. Stay off of jetties, piers, rocks, and other waterside infrastructure. Remain out of the water to avoid hazardous surf and never turn your back on the ocean. Monitor local weather, surf and tide forecast at www.weather.gov/mtr. The area forecast for the South Bay, including the San Jose metro area and the Santa Clara Valley. For the rest of today, mostly sunny early in the afternoon, then becoming sunny. Highs in the mid-70s by the bay, mid-80s to lower 90s inland. Northwest winds 5 to 15 miles per hour. For tonight, mostly clear. Lows in the 50s. Northwest winds 5 to 10 miles per hour. And on Tuesday, mostly sunny in the morning, then becoming sunny. Highs in the upper 70s by the bay, mid-80s to lower 90s inland. West winds 5 to 15 miles per hour. For the Tuesday night, mostly clear. Lows in the upper 50s. West winds 5 to 10 miles per hour. For Wednesday, partly cloudy in the morning, then becoming sunny. Highs in the upper 70s by the bay, lower to mid-90s inland. West winds 5 to 10 miles per hour. And on Wednesday night, clear. Lows from the mid-50s to lower 60s.

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This broadcast originates from the National Weather Service office located in Monterey, California, and serves the South Bay and Monterey Bay Area, including the cities of San Jose, Monterey, Salinas, and Santa Cruz. The area forecast for the Monterey Bay and Salinas Valley? Beach hazards statement in effect through Wednesday afternoon. For the rest of today? Mostly sunny. Highs in the upper 60s at the coast to the upper 80s inland. West winds 5 to 10 miles per hour, increasing to 10 to 20 miles per hour in the afternoon. For tonight, mostly clear until midnight, then becoming partly cloudy. Lows in the mid-50s. Southwest winds 5 to 15 miles per hour. And on Tuesday, partly cloudy in the morning, then becoming mostly sunny. Highs in the upper 60s at the coast to the upper 80s inland. West winds 5 to 15 miles per hour. For the Tuesday night, mostly clear until midnight, then becoming partly cloudy. Patchy fog after midnight. Lows in the upper 50s. West winds 5 to 15 miles per hour. For Wednesday, mostly cloudy in the morning, then becoming mostly sunny. Patchy fog in the morning. Highs in the upper 60s at the coast to the lower 90s inland. West winds 5 to 10 miles per hour. And on Wednesday night, mostly clear until midnight, then becoming partly cloudy. Lows in the mid-50s. Thursday through Friday night, mostly clear. Highs from the mid-70s to upper 80s. Lows in the upper 50s. Saturday, partly cloudy in the morning, then becoming mostly sunny. Highs from the mid-70s to lower 90s. Saturday night, mostly clear until midnight, then becoming partly cloudy. Lows in the upper 50s. Sunday, partly cloudy. Highs from the mid-70s to upper 80s. High temperatures today and lows tonight for the selected cities: Santa Cruz, 80 and 56, Monterey, 69 and 57, Salinas, 71 and 56, Hollister, 83 and 54, King City, 89 and 55. The weather overview for the Bay Area and Central Coast: breezy onshore winds expected each afternoon and evening through early in the week, gradual warming starting midweek, with increasing moderate heat risk for interior locations heading into the weekend. Elevated fire weather threat across the Diablo and Santa Lucia ranges this week. Hazardous beach conditions at the Pacific coast with an increased risk for sneaker waves and rip currents through midweek. The extended forecast for the Bay Area and Central Coast: Wednesday and Wednesday night, mostly clear. Highs 65 to 100. Lows 50 to 70. Thursday and Thursday night, mostly clear. Highs 65 to 95. Lows 50 to 70. Friday and Friday night, mostly clear. Highs 65 to 100. Lows 55 to 70. Saturday and Saturday night, mostly clear. Highs 65 to 100. Lows 55 to 70. Sunday, sunny, warmer. Highs 65 to 100. Sunrise, sunset, and tidal information for the San Francisco Bay Area for Monday, July 27th. The sunrise today, 6:09 a.m. The sunset tonight, 8:23 p.m. Tidal data at the Golden Gate for today. Low tide, 5:12 a.m. at -0.27 feet. High tide, 12:32 p.m. at 4.63 feet. Low tide, 4:46 p.m. at 3.28 feet. High tide, 10:39 p.m. at 6.16 feet. Here are the buoy observations for 11 a.m. Pacific Daylight Time. An offshore buoy 6, wind southwest at 14 knots, pressure 1,016.4 millibars. An offshore buoy 59, winds west 8 knots, water temperature 65, pressure 1,021.4 millibars, seas 5 feet, every 17.

15 seconds. Headpoint Arena buoy. Winds northwest 17 knots, gusting to 21. Water temperature 61, pressure 1,018.3 millibars, seas 3 feet, every 19 seconds. Head buoy 13 near Bodega Bay, winds northwest at 60 knots, pressure 1,017.1 millibars, swell 5 feet, every 17 seconds. At Point Reyes Wave Rider buoy water temperature 57, seas 7 feet, every 18 seconds. At San Francisco Bar buoy water temperature 60, seas 4 feet, every 18 seconds. At San Francisco buoy winds northwest at 12 knots, water temperature 55, pressure 1,017.5 millibars, swell 5 feet, every 17 seconds. At Half Moon Bay buoy winds west 12 knots, water temperature 60, pressure 1,018.8 millibars, seas 5 feet, every 7 seconds. At Monterey Bay buoy winds northwest 19 knots, gusting to 25, water temperature 62, pressure 1,017.8 millibars, seas 5 feet, every 8 seconds. At Point Sur, Wave Rider buoy water temperature 56, seas 6 feet, every 18 seconds. At Cape San Martin buoy winds northwest at 19 knots, gusting to 23, water temperature 54, pressure 1,017.3 millibars. Here are the buoy observations for noon Pacific Daylight Time. At offshore buoy 6 winds west at 12 knots, pressure 1,016.6 millibars. At offshore buoy 59 winds west at 8 knots, water temperature 65, pressure 1,021.7 millibars. At buoy 14 near Point Arena winds northwest at 60 knots, water temperature 60, pressure 1,018.7 millibars. At buoy 13 near Bodega Bay winds northwest at 70 knots, pressure 1,017.1 millibars. At Point Reyes Wave Rider buoy water temperature 57, seas 6 feet, every 18 seconds. At San Francisco Bar buoy water temperature 59, seas 5 feet, every 18 seconds. At San Francisco buoy winds northwest 12 knots, water temperature 55, pressure 1,017.7 millibars, seas 4 feet, every 7 seconds. At Half Moon Bay buoy winds west 12 knots, water temperature 60, pressure 1,018.7 millibars, seas 5 feet, every 8 seconds. At Monterey buoy winds northwest at 21 knots, gusting to 27, water temperature 62, pressure 1,017.7 millibars. At Point Sur, Wave Rider buoy water temperature 56, seas 6 feet, every 18 seconds. At Cape San Martin buoy winds northwest at 21 knots, gusting to 27, water temperature 54, pressure 1,017.2 millibars. Synopsis for the Central California coast and bays including the Monterey Bay, Greater Farallones, and Cordell Bank National Marine Sanctuaries, fresh northwesterly breezes increased to strong today, persisting through the week with frequent gale force gusts along the Big Sur and Point Reyes coastal jet regions. Moderate seas build to roughen the outer waters by tomorrow and continue through the week. Distant tropical cyclones continue to send long-period southerly swells our way through the work week. The marine forecast for San Pablo Bay, Suisun Bay, the West Delta, and the San Francisco Bay north of the Bay Bridge. Small craft advisory in effect until 9 p.m. Pacific Daylight Time this evening. For today, southwest wind 5 to 10 knots, rising to 10 to 15 knots this afternoon. For tonight, southwest wind 10 to 15 knots, easing to 5 to 10 knots after midnight. For Tuesday, southwest wind 5 to 10 knots, rising to 10 to 15 knots in the afternoon. The marine forecast for Monterey Bay. Small craft advisory in effect until 9 p.m. Pacific Daylight Time this evening. For today, northwest wind 5 to 10 knots, becoming west 15 to 20 knots this afternoon. Seas 3 to 4 feet. Wave detail, northwest 4 feet at 7 seconds. For tonight, northwest wind 15 to 20 knots, easing to 10 to 15 knots after midnight. Seas 3 to 5 feet. Wave detail.

northwest 5 feet at 7 seconds. For Tuesday, northwest wind around 5 knots, becoming west 15 to 20 knots in the afternoon. Seas 3 to 4 feet. Wave detail, northwest 4 feet at 8 seconds. The coastal waters forecast from Pigeon Point to Point Pinos out to 10 nautical miles. Small craft advisory in effect through Tuesday morning. For today, northwest wind 10 to 15 knots, rising to 20 to 25 knots. Seas 4 to 5 feet. Wave detail, northwest 5 feet at 7 seconds and south 2 feet at 18 seconds. For tonight, northwest wind 20 to 25 knots, easing to 15 to 20 knots after midnight. Seas 4 to 6 feet. Wave detail, northwest 5 feet at 7 seconds and south 2 feet at 17 seconds. For Tuesday, northwest wind 10 to 15 knots, rising to 15 to 20 knots in the afternoon. Seas 4 to 6 feet. Wave detail, northwest 5 feet at 8 seconds and south 2 feet at 17 seconds. The area forecast for the peninsula, North Bay, and East Bay. Beach hazards statement in effect through Wednesday afternoon. For the rest of today, mostly sunny. Highs around 70 at the coast to the upper 80s inland. West winds 5 to 15 miles per hour. For tonight, mostly clear. Lows from the mid-50s to lower 60s. Southwest winds 5 to 15 miles per hour. And on Tuesday, mostly sunny. Highs in the lower 70s at the coast to the upper 80s inland. Southwest winds 5 to 15 miles per hour. For the Tuesday night, mostly clear. Lows from the mid-50s to lower 60s. Southwest winds 5 to 15 miles per hour. For Wednesday, partly cloudy in the morning then becoming sunny. Highs in the mid-70s at the coast to the lower 90s inland. Southwest winds 5 to 10 miles per hour. And on Wednesday night, mostly clear. Lows from the 50s to lower 60s. For the Thursday, partly cloudy in the morning then becoming sunny. Highs from the upper 60s to lower 80s. For Thursday night, clear. Lows in the 50s. Friday through Sunday, mostly clear. High 70s and 80s. Lows from the lower 50s to mid 60s. High temperatures today and lows tonight for the selected cities: San Francisco, 73 and 58, San Francisco Airport, 74 and 59, Redwood City, 81 and 59, Oakland, 76 and 58, Fremont, 78 and 58, Concord, 91 and 58, Livermore, 87 and 56, San Rafael, 88 and 60, Santa Rosa, 93 and 57, Napa, 84 and 56, Fairfield, 90 and 59. These are the noon Pacific Daylight Time observations for the San Francisco and Monterey Bay areas on Monday, July 27th. At San Francisco Airport, it was partly sunny, temperature 65, dew point 55, relative humidity 70%, west wind at 17 miles an hour, gusting to 30, pressure 30.05 inches and steady. At Oakland Airport, it was partly sunny, temperature 66, dew point 55, relative humidity 67%, west wind at 10 miles an hour, pressure 30.06 inches and steady. At San Jose Airport, it was mostly sunny, temperature 73, dew point 56, relative humidity 54%, north wind at 9 miles an hour, pressure 30.03 inches and falling. At Santa Rosa, it was sunny, temperature 77, southwest wind at 3, pressure 30.00 and falling. At Concord, it was sunny, temperature 75, southwest wind at 15. At Livermore, it was sunny, temperature 71, northwest wind at 13. At Monterey, it was mostly sunny, temperature 63, west wind at 15, pressure 30.07 and rising. At Salinas, it was sunny, temperature 70, dew point 54, relative humidity 56%, west wind at 14.

some observations around California and western Nevada. It was sunny, with a temperature of 82 at Sacramento, 84 at Reno, and 79 at Truckee. Under sunny skies, South Lake Tahoe reported 78, Blue Canyon reported 75, and Mammoth Lakes reported 81. At Los Angeles, it was mostly sunny, with a temperature of 78. At San Diego, it was partly sunny, with a temperature of 78. These are the noon Pacific Daylight Time observations for the San Francisco and Monterey Bay areas, on Monday, July 27th. At San Francisco Airport, it was partly sunny, temperature 65, dew point 55, relative humidity 70%, west wind at 17 miles an hour, gusting to 30, pressure 30.05 inches and steady. At Oakland Airport, it was partly sunny, temperature 66, dew point 55, relative humidity 67%, west wind at 10 miles an hour, pressure 30.06 inches and steady. At San Jose Airport, it was mostly sunny, temperature 73, dew point 56, relative humidity 54%, north wind at 9 miles an hour, pressure 30.03 inches and falling. At Santa Rosa, it was sunny, temperature 77, southwest wind at 3, pressure 30.00 and falling. At Concord, it was sunny, temperature 75, southwest wind at 15. At Livermore, it was sunny, temperature 71, northwest wind at 13. At Monterey, it was mostly sunny, temperature 63, west wind at 15, pressure 30.07 and rising. At Salinas, it was sunny, temperature 70, dew point 54, relative humidity 56%, west wind at 14. Here are some observations around California and western Nevada. It was sunny, with a temperature of 82 at Sacramento, 84 at Reno, and 79 at Truckee. Under sunny skies, South Lake Tahoe reported 78, Blue Canyon reported 75, and Mammoth Lakes reported 81. At Los Angeles, it was mostly sunny, with a temperature of 78. At San Diego, it was partly sunny, with a temperature of 78. Local temperature reports around San Francisco Bay for 12 p.m. Downtown San Francisco was 62 degrees. Oakland Museum was 63 degrees. Redwood City was 71 degrees. San Rafael was 74 degrees. The following is an important beach hazard message from the National Weather Service. Issued at 2:17 p.m. Pacific Daylight Time. Beach hazard statement remains in effect through Wednesday afternoon. What? Long period southerly swell will bring an increased risk of sneaker waves and strong rip currents. Breaking waves will reach up to 10 feet along some south and southwest facing beaches and breakpoints. Where? Pacific Coast beaches. When? Through 6 p.m. Pacific Daylight Time Wednesday. Impacts, dangerous conditions are forecast along the shoreline. Hazards include sneaker waves, strong rip currents, and large breaking waves. Stay off of jetties, piers, rocks, and other waterside infrastructure. Remain out of the water to avoid hazardous surf and never turn your back on the ocean. Monitor local weather, surf and tide forecast at www.weather.gov/mtr. The area forecast for the South Bay, including the San Jose metro area and the Santa Clara Valley. For the rest of today, mostly sunny early in the afternoon, then becoming sunny. Highs in the mid-70s by the bay, mid-80s to lower 90s inland. Northwest winds 5 to 15 miles per hour. For tonight, mostly clear. Lows in the 50s. Northwest winds 5 to 10 miles per hour. And on Tuesday, mostly sunny in the morning, then becoming sunny. Highs in the upper 70s by the bay, mid-80s to lower 90s inland. West winds 5 to 15 miles per hour. For the Tuesday night, mostly clear. Lows in the upper 50s. West winds 5 to 10 miles per hour. For Wednesday, partly cloudy in the morning, then becoming sunny.
highs in the upper 70s by the bay, lower to mid-90s inland. West winds 5 to 10 miles per hour. And on Wednesday night, clear. Lows from the mid-50s to lower 60s. For the Thursday, mostly sunny in the morning, then becoming sunny. Highs from the upper 70s to lower 90s. For Thursday night, clear. Lows in the upper 50s. And on Friday, mostly sunny in the morning, then becoming sunny. Highs from the lower 80s to mid-90s for the Friday night, clear. Lows near 60. For Saturday, mostly sunny in the morning, then becoming sunny. Highs 80s and 90s, and on Saturday night, clear. Lows near 60. For the Sunday, mostly sunny. Highs from the lower 80s to mid-90s. High temperatures today and lows tonight for the selected cities: San Jose, 81 and 58, Mountain View, 76 and 59, Morgan Hill, 91 and 56. The area forecast for the Monterey Bay and Salinas Valley: beach hazards statement in effect through Wednesday afternoon. For the rest of today, mostly sunny. Highs in the upper 60s at the coast to the upper 80s inland. West winds 5 to 10 miles per hour, increasing to 10 to 20 miles per hour in the afternoon. For tonight, mostly clear until midnight, then becoming partly cloudy. Lows in the mid-50s. Southwest winds 5 to 15 miles per hour. And on Tuesday, partly cloudy in the morning, then becoming mostly sunny. Highs in the upper 60s at the coast to the upper 80s inland. West winds 5 to 15 miles per hour. For the Tuesday night, mostly clear until midnight, then becoming partly cloudy. Patchy fog after midnight. Lows in the upper 50s. West winds 5 to 15 miles per hour. For Wednesday, mostly cloudy in the morning, then becoming mostly sunny. Patchy fog in the morning. Highs in the upper 60s at the coast to the lower 90s inland. West winds 5 to 10 miles per hour. And on Wednesday night, mostly clear until midnight, then becoming partly cloudy. Lows in the mid-50s. Thursday through Friday night, mostly clear. Highs from the mid-70s to upper 80s. Lows in the upper 50s. Saturday, partly cloudy in the morning, then becoming mostly sunny. Highs from the mid-70s to lower 90s. Saturday night, mostly clear until midnight, then becoming partly cloudy. Lows in the upper 50s. Sunday, partly cloudy. Highs from the mid-70s to upper 80s. High temperatures today and lows tonight for the selected cities: Santa Cruz, 80 and 56, Monterey, 69 and 57, Salinas, 71 and 56, Hollister, 83 and 54, King City, 89 and 55. The weather overview for the Bay Area and Central Coast: breezy onshore winds expected each afternoon and evening through early in the week, gradual warming starting midweek, with increasing moderate heat risk for interior locations heading into the weekend. Elevated fire weather threat across the Diablo and Santa Lucia ranges this week. Hazardous beach conditions at the Pacific coast with an increased risk for sneaker waves and rip currents through midweek. The extended forecast for the Bay Area and Central Coast: Wednesday and Wednesday night, mostly clear. Highs 65 to 100. Lows 50 to 70. Thursday and Thursday night, mostly clear. Highs 65 to 95. Lows 50 to 70. Friday and Friday night, mostly clear. Highs 65 to 100. Lows 55 to 70. Saturday and Saturday night, mostly clear. Highs 65 to 100. Lows 55 to 70. Sunday, sunny, warmer. Highs 65 to 100. Sunrise, sunset, and tidal information for the San Francisco Bay Area for Monday, July 27th. The sunrise today, 6:09 a.m. The sunset tonight, 8:23 p.m. Tidal data at the Golden Gate for today: low tide, 5:20.
12 a.m. at minus 027 feet high tide, 12:32 p.m.

4.6, 3 feet low tide. 4:46 p.m. at 3.2, 8 feet high tide. 10:39 p.m. at 6.16 feet. Here are the buoy observations for noon Pacific Daylight Time. An offshore buoy 6, wind southwest at 14 knots, pressure 1016.5 millibars. An offshore buoy 59, winds west 8 knots, water temperature 65, pressure 1021.8 millibars, seas 3 feet, every 17 seconds. At Point Arena buoy, winds northwest 16 knots, water temperature 60, pressure 1018.8 millibars, seas 2 feet, every 19 seconds. At buoy 13 near Bodega Bay, winds northwest at 17 knots, pressure 1017.1 millibars. At Point Reyes Wave Rider buoy, water temperature 57, seas 6 feet, every 6 seconds. At San Francisco Bar buoy, water temperature 59, seas 5 feet, every 18 seconds. At San Francisco Bay, winds northwest 12 knots, water temperature 55, pressure 1017.7 millibars, seas 4 feet, every 7 seconds. At Half Moon Bay buoy, winds west 12 knots, water temperature 60, pressure 1018.7 millibars, seas 5 feet, every 8 seconds. At Monterey Bay buoy, winds northwest 21 knots, gusting to 27, water temperature 62, pressure 1017.7 millibars, seas 6 feet, every 17 seconds. At Point Sur, Wave Rider buoy, water temperature 56, seas 6 feet, every 18 seconds. At Cape San Martin buoy, winds northwest at 21 knots, gusting to 27, water temperature 54, pressure 1017.2 millibars. Synopsis for the Central California coast and bays, including the Monterey Bay, Greater Farallones, and Cordell Bank National Marine Sanctuaries. Fresh northwesterly breezes increase to strong today, persisting through the week with frequent gale force gusts along the Big Sur and Point Reyes coastal jet regions. Moderate seas build to roughen the outer waters by tomorrow and continue through the week. Distant tropical cyclones continue to send long-period southerly swells our way through the work week. The marine forecast for San Pablo Bay, Suisun Bay, the West Delta, and the San Francisco Bay north of the Bay Bridge. Small craft advisory in effect until 9 p.m. Pacific Daylight Time this evening. For today, southwest wind 5 to 10 knots, rising to 10 to 15 knots this afternoon. For tonight, southwest wind 10 to 15 knots, easing to 5 to 10 knots after midnight. For Tuesday, southwest wind 5 to 10 knots, rising to 10 to 15 knots in the afternoon. The marine forecast for Monterey Bay. Small craft advisory in effect until 9 p.m. Pacific Daylight Time this evening. For today, northwest wind 5 to 10 knots, becoming west 15 to 20 knots this afternoon. Seas 3 to 4 feet. Wave detail, northwest 4 feet at 7 seconds. For tonight, northwest wind 15 to 20 knots, easing to 10 to 15 knots after midnight. Seas 3 to 5 feet. Wave detail, northwest 5 feet at 7 seconds. For Tuesday, northwest wind around 5 knots, becoming west 15 to 20 knots in the afternoon. Seas 3 to 4 feet. Wave detail, northwest 4 feet at 8 seconds. The coastal waters forecast from Pigeon Point to Point Pinos out to 10 nautical miles. Small craft advisory in effect through Tuesday morning. For today, northwest wind 10 to 15 knots, rising to 20 to 25 knots. Seas 4 to 5 feet. Wave detail, northwest 5 feet at 7 seconds and south 2 feet at 18 seconds. For tonight, northwest wind 20 to 25 knots, easing to 15 to 20 knots after midnight. Seas 4 to 6 feet. Wave detail, northwest 5 feet at 7 seconds and south 2 feet at 17 seconds. For Tuesday, northwest wind 10 to 15 knots, rising to 15 to 20 knots in the afternoon. Seas 4 to 6 feet. Wave detail, northwest 5 feet at 8 seconds and south 2 feet at 17 seconds. 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

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This broadcast originates from the National Weather Service office located in Monterey, California, and serves the South Bay and Monterey Bay Area, including the cities of San Jose, Monterey, Salinas, and Santa Cruz. The area forecast for the peninsula, North Bay, and East Bay. Beach hazards statement in effect through Wednesday afternoon. For the rest of today, mostly sunny. Highs around 70 at the coast to the upper 80s inland. West winds 5 to 15 miles per hour. For tonight, mostly clear. Lows from the mid-50s to lower 60s. Southwest winds 5 to 15 miles per hour. And on Tuesday, mostly sunny. Highs in the lower 70s at the coast to the upper 80s inland. Southwest winds 5 to 15 miles per hour. For the Tuesday night, mostly clear. Lows from the mid-50s to lower 60s. Southwest winds 5 to 15 miles per hour. For Wednesday, partly cloudy in the morning, then becoming sunny. Highs in the mid-70s at the coast to the lower 90s inland. Southwest winds 5 to 10 miles per hour. And on Wednesday night, mostly clear. Lows from the 50s to lower 60s. For the Thursday, partly cloudy in the morning, then becoming sunny. Highs from the upper 60s to lower 80s. For Thursday night, clear. Lows in the 50s. Friday through Sunday, mostly clear. High 70s and 80s. Lows from the lower 50s to mid 60s. High temperatures today and lows tonight for the selected cities: San Francisco, 73 and 58, San Francisco Airport, 74 and 59, Redwood City, 81 and 59, Oakland, 76 and 58, Fremont, 78 and 58, Concord, 91 and 58, Livermore, 87 and 56, San Rafael, 88 and 60, Santa Rosa, 93 and 57, Napa, 84 and 56, Fairfield, 90 and 59. These are the noon Pacific Daylight Time observations for the San Francisco and Monterey Bay areas on Monday, July 27th. At San Francisco Airport, it was partly sunny, temperature 65, dew point 55, relative humidity 70%, west wind at 17 miles an hour, gusting to 30, pressure 30.05 inches and steady. At Oakland Airport, it was partly sunny, temperature 66, dew point 55, relative humidity 67%, west wind at 10 miles an hour, pressure 30.06 inches and steady. At San Jose Airport, it was mostly sunny, temperature 73, dew point 56, relative humidity 54%, north wind at 9 miles an hour, pressure 30.03 inches and falling. At Santa Rosa, it was sunny, temperature 77, southwest wind at 3, pressure 30.00 and falling. At Concord, it was sunny, temperature 75, southwest wind at 15. At Livermore, it was sunny, temperature 71, northwest wind at 13. At Monterey, it was mostly sunny, temperature 63, west wind at 15, pressure 30.07 and rising. At Salinas, it was sunny, temperature 70, dew point 54, relative humidity 56%, west wind at 14. Here are some observations around California and western Nevada. It was sunny, with a temperature of 82 at Sacramento, 84 at Reno, and 79 at Truckee. Under sunny skies, South Lake Tahoe reported 78, Blue Canyon reported 75, and Mammoth Lakes reported 81. At Los Angeles, it was mostly sunny, with a temperature of 78. At San Diego, it was partly sunny, with a temperature of 78. Local temperature reports around San Francisco Bay for 12 p.m. Downtown San Francisco was 62 degrees. Oakland Museum was 63 degrees. Redwood City was 71 degrees. San Rafael was 74 degrees.

The following is an important beach hazard message from the National Weather Service, issued at 2:17 p.m. Pacific Daylight Time. Beach hazard statement remains in effect through Wednesday afternoon. What? Long period southerly swell will bring an increased risk of sneaker waves and strong rip currents. Breaking waves will reach up to 10 feet along some south and southwest facing beaches and breakpoints. Where? Pacific Coast beaches. When? Through 6 p.m. Pacific Daylight Time Wednesday. Impacts. Dangerous conditions are forecast along the shoreline. Hazards include sneaker waves, strong rip currents, and large breaking waves. Stay off of jetties, piers, rocks, and other waterside infrastructure. Remain out of the water to avoid hazardous surf and never turn your back on the ocean. Monitor local weather, surf and tide forecast at www.weather.gov/mtr. The area forecast for the South Bay, including the San Jose metro area and the Santa Clara Valley. For the rest of today, mostly sunny early in the afternoon, then becoming sunny. Highs in the mid-70s by the bay, mid-80s to lower 90s inland. Northwest winds 5 to 15 miles per hour. For tonight, mostly clear. Lows in the 50s. Northwest winds 5 to 10 miles per hour. And on Tuesday, mostly sunny in the morning, then becoming sunny. Highs in the upper 70s by the bay, mid-80s to lower 90s inland. West winds 5 to 15 miles per hour. For the Tuesday night, mostly clear. Lows in the upper 50s. West winds 5 to 10 miles per hour. For Wednesday, partly cloudy in the morning, then becoming sunny. Highs in the upper 70s by the bay, lower to mid-90s inland. West winds 5 to 10 miles per hour. And on Wednesday night, clear. Lows from the mid-50s to lower 60s. For the Thursday, mostly sunny in the morning, then becoming sunny. Highs from the upper 70s to lower 90s. For Thursday night, clear. Lows in the upper 50s. And on Friday, mostly sunny in the morning, then becoming sunny. Highs from the lower 80s. For Thursday night, clear. Lows in the upper 50s. And on Friday, mostly sunny in the morning, then becoming sunny. Highs from the lower 80s to mid-90s for the Friday night, clear. Lows near 60. For Saturday, mostly sunny in the morning, then becoming sunny. Highs 80s and 90s, and on Saturday night, clear. Lows near 60. For the Sunday, mostly sunny. Highs from the lower 80s to mid-90s. High temperatures today and lows tonight for these selected cities: San Jose, 81 and 58, Mountain View, 76 and 59, Morgan Hill, 91 and 56. The area forecast for the Monterey Bay and Salinas Valley: beach hazard statement in effect through Wednesday afternoon. For the rest of today, mostly sunny. Highs in the upper 60s at the coast to the upper 80s inland. West winds 5 to 10 miles per hour, increasing to 10 to 20 miles per hour in the afternoon. For tonight, mostly clear until midnight, then becoming partly cloudy. Lows in the mid-50s. Southwest winds 5 to 15 miles per hour. And on Tuesday, partly cloudy in the morning, then becoming mostly sunny. Highs in the upper 60s at the coast to the upper 80s inland. West winds 5 to 15 miles per hour. For the Tuesday night, mostly clear until midnight, then becoming partly cloudy. Patchy fog after midnight. Lows in the upper 50s. West winds 5 to 15 miles per hour. For Wednesday, mostly cloudy in the morning, then becoming mostly sunny. Patchy fog in the morning. Highs in the upper 60s at the coast to the lower 90s inland. West winds 5 to 10 miles per hour. And on Wednesday night, mostly clear until midnight, then becoming partly cloudy. Lows in the mid-50s. Thursday through Friday night, mostly clear. Highs from the mid-70s to upper 80s. Lows in

upper 50s. Saturday, partly cloudy in the morning, then becoming mostly sunny. Highs from the mid-70s to lower 90s. Saturday night, mostly clear until midnight, then becoming partly cloudy. Lows in the upper 50s. Sunday, partly cloudy. Highs from the mid-70s to upper 80s. High temperatures today and lows tonight for the selected cities, Santa Cruz, 80 and 56, Monterey, 69 and 57, Salinas, 71 and 56, Hollister, 83 and 54, King City, 89 and 55. The weather overview for the Bay Area and Central Coast, breezy onshore winds expected each afternoon and evening through early in the week, gradual warming starting midweek, with increasing moderate heat risk for interior locations heading into the weekend, elevated fire weather threat across the Diablo and Santa Lucia ranges this week, hazardous beach conditions at the Pacific coast with an increased risk for sneaker waves and rip currents through midweek. The extended forecast for the Bay Area and Central Coast, Wednesday and Wednesday night, mostly clear. Highs 65 to 100. Lows 50 to 70. Thursday and Thursday night, mostly clear. Highs 65 to 95. Lows 50 to 70. Friday and Friday night, mostly clear. Highs 65 to 100. Lows 55 to 70. Saturday and Saturday night, mostly clear. Highs 65 to 100. Lows 55 to 70. Sunday, sunny, warmer. Highs 65 to 100. Sunrise, sunset, and tidal information for the San Francisco Bay Area for Monday, July 27th. The sunrise today, 6:09 a.m. The sunset tonight, 8:23 p.m. Tidal data at the Golden Gate for today. Low tide, 5:12 a.m. at -0.27 feet high tide, 12:32 p.m. at 4.63 feet low tide, 4:46 p.m. at 3.28 feet high tide, 10:39 p.m. at 6.16 feet. Here are the buoy observations for noon Pacific Daylight Time. At offshore buoy 6, wind southwest at 14 knots, pressure 1016.5 millibars. At offshore buoy 59, winds west 8 knots, water temperature 65, pressure 1021.8 millibars, seas 3 feet, every 17 seconds. At Point Arena buoy, winds northwest 16 knots, water temperature 60, pressure 1018.8 millibars, seas 2 feet, every 19 seconds. At buoy 13 near Bodega Bay, winds northwest at 70 knots, pressure 1017.1 millibars. At Point Reyes Wave Rider buoy, water temperature 57, seas 6 feet, every 6 seconds. At San Francisco Bar buoy, water temperature 59, seas 5 feet, every 18 seconds. At San Francisco buoy, winds northwest 12 knots, water temperature 55, pressure 1017.7 millibars, seas 4 feet, every 7 seconds. At Half Moon Bay buoy, winds west 12 knots, water temperature 60, pressure 1018.7 millibars, seas 5 feet, every 8 seconds. At Monterey Bay buoy, winds northwest 21 knots, gusting to 27, water temperature 62, pressure 1017.7 millibars, seas 6 feet, every 17 seconds. At Point Sur, Wave Rider buoy, water temperature 56, seas 6 feet, every 18 seconds. At Cape San Martin buoy, winds northwest at 21 knots, gusting to 27, water temperature 54, pressure 1017.2 millibars. Synopsis for the Central California coast and bays, including the Monterey Bay, Greater Farallones, and Cordell Bank National Marine Sanctuaries. Fresh northwesterly breezes increase to strong today, persisting through the week with frequent gale force gusts along the Big Sur and Point Reyes coastal jet regions. Moderate seas build to roughen the outer waters by tomorrow and continue through the week. Distant tropical cyclones continue to send long-period southerly swells our way through the work week. The marine forecast for San Pablo Bay, Suisun Bay,
the West Delta, and the San Francisco Bay north of the Bay Bridge. Small craft advisory in effect until 9 p.m. Pacific Daylight Time this evening. For today, southwest wind 5 to 10 knots, rising to 10 to 15 knots this afternoon. For tonight, southwest wind 10 to 15 knots, easing to 5 to 10 knots after midnight. For Tuesday, southwest wind 5 to 10 knots, rising to 10 to 15 knots in the afternoon. The marine forecast for Monterey Bay. Small craft advisory in effect until 9 p.m. Pacific Daylight Time this evening. For today, northwest wind 5 to 10 knots, becoming west 15 to 20 knots this afternoon. Seas 3 to 4 feet. Wave detail, northwest 4 feet at 7 seconds. For tonight, northwest wind 15 to 20 knots, easing to 10 to 15 knots after midnight. Seas 3 to 5 feet. Wave detail, northwest 5 feet at 7 seconds. For Tuesday, northwest wind around 5 knots, becoming west 15 to 20 knots in the afternoon. Seas 3 to 4 feet. Wave detail, northwest 4 feet at 8 seconds. The coastal waters forecast from Pigeon Point to Point Pinos out to 10 nautical miles. Small craft advisory in effect through Tuesday morning. For today, northwest wind 10 to 15 knots, rising to 20 to 25 knots. Seas 4 to 5 feet. Wave detail, northwest 5 feet at 7 seconds and south 2 feet at 18 seconds. For tonight, northwest wind 20 to 25 knots, easing to 15 to 20 knots after midnight. Seas 4 to 6 feet. Wave detail, northwest 5 feet at 7 seconds and south 2 feet at 17 seconds. For Tuesday, northwest wind 10 to 15 knots, rising to 15 to 20 knots in the afternoon. Seas 4 to 6 feet. Wave detail, northwest 5 feet at 8 seconds and south 2 feet at 17 seconds. The area forecast for the peninsula, North Bay, and East Bay. Beach hazards statement in effect through Wednesday afternoon. For the rest of today, mostly sunny. Highs around 70 at the coast to the upper 80s inland. West winds 5 to 15 miles per hour. For tonight, mostly clear. Lows from the mid-50s to lower 60s. Southwest winds 5 to 15 miles per hour. And on Tuesday, mostly sunny. Highs in the lower 70s at the coast to the upper 80s inland. Southwest winds 5 to 15 miles per hour. For the Tuesday night, mostly clear. Lows from the mid-50s to lower 60s. Southwest winds 5 to 15 miles per hour. For Wednesday, partly cloudy in the morning, then becoming sunny. Highs in the mid-70s at the coast to the lower 90s inland. Southwest winds 5 to 10 miles per hour. And on Wednesday night, mostly clear. Lows from the 50s to lower 60s. For the Thursday, partly cloudy in the morning, then becoming sunny. Highs from the upper 60s to lower 80s. For Thursday night, clear. Lows in the 50s. Friday through Sunday, mostly clear. High 70s and 80s. Lows from the lower 50s to mid 60s. High temperatures today and lows tonight for these selected cities: San Francisco, 73 and 58, San Francisco Airport, 74 and 59, Redwood City, 81 and 59, Oakland, 76 and 58, Fremont, 78 and 58, Concord, 91 and 58, Livermore, 87 and 56, San Rafael, 88 and 60, Santa Rosa, 93 and 57, Napa, 84 and 56, Fairfield, 90 and 59. These are the noon Pacific Daylight Time observations for the San Francisco and Monterey Bay areas on Monday, July 27th. At San Francisco Airport, it was partly sunny, temperature 65, dew point 55, relative humidity 70%, west wind at 17 miles an hour, gusting to 30, pressure 30.05 inches and steady. At Oakland Airport, it was partly sunny, temperature 66,
dew point 55, relative humidity 67%.

at 10 miles an hour, pressure 30.06 inches and steady. At San Jose Airport, it was mostly sunny, temperature 73, dew point 56, relative humidity 54%, north wind at 9 miles an hour, pressure 30.03 inches and falling. At Santa Rosa, it was sunny, temperature 77, southwest wind at 3, pressure 30.00 and falling. At Concord, it was sunny, temperature 75, southwest wind at 15. At Livermore, it was sunny, temperature 71, northwest wind at 13. At Monterey, it was mostly sunny, temperature 63, west wind at 15, pressure 30.07 and rising. At Salinas, it was sunny, temperature 70, dew point 54, relative humidity 56%, west wind at 14. Here are some observations around California and western Nevada. It was sunny, with a temperature of 82 at Sacramento, 84 at Reno, and 79 at Truckee. Under sunny skies, South Lake Tahoe reported 78, Blue Canyon reported 75, and Mammoth Lakes reported 81. At Los Angeles, it was mostly sunny, with a temperature of 78. At San Diego, it was partly sunny, with a temperature of 78. Local temperature reports around San Francisco Bay for 12 p.m. Downtown San Francisco was 62 degrees. Oakland Museum was 63 degrees. Redwood City was 71 degrees. San Rafael was 74 degrees. The following is an important beach hazard message from the National Weather Service. Issued at 2:17 p.m. Pacific Daylight Time. Beach hazard statement remains in effect through Wednesday afternoon. What? Long period southerly swell will bring an increased risk of sneaker waves and strong rip currents. Breaking waves will reach up to 10 feet along some south and southwest facing beaches and breakpoints. Where? Pacific Coast beaches. When? Through 6 p.m. Pacific Daylight Time Wednesday. Impacts. Dangerous conditions are forecast along the shoreline. Hazards include sneaker waves, strong rip currents, and large breaking waves. Stay off of jetties, piers, rocks, and other waterside infrastructure. Remain out of the water to avoid hazard to surf and never turn your back on the ocean. Monitor local weather, surf and tide forecasts at www.weather.gov/mtr. The area forecast for the South Bay, including the San Jose metro area and the Santa Clara Valley. For the rest of today, mostly sunny early in the afternoon, then becoming sunny. Highs in the mid-70s by the bay, mid-80s to lower 90s inland. Northwest winds 5 to 15 miles per hour. For tonight, mostly clear. Lows in the 50s. Northwest winds 5 to 10 miles per hour. And on Tuesday, mostly sunny in the morning, then becoming sunny. Highs in the upper 70s by the bay, mid-80s to lower 90s inland. West winds 5 to 15 miles per hour. For the Tuesday night, mostly clear. Lows in the upper 50s. West winds 5 to 10 miles per hour. For Wednesday, partly cloudy in the morning, then becoming sunny. Highs in the upper 70s by the bay, lower to mid-90s inland. West winds 5 to 10 miles per hour. And on Wednesday night, clear. Lows from the mid-50s to lower 60s. For the Thursday, mostly sunny in the morning, then becoming sunny. Highs from the upper 70s to lower 90s. For Thursday night, clear. Lows in the upper 50s. And on Friday, mostly sunny in the morning, then becoming sunny. Highs from the lower 80s to mid-90s for the Friday night, clear. Lows near 60. For Saturday, mostly sunny in the morning, then becoming sunny. Highs 80s and 90s, and on Saturday night, clear. Lows near 60. For the Sunday, mostly sunny. Highs from the lower 80s to mid-90s, high temperatures today and lows tonight for the selected cities, San Jose, 81 and 58, Mountain View, 76 and 59.

51 and 56. The area forecast for the Monterey Bay and Salinas Valley. Beach hazards statement in effect through Wednesday afternoon. For the rest of today, mostly sunny. Highs in the upper 60s at the coast to the upper 80s inland. West winds 5 to 10 miles per hour, increasing to 10 to 20 miles per hour in the afternoon. For tonight, mostly clear until midnight, then becoming partly cloudy. Lows in the mid-50s. Southwest winds 5 to 15 miles per hour. And on Tuesday, partly cloudy in the morning, then becoming mostly sunny. Highs in the upper 60s at the coast to the upper 80s inland. West winds 5 to 15 miles per hour. For the Tuesday night, mostly clear until midnight, then becoming partly cloudy. Patchy fog after midnight. Lows in the upper 50s. West winds 5 to 15 miles per hour. For Wednesday, mostly cloudy in the morning, then becoming mostly sunny. Patchy fog in the morning. Highs in the upper 60s at the coast to the lower 90s inland. West winds 5 to 10 miles per hour. And on Wednesday night, mostly clear until midnight, then becoming partly cloudy. Lows in the mid-50s. Thursday through Friday night, mostly clear. Highs from the mid-70s to upper 80s. Lows in the upper 50s. Saturday, partly cloudy in the morning, then becoming mostly sunny. Highs from the mid-70s to lower 90s. Saturday night, mostly clear until midnight, then becoming partly cloudy. Lows in the upper 50s. Sunday, partly cloudy. Highs from the mid-70s to upper 80s. High temperatures today and lows tonight for the selected cities: Santa Cruz, 80 and 56, Monterey, 69 and 57, Salinas, 71 and 56, Hollister, 83 and 54, King City, 89 and 55. The weather overview for the Bay Area and Central Coast: breezy onshore winds expected each afternoon and evening through early in the week, gradual warming starting midweek, with increasing moderate heat risk for interior locations heading into the weekend. Elevated fire weather threat across the Diablo and Santa Lucia ranges this week. Hazardous beach conditions at the Pacific coast with an increased risk for sneaker waves and rip currents through midweek. The extended forecast for the Bay Area and Central Coast: Wednesday and Wednesday night, mostly clear. Highs 65 to 100. Lows 50 to 70. Thursday and Thursday night, mostly clear. Highs 65 to 95. Lows 50 to 70. Friday and Friday night, mostly clear. Highs 65 to 100. Lows 55 to 70. Saturday and Saturday night, mostly clear. Highs 65 to 100. Lows 55 to 70. Sunday, sunny, warmer. Highs 65 to 100. Sunrise, sunset, and tidal information for the San Francisco Bay Area for Monday, July 27th. The sunrise today, 6:09 a.m. The sunset tonight, 8:23 p.m. Tidal data at the Golden Gate for today. Low tide, 5:12 a.m. at -0.27 feet. High tide, 12:32 p.m. at 4.63 feet. Low tide, 4:46 p.m. at 3.28 feet. High tide, 10:39 p.m. at 6.16 feet. 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This broadcast originates from the National Weather Service office located in Monterey, California, and serves the South Bay and Monterey Bay Area, including the cities of San Jose, Monterey, Salinas, and Santa Cruz. Here are the buoy observations for noon Pacific Daylight Time. An offshore buoy 6, winds southwest at 14 knots, pressure 1,016.5 millibars. An offshore buoy 59, winds west 8 knots, water temperature 65, pressure 1,021.8 millibars, seas 3 feet, every 17 seconds. At Point Arena buoy, winds

class 12 knots, water temperature 60, pressure 1,000, 18.7 millibars, seas 5 feet, every 8 seconds. At Monterey Bay buoy winds northwest 21 knots, gusting to 27, water temperature 62, pressure 1,000, 17.7 millibars, seas 6 feet, every 17 seconds. At Pointzer, wave rider buoy water temperature 56, seas 6 feet, every 18 seconds. At Cape San Martin buoy winds northwest at 21 knots, gusting to 27, water temperature 54, pressure 1,000, 17.2 millibars. Synopsis for the Central California coast and bays including the Monterey Bay, Greater Farallones, and Cordell Bank National Marine Sanctuaries. Fresh northwesterly breezes increased to strong today, persisting through the week with frequent gale force gusts along the Big Sur and Point Reyes coastal jet regions. Moderate seas build to roughen the outer waters by tomorrow and continue through the week. Distant tropical cyclones continue to send long period southerly swells our way through the work week. The marine forecast for San Pablo Bay, Suisun Bay, the West Delta, and the San Francisco Bay north of the Bay Bridge. Small craft advisory in effect until 9 p.m. Pacific Daylight Time this evening. For today, southwest wind 5 to 10 knots, rising to 10 to 15 knots this afternoon. For tonight, southwest wind 10 to 15 knots, easing to 5 to 10 knots after midnight. For Tuesday, southwest wind 5 to 10 knots, rising to 10 to 15 knots in the afternoon. The marine forecast for Monterey Bay. Small craft advisory in effect until 9 p.m. Pacific Daylight Time this evening. For today, northwest wind 5 to 10 knots, becoming west 15 to 20 knots this afternoon. Seas 3 to 4 feet. Wave detail, northwest 4 feet at 7 seconds. For tonight, northwest wind 15 to 20 knots, easing to 10 to 15 knots after midnight. Seas 3 to 5 feet. Wave detail, northwest 5 feet at 7 seconds. For Tuesday, northwest wind around 5 knots, becoming west 15 to 20 knots in the afternoon. Seas 3 to 4 feet. Wave detail, northwest 4 feet at 8 seconds. The coastal waters forecast from Pigeon Point to Point Pinos out to 10 nautical miles. Small craft advisory in effect through Tuesday morning. For today, northwest wind 10 to 15 knots, rising to 20 to 25 knots. Seas 4 to 5 feet. Wave detail, northwest 5 feet at 7 seconds and south 2 feet at 18 seconds. For tonight, northwest wind 20 to 25 knots, easing to 15 to 20 knots after midnight. Seas 4 to 6 feet. Wave detail, northwest 5 feet at 7 seconds and south 2 feet at 17 seconds. For Tuesday, northwest wind 10 to 15 knots, rising to 15 to 20 knots in the afternoon. Seas 4 to 6 feet. Wave detail, northwest 5 feet at 8 seconds and south 2 feet at 17 seconds. The area forecast for the peninsula, North Bay, and East Bay. Beach hazards statement in effect through Wednesday afternoon. For the rest of today, mostly sunny. Highs around 70 at the coast to the upper 80s inland. West winds 5 to 15 miles per hour. For tonight, mostly clear. Lows from the mid 50s to lower 60s. Southwest winds 5 to 15 miles per hour. And on Tuesday, mostly sunny. Highs in the lower 70s at the coast to the upper 80s inland. Southwest winds 5 to 15 miles per hour. For the Tuesday night, mostly clear. Lows from the mid 50s to lower 60s. Southwest winds 5 to 15 miles per hour. For Wednesday, partly cloudy in the morning then becoming sunny. Highs in the mid 70s at the coast to the lower 90s inland. Southwest winds 5 to 10 miles per hour. And on Wednesday night, mostly clear. Lows from the 50s to lower 60s. For the Thursday, partly cloudy in the morning then becoming sunny. Highs from the upper 60s to lower 80s. For Thursday night,

was in the 50s. Friday through Sunday, mostly clear. High 70s and 80s. Lows from the lower 50s to mid 60s. High temperatures today and lows tonight for the selected cities: San Francisco, 73 and 58, San Francisco Airport, 74 and 59, Redwood City, 81 and 59, Oakland, 76 and 58, Fremont, 78 and 58, Concord, 91 and 58, Livermore, 87 and 56, San Rafael, 88 and 60, Santa Rosa, 93 and 57, Napa, 84 and 56, Fairfield, 90 and 59. These are the 1 p.m. Pacific Daylight Time observations for the San Francisco and Monterey Bay areas on Monday, July 27th. At San Francisco Airport, it was mostly sunny, temperature 67, dew point 54, relative humidity 63%, west wind at 22 miles an hour, gusting to 30, pressure 30.05 inches and steady. At Oakland Airport, it was mostly sunny, temperature 67, dew point 56, relative humidity 67%, west wind at 13 miles an hour, pressure 30.05 inches and falling. At San Jose Airport, it was mostly sunny, temperature 73, dew point 57, relative humidity 57%, northwest wind at 10 miles an hour, pressure 30.03 inches and steady. At Santa Rosa, it was sunny, temperature 81, south wind at 7, pressure 29.99 and falling. At Concord, it was sunny, temperature 78, south wind at 15. At Livermore, it was sunny, temperature 77, west wind at 10. At Monterey, it was mostly sunny, temperature 65, west wind at 14, pressure 30.07 and steady. At Salinas, it was sunny, temperature 71, dew point 55, relative humidity 56%, west wind at 15. Here are some observations around California and western Nevada. It was sunny, with a temperature of 86 at Sacramento, 88 at Reno, and 81 at Truckee. Under sunny skies, South Lake Tahoe reported 79, Blue Canyon reported 76, and Mammoth Lakes reported 84. At Los Angeles, it was mostly sunny, with a temperature of 78. At San Diego, it was partly sunny, with a temperature of 77. Local temperature reports around San Francisco Bay for 12 p.m. Downtown San Francisco was 62 degrees. Oakland Museum was 63 degrees. Redwood City was 71 degrees. San Rafael was 74 degrees. The following is an important beach hazard message from the National Weather Service. Issued at 2:17 p.m. Pacific Daylight Time. Beach hazards statement remains in effect through Wednesday afternoon. What? Long period southerly swell will bring an increased risk of sneaker waves and strong currents. Breaking waves will reach up to 10 feet along some south and southwest facing beaches and breakpoints. Where? Pacific Coast beaches. When? Through 6 p.m. Pacific Daylight Time Wednesday. Impacts. Dangerous conditions are forecast along the shoreline. Hazards include sneaker waves, strong rip currents, and large breaking waves. Stay off of jetties, piers, rocks, and other waterside infrastructure. Remain out of the water to avoid hazardous surf and never turn your back on the ocean. Monitor local weather, surf, and tide forecasts at www.weather.gov/mtr. The area forecast for the South Bay, including the San Jose metro area and the Santa Clara Valley. For the rest of today, mostly sunny early in the afternoon, then becoming sunny. Highs in the mid-70s by the bay, mid-80s to lower 90s inland. Northwest winds 5 to 15 miles per hour. For tonight, mostly clear. Lows in the 50s. Northwest winds 5 to 10 miles per hour. And on Tuesday, mostly sunny in the morning, then becoming sunny. Highs in the upper 70s by the bay, mid 80s to lower 90s inland. West winds 5 to 15.

the Tuesday night, mostly clear. Lows in the upper 50s. West winds 5 to 10 miles per hour. For Wednesday, partly cloudy in the morning, then becoming sunny. Highs in the upper 70s by the bay, lower to mid 90s inland. West winds 5 to 10 miles per hour. And on Wednesday night, clear. Lows from the mid 50s to lower 60s. For the Thursday, mostly sunny in the morning, then becoming sunny. Highs from the upper 70s to lower 90s. For Thursday night, clear. Lows in the upper 50s. And on Friday, mostly sunny in the morning, then becoming sunny. Highs from the lower 80s to mid 90s for the Friday night, clear. Lows near 60. For Saturday, mostly sunny in the morning, then becoming sunny. Highs 80s and 90s, and on Saturday night, clear. Lows near 60. For the Sunday, mostly sunny. Highs from the lower 80s to mid 90s. High temperatures today and lows tonight for the selected cities: San Jose, 81 and 58, Mountain View, 76 and 59, Morgan Hill, 91 and 56. The area forecast for the Monterey Bay and Salinas Valley: beach hazards statement in effect through Wednesday afternoon. For the rest of today, mostly sunny. Highs in the upper 60s at the coast to the upper 80s inland. West winds 5 to 10 miles per hour, increasing to 10 to 20 miles per hour in the afternoon. For tonight, mostly clear until midnight, then becoming partly cloudy. Lows in the mid 50s. Southwest winds 5 to 15 miles per hour. And on Tuesday, partly cloudy in the morning, then becoming mostly sunny. Highs in the upper 60s at the coast to the upper 80s inland. West winds 5 to 15 miles per hour. For the Tuesday night, mostly clear until midnight, then becoming partly cloudy. Patchy fog after midnight. Lows in the upper 50s. West winds 5 to 15 miles per hour. For Wednesday, mostly cloudy in the morning, then becoming mostly sunny. Patchy fog in the morning. Highs in the upper 60s at the coast to the lower 90s inland. West winds 5 to 10 miles per hour. And on Wednesday night, mostly clear until midnight, then becoming partly cloudy. Lows in the mid 50s. Thursday through Friday night, mostly clear. Highs from the mid 70s to upper 80s. Lows in the upper 50s. Saturday, partly cloudy in the morning, then becoming mostly sunny. Highs from the mid 70s to lower 90s. Saturday night, mostly clear until midnight, then becoming partly cloudy. Lows in the upper 50s. Sunday, partly cloudy. Highs from the mid 70s to upper 80s. High temperatures today and lows tonight for the selected cities: Santa Cruz, 80 and 56, Monterey, 69 and 57, Salinas, 71 and 56, Hollister, 83 and 54, King City, 89 and 55. The weather overview for the Bay Area and Central Coast: breezy onshore winds expected each afternoon and evening through early in the week, gradual warming starting midweek, with increasing moderate heat risk for interior locations heading into the weekend. Elevated fire weather threat across the Diablo and Santa Lucia ranges this week. Hazardous beach conditions at the Pacific coast with an increased risk for sneaker waves and rip currents through midweek. The extended forecast for the Bay Area and Central Coast: Wednesday and Wednesday night, mostly clear. Highs 65 to 100. Lows 50 to 70. Thursday and Thursday night, mostly clear. Highs 65 to 95. Lows 50 to 70. Friday and Friday night, mostly clear. Highs 65 to 100. Lows 55 to 70. Saturday and Saturday night, mostly clear. Highs 65 to 100. Lows 55 to 70. Sunday, sunny, warmer. Highs 65 to 100. Sunrise, sunset, and tidal information for the San Francisco Bay Area for Monday, July 27th. The sunset.

tonight, 8:22 p.m. The sunrise tomorrow, 6:10 a.m. The sunset tomorrow, 8:21 p.m. Tidal data at the Golden Gate for the afternoon and evening hours today and the morning hours of tomorrow. High tide, 12:32 p.m. at 4.63 feet. Low tide, 4:46 p.m. at 3.28 feet. High tide, 10:39 p.m. at 6.16 feet. Low tide, 5:45 a.m. at minus 039 feet. Here are the buoy observations for 1 p.m. Pacific Daylight Time. An offshore buoy 6 winds southwest at 14 knots, pressure 1,016.8 millibars. An offshore buoy 59 winds west at 8 knots, water temperature 65, pressure 1,022.0 millibars. At Point Arena buoy, winds northwest 16 knots, water temperature 61, pressure 1,019.0 millibars, seas 2 feet, every 17 seconds. At buoy 13 near Bodega Bay, winds northwest at 17 knots, gusting to 21, pressure 1,017.3 millibars. At Point Reyes Wave Rider buoy, water temperature 58, seas 6 feet, every 18 seconds. At San Francisco Bar buoy, water temperature 59, seas 4 feet, every 18 seconds. At San Francisco buoy, winds west 12 knots, water temperature 55, pressure 1,017.7 millibars, seas 4 feet, every 17 seconds. At Half Moon Bay buoy, winds west 10 knots, water temperature 59, pressure 1,018.8 millibars, seas 5 feet, every 6 seconds. At Monterey Bay buoy, winds northwest 19 knots, gusting to 27, water temperature 62, pressure 1,017.8 millibars, seas 6 feet, every 7 seconds. At Pointer, Wave Rider buoy, water temperature 56, seas 6 feet, every 18 seconds. At Cape San Martin buoy, winds northwest 19 knots, gusting to 27, water temperature 55, pressure 1,017.3 millibars. Seas 8 feet, every 6 seconds. Synopsis for the Central California coast and bays, including the Monterey Bay, Greater Farallones, and Cordell Bank National Marine Sanctuaries. Fresh northwesterly breezes increase to strong today, persisting through the week with frequent gale force gusts along the Big Sur and Point Reyes coastal jet regions. Moderate seas build to roughen the outer waters by tomorrow and continue through the week. Distant tropical cyclones continue to send long-period southerly swells our way through the work week. The marine forecast for San Pablo Bay, Suisun Bay, the West Delta, and the San Francisco Bay north of the Bay Bridge. Small craft advisory in effect until 9 p.m. Pacific Daylight Time this evening. For today, southwest wind 5 to 10 knots, rising to 10 to 15 knots this afternoon. For tonight, southwest wind 10 to 15 knots, easing to 5 to 10 knots after midnight. For Tuesday, southwest wind 5 to 10 knots, rising to 10 to 15 knots in the afternoon. The marine forecast for Monterey Bay. Small craft advisory in effect until 9 p.m. Pacific Daylight Time this evening. For today, northwest wind 5 to 10 knots, becoming west 15 to 20 knots this afternoon. Seas 3 to 4 feet. Wave detail, northwest 4 feet at 7 seconds. For tonight, northwest wind 15 to 20 knots, easing to 10 to 15 knots after midnight. Seas 3 to 5 feet. Wave detail, northwest 5 feet at 7 seconds. For Tuesday, northwest wind around 5 knots, becoming west 15 to 20 knots in the afternoon. Seas 3 to 4 feet. Wave detail, northwest 4 feet at 8 seconds. The coastal waters forecast from Pigeon Point to Point Pinos out to 10 nautical miles. Small craft advisory in effect through Tuesday morning. For today, northwest wind 10 to 15 knots, rising to 20 to 25 knots. Seas 4 to 5 feet. Wave detail, northwest 5 feet at 7 seconds and south 2 feet at 18 seconds. For tonight, northwest wind 20 to 25 knots, easing to 15 to 20 knots after midnight.

seas 4 to 6 feet. Wave detail, northwest 5 feet at 7 seconds and south 2 feet at 17 seconds. For Tuesday, northwest wind 10 to 15 knots, rising to 15 to 20 knots in the afternoon. Seas 4 to 6 feet. Wave detail, northwest 5 feet at 8 seconds and south 2 feet at 17 seconds. The area forecast for the peninsula, North Bay, and East Bay. Beach hazards statement in effect through Wednesday afternoon. For the rest of today, mostly sunny. Highs around 70 at the coast of the upper 80s inland. West winds 5 to 15 miles per hour. For tonight, mostly clear. Lows from the mid-50s to lower 60s. Southwest winds 5 to 15 miles per hour. And on Tuesday, mostly sunny. Highs in the lower 70s at the coast of the upper 80s inland. Southwest winds 5 to 15 miles per hour. For the Tuesday night, mostly clear. Lows from the mid-50s to lower 60s. Southwest winds 5 to 15 miles per hour. For Wednesday, partly cloudy in the morning then becoming sunny. Highs in the mid-70s at the coast to the lower 90s inland. Southwest winds 5 to 10 miles per hour. And on Wednesday night, mostly clear. Lows from the 50s to lower 60s. For the Thursday, partly cloudy in the morning then becoming sunny. Highs from the upper 60s to lower 80s. For Thursday night, clear. Lows in the 50s. Friday through Sunday, mostly clear. High 70s and 80s. Lows from the lower 50s to mid 60s. High temperatures today and lows tonight for the selected cities, San Francisco, 73 and 58, San Francisco Airport, 74 and 59, Redwood City, 81 and 59, Oakland, 76 and 58, Fremont, 78 and 58, Concord, 91 and 58, Livermore, 87 and 56, San Rafael, 88 and 60, Santa Rosa, 93 and 57, Napa, 84 and 56, Fairfield, 90 and 59. These are the 1 p.m. Pacific Daylight Time observations for the San Francisco and Monterey Bay areas on Monday, July 27th. At San Francisco Airport, it was mostly sunny, temperature 67, dew point 54, relative humidity 63%, west wind at 22 miles an hour, gusting to 30, pressure 30.05 inches and steady. At Oakland Airport, it was mostly sunny, temperature 67, dew point 56, relative humidity 67%, west wind at 13 miles an hour, pressure 30.05 inches and falling. At San Jose Airport, it was mostly sunny, temperature 73, dew point 57, relative humidity 57%, northwest wind at 10 miles an hour, pressure 30.03 inches and steady. At Santa Rosa, it was sunny, temperature 81, south wind at 7, pressure 29.99 and falling. At Concord, it was sunny, temperature 78, south wind at 15. At Livermore, it was sunny, temperature 77, west wind at 10. At Monterey, it was mostly sunny, temperature 65, west wind at 14, pressure 30.07 and steady. At Salinas, it was sunny, temperature 71, dew point 55, relative humidity 56%, west wind at 15. Here are some observations around California and western Nevada. It was sunny, with a temperature of 86 at Sacramento, 88 at Reno, and 81 at Truckee. Under sunny skies, South Lake Tahoe reported 79, Blue Canyon reported 76, and Mammoth Lakes reported 84. At Los Angeles, it was mostly sunny, with a temperature of 78. At San Diego, it was partly sunny, with a temperature of 77. Local temperature reports around San Francisco Bay for 1 p.m. Downtown San Francisco was 64 degrees. Oakland Museum was 68 degrees. Redwood City was 72 degrees. San Rafael was 75 degrees.

The following is an important beach hazard message from the National Weather Service, issued at 2:17 p.m. Pacific Daylight Time. Beach hazard statement remains in effect through Wednesday afternoon. What? Long period southerly swell will bring an increased risk of sneaker waves and strong rip currents. Breaking waves will reach up to 10 feet along some south and southwest facing beaches and breakpoints. Where? Pacific Coast beaches. When? Through 6 p.m. Pacific Daylight Time Wednesday. Impacts. Dangerous conditions are forecast along the shoreline. Hazards include sneaker waves, strong rip currents, and large breaking waves. Stay off of jetties, piers, rocks, and other waterside infrastructure. Remain out of the water to avoid hazardous surf and never turn your back on the ocean. Monitor local weather, surf and tide forecast at www.weather.gov/mtr. The area forecast for the South Bay, including the San Jose metro area and the Santa Clara Valley. For the rest of today, mostly sunny early in the afternoon, then becoming sunny. Highs in the mid-70s by the bay, mid-80s to lower 90s inland. Northwest winds 5 to 15 miles per hour. For tonight, mostly clear. Lows in the 50s. Northwest winds 5 to 10 miles per hour. And on Tuesday, mostly sunny in the morning, then becoming sunny. Highs in the upper 70s by the bay, mid-80s to lower 90s inland. West winds 5 to 15 miles per hour. For the Tuesday night, mostly clear. Lows in the upper 50s. West winds 5 to 10 miles per hour. For Wednesday, partly cloudy in the morning, then becoming sunny. Highs in the upper 70s by the bay, lower to mid-90s inland. West winds 5 to 10 miles per hour. And on Wednesday night, clear. Lows from the mid-50s to lower 60s. For the Thursday, mostly sunny in the morning, then becoming sunny. Highs from the upper 70s to lower 90s. For Thursday night, clear. Lows in the upper 50s. And on Friday, mostly sunny in the morning, then becoming sunny. Highs from the lower 80s to mid-90s for the Friday night, clear. Lows near 60. For Saturday, mostly sunny in the morning, then becoming sunny. Highs 80s and 90s, and on Saturday night, clear. Lows near 60. For the Sunday, mostly sunny. Highs from the lower 80s to mid-90s. High temperatures today and lows tonight for the selected cities: San Jose, 81 and 58, Mountain View, 76 and 59, Morgan Hill, 91 and 56. 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This broadcast originates from the National Weather Service office located in Monterey, California, and serves the South Bay and Monterey Bay Area, including the cities of San Jose, Monterey, Salinas, and Santa Cruz. The area forecast for the Monterey Bay and Salinas Valley: beach hazard statement in effect through Wednesday afternoon. For the rest of today, mostly sunny. Highs in the upper 60s at the coast to the upper 80s inland. West winds 5 to 10 miles per hour, increasing to 10 to 20 miles per hour in the afternoon. For tonight, mostly clear until midnight, then becoming partly cloudy. Lows in the mid-50s. Southwest winds 5 to 15 miles per hour. And on Tuesday, partly cloudy in the morning, then becoming mostly sunny. Highs in the upper 60s at the coast to the upper 80s inland. West winds 5 to 15 miles per hour. For the Tuesday night, mostly clear until midnight, then becoming partly cloudy. Patchy fog after midnight. Lows in the upper 50s. West winds 5 to 15 miles per hour. For Wednesday, mostly cloudy in the morning, then becoming mostly sunny. Patchy fog in the morning. Highs in the upper 60s at the coast to the lower 90s inland. West winds 5 to 10 miles per hour.

and on Wednesday night, mostly clear until midnight, then becoming partly cloudy. Lows in the mid-50s. Thursday through Friday night, mostly clear. Highs from the mid-70s to upper 80s. Lows in the upper 50s. Saturday, partly cloudy in the morning, then becoming mostly sunny. Highs from the mid-70s to lower 90s. Saturday night, mostly clear until midnight, then becoming partly cloudy. Lows in the upper 50s. Sunday, partly cloudy. Highs from the mid-70s to upper 80s. High temperatures today and lows tonight for the selected cities: Santa Cruz, 80 and 56, Monterey, 69 and 57, Salinas, 71 and 56, Hollister, 83 and 54, King City, 89 and 55. The weather overview for the Bay Area and Central Coast: breezy onshore winds expected each afternoon and evening through early in the week, gradual warming starting midweek, with increasing moderate heat risk for interior locations heading into the weekend. Elevated fire weather threat across the Diablo and Santa Lucia ranges this week. Hazardous beach conditions at the Pacific coast with an increased risk for sneaker waves and rip currents through midweek. The extended forecast for the Bay Area and Central Coast: Wednesday and Wednesday night, mostly clear. Highs 65 to 100. Lows 50 to 70. Thursday and Thursday night, mostly clear. Highs 65 to 95. Lows 50 to 70. Friday and Friday night, mostly clear. Highs 65 to 100. Lows 55 to 70. Saturday and Saturday night, mostly clear. Highs 65 to 100. Lows 55 to 70. Sunday, sunny, warmer. Highs 65 to 100. Sunrise, sunset, and tidal information for the San Francisco Bay Area for Monday, July 27th. The sunset tonight, 8:22 p.m. The sunrise tomorrow, 6:10 a.m. The sunset tomorrow, 8:21 p.m. Tidal data at the Golden Gate for the afternoon and evening hours today and the morning hours of tomorrow. High tide, 12:32 p.m. at 4.63 feet. Low tide, 4:46 p.m. at 3.28 feet. High tide, 10:39 p.m. at 6.16 feet. Low tide, 5:45 a.m. at minus 0.39 feet. Here are the buoy observations for 1 p.m. Pacific Daylight Time. An offshore buoy 6, wind southwest at 14 knots, pressure 1,016.8 millibars. An offshore buoy 59, winds west at 8 knots, water temperature 65, pressure 1,022.0 millibars. At Point Arena buoy, winds northwest 16 knots, water temperature 61, pressure 1,019.0 millibars, seas 2 feet, every 17 seconds. At buoy 13 near Bodega Bay, winds northwest at 17 knots, gusting to 21, pressure 1,017.3 millibars. At Point Reyes Wave Rider buoy, water temperature 58, seas 6 feet, every 18 seconds. At San Francisco Bar buoy, water temperature 59, seas 4 feet, every 18 seconds. At San Francisco buoy, winds west 12 knots, water temperature 55, pressure 1,017.7 millibars, seas 4 feet, every 17 seconds. At Half Moon Bay buoy, winds west 10 knots, water temperature 59, pressure 1,018.8 millibars, seas 5 feet, every 6 seconds. At Monterey Bay buoy, winds northwest 19 knots, gusting to 27, water temperature 62, pressure 1,017.8 millibars, seas 6 feet, every 7 seconds. At Point Sur, Wave Rider buoy, water temperature 56, seas 6 feet, every 18 seconds. At Cape San Martin buoy, winds northwest 19 knots, gusting to 27, water temperature 55, pressure 1,017.3 millibars. Seas 8 feet, every 6 seconds. Synopsis for the Central California coast and bays, including the Monterey Bay, Greater Farallones, and Cordell Bank National Marine Sanctuaries: fresh northwesterly breezes.

to strong today, persisting through the week with frequent gale force gusts along the Big Sur and Point Reyes coastal jet regions. Moderate seas build to roughen the outer waters by tomorrow and continue through the week. Distant tropical cyclones continue to send long-period southerly swells our way through the work week. The marine forecast for San Pablo Bay, Suisun Bay, the West Delta, and the San Francisco Bay north of the Bay Bridge. Small craft advisory in effect until 9 p.m. Pacific Daylight Time this evening. For today, southwest wind 5 to 10 knots, rising to 10 to 15 knots this afternoon. For tonight, southwest wind 10 to 15 knots, easing to 5 to 10 knots after midnight. For Tuesday, southwest wind 5 to 10 knots, rising to 10 to 15 knots in the afternoon. The marine forecast for Monterey Bay. Small craft advisory in effect until 9 p.m. Pacific Daylight Time this evening. For today, northwest wind 5 to 10 knots, becoming west 15 to 20 knots this afternoon. Seas 3 to 4 feet. Wave detail, northwest 4 feet at 7 seconds. For tonight, northwest wind 15 to 20 knots, easing to 10 to 15 knots after midnight. Seas 3 to 5 feet. Wave detail, northwest 5 feet at 7 seconds. For Tuesday, northwest wind around 5 knots, becoming west 15 to 20 knots in the afternoon. Seas 3 to 4 feet. Wave detail, northwest 4 feet at 8 seconds. The coastal waters forecast from Pigeon Point to Point Pinos out to 10 nautical miles. Small craft advisory in effect through Tuesday morning. For today, northwest wind 10 to 15 knots, rising to 20 to 25 knots. Seas 4 to 5 feet to 15 knots, rising to 20 to 25 knots. Seas 4 to 5 feet. Wave detail, northwest 5 feet at 7 seconds and south 2 feet at 18 seconds. For tonight, northwest wind 20 to 25 knots, easing to 15 to 20 knots after midnight. Seas 4 to 6 feet. Wave detail, northwest 5 feet at 7 seconds and south 2 feet at 17 seconds. For Tuesday, northwest wind 10 to 15 knots, rising to 15 to 20 knots in the afternoon. Seas 4 to 6 feet. Wave detail, northwest 5 feet at 8 seconds and south 2 feet at 17 seconds. The area forecast for the peninsula, North Bay, and East Bay. Beach hazards statement in effect through Wednesday afternoon. For the rest of today, mostly sunny. Highs around 70 at the coast of the upper 80s inland. West winds 5 to 15 miles per hour. For tonight, mostly clear. Lows from the mid-50s to lower 60s. Southwest winds 5 to 15 miles per hour. And on Tuesday, mostly sunny. Highs in the lower 70s at the coast to the upper 80s inland. Southwest winds 5 to 15 miles per hour. For the Tuesday night, mostly clear. Lows from the mid-50s to lower 60s. Southwest winds 5 to 15 miles per hour. For Wednesday, partly cloudy in the morning then becoming sunny. Highs in the mid-70s at the coast to the lower 90s inland. Southwest winds 5 to 10 miles per hour. And on Wednesday night, mostly clear. Lows from the 50s to lower 60s. For the Thursday, partly cloudy in the morning then becoming sunny. Highs from the upper 60s to lower 80s. For Thursday night, clear. Lows in the 50s. Friday through Sunday, mostly clear. High 70s and 80s. Lows from the lower 50s to mid 60s. High temperatures today and lows tonight for the selected cities: San Francisco, 73 and 58, San Francisco Airport, 74 and 59, Redwood City, 81 and 59, Oakland, 76 and 58, Fremont, 78 and 58, Concord, 91 and 58, Livermore, 87 and 56, San Rafael, 88 and 60, Santa Rosa, 93 and 57, Napa, 84 and 56, Fairfield, 90 and 59.

These are the 1 p.m. Pacific Daylight Time observations for the San Francisco and Monterey Bay areas on Monday, July 27th. At San Francisco Airport, it was mostly sunny, temperature 67, dew point 54, relative humidity 63%, west wind at 22 miles an hour, gusting to 30, pressure 30.05 inches and steady. At Oakland Airport, it was mostly sunny, temperature 67, dew point 56, relative humidity 67%, west wind at 13 miles an hour, pressure 30.05 inches and falling. At San Jose Airport, it was mostly sunny, temperature 73, dew point 57, relative humidity 57%, northwest wind at 10 miles an hour, pressure 30.03 inches and steady. At Santa Rosa, it was sunny, temperature 81, south wind at 7, pressure 29.99 and falling. At Concord, it was sunny, temperature 78, south wind at 15. At Livermore, it was sunny, temperature 77, west wind at 10. At Monterey, it was mostly sunny, temperature 65, west wind at 14, pressure 30.07 and steady. At Salinas, it was sunny, temperature 71, dew point 55, relative humidity 56%, west wind at 15. Here are some observations around California and western Nevada. It was sunny, with a temperature of 86 at Sacramento, 88 at Reno, and 81 at Truckee. Under sunny skies, South Lake Tahoe reported 79, Blue Canyon reported 76, and Mammoth Lakes reported 84. At Los Angeles, it was mostly sunny, with a temperature of 78. At San Diego, it was partly sunny, with a temperature of 77. Local temperature reports around San Francisco Bay for 1 p.m. Downtown San Francisco was 64 degrees. Oakland Museum was 68 degrees. Redwood City was 72 degrees. San Rafael was 75 degrees. The following is an important beach hazard message from the National Weather Service. Issued at 2:17 p.m. Pacific Daylight Time. Beach hazard statement remains in effect through Wednesday afternoon. What? Long period southerly swell will bring an increased risk of sneaker waves and strong wave currents. Breaking waves will reach up to 10 feet along some south and southwest facing beaches and breakpoints. Where? Pacific Coast beaches. When, through 6 p.m. Pacific Daylight Time Wednesday. Impacts, dangerous conditions are forecast along the shoreline. Hazards include sneaker waves, strong rip currents, and large breaking waves. Stay off of jetties, piers, rocks, and other waterside infrastructure. Remain out of the water to avoid hazardous surf and never turn your back on the ocean. Monitor local weather, surf and tide forecast at www.weather.gov/mtr. The area forecast for the South Bay, including the San Jose metro area and the Santa Clara Valley. For the rest of today, mostly sunny early in the afternoon, then becoming sunny. Highs in the mid-70s by the bay, mid-80s to lower 90s inland. Northwest winds 5 to 15 miles per hour. For tonight, mostly clear. Lows in the 50s. Northwest winds 5 to 10 miles per hour. And on Tuesday, mostly sunny in the morning, then becoming sunny. Highs in the upper 70s by the bay, mid-80s to lower 90s inland. West winds 5 to 15 miles per hour. For the Tuesday night, mostly clear. Lows in the upper 50s. West winds 5 to 10 miles per hour. For Wednesday, partly cloudy in the morning, then becoming sunny. Highs in the upper 70s by the bay, lower to mid 90s inland. West winds 5 to 10 miles per hour. And on Wednesday night, clear. Lows from the mid 50s to lower 60s. For the Thursday, mostly sunny in the morning, then becoming sunny. Highs from the upper 70s to lower 90s. For Thursday night, clear. Lows in the upper 50s. And on Friday, mostly sunny.

then becoming sunny. Highs from the lower 80s to mid-90s for the Friday night, clear. Lows near 60. For Saturday, mostly sunny in the morning, then becoming sunny. Highs 80s and 90s, and on Saturday night, clear. Lows near 60. For the Sunday, mostly sunny. Highs from the lower 80s to mid-90s, high temperatures today and lows tonight for the selected cities, San Jose, 81 and 58, Mountain View, 76 and 59, Morgan Hill, 91 and 56. The area forecast for the Monterey Bay and Salinas Valley. Beach hazards statement in effect through Wednesday afternoon. For the rest of today, mostly sunny. Highs in the upper 60s at the coast to the upper 80s inland. West winds 5 to 10 miles per hour, increasing to 10 to 20 miles per hour in the afternoon. For tonight, mostly clear until midnight, then becoming partly cloudy. Lows in the mid-50s. Southwest winds 5 to 15 miles per hour. And on Tuesday, partly cloudy in the morning, then becoming mostly sunny. Highs in the upper 60s at the coast to the upper 80s inland. West winds 5 to 15 miles per hour. For the Tuesday night, mostly clear until midnight, then becoming partly cloudy. Patchy fog after midnight. Lows in the upper 50s. West winds 5 to 15 miles per hour. For Wednesday, mostly cloudy in the morning, then becoming mostly sunny. Patchy fog in the morning. Highs in the upper 60s at the coast to the lower 90s inland. West winds 5 to 10 miles per hour. And on Wednesday night, mostly clear until midnight, then becoming partly cloudy. Lows in the mid-50s. Thursday through Friday night, mostly clear. Highs from the mid-70s to upper 80s. Lows in the upper 50s. Saturday, partly cloudy in the morning, then becoming mostly sunny. Highs from the mid-70s to lower 90s. Saturday night, mostly clear until midnight, then becoming partly cloudy. Lows in the upper 50s. Sunday, partly cloudy. Highs from the mid-70s to upper 80s. High temperatures today and lows tonight for the selected cities, Santa Cruz, 80 and 56, Monterey, 69 and 57, Salinas, 71 and 56, Hollister, 83 and 54, King City, 89 and 55. The weather overview for the Bay Area and Central Coast, breezy onshore winds expected each afternoon and evening through early in the week, gradual warming starting midweek, with increasing moderate heat risk for interior locations heading into the weekend. Elevated fire weather threat across the Diablo and Santa Lucia ranges this week. Hazardous beach conditions at the Pacific coast with an increased risk for sneaker waves and rip currents through midweek. The extended forecast for the Bay Area and Central Coast, Wednesday and Wednesday night, mostly clear. Highs 65 to 100. Lows 50 to 70. Thursday and Thursday night, mostly clear. Highs 65 to 95. Lows 50 to 70. Friday and Friday night, mostly clear. Highs 65 to 100. Lows 55 to 70. Saturday and Saturday night, mostly clear. Highs 65 to 100. Lows 55 to 70. Sunday, sunny, warmer. Highs 65 to 100. Sunrise, sunset, and tidal information for the San Francisco Bay Area for Monday, July 27th. The sunset tonight, 8:22 p.m. The sunrise tomorrow, 6:10 a.m. The sunset tomorrow, 8:21 p.m. Tidal data at the Golden Gate for the afternoon and evening hours today and the morning hours of tomorrow. High tide, 12:32 p.m. at 4.63 feet. Low tide, 4:46 p.m. at 3.28 feet. High tide, 10:39 p.m. at 6.16 feet. Low tide, 5:45 a.m. at minus 039 feet. Here are the buoy observations for 1 p.m. Pacific Daylight Time.
at offshore buoy 6, winds southwest at 14 knots, pressure 1,016.8 millibars. At offshore buoy 59, winds west at 8 knots, water temperature 65, pressure 1,022.0 millibars. At Point Arena buoy, winds northwest 16 knots, water temperature 61, pressure 1,019.0 millibars, seas 2 feet, every 17 seconds. At buoy 13 near Bodega Bay, winds northwest at 17 knots, gusting to 21, pressure 1,017.3 millibars. At Point Reyes Wave Rider buoy, water temperature 58, seas 6 feet, every 18 seconds. At San Francisco Bar buoy, water temperature 59, seas 4 feet, every 18 seconds. At San Francisco buoy, winds west 12 knots, water temperature 55, pressure 1,017.7 millibars, seas 4 feet, every 17 seconds. At Half Moon Bay buoy, winds west 10 knots, water temperature 59, pressure 1,018.8 millibars, seas 5 feet, every 6 seconds. At Monterey Bay buoy, winds northwest 19 knots, gusting to 27, water temperature 62, pressure 1,017.8 millibars, seas 6 feet, every 7 seconds. At Point Sur, Wave Rider buoy, water temperature 56, seas 6 feet, every 18 seconds. At Cape San Martin buoy, winds northwest 19 knots, gusting to 27, water temperature 55, pressure 1,017.3 millibars. Seas 8 feet, every 6 seconds. Synopsis for the Central California coast and bays, including the Monterey Bay, Greater Farallones, and Cordell Bank National Marine Sanctuaries. Fresh northwesterly breezes increase to strong today, persisting through the week with frequent gale force gusts along the Big Sur and Point Reyes coastal jet regions. Moderate seas build to roughen the outer waters by tomorrow and continue through the week. Distant tropical cyclones continue to send long-period southerly swells our way through the work week. The marine forecast for San Pablo Bay, Suisun Bay, the West Delta, and the San Francisco Bay north of the Bay Bridge. Small craft advisory in effect until 9 p.m. Pacific Daylight Time this evening. For today, southwest wind 5 to 10 knots, rising to 10 to 15 knots this afternoon. For tonight, southwest wind 10 to 15 knots, easing to 5 to 10 knots after midnight. For Tuesday, southwest wind 5 to 10 knots, rising to 10 to 15 knots in the afternoon. The marine forecast for Monterey Bay. Small craft advisory in effect until 9 p.m. Pacific Daylight Time this evening. For today, northwest wind 5 to 10 knots, becoming west 15 to 20 knots this afternoon. Seas 3 to 4 feet. Wave detail, northwest 4 feet at 7 seconds. For tonight, northwest wind 15 to 20 knots, easing to 10 to 15 knots after midnight. Seas 3 to 5 feet. Wave detail, northwest 5 feet at 7 seconds. For Tuesday, northwest wind around 5 knots, becoming west 15 to 20 knots in the afternoon. Seas 3 to 4 feet. Wave detail, northwest 4 feet at 8 seconds. The coastal waters forecast from Pigeon Point to Point Pinos out to 10 nautical miles. Small craft advisory in effect through Tuesday morning. For today, northwest wind 10 to 15 knots, rising to 20 to 25 knots. Seas 4 to 5 feet. Wave detail, northwest 5 feet at 7 seconds and south 2 feet at 18 seconds. For tonight, northwest wind 20 to 25 knots, easing to 15 to 20 knots after midnight. Seas 4 to 6 feet. Wave detail, northwest 5 feet at 7 seconds and south 2 feet at 17 seconds. For Tuesday, northwest wind 10 to 15 knots, rising to 15 to 20 knots in the afternoon. Seas 4 to 6 feet. Wave detail, northwest 5 feet at 8 seconds and south 2 feet at 17 seconds. The area forecast for the peninsula, North Bay, and East Bay. Beach hazards statement in effect through Wednesday afternoon. For the rest of today, mostly sunny.
Highs around 70 at the coast to the upper 80s inland. West winds 5 to 15 miles per hour.

tonight, mostly clear. Lows from the mid-50s to lower 60s. Southwest winds 5 to 15 miles per hour. And on Tuesday, mostly sunny. Highs in the lower 70s at the coast to the upper 80s inland. Southwest winds 5 to 15 miles per hour. For the Tuesday night, mostly clear. Lows from the mid-50s to lower 60s. Southwest winds 5 to 15 miles per hour. For Wednesday, partly cloudy in the morning, then becoming sunny. Highs in the mid-70s at the coast to the lower 90s inland. Southwest winds 5 to 10 miles per hour. And on Wednesday night, mostly clear. Lows from the 50s to lower 60s. For the Thursday, partly cloudy in the morning, then becoming sunny. Highs from the upper 60s to lower 80s. For Thursday night, clear. Lows in the 50s. Friday through Sunday, mostly clear. High 70s and 80s. Lows from the lower 50s to mid 60s. High temperatures today and lows tonight for the selected cities: San Francisco, 73 and 58, San Francisco Airport, 74 and 59, Redwood City, 81 and 59, Oakland, 76 and 58, Fremont, 78 and 58, Concord, 91 and 58, Livermore, 87 and 56, San Rafael, 88 and 60, Santa Rosa, 93 and 57, Napa, 84 and 56, Fairfield, 90 and 59. These are the 1 p.m. Pacific Daylight Time observations for the San Francisco and Monterey Bay areas on Monday, July 27th. At San Francisco Airport, it was mostly sunny, temperature 67, dew point 54, relative humidity 63%, west wind at 22 miles an hour, gusting to 30, pressure 30.05 inches and steady. At Oakland Airport, it was mostly sunny, temperature 67, dew point 56, relative humidity 67%, west wind at 13 miles an hour, pressure 30.05 inches and falling. At San Jose Airport, it was mostly sunny, temperature 73, dew point 57, relative humidity 57%, northwest wind at 10 miles an hour, pressure 30.03 inches and steady. At Santa Rosa, it was sunny, temperature 81, south wind at 7, pressure 29.99 and falling. At Concord, it was sunny, temperature 78, south wind at 15. At Livermore, it was sunny, temperature 77, west wind at 10. At Monterey, it was mostly sunny, temperature 65, west wind at 14, pressure 30.07 and steady. At Salinas, it was sunny, temperature 71, dew point 55, relative humidity 56%, west wind at 15. Here are some observations around California and western Nevada. It was sunny, with a temperature of 86 at Sacramento, 88 at Reno, and 81 at Truckee. Under sunny skies, South Lake Tahoe reported 79, Blue Canyon reported 76, and Mammoth Lakes reported 84. At Los Angeles, it was mostly sunny, with a temperature of 78. At San Diego, it was partly sunny, with a temperature of 77. 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This broadcast originates from the National Weather Service office located in Monterey, California, and serves the South Bay and Monterey Bay area, including the cities of San Jose, Monterey, Salinas, and Santa Cruz. Local temperature reports around San Francisco Bay for 1 p.m. Downtown San Francisco was 64 degrees. Oakland Museum was 68 degrees. Redwood City was 72 degrees. San Rafael was 75 degrees. The following is an important beach hazard message from the National Weather Service. Issued at 2:17 p.m. Pacific Daylight Time. Beach hazard statement remains in effect through Wednesday afternoon. What? Long period southerly swell will bring an increased risk of sneaker waves.

the area forecast for the South Bay, including the San Jose metro area and the Santa Clara Valley. For the rest of today, mostly sunny early in the afternoon, then becoming sunny. Highs in the mid-70s by the bay, mid-80s to lower 90s inland. Northwest winds 5 to 15 miles per hour. For tonight, mostly clear. Lows in the 50s. Northwest winds 5 to 10 miles per hour. And on Tuesday, mostly sunny in the morning, then becoming sunny. Highs in the upper 70s by the bay, mid-80s to lower 90s inland. West winds 5 to 15 miles per hour. For the Tuesday night, mostly clear. Lows in the upper 50s. West winds 5 to 10 miles per hour. For Wednesday, partly cloudy in the morning, then becoming sunny. Highs in the upper 70s by the bay, lower to mid-90s inland. West winds 5 to 10 miles per hour. And on Wednesday night, clear. Lows from the mid-50s to lower 60s. For the Thursday, mostly sunny in the morning, then becoming sunny. Highs from the upper 70s to lower 90s. For Thursday night, clear. Lows in the upper 50s. And on Friday, mostly sunny in the morning, then becoming sunny. Highs from the lower 80s to mid-90s for the Friday night, clear. Lows near 60. For Saturday, mostly sunny in the morning, then becoming sunny. Highs 80s and 90s, and on Saturday night, clear. Lows near 60. For the Sunday, mostly sunny. Highs from the lower 80s to mid-90s. High temperatures today and lows tonight for the selected cities: San Jose, 81 and 58, Mountain View, 76 and 59, Morgan Hill, 91 and 56. The area forecast for the Monterey Bay and Salinas Valley: beach hazards statement in effect through Wednesday afternoon. For the rest of today, mostly sunny. Highs in the upper 60s at the coast to the upper 80s inland. West winds 5 to 10 miles per hour, increasing to 10 to 20 miles per hour in the afternoon. For tonight, mostly clear until midnight, then becoming partly cloudy. Lows in the mid-50s. Southwest winds 5 to 15 miles per hour. And on Tuesday, partly cloudy in the morning, then becoming mostly sunny. Highs in the upper 60s at the coast to the upper 80s inland. West winds 5 to 15 miles per hour. For the Tuesday night, mostly clear until midnight, then becoming partly cloudy. Patchy fog after midnight. Lows in the upper 50s. West winds 5 to 15 miles per hour. For Wednesday, mostly cloudy in the morning, then becoming mostly sunny. Patchy fog in the morning. Highs in the upper 60s at the coast to the lower 90s inland. West winds 5 to 10 miles per hour. And on Wednesday night, mostly clear until midnight, then becoming partly cloudy. Lows in the mid-50s. Thursday through Friday night, mostly clear. Highs from the mid-70s to upper 80s. Lows in the upper 50s. Saturday, partly cloudy in the morning, then becoming mostly sunny. Highs from the mid-70s to lower 90s. Saturday night, mostly clear until midnight, then becoming partly cloudy. Lows in the upper 50s. Sunday, partly cloudy. Highs from the mid-70s to upper 80s. High temperatures today and lows tonight for the selected cities: Santa Cruz, 80 and 56, Monterey, 69 and 57, Salinas, 71 and 56, Hollister, 83 and 54, King City, 89 and 55. The weather overview for the Bay Area and Central Coast: breezy onshore winds expected each afternoon and evening through early in the week, gradual warming starting midweek, with increasing moderate heat risk for interior locations heading into the weekend. Elevated fire weather threat across the Diablo and Santa Lucia ranges this week. Hazardous beach conditions at the Pacific coast with an increased risk for sneaker waves and rip currents through midweek. The extended forecast for the Bay Area and Central Coast: Wednesday and Wednesday night, mostly clear,

85 to 100. Lows 50 to 70. Thursday and Thursday night, mostly clear. High 65 to 95. Lows 50 to 70. Friday and Friday night, mostly clear. Highs 65 to 100. Lows 55 to 70. Saturday and Saturday night, mostly clear. Highs 65 to 100. Lows 55 to 70. Sunday, sunny, warmer. Highs 65 to 100. Sunrise, sunset, and tidal information for the San Francisco Bay Area for Monday, July 27th. The sunset tonight, 8:22 p.m. The sunrise tomorrow, 6:10 a.m. The sunset tomorrow, 8:21 p.m. Tidal data at the Golden Gate for the afternoon and evening hours today and the morning hours of tomorrow. High tide, 12:32 p.m. at 4.63 feet. Low tide, 4:46 p.m. at 3.28 feet. High tide, 10:39 p.m. at 6.16 feet. Low tide, 5:45 a.m. at minus 0.39 feet. Here are the buoy observations for 2 p.m. Pacific Daylight Time. An offshore buoy 6 winds southwest at 12 knots, pressure 1,017.1 millibars. An offshore buoy 59 winds west at 10 knots, water temperature 66, pressure 1,022.0 millibars. At buoy 14 near Point Arena, winds northwest at 16 knots, water temperature 61, pressure 1,019.0 millibars. At buoy 13 near Bodega Bay, winds northwest at 17 knots, gusting to 21, pressure 1,017.1 millibars. At Point Reyes Wave Rider buoy, water temperature 58, seas 6 feet, every 18 seconds. At San Francisco Bar buoy, water temperature 59, seas 4 feet, every 18 seconds. At San Francisco buoy, winds northwest 12 knots, water temperature 55, pressure 1,017.5 millibars, seas 4 feet, every 17 seconds. At Half Moon Bay buoy, winds west 12 knots, water temperature 59, pressure 1,019.1 millibars, seas 4 feet, every 6 seconds. At Monterey buoy, winds northwest at 21 knots, gusting to 27, water temperature 62, pressure 1,017.7 millibars. At Pointer, Wave Rider buoy, water temperature 56, seas 6 feet, every 18 seconds. At Cape San Martin buoy, winds northwest at 70 knots, gusting to 21, water temperature 55, pressure 1,017.0 millibars. Synopsis for the Central California coast and bays, including the Monterey Bay, Greater Farallones, and Cordell Bank National Marine Sanctuaries. Fresh northwesterly breezes increase to strong today, persisting through the week with frequent gale force gusts along the Big Sur and Point Reyes coastal jet regions. Moderate seas build to roughen the outer waters by tomorrow and continue through the week. Distant tropical cyclones continue to send long-period southerly swells our way through the work week. The marine forecast for San Pablo Bay, Suisun Bay, the West Delta, and the San Francisco Bay north of the Bay Bridge. Small craft advisory in effect until 9 p.m. Pacific Daylight Time this evening. For today, southwest wind 5 to 10 knots, rising to 10 to 15 knots this afternoon. For tonight, southwest wind 10 to 15 knots, easing to 5 to 10 knots after midnight. For Tuesday, southwest wind 5 to 10 knots, rising to 10 to 15 knots in the afternoon. The marine forecast for Monterey Bay. Small craft advisory in effect until 9 p.m. Pacific Daylight Time this evening. For today, northwest wind 5 to 10 knots, becoming west 15 to 20 knots this afternoon. Seas 3 to 4 feet. Wave detail, northwest 4 feet at 7 seconds. For tonight, northwest wind 15 to 20 knots, easing to 10 to 15 knots after midnight. Seas 3 to 5 feet. Wave detail, northwest 5 feet at 7 seconds. For Tuesday, northwest wind around 5 knots, becoming west 15 to 20 knots in the afternoon. Seas 3 to 4 feet.

detail, northwest 4 feet at 8 seconds. The coastal waters forecast from Pigeon Point to Point Pinos out to 10 nautical miles. Small craft advisory in effect through Tuesday morning. For today, northwest wind 10 to 15 knots, rising to 20 to 25 knots. Seas 4 to 5 feet. Wave detail, northwest 5 feet at 7 seconds and south 2 feet at 18 seconds. For tonight, northwest wind 20 to 25 knots, easing to 15 to 20 knots after midnight. Seas 4 to 6 feet. Wave detail, northwest 5 feet at 7 seconds and south 2 feet at 17 seconds. For Tuesday, northwest wind 10 to 15 knots, rising to 15 to 20 knots in the afternoon. Seas 4 to 6 feet. Wave detail, northwest 5 feet at 8 seconds and south 2 feet at 17 seconds. The area forecast for the peninsula, North Bay, and East Bay. Beach hazards statement in effect through Wednesday afternoon. For the rest of today, mostly sunny. Highs around 70 at the coast of the upper 80s inland. West winds 5 to 15 miles per hour. For tonight, mostly clear. Lows from the mid-50s to lower 60s. Southwest winds 5 to 15 miles per hour. And on Tuesday, mostly sunny. Highs in the lower 70s at the coast of the upper 80s inland. Southwest winds 5 to 15 miles per hour. For the Tuesday night, mostly clear. Lows from the mid-50s to lower 60s. Southwest winds 5 to 15 miles per hour. For Wednesday, partly cloudy in the morning then becoming sunny. Highs in the mid-70s at the coast to the lower 90s inland. Southwest winds 5 to 10 miles per hour. And on Wednesday night, mostly clear. Lows from the 50s to lower 60s. For the Thursday, partly cloudy in the morning then becoming sunny. Highs from the upper 60s to lower 80s. For Thursday night, clear. Lows in the 50s. Friday through Sunday, mostly clear. High 70s and 80s. Lows from the lower 50s to mid 60s. High temperatures today and lows tonight for the selected cities: San Francisco, 73 and 58, San Francisco Airport, 74 and 59, Redwood City, 81 and 59, Oakland, 76 and 58, Fremont, 78 and 58, Concord, 91 and 58, Livermore, 87 and 56, San Rafael, 88 and 60, Santa Rosa, 93 and 57, Napa, 84 and 56, Fairfield, 90 and 59. These are the 2 p.m. Pacific Daylight Time observations for the San Francisco and Monterey Bay areas on Monday, July 27th. At San Francisco Airport, it was mostly sunny, temperature 68, dew point 55, relative humidity 63%, west wind at 22 miles an hour, gusting to 31, pressure 30.04 inches and falling. At Oakland Airport, it was mostly sunny, temperature 69, dew point 55, relative humidity 60%, west wind at 16 miles an hour, pressure 30.04 inches and falling. At San Jose Airport, it was sunny, temperature 74, dew point 57, relative humidity 55%, north wind at 14 miles an hour, pressure 30.03 inches and steady. At Santa Rosa, it was sunny, temperature 85, southeast wind at 10, pressure 29.98 and falling. At Concord, it was sunny, temperature 81, south wind at 15. At Livermore, it was sunny, temperature 78, west wind at 15. At Monterey, it was mostly sunny, temperature 65, west wind at 14, pressure 30.07 and steady. At Salinas, it was sunny, temperature 70, dew point 55, relative humidity 59%, west wind at 17, gusting to 24. Here are some observations around California and western Nevada. Skies ranged from sunny to mostly sunny. It was 87 at Sacramento, 77 at Los Angeles,

78 at San Diego, and 90 at Reno. Truckee reported 82, South Lake Tahoe reported 80, Blue Canyon reported 77, and Mammoth Lakes reported 86. These are the 2 p.m. Pacific Daylight Time observations for the San Francisco and Monterey Bay areas on Monday, July 27th. At San Francisco Airport, it was mostly sunny, temperature 68, dew point 55, relative humidity 63%, west wind at 22 miles an hour, gusting to 31, pressure 30.04 inches and falling. At Oakland Airport, it was mostly sunny, temperature 69, dew point 55, relative humidity 60%, west wind at 16 miles an hour, pressure 30.04 inches and falling. At San Jose Airport, it was sunny, temperature 74, dew point 57, relative humidity 55%, north wind at 14 miles an hour, pressure 30.03 inches and steady. At Santa Rosa, it was sunny, temperature 85, southeast wind at 10, pressure 29.98 and falling. At Concord, it was sunny, temperature 81, south wind at 15. At Livermore, it was sunny, temperature 78, west wind at 15. At Monterey, it was mostly sunny, temperature 65, west wind at 14, pressure 30.07 and steady. At Salinas, it was sunny, temperature 70, dew point 55, relative humidity 59%, west wind at 17, gusting to 24. Here are some observations around California and western Nevada. Skies ranged from sunny to mostly sunny. It was 87 at Sacramento, 77 at Los Angeles, 78 at San Diego, and 90 at Reno. Truckee reported 82, South Lake Tahoe reported 80, Blue Canyon reported 77, and Mammoth Lakes reported 86. Local temperature reports around San Francisco Bay for 2 p.m. Downtown San Francisco was 64 degrees. Oakland Museum was 68 degrees. Redwood City was 75 degrees. San Rafael was 79 degrees. The following is an important beach hazard message from the National Weather Service. Issued at 2:17 p.m. Pacific Daylight Time. Beach hazards statement remains in effect through Wednesday afternoon. What? Long period southerly swell will bring an increased risk of sneaker waves and strong currents. Breaking waves will reach up to 10 feet along some south and southwest facing beaches and breakpoints. Where? Pacific Coast beaches. When? Through 6 p.m. Pacific Daylight Time Wednesday. Impacts. Dangerous conditions are forecast along the shoreline. Hazards include sneaker waves, strong rip currents, and large breaking waves. Stay off of jetties, piers, rocks, and other waterside infrastructure. Remain out of the water to avoid hazardous surf and never turn your back on the ocean. Monitor local weather, surf and tide forecast at www.weather.gov/mtr. The area forecast for the South Bay, including the San Jose metro area and the Santa Clara Valley. For the rest of today, mostly sunny early in the afternoon, then becoming sunny. Highs in the mid-70s by the bay, mid-80s to lower 90s inland. Northwest winds 5 to 15 miles per hour. For tonight, mostly clear. Lows in the 50s. Northwest winds 5 to 10 miles per hour. And on Tuesday, mostly sunny in the morning, then becoming sunny. Highs in the upper 70s by the bay, mid-80s to lower 90s inland. West winds 5 to 15 miles per hour. For the Tuesday night, mostly clear. Lows in the upper 50s. West winds 5 to 10 miles per hour. For Wednesday, partly cloudy in the morning, then becoming sunny. Highs in the upper 70s by the bay, lower to mid 90s inland. West winds 5 to 10 miles per hour. And on Wednesday night, clear. Lows from the mid-50s to lower 60s. For the Thursday, mostly sunny in the morning, then becoming sunny. Highs from the upper 70s to lower 90s.

for Thursday night, clear. Lows in the upper 50s. And on Friday, mostly sunny in the morning, then becoming sunny. Highs from the lower 80s to mid-90s for the Friday night, clear. Lows near 60. For Saturday, mostly sunny in the morning, then becoming sunny. Highs 80s and 90s, and on Saturday night, clear. Lows near 60. For the Sunday, mostly sunny. Highs from the lower 80s to mid-90s, high temperatures today and lows tonight for the selected cities, San Jose, 81 and 58, Mountain View, 76 and 59, Morgan Hill, 91 and 56. The area forecast for the Monterey Bay and Salinas Valley. Beach hazards statement in effect through Wednesday afternoon. For the rest of today, mostly sunny. Highs in the upper 60s at the coast to the upper 80s inland. West winds 5 to 10 miles per hour, increasing to 10 to 20 miles per hour in the afternoon. For tonight, mostly clear until midnight, then becoming partly cloudy. Lows in the mid-50s. Southwest winds 5 to 15 miles per hour. And on Tuesday, partly cloudy in the morning, then becoming mostly sunny. Highs in the upper 60s at the coast to the upper 80s inland. West winds 5 to 15 miles per hour. For the Tuesday night, mostly clear until midnight, then becoming partly cloudy. Patchy fog after midnight. Lows in the upper 50s. West winds 5 to 15 miles per hour. For Wednesday, mostly cloudy in the morning, then becoming mostly sunny. Patchy fog in the morning. Highs in the upper 60s at the coast to the lower 90s inland. West winds 5 to 10 miles per hour. And on Wednesday night, mostly clear until midnight, then becoming partly cloudy. Lows in the mid-50s. Thursday through Friday night, mostly clear. Highs from the mid-70s to upper 80s. Lows in the upper 50s. Saturday, partly cloudy in the morning, then becoming mostly sunny. Highs from the mid-70s to lower 90s. Saturday night, mostly clear until midnight, then becoming partly cloudy. Lows in the upper 50s. Sunday, partly cloudy. Highs from the mid-70s to upper 80s. High temperatures today and lows tonight for the selected cities, Santa Cruz, 80 and 56, Monterey, 69 and 57, Salinas, 71 and 56, Hollister, 83 and 54, King City, 89 and 55. The weather overview for the Bay Area and Central Coast, breezy onshore winds expected each afternoon and evening through early in the week, gradual warming starting midweek, with increasing moderate heat risk for interior locations heading into the weekend. Elevated fire weather threat across the Diablo and Santa Lucia ranges this week. Hazardous beach conditions at the Pacific coast with an increased risk for sneaker waves and rip currents through midweek. The extended forecast for the Bay Area and Central Coast, Wednesday and Wednesday night, mostly clear. Highs 65 to 100. Lows 50 to 70. Thursday and Thursday night, mostly clear. Highs 65 to 95. Lows 50 to 70. Friday and Friday night, mostly clear. Highs 65 to 100. Lows 55 to 70. Saturday and Saturday night, mostly clear. Highs 65 to 100. Lows 55 to 70. Sunday, sunny, warmer. Highs 65 to 100. Sunrise, sunset, and tidal information for the San Francisco Bay Area for Monday, July 27th. The sunset tonight, 8:22 p.m. The sunrise tomorrow, 6:10 a.m. The sunset tomorrow, 8:21 p.m. Tidal data at the Golden Gate for the afternoon and evening hours today and the morning hours of tomorrow. High tide, 12:32 p.m. at 4.63 feet. Low tide, 4:46 p.m. at 3.28 feet. High tide, 10:39 p.m. at 6.16 feet. Low tide, 5:45 a.m. at minus 0.39 feet. Here are the buoy observations for 2 p.m.

Pacific Daylight Time. An offshore buoy 6 winds southwest at 10 knots, pressure 1,017.1 millibars. An offshore buoy 59 winds west at 10 knots, water temperature 66, pressure 1,022.0 millibars. At Point Arena buoy, winds northwest 16 knots, water temperature 61, pressure 1,019.1 millibars, seas 2 feet, every 19 seconds. At buoy 13 near Bodega Bay, winds northwest at 17 knots, gusting to 21, pressure 1,017.1 millibars. At Point Reyes Wave Rider buoy, water temperature 58, seas 6 feet, every 18 seconds. At San Francisco Bar buoy, water temperature 59, seas 4 feet, every 18 seconds. At San Francisco buoy, winds northwest 12 knots, water temperature 55, pressure 1,017.5 millibars, seas 4 feet, every 17 seconds. At Half Moon Bay buoy, winds west 12 knots, water temperature 59, pressure 1,019.1 millibars, seas 4 feet, every 6 seconds. At Monterey buoy, winds northwest at 21 knots, gusting to 27, water temperature 62, pressure 1,017.7 millibars. At Point Sur, Wave Rider buoy, water temperature 56, seas 6 feet, every 18 seconds. At Cape San Martin buoy, winds northwest 17 knots, gusting to 21, water temperature 55, pressure 1,017.0 millibars. Seas 8 feet, every 7 seconds. Synopsis for the Central California coast and bays, including the Monterey Bay, Greater Farallones, and Cordell Bank National Marine Sanctuaries. Fresh northwesterly breezes increase to strong today, persisting through the week with frequent gale force gusts along the Big Sur and Point Reyes coastal jet regions. Moderate seas build to roughen the outer waters by tomorrow and continue through the week. Distant tropical cyclones continue to send long-period southerly swells our way through the work week. The marine forecast for San Pablo Bay, Suisun Bay, the West Delta, and the San Francisco Bay north of the Bay Bridge. Small craft advisory in effect until 9 p.m. Pacific Daylight Time this evening. For today, southwest wind 5 to 10 knots, rising to 10 to 15 knots this afternoon. For tonight, southwest wind 10 to 15 knots, easing to 5 to 10 knots after midnight. For Tuesday, southwest wind 5 to 10 knots, rising to 10 to 15 knots in the afternoon. The marine forecast for Monterey Bay. Small craft advisory in effect until 9 p.m. Pacific Daylight Time this evening. For today, northwest wind 5 to 10 knots, becoming west 15 to 20 knots this afternoon. Seas 3 to 4 feet. Wave detail, northwest 4 feet at 7 seconds. For tonight, northwest wind 15 to 20 knots, easing to 10 to 15 knots after midnight. Seas 3 to 5 feet. Wave detail, northwest 5 feet at 7 seconds. For Tuesday, northwest wind around 5 knots, becoming west 15 to 20 knots in the afternoon. Seas 3 to 4 feet. Wave detail, northwest 4 feet at 8 seconds. The coastal waters forecast from Pigeon Point to Point Pinos out to 10 nautical miles. Small craft advisory in effect through Tuesday morning. For today, northwest wind 10 to 15 knots, rising to 20 to 25 knots. Seas 4 to 5 feet. Wave detail, northwest 5 feet at 7 seconds and south 2 feet at 18 seconds. For tonight, northwest wind 20 to 25 knots, easing to 15 to 20 knots after midnight. Seas 4 to 6 feet. Wave detail, northwest 5 feet at 7 seconds and south 2 feet at 17 seconds. For Tuesday, northwest wind 10 to 15 knots, rising to 15 to 20 knots in the afternoon. Seas 4 to 6 feet. Wave detail, northwest 5 feet at 8 seconds and south 2 feet at 17 seconds. 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

located in Monterey, California, and serves the South Bay and Monterey Bay Area, including the cities of San Jose, Monterey, Salinas, and Santa Cruz. The area forecast for the peninsula, North Bay, and East Bay. Beach hazards statement in effect through Wednesday afternoon. For the rest of today, mostly sunny. Highs around 70 at the coast to the upper 80s inland. West winds 5 to 15 miles per hour. For tonight, mostly clear. Lows from the mid-50s to lower 60s. Southwest winds 5 to 15 miles per hour. And on Tuesday, mostly sunny. Highs in the lower 70s at the coast to the upper 80s inland. Southwest winds 5 to 15 miles per hour. For the Tuesday night, mostly clear. Lows from the mid-50s to lower 60s. Southwest winds 5 to 15 miles per hour. For Wednesday, partly cloudy in the morning, then becoming sunny. Highs in the mid-70s at the coast to the lower 90s inland. Southwest winds 5 to 10 miles per hour. And on Wednesday night, mostly clear. Lows from the 50s to lower 60s. For the Thursday, partly cloudy in the morning, then becoming sunny. Highs from the upper 60s to lower 80s. For Thursday night, clear. Lows in the 50s. Friday through Sunday, mostly clear. High 70s and 80s. Lows from the lower 50s to mid 60s. High temperatures today and lows tonight for the selected cities: San Francisco, 73 and 58, San Francisco Airport, 74 and 59, Redwood City, 81 and 59, Oakland, 76 and 58, Fremont, 78 and 58, Concord, 91 and 58, Livermore, 87 and 56, San Rafael, 88 and 60, Santa Rosa, 93 and 57, Napa, 84 and 56, Fairfield, 90 and 59. These are the 2 p.m. Pacific Daylight Time observations for the San Francisco and Monterey Bay Areas on Monday, July 27th. At San Francisco Airport, it was mostly sunny, temperature 68, dew point 55, relative humidity 63%, west wind at 22 miles an hour, gusting to 31, pressure 30.04 inches and falling. At Oakland Airport, it was mostly sunny, temperature 69, dew point 55, relative humidity 60%, west wind at 16 miles an hour, pressure 30.04 inches and falling. At San Jose Airport, it was sunny, temperature 74, dew point 57, relative humidity 55%, north wind at 14 miles an hour, pressure 30.03 inches and steady. At Santa Rosa, it was sunny, temperature 85, southeast wind at 10, pressure 29.98 and falling. At Concord, it was sunny, temperature 81, south wind at 15. At Livermore, it was sunny, temperature 78, west wind at 15. At Monterey, it was mostly sunny, temperature 65, west wind at 14, pressure 30.07 and steady. At Salinas, it was sunny, temperature 70, dew point 55, relative humidity 59%, west wind at 17, gusting to 24. Here are some observations around California and western Nevada. Skies ranged from sunny to mostly sunny. It was 87 at Sacramento, 77 at Los Angeles, 78 at San Diego, and 90 at Reno. Truckee reported 82, South Lake Tahoe reported 80, Blue Canyon reported 77, and Mammoth Lakes reported 86. Local temperature reports around San Francisco Bay for 2 p.m. Downtown San Francisco was 64 degrees. Oakland Museum was 68 degrees. Redwood City was 75 degrees. San Rafael was 79 degrees. The following is an important beach hazard message from the National Weather Service. Issued at 2:17 p.m. Pacific Daylight Time. Beach hazards statement remains in effect through Wednesday afternoon. What? Long period southerly swell will bring an increased risk of sneaker waves and strong

breaking waves will reach up to 10 feet along some south and southwest facing beaches and breakpoints. Where? Pacific Coast beaches. When? Through 6 p.m. Pacific Daylight Time Wednesday. Impacts. Dangerous conditions are forecast along the shoreline. Hazards include sneaker waves, strong wind currents, and large breaking waves. Stay off of jetties, piers, rocks, and other waterside infrastructure. Remain out of the water to avoid hazardous surf and never turn your back on the ocean. Monitor local weather, surf and tide forecast at www.weather.gov/mtr. The area forecast for the South Bay, including the San Jose metro area and the Santa Clara Valley. For the rest of today, mostly sunny early in the afternoon, then becoming sunny. Highs in the mid-70s by the bay, mid-80s to lower 90s inland. Northwest winds 5 to 15 miles per hour. For tonight, mostly clear. Lows in the 50s. Northwest winds 5 to 10 miles per hour. And on Tuesday, mostly sunny in the morning, then becoming sunny. Highs in the upper 70s by the bay, mid-80s to lower 90s in miles per hour. And on Tuesday, mostly sunny in the morning, then becoming sunny. Highs in the upper 70s by the bay, mid-80s to lower 90s inland. West winds 5 to 15 miles per hour. For the Tuesday night, mostly clear. Lows in the upper 50s. West winds 5 to 10 miles per hour. For Wednesday, partly cloudy in the morning, then becoming sunny. Highs in the upper 70s by the bay, lower to mid-90s inland. West winds 5 to 10 miles per hour. And on Wednesday night, clear. Lows from the mid-50s to lower 60s. For the Thursday, mostly sunny in the morning, then becoming sunny. Highs from the upper 70s to lower 90s. For Thursday night, clear. Lows in the upper 50s. And on Friday, mostly sunny in the morning, then becoming sunny. Highs from the lower 80s to mid-90s for the Friday night, clear. Lows near 60. For Saturday, mostly sunny in the morning, then becoming sunny. Highs 80s and 90s, and on Saturday night, clear. Lows near 60. For the Sunday, mostly sunny. Highs from the lower 80s to mid-90s. High temperatures today and lows tonight for the selected cities: San Jose, 81 and 58, Mountain View, 76 and 59, Morgan Hill, 91 and 56. The area forecast for the Monterey Bay and Salinas Valley: beach hazards statement in effect through Wednesday afternoon. For the rest of today, mostly sunny. Highs in the upper 60s at the coast to the upper 80s inland. West winds 5 to 10 miles per hour, increasing to 10 to 20 miles per hour in the afternoon. For tonight, mostly clear until midnight, then becoming partly cloudy. Lows in the mid-50s. Southwest winds 5 to 15 miles per hour. And on Tuesday, partly cloudy in the morning, then becoming mostly sunny. Highs in the upper 60s at the coast to the upper 80s inland. West winds 5 to 15 miles per hour. For the Tuesday night, mostly clear until midnight, then becoming partly cloudy. Patchy fog after midnight. Lows in the upper 50s. West winds 5 to 15 miles per hour. For Wednesday, mostly cloudy in the morning, then becoming mostly sunny. Patchy fog in the morning. Highs in the upper 60s at the coast to the lower 90s inland. West winds 5 to 10 miles per hour. And on Wednesday night, mostly clear until midnight, then becoming partly cloudy. Lows in the mid-50s. Thursday through Friday night, mostly clear. Highs from the mid-70s to upper 80s. Lows in the upper 50s. Saturday, partly cloudy in the morning, then becoming mostly sunny. Highs from the mid-70s to lower 90s. Saturday night, mostly clear until midnight, then becoming partly cloudy. Lows in the upper 50s.

partly cloudy. Highs from the mid-70s to upper 80s. High temperatures today and lows tonight for the selected cities, Santa Cruz, 80 and 56, Monterrey, 69 and 57, Salinas, 71 and 56, Hollister, 83 and 54, King City, 89 and 55. The weather overview for the Bay Area and Central Coast, breezy onshore winds expected each afternoon and evening through early midweek, gradual warming starting midweek, with moderate heat risk for interior locations, elevated fire weather threat across the Diablo and Santa Lucia ranges this week, hazardous beach conditions at the Pacific coast with an increased risk for sneaker waves and rip currents through the end of the week. The extended forecast for the Bay Area and Central Coast, Wednesday and Wednesday night, mostly clear. Highs 65 to 100. Lows 50 to 70. Thursday and Thursday night, mostly clear. Highs 65 to 95. Lows 50 to 70. Friday and Friday night, mostly clear. Highs 65 to 100. Lows 55 to 70. Saturday and Saturday night, mostly clear. Highs 65 to 100. Lows 55 to 70. Sunday, sunny, warmer. Highs 65 to 100. Sunrise, sunset, and tidal information for the San Francisco Bay Area for Monday, July 27th. The sunset tonight, 8:22 p.m. The sunrise tomorrow, 6:10 a.m. The sunset tomorrow, 8:21 p.m. Tidal data at the Golden Gate for the afternoon and evening hours today and the morning hours of tomorrow. High tide, 12:32 p.m. at 4.63 feet. Low tide, 4:46 p.m. at 3.28 feet. High tide, 10:39 p.m. at 6.16 feet. Low tide, 5:45 a.m. at -0.39 feet. Here are the buoy observations for 2 p.m. Pacific Daylight Time. An offshore buoy 6, winds southwest at 10 knots, pressure 1,017.1 millibars. An offshore buoy 59, winds west at 10 knots, water temperature 66, pressure 1,022.0 millibars. At Point Arena buoy, winds northwest 16 knots, water temperature 61, pressure 1,019.1 millibars, seas 2 feet, every 19 seconds. At buoy 13 near Bodega Bay, winds northwest at 70 knots, gusting to 21, pressure 1,017.1 millibars. At Point Reyes Wave Rider buoy, water temperature 58, seas 6 feet, every 18 seconds. At San Francisco Bar buoy, water temperature 59, seas 4 feet, every 18 seconds. At San Francisco buoy, winds northwest 12 knots, water temperature 55, pressure 1,017.5 millibars, seas 4 feet, every 17 seconds. At Half Moon Bay buoy, winds west 12 knots, water temperature 59, pressure 1,019.1 millibars, seas 4 feet, every 6 seconds. At Monterey buoy, winds northwest at 21 knots, gusting to 27, water temperature 62, pressure 1,017.7 millibars. At Point Sur, Wave Rider buoy, water temperature 56, seas 6 feet, every 18 seconds. At Cape San Martin buoy, winds northwest 70 knots, gusting to 21, water temperature 55, pressure 1,017.0 millibars. Seas 8 feet, every 7 seconds. Synopsis for the Central California coast and bays, including the Monterey Bay, Greater Farallones, and Cordell Bank National Marine Sanctuaries, fresh northwesterly breezes increase to strong today, persisting through the week with frequent gale force gusts along the Big Sur and Point Reyes coastal jet regions. Moderate seas build to roughen the outer waters by tomorrow and continue through the week. Distant tropical cyclones continue to send long-period southerly swells our way through the work week. The marine forecast for San Pablo Bay, Suisun Bay, the West Delta, and the San Francisco Bay north of the Bay Bridge. Small craft advisory in effect in Pacific Daylight Time this evening. For today, southwest wind 5 to 10 knots, rising to 10 to 15 knots this afternoon. For
tonight? Southwest wind 10 to 15 knots, easing to 5 to 10 knots after midnight. For Tuesday, southwest wind 5 to 10 knots, rising to 10 to 15 knots in the afternoon. The marine forecast for Monterey Bay. Small craft advisory in effect until 9 p.m. Pacific Daylight Time this evening. For today, northwest wind 5 to 10 knots, becoming west 15 to 20 knots this afternoon. Seas 3 to 4 feet. Wave detail, northwest 4 feet at 7 seconds. For tonight, northwest wind 15 to 20 knots, easing to 10 to 15 knots after midnight. Seas 3 to 5 feet. Wave detail, northwest 5 feet at 7 seconds. For Tuesday, northwest wind around 5 knots, becoming west 15 to 20 knots in the afternoon. Seas 3 to 4 feet. Wave detail, northwest 4 feet at 8 seconds. The coastal waters forecast from Pigeon Point to Point Pinos out to 10 nautical miles. Small craft advisory in effect through Tuesday morning. For today, northwest wind 10 to 15 knots, rising to 20 to 25 knots. Seas 4 to 5 feet. Wave detail, northwest 5 feet at 7 seconds and south 2 feet at 18 seconds. For tonight, northwest wind 20 to 25 knots, easing to 15 to 20 knots after midnight. Seas 4 to 6 feet. Wave detail, northwest 5 feet at 7 seconds and south 2 feet at 17 seconds. For Tuesday, northwest wind 10 to 15 knots, rising to 15 to 20 knots in the afternoon. Seas 4 to 6 feet. Wave detail, northwest 5 feet at 8 seconds and south 2 feet at 17 seconds. The area forecast for the peninsula, North Bay, and East Bay. Beach hazards statement in effect through Wednesday afternoon. For the rest of today, mostly sunny. Highs around 70 at the coast of the upper 80s inland. West winds 5 to 15 miles per hour. For tonight, mostly clear. Lows from the mid-50s to lower 60s. Southwest winds 5 to 15 miles per hour. And on Tuesday, mostly sunny. Highs in the lower 70s at the coast of the upper 80s inland. Southwest winds 5 to 15 miles per hour. For the Tuesday night, mostly clear. Lows from the mid-50s to lower 60s. Southwest winds 5 to 15 miles per hour. For Wednesday, partly cloudy in the morning then becoming sunny. Highs in the mid-70s at the coast to the lower 90s inland. Southwest winds 5 to 10 miles per hour. And on Wednesday night, mostly clear. Lows from the 50s to lower 60s. For the Thursday, partly cloudy in the morning then becoming sunny. Highs from the upper 60s to lower 80s. For Thursday night, clear. Lows in the 50s. Friday through Sunday, mostly clear. High 70s and 80s. Lows from the lower 50s to mid 60s. High temperatures today and lows tonight for these selected cities: San Francisco, 73 and 58, San Francisco Airport, 74 and 59, Redwood City, 81 and 59, Oakland, 76 and 58, Fremont, 78 and 58, Concord, 91 and 58, Livermore, 87 and 56, San Rafael, 88 and 60, Santa Rosa, 93 and 57, Napa, 84 and 56, Fairfield, 90 and 59. These are the 2 p.m. Pacific Daylight Time observations for the San Francisco and Monterey Bay areas on Monday, July 27th. At San Francisco Airport, it was mostly sunny, temperature 68, dew point 55, relative humidity 63%, west wind at 22 miles an hour, gusting to 31, pressure 30.04 inches and falling. At Oakland Airport, it was mostly sunny, temperature 69, dew point 55, relative humidity 60%, west wind at 16 miles an hour, pressure 30.04 inches and falling. At San Jose Airport, it was sunny, temperature 74, dew point 57, relative

humidity 55%, north wind at 14 miles an hour, pressure 30.03 inches and steady. At Santa Rosa, it was sunny, temperature 85, southeast wind at 10, pressure 29.98 and falling. At Concord, it was sunny, temperature 81, south wind at 15. At Livermore, it was sunny, temperature 78, west wind at 15. At Monterey, it was mostly sunny, temperature 65, west wind at 14, pressure 30.07 and steady. At Salinas, it was sunny, temperature 70, dew point 55, relative humidity 59%, west wind at 17, gusting to 24. Here are some observations around California and western Nevada. Skies ranged from sunny to mostly sunny. It was 87 at Sacramento, 77 at Los Angeles, 78 at San Diego, and 90 at Reno. Truckee reported 82, South Lake Tahoe reported 80, Blue Canyon reported 77, and Mammoth Lakes reported 86. Local temperature reports around San Francisco Bay for 2 p.m. Downtown San Francisco was 64 degrees. Oakland Museum was 68 degrees. Redwood City was 75 degrees. San Rafael was 79 degrees. The following is an important beach hazard message from the National Weather Service. Issued at 2:17 p.m. Pacific Daylight Time. Beach hazard statement remains in effect through Wednesday afternoon. What? Long period southerly swell will bring an increased risk of sneaker waves and strong rip currents. Breaking waves will reach up to 10 feet along some south and southwest facing beaches and breakpoints. Where? Pacific Coast beaches. When? Through 6 p.m. Pacific Daylight Time Wednesday. Impacts. Dangerous conditions are forecast along the shoreline. Hazards include sneaker waves, strong rip currents, and large breaking waves. Stay off of jetties, piers, rocks, and other waterside infrastructure. Remain out of the water to avoid hazardous surf and never turn your back on the ocean. Monitor local weather, surf and tide forecast at www.weather.gov/mtr. The area forecast for the South Bay, including the San Jose metro area and the Santa Clara Valley. For the rest of today, mostly sunny early in the afternoon, then becoming sunny. Highs in the mid-70s by the bay, mid-80s to lower 90s inland. Northwest winds 5 to 15 miles per hour. For tonight, mostly clear. Lows in the 50s. Northwest winds 5 to 10 miles per hour. And on Tuesday, mostly sunny in the morning, then becoming sunny. Highs in the upper 70s by the bay, mid-80s to lower 90s inland. West winds 5 to 15 miles per hour. For the Tuesday night, mostly clear. Lows in the upper 50s. West winds 5 to 10 miles per hour. For Wednesday, partly cloudy in the morning, then becoming sunny. Highs in the upper 70s by the bay, lower to mid 90s inland. West winds 5 to 10 miles per hour. And on Wednesday night, clear. Lows from the mid-50s to lower 60s. For the Thursday, mostly sunny in the morning, then becoming sunny. Highs from the upper 70s to lower 90s. For Thursday night, clear. Lows in the upper 50s. And on Friday, mostly sunny in the morning, then becoming sunny. Highs from the lower 80s to mid-90s for the Friday night, clear. Lows near 60. For Saturday, mostly sunny in the morning, then becoming sunny. Highs 80s and 90s, and on Saturday night, clear. Lows near 60. For the Sunday, mostly sunny. Highs from the lower 80s to mid-90s. High temperatures today and lows tonight for these selected cities: San Jose, 81 and 58, Mountain View, 76 and 59, Morgan Hill, 91 and 56. The area forecast for the Monterey Bay and Salinas Valley. Beach hazard statement in effect through Wednesday afternoon. For the rest of today, mostly sunny. Highs in the upper 60s at the

to the upper 80s inland. West winds 5 to 10 miles per hour, increasing to 10 to 20 miles per hour in the afternoon. For tonight, mostly clear until midnight, then becoming partly cloudy. Lows in the mid-50s. Southwest winds 5 to 15 miles per hour. And on Tuesday, partly cloudy in the morning, then becoming mostly sunny. Highs in the upper 60s at the coast to the upper 80s inland. West winds 5 to 15 miles per hour. For the Tuesday night, mostly clear until midnight, then becoming partly cloudy. Patchy fog after midnight. Lows in the upper 50s. West winds 5 to 15 miles per hour. For Wednesday, mostly cloudy in the morning, then becoming mostly sunny. Patchy fog in the morning. Highs in the upper 60s at the coast to the lower 90s inland. West winds 5 to 10 miles per hour. And on Wednesday night, mostly clear until midnight, then becoming partly cloudy. Lows in the mid-50s. Thursday through Friday night, mostly clear. Highs from the mid-70s to upper 80s. Lows in the upper 50s. Saturday, partly cloudy in the morning, then becoming mostly sunny. Highs from the mid-70s to lower 90s. Saturday night, mostly clear until midnight, then becoming partly cloudy. Lows in the upper 50s. Sunday, partly cloudy. Highs from the mid-70s to upper 80s. High temperatures today and lows tonight for the selected cities: Santa Cruz, 80 and 56, Monterey, 69 and 57, Salinas, 71 and 56, Hollister, 83 and 54, King City, 89 and 55. The weather overview for the Bay Area and Central Coast: breezy onshore winds expected each afternoon and evening through early midweek, gradual warming starting midweek, with moderate heat risk for interior locations, elevated fire weather threat across the Diablo and Santa Lucia ranges this week, hazardous beach conditions at the Pacific coast with an increased risk for sneaker waves and rip currents through the end of the week. The extended forecast for the Bay Area and Central Coast: Wednesday and Wednesday night, mostly clear. Highs 65 to 100. Lows 50 to 70. Thursday and Thursday night, mostly clear. Highs 65 to 95. Lows 50 to 70. Friday and Friday night, mostly clear. Highs 65 to 100. Lows 55 to 70. Saturday and Saturday night, mostly clear. Highs 65 to 100. Lows 55 to 70. Sunday, sunny, warmer. Highs 65 to 100. 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This broadcast originates from the National Weather Service office located in Monterey, California, and serves the South Bay and Monterey Bay Area, including the cities of San Jose, Monterey, Salinas, and Santa Cruz. Sunrise, sunset, and tidal information for the San Francisco Bay Area for Monday, July 27th. The sunset tonight, 8:22 p.m. The sunrise tomorrow, 6:10 a.m. The sunset tomorrow, 8:21 p.m. Tidal data at the Golden Gate for the afternoon and evening hours today and the morning hours of tomorrow. High tide, 12:32 p.m. at 4.63 feet. Low tide, 4:46 p.m. at 3.28 feet. High tide, 10:39 p.m. at 6.16 feet. Low tide, 5:45 a.m. at minus 0.39 feet. Here are the buoy observations for 2 p.m. Pacific Daylight Time. An offshore buoy 6, wind southwest at 10 knots, pressure 1,017.1 millibars. An offshore buoy 59, winds west at 10 knots, water temperature 66, pressure 1,022.0 millibars. At Point Arena buoy, winds northwest 16 knots, water temperature 61, pressure 1,019.1 millibars, seas 2 feet, every 19 seconds. At buoy 13 near Bodega Bay, winds northwest

at 21 knots, gusting to 27, water temperature 62, pressure 1,017.7 millibars. Headpoint, sir, wave rider buoy water temperature 56, seas 6 feet, every 18 seconds. At Cape San Martin buoy winds northwest 70 knots, gusting to 21, water temperature 55, pressure 1,017.0 millibars. Seas 8 feet, every 7 seconds. Synopsis for the Central California coast and bays, including the Monterey Bay, Greater Farallones, and Cordell Bank National Marine Sanctuaries, northwest breezes remain fresh to strong throughout the week with stronger winds prevailing in the outer waters. Coastal jet regions along Big Sur and Point Reyes may result in frequent gale force gusts. Moderate seas gradually build to rough by Wednesday, especially across regions with strong northwest breezes. Long-period southerly swells, originating from distant tropical cyclones in the eastern Pacific, persist in our coastal waters through the week. The marine forecast for San Pablo Bay, Suisun Bay, the West Delta, and the San Francisco Bay north of the Bay Bridge. Small craft advisory in effect until 9 p.m. Pacific Daylight Time this evening. Small craft advisory in effect from Tuesday afternoon through Tuesday evening. For tonight, southwest wind 10 to 15 knots, easing to 5 to 10 knots late. For Tuesday, southwest wind 5 to 10 knots, rising to 10 to 15 knots in the afternoon. For Tuesday night, southwest wind 5 to 10 knots. The marine forecast for Monterey Bay. Small craft advisory in effect until 9 p.m. Pacific Daylight Time this evening. Small craft advisory in effect from Tuesday afternoon through Tuesday evening. For tonight, northwest wind 15 to 20 knots, easing to 5 to 10 knots. Seas 3 to 5 feet. Wave detail, northwest 5 feet at 7 seconds. For Tuesday, northwest wind 5 to 10 knots, becoming west 15 to 20 knots in the afternoon. Seas 3 to 4 feet. Wave detail, northwest 4 feet at 8 seconds and southwest 2 feet at 17 seconds. For Tuesday night, west wind 15 to 20 knots, becoming northwest 5 to 10 knots after midnight. Seas 3 to 5 feet. Wave detail, northwest 5 feet at 7 seconds. The coastal waters forecast from Pigeon Point to Point Pinos out to 10 nautical miles. Small craft advisory in effect through late Tuesday night. For tonight, northwest wind 20 to 25 knots, easing to 10 to 15 knots. Seas 4 to 6 feet. Wave detail, northwest 5 feet at 7 seconds and southwest 2 feet at 17 seconds. For Tuesday, northwest wind 10 to 15 knots, rising to 20 to 25 knots in the afternoon. Seas 4 to 6 feet. Wave detail, northwest 5 feet at 8 seconds and southwest 2 feet at 17 seconds. For Tuesday night, northwest wind 15 to 20 knots, easing to 10 to 15 knots after midnight. Seas 5 to 7 feet. Wave detail, northwest 6 feet at 7 seconds and southwest 2 feet at 17 seconds. The area forecast for the peninsula, North Bay, and East Bay. Beach hazards statement in effect through Wednesday afternoon. For the rest of today, mostly sunny. Highs around 70 at the coast of the upper 80s inland. West winds 5 to 15 miles per hour. For tonight, mostly clear. Lows from the mid-50s to lower 60s. Southwest winds 5 to 15 miles per hour. And on Tuesday, mostly sunny. Highs in the lower 70s at the coast to the upper 80s inland. Southwest winds 5 to 15 miles per hour. For the Tuesday night, mostly clear. Lows from the mid-50s to lower 60s. Southwest winds 5 to 15 miles per hour. For Wednesday, partly cloudy in the morning then becoming sunny. Highs in the mid-70s at the coast to the lower 90s inland. Southwest winds 5 to 10 miles per hour. And on Wednesday night, mostly clear. Lows from the 50s to lower 60s. For the Thursday, partly cloudy in the morning then becoming sunny.

Highs from the upper 60s to lower 80s. For Thursday night, clear. Lows in the 50s. Friday through Sunday, mostly clear. High 70s and 80s. Lows from the lower 50s to mid 60s. High temperatures today and lows tonight for the selected cities. San Francisco, 73 and 58. San Francisco Airport, 74 and 59. Redwood City, 81 and 59. Oakland, 76 and 58. Fremont, 78 and 58. Concord, 91 and 58. Livermore, 87 and 56. San Rafael, 88 and 60. Santa Rosa, 93 and 57. Napa, 84 and 56. Fairfield, 90 and 59. These are the 3 p.m. Pacific Daylight Time observations for the San Francisco and Monterey Bay areas on Monday, July 27th. At San Francisco Airport, it was mostly sunny, temperature 68, dew point 55, relative humidity 63%, west wind at 22 miles an hour, gusting to 31, pressure 30.03 inches and falling. At Oakland Airport, it was mostly sunny, temperature 69, dew point 56, relative humidity 62%, west wind at 15 miles an hour, pressure 30.03 inches and falling. At San Jose Airport, it was mostly sunny, temperature 76, dew point 56, relative humidity 49%, northwest wind at 15 miles an hour, pressure 30.02 inches and falling. At Santa Rosa, it was sunny, temperature 86, southeast wind at 13, pressure 29.96 and falling. At Concord, it was sunny, temperature 84, west wind at 6. At Livermore, it was sunny, temperature 79, west wind at 16. At Monterey, it was mostly sunny, temperature 66, west wind at 13, pressure 30.06 and falling. At Salinas, it was sunny, temperature 69, dew point 55, relative humidity 60%, west wind at 18, gusting to 25. Here are some observations around California and western Nevada. Skies ranged from sunny to mostly sunny. It was 91 at Sacramento, 77 at Los Angeles, 78 at San Diego, and 90 at Reno. Truckee reported 82, South Lake Tahoe reported 80, Blue Canyon reported 77, and Mammoth Lakes reported 86. Local temperature reports around San Francisco Bay for 2 p.m. Downtown San Francisco was 64 degrees. Oakland Museum was 68 degrees. Redwood City was 75 degrees. San Rafael was 79 degrees. The area forecast for the South Bay, including the San Jose metro area and the Santa Clara Valley. For the rest of today, sunny. Highs in the lower 70s by the bay to the 80s inland. Northwest winds 10 to 15 miles per hour. For tonight, mostly clear. Lows around 100 below. Northwest winds 5 to 10 miles per hour. And on Tuesday, mostly sunny in the morning, then becoming sunny. Highs in the mid-70s by the bay, mid to upper 80s inland. Northwest winds up to 5 miles per hour, increasing to 5 to 15 miles per hour in the afternoon. For the Tuesday night, mostly clear. Lows in the upper 50s. West winds 5 to 10 miles per hour. For Wednesday, partly cloudy in the morning, then becoming sunny. Highs in the upper 70s by the bay to around 90 inland. West winds 5 to 10 miles per hour. And on Wednesday night, clear. Lows from the mid 50s to lower 60s. For the Thursday, mostly sunny in the morning, then becoming sunny. Highs from the upper 70s to lower 90s. For Thursday night, clear. Lows from the mid 50s to lower 60s. And on Friday, mostly sunny in the morning, then becoming sunny. Highs 80s and 90s for the Friday night, clear. Lows from the mid 50s to lower 60s for Saturday. Mostly sunny in the morning, then becoming sunny. Highs from the lower 80s to mid 90s and on Saturday.

night, clear. Lows from the mid-50s to lower 60s for the Sunday. Mostly sunny in the morning, then becoming sunny. Highs from the lower 80s to mid-90s, high temperatures today and lows tonight for the selected cities. San Jose, 78 and 100. Mountain View, 73 and 100. Morgan Hill, 88 and 100. The area forecast for the Monterey Bay and Salinas Valley. Beach hazards statement in effect through Saturday afternoon. For the rest of today, mostly sunny. Highs in the upper 60s at the coast to the mid-80s inland. West winds 10 to 20 miles per hour. For tonight, mostly clear until midnight, then becoming partly cloudy. Lows around 100 below. Southwest winds 5 to 15 miles per hour. And on Tuesday, partly cloudy in the morning, then becoming mostly sunny. Highs in the upper 60s at the coast of the mid-80s inland. West winds 5 to 10 miles per hour, increasing to 10 to 20 miles per hour in the afternoon. For the Tuesday night, mostly clear until midnight, then becoming partly cloudy. Patchy fog after midnight. Lows in the mid-50s. Southwest winds 5 to 15 miles per hour. For Wednesday, partly cloudy in the morning, then becoming mostly sunny. Patchy fog in the morning. Highs in the upper 60s at the coast to around 90 inland. West winds 5 to 10 miles per hour. And on Wednesday night, mostly clear until midnight, then becoming partly cloudy. Lows in the mid-50s. Thursday through Friday night, mostly clear. Highs from the mid-70s to upper 80s. Lows in the upper 50s. Saturday, partly cloudy in the morning, then becoming mostly sunny. Highs from the mid-70s to upper 80s. Saturday night, mostly clear until midnight, then becoming partly cloudy. Lows in the upper 50s. Sunday, partly cloudy. High 70s and 80s. High temperatures today and lows tonight for the selected cities: Santa Cruz, 80 and 100, Monterey, 69 and 100, Salinas, 69 and 100, Hollister, 81 and 100, King City, 86 and 100. The weather overview for the Bay Area and Central Coast: breezy onshore winds expected each afternoon and evening through early midweek, gradual warming starting midweek, with moderate heat risk for interior locations, elevated fire weather threat across the Diablo and Santa Lucia ranges this week, hazardous beach conditions at the Pacific coast with an increased risk for sneaker waves and rip currents through the end of the week. The extended forecast for the Bay Area and Central Coast: Wednesday and Wednesday night, mostly clear. Highs 65 to 100. Lows 50 to 70. Thursday and Thursday night, mostly clear. Highs 65 to 95. Lows 50 to 70. Friday and Friday night, mostly clear. Highs 65 to 100. Lows 55 to 70. Saturday and Saturday night, mostly clear. Highs 65 to 100. Lows 55 to 70. Sunday, sunny, warmer. Highs 65 to 100. Sunrise, sunset, and tidal information for the San Francisco Bay Area for Monday, July 27th. The sunset tonight, 8:22 p.m. The sunrise tomorrow, 6:10 a.m. The sunset tomorrow, 8:21 p.m. Tidal data at the Golden Gate for the afternoon and evening hours today and the morning hours of tomorrow. High tide, 12:32 p.m. at 4.63 feet. Low tide, 4:46 p.m. at 3.28 feet. High tide, 10:39 p.m. at 6.16 feet. Low tide, 5:45 a.m. at minus 0.39 feet. Here are the buoy observations for 3 p.m. Pacific Daylight Time. At offshore buoy 6, winds southwest at 10 knots, pressure 1,017.2 millibars. At offshore buoy 59, winds west at 6 knots, water temperature 66, pressure 1,021.9 millibars. At Point Arena buoy, winds northwest 14 knots, water temperature 61,

1,018.8 millibars, sees 3 feet every 19 seconds. At buoy 13 near Bodega Bay, winds northwest at 19 knots, gusting to 23, pressure 1,016.6 millibars, swell 5 feet every 17 seconds. At Point Reyes Wave Rider buoy, water temperature 58, sees 6 feet every 18 seconds. At San Francisco Bar buoy, water temperature 59, sees 4 feet every 18 seconds. At San Francisco Bay, winds northwest 10 knots, water temperature 56, pressure 1,017.6 millibars, sees 4 feet every 17 seconds. At Half Moon Bay buoy, winds west 14 knots, water temperature 59, pressure 1,018.8 millibars, sees 4 feet every 6 seconds. At Monterey Bay buoy, winds northwest 21 knots, gusting to 25, water temperature 62, pressure 1,017.1 millibars, sees 6 feet every 17 seconds. At Point Sur, Wave Rider buoy, water temperature 57, sees 6 feet every 18 seconds. At Cape San Martin buoy, winds northwest 19 knots, gusting to 21, water temperature 55, pressure 1,016.5 millibars. Sees 8 feet every 7 seconds. Synopsis for the Central California coast and bays, including the Monterey Bay, Greater Farallones, and Cordell Bank National Marine Sanctuaries, northwest breezes remain fresh to strong throughout the week with stronger winds prevailing in the outer waters. Coastal jet regions along Big Sur and Point Reyes may result in frequent gale force gusts. Moderate seas gradually build to rough by Wednesday, especially across regions with strong northwest breezes. Long-period southerly swells, originating from distant tropical cyclones in the eastern Pacific, persist in our coastal waters through the week. The marine forecast for San Pablo Bay, Suisun Bay, the West Delta, and the San Francisco Bay north of the Bay Bridge. Small craft advisory in effect until 9 p.m. Pacific Daylight Time this evening. Small craft advisory in effect from Tuesday afternoon through Tuesday evening. For tonight, southwest wind 10 to 15 knots, easing to 5 to 10 knots late. For Tuesday, southwest wind 5 to 10 knots, rising to 10 to 15 knots in the afternoon. For Tuesday night, southwest wind 5 to 10 knots. The marine forecast for Monterey Bay. Small craft advisory in effect until 9 p.m. Pacific Daylight Time this evening. Small craft advisory in effect from Tuesday afternoon through Tuesday evening. For tonight, northwest wind 15 to 20 knots, easing to 5 to 10 knots. Seas 3 to 5 feet. Wave detail, northwest 5 feet at 7 seconds. For Tuesday, northwest wind 5 to 10 knots, becoming west 15 to 20 knots in the afternoon. Seas 3 to 4 feet. Wave detail, northwest 4 feet at 8 seconds and southwest 2 feet at 17 seconds. For Tuesday night, west wind 15 to 20 knots, becoming northwest 5 to 10 knots after midnight. Seas 3 to 5 feet. Wave detail, northwest 5 feet at 7 seconds. The coastal waters forecast from Pigeon Point to Point Pinos out to 10 nautical miles. Small craft advisory in effect through late Tuesday night. For tonight, northwest wind 20 to 25 knots, easing to 10 to 15 knots. Seas 4 to 6 feet. Wave detail, northwest 5 feet at 7 seconds and southwest 2 feet at 17 seconds. For Tuesday, northwest wind 10 to 15 knots, rising to 20 to 25 knots in the afternoon. Seas 4 to 6 feet. Wave detail, northwest 5 feet at 8 seconds and southwest 2 feet at 17 seconds. For Tuesday night, northwest wind 15 to 20 knots, easing to 10 to 15 knots after midnight. Seas 5 to 7 feet. Wave detail, northwest 6 feet at 7 seconds and southwest 2 feet at 17 seconds. The area forecast for the peninsula, North Bay, and East Bay. Beach hazards statement in effect through Saturday afternoon. For the rest of today, sunny. Highs around 70 at the coast to the lower 80s inland.

to 20 miles per hour. For tonight, mostly clear. Lows around 100 below. Southwest winds 5 to 15 miles per hour. And on Tuesday, mostly sunny. Highs in the lower 70s at the coast to the mid 80s inland. West winds 5 to 15 miles per hour. For the Tuesday night, mostly clear. Lows from the mid 50s to lower 60s. Southwest winds 5 to 15 miles per hour. For Wednesday, partly cloudy in the morning, then becoming sunny. Highs in the mid 70s at the coast to the upper 80s inland. Southwest winds 5 to 10 miles per hour. And on Wednesday night, mostly clear. Lows from the 50s to lower 60s. For the Thursday, mostly sunny in the morning, then becoming sunny. Highs from the lower 70s to mid 80s. For Thursday night, clear. Lows in the 50s. Friday through Saturday, mostly clear. High 70s and 80s. Lows from the 50s to lower 60s. Saturday night, clear. Lows from the 50s to mid 60s. Sunday, mostly sunny. High 70s and 80s. High temperatures today and lows tonight for the selected cities: San Francisco, 70 and 100. San Francisco Airport, 71 and 100. 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Livermore, 82 and 100. San Rafael, 85 and 100. Santa Rosa, 90 and 100. Napa, 82 and 100. Fairfield, 87 and 59. These are the 3 p.m. Pacific Daylight Time observations for the San Francisco and Monterey Bay areas on Monday, July 27th. At San Francisco Airport, it was mostly sunny, temperature 68, dew point 55, relative humidity 63%, west wind at 22 miles an hour, gusting to 31, pressure 30.03 inches and falling. At Oakland Airport, it was mostly sunny, temperature 69, dew point 56, relative humidity 62%, west wind at 15 miles an hour, pressure 30.03 inches and falling. At San Jose Airport, it was mostly sunny, temperature 76, dew point 56, relative humidity 49%, northwest wind at 15 miles an hour, pressure 30.02 inches and falling. At Santa Rosa, it was sunny, temperature 86, southeast wind at 13, pressure 29.96 and falling. At Concord, it was sunny, temperature 84, west wind at 6. At Livermore, it was sunny, temperature 79, west wind at 16. At Monterey, it was mostly sunny, temperature 66, west wind at 13, pressure 30.06 and falling. At Salinas, it was sunny, temperature 69, dew point 55, relative humidity 60%, west wind at 18, gusting to 25. Here are some observations around California and western Nevada. Skies ranged from sunny to mostly sunny. It was 91 at Sacramento, 77 at Los Angeles, 78 at San Diego, and 90 at Reno. Truckee reported 82, South Lake Tahoe reported 80, Blue Canyon reported 77, and Mammoth Lakes reported 86. Local temperature reports around San Francisco Bay for 3 p.m. Downtown San Francisco was 64 degrees. Oakland Museum was 69 degrees. Redwood City was 75 degrees. San Rafael was 82 degrees. The area forecast for the South Bay, including the San Jose metro area and the Santa Clara Valley. For the rest of today, sunny. Highs in the lower 70s by the bay to the 80s inland. Northwest winds 10 to 15 miles per hour. For tonight, mostly clear. Lows around 100 below. Northwest winds 5 to 10 miles per hour. And on Tuesday, mostly sunny in the morning, then becoming sunny. Highs in the mid-70s by the bay, mid to upper 80s.

northwest winds up to 5 miles per hour, increasing to 5 to 15 miles per hour in the afternoon. For the Tuesday night, mostly clear. Lows in the upper 50s. West winds 5 to 10 miles per hour. For Wednesday, partly cloudy in the morning, then becoming sunny. Highs in the upper 70s by the bay to around 90 inland. West winds 5 to 10 miles per hour. And on Wednesday night, clear. Lows from the mid-50s to lower 60s. For the Thursday, mostly sunny in the morning, then becoming sunny. Highs from the upper 70s to lower 90s. For Thursday night, clear. Lows from the mid-50s to lower 60s. And on Friday, mostly sunny in the morning, then becoming sunny. Highs 80s and 90s for the Friday night, clear. Lows from the mid-50s to lower 60s for Saturday. Mostly sunny in the morning, then becoming sunny. Highs from the lower 80s to mid-90s, and on Saturday night, clear. Lows from the mid-50s to lower 60s for the Sunday. Mostly sunny in the morning, then becoming sunny. Highs from the lower 80s to mid-90s, high temperatures today and lows tonight for the selected cities: San Jose, 78 and 100, Mountain View, 73 and 100, Morgan Hill, 88 and 100. 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This broadcast originates from the National Weather Service office located in Monterey, California, and serves the South Bay and Monterey Bay Area, including the cities of San Jose, Monterey, Salinas, and Santa Cruz. The area forecast for the Monterey Bay and Salinas Valley: beach hazard statement in effect through Saturday afternoon. For the rest of today, mostly sunny. Highs in the upper 60s at the coast of the mid-80s inland. West winds 10 to 20 miles per hour. For tonight, mostly clear until midnight, then becoming partly cloudy. Lows around 100 below. Southwest winds 5 to 15 miles per hour. And on Tuesday, partly cloudy in the morning, then becoming mostly sunny. Highs in the upper 60s at the coast of the mid-80s inland. West winds 5 to 10 miles per hour, increasing to 10 to 20 miles per hour in the afternoon. For the Tuesday night, mostly clear until midnight, then becoming partly cloudy. Patchy fog after midnight. Lows in the mid-50s. Southwest winds 5 to 15 miles per hour. For Wednesday, partly cloudy in the morning, then becoming mostly sunny. Patchy fog in the morning. Highs in the upper 60s at the coast to around 90 inland. West winds 5 to 10 miles per hour. And on Wednesday night, mostly clear until midnight, then becoming partly cloudy. Lows in the mid-50s. Thursday through Friday night, mostly clear. Highs from the mid-70s to upper 80s. Lows in the upper 50s. Saturday, partly cloudy in the morning, then becoming mostly sunny. Highs from the mid-70s to upper 80s. Saturday night, mostly clear until midnight, then becoming partly cloudy. Lows in the upper 50s. Sunday, partly cloudy. High 70s and 80s. High temperatures today and lows tonight for the selected cities: Santa Cruz, 80 and 100, Monterey, 69 and 100, Salinas, 69 and 100, Hollister, 81 and 100, King City, 86 and 100. The weather overview for the Bay Area and Central Coast: breezy onshore winds expected each afternoon and evening through early midweek, gradual warming starting midweek, with moderate heat risk for interior locations, elevated fire weather threat across the Diablo and Santa Lucia ranges this week, hazardous beach conditions at the Pacific coast with an increased risk for sneaker waves and rip currents through the end of the week. The extended forecast for the Bay Area and Central Coast: Wednesday and Wednesday night, mostly clear. Highs 65 to 100. Lows 50 to 70. Thursday and Thursday night, mostly clear. Highs 65 to 95.

to 70. Friday and Friday night, mostly clear. 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Lows 55 to 70. Saturday and Saturday night, mostly clear. Highs 65 to 100. Lows 55 to 70. Sunday, sunny, warmer. Highs 65 to 100. Sunrise, sunset, and tidal information for the San Francisco Bay Area for Monday, July 27th. The sunset tonight, 8:22 p.m. The sunrise tomorrow, 6:10 a.m. The sunset tomorrow, 8:21 p.m. Tidal data hit the Golden Gate for the afternoon and evening hours today and the morning hours of tomorrow. High tide, 12:32 p.m. at 4.63 feet. Low tide, 4:46 p.m. at 3.28 feet. High tide, 10:39 p.m. at 6.16 feet. Low tide, 5:45 a.m. at minus 0.39 feet. Here are the buoy observations for 3 p.m. Pacific Daylight Time. An offshore buoy 6 winds southwest at 10 knots, pressure 1,017.2 millibars. An offshore buoy 59 winds west at 6 knots, water temperature 66, pressure 1,021.9 millibars. At Point Arena buoy, winds northwest 14 knots, water temperature 61, pressure 1,018.8 millibars, seas 3 feet, every 19 seconds. At buoy 13 near Bodega Bay, winds northwest at 19 knots, gusting to 23, pressure 1,016.6 millibars, swell 5 feet, every 17 seconds. At Point Reyes Wave Rider buoy, water temperature 58, seas 6 feet, every 18 seconds. At San Francisco Bar buoy, water temperature 59, seas 4 feet, every 18 seconds. At San Francisco buoy, winds northwest 10 knots, water temperature 56, pressure 1,017.6 millibars, seas 4 feet, every 17 seconds. At Half Moon Bay buoy, winds west 14 knots, water temperature 59, pressure 1,018.8 millibars, seas 4 feet, every 6 seconds. At Monterey Bay buoy, winds northwest 21 knots, gusting to 25, water temperature 62, pressure 1,017.1 millibars, seas 6 feet, every 17 seconds. At Point Sur, Wave Rider buoy, water temperature 57, seas 6 feet, every 18 seconds. At Cape San Martin buoy, winds northwest 19 knots, gusting to 21, water temperature 55, pressure 1,016.5 millibars. 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Synopsis for the Central California coast and bays, including the Monterey Bay, Greater Farallones, and Cordell Bank National Marine Sanctuaries, northwest breezes remain fresh to strong throughout the week with stronger winds prevailing in the outer waters. Coastal jet regions along Big Sur and Point Reyes may result in frequent gale force gusts. Moderate seas gradually build to rough by Wednesday, especially across regions with strong northwest breezes. Long-period southerly swells, originating from distant tropical cyclones in the eastern Pacific, persist in our coastal waters through the week. The marine forecast for San Pablo Bay, Suisun Bay, the West Delta, and the San Francisco Bay north of the Bay Bridge. Small craft advisory in effect until 9 p.m. Pacific Daylight Time this evening. Small craft advisory in effect from Tuesday afternoon through Tuesday evening. For tonight, southwest wind 10 to 15 knots, easing to 5 to 10 knots late. For Tuesday, southwest wind 5 to 10 knots, rising to 10 to 15 knots in the afternoon. For Tuesday night, southwest wind 5 to 10 knots. The marine forecast for Monterey Bay. Small craft advisory in effect until 9 p.m. Pacific Daylight Time this evening. Small craft advisory in effect from Tuesday afternoon through Tuesday evening. For tonight, northwest wind 15 to 20 knots, easing to 5 to 10 knots. Seas 3 to 5 feet. Wave detail, northwest 5 feet at 7 seconds. For Tuesday, northwest wind 5 to 10 knots, becoming west 15 to 20 knots in the afternoon. Seas 3 to 4 feet. Wave detail.

northwest 4 feet at 8 seconds and southwest 2 feet at 17 seconds. For Tuesday night, west wind 15 to 20 knots, becoming northwest 5 to 10 knots after midnight. Seas 3 to 5 feet. Wave detail, northwest 5 feet at 7 seconds. The coastal waters forecast from Pigeon Point to Point Pinos out to 10 nautical miles. Small craft advisory in effect through late Tuesday night. For tonight, northwest wind 20 to 25 knots, easing to 10 to 15 knots. Seas 4 to 6 feet. Wave detail, northwest 5 feet at 7 seconds and southwest 2 feet at 17 seconds. For Tuesday, northwest wind 10 to 15 knots, rising to 7 seconds and southwest 2 feet at 17 seconds. For Tuesday, northwest wind 10 to 15 knots, rising to 20 to 25 knots in the afternoon. Seas 4 to 6 feet. Wave detail, northwest 5 feet at 8 seconds and southwest 2 feet at 17 seconds. For Tuesday night, northwest wind 15 to 20 knots, easing to 10 to 15 knots after midnight. Seas 5 to 7 feet. Wave detail, northwest 6 feet at 7 seconds and southwest 2 feet at 17 seconds. The area forecast for the peninsula, North Bay, and East Bay. Beach hazards statement in effect through Saturday afternoon. For the rest of today, sunny. Highs around 70 at the coast to the lower 80s inland. West winds 10 to 20 miles per hour. For tonight, mostly clear. Lows around 100 below. Southwest winds 5 to 15 miles per hour. And on Tuesday, mostly sunny. Highs in the lower 70s at the coast of the mid-80s inland. West winds 5 to 15 miles per hour. For the Tuesday night, mostly clear. Lows from the mid-50s to lower 60s. Southwest winds 5 to 15 miles per hour. For Wednesday, partly cloudy in the morning then becoming sunny. Highs in the mid-70s at the coast of the upper 80s inland. Southwest winds 5 to 10 miles per hour. And on Wednesday night, mostly clear. Lows from the 50s to lower 60s. For the Thursday, mostly sunny in the morning then becoming sunny. Highs from the lower 70s to mid 80s. For Thursday night, clear. Lows in the 50s. Friday through Saturday, mostly clear. High 70s and 80s. Lows from the 50s to lower 60s. Saturday night, clear. Lows from the 50s to mid 60s. Sunday, mostly sunny. High 70s and 80s. High temperatures today and lows tonight for the selected cities: San Francisco, 70 and 100. San Francisco Airport, 71 and 100. Redwood City, 78 and 100. 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Livermore, 82 and 100. San Rafael, 85 and 100. Santa Rosa, 90 and 100. Napa, 82 and 100. Fairfield, 87 and 59. These are the 3 p.m. Pacific Daylight Time observations for the San Francisco and Monterey Bay areas on Monday, July 27th. At San Francisco Airport, it was mostly sunny, temperature 68, dew point 55, relative humidity 63%, west wind at 22 miles an hour, gusting to 31, pressure 30.03 inches and falling. At Oakland Airport, it was mostly sunny, temperature 69, dew point 56, relative humidity 62%, west wind at 15 miles an hour, pressure 30.03 inches and falling. At San Jose Airport, it was mostly sunny, temperature 76, dew point 56, relative humidity 49%, northwest wind at 15 miles an hour, pressure 30.02 inches and falling. At Santa Rosa, it was sunny, temperature 86, southeast wind at 13, pressure 29.96 and falling. At Concord, it was sunny, temperature 84, west wind at 6. At Livermore, it was sunny.

temperature 79, west wind at 16. At Monterey, it was mostly sunny, temperature 66, west wind at 13, pressure 30.06 and falling. At Salinas, it was sunny, temperature 69, dew point 55, relative humidity 60%, west wind at 18, gusting to 25. Here are some observations around California and western Nevada. Skies ranged from sunny to mostly sunny. It was 91 at Sacramento, 77 at Los Angeles, 78 at San Diego, and 90 at Reno. Truckee reported 82, South Lake Tahoe reported 80, Blue Canyon reported 77, and Mammoth Lakes reported 86. Local temperature reports around San Francisco Bay for 3 p.m. Downtown San Francisco was 64 degrees. Oakland Museum was 69 degrees. Redwood City was 75 degrees. San Rafael was 82 degrees. The area forecast for the South Bay, including the San Jose metro area and the Santa Clara Valley. For the rest of today, sunny. Highs in the lower 70s by the bay to the 80s inland. Northwest winds 10 to 15 miles per hour. For tonight, mostly clear. Lows around 100 below. Northwest winds 5 to 10 miles per hour. And on Tuesday, mostly sunny in the morning, then becoming sunny. Highs in the mid-70s by the bay, mid to upper 80s inland. Northwest winds up to 5 miles per hour, increasing to 5 to 15 miles per hour in the afternoon. For the Tuesday night, mostly clear. Lows in the upper 50s. West winds 5 to 10 miles per hour. For Wednesday, partly cloudy in the morning, then becoming sunny. Highs in the upper 70s by the bay to around 90 inland. West winds 5 to 10 miles per hour. And on Wednesday night, clear. Lows from the mid-50s to lower 60s. For the Thursday, mostly sunny in the morning, then becoming sunny. Highs from the upper 70s to lower 90s. For Thursday night, clear. Lows from the mid-50s to lower 60s. And on Friday, mostly sunny in the morning, then becoming sunny. Highs 80s and 90s for the Friday night, clear. Lows from the mid-50s to lower 60s for Saturday. Mostly sunny in the morning, then becoming sunny. Highs from the lower 80s to mid-90s, and on Saturday night, clear. Lows from the mid-50s to lower 60s for the Sunday. Mostly sunny in the morning, then becoming sunny. Highs from the lower 80s to mid-90s, high temperatures today and lows tonight for the selected cities: San Jose, 78 and 100, Mountain View, 73 and 100, Morgan Hill, 88 and 100. The area forecast for the Monterey Bay and Salinas Valley: beach hazards statement in effect through Saturday afternoon. For the rest of today, mostly sunny. Highs in the upper 60s at the coast of the mid-80s inland. West winds 10 to 20 miles per hour. For tonight, mostly clear until midnight, then becoming partly cloudy. Lows around 100 below. Southwest winds 5 to 15 miles per hour. And on Tuesday, partly cloudy in the morning, then becoming mostly sunny. Highs in the upper 60s at the coast of the mid-80s inland. West winds 5 to 10 miles per hour, increasing to 10 to 20 miles per hour in the afternoon. For the Tuesday night, mostly clear until midnight, then becoming partly cloudy. Patchy fog after midnight. Lows in the mid-50s. Southwest winds 5 to 15 miles per hour. For Wednesday, partly cloudy in the morning, then becoming mostly sunny. Patchy fog in the morning. Highs in the upper 60s at the coast to around 90 inland. West winds 5 to 10 miles per hour. And on Wednesday night, mostly clear until midnight, then becoming partly cloudy. Lows in the mid-50s. Thursday through Friday night, mostly clear. Highs from the mid-70s to upper 80s. Lows in the upper 50s. Saturday, partly cloudy in the morning, then becoming

mostly sunny. Highs from the mid-70s to upper 80s. Saturday night, mostly clear until midnight, then becoming partly cloudy. Lows in the upper 50s. Sunday, partly cloudy. High 70s and 80s. High temperatures today and lows tonight for the selected cities: Santa Cruz, 80 and 100, Monterey, 69 and 100, Salinas, 69 and 100, Hollister, 81 and 100, King City, 86 and 100. The weather overview for the Bay Area and Central Coast: breezy onshore winds expected each afternoon and evening through early midweek, gradual warming starting midweek, with moderate heat risk for interior locations, elevated fire weather threat across the Diablo and Santa Lucia ranges this week, hazardous beach conditions at the Pacific coast with an increased risk for sneaker waves and rip currents through the end of the week. The extended forecast for the Bay Area and Central Coast: Wednesday and Wednesday night, mostly clear. Highs 65 to 100. Lows 50 to 70. Thursday and Thursday night, mostly clear. Highs 65 to 95. Lows 50 to 70. Friday and Friday night, mostly clear. Highs 65 to 100. Lows 55 to 70. Saturday and Saturday night, mostly clear. Highs 65 to 100. Lows 55 to 70. Sunday, sunny, warmer. Highs 65 to 100. Sunrise, sunset, and tidal information for the San Francisco Bay Area for Monday, July 27th. The sunset tonight, 8:22 p.m. The sunrise tomorrow, 6:10 a.m. The sunset tomorrow, 8:21 p.m. Tidal data at the Golden Gate for the afternoon and evening hours today and the morning hours of tomorrow. High tide, 12:32 p.m. at 4.63 feet. Low tide, 4:46 p.m. at 3.28 feet. High tide, 10:39 p.m. at 6.16 feet. Low tide, 5:45 a.m. at minus 0.39 feet. Here are the buoy observations for 3 p.m. Pacific Daylight Time. An offshore buoy 6, winds southwest at 10 knots, pressure 1,017.2 millibars. An offshore buoy 59, winds west at 6 knots, water temperature 66, pressure 1,021.9 millibars. At Point Arena buoy, winds northwest 14 knots, water temperature 61, pressure 1,018.8 millibars, seas 3 feet, every 19 seconds. At buoy 13 near Bodega Bay, winds northwest at 19 knots, gusting to 23, pressure 1,016.6 millibars, swell 5 feet, every 17 seconds. At Point Reyes Wave Rider buoy, water temperature 58, seas 6 feet, every 18 seconds. At San Francisco Bar buoy, water temperature 59, seas 4 feet, every 18 seconds. At San Francisco buoy, winds northwest 10 knots, water temperature 56, pressure 1,017.6 millibars, seas 4 feet, every 17 seconds. At Half Moon Bay buoy, winds west 14 knots, water temperature 59, pressure 1,018.8 millibars, seas 4 feet, every 6 seconds. At Monterey Bay buoy, winds northwest 21 knots, gusting to 25, water temperature 62, pressure 1,017.1 millibars, seas 6 feet, every 17 seconds. At Point Sur, Wave Rider buoy, water temperature 57, seas 6 feet, every 18 seconds. At Cape San Martin buoy, winds northwest 19 knots, gusting to 21, water temperature 55, pressure 1,016.5 millibars. Seas 8 feet, every 7 seconds. Synopsis for the Central California coast and bays, including the Monterey Bay, Greater Farallones, and Cordell Bank National Marine Sanctuaries: northwest breezes remain fresh to strong throughout the week, with stronger winds prevailing in the outer waters. Coastal jet regions along Big Sur and Point Reyes may result in frequent gale force gusts. Moderate seas gradually build to rough by Wednesday, especially across regions with strong northwest breezes. Long period southerly swells,
originating from distant tropical cyclones in the eastern Pacific, persist in our coastal waters through the week. The marine forecast for San Pablo Bay, Suisun Bay, the West Delta, and the San Francisco Bay north of the Bay Bridge. Small craft advisory in effect until 9 p.m. Pacific Daylight Time this evening. Small craft advisory in effect from Tuesday afternoon through Tuesday evening. For tonight, southwest wind 10 to 15 knots, easing to 5 to 10 knots late. For Tuesday, southwest wind 5 to 10 knots, rising to 10 to 15 knots in the afternoon. For Tuesday night, southwest wind 5 to 10 knots. The marine forecast for Monterey Bay. Small craft advisory in effect until 9 p.m. Pacific Daylight Time this evening. Small craft advisory in effect from Tuesday afternoon through Tuesday evening. For tonight, northwest wind 15 to 20 knots, easing to 5 to 10 knots. Seas 3 to 5 feet. Wave detail, northwest 5 feet at 7 seconds. For Tuesday, northwest wind 5 to 10 knots, becoming west 15 to 20 knots in the afternoon. Seas 3 to 4 feet. Wave detail, northwest 4 feet at 8 seconds and southwest 2 feet at 17 seconds. For Tuesday night, west wind 15 to 20 knots, becoming northwest 5 to 10 knots after midnight. Seas 3 to 5 feet. Wave detail, northwest 5 feet at 7 seconds. The coastal waters forecast from Pigeon Point to Point Pinos out to 10 nautical miles. Small craft advisory in effect through late Tuesday night. For tonight, northwest wind 20 to 25 knots, easing to 10 to 15 knots. Seas 4 to 6 feet. Wave detail, northwest 5 feet at 7 seconds and southwest 2 feet at 17 seconds. For Tuesday, northwest wind 10 to 15 knots, rising to 20 to 25 knots in the afternoon. Seas 4 to 6 feet. Wave detail, northwest 5 feet at 8 seconds and southwest 2 feet at 17 seconds. For Tuesday night, northwest wind 15 to 20 knots, easing to 10 to 15 knots after midnight. Seas 5 to 7 feet. Wave detail, northwest 6 feet at 7 seconds and southwest 2 feet at 17 seconds. The area forecast for the peninsula, North Bay, and East Bay. Beach hazards statement in effect through Saturday afternoon. For the rest of today, sunny. Highs around 70 at the coast of the lower 80s inland. West winds 10 to 20 miles per hour. For tonight, mostly clear. Lows around 100 below. Southwest winds 5 to 15 miles per hour. And on Tuesday, mostly sunny. Highs in the lower 70s at the coast of the mid 80s inland. West winds 5 to 15 miles per hour. For the Tuesday night, mostly clear. Lows from the mid 50s to lower 60s. Southwest winds 5 to 15 miles per hour. For Wednesday, partly cloudy in the morning then becoming sunny. Highs in the mid-70s at the coast to the upper 80s inland. Southwest winds 5 to 10 miles per hour. And on Wednesday night, mostly clear. Lows from the 50s to lower 60s. For the Thursday, mostly sunny in the morning then becoming sunny. Highs from the lower 70s to mid-80s. For Thursday night, clear. Lows in the 50s. Friday through Saturday, mostly clear. High 70s and 80s. Lows from the 50s to lower 60s. Saturday night, clear. Lows from the 50s to mid 60s. Sunday, mostly sunny. High 70s and 80s. High temperatures today and lows tonight for the selected cities, San Francisco, 70 and 100, San Francisco Airport, 71 and 100, Redwood City, 78 and 100, Oakland, 73 and 100, Fremont, 75 and 100, Concord, 87 and 100, Livermore, 82 and 100, San Rafael, 85 and 100, Santa Rosa, 90 and 100, Napa, 82 and 100, Fairfield, 87 and 59.
the 3 p.m.

daylight time observations for the San Francisco and Monterey Bay areas on Monday, July 27th. At San Francisco Airport, it was mostly sunny, temperature 68, dew point 55, relative humidity 63%, west wind at 22 miles an hour, gusting to 31, pressure 30.03 inches and falling. At Oakland Airport, it was mostly sunny, temperature 69, dew point 56, relative humidity 62%, west wind at 15 miles an hour, pressure 30.03 inches and falling. At San Jose Airport, it was mostly sunny, temperature 76, dew point 56, relative humidity 49%, northwest wind at 15 miles an hour, pressure 30.02 inches and falling. At Santa Rosa, it was sunny, temperature 86, southeast wind at 13, pressure 29.96 and falling. At Concord, it was sunny, temperature 84, west wind at 6. At Livermore, it was sunny, temperature 79, west wind at 16. At Monterey, it was mostly sunny, temperature 66, west wind at 13, pressure 30.06 and falling. At Salinas, it was sunny, temperature 69, dew point 55, relative humidity 60%, west wind at 18, gusting to 25. Here are some observations around California and western Nevada. Skies ranged from sunny to mostly sunny. It was 91 at Sacramento, 77 at Los Angeles, 78 at San Diego, and 90 at Reno. Truckee reported 82, South Lake Tahoe reported 80, Blue Canyon reported 77, and Mammoth Lakes reported 86. 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This broadcast originates from the National Weather Service office located in Monterey, California, and serves the South Bay and Monterey Bay Area, including the cities of San Jose, Monterey, Salinas, and Santa Cruz. Local temperature reports around San Francisco Bay for 3 p.m. Downtown San Francisco was 64 degrees. Oakland Museum was 69 degrees. Redwood City was 75 degrees. San Rafael was 82 degrees. The area forecast for the South Bay, including the San Jose metro area and the Santa Clara Valley. For the rest of today, sunny. Highs in the lower 70s by the bay to the 80s inland. Northwest winds 10 to 15 miles per hour. For tonight, mostly clear. Lows around 100 below. Northwest winds 5 to 10 miles per hour. And on Tuesday, mostly sunny in the morning, then becoming sunny. Highs in the mid-70s by the bay, mid to upper 80s inland. Northwest winds up to 5 miles per hour, increasing to 5 to 15 miles per hour in the afternoon. For the Tuesday night, mostly clear. Lows in the upper 50s. West winds 5 to 10 miles per hour. For Wednesday, partly cloudy in the morning, then becoming sunny. Highs in the upper 70s by the bay to around 90 inland. West winds 5 to 10 miles per hour. And on Wednesday night, clear. Lows from the mid 50s to lower 60s. For the Thursday, mostly sunny in the morning, then becoming sunny. Highs from the upper 70s to lower 90s. For Thursday night, clear. Lows from the mid-50s to lower 60s. And on Friday, mostly sunny in the morning, then becoming sunny. Highs 80s and 90s for the Friday night, clear. Lows from the mid-50s to lower 60s for Saturday. Mostly sunny in the morning, then becoming sunny. Highs from the lower 80s to mid-90s, and on Saturday night, clear. Lows from the mid-50s to lower 60s for the Sunday. Mostly sunny in the morning, then becoming sunny. Highs from the lower 80s to mid-90s, high temperatures today and lows tonight for these selected cities: San Jose, 78 and 100, Mountain View, 73 and 100, Morgan Hill, 88 and 100. The area forecast for the Monterey Bay and Salinas Valley.

Wednesday night, mostly clear until midnight, then becoming partly cloudy. Patchy fog after midnight. Lows in the mid-50s. Southwest winds 5 to 15 miles per hour. For Wednesday, partly cloudy in the morning, then becoming mostly sunny. Patchy fog in the morning. Highs in the upper 60s at the coast of around 90 inland. West winds 5 to 10 miles per hour. And on Wednesday night, mostly clear until midnight, then becoming partly cloudy. Lows in the mid-50s. Thursday through Friday night, mostly clear. Highs from the mid-70s to upper 80s. Lows in the upper 50s. Saturday, partly cloudy in the morning, then becoming mostly sunny. Highs from the mid-70s to upper 80s. Saturday night, mostly clear until midnight, then becoming partly cloudy. Lows in the upper 50s. Sunday, partly cloudy. High 70s and 80s. High temperatures today and lows tonight for the selected cities: Santa Cruz, 80 and 100, Monterey, 69 and 100, Salinas, 69 and 100, Hollister, 81 and 100, King City, 86 and 100. The weather overview for the Bay Area and Central Coast: breezy onshore winds expected each afternoon and evening through early midweek, gradual warming starting midweek, with moderate heat risk for interior locations. Elevated fire weather threat across the Diablo and Santa Lucia ranges this week. Hazardous beach conditions at the Pacific coast with an increased risk for sneaker waves and rip currents through the end of the week. The extended forecast for the Bay Area and Central Coast: Wednesday and Wednesday night, mostly clear. Highs 65 to 100. Lows 50 to 70. Thursday and Thursday night, mostly clear. High 65 to 95. Lows 50 to 70. Friday and Friday night, mostly clear. Highs 65 to 100. Lows 55 to 70. Saturday and Saturday night, mostly clear. Highs 65 to 100. Lows 55 to 70. Sunday, sunny, warmer. Highs 65 to 100. Sunrise, sunset, and tidal information for the San Francisco Bay Area for Monday, July 27th. The sunset tonight, 8:22 p.m. The sunrise tomorrow, 6:10 a.m. The sunset tomorrow, 8:21 p.m. Tidal data at the Golden Gate for the afternoon and evening hours today and the morning hours of tomorrow. High tide, 12:32 p.m. at 4.63 feet. Low tide, 4:46 p.m. at 3.28 feet. High tide, 10:39 p.m. at 6.16 feet. Low tide, 5:45 a.m. at minus 0.39 feet. Here are the buoy observations for 4 p.m. Pacific Daylight Time. An offshore buoy 6 winds west at 14 knots, pressure 1,017.4 millibars. An offshore buoy 59 winds west at 10 knots, water temperature 66, pressure 1,021.6 millibars. At buoy 14 near Point Arena, winds northwest at 12 knots, water temperature 61, pressure 1,018.7 millibars. At buoy 13 near Bodega Bay, winds northwest at 21 knots, gusting to 25, pressure 1,016.2 millibars. At Point Reyes Wave Rider buoy, water temperature 58, seas 6 feet, every 18 seconds. At San Francisco Bar buoy, water temperature 59, seas 4 feet, every 18 seconds. At San Francisco buoy, winds northwest 10 knots, water temperature 56, pressure 1,017.2 millibars, seas 5 feet, every 19 seconds. At Half Moon Bay buoy, winds west 12 knots, water temperature 60, pressure 1,018.7 millibars, seas 4 feet, every 7 seconds. At Monterey buoy, winds northwest at 19 knots, gusting to 27, water temperature 62, pressure 1,016.6 millibars. At Pointer, Wave Rider buoy, water temperature 57, sea 7 feet, every 18 seconds. At Cape San Martin buoy, winds northwest at 17 knots.

gusting to 21, water temperature 55, pressure 1,016.2 millibars. Synopsis for the Central California coast and bays including the Monterey Bay, Greater Farallones, and Cordell Bank National Marine Sanctuaries, northwest breezes remain fresh to strong throughout the week with stronger winds prevailing in the outer waters. Coastal jet regions along Big Sur and Point Reyes may result in frequent gale force gusts. Moderate seas gradually build to rough by Wednesday, especially across regions with strong northwest breezes. Long-period southerly swells, originating from distant tropical cyclones in the eastern Pacific, persist in our coastal waters through the week. The marine forecast for San Pablo Bay, Suisun Bay, the West Delta, and the San Francisco Bay north of the Bay Bridge. Small craft advisory in effect until 9 p.m. Pacific Daylight Time this evening. Small craft advisory in effect from Tuesday afternoon through Tuesday evening. For tonight, southwest wind 10 to 15 knots, easing to 5 to 10 knots late. For Tuesday, southwest wind 5 to 10 knots, rising to 10 to 15 knots in the afternoon. For Tuesday night, southwest wind 5 to 10 knots. The marine forecast for Monterey Bay. Small craft advisory in effect until 9 p.m. Pacific Daylight Time this evening. Small craft advisory in effect from Tuesday afternoon through Tuesday evening. For tonight, northwest wind 15 to 20 knots, easing to 5 to 10 knots. Seas 3 to 5 feet. Wave detail, northwest 5 feet at 7 seconds. For Tuesday, northwest wind 5 to 10 knots, becoming west 15 to 20 knots in the afternoon. Seas 3 to 4 feet. Wave detail, northwest 4 feet at 8 seconds and southwest 2 feet at 17 seconds. For Tuesday night, west wind 15 to 20 knots, becoming northwest 5 to 10 knots after midnight. Seas 3 to 5 feet. Wave detail, northwest 5 feet at 7 seconds. The coastal waters forecast from Pigeon Point to Point Pinos out to 10 nautical miles. Small craft advisory in effect through late Tuesday night. For tonight, northwest wind 20 to 25 knots, easing to 10 to 15 knots. Seas 4 to 6 feet. Wave detail, northwest 5 feet at 7 seconds and southwest 2 feet at 17 seconds. For Tuesday, northwest wind 10 to 15 knots, rising to 20 to 25 knots in the afternoon. Seas 4 to 6 feet. Wave detail, northwest 5 feet at 8 seconds and southwest 2 feet at 17 seconds. For Tuesday night, northwest wind 15 to 20 knots, easing to 10 to 15 knots after midnight. Seas 5 to 7 feet. Wave detail, northwest 6 feet at 7 seconds and southwest 2 feet at 17 seconds. The area forecast for the peninsula, North Bay, and East Bay. Beach hazards statement in effect through Saturday afternoon. For the rest of today, sunny. Highs around 70 at the coast to the lower 80s inland. West winds 10 to 20 miles per hour. For tonight, mostly clear. Lows around 100 below. Southwest winds 5 to 15 miles per hour. And on Tuesday, mostly sunny. Highs in the lower 70s at the coast of the mid-80s inland. West winds 5 to 15 miles per hour. For the Tuesday night, mostly clear. Lows from the mid-50s to lower 60s. Southwest winds 5 to 15 miles per hour. For Wednesday, partly cloudy in the morning then becoming sunny. Highs in the mid-70s at the coast to the upper 80s inland. Southwest winds 5 to 10 miles per hour. And on Wednesday night, mostly clear. Lows from the 50s to lower 60s. For the Thursday, mostly sunny in the morning then becoming sunny. Highs from the lower 70s to mid 80s. For Thursday night, clear. Lows in the 50s. Friday through Saturday, mostly clear. High 70s and 80s. Lows from the 50s to lower 60s. Saturday night, clear. Lows from the 50s to mid 60s.

mostly sunny. High 70s and 80s. High temperatures today and lows tonight for the selected cities. San Francisco, 70 and 100. San Francisco Airport, 71 and 100. 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San Rafael, 85 and 100. Santa Rosa, 90 and 100. Napa, 82 and 100. Fairfield, 87 and 59. These are the 4 p.m. Pacific Daylight Time observations for the San Francisco and Monterey Bay areas on Monday, July 27th. At San Francisco Airport, it was mostly sunny, temperature 69, dew point 55, relative humidity 60%, west wind at 21 miles an hour, gusting to 32, pressure 30.01 inches and falling. At Oakland Airport, it was mostly sunny, temperature 69, dew point 56, relative humidity 62%, southwest wind at 15 miles an hour, pressure 30.02 inches and falling. At San Jose Airport, it was mostly sunny, temperature 76, dew point 55, relative humidity 48%, north wind at 10 miles an hour, pressure 30.01 inches and falling. At Santa Rosa, it was sunny, temperature 86, southeast wind at 14, pressure 29.94 and falling. At Concord, it was sunny, temperature 86, west wind at 12. At Livermore, it was sunny, temperature 79, northwest wind at 14. At Monterey, it was mostly sunny, temperature 67, west wind at 12, gusting to 23, pressure 30.05 and falling. At Salinas, it was sunny, temperature 70, dew point 55, relative humidity 59%, west wind at 16. Here are some observations around California and western Nevada. Skies ranged from sunny to mostly sunny. It was 92 at Sacramento, 77 at Los Angeles, 78 at San Diego, and 94 at Reno. Truckee reported 82, South Lake Tahoe reported 80, Blue Canyon reported 77, and Mammoth Lakes reported 86. Local temperature reports around San Francisco Bay for 4 p.m. Downtown San Francisco was 65 degrees. Oakland Museum was 69 degrees. Redwood City was 77 degrees. San Rafael was 82 degrees. The area forecast for the South Bay, including the San Jose metro area and the Santa Clara Valley. For the rest of today, sunny. Highs in the lower 70s by the bay to the 80s inland. Northwest winds 10 to 15 miles per hour. For tonight, mostly clear. Lows around 100 below. Northwest winds 5 to 10 miles per hour. And on Tuesday, mostly sunny in the morning, then becoming sunny. Highs in the mid-70s by the bay, mid to upper 80s inland. Northwest winds up to 5 miles per hour, increasing to 5 to 15 miles per hour in the afternoon. For the Tuesday night, mostly clear. Lows in the upper 50s. West winds 5 to 10 miles per hour. For Wednesday, partly cloudy in the morning, then becoming sunny. Highs in the upper 70s by the bay to around 90 inland. West winds 5 to 10 miles per hour. And on Wednesday night, clear. Lows from the mid-50s to lower 60s. For the Thursday, mostly sunny in the morning, then becoming sunny. Highs from the upper 70s to lower 90s. For Thursday night, clear. Lows from the mid-50s to lower 60s. And on Friday, mostly sunny in the morning, then becoming sunny. Highs 80s and 90s for the Friday night, clear. Lows from the mid-50s to lower 60s for Saturday. Mostly sunny in the morning, then becoming sunny. Highs from the lower 80s to mid-90s, and on Saturday night, clear. Lows from the mid-50s to lower 60s for the Sunday. Mostly sunny in the morning, then becoming sunny. Highs from the lower 80s to mid-90s. High temperatures today and lows tonight for the

selected cities, San Jose, 78 and 100, Mountain View, 73 and 100, Morgan Hill, 88 and 100. The area forecast for the Monterey Bay and Salinas Valley, beach hazards statement in effect through Saturday afternoon. For the rest of today, mostly sunny. Highs in the upper 60s at the coast of the mid 80s inland. West winds 10 to 20 miles per hour. For tonight, mostly clear until midnight, then becoming partly cloudy. Lows around 100 below. Southwest winds 5 to 15 miles per hour. And on Tuesday, partly cloudy in the morning, then becoming mostly sunny. Highs in the upper 60s at the coast of the mid 80s inland. West winds 5 to 10 miles per hour, increasing to 10 to 20 miles per hour in the afternoon. For the Tuesday night, mostly clear until midnight, then becoming partly cloudy. Patchy fog after midnight. Lows in the mid 50s. Southwest winds 5 to 15 miles per hour. For Wednesday, partly cloudy in the morning, then becoming mostly sunny. Patchy fog in the morning. Highs in the upper 60s at the coast of around 90 inland. West winds 5 to 10 miles per hour. And on Wednesday night, mostly clear until midnight, then becoming partly cloudy. Lows in the mid 50s. Thursday through Friday night, mostly clear. Highs from the mid 70s to upper 80s. Lows in the upper 50s. Saturday, partly cloudy in the morning, then becoming mostly sunny. Highs from the mid 70s to upper 80s. Saturday night, mostly clear until midnight, then becoming partly cloudy. Lows in the upper 50s. Sunday, partly cloudy. High 70s and 80s. High temperatures today and lows tonight for the selected cities: Santa Cruz, 80 and 100, Monterey, 69 and 100, Salinas, 69 and 100, Hollister, 81 and 100, King City, 86 and 100. The weather overview for the Bay Area and Central Coast: breezy onshore winds expected each afternoon and evening through early midweek, gradual warming starting midweek, with moderate heat risk for interior locations, elevated fire weather threat across the Diablo and Santa Lucia ranges this week, hazardous beach conditions at the Pacific coast with an increased risk for sneaker waves and rip currents through the end of the week. The extended forecast for the Bay Area and Central Coast: Wednesday and Wednesday night, mostly clear. Highs 65 to 100. Lows 50 to 70. Thursday and Thursday night, mostly clear. Highs 65 to 95. Lows 50 to 70. Friday and Friday night, mostly clear. Highs 65 to 100. Lows 55 to 70. Saturday and Saturday night, mostly clear. Highs 65 to 100. Lows 55 to 70. Sunday, sunny, warmer. Highs 65 to 100. Sunrise, sunset, and tidal information for the San Francisco Bay Area for Monday, July 27th. The sunset tonight, 8:22 p.m. The sunrise tomorrow, 6:10 a.m. The sunset tomorrow, 8:21 p.m. Tidal data at the Golden Gate for the afternoon and evening hours today and the morning hours of tomorrow. High tide, 12:32 p.m. at 4.63 feet. Low tide, 4:46 p.m. at 3.28 feet. High tide, 10:39 p.m. at 6.16 feet. Low tide, 5:45 a.m. at minus 039 feet. Here are the buoy observations for 4 p.m. Pacific Daylight Time. An offshore buoy 6, winds southwest at 12 knots, pressure 1,017.4 millibars. An offshore buoy 59, winds west 8 knots, water temperature 66, pressure 1,021.5 millibars, seas 5 feet, every 17 seconds. At Point Arena buoy, winds northwest 12 knots, water temperature 61, pressure 1,018.6 millibars, seas 3 feet, every 17 seconds.
At buoy 13 near Bodega Bay, winds northwest at 21 knots, gusting to 27, pressure 1,016.1 millibars, swell 5 feet every 17 seconds. At Point Reyes Wave Rider buoy water temperature 58, seas 6 feet every 18 seconds. At San Francisco Bar buoy water temperature 59, seas 4 feet every 18 seconds. At San Francisco buoy winds northwest 10 knots, water temperature 56, pressure 1,017.2 millibars, seas 5 feet every 19 seconds. At Half Moon Bay buoy winds west 12 knots, water temperature 60, pressure 1,018.7 millibars, seas 4 feet every 7 seconds. At Monterey Bay buoy winds northwest 21 knots, gusting to 25, water temperature 62, pressure 1,016.6 millibars, seas 6 feet every 17 seconds. At Point Sur, Wave Rider buoy water temperature 57, seas 7 feet every 18 seconds. At Cape San Martin buoy winds northwest 19 knots, gusting to 23, water temperature 55, pressure 1,016.1 millibars. Seas 8 feet every 7 seconds. Synopsis for the Central California coast and bays, including the Monterey Bay, Greater Farallones, and Cordell Bank National Marine Sanctuaries, northwest breezes remain fresh to strong throughout the week with stronger winds prevailing in the outer waters. Coastal jet regions along Big Sur and Point Reyes may result in frequent gale force gusts. Moderate seas gradually build to rough by Wednesday, especially across regions with strong northwest breezes. Long-period southerly swells, originating from distant tropical cyclones in the eastern Pacific, persist in our coastal waters through the week. The marine forecast for San Pablo Bay, Suisun Bay, the West Delta, and the San Francisco Bay north of the Bay Bridge. Small craft advisory in effect until 9 p.m. Pacific Daylight Time this evening. Small craft advisory in effect from Tuesday afternoon through Tuesday evening. For tonight, southwest wind 10 to 15 knots, easing to 5 to 10 knots late. For Tuesday, southwest wind 5 to 10 knots, rising to 10 to 15 knots in the afternoon. For Tuesday night, southwest wind 5 to 10 knots. The marine forecast for Monterey Bay. Small craft advisory in effect until 9 p.m. Pacific Daylight Time this evening. Small craft advisory in effect from Tuesday afternoon through Tuesday evening. For tonight, northwest wind 15 to 20 knots, easing to 5 to 10 knots. Seas 3 to 5 feet. Wave detail, northwest 5 feet at 7 seconds. For Tuesday, northwest wind 5 to 10 knots, becoming west 15 to 20 knots in the afternoon. Seas 3 to 4 feet. Wave detail, northwest 4 feet at 8 seconds and southwest 2 feet at 17 seconds. For Tuesday night, west wind 15 to 20 knots, becoming northwest 5 to 10 knots after midnight. Seas 3 to 5 feet. Wave detail, northwest 5 feet at 7 seconds. The coastal waters forecast from Pigeon Point to Point Pinos out to 10 nautical miles. Small craft advisory in effect through late Tuesday night. For tonight, northwest wind 20 to 25 knots, easing to 10 to 15 knots. Seas 4 to 6 feet. Wave detail, northwest 5 feet at 7 seconds and southwest 2 feet at 17 seconds. For Tuesday, northwest wind 10 to 15 knots, rising to 20 to 25 knots in the afternoon. Seas 4 to 6 feet. Wave detail, northwest 5 feet at 8 seconds and southwest 2 feet at 17 seconds. For Tuesday night, northwest wind 15 to 20 knots, easing to 10 to 15 knots after midnight. Seas 5 to 7 feet. Wave detail, northwest 6 feet at 7 seconds and southwest 2 feet at 17 seconds. The area forecast for the peninsula, North Bay, and East Bay. Beach hazards statement in effect through Saturday afternoon. For the rest of today, sunny. Highs around 70 at the coast to the lower 80s inland. West winds 10 to 20 miles per hour. For tonight, mostly clear.
lows around 100 below. Southwest winds 5 to

15 miles per hour. And on Tuesday, mostly sunny. Highs in the lower 70s at the coast to the mid-80s inland. West winds 5 to 15 miles per hour. For the Tuesday night, mostly clear. Lows from the mid-50s to lower 60s. Southwest winds 5 to 15 miles per hour. For Wednesday, partly cloudy in the morning, then becoming sunny. Highs in the mid-70s at the coast to the upper 80s inland. Southwest winds 5 to 10 miles per hour. And on Wednesday night, mostly clear. Lows from the 50s to lower 60s. For the Thursday, mostly sunny in the morning, then becoming sunny. Highs from the lower 70s to mid 80s. For Thursday night, clear. Lows in the 50s. Friday through Saturday, mostly clear. High 70s and 80s. Lows from the 50s to lower 60s. Saturday night, clear. Lows from the 50s to mid 60s. Sunday, mostly sunny. High 70s and 80s. High temperatures today and lows tonight for the selected cities: San Francisco, 70 and 100, San Francisco Airport, 71 and 100, Redwood City, 78 and 100, Oakland, 73 and 100, Fremont, 75 and 100, Concord, 87 and 100, Livermore, 82 and 100, San Rafael, 85 and 100, Santa Rosa, 90 and 100, Napa, 82 and 100, Fairfield, 87 and 59. 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This broadcast originates from the National Weather Service office located in Monterey, California, and serves the South Bay and Monterey Bay Area, including the city of San Jose, Monterey, Salinas, and Santa Cruz. These are the 4 p.m. Pacific Daylight Time observations for the San Francisco and Monterey Bay Areas on Monday, July 27th. At San Francisco Airport, it was mostly sunny, temperature 69, dew point 55, relative humidity 60%, west wind at 21 miles an hour, gusting to 32, pressure 30.01 inches and falling. At Oakland Airport, it was mostly sunny, temperature 69, dew point 56, relative humidity 62%, southwest wind at 15 miles an hour, pressure 30.02 inches and falling. At San Jose Airport, it was mostly sunny, temperature 76, dew point 55, relative humidity 48%, north wind at 10 miles an hour, pressure 30.01 inches and falling. At Santa Rosa, it was sunny, temperature 86, southeast wind at 14, pressure 29.94 and falling. At Concord, it was sunny, temperature 86, west wind at 12. At Livermore, it was sunny, temperature 79, northwest wind at 14. At Monterey, it was mostly sunny, temperature 67, west wind at 12, gusting to 23, pressure 30.05 and falling. At Salinas, it was sunny, temperature 70, dew point 55, relative humidity 59%, west wind at 16. Here are some observations around California and western Nevada. Skies ranged from sunny to mostly sunny. It was 92 at Sacramento, 77 at Los Angeles, 78 at San Diego, and 94 at Reno. Truckee reported 82, South Lake Tahoe reported 80, Blue Canyon reported 77, and Mammoth Lakes reported 86. Local temperature reports around San Francisco Bay for 4 p.m. Downtown San Francisco was 65 degrees. Oakland Museum was 69 degrees. Redwood City was 77 degrees. San Rafael was 82 degrees. The area forecast for the South Bay, including the San Jose metro area and the Santa Clara Valley. For the rest of today, sunny. Highs in the lower 70s by the bay to the 80s inland. Northwest winds 10 to 15 miles per hour. For tonight, mostly clear.

lows around 100 below. Northwest winds 5 to 10 miles per hour. And on Tuesday, mostly sunny in the morning, then becoming sunny. Highs in the mid-70s by the bay, mid to upper 80s inland. Northwest winds up to 5 miles per hour, increasing to 5 to 15 miles per hour in the afternoon. For the Tuesday night, mostly clear. Lows in the upper 50s. West winds 5 to 10 miles per hour. For Wednesday, partly cloudy in the morning, then becoming sunny. Highs in the upper 70s by the bay to around 90 inland. West winds 5 to 10 miles per hour. And on Wednesday night, clear. Lows from the mid-50s to lower 60s. For the Thursday, mostly sunny in the morning, then becoming sunny. Highs from the upper 70s to lower 90s. For Thursday night, clear. Lows from the mid-50s to lower 60s. And on Friday, mostly sunny in the morning, then becoming sunny. Highs 80s and 90s for the Friday night, clear. Lows from the mid-50s to lower 60s for Saturday. Mostly sunny in the morning, then becoming sunny. Highs from the lower 80s to mid-90s, and on Saturday night, clear. Lows from the mid-50s to lower 60s for the Sunday. Mostly sunny in the morning, then becoming sunny. Highs from the lower 80s to mid-90s, high temperatures today and lows tonight for the selected cities: San Jose, 78 and 100, Mountain View, 73 and 100, Morgan Hill, 88 and 100. The area forecast for the Monterey Bay and Salinas Valley: beach hazards statement in effect through Saturday afternoon. For the rest of today, mostly sunny. Highs in the upper 60s at the coast of the mid-80s inland. West winds 10 to 20 miles per hour. For tonight, mostly clear until midnight, then becoming partly cloudy. Lows around 100 below. Southwest winds 5 to 15 miles per hour. And on Tuesday, partly cloudy in the morning, then becoming mostly sunny. Highs in the upper 60s at the coast of the mid-80s inland. West winds 5 to 10 miles per hour, increasing to 10 to 20 miles per hour in the afternoon. For the Tuesday night, mostly clear until midnight, then becoming partly cloudy. Patchy fog after midnight. Lows in the mid-50s. Southwest winds 5 to 15 miles per hour. For Wednesday, partly cloudy in the morning, then becoming mostly sunny. Patchy fog in the morning. Highs in the upper 60s at the coast to around 90 inland. West winds 5 to 10 miles per hour. And on Wednesday night, mostly clear until midnight, then becoming partly cloudy. Lows in the mid-50s. Thursday through Friday night, mostly clear. Highs from the mid-70s to upper 80s. Lows in the upper 50s. Saturday, partly cloudy in the morning, then becoming mostly sunny. Highs from the mid-70s to upper 80s. Saturday night, mostly clear until midnight, then becoming partly cloudy. Lows in the upper 50s. Sunday, partly cloudy. High 70s and 80s. High temperatures today and lows tonight for the selected cities: Santa Cruz, 80 and 100, Monterey, 69 and 100, Salinas, 69 and 100, Hollister, 81 and 100, King City, 86 and 100. The weather overview for the Bay Area and Central Coast: breezy onshore winds expected each afternoon and evening through early midweek, gradual warming starting midweek, with moderate heat risk for interior locations, elevated fire weather threat across the Diablo and Santa Lucia ranges this week, hazardous beach conditions at the Pacific coast with an increased risk for sneaker waves and rip currents through the end of the week. The extended forecast for the Bay Area and Central Coast: Wednesday and Wednesday night, mostly clear. Highs 65 to 100. Lows 50 to 70. Thursday and Thursday night, mostly clear. Highs 65 to 95. Lows 50 to 70. Friday and Friday night, mostly clear. Highs 65 to 100. Lows 55 to 70.

Saturday and Saturday night, mostly clear. Highs 65 to 100. Lows 55 to 70. Sunday, sunny, warmer. Highs 65 to 100. Sunrise, sunset, and tidal. Highs 65 to 100. Lows 55 to 70. Sunday, sunny, warmer. Highs 65 to 100. Sunrise, sunset, and tidal information for the San Francisco Bay Area for Monday, July 27th. The sunset tonight, 8:22 p.m. The sunrise tomorrow, 6:10 a.m. The sunset tomorrow, 8:21 p.m. Tidal data at the Golden Gate for the afternoon and evening hours today and the morning hours of tomorrow. High tide, 12:32 p.m. at 4.63 feet. Low tide, 4:46 p.m. at 3.28 feet. High tide, 10:39 p.m. at 6.16 feet. Low tide, 5:45 a.m. at minus 0.39 feet. Here are the buoy observations for 4 p.m. Pacific Daylight Time. An offshore buoy 6 winds southwest at 12 knots, pressure 1,017.4 millibars. An offshore buoy 59, winds west 8 knots, water temperature 66, pressure 1,021.5 millibars, seas 5 feet, every 17 seconds. At Point Arena buoy, winds northwest 12 knots, water temperature 61, pressure 1,018.6 millibars, seas 3 feet, every 17 seconds. At buoy 13 near Bodega Bay, winds northwest at 21 knots, gusting to 27, pressure 1,016.1 millibars, swell 5 feet, every 17 seconds. At Point Reyes Wave Rider buoy, water temperature 58, seas 6 feet, every 18 seconds. At San Francisco Bar buoy, water temperature 59, seas 4 feet, every 18 seconds. At San Francisco buoy, winds northwest 10 knots, water temperature 56, pressure 1,017.2 millibars, seas 5 feet, every 19 seconds. At Half Moon Bay buoy, winds west 12 knots, water temperature 60, pressure 1,018.7 millibars, seas 4 feet, every 7 seconds. At Monterey Bay buoy, winds northwest 21 knots, gusting to 25, water temperature 62, pressure 1,016.6 millibars, seas 6 feet, every 17 seconds. At Point Sur, Wave Rider buoy, water temperature 57, seas 7 feet, every 18 seconds. At Cape San Martin buoy, winds northwest 19 knots, gusting to 23, water temperature 55, pressure 1,016.1 millibars. Seas 8 feet, every 7 seconds. Synopsis for the Central California coast and bays, including the Monterey Bay, Greater Farallones, and Cordell Bank National Marine Sanctuaries, northwest breezes remain fresh to strong throughout the week with stronger winds prevailing in the outer waters. Coastal jet regions along Big Sur and Point Reyes may result in frequent gale force gusts. Moderate seas gradually build to rough by Wednesday, especially across regions with strong northwest breezes. Long-period southerly swells, originating from distant tropical cyclones in the eastern Pacific, persist in our coastal waters through the week. The marine forecast for San Pablo Bay, Suisun Bay, the West Delta, and the San Francisco Bay north of the Bay Bridge. Small craft advisory in effect until 9 p.m. Pacific Daylight Time this evening. Small craft advisory in effect from Tuesday afternoon through Tuesday evening. For tonight, southwest wind 10 to 15 knots, easing to 5 to 10 knots late. For Tuesday, southwest wind 5 to 10 knots, rising to 10 to 15 knots in the afternoon. For Tuesday night, southwest wind 5 to 10 knots. The marine forecast for Monterey Bay. Small craft advisory in effect until 9 p.m. Pacific Daylight Time this evening. Small craft advisory in effect from Tuesday afternoon through Tuesday evening. For tonight, northwest wind 15 to 20 knots, easing to 5 to 10 knots. Seas 3 to 5 feet. Wave detail, northwest 5 feet at 7 seconds. For Tuesday, northwest wind 5 to 10 knots, becoming wet.

15 to 20 knots in the afternoon. Seas 3 to 4 feet. Wave detail, northwest 4 feet at 8 seconds and southwest 2 feet at 17 seconds. For Tuesday night, west wind 15 to 20 knots, becoming northwest 5 to 10 knots after midnight. Seas 3 to 5 feet. Wave detail, northwest 5 feet at 7 seconds. The coastal waters forecast from Pigeon Point to Point Pinos out to 10 nautical miles. Small craft advisory in effect through late Tuesday night. For tonight, northwest wind 20 to 25 knots, easing to 10 to 15 knots. Seas 4 to 6 feet. Wave detail, northwest 5 feet at 7 seconds and southwest 2 feet at 17 seconds. For Tuesday, northwest wind 10 to 15 knots, rising to 20 to 25 knots in the afternoon. Seas 4 to 6 feet. Wave detail, northwest 5 feet at 8 seconds and southwest 2 feet at 17 seconds. For Tuesday night, northwest wind 15 to 20 knots, easing to 10 to 15 knots after midnight. Seas 5 to 7 feet. Wave detail, northwest 6 feet at 7 seconds and southwest 2 feet at 17 seconds. The area forecast for the peninsula, North Bay, and East Bay. Beach hazards statement in effect through Saturday afternoon. For the rest of today, sunny. Highs around 70 at the coast to the lower 80s inland. West winds 10 to 20 miles per hour. For tonight, mostly clear. Lows around 100 below. Southwest winds 5 to 15 miles per hour. And on Tuesday, mostly sunny. Highs in the lower 70s at the coast of the mid 80s inland. West winds 5 to 15 miles per hour. For the Tuesday night, mostly clear. Lows from the mid 50s to lower 60s. Southwest winds 5 to 15 miles per hour. For Wednesday, partly cloudy in the morning then becoming sunny. Highs in the mid 70s at the coast to the upper 80s inland. Southwest winds 5 to 10 miles per hour. And on Wednesday night, mostly clear. Lows from the 50s to lower 60s. For the Thursday, mostly sunny in the morning then becoming sunny. Highs from the lower 70s to mid 80s. For Thursday night, clear. Lows in the 50s. Friday through Saturday, mostly clear. High 70s and 80s. Lows from the 50s to lower 60s. Saturday night, clear. Lows from the 50s to mid 60s. Sunday, mostly sunny. High 70s and 80s. High temperatures today and lows tonight for the selected cities: San Francisco, 70 and 100. San Francisco Airport, 71 and 100. 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Santa Rosa, 90 and 100. Napa, 82 and 100. Fairfield, 87 and 59. These are the 4 p.m. Pacific Daylight Time observations for the San Francisco and Monterey Bay areas on Monday, July 27th. At San Francisco Airport, it was mostly sunny, temperature 69, dew point 55, relative humidity 60%, west wind at 21 miles an hour, gusting to 32, pressure 30.01 inches and falling. At Oakland Airport, it was mostly sunny, temperature 69, dew point 56, relative humidity 62%, southwest wind at 15 miles an hour, pressure 30.02 inches and falling. At San Jose Airport, it was mostly sunny, temperature 76, dew point 55, relative humidity 48%, north wind at 10 miles an hour, pressure 30.01 inches and falling. At Santa Rosa, it was sunny, temperature 86, southeast wind at 14, pressure 29.94 and falling. At Concord, it was sunny, temperature 86, west wind at 12. At Livermore, it was sunny,
temperature 79, northwest wind at 14. At Monterey, it was mostly sunny, temperature 67, west wind at 12, gusting to 23, pressure 30.05 and falling. At Salinas, it was sunny, temperature 70, dew point 55, relative humidity 59%, west wind at 16. Here are some observations around California and western Nevada. Skies ranged from sunny to mostly sunny. It was 92 at Sacramento, 77 at Los Angeles, 78 at San Diego, and 94 at Reno. Truckee reported 82, South Lake Tahoe reported 80, Blue Canyon reported 77, and Mammoth Lakes reported 86. Local temperature reports around San Francisco Bay for 4 p.m. Downtown San Francisco was 65 degrees. Oakland Museum was 69 degrees. Redwood City was 77 degrees. San Rafael was 82 degrees. The area forecast for the South Bay, including the San Jose metro area and the Santa Clara Valley. For the rest of today, sunny. Highs in the lower 70s by the bay to the 80s inland. Northwest winds 10 to 15 miles per hour. For tonight, mostly clear. Lows around 100 below. Northwest winds 5 to 10 miles per hour. And on Tuesday, mostly sunny in the morning, then becoming sunny. Highs in the mid-70s by the bay, mid to upper 80s inland. Northwest winds up to 5 miles per hour, increasing to 5 to 15 miles per hour in the afternoon. For the Tuesday night, mostly clear. Lows in the upper 50s. West winds 5 to 10 miles per hour. For Wednesday, partly cloudy in the morning, then becoming sunny. Highs in the upper 70s by the bay to around 90 inland. West winds 5 to 10 miles per hour. And on Wednesday night, clear. Lows from the mid-50s to lower 60s. For the Thursday, mostly sunny in the morning, then becoming sunny. Highs from the upper 70s to lower 90s. For Thursday night, clear. Lows from the mid-50s to lower 60s. And on Friday, mostly sunny in the morning, then becoming sunny. Highs 80s and 90s for the Friday night, clear. Lows from the mid-50s to lower 60s for Saturday. Mostly sunny in the morning, then becoming sunny. Highs from the lower 80s to mid-90s, and on Saturday night, clear. Lows from the mid-50s to lower 60s for the Sunday. Mostly sunny in the morning, then becoming sunny. Highs from the lower 80s to mid-90s. High temperatures today and lows tonight for the selected cities: San Jose, 78 and 100, Mountain View, 73 and 100, Morgan Hill, 88 and 100. The area forecast for the Monterey Bay and Salinas Valley: beach hazards statement in effect through Saturday afternoon. For the rest of today, mostly sunny. Highs in the upper 60s at the coast of the mid-80s inland. West winds 10 to 20 miles per hour. For tonight, mostly clear until midnight, then becoming partly cloudy. Lows around 100 below. Southwest winds 5 to 15 miles per hour. And on Tuesday, partly cloudy in the morning, then becoming mostly sunny. Highs in the upper 60s at the coast of the mid-80s inland. West winds 5 to 10 miles per hour, increasing to 10 to 20 miles per hour in the afternoon. For the Tuesday night, mostly clear until midnight, then becoming partly cloudy. Patchy fog after midnight. Lows in the mid-50s. Southwest winds 5 to 15 miles per hour. For Wednesday, partly cloudy in the morning, then becoming mostly sunny. Patchy fog in the morning. Highs in the upper 60s at the coast of around 90 inland. West winds 5 to 10 miles per hour. And on Wednesday night, mostly clear until midnight, then becoming partly cloudy. Lows in the mid-50s. Thursday through Friday night, mostly clear. Highs from the mid-70s to upper 80s. Lows in the upper 50s. Saturday,
partly cloudy in the morning, then becoming mostly sunny. Highs from the mid-70s to upper 80s. Saturday night, mostly clear until midnight, then becoming partly cloudy. Lows in the upper 50s. Sunday, partly cloudy. High 70s and 80s. High temperatures today and lows tonight for the selected cities: Santa Cruz, 80 and 100, Monterey, 69 and 100, Salinas, 69 and 100, Hollister, 81 and 100, King City, 86 and 100. The weather overview for the Bay Area and Central Coast: breezy onshore winds expected each afternoon and evening through early midweek, gradual warming starting midweek, with moderate heat risk for interior locations, elevated fire weather threat across the Diablo and Santa Lucia ranges this week, hazardous beach conditions at the Pacific coast with an increased risk for sneaker waves and rip currents through the end of the week. The extended forecast for the Bay Area and Central Coast: Wednesday and Wednesday night, mostly clear. Highs 65 to 100. Lows 50 to 70. Thursday and Thursday night, mostly clear. High 65 to 95. Lows 50 to 70. Friday and Friday night, mostly clear. High 65 to 100. Lows 55 to 70. Saturday and Saturday night, mostly clear. High 65 to 100. Lows 55 to 70. Sunday, sunny, warmer. Highs 65 to 100. Sunrise, sunset, and tidal information for the San Francisco Bay Area for Monday, July 27th. The sunset tonight, 8:22 p.m. The sunrise tomorrow, 6:10 a.m. The sunset tomorrow, 8:21 p.m. Tidal data at the Golden Gate for the afternoon and evening hours today and the morning hours of tomorrow. High tide, 12:32 p.m. at 4.63 feet. Low tide, 4:46 p.m. at 3.28 feet. High tide, 10:39 p.m. at 6.16 feet. Low tide, 5:45 a.m. at minus 0.39 feet. Here are the buoy observations for 4 p.m. Pacific Daylight Time. An offshore buoy 6, wind southwest at 12 knots, pressure 1,017.4 millibars. An offshore buoy 59, winds west 8 knots, water temperature 66, pressure 1,021.5 millibars, seas 5 feet, every 17 seconds. At Point Arena buoy, winds northwest 12 knots, water temperature 61, pressure 1,018.6 millibars, seas 3 feet, every 17 seconds. At buoy 13 near Bodega Bay, winds northwest at 21 knots, gusting to 27, pressure 1,016.1 millibars, swell 5 feet, every 17 seconds. At Point Reyes Wave Rider buoy, water temperature 58, seas 6 feet, every 18 seconds. At San Francisco Bar buoy, water temperature 59, seas 4 feet, every 18 seconds. At San Francisco buoy, winds northwest 10 knots, water temperature 56, pressure 1,017.2 millibars, seas 5 feet, every 19 seconds. At Half Moon Bay buoy, winds west 12 knots, water temperature 60, pressure 1,018.7 millibars, seas 4 feet, every 7 seconds. At Monterey Bay buoy, winds northwest 21 knots, gusting to 25, water temperature 62, pressure 1,016.6 millibars, seas 6 feet, every 17 seconds. At Point Sur, Wave Rider buoy, water temperature 57, seas 7 feet, every 18 seconds. At Cape San Martin buoy, winds northwest 19 knots, gusting to 23, water temperature 55, pressure 1,016.1 millibars. Seas 8 feet, every 7 seconds. Synopsis for the Central California coast and bays, including the Monterey Bay, Greater Farallones, and Cordell Bank National Marine Sanctuaries: northwest breezes remain fresh to strong throughout the week, with stronger winds prevailing in the outer waters. Coastal jet regions along Big Sur and Point Reyes may result in frequent gale force gusts. Moderate seas gradually build to rough by Wednesday,
especially across regions with strong northwest breezes. Long period southerly swells,

distant tropical cyclones in the eastern Pacific persist in our coastal waters through the week. The marine forecast for San Pablo Bay, Suisun Bay, the West Delta, and the San Francisco Bay north of the Bay Bridge. Small craft advisory in effect until 9 p.m. Pacific Daylight Time this evening. Small craft advisory in effect from Tuesday afternoon through Tuesday evening. For tonight, southwest wind 10 to 15 knots, easing to 5 to 10 knots late. For Tuesday, southwest wind 5 to 10 knots, rising to 10 to 15 knots in the afternoon. For Tuesday night, southwest wind 5 to 10 knots. The marine forecast for Monterey Bay. Small craft advisory in effect until 9 p.m. Pacific Daylight Time this evening. Small craft advisory in effect from Tuesday afternoon through Tuesday evening. For tonight, northwest wind 15 to 20 knots, easing to 5 to 10 knots. Seas 3 to 5 feet. Wave detail, northwest 5 feet at 7 seconds. For Tuesday, northwest wind 5 to 10 knots, becoming west 15 to 20 knots in the afternoon. Seas 3 to 4 feet. Wave detail, northwest 4 feet at 8 seconds and southwest 2 feet at 17 seconds. For Tuesday night, west wind 15 to 20 knots, becoming northwest 5 to 10 knots after midnight. Seas 3 to 5 feet. Wave detail, northwest 5 feet at 7 seconds. The coastal waters forecast from Pigeon Point to Point Pinos out to 10 nautical miles. Small craft advisory in effect through late Tuesday night. For tonight, northwest wind 20 to 25 knots, easing to 10 to 15 knots. Seas 4 to 6 feet. Wave detail, northwest 5 feet at 7 seconds and southwest 2 feet at 17 seconds. For Tuesday, northwest wind 10 to 15 knots, rising to 20 to 25 knots in the afternoon. Seas 4 to 6 feet. Wave detail, northwest 5 feet at 8 seconds and southwest 2 feet at 17 seconds. For Tuesday night, northwest wind 15 to 20 knots, easing to 10 to 15 knots after midnight. Seas 5 to 7 feet. Wave detail, northwest 6 feet at 7 seconds and southwest 2 feet at 17 seconds. 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Broadcasting on a frequency of 162.55 MHz from atop McQueen's Ridge. This broadcast originates from the National Weather Service office located in Monterey, California, and serves the South Bay and Monterey Bay Area, including the cities of San Jose, Monterey, Salinas, and Santa Cruz. The area forecast for the Peninsula, North Bay, and East Bay. Beach hazards statement in effect through Saturday afternoon. For the rest of today, sunny. Highs around 70 at the coast to the lower 80s inland. West winds 10 to 20 miles per hour. For tonight, mostly clear. Lows around 100 below. Southwest winds 5 to 15 miles per hour. And on Tuesday, mostly sunny. Highs in the lower 70s at the coast of the mid-80s inland. West winds 5 to 15 miles per hour. For the Tuesday night, mostly clear. Lows from the mid-50s to lower 60s. Southwest winds 5 to 15 miles per hour. For Wednesday, partly cloudy in the morning then becoming sunny. Highs in the mid-70s at the coast of the upper 80s inland. Southwest winds 5 to 10 miles per hour. And on Wednesday night, mostly clear. Lows from the 50s to lower 60s. For the Thursday, mostly sunny in the morning then becoming sunny. Highs from the lower 70s to mid 80s. For Thursday night, clear. Lows in the 50s. Friday through Saturday, mostly clear. High 70s and 80s. Lows from the 50s to lower 60s. Saturday night, clear. Lows from the 50s to mid 60s. Sunday, mostly sunny. High 70s and 80s. High temperatures today and lows tonight for the selected cities, San Francisco, 70 and 100, San Francisco.

on inches and falling. At Oakland Airport, it was mostly sunny, temperature 69, dew point 56, relative humidity 62%, southwest wind at 15 miles an hour, pressure 30.02 inches and falling. At San Jose Airport, it was mostly sunny, temperature 76, dew point 55, relative humidity 48%, north wind at 10 miles an hour, pressure 30.01 inches and falling. At Santa Rosa, it was sunny, temperature 86, southeast wind at 14, pressure 29.94 and falling. At Concord, it was sunny, temperature 86, west wind at 12. At Livermore, it was sunny, temperature 79, northwest wind at 14. At Monterey, it was mostly sunny, temperature 67, west wind at 12, gusting to 23, pressure 30.05 and falling. At Salinas, it was sunny, temperature 70, dew point 55, relative humidity 59%, west wind at 16. Here are some observations around California and western Nevada. Skies ranged from sunny to mostly sunny. It was 92 at Sacramento, 77 at Los Angeles, 78 at San Diego, and 94 at Reno. Truckee reported 82, South Lake Tahoe reported 80, Blue Canyon reported 77, and Mammoth Lakes reported 86. Local temperature reports around San Francisco Bay for 4 p.m. Downtown San Francisco was 65 degrees. Oakland Museum was 69 degrees. Redwood City was 77 degrees. San Rafael was 82 degrees. The following is an important beach hazard message from the National Weather Service. Issued at 5:00 p.m. Pacific Daylight Time. Beach hazard statement now in effect through Saturday afternoon. What? Long period southerly swell will bring an increased risk of sneaker waves and strong wind currents. Breaking waves will reach up to 10 feet along some south and southwest facing beaches and breakpoints. Where? Pacific Coast beaches. When? Through Saturday afternoon. Impacts. Dangerous conditions are forecast along the shoreline. Hazards include sneaker waves, strong wind currents, and large breaking waves. 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The area forecast for the South Bay, including the San Jose metro area and the Santa Clara Valley. For the rest of today, sunny. Highs in the lower 70s by the bay to the 80s inland. Northwest winds 10 to 15 miles per hour. For tonight, mostly clear. Lows around 100 below. Northwest winds 5 to 10 miles per hour. And on Tuesday, mostly sunny in the morning, then becoming sunny. Highs in the mid 70s by the bay, mid to upper 80s inland. Northwest winds up to 5 miles per hour, increasing to 5 to 15 miles per hour in the afternoon. For the Tuesday night, mostly clear. Lows in the upper 50s. West winds 5 to 10 miles per hour. For Wednesday, partly cloudy in the morning, then becoming sunny. Highs in the upper 70s by the bay to around 90 inland. West winds 5 to 10 miles per hour. And on Wednesday night, clear. Lows from the mid-50s to lower 60s. For the Thursday, mostly sunny in the morning, then becoming sunny. Highs from the upper 70s to lower 90s. For Thursday night, clear. Lows from the mid-50s to lower 60s. And on Friday, mostly sunny in the morning, then becoming sunny. Highs 80s and 90s for the Friday night, clear. Lows from the mid-50s to lower 60s for Saturday. Mostly sunny in the morning, then becoming sunny. Highs from the lower 80s to mid-90s, and on Saturday night, clear. Lows from the mid-50s to lower 60s for the Sunday. Mostly sunny in the morning, then becoming sunny. Highs from the lower 80s to mid-90s, high temperatures today.